0: valuation of $20 billion. Oh, which would raise up to $5 billion.
1: Well, and essentially it would make the price to see a game plummet, right? They would have all this extra money. And, okay. Hey, why don't you sell this idea? You know what you should do? Every idea Giovanni has, go on a soccer field, surround it with a bunch of soccer fans. If they like the idea, they don't storm the field and run you over.
0: But he was also trying to sweeten the pot, Ryan, to get the FIFA organizations to all vote for this shit.
1: Yes.
0: By bribing them with like $8 to $10 million per club that they would get for this forward development program.
1: God, that just sounds like some bullshit to me. Is this in Project 2025? I mean, it sounds like, what is, I don't understand this. How, so they're basically going to take FIFA, chop it up, and then sell off the parts they chop to investors who will buy pieces of it. Is that true?
0: What?
1: Is that right? Like they're going to take FIFA,
0: right,
1: chop it up into different pieces.
0: Yeah, keep the majority of it, so of course they can still be in control, so they want to sell off enough of it.
1: Right.
0: To private investors.
1: Does this Giovanni guy, do you have a lot of debt?
0: Does FIFA have debt or does Giovanni have debt?
1: Why are they doing this? Are they running out of money?
0: No.
1: Did you guys have to pay?
0: But there's been scandals galore about game fixing and betting and shenaniganry with ownership and, you know, it's just you think the owners of our teams
1: are Nazis.
0: Are shit here.
1: They're Nazis.
0: I mean, imagine what Europe.
1: I after the first story we did, I can't imagine they don't use slaves still. And what happened? Did you guys go into debt with the FIFA championship with the pregame stuff or the postgame? How much did you pay Tom Cruise to stand up there in that dumb black shirt, the button down he
0: and
1: had
0: Madonna.
1: On? Madonna did that. At least did a number. I don't know what Tom Cruise
0: Maybe
1: was.
0: She didn't know where she was.
1: No, she was good. That, listen, man, they had people driving around in the dark on those go-karts. That's a skill. But what did Tom Cruise do?
0: I don't get it. I don't know.
1: Why did they get Will Ferrell to do something? He always does something funny and dumb that people like. Why not that? Why Tom Cruise?
0: But one of the major investors who wanted to get the little wiener wet
1: Daddy
0: with FIFA money is Joshua Kushner.
1: No, one is enough. Thank you. One, fuck Joshua. You're kidding me. Who's he married to, Baron?
0: Joshua has a Thrive Eternal Fund.
1: Oh my God.
0: That has been named by FIFA to be the expected lead of the proposed investor group for this new initiative.
1: Can't you just bring peace to the Middle East and suck Putin's dick the way your brother does? Can't you just do that? Is there anybody in that family that's not a piece of fucking shit?
0: Infantino tried this before through a multi-billion-dollar deal with private backers in 2018. He proposed a secret $25 billion offer spread across 12 years with SoftBank of Japan to create new global competitions, including an expanded men's club World Cup, seemingly backed by Saudi money.
1: Oh,
0: that ultimately failed after meeting fierce resistance from UEFA, which is the European dudes.
1: Okay.
0: Which felt that its prized assets, the Champions League and the European Championship, were under threat. So
1: they don't want their bullshit to be lessened by other bullshit. It's not the fact that the Saudis are evil.
0: But everybody plays for them. They have the biggest. Europe is soccer.
1: Yeah.
0: I mean, it's popular
1: That's
0: worldwide.
1: That's a good point. That's
0: but
1: a good
0: Europe
1: point,
0: is
1: though.
0: Fucking soccer.
1: And I saw those fans in Madrid, and I say to this, I'm not a fan of soccer. I like it. I would change it. Go ahead.
0: UEFA came out and said, it's not happening.
1: Right.
0: You do this, and we're pulling all of our European players from your World Cup.
1: Damn.
0: We're pulling all of our Champions League people, all the European championships. We won't let your people play in our shit.
1: Well, this is what I'll say to the FIFA fans. Just want figure out what you guys want and make them do it. Because I saw
0: He gave up. They had to give it up.
1: Oh, wow.
0: It's done. It's toast.
1: What?
0: Deal is through. Yeah, yeah.
1: Somebody send Joshua Kushner.
0: They lost.
1: Oh, what a bitch. I can't believe we're going to have another Kushner in the news. I hate that. I would almost, I don't know. That's not fair. We're not going to hear from him again, are we?
0: Who?
1: Joshua Kushner?
0: Oh, probably.
1: I just can't take another one of these. What's Jared Filonius' daddy's first name? Was he?
0: The ambassador? Kushner?
1: Yeah, and Mr. Ambassador, Madam Ambassador. Madam Kushner.
0: I don't know his first name.
1: If the soccer fans, you know, I watched those people after Spain won and hanging out in Madrid. The soccer fans should get what the fuck the soccer fans want or else. That's what
0: Charles. Huh? Sorry, Charles. It says here in the article, the Kushner brothers' father, Charles Kushner, was appointed as U.S. ambassador to France and Monaco. The property developer was convicted in 2005 of illegal campaign contributions, tax evasion, and witness tampering, and was sentenced to 2 years in federal prison camp. He got a pardon from Trump in 2020.
1: And went on to be an ambassador. What a success story that is. I tell you, yeah, soccer fans should get what you want. Because you there's so many of you and you're crazy. I would make them do whatever you wanted. And I think I would change the game too to make it more exciting. Why can't you have goals on either side of the rectangle, right? On the each short side of the rectangle. Let's add goals to the long side of the rectangle. That should at least in court.
0: You want to make the whole end zone like football?
1: Yeah, but like it's a square. It's a rectangle. There's a goal in the middle, goal on the other side, and goals, four goals, right? That would increase the scoring, I think. You know?
0: Joshua attended Harvard like his brother.
1: Shame!
0: Founding his flagship Thrive Capital when he was 24.
1: Audit!
0: Under his leadership, the venture capital firm skyrocketed to manage over $25 billion in assets today.
1: Audit!
0: Handing Joshua Kushner his own personal fortune, which seems to be around $5.2 billion.
1: Weaponization. Weaponization is coming. I swear to God, I'm weaponizing the IRS and every billionaire on the planet. You will have to pay for it. And you're wherever you claim to be your bullshit residence, I don't care if it's an 8-story fucking yacht. You are getting an office of the United States Auditing Force, Task Force, sidearm included. They're going to be in your house and they're auditing everything.
0: But Ryan, he's a man of the people.
1: Yes.
0: For example, in 2018, he married American supermodel and former Victoria's Secret angel, Karlie Kloss.
1: Oh, Karlie Kloss. Country of origin, please. Country of origin of Karlie Kloss.
0: I don't know where Karlie's from.
1: Well, who introduced her? Jeffrey Epstein, probably, right? Probably a Russian person. Probably a spy. Why would anybody marry this guy?
0: Oh, she's American.
1: She's American, are you sure?
0: Chicago, born in Chicago.
1: I sound evil. I sound like McCarthy. Are you now or have you ever been?
0: Did you ever go to China? Did you ever go to Russia?
1: I'm just asking because Donald Trump was introduced to his wife by Jeffrey Epstein. And Jeffrey Epstein also introduced the fucking idiot that made Clippy to his girlfriend that he was seeing behind Melinda's back, who was a Russian spook. Okay? So I'm just wondering. Something we should all wonder. Do you remember? Does anybody remember the Epstein files?
0: Hello, anybody?
1: Hello?
0: Anybody out there?
1: I thought this was supposed to be a deal.
0: So good news on the FIFA bullshit front that it's been scuttled and a Kushner brother is all saddy pants.
1: Oh, I wake up one morning, and all of a sudden, it's like COVID. Every story is about fucking FIFA, and I never thought about it for one second in the fucking past because I'm a dumb American, and I have to have high-scoring sports games, like Cubs games from the 90s where the team would lose by 13 runs.
0: And now FIFA wants to get rid of Infantino.
1: Right.
0: And he's allegedly somehow running to Trump.
1: Oh, well.
0: To get Trump to use his influence allegedly,

0: for America. But we all know that that is about job protection. It's not about anything else at this point.
1: Soft power. When do we care about soft power lately? We're going to invade Cuba. We invaded Venezuela. We started a war with Iran. The media has done more stories about FIFA and this dumb soccer shit than what's really going on in Iran. That is actually the story. Why do I know about Joshua Kushner? Because he's not involved in that shitbag war that no one is talking about in a real way, aside from how much is gas. If we only covered that the way we cover this dumbass soccer shit, I don't know. I mean, am I wrong? I mean, all of a sudden, every headline is FIFA, FIFA, FIFA, FIFA.
0: Well, that's because we had the World Cup here.
1: I know. But
0: otherwise, we wouldn't have known anything about it.
1: What about the war going on in Europe, motherfuckers? My God.
0: The another source says the Swiss-Italian sports suit, that's Infantino, feels isolated by the avalanche of negative media coverage. He's looking for allies of note to publicly support him.
1: Yeah.
0: Two sources say he hoped a call with Marco, hoped to have a call with Marco today.
1: Why is our Secretary of State involved in the fucking FIFA?
0: Well, the spokesperson for Marco said there are no plans for Secretary Rubio to speak with Infantino.
1: He's busy plotting the invasion of Cuba. Why is that? We got Jared, we got Ivanka, we got all the fucking Trumps involved, we got Barrett on all some FIFA shit. How much of the cabinet's day has been spent in the last few months answering FIFA emails, doing FIFA spreadsheets? It's FIFA. It's soccer.
0: Oh, get this. This is. It looks like Mr. Infantino may be finally realizing what happens when you vote for the Leopards Eat My Faces party. Sources say Infantino has repeatedly tried and failed to reach Trump by phone since his plan to sell off the game's commercial assets to private investors collapsed, but Trump has not been taking his calls.
1: Oh, good. Maybe he's busy. Infantino, are you, I mean, not to sound like a xenophobe, are you from America? Is he from America?
0: No, Swiss-Italian.
1: Swiss. Oh, my God. Some writer used the term, quote, avalanche to explain something. That is distasteful to the people in your country who I'm sure experienced an avalanche or two in the Alps. That's a tasteless comparison. Why? Trump, I hope you're not taking
0: a trigger warning for our Swiss listeners.
1: I got to tell you, yes, absolutely. A trigger warning for American listeners. I hope Trump ain't taking your fucking call. You're not even from this country, and you're talking about soccer, which is not that important. I mean, we're dealing with the reflection pool. My God, all kinds of important things. It's soccer. It's the White House of soccer. I would be like, not one more word about soccer is uttered in this White House until we figure out who's winning this war we started in Iran and how bad we're fucking everything up. Fuck me. Shit, and I hear the president of FIFA mention more than Putin. Are you kidding me?
2: Say, I am on the ballot, because in a real sense he is. If we were to lose the midterms, heaven forbid, these Democrats... Y'all, impeachment's not even the big concern. They will turn every committee of Congress into an investigative body, and they'll go after the president's family, the cabinet, his donors and friends. Half of you in this room will be targeted.
1: Woo-hoo-hoo!
2: I run the protection program. I'll take care of you, okay? We're going to win. We're going to win the midterm, okay? All right?
1: You know, I haven't heard Mike Johnson, I forgot his last name for a second, say one fucking thing about this soccer thing that we're all dealing with. I haven't heard you mention FIFA once. What is your problem? You're so out of touch with the country.
0: Well, a lot on social media about what the wind did to Trump's hair today.
1: Ooh.
0: Holy shit, Trump's entire head of hair nearly walked off his head with the wind, this person tweeted.
1: That's funny.
0: This person said, behold the president's actual hairline.
1: Right. Do you have a hairline if there's no hair? You just have a line. You don't even need a line.
0: Trump's hair nearly flies off.
1: Yeah. Like, his hair can't even take it. This Nazi's killing me. I'm out of here.
0: Here's Trump getting off Marine One. If you look closely, you can see his hair almost.

0: completely blow off with the wind. He Jeez. Also looks to be really upset.
1: Well, FIFA's not working out the way he had hoped. His dumb, great, who is Joshua Kusher to him? His son and brother-in-law or some shit?
0: Nothing. It's nothing. His son-in-law's brother.
1: But yet we're saddled with him. We're saddled with his financial company that's worth $6 billion. Audit, weaponization, full-time auditors at your house, up your ass all day, all night, motherfucker. You too, Elon. You too, Peter Thiel.
0: What time is it? We didn't get to this story on Friday.
1: Oh, they have an update on Contender, finally?
0: No updates on the Shark. But
1: lots of FIFA news. This Shark is just swimming around Florida, just eating motherfuckers right and left. Ooh, we got to fix soccer. God.
0: I mean, I do have a couple of quickies, though. This one,
1: is this FIFA related, Pat?
0: It's not.
1: Holy shit. There's a media something wrote something that wasn't about FIFA. Holy fuck.
0: I guess in Fauci's diaries or Fauci's book or whatever.
1: Yeah.
0: It was discovered that Obama said some shit about Trump. Former President Barack Obama privately unleashed a profanity-laced critique of Trump and Trump Jr. during the COVID-19 pandemic,
1: nice.
0: According to newly released diary entries kept by Anthony Fauci, a November 2021 entry in the more than 1,000 pages of typo-filled diaries released over the weekend by Senator Rand Paul.
1: Typo-filled. It's a diary.
0: Right. Fauci said he received a supportive call from Obama as he faced crazy things that the far-right Republicans were saying about his handling of the COVID-19 pandemic. The attacks included Trump Jr. selling T-shirts and sweatshirts with the slogan, Fauci kills puppies.
1: Is that true?
0: Yeah.
1: Yeah, God.
0: Tied to the accusations that Fauci's National Institute of Allergy and Infectious Diseases funded cruel research involving beagle puppies. Fauci wrote, I told President Obama about the crazy things the far-right Republicans were doing, including the fact that Trump Jr. had on his website the sale of sweatshirts and T-shirts to collect money for his campaign, and on the T-shirts and sweatshirts, it said Fauci kills puppies, he wrote.
1: Shit.
0: Obama responded.
1: Okay.
0: Trump Jr. is a fucking moron.
1: There you go. There you go!
0: He apologized for using crude language, but then went on to say that Trump is a hopeless idiot and a pathological liar.
1: That's it?
0: Well, that's Obama.
1: And he did that privately. See, that's the problem with these Democrats. They do that privately. Republicans say this shit in a press release. It's a whole thing. They're proud of it.
0: He did say Junior's a fucking moron.
1: Say, but Barack, say it publicly.
0: Right.
1: For Fauci. That does nothing for him. It's in his fucking typo written, I guess, a lot of typos in his diary. He's got to catch, you know, shit for the typos. But you put it in his diary. That's not, it doesn't do anybody any fucking good. Useless.
0: Well, Ryan.
1: Useless.
0: The White House spokesperson responded and took the higher ground.
1: Who is this now? Is this still Caroline?
0: This is one of the spokespersons. She's the press secretary.
1: Oh, yeah.
0: This is just one of the spokestones. Okay. Davis Engel.
1: Who is that? Jeez.
0: Like I said, took the high ground.
1: Oh.
0: He said, Barack Hussein Obama will go down as one of the most dishonest, divisive, and destructive presidents in history.
1: Right. Right. Hey, listen, Syed, that's what's coming for you. I guarantee you from the guy, if you manage to beat Melissa McCarthy in the primary, that is exactly what they're going to do to you.
0: Oh, yeah.
1: So get ready to do it back to them in some way. You have to. You have to get dirty.
0: You know, his name's Abdul Rahman Mohammed.
1: Right.
0: El Syed.
1: You know, but Mamdani went after Cuomo big time, right? He did.
0: Yeah,
1: so go get it. Go Mamdani these motherfuckers. We need more democratic socialists that go after people the way Mamdani went after Cuomo, man. It was brutal. It was brutal.
0: Well, and Sliwa helped too, which was fun, remember? That was...
1: Jeez, that guy, you know, Sleewell shows up in all these documentaries about the mob, about John Gotti and stuff.
0: Oh, because of the the oh, what's the name of his group that did
1: the Guardian Angels?
0: Guardian Angels,
1: right? Yeah, yeah. And but he's like at a barber shop, and he's sounding so stupid, but somebody's shaving his face while he's talking in this dumb documentary and stuff about John Gotti and everything. Sliwell is an idiot, right?
0: Huh? Sliwa?
1: Why is it? Why did he run?
0: Sliwa.
1: You know. But plain spoken, right? I mean, you understand what he's saying. It's dumb as shit. At least you understand. I mean, Barack Obama speaks plainly in private. It's so private that it's only mentioned in the pages of a typo-ridden diary that only was brought to life under subpoena, right? It was part of a hearing. That's the only way. If a Democrat says something of note that is worthy, that might have a poo-poo word in it, the only way you're going to hear about it is from the pages of somebody's diary in a weird hearing. I mean, it's buried. The best Obama quotes are probably buried. You never hear him. Trump's not burying his best quotes, right?
0: No.
1: Water, big water, not in a diary. Not in a diary.
0: Big water, ocean water.
1: Right, right. That he said that to a microphone that was in front of his fucking face. He didn't say it in a diary. It'd only be written down in a diary.
0: We do have...
1: Other soccer... What other story about FIFA are we covering today? Because that's all our White House does. God, it's so disgusting that most of the time it seems like this White House is FIFA. I don't care if we have the World Cup over here. It's FIFA, FIFA, FIFA. We still have cancer in this country?
0: I think so, yeah.
1: You wouldn't know it with all the FIFA talk. You wouldn't fucking know it.
0: What's this?
2: What do you think about somebody like Mamdani?
3: Personally, I don't like him. I don't like some of the things that he said, like, for example, on 4th of July, when he takes the opportunity to sit there with, let's be honest, not a single white person. The founding fathers would look...
0: By the way, they showed the picture. There were like three white people there. Jeez. In a group.
1: Right.
0: But there were a few brown people.
1: Is Hunter Biden going to smack him at the end of this answer?
3: Not a single white person. The founding fathers would look down on us, the working people with their dirt-streaked hands against the billionaires. I think it's a little too divisive. I like his energy. I like that he's young. It's ironic. Yeah, okay, fair enough.
2: That's rich, buddy.
3: It seems pointed at me.
4: He was dissing you in that video?
3: Yeah, a little
4: staring
3: bit.
4: Staring down the camera like, it's for you, Nick, you son of a bitch.
2: What I see is somebody is using government for exactly the purpose that you just said, is to break the oligopoly, target the anger towards a tiny percentage of the population, control the levers of government, regardless of his delivery, which may be off-putting from somebody coming from your side. He's delivering. I saw somebody going after Mamdani for some of this stuff, rent control. How do you think the middle class was built after World War II in the GI Bill and rent-controlled buildings that created those communities that we were talking about an hour ago?
5: The GI Bill...
0: Right.
1: Hunter Biden is making a good case for spending a little time smoking crack. I mean, this guy... honestly, this guy makes a lot of fucking sense. I mean, you know... I don't know.
0: What story was I about to open that I have now lost in my spreadsheet?
1: I mean, the way the media portrayed Hunter Biden, you would never think this guy sounds like this. You would never think it.
0: Right.
1: I mean... My God, please run for something. You got name recognition. That's most of it. Because everybody's dumb in this country. You're like Joe Biden, you know, a little crack on the side and some personality. I don't have a problem with that. Get that Reacher guy involved, your buddy. You go fuck everybody up.
0: This is a town, one of these town halls or county, you know, I don't know, some board meeting.
1: Yeah.
0: Where they're talking about one of these fucking data centers.
1: Yeah.
0: And the people don't want it.
1: Right.
0: And this also has to do with native land.
1: Okay. Oh, data centers on native land.
0: And here comes a Native woman.
1: Okay.
0: To address her grievances.
5: Hannah Shooting Bear. It's already on. You can just go ahead.
6: Good evening, board. My name is Hannah Shooting Bear. I'm Ward 6. I come here to oppose everything on Turtle Island. Has the leadership, tribal leadership, have been involved with this decision? Have you talked to the local tribal councils about this? This is their land. This is ancestral land that you live on.
0: Meanwhile, there's a whole bunch of white people in the audience applauding her.
1: Yeah.
6: Oconee, water is life. You should understand. No dapple means nothing. You guys are not doing anything but destroying our earth and our water. For my grandchildren, for everybody's grandchildren here, these jobs are temporary. They're not permanent jobs.
0: Plus, I mean, I read an article, a really long article, but really cool, about how this AI stuff ain't as great as everyone's saying. And it's also still in the very speculative stage. And that's why all these data centers are going up, but they're not sure it's going to stick around.
1: Right, but they're going to privatize
0: and they're going to stiff the people. Yeah,
1: they're going to socialize in losses.
0: Right.
1: Hell yeah.
0: Right. And then you'll get some big giant polluting super site that you funded.
1: Right.
0: That's destroying your area.
1: Now what are you going to do with it?
0: Right.
6: These are self-contained data centers. I've been listening to these data center conversations with the governor's data center advisory committee. Has any of you talked to them about this? That's what I'm listening to now. And I'm demanding oppose everything in the state of Oregon. Look at the fires that are happening in southern Oregon right now. Look what these data centers are going to do if they overheat and the ground is contaminated. I come from my ancestors. My ancestors lived on these lands way before all of you. You guys are, every one of you are immigrants to me. This is my land. My fucking land.
1: Go get him! Oh my God, go get him. Listen, man, give her a cavalry.
6: Before all of you, you guys are, every one of you are immigrants to me. This is my land, my fucking land. Remember that. This is native lands you're standing on and all this stuff. Remember. We natives know the future. Our ancestors showed it. Our visionaries show it to this day. I stand with my Oyate, Minimakoni. That's what it is all about. Water is life. And that's what's going to be taken from this place. You think you're buying water now out of that pitcher there? That water is going to be contaminated. And think about the migrant birds that come from the north and the south that pass here that we have to shut off our lights so they could go by. You're forgetting our animals. They were here first.
0: I mean, we need more of this.
1: I think, yeah, fuck these data center people. I mean, listen, what happened at Three Mile Island? Right? It's sort of the same thing, right? Nuclear energy is clean. Nothing bad will ever happen. Yeah, yeah. There won't be a meltdown of the core. And what fucking happened? It melted down and it affected the whole fucking community.
0: But these VC speculators are jumping in and they're like, ooh, we're going to build a billion-dollar data center. And then we're going to sell it and make our money. And we don't give a fuck what happens to it afterwards.
1: Well, the problem.
0: That's what's going on.
1: You know what this person needs is screaming. She needs leverage. And that's the thing. It's like, we got to figure out how to leverage these people and how to scare them. These politicians, you know, they hide behind all this shit. They don't care.
0: And she's got a point about the lies about the jobs. They're saying, oh, it's going to be hundreds and hundreds of jobs to build.
1: Yeah.
0: And then once it's built, they're going to hire robots to maintain everything. You don't need, it's just a giant.
1: Yeah.
0: Computer. It's a giant hard drive is what a data center is. That's all it is.
1: And it gets hot, right? It heats up.
0: Well, oh, yeah.
1: So that's why you need the water for the cooling. Wow. You know, I mean,
0: Elon wants to put them in space.
1: In Kentucky, the Republicans didn't listen to them. So you know where they took their town hall meetings? Mitch McConnell's fucking home address, right on the sidewalk on the public easement. Legal as fuck. Find out where these fuckers live, and that's where the town hall needs to happen, and then they'll change. Find out where they go to eat for dinner. Where their kids go to, well, not where people go to school, but where they go to church and pretend to be into Jesus. You follow them out in public. I mean, they're going to ruin your whole land and all this shit. Fuck these motherfuckers. Now, God, I'm just thinking, if I was this person, all these colonizers fucking up my land, go terrorize them at their homes. Go have their town hall on the sidewalk at their fucking homes.
0: She won.
1: Hell yes.
0: Because the governor ended up a couple days ago directing the Department of Administrative Services to terminate the state's contract for the sale of 32 acres at the Mill Creek Corporate Center in Salem, Oregon, for the proposed data center.
1: And now this person...
0: So it's dead.
1: Run for that person's job. Whoever is speaking should run for that person's job. That bitch folded. You got that person. She should run for something, right?
0: Yeah.
1: Oh, my God. Do
0: What's
1: it.
0: Your name, Hannah Running Bear or something like that?
1: Yeah, I'd vote for you. Make him say your name. Make him make fun of it because it's Native American, right? The way they make fun of everybody's name is brown. Make him do it. It'll be their albatross.
6: These are our relatives. Four-legged, winged, creepy crawlies. Those are our relatives.
0: Okay, Ryan was with you.
1: Hold on a second.
0: Until the snakes came
1: Fuck
0: up.
1: Fuck these snakes, man. Oh, shit. Okay.
6: Crawlies. Those are our relatives. Our relatives. Us native relatives. Those who we belong to and we're related to the water. Once again, I oppose this. And if this moves forward, I'll be coming back sooner. And I will start going and controlling this the way I feel.
1: Because
6: this is native lands. Remember that. And one thing before I go, I forgot my phone. But remember.
5: I'm sorry, your time is up.
1: Fuck you.
6: I'll say it really fast. No one owns the water. No one owns the land. No one owns the ocean. No one owns the sand.
5: Thank you.
6: These are given by our mother. The planet provides for free. Only by the hands of the greedy does the earth require a fee.
0: They cut her mic.
1: Run for something. You don't even need that mic. I heard you. Cut your mic. You cut their shit. Fuck this. I love it. Go to their houses. I love it.
0: But this kind of shit is happening.
1: This is good.
0: There's a... I gotta look this up. There's a, I don't know if it's a city council, town, county, I don't know, but that local.
1: Yeah.
0: That they were so bad that people had recall elections and yanked them out, like fired a few of these board members. And the last I saw it, they were refusing to leave.
1: Oh.
0: Like, how does that work?
1: Call the cops. Those bitch-ass cops.
0: How does that work?
1: Make them work. Go get them. How's it work? We had a recall election. The rules say, I have your job now. The person is not leaving the job from whence they were fired hasn't left yet. 911, what's your emergency? This person is trespassing. Drag them out by their fucking ankles.
0: Yeah, I don't know. I don't know where this was, like 3 weeks ago, and I don't really see anything.
1: What did they do in Ukraine? What did they do in Ukraine after they had elections and their people didn't want to leave? What did they do? Threw them in dumpsters.
0: This is in California.
1: Yeah. Creepy call.
0: Avenal City.
1: Yeah.
0: Is the name of the town. It's Central California.
1: Yeah.
0: Emotions bubbled over at a recent Avenal City Council meeting. Disagreements between residents and municipal leaders are nothing new. Residents yelled, complained, and chanted at their leaders during the June 11th meeting. We really need to stop this calling them leaders. I know I scream about this
1: a lot. They're servants. They're public servants.
0: We absolutely need
1: They're
0: to.
1: They're our bitches. They're bitches.
0: None of them are our leaders. None. Trump is not our leader. Trump is the CEO of the corporation that is the United States of America that we fucking own.
1: Right.
0: We right. own it. We hire him for 4 years to run shit.
1: See,
0: he is not our leader. These representatives, allegedly, are not our leaders.
1: Now, that comes with some responsibility. That means when our leaders are acting like little Nazis and we own them, we have to remove our leaders. That's something we need to do
0: right.
1: to make good on our deal. That this is our responsibility. We got to get rid of our Nazis.
0: What differentiated this from other meetings of local government is the legitimacy of the city council. On April 28th, voters recalled Alvaro Preciado, the city's mayor, Leticia Gomez, Pablo Hernandez, and David Reynosa on four separate election questions. The results weren't close, with votes ranging from 76% to 80% in favor of getting them out.
1: Right.
0: The four members called the election illegal and have refused to leave.
1: What was the issue?
0: Despite the election certified by Kings County officials, the Avenel City Council has held two meetings. If the president refuses to leave at the end of a term, the U.S. Secret Service and other agencies could forcibly remove the squatter. Such a mechanism does not exist for local government.
1: Wait, it's not could, though. They are required to do their job and remove the squatter, though, right? Is it could? Because that's interesting.
0: Permanently removing them requires another lawsuit and permission from the California Attorney General.
1: Oh.
0: The process known as quo warranto is underway. But this process is slow, often a year or more. The faster pressure is the local district attorney who sent a cease and desist letter saying that only one council member is lawfully sitting.
1: Right. It sounds like there's no teeth in this government that we participate in. And it sounds like, to me, it's easy. That guy is in my job. I was elected. That's my job. I'm hired to work there. Now he's in my office. Call the cops, drag his ass out of there, and put me in there. And that's what should happen with the president, right?
0: Yeah.
1: The Secret Service could remove him. Or is required to do their job and remove him. And if they don't, they go to jail. They go to Guantanamo too, right?
0: Well, yeah.
1: Hell yes.
0: It should be illegal. While not perfectly parallel, Avenel, a small farming community in Kings County, more than an hour's drive south of Fresno. Oh, lovely area. Resembles that Seinfeld episode where George quit but still shows up to work.
1: Well, yeah. You know, for the Yankees.
0: One resident. Thomas Chasteen of Avenel said, if it was left to me, I would drag them out of there. Things got so heated at the meeting after speaking during public comment, but continuing to heckle the city council, police almost forcibly removed Chasteen, this guy.
1: Jeez, the person that was...
0: That said, if it was left to me, I would drag them out of there.
1: Wow, so the guy saying what should be done gets dragged out of there, but then the politicians that lost their jobs are being cunts. They didn't want to leave. They didn't drag them out of there.
0: Most of the dozens attending the meeting disapproved of the recalled for conducting the business of the city. Only one of several speakers spoke in favor of the four recalled council members. The about a quarter of its 13,000 plus residents are inmates at the Avenel State Prison.
1: Oh,
0: one of the city's largest employers. Those residents are either not registered in Avenel or have their voting rights restricted.
1: So they were their votes counted.
0: Yeah.
1: But they shouldn't have?
0: Avenel bills itself as the pistachio capital and the oasis in the sun. There's not much on the drive between Fresno and Avenel, nestled between Golden Hills. Okay, blah, blah, blah, blah, blah, blah, blah. Recall elections require no official reason, just time and petition requirements. The petition filed against the four members allegedly alleged lack of transparency and accountability. There is no court case needed to prove the truth of the allegations, just the voters who returned ballots. But this is, I think the reason they talked about how many people are in jail, which is a quarter, you have to remember that even if only like 1,000 people vote in the recall.
1: Yeah.
0: That's still a significant portion of the voting population, because almost 4,000 people are inmates and probably can't vote.
1: Right.
0: Or just don't register.
1: Which is bullshit, right? I mean, you should let the inmates vote. Why can't they vote? I guess you're not allowed to participate in democracy. You're just sort of a human sack owned by the government. You can't vote and participate. You can't have representation.
0: You're a felon. I don't know what they're doing. I mean, they I don't know what they do. It's going to take a year for these lawsuits.
1: Oh,
0: do these people just go on business as usual?
1: I'm worried about our country, the president. That's what I want to know. I mean, look, Mitch McConnell, probably dead by all accounts, right? I mean, is he alive or is he dead? He's still a senator.
0: Well, it's the third, Ryan. So after today.
1: Yes.
0: Now it's the countdown. And we should be, I wonder if Polymarket has different bets.
1: Yes, of course.
0: On how many days after today will Mitch McConnell unexpectedly and suddenly suffer a major setback, Ryan.
1: Oh, geez.
0: And he'll be on life support, and then Elaine will pull the plug.
1: Right, and then his sister takes over.
0: But he was totally cool until now. He was getting ready to run the Boston Marathon.
1: Is that real?
0: He's training.
1: Is he really?
0: No.
1: I don't know what people would say. He didn't play. What did he didn't have anything to do with FIFA. Then who cares? God. We should normalize when people lose their election, the cops, the pigs should march him out of there. Right. I mean, because that's what should happen to Trump when he loses. The Secret Service to draw their service revolvers at gunpoint, march his ass out, and let's have a peaceful transition of power the way we're meant to in this country. That to me is reasonable. March Stephen Miller the fuck out of there and make him get a job at Home Depot.
0: Oh, no. Ship him to The Hague.
1: Yeah, I just want to give everybody a chance. Who wants a chance? I just out of fairness in being a Democrat, you know, you better run, bitch. Oh, God, you better run. We're going to make Hunter Biden president. Could you imagine? Make Hunter Biden AG. Oh, be vengeful. Be vengeful. That's what I would say to the Democrats. Be vengeful. Take it. Get your retribution. Get it.
0: So I guess what started the avalanche was that there was some secret vote to replace their fire department.
1: That was secret
0: with
1: vote.
0: With a volunteer-only department?
1: Sounds very Democratic, doesn't it? A secret vote?
0: Or proposal. Severe lack of transparency, no communication with the public.
1: Right.
0: The council put forward a plan to shift their fire services away from professional county coverage.
1: Oh.
0: Organizers and residents allege the city's administration made changes without providing public forums or transparency.
1: They wanted to privatize the firefighters? Is that what that is?
0: No volunteer.
1: Oh, okay. And get rid of paying for professional firefighters? Yeah. What? Is this in the state of California?
0: Yeah, yeah. What? It's North Central.
1: Okay. What has happened in California recently that make you want to say, let's get rid of that fire department. Let's just have a volunteer, whoever wants to take their water hose out there and squirt it around kind of fire department. Why would we want that? Is there anybody out there that's noticed anything? Shit. Make Spencer Pratt president.
0: Something snake-like, maybe?
1: Why did that person have to say in our creepy crawler ancestors and shit? Man, their name related to us.
0: She was doing great until she mentioned.
1: You really lost me. Hey, listen, I'll concede. I love what you did. Go ahead. We'll deal with it somehow. Fuck that person. Hey, listen, that poor person's watering her flowers and got attacked by that dumb fucking snake. Her foot's necrotizing away, and AT&T won't even connect her fucking call to 911. That's sad. Get rid of the data centers. What do you mean AI is not all that it's cracked up to be? It's supposed to be. It's supposed to be everything. Trump keeps talking about AI. God.
0: Did you know that RFK doesn't have a gag reflex?
1: I bet Trump knows that. I don't know. Boy, things that we didn't eat. Is there anything else that parasitic lettuce shit we talk? Wow, RFK, just suck that dick, you dumb fuck. Choke on it, you stupid. Really?
7: The most exotic. I will literally eat anything because I don't have.
8: But even
7: the gag reflex. Let me put it like that. Put it like that. I will eat anything.
1: Shut up, RFK. Shit, man. I can't believe you married Cheryl Hines. I can't believe that. So crazy.
0: I can't believe she married him.
1: Oh, it's so gross. He's disgusting. You little Nazi. Ugh.
0: He talked a good game until he went anti-vax.
1: He
0: was a big lib.
1: Sounds like he's gargling bleach.
0: He was a big.
1: He talked like he.
0: Yeah, I mean, you know, he had good intentions, I guess, for a while, but
1: yeah, but then
0: they kind of went batshit. We do have a few minutes left here in the big show. Thanks for buying shit through the Amazon link.
1: Can Hunter beat the shit out of what's-his-face in a fight in RFK? How do you think it shakes out?
0: RFK is in really good shape.
1: Yeah, he is. You just got to pop him once, though, and maybe, jeez, man, maybe get some measles.
0: He's probably got that psycho strength, too.
1: Oh, my God, of course. Sprinkle that E. coli on him. Get it all over his face. He's gross.
2: As it relates to Donald Trump, fuck him.
1: Yeah. Fuck him. Thank you, Hunter. Go beat the shit out of that guy. Come on. You and Reacher. Come on. You can take it. I hate RFK. It's like, when he starts talking, it just makes me feel, like, not good. I don't know.
2: On all the rest of us.
9: Well, it's mind-boggling because you're operating in a system that doesn't believe that you should exist, and then you're saying to yourself, like, I guess I shouldn't. I'm not a psychologist or a psychiatrist, but it's crazy. So can we just gossip a little bit? Mm-hmm. Did you ever know anyone? Were there stories about him and call boys and hookers or any of that?
2: No. Enough people that I've been around. It's just that it was kind of like accepted.
9: Yeah.
2: Yeah. And by the way, it's not just, look.
9: Who else?
2: Yeah, no, I'm not going to, like.
9: Who else?
2: I'm already in enough lawsuits, Don.
9: Allegedly.
2: Allegedly.
9: Allegedly, who else?
2: Allegedly, who else? I'm not going to do this.
9: Can you give me initials?
2: You know as well as I do. I mean,
0: this is Don Lemon trying to get him to talk about who's closeted gay.
1: I tell you what, where was this Biden in that election? Where was this Biden? The Biden we had running fucking sucked. It was so shitty. I mean, God, this Hunter guy is.
9: Can you give me initials?
2: You give me. You know as well as I do. I mean, are you asking me if Josh Hawley's gay?
9: Yes.
2: Are you asking me if Stephen Miller's gay?
9: Yes.
2: Yeah. I don't know. I really don't know.
9: Okay, let me tell you this.
2: Are you asking me if Speaker Johnson's gay?
0: He's telling us, by the way. He's not telling us by asking about this.
1: This guy is such a good candidate. God.
2: I really don't know.
9: Okay, let me tell you this.
2: Are you asking me if Speaker Johnson's gay?
9: Yeah.
2: Okay, I personally don't know. Yeah. So.
9: Yeah. So let me just
2: give me another minute and I come up with six more names.
1: It's weird to even somebody bring up the question, is Mike Johnson gay? I would say that's not applicable to me. I don't understand. Mike Johnson's like a pile of jello, like without sexual organs, kind of like a Muppet that didn't make the cut. You know what I mean? Just like a nothing burger. What do you mean? Is he gay? That's the stupidest question I've ever heard. He didn't have the personality to fuck anything or anybody. What are you talking about? It's Mike Johnson.
4: Whenever you talk about Trump, sometimes you explain this like nightmare scenario that revolves around a Vance presidency.
3: Yes.
4: What about J.D. Vance being in power scares you so much?
3: If Trump doesn't have an ideological core, then Vance really doesn't, because Vance is a chameleon. That's not his real name, for openers. Never had a real job. These are all sinecures given to him by Peter Thiel. 6 years ago, he's a never-Trumper. Now he's a national conservative, national populist. And so we don't even really know who he is. I mean, to me, this is basically a Manchurian candidate. This is a shell. And who is the power behind him? It's the oligarchs. It's the little tech oligarchs in bed with the CIA, you know, especially at this fever pitch with AI. I think that's really dangerous. So to me, him being president is just a worst scenario in my mind.
0: Yes, he didn't bring up the brown children.
1: Right. That
0: which
1: was
0: is
1: Nick
0: the
1: Clinton's,
0: real reason.
1: Right. Yeah.
0: Yeah. This is Nick talking to Hunter still.
3: Oh, to me, him being president is just a worst scenario in my mind.
4: For the uninformed viewer, what is the Palantir J.D. Vance connection?
3: Well, Palantir was founded by Peter Thiel, and Peter Thiel is very close with David Sachs. J.D. Vance was given his first job in Silicon Valley by Thiel. Thiel hooked him up with it. You know, the CEO of that company said it was a personal favor to Thiel that I hired him. And then Thiel got him all his jobs at these various venture capital firms, including his own, and then funding J.D. Vance's venture capital firm. Peter Thiel gave $15 million to Vance when he ran for Senate in Ohio in 22. Peter Thiel secured President Trump's endorsement for him in 22.
0: He knows all this shit.
1: Damn,
0: off
1: Nick,
0: the top of his head.
1: Why are you such a Nazi?
0: He doesn't have any notes. Yeah, I mean,
1: Nick, imagine not if you weren't a Nazi for a second, what you would be capable
0: if he
1: of.
0: He used the power for good. Yeah,
3: in 22, Peter Thiel secured President Trump's endorsement for him in 22, which basically got him the nomination and the seat. So, I mean, as far as anybody's concerned, Vance owes his entire political career to Peter Thiel, who derives his fortune from Palantir.
2: And now he's a Catholic like you and me.
3: Well, he's a convert, so, you know.
2: Beware the convert.
4: Whatever you talk about.
1: Hey, listen, Hunter, you're joking around with him now. It's like you're getting into this, like, what are you, you know, shit, I forgot what I was going to say. That's crazy. Fucking Nick Quintain.
0: They were buddies. They had a good time together, it seems.
1: Let him have a few jokes.
0: Had some disputes, but they seemed to get along.
1: Well, he's a Nazi. You can't let him. Come on.
0: We got to get out of here. Thanks for listening, everybody. Let's do it again Wednesday, shall we? At the usual time, usual place. 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
0: Have a great couple of days, everybody. We will see you on Wednesday. Bye bye.
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0: What do you have to lose by trying something new like Trump? 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You have to lose.
1: Mr. Trump is so stupid. 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
0: But you know what? 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
8: Good and happy Wednesday, everybody. We didn't do a show Monday. My fault. Sorry. It's been a week for me, busy as crazy. But those listening may not realize we have other jobs. We're not like raking in the dough from this venture. We do make some money off of our crabdiving.com/Amazon link, though. Use that link every time you go to buy shit from Amazon. We get a wee little commission. Doesn't cost you fuck. But my survival job, my day job, whatever you want to call it. A little rough this week. Anyway, thanks for joining us. However the hell you're listening, wherever you're listening, we appreciate the hell out of it. Got shit ton to talk about, and we are excited as fuck to be with you again. Join us on our social media during the show if you want. We're at Crab Diving on X. Still hanging in on Elon's little fuck fest over there, the little Daily Stormer light that he's got going, where you can snuggle with the Nazis and download some kid porn.
9: Oh, yeah. Thank
8: that,
9: you,
8: that Grok invents. Yeah.
9: Grok, why do you do that? Like, why? Claude doesn't do that, right?
8: Claude does not do that.
9: Then why? So why
8: believe.
9: Does Grok do it?
8: Well, Ryan, it's freedom.
9: Oh, okay.
8: It's freedom.
9: Is that a white
8: guy? It's not a real 8-year-old.
9: Is that a white guy from South Africa explaining freedom to me? Is that what I'm hearing?
8: Yeah, yeah.
9: Oh, that's weird. Then isn't that a red flag for anybody?
8: We have... oh, gross. I just saw something on X. Video of Pete Hegseth wiping his nose and then running his hand through his hair.
9: Oh, that's how he does that, that hairdo of his. That guy's, you know...
8: Oh, they think it's Coke. The clip from Hegseth's August remarks spread quickly, viewers spotting his fidgeting and interpreting gestures as possible stimulant use. Hegseth joked about the heat, saying, as a Norwegian from Minnesota, "I sweat like a son of a bitch in South Carolina's August conditions."
9: Shut up, man bun, or
8: critics,
9: whatever he is.
8: Including a veteran and a person in cocaine recovery, called the behavior suspicious and unfit for leading the military.
9: I love these experts. Why does it have to be in recovery? Person, can it just be?
8: Well,
9: current?
8: This person said, "I had a cocaine problem. I am 22 years in recovery. Pete Hegseth is high as fuck. I remember that fidgeting, that sweating, all of it. He needs to be drug tested."
9: Well, wait. Hey, in recovery, you're not fighting Iran, though. Maybe he needs it.
8: Neither's he.
9: Hey, listen, that's true. Doing? I don't know. He's missing his television show, is what I think. Can we get Hunter Biden to comment on that or something? Where's that? Where's the...
8: Hunter's in the doghouse right now a little bit, though.
9: No, what? Fuck me. What did he say?
8: We put Hunter in the... You know who one of his buds is? And he just had a kind of... mutual stroke fest with on this other person's podcast.
9: Okay, shit. Well, was it Nick?
8: No, not that bad.
9: Oh, Shane Vaughn? No, I'm just kidding. Not that bad.
8: Well, no, it is bad.
9: Bill Maher?
8: But I guess they've known each other for years and years and years. Oh. And even though they vehemently disagree on so much,
9: Benny Hill.
8: They are civil.
9: Oh, okay.
8: To each other.
9: Shit.
8: I'm not really sure what you're talking about.
9: Fuck not. The demon guy. Demon hunter.
8: Tucker Carlson.
9: Tucker. Yeah, hey, go. Listen. Hey, Reacher, go smack watch his face around a little bit, and he'll snap back in his...
8: Oh, you know. Surprise for you.
9: Yeah.
8: You may not know. Today, in fact, the 12th.
9: Oh, good.
8: Guess what is starting today?
9: Oh, the new Reacher
8: Season
9: series.
8: 4.
9: Oh, it's in the can?
8: It's out today.
9: Oh, he's not on set? Print out some flyers. Get running for something. Please. Get Hunter back in line. Smack him around. Figure out what you guys are going to do. What are you running for?
8: Hunter, unfortunately, cozying up to Tucker.
9: I want Jack Reacher to run for Matt Gaetz's old spot. I think it's currently by Jimmy, fucking up Patronus.
8: Is he in our, he's from Panama City, right?
9: He's from Crestview.
8: I thought it was Panama City.
9: Just buy a house, Reacher. Buy a trailer somewhere in Pensacola and run. It doesn't matter.
8: Well, Crestview's north of Panama City, right?
9: Oh, yeah. Crestview is Crestview, and have fun. You know?
8: Thanks, everybody. Let's get to the old headline, Aronis, and then we'll get to my overflowing spreadsheet of bullshittery.
9: Yeah, I hope there's something I saw something in the news that pissed me off, and I hope we're covering it.
8: I do, too.
9: Okay.
8: Over at the Commie Pinko Liberal Huff Post, the headline there saith, this is amazing.
9: Okay.
8: This story of Trump being spirited off of Air Force One.
9: Oh my God!
8: In a dumpster, it should be.
9: Oh yes. Fuck this story.
8: Is this the one you were talking about?
9: No. Mine was actually different. A different species.
8: So apparently there is an alleged credible threat in Turkey that the Iranians were going, we're going to try to shoot a missile at Fuckface's plane.
9: Okay.
8: At Air Force One.
9: Okay.
8: After he left Turkey or something or, somewhere. We'll get to the source of that in a moment.
9: Yeah, and crab diving, I guarantee you, will take the correct, relevant angle on this as different from the mainstream dumb fucking media, please.
8: I don't know about that. Because the thing is, he left all those reporters.
9: Yeah, that's funny.
8: And cabinet members.
9: Wait.
8: On Air Force One.
9: Oh, shit.
8: And I would be, if I was one of those reporters, I would never go again.
9: Steve Doocy, is Peter Doocy the son of Steve?
8: Peter's the son, yeah.
9: Peter Doocy, left on there, left for dead. That to me is, that's a hilarious part of this. Don't you feel like bitches? You're the bait. Air Force One is the bait.
8: They were the bait, yeah.
9: So,
8: high altitude abandonment, says the headline over at the HuffPo.
9: Yay!
8: Three headlines. He left his own staff as bait, and the third one in red. Rubio didn't make the cut.
9: Hey, did you even know?
8: Well, they're claiming that he and Besant knew. I think that's a lie. I think there is no fucking way in hell.
9: Besant?
8: I think there's no way in hell either of those assholes would have stayed on that plane.
9: Oh, the producer of the Lego movies are coming for your ass.
8: I mean, if they're... Oh, God, you're prescient.
9: Oh, did they do a Lego movie? Already?
8: I had that... I had this planned. You missed rehearsals.
9: Oh, shit, I'm sorry. The stage manager filled me in on the blocking. Thank you, Shelby.
8: I have three stories, and the third one I have is going to be this.
9: Okay. I can't hear it.
8: Hey.
9: The stage manager is upset.
8: I didn't start it yet. I'm sorry. It starts off with the chorus, but I'm going to scoot forward a
9: little
8: bit.
9: Oh, this is the Legos.
8: Yeah.
10: Cater Force One, talk like a king to the one.
8: Cater Force One.
9: Cater Force One.
8: Yeah.

0: Shades, they thought it was them. Shades pulled tight, but the boss was already gone into the night.
1: When did you guys write this? It's like you knew about it before at times.
0: These guys are...
1: They're very good.
0: They're very good. They can crank this shit out. Yeah, so,
1: Yes. Wow.
0: Yeah, they're alleging that Rubio and Besant knew.
1: Right. They didn't know.
0: I don't believe that.
1: I don't care if they... You leave them on there. I don't give a fuck. Just get a...
0: Because I don't believe that they would have... stayed if the threat was credible enough,
1: right,
0: to literally haul his fat ass
1: retreat
0: off.
1: From Air Force One is not safe enough. Abandon Air Force One because it can't protect you from the Iranian missiles. It's Air Force Cunting One, motherfuckers. That's supposed to be the safest place for the president. The emperor has no clothes. We are fucked. Our secret security sucks. The Air Force One was, they retreated from Air Force One. You must be shitting me. God, I can't believe that. Harrison Ford would have never done that.
0: He did have his three musketeers with him, though.
1: Woo!
0: That also got secreted into the catering truck. Yeah.
1: Did they leave Baron and Melania behind too? And
0: they don't go anywhere with him.
1: Ah, that's right. You big dumb fucking kid.
0: The first choice, of course.
1: Yes.
0: Natalie Harp.
1: Oh, yeah,
0: I have to have Natalie with me. I have to have Natalie with me.
1: Did they do a Lego version?
0: I have to look through memes.
1: Is that what you
0: call it?
1: And
0: pick AI movies while we're flying.
1: Changing the diaper.
0: President Trump made sure that Natalie Harp, his beloved personal aide, was securely by his side after he sneaked off Air Force One to travel in a decoy jet.
1: What the fuck?
0: He wasn't the decoy. The Air Force One.
1: Right. And still, till to me, is Air Force One is bullshit, I guess, guys. You had to retreat.
0: Hiding in a catering truck to escape the plane, which was packed with press and other members of the president's retinue.
1: You didn't did they leave anybody from NPR on there?
0: Harp was among those secretly selected to accompany him on a military flight from the NATO summit in Turkey.
1: Run away!
0: The separate flight was due to what the administration called a credible assassination threat from Iran.
1: That's impossible. You're in Air Force One. It's impenetrable, right? That's what we were always sold. That bullshit bill of goods. You're
0: retreating.
1: According
0: to the Washington Post, Dan Scavino, White House Deputy Chief of Staff.
1: Nine!
0: Director of Oval Office Operations, Walton Nauda.
1: Joined, used to be the body man.
0: Right.
1: You're the body man.
0: With Harp. A few lower profile aides were also present, but other officials, such as Secretary of State Marco Rubio, were left behind on the jet given to Trump by the Qatari royal family. See, this is that Air Force One we were talking about. It's not the previous Air Force One might have been good, might have been able to handle this. I don't know.
1: But the Iranians knew he was on that bullshit Qatari one, and Qatari said, "Hey, here's how it's vulnerable, Iranians. If you want to." Off this motherfucker, maybe.
0: So then, do you know where this credible threat came from?
1: The Legos? Oh, no, I don't know.
0: Who told us about it?
1: Oh, who told us about it? Baron read it online, didn't he? He told his dad.
0: Who would benefit from making Trump as uncomfortable and as afraid of Iranians as possible?
1: Oh, Putin, right? Absolutely. Not Vladimir Putin? Shit, who would? The oil companies? What do you mean?
0: It's Bibi. It's
1: I forgot
0: Israel.
1: About that guy. Oh, the Antichrist.
0: He's the one who's why we're in Iran.
1: Oh, yeah. Give it up for Bibi Netanyahu, the Antichrist, right? That's what some people say.
0: Bibi allegedly came from Iran, from the Israelis, that they said, oh, we've got a credible threat that the Iranians are going to try to shoot you down.
1: Bibi, you fuckhead.
0: Do we believe this?
1: No.
0: Do we think Bibi is above lying to Trump about some shit like this so that Trump would join him again?
1: This motherfucker has children, and I repeat, fucking children smoked while they are waiting in line to get bread. When they're starving children, he will fucking smoke their ass in a heartbeat. He doesn't give a fuck.
0: So there you go. That's the saga there in the headline over.
1: Secret Service sucks. You had to retreat from Air Force One. That is insane. And then that other guy, remember the event? Dude got 20 feet.

0: from Trump after going through, making it through secondary line. He didn't make it through.
1: He didn't get 20 feet from Trump.
0: Yeah, he did. Right. That was.
1: He was two floors away.
0: Then the other guy. was on the mini golf. Right. He was on the mini golf course with the sniper rifle and the windmill. Right. Down in Florida somewhere. Remember that one?
1: Yeah.
0: He was golfing, and the Secret Service like, oh, we don't need to check the sand traps or whatever you fucking do. What are you paid for, motherfuckers?
1: He was outside the fence.
0: Think about it. Air Force One has all that. Okay, he was outside the chain link fence, and then Air Force One, what, this Qatari Air Force One, does it have radar on it or any sort of shit that you could use to do something with? Like, you know, is there anything on that motherfucker? I'm just wondering. I mean, and then the contingency plan is to borrow a catering truck. Oh, that sounds safe. Clint Eastwood would never have done that. He was on Secret Service. So was Kevin Costner. Never would have happened.
1: We've got, those are your headlines over at the HuffPo. Let's see what is going on.
0: I would, if I was the president, I would seriously fire a motherfucker over that. I'm like, I pay you motherfuckers to keep me safe, and I'm hiding behind dinner rolls in some fucking catering truck. That is bullshit, dude. That's insane. It's like a bad Tom Clancy novel.
1: I'm just reading something about that Scaramucci said about Melania.
0: Scaramucci. Oh, it's problems with her makeup or?
1: Scaramucci, who lasted one Scaramucci 11 days, revealed on the Daily Beast podcast that he had consistently maintained a positive relationship with Melania, sharing a good rapport. That connection seemed to irritate Trump, who displayed his true nature when Scaramucci and Melania were seated beside one another during a dinner.
0: Yeah.
1: In the White House's Blue Room. He said, for some reason, I was sitting next to Melania and he got pissed at me. He's a taller guy than me. And he looked over and looked down at me and he's like, why are you sitting next to my wife? And I looked at him. I'm like, I have no idea. First of all, do you think I made the place cards? I have no idea why I'm sitting next to your wife.
0: Oh, my God.
1: He said, I think it unnerves him when people have a good rapport with her.
0: Scaramucci, I could see you moving in on that.
1: I can't imagine him being jealous, though.
0: Trump?
1: No.
0: He's a petty motherfucker. Of course he would, though.
1: Because he loves her.
0: No, because Scaramucci has the nerve to sleep with the queen.
1: It'd be like if someone was scratching his dog.
0: Yeah, if Trump had a dog, we would be... He can't have a dog. None of these Republicans can have dogs.
1: I got clickbaited by the thing on the side. I saw the name Scaramucci, and I was like, I got to click on that.
0: Is it true that when Chris Rock fired his security detail after they let Will Smith just beat the shit out of him on stage, just stood there and watched? Is it true that Trump hired them for their Secret Service, and this is why all these problems?
1: None of this is true.
0: God, guys, I mean, get your shit together.
1: First of all, Chris Rock did not have a security detail.
0: Right. No, that's fucking nuts. You're Chris Rock. Get the fuck out of here. Listen, this security force sucks. You guys fucking suck. Honestly.
1: Trump's trying to tell people that the plane he ended up on was a greater risk.
0: Well, it was, what does that mean? It was a military plane, at least. What the risk was is your guys had to throw a tablecloth over you. I don't know how they wheeled you out in a dinner cart. That must have taken a few people. You know, you're shitting your pants in the catering van. I'm sure it's not bulletproof. Insecure, unsecure. What a joke. This fucking administration, their Secret Service fucking sucks. That's the story. That is the fucking story. Our president isn't safe, so they threw him a catering truck. That couldn't have been the contingency plan. Fuck these people. Oh, man, you're fired, guys. Get the fuck out of here.
1: Those are the Drudge Report headlines.
0: Let me ask you something.
1: Are different.
0: Okay, well, nobody so far has taken my angle, and that's the right angle. Let me ask you something. Say you're in charge of the Secret Service, and you got this new plane from Qatari, whatever, you know, you don't have any guns on it or anything. What's your plan if you have to abandon that on the runway? Do you have a plan to abandon that on the tarmac? You must. You probably would, right?
1: Well, I would assume they...
0: Okay.
1: I mean, normal presidencies would have plans.
0: Not this Secret Service. I'm talking about a Secret Service ran by you. Would you have had a contingency plan?
1: Me?
0: Yes.
1: Of course.
0: Would you have let that
1: several.
0: Guy... I mean, listen, this is the Secret Service who let the guy tap dance on the roof before he took shots into the crowd in Butler. I mean, they nearly got this guy fucking killed, man. I mean, these
1: yeah, unless they were in on it.
0: Right, right. Well, God, if you were in on it, you suck too. Jesus Christ.
1: No, they were in on the scam.
0: Oh.
1: So Trump could get his picture.
0: Oh, yeah, God.
1: And cut his ear with a razor blade, just just like the old wrestlers used to do. My uncle used to do that
0: right.
1: shit.
0: But then what
1: he told me about that. He's like, he goes, you would hide a little X-Acto knife tip.
0: Oh yeah, yeah, blade.
1: And they would, you know, they would bounce your head off of the corner bar or something. And then you would grab your head, be like, ow, ow, ow. Meanwhile, you would give yourself a little cut and head wounds bleed like fuck.
0: Yeah.
1: So then the blood would come running down your face. You look like Paris Hilton. Ooh, God. Too soon.
0: Damn, take a stage combat class or go keep cutting your face. God, that's some amazing acting, really. I mean, that's a good act. I don't know if I could do, I can't do that.
1: The headline at the Drudge Report, this is vomit-inducing.
0: Okay.
1: And this just is I'm seeing a lot of stuff on social media that is less than subtle when they're posting pictures of guillotines in response to this story.
0: Okay.
1: I saw one meme that said,
0: "Oh God!"
1: That said, they're hoping that they're in Germany in 1939. Let's give them Paris 1789.
0: Okay, shit.
1: That's a good meme, isn't it?
0: Oh yeah, yeah, yeah. That is.
1: Might be a call to violence, though. But
0: no, because calls to violence these days are like. Let's go storm the Capitol tomorrow morning at 2 p.m. Here's the event link. The person that owns Publix is driving everybody.
1: Drudge Report headline, Summer of Josh, it says.
0: Okay. Josh.
1: Kushner.
0: Who the fuck? Is that his brother
1: That's
0: or some
1: brother, yeah.
0: Fuck
1: yeah.
0: This!
1: The billionaire brother.
0: I've had enough Kushners. We're at our limit.
1: Josh Kushner and Bob Iger... got together
0: Nine.
1: The former Disney guy.
0: Yeah, God, former.
1: Former, I think.
0: Fuck nut. You're a fuck nut. You're working with the Nazis.
1: Bob Iger and Josh Kushner got together to buy the Lakers for $12.5 billion.
0: All the stars on that team should immediately quit and go play for somebody else. But all these owners are Nazis.
1: The businessmen were involved in the expansion process in Las Vegas, but in a stunning turn, they pivoted to make an aggressive offer to buy the Lakers from Mark Walter, who purchased a controlling interest in the team from the Buss family last year for a then-record franchise valuation of approximately $10 billion.
0: Can't LeBron just buy it from them? Can he? Is he still on the Lakers, right?
1: I don't think LeBron's got 12 bill.
0: Fuck, he built a school, man. He built a... 12 billion. What's that? That's like trying to imagine how much money that is, how big of a pile. I really can't. For some reason, I can't imagine that much money.
1: LeBron James has $1 billion.
0: Well, do a payment plan. Take the Lakers back from these Nazis. Go beat the shit out of these guys. Fuck this. Fucking Josh Kushner. What the fuck? Just because Ivanka has to marry this dumb shit, we're saddled with that whole family.
1: There's a story today about Ivanka. I saw something like Ivanka said that I'm done with politics.
0: Nah, you were never in politics.
1: I'm done with politics.
0: You're grifting. You're a grifting, thieving, snake in the grass, money grubbing oligarch. You know, evil little. Fucking princess to the Trump Empire, fucking bitch, Nazi. Did I leave anything out?
1: Oh, you could probably add more.
0: Oh yeah,
1: keep going.
0: Jeez, is there any other masses of land you want on this earth? Anything you want to own? Anything else?
1: So, Those are your headlines. Record sports deal. Kushner.
0: God, I hate these people.
1: He's the one who started a hedge fund when he was like 24 or something like that. And it did well, and now he's worth billions.
0: I got to tell you, these tech cons, we got to be done with this.
1: Oh, my God, somebody. Caroline Leavitt, you know, is resigning.
0: Because you had today. That nasty kid.
1: But somebody just posted the story and said, Caroline Leavitt has resigned as the White House secretary, but they used a picture of Amy Schumer.
0: Machine gun bullets. Bah, bah, bah, bah, bah. God, Caroline Leavitt, you were my, and I'm including Lady,
1: Gaga?
0: No, oh my God. I would vote for Lady Gaga.
1: And the tramp?
0: Yeah. What's the, Sarah Huckabee? Caroline Leavitt is the biggest
1: lady.
0: Nasty lady. What was her name in the character she played in that movie that was scary? All the women were enslaved by the men. God, I had to stop watching.
1: Handmaid's Tale?
0: Yeah. Who did she play in that?
1: Amy Schumer?
0: No. Sarah Huckabee was in it. We used to call her something, a character from that.
1: Oh, Aunt Lydia.
0: Aunt Lydia. That's right. And I'm including her. Caroline Leavitt was the worst fucking person that's ever been.
1: She's really gross, yeah.
0: She's so gross. The big fucking dumb cross you wear around your neck every time. You got those machine gun bullet lips. Blah, blah, blah, blah, blah. Blah, blah, blah, blah. Asshole.
1: Those are your headlines, everybody. Blah, blah, blah.
0: Your kid is going to grow up to be a dickhead.
1: Get to the election results. Couple of primaries yesterday. Let's go to my second home state. My beloved home. Second home state, beloved. Of Wisconsin,
0: right,
1: where the DSA-ish candidate did not win. And I think, once again, if this tells us anything, it's that polls are bullshit.
0: It was close, right?
1: It was close, but the polls had her up by a lot. A lot.
0: But didn't that their former governor come in there and endorse the dude, Crowley, like last minute?
1: Who?
0: Tony Evers. He gave this Crowley, the guy that won the primary, last minute endorsement.
1: Yeah. And but Bernie, AOC, you know, I think they kind of stayed out of it. She wasn't a great candidate. She's, you know, she can stay in the legislature there. We like her.
0: I think she called the cops on a anti-Israel protest somewhere for some fucking reason. There's some weird story about that. Mehdi Hasan was talking to her.
1: Yeah, and she's had some troubling tweets and shit, and not like 15, 20 years ago, like last year, you know, or a year ago or whatever. And when, you know, a couple of Republicans, super PACs, were backing her.
0: Yeah, because
1: they wanted her to win because they figured that was their best choice for their scumbag MAGA dipshit.
0: Who's that? Mike Lindell's running against
1: to
0: her?
1: Win.
0: Okay.
1: And
0: it's Wisconsin.
1: And that he will now have to go up against the
0: white guy.
1: The guy, huh?
0: William Crowley White.
1: No.
0: Oh, he's not. Okay. Shit. I just listened on NPR, but I just assumed some.
1: Yeah, I don't think he is.
0: Okay.
1: In fact, I know he's not.
0: He's a moderate.
1: Well, no. I mean, that's the thing is, you know, you listen to a lot of his policies and it's kind of the same shit. It's just that not totally, you know, he does the I want to work with everybody kind of thing.
0: Oh, God damn it. I don't. Nobody wants to work with. Have you seen everybody? Have you seen everybody? That's a bullshit. Bullshit. Just get the W. It's the governor's race. This shit doesn't
1: But he
0: matter.
1: Said we're he wants to make life affordable, strengthen schools, good paying jobs.
0: Okay.
1: You know, all the blah blah.
0: You better.
1: David Crowley, he was the seventh executive of Milwaukee County. That's the, you know, county commissioner or whatever, the head dude. Member of the Democratic Party, served in the Wisconsin State Assembly, which represented part of West Milwaukee.
0: Okay. Is that the Laverne and Shirley section?
1: But the polls had her. I mean, had her up, way up.
0: Did she say that she wanted to cancel Thanksgiving or something?
1: She did, in a way.
0: Oh, whatever.
1: Say something like that. She's, really? She was like, and then I saw her interviewed recently, and they asked her about that, and you know, she used the word evolved. Like,
0: I hate that.
1: You know, my opinion has evolved, but she said, I'm a chef.
0: I would never cancel.
1: You know, you know, it was one of those politician-y answers. Like, instead of saying, do you think that do you stick by what you said before that Thanksgiving should be canceled? And the instant answer should be no. No, it was, you know, I was being hyperbolic. It was stupid.
0: No.
1: I don't think that.
0: No, she said not. Oh, I'm sorry.
1: She said, I am a chef.
0: God, what does that mean?
1: And I'm all about bringing people together around the table.
0: No, you guys are co-kids too. Like.
1: And some of my best experiences as a chef have been on Thanksgiving.
0: That's a lie.
1: So, you know, I mean, it was just one of those politician-y answers that are so annoying.
0: Yeah, and anybody who's a chef, they would never, anybody who works in the restaurant industry would never say Thanksgiving was their favorite holiday. They probably want to burn Thanksgiving to the ground because they work their fucking ass off on Thanksgiving. Everybody's eating, they're cooking, right?
1: Yeah, yeah.
0: And she didn't mean it. I would say, no, I mean, not really, but I don't think we should celebrate, you know, a bunch of white people
1: smallpox. She did say it has troubling history.
0: God, that's so boring though, chef. I mean, why don't you say something like a little bit more visceral? Chefs are psychos, man. The chefs I know, they're fucking psychotic.
1: Assholes, many of them.
0: Yeah, I mean, they because they're under the gun all the time, and they're yelling at people all the time. I mean, they hate Thanksgiving. I guarantee fucking to you. They hate Thanksgiving. They hate Valentine's Day. They hate Easter Sunday. They hate Mother's Day. What's another one in the restaurant industry they make a lot of money at, but it's a nightmare? Well, the bar, God, Jesus Christ, St. Patrick's
1: Football
0: Day.
1: Football games. Yeah.
0: St. Right Patty's Day. It's like all the...
1: For bars.
0: The amateurs come out.
1: Yeah, he won by not that much.
0: Yeah.
1: But he did win. He won by 0.5%.
0: You better win the big one, dude.
1: $315,278 for him, $311,495. So only 4,000 vote difference.
0: Jeez.
1: With 99 point something something in.
0: But this is the governorship, right?
1: This is the governorship.
0: They don't pass legislation.
1: Well, and that was what a lot of people were saying. Like, if this had been, a lot of the even big lefty pundits have been saying, even if she had been up for Senate, or like
0: Abdul Syed.
1: Although Abdul does have executive experience, but she doesn't, except for being a chef. You know what I mean?
0: Well,
1: I mean,
0: yeah,
1: she doesn't
0: have
1: any governmental executive experience. And that they would have felt comfortable with her in a representative role, but in a executive role that big, especially when they're doing so well in Wisconsin excising the MAGA cancer,
0: right,
1: the
0: right.
1: Republican cancer in that state that took over and gerrymandered the fuck out of it.
0: Yeah.
1: They undid that finally. They were able to do that. And now all of a sudden Democrats are winning. Go figure.
0: Yeah.
1: They got back to Supreme Court. That was huge. Huge.
0: Elon did that, right?
1: Elon helped that by because everybody hates him. Yeah.
0: You got a horrible personality, dude. Jeez.
1: And that she might have been troublesome as an ineffective executive that the Republicans would pounce on.
0: No, and I
1: because the Republicans still have the legislature. They're chipping away at it.
0: Shit.
1: But they think with Crowley, hopefully he'll be better, and that they'll be able to in 2 years or whenever the next election is for state legislature, they'll be able to take over.
0: They better
1: than have the trifecta. The Supreme Court and the legislature.
0: Tony, you better be right, motherfucker. If you pick the wrong one, the Democrats should be you should be dead to the Democrats if you pick the wrong one. You better back the right one.
1: So there you go. I don't know that necessarily. Some of the headlines are like the Democratic establishment. I don't think this was that type of fight. I don't feel like it was. We hate her because she's a Democratic socialist, which is, I mean, you know, what Schumer and Hakeem.
0: Isn't this about the fact that the people that's a close election and the people that will decide it are a bunch of fucking independent cheesemakers, cheeseheads in Wisconsin?
1: Yeah. I mean, it's still, there's still a fuck ton of people that don't live in Madison and Milwaukee and Green Bay. I lived among them. In wee little Baraboo, Wisconsin. And
0: yeah.
1: And they are very conservative, very, you know, some of them are a little on the racist side.
0: Well, stay out in the woods, dickhead, and let the adults run the country. Why do you have to be into politics? Can't you be racist and just enjoy all the nice socialism at the same time?
1: But I think she, you know, I think it's probably for the best that she didn't. She didn't win. We'll see. TBD, but...
0: I heard her on Mehdi Hasan, and I thought she sucked on the interviews. I thought she wasn't very good.
1: Not the best candidate.
0: No. But does Wisconsin really warrant a governor?
1: What are you talking about? There's millions of people in Wisconsin.
0: In Alaska...
1: Really?
0: They don't even... the Alaska governor doesn't work the whole year. You're telling me we needed a governor in Alaska. We don't need a full-time governor in Alaska. They don't have one. We sure as shit don't need one in Dakota, Wyoming, South Dakota, North Dakota. They don't need a full-time governor. I'm just saying, it's like, well, you got big cities. That guy.
1: 6 million people in Wisconsin.
0: That's it?
1: What do you mean that's it?
0: Well, I mean, if you're a governor, I mean, you got a spreadsheet, keep track of everybody. Do they have to work year-round there?
1: Yeah.
0: You don't in Alaska? I don't know. I don't even understand how
1: 700,000 people in Alaska.
0: One tenth
1: of what is in Wisconsin.
0: Okay. Well, shit. I mean, you know, they just keep the cheese flowing. Right?
1: The let's see. Make me defend my second home state here.
0: I'm not saying defend it. I'm just saying that they need a whole governor. Like, if you were a governor, I bet you could govern Wisconsin.
1: It's America's Dairyland.
0: Yeah, but...
1: Somebody's got to watch the cows.
0: Nah, these fucking people that run for executive offices. I think sometimes, not, you know, you could have somebody, a really good coordinator person, handle Wisconsin, North Dakota, South Dakota, throw in Minnesota, handle that all 40-hour work week. Your vote. The cow's vote.
1: I love that last cow.
0: Yeah.
1: The real deep voice.
0: There was. Are you going to cover the sad result in the election? Not, I don't know.
1: That was the first election.
0: The sad one, though.
1: Yeah. We can move on to, let's go to Minnesota, of course.
0: I mean, shit, man. God damn it, Minnesota.
1: Mike Lindell has still refused to concede.
0: Hell yeah!
1: Because he's saying there are some inconsistencies. We were up in all the polls. The polls had us 7 points up just a few days ago.
0: Hey, Hunter, I think you need to intervene. I mean, you're... Is Mike Lindell still on crack?
1: I don't think so. I mean, I think I think it's just permanent damage.
0: Oh, okay. Hunter, go talk to him.
2: Here's the next report, everybody. Hold on. We just gained 5,000 votes.
1: Oh, this was in the middle of the night when he was when they were still reporting, and he was doing this bullshit where he's like, "Whoa, we just a whole bunch of votes just came in, and there were 30,000 votes, and they said I only got 6,000."
0: Yeah. Hey, Mike, because you've had to cut back on expenses at the MyPillow factory, are you shaving up the foam in a different shape? Are they still as good as they used to be, is my question.
1: Wait, when were they good?
0: Well, I don't know. I mean, it's just, I don't know. I'm just wondering. Well, he's selling off. Right. That's what I mean. Like, but this.
1: One of the crab diving. Yeah.
0: That feels.
1: MyPillows.
0: This feels like...
1: From friend of the show, Michael James Benson.
0: Oh, Benson, that's right, got us this. But this feels like...
1: You got one, too.
0: Yeah, instant mashed potatoes that need, like, a little more water or something. They're lumpy. I'm sorry, God, don't...
1: It's a lot of water.
0: That clip you just played.
1: A lot more mashing, too. I thought when that lawyer said lumpy pillows that he was just really trying to you know, poke Lindell, which he did, and it worked. But when Benson ordered those pillows, and remember they came, it was all deflated, and it was like, you know, those Temu couches that are all smashed up, and you open a box and it explodes into a giant couch.
0: That's amazing.
1: I thought it was going to be like that, or one of those mattresses that's rolled up, you know?
0: Yeah, yeah.
1: And it did fluff up, and we did throw it in the dryer like it said we should, or whatever what it's supposed to do.
0: Yes.
1: But it's lumpy.
0: Mike.
1: I'm just very lumpy.
0: Your pillows are lumpy, and you lost, dude. I mean, what's next? Crack, right? It has to be crack.
1: It's a good prop-in pillow, but it's
0: it's good to prop up on, not to put your fucking head on.
1: If you put your face on it, it just feels...
0: It hurts.
1: It feels lumpy.
0: Yeah, it's not comfortable.
1: Here we go.
3: Your favorite 3 days ago by 9 points. This is mathematically, it looks impossible. But they're not all the votes are in yet, but we just seen a 36,000 vote dump, and we got 6,000. It just, the number, the climb that Lisa was in doesn't make sense. It went like this. So we're going to look at that, and we'll let you know in the next 2 days what's going to happen.
1: He's just saying, you know, we're just going to look at this. It's like, well, of course I'm not going to concede. Yeah, like,
0: you
1: of course.
0: Lost.
1: How unreasonable. And he lost by 11 points. It wasn't even close.
0: Not 11 votes. 11 points.
1: Percent.
0: That's outside the margin of error, right? Even if you're mentally deranged from sleeping on that lumpy-ass pillow your whole life.
1: Yeah.
0: God, dude. Shit. See, if Mike Lindell can be the governor of Minnesota, Shelby could. I mean, you got to be kidding me. How many votes did he get to lose in the primary? Does it say? I mean, he must have got at least 100,000, right? Or
1: Lindell, he got 30% of the vote. I mean, he did.
0: That's a lot.
1: Of the Republican vote.
0: God, obviously. Still, that's a lot. That's like Candace Taylor. How many votes did she get in Georgia?
1: 8 or 9.
0: 8 or 9, just 8 or 9.
1: No,
0: she got like
1: 3%. She got
0: just around 100,000 or something, right?
1: And her most recent, I don't remember, but
0: this voting thing we
1: She's running again right now.
0: Oh, come
1: for
0: on,
1: Congress, right?
0: Right, right. Is Ted Cruz running for president? Have we heard anything yet?
1: He's gonna run for president.
0: Oh,
1: sure.
0: My God, I really think
1: so. Is Tucker, by the way? Obviously, he just did some. He just put out like what he thinks is a 5-point plan to
0: shut up
1: to restore the country.
0: You know, fucking put your sleeveless flannel on and have a
1: I'm just asking questions. That's
0: God,
1: all right.
0: Jesus. You sound like you're on acid.
4: If you're not
0: speak.
4: Looking at all the things that are on X and social media about a particular doctor who is in charge of our healthcare crisis and the alarming rates of a particular preventative, very loosely used word, and what would happen to the mortality of the unborn, preborn miscarriage rates. If you use the prevention injection, 80-something percent to terminate the pregnancy without the mother's knowledge.
1: I don't.
0: Shut up.
1: Find that accurate, by the way, but
0: I was like, what boring part of Steel Magnolias is this from? Shit, man. Who would she play?
1: So that's Candace. She's running for Congress. Christian Georgian. Jesus, guns, and babies.
0: Yay! What, who did you play? Were you in theater, Candace? Did you play anybody in Steel Magnolias?
1: What she is would... this? TikTok censored me 60 seconds after posting this.
0: Thank you, TikTok.
4: Islam is a huge threat to America. I made that post, just the words,
1: post.
4: A few days ago. And
1: it had 9 syllables in it.
0: Is this actually...
1: Post.
0: Is Lindsey Graham not dead? Is this Lindsey Graham?
1: Oh, he might have transitioned.
4: I made that post, just the words, a few days ago, and it had thousands of interactions. Many from people who are Americans, but they're not acting like Americans. They're not only supporting the right for Islam to exist here, they're defending
1: the right for people to defend Islam here.
0: Can we have somebody defend our alphabet in the words that she's saying?
4: For Islam to exist here, they're defending.
1: What's wrong with, they should be defending Muslims' right to exist here.
0: Yeah, Islam
4: to exist here, they're defending this radical, satanic, praying.

0: belief system that non-believers would be murdered. Where's the freedom in murder?
1: Oh, for God's sake. Hey, if you read your book, you idiot.
2: You can't. I mean,
1: read your goat herder's manual from the Iron Age and find the story of where your angry war god tells his beloved followers to go into the next town and kill everybody, man, woman, and child. He got pissed at what, Lot or whatever it was?
2: Oh, yeah, Lot.
1: Turned a whole city into salt or some shit. I mean, fuck you, you asshole.
2: Hey, I have a question. When you hear someone pronounce like what did she say?
1: Rot.
2: Well, just,
1: you have a rot to do that?
2: Right, right. And some word with ing on the end, right? And she pronounced the final G.
1: Okay.
2: how do I say this? People that aren't stupid as fuck don't do that. Does that make sense? I don't hear a lot of smart people say the final G.
0: Where's the freedom for an innocent person, an innocent Christian who believes in Jesus Christ? When other people pray that they will be murdered just because they don't believe in what they believe in. There's no freedom in that. Islam has no place here. It's a radical, demonic belief system.
1: And we know that Christians are... There's nothing violent about Christians, right?
2: That's true.
1: It's the religion of love and openness.
2: And rape.
1: And helping the neighbor and welcoming the immigrant and the stranger and stuff like that, right?
2: That's right. Hey, listen, if you want to... If I was Islamic and I heard this, I'd be like, yeah, okay, pray all day that... No, I'm praying that... What is he saying? People of Islam are praying that white people get murdered or Christian people get murdered?
1: Yeah, they pray that.
2: They pray? Okay, that's not true, Candice. But let's say they were. That's praying. Praying doesn't do jack shit for either religion, religion.
1: If you don't believe in their religion, why would you care about that?
2: People saying things to themselves doesn't fucking matter.
1: And let's go interview some Trump supporters about what they feel should happen to undocumented immigrants.
2: Why should put them to death?
1: Asmongold, that cockroach. And we've talked about him. He's one of the top streamers.
2: Yeah.
1: I used to watch him, and I used to kind of like him when he was doing gaming shit. But then he just started spiraling more and more down this incel
2: spiraling
1: maggot fuckhole, and now he just got himself banned for 14 days off of Twitch.
2: No, you loser!
1: Because he was saying that, you know, the thing in Morocco and Spain when they the Moroccans invaded the Ceuta or Ceuta, whatever the fuck the name of the place. I think it's Ceuta.
2: Candace, how do you pronounce that?
1: Which is a Spanish territory
2: Ceuta.
1: In Africa that's in Morocco, basically. And it's not like they swam across the Gibraltar Strait, you know.
2: But still, fuck that. There's sharks in that motherfucker.
1: And now they put up bigger barriers in the water.
2: So you swim all the way across and have to go back?
1: But this was some bullshit. It was some bullshit, and it was 100% on the Moroccans, because the Moroccans are assholes, the government there. Yeah. And they were the ones that were just like, hey, guys, it's open season in Spain after this new... They're reading some loophole in the law or something. And that the feeling is that they stirred up all these people.
2: Yeah.
1: Tens of thousands of them go and go nuts. Meanwhile, by the way, the maggots are still saying, they're still there going door to door raping people.
2: God.
1: And shit like that. Most of them left.
2: Yeah.
1: Most of them turned around. We're like, this is bullshit. There's nothing here for us. And have turned around and gone back to Morocco.
2: You know what?
1: So,
2: yeah, yeah.
1: And these door-to-door rapes weren't happening.
2: Shit. Is that what they're calling them?
1: They were saying, "Oh, they're going. They're breaking windows. They're ruining people's businesses. They're blah blah blah blah blah blah blah." And it just was not happening. There might have been an incident or something like that.
2: Right. But door-to-door raping sounds like a Republican thing.
1: In typical
2: honestly.
1: Republican fashion, one thing happens and they say, "Oh, all of them. One guy broke a window into business. Oh, those rampaging Muslims." All of them, all 20,000 of them, raping all the white women in Spain.
2: If we know where the root of that problem is, right, it's the Moroccan government, right? If I'm the president of America, this fucking place, and I got all these toys and shit, I'm going to stop it. I'm going over to Morocco and say, stop this bullshit. And I'm bringing some of this fucking military we have, and I'm going to say, do not do this anymore. And they would stop, right? It's Morocco.
1: Well, it's not our fight.
2: That. No, but it's people.
1: It's Spain's fight. And,
2: well, I mean, shit.
1: They can handle it. They did handle it.
2: Oh, they handled it?
1: Yeah, most of them went back.
2: Right.
1: And unlike us, they didn't start summarily executing them on the streets.
2: Oh, yeah, yeah.
1: But anyway, back to Asmongold, which brought me here. He said that what they should have done... was that they were coming across and some of them had children and they were using the children as human shields. Well, nobody's shooting at them.
2: Right.
1: They weren't. They were bringing their children with them to what they thought was a better life. Some of them, right?
2: Yeah.
1: And he's like, you look at these crowds. They're primarily military aged Muslim men. And he says, I think, you know, these people are invading. They're attacking everybody. They should just start shooting them.
2: Dude, and that's crazy.
1: And somebody said, well, you know, they're kids. Some of them are kids. And he said, I don't care. You just got to shoot the kids, too.
2: You don't care?
1: Shoot the kids, too, he said. And Twitch banned him.
2: Yeah. I mean, who's the biggest streamer that's a lefty?
1: Hassan.
2: Oh, Hassan, go beat up this guy. Go, what the fuck? What the fuck? I'm tired of this shit, this violent rhetoric from these dumb fucking idiots. Go shoot the kids.
3: Always, this is emotional blackmail, right? Well, you can't shoot these people. They have kids with them. Well, then don't bring your kids. If you don't want to get shot, then don't bring your fucking kids.
2: Fuck you, motherfucker. You fucking coward pussy. Are you the same kind of guy that's like, who's that Republican that busted his 2-year-old's collarbone? I'm tired of these dumbass fucking GOP loads just wanting to kill. You want to kill kids immediately after they're born. The only kids you love are fetuses, right? Is that true?
1: Who? Not Asmongold.
2: In general, though, right? I mean, god damn. You make that journey. You swim across whatever they are and go do it. You couldn't. And these people that complain about illegal, air quotes, immigration into this, you make the journey those people make. You couldn't do it. Most of these fat-ass white maggots would die. You would die in the final stretch when you're climbing the mountains, climbing a jungle mountain all over the fucking place. There's, like, dead bodies there because people just die on the way. It is, you wouldn't be able to do it.
1: And then he doubled down. He put out a video on YouTube saying, I apologize for nothing. I think these borders should be defended like this when it's being invaded. I'm not sorry. Sometimes I do communicate in a way that's harsh. People can say I am mean, but they're not saying I'm wrong. On speaking my mind, it's probably not going to stop, but I am going to try to tone it down because I don't want to make this an issue with Twitch all the time.
2: you're a loser. Who? What? Asmongold, dickhead. What?
1: And he lives in Texas in a dilapidated. He's a multi-millionaire.
2: Oh yes.
1: He lives in his mom's old dilapidated house. She passed a couple of years ago, and that's when he really went nuts. It was after his mom died. He was kind of her caretaker. But he's called the Roach King, and he uses it proudly because he doesn't bathe. He used to, on his wall next to his bed, yes, there used to be streaks of blood.
2: Okay.
1: Because he would rub his gums.
2: Oh my God.
1: And just rub and just put his fingerprints on the wall of the blood coming God. From his teeth.
2: You're so stupid.
1: Which he has since fixed with his millions.
2: Oh God.
1: but he never leaves. He's like an agoraphobic.
2: Thank you. Thank you for that. Thank you for that. That
1: like never leaves his house.
2: That is a not. Hey, that's nice of you because you're an asshole, right? That's a kindness.
1: Yeah. So he's turned into just a monster of a human being.
2: Yeah. Shoot the kids.
1: I actually watched Hassan reacting to the second video of him saying, "I apologize for nothing," you know, and they were just talking, Hassan and his guests were talking about how just what a monster this guy is. And he calls these migrants animals. They're all animals. And they're violent animals. We should kill them.
2: Okay.
1: It's like, you're the animal, you piece of shit. You're the violent animal.
2: Right, right. Jesus was totally for that. I mean, come on.
1: I don't think he's Jesus-y. He's not. Okay. That's the one thing. He's not Jesus-y.
2: Well, wanting to make sense, though.
1: He's an incel king. He's probably an atheist. He's an incel king.
2: Are you friends with Nick?
1: He is friends with Nick. In fact, Nick defended him recently. And he thanked Nick for defending
2: him. Oh, it's the love fest. Shit.
1: Oh, that's right here.
3: Okay, let me see it.
4: Austin Berwick percent $20. Quiet before too many people here. We all actually know Asmongold is terrible optics, right? Mm-hmm. The mess and grease is too much.
5: I like him. He's one of the biggest streamers around. Mm-hmm. So I like him. He's our warlock. You ever see Live Free and Die Hard? You ever see that movie with Justin Long and Bruce Willis?
3: Yep.
5: Where?
1: No, it's a piece of shit. But anyway,
2: Bruce Willis would not agree with you on any fucking level.
1: Yeah, so then, you know, Asmongold he almost gets naked and jerks off to the fact that Nick... Thanks, Nick. I appreciate it. It's just common sense. He paints himself as like this common sense logic warrior, Asmongold does.
2: Oh, I thought you were going to say what he paints himself in.
1: Which is just disgusting that he... You know, we're all stupid if we don't like what he says because we just don't understand. You know, we don't... We're thinking with our emotions and he's thinking, you know, just pure logically.
2: I can do both, dickhead. And my thought here is, it's like, to me, the overall issue with this is what happened to us in our culture? I mean, why is this guy has trillion and billions of followers, a lot of fans?
1: 30,000-40,000 every stream.
2: Every show, 34,000. It's not even a show. He just streams his ass playing fucking video games. Our culture is in trouble. We are spiraling. We are... in a cultural disaster, a cultural, what's the word? Apocalypse. We're at the end of it. We're in a black hole of fuckitude. I mean, he gets how many people watch him stream? 34,000?
1: 40,000.
2: If I was Alex Jones and I had enough money, I could just break studio equipment whenever I got pissed off. I would kick my mic stand across the 34,000. Listen to this dickhead. Fuck him. Fuck that. Send Reacher. Fuck this. God damn it. Swimming in New Smyrna Beach.
1: Yeah, 30 to 40,000 concurrent viewers when actively streaming.
2: God, there are people.
1: On YouTube.
2: Yeah.
1: He's got...
2: God damn. This culture of ours, we celebrate the least common denominator.
1: He's got 4.6 million followers.
2: I just threw up all over the place. Soundboard's ruined. Sorry. That sucks. 3 or 4 million?
1: It's 4.6 million followers. Okay,
2: good job. Where did you study? Juilliard, or are you just some dickhead everybody likes for no fucking reason? God, can you imagine there's kids out there crying because they can't get a scene right at the cherry orchard, and this dickhead plays Minecraft, and everybody watches, 34,000 people love it.
1: His net worth is estimated to be... to $24 million. 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
2: Okay.
1: You can custom order your own PCs. Then One True King is OTK. That's It's a group of streamers that banded together to make a influencer network, I guess.
2: No, call it. That's wrong. His popularity came from the fact that everyone is stupid as shit, and there's something going on with people. Now I'm going to start sounding like a conspiracy theorist. Like, maybe unbundling all those vaccines will help. I'm just kidding.
1: And a couple of the OTK founders with him have already been kicked out for, like, rapey shit.
2: Oh, wow. That's shocking, Pat. I can't believe that happened.
1: Hard to believe, huh?
2: You got kicked off of Twitch. Dude, you're...
1: For diddly or rapey shit.
2: These people that have no fucking talent whatsoever, never went to an acting class, never went to a piano lesson, not one singing lesson, not one guitar lesson, no poetry class, no nothing, no talent. They get 34,000 people a show. They watch them stream a fucking video fucking game. That should infuriate everyone.
1: He doesn't even play games anymore, hardly.
2: What? So he just
1: what? Talks. He watches, he reacts to MAGA videos or tries to troll the libs. He very hardly ever plays games anymore. And he's not a very good gamer. When he does shit.
2: Okay.
1: There was a game recently that he tried to play and he rage quit because he was getting his ass handed to him. And he's just like, I'm just not very good at this.
2: Well, I know
1: I just
2: how that feels.
1: I just don't know how to do all this, you know. And he was a big WoW guy. That's how he got famous.
2: Oh, World of Warcraft.
1: Yeah, he was a big World of Warcraft streamer. But he was a troll. That was his deal. He was a known troll.
2: I hate this guy. That's all. I just don't understand why this guy has so much success and all these other dickheads. Like, what the fuck is happening?
1: Well, Hassan does well.
2: Yeah, but like, remember Fame, the television show? It was about...
1: I'm gonna live.
2: Yeah, yeah. I'm gonna learn how to fly. There were no, like, aspiring streamers in that. They were actors. They were dancers. They were singers. They were artists. All kinds of arts going on. Is there an MFA of streaming in Juilliard or something?
1: Hassan, 10 million.
2: Yeah, see, okay, I agree with him, but... Everything, but a streamer shouldn't be worth $10 million. No fucking way. There's a guy crying because he can't get through the Hamlet monologue.
1: And Hassan, zero partnerships, zero commercials he does.
2: Does he make
1: money? He doesn't have any.
2: Yeah.
1: He just makes it off of the YouTube and Twitch subs. And gifted subs and shit like that.
2: Did he go to acting school? Was he ever in any plays? Did he have to do Shakespeare? Any of these people, yes. Where did you learn to speak and perform? Where did your respect for performing come from? Where does it come from?
1: Hassan went to college for poli sci and for international affairs, I think.
2: I don't hear anything that said, I took an acting class. I have any respect for being on
1: stage. He's Cenk Uygur's nephew.
2: Oh, God. You must want to fuck.
1: They don't get along politically. I mean, they get along, but they're disagreeing these days.
2: We can see an explosion of non-talent making lots and lots of money all of a sudden.
1: But he's the new, what's his name? Piers Morgan just had a panel about Hassan, not with Hassan.
2: God.
1: He just had a panel talking about him, and they're just desperate to paint this guy as the face of the Democrats now and bring up shit that he said 15 years ago or 10 years ago. And like that America deserved 9/11, which within days of saying it, he apologized and walked back and said it was an inelegant way to say it.
2: Okay. But he
1: stood by his point.
2: Yeah.
1: Which was because of our foreign policy, because of our meddling, because of our tyranny in the Middle East, trying to get the oil and all that shit.
2: I mean, do we really want to explore the idea of what?
1: That we invited the violence upon ourselves.
2: Well, if we really wanted to get into a discussion of what America deserves, that would be a pretty dark fucking discussion. No, no, no. Hassan didn't say that. Didn't Syed say that? He just threw his voice.
1: Mm-hmm.
2: What America deserves is a dark ass conversation, I think, to have. If we're going to go into that angle of things, what we deserve? Are you kidding me?
1: So it's insane because most people you walk up to them and you say, "What do you think of Hassan Piker?" They're going to be like, "Who?"
2: Yeah.
1: Up until recently, and now the Republicans are trying to make him famous, more famous, widespread. Oh, he loves it.
2: I love it.
1: Because he gets a chance to speak, and he always sounds good when he's talking.
2: Yeah, I like Hassan. I mean, why are we supposed to be embarrassed of Hassan?
1: Who are you asking?
2: Wait, just normal people, I guess. God, I just don't understand how... What, I got to get off this, but I tell you what, man. Everybody that worked their ass off to learn some craft to be a performer. Sorry. I'm sorry, a guy that gets a high score on Donkey Kong at center stage. Move over, Meryl Streep.
1: Richie Torres, congressman from New York, a Democrat.
2: Okay.
1: Into the congressional record. Today, Congressman Richie Torres wrote to Daniel Clancy, CEO of Twitch, Steve Boom, vice president of audio, Twitch, and games at Amazon, and, okay, blah, blah, blah, blah, the CEO of Amazon, regarding the concerning anti-Semitic and anti-American propaganda emanating from Hassan Piker, one of Twitch's largest online streamers. No, Twitch is a subsidiary of Amazon.
2: Right.
1: So, fuck you, Richie Torres. Let's hear the anti-American propaganda. Oh, we deserve 9/11. Okay. And anti-Semitic. And that's the main, that's where their main attack on him.
2: Do you think
1: is because Israel hates him?
2: Right.
1: Because he has been outspoken against Israeli crimes for a long, long time.
2: They're war crimes. Wow.
1: Even long before October 7th.
2: Yeah. Well, I mean, they're keeping the Palestinians in a prison, in a landlocked prison where they're controlled when they can leave. But
1: this is a member of Congress on our side, allegedly.
2: Well,
1: who's out there saying, you need to take him off of Twitch.
2: Do you think he gets AIPAC money?
1: Oh, 100%.
2: Yeah.
1: 100%.
2: He's at the AIPAC side. God, Richie Torres. God damn. I mean, why is there a Democrat that would say...
1: Richie Torres has received $1.4 million from pro-Israel lobbies.
2: That's a lot of money.
1: In just 3 short years.
2: 3 years? Shit, man. I...
1: So there you go.
2: Damn.
1: Bought and purchased.
2: Wow. I mean...
1: Which is the same thing.
2: Yeah, that's true. That sounds bought and sold. Sounds good. Oh, that's two different things. I don't know. Bought and sold by AIPAC, I guess, or something.
1: Bought and owned and cucked.
2: Yeah, really.
1: So there you go.
2: Can you get an MFA in gaming and streaming? I mean, because is that the next thing that's going to happen? These fucking art schools are like,
1: oh, they have.
2: They don't.
1: I'm sure there's university.
2: No. God.
1: They, you know that universities come up with classes for everything.
2: Are we going to have a new, like, Chorus Line movie, or instead of a Broadway play, it's people auditioning to be the next Twitch streamer or something? God, I hope I get it.
1: Well, there's a lot of game development, you know,
2: and
1: game design and stuff that you can major in.
2: I'm going to say something, and I don't play a lot of video games, but I'm going to say, I thought video games were supposed to be for your own personal enjoyment. It's not supposed to be equated with, like, you're not getting a Tony, right? That's entertainment for yourself, right?
1: Where are you going?
2: I'm just saying, why do these people get 34,000 people watching them play fucking video games? And it's just, I don't know.
1: Oh, these are political streamers.
2: Gaming
1: videos get a lot more than that.
2: Oh, really? Oh, my God.
1: Wait.
2: Oh, shit. But these people came from video game streaming, though, right?
1: Hassan, not really. He's always been political.
2: He has a political degree. He has some.
1: He was like a journalism guy.
2: Oh, okay. That's good. He's not just a guy who played Donkey Kong and Call of Duty
1: No.
2: and says the N-word to little kids online. Like, who's the guy wiping his gums on the fucking wall?
1: Esmingol.
2: I hate that guy.
1: He also...
2: stay in your house.
1: At one point said that he was using a dead rat in his room. As a alarm clock, because the sun would hit it at a certain time of the day and the smell would wake him up.
2: Now shut up, not you. I'm talking to Asmongold. You know talent. You shouldn't have you got 30,000 people watching you do this shit every day. That is sad. I don't know.
1: It's got to be Kai, right? I mean, I'm just saying. I'm not assuming you know.
2: I don't know who Kai is.
1: Kai Cenat. He's I think he's the number one game streamer and Speed. I Show Speed are probably the two guys.
2: That's the movie with Keanu Reeves
1: that started up.
2: Speed.
1: Kai Cenat has 21.4 million followers.
2: Jeez, fuck you,

0: for them so everybody could watch him play fucking Pac-Man on Broadway. You can wait, can I do that? Does Hassan tour? Well, he doesn't, but are there streamers that tour? Then I could buy a ticket like I would a play. Sit down and watch them play.
1: No. Not that I know
0: Missile of. Command or something? Wow.
1: Not that I know of.
0: Sorry, we're going to cancel this Broadway play. We're going to move Uncle Vanya out. Get Ooh. Out. Get out there, Jacoby.
1: Kai's all-time peak live viewers.
0: Okay.
1: 1 million viewers.
0: 1 million? Live. You just say that like that guy's character on The Spy, whatever, Shaggy. God damn. What a fucking damn. How many people bought tickets to see Number One and Magneto in Waiting for Godot in London? How many people, I wonder, bought tickets?
1: A lot, but not that much.
0: That
1: yeah.
0: sucks. That's a shame. Why not elevate that? Why not elevate that? No, let's get this guy who's rubbing his gums on the wallpaper.
1: Kai has averaged 73,000 viewers every time.
0: One day, we're going to turn on Netflix, and it's not going to be anything to watch. It's like people acting. It's just going to be this bullshit, and we're all going to miss it. You're going to miss it! Jeez. This is an entertainment. Is there something wrong? I mean, I'm not saying... What's in the water that's making people enjoy this shit?
1: I think it's good for... I mean, for me personally, it's when I'm doing other shit.
0: Right.
1: And I have a streamer on in the background.
0: Yeah.
1: I don't think there's people that like just sit and stare, you know, and do nothing but just watch a guy staring back at them.
0: I
1: think it's for me personally, when I'm streaming somebody, it's, I'm doing something else. I'm playing a game.
0: So
1: I'm playing a game
0: right.
1: on my own and I'm just listening to whatever is going on with them, you know, at the
0: So let's
1: time.
0: Say you go see Steve Guttenberg in Oedipus on Broadway or something. And are you going to second screen that? Are you going to have your phone out checking?
1: No, of course okay. not.
0: Are these fuckers that Twitch, I bet, would. God.
1: So there you go. We've delved into the streamer world a little bit there.
0: Lowest just to common show you what's going on, man. It's like we're in the LCD section, the maggot section of the timeline, and it's brutal.
1: Oh, my God, look at the time. I have so many stories I didn't get to yet.
0: Yeah, there's one I heard.
1: We've got... which one do I want to get to now? We did Mike Lindell. Did we do the good news in... good news of Minnesota. We okay. got another... another lib.
0: Right.
1: Lieutenant Governor Penny Flanagan won the Democratic Senate primary.
0: Awesome. Awesome.
1: There. She's a big progressive.
0: Nice.
1: The outcome was another sign of progressive energy among Democratic primary voters. It comes a week after Abdul El-Sayed won a bitter and divisive primary in Michigan that fired up the left.
0: Yeah.
1: And is fueling anxiety among party leaders that Democrats will alienate moderate swing voters.
0: Fuck yeah.
1: Fuck them.
0: No, I mean, fuck the Democrats saying they're going to alienate
1: I mean, fuck
0: that.
1: The swing voters. I don't think there are that many swing voters.
0: Right. That's a myth. That what you read was bullshit, right? That there aren't swing voters. What does a swing voter mean? What do they mean by that? Somebody.
1: It means sometimes they vote Republican, sometimes they vote Democrat. I don't know how you can in today's world.
0: The swing
1: in
0: vote.
1: Today's environment,
0: yeah.
1: You have to have such blinders on or be so fucking stupid that you can't see that the choices now are kind of getting pushed there. Well, the right's already on the extreme. And now the popularity, it's this Overton window. We've hit the way too right on the Overton window. We're sick of it. And these Democrats, these fucking corporate Democrats... we're looking at you, Jeffries. We're looking at you, Schumer.
0: Who is that guy? Jeez,
1: and people like that, the ones that are getting their granny panties in a bunch over these progressives.
0: Yeah.
1: And the reason these progressives are popular is because they're saying shit that we want.
0: Wow, that's insane. Hold on a second. Say that again. What is their secret?
1: Saying, hey, we need to have Medicare for all. Saying, we need to get money out of fucking politics.
0: Yeah.
1: We need all these things.
0: Syed said something about, like,

0: debating or, I don't know, was it sparring or something? RFK? I mean, he said...
1: Yeah, and he just challenged Rodgers to play football with no pads.
0: Is that true?
1: Yeah, he said, he said, well, you won't debate me. He said, Rodgers said something about him, like, he wants to cancel Christmas and football. You know, I mean, something like that. But football is one of them. It's like, he hates football. And El Sayed loves football.
0: Did he play?
1: El Sayed?
0: Yeah.
1: I don't think
0: he challenged him to no
1: pads. But he said, well, let me find it.
0: I love this. Now we're getting to what I like. This is what I like. This voting shit. Okay, I guess we need it. Whatever. Can we, instead of debates though, can we do no pads football with all the candidates? Shit, man. Not Bernie, but other ones.
1: It's because he was at one point in his, he talked about these team sports being owned by all these white guys.
0: Yeah.
1: Owning all these black guys.
0: Yeah. Yeah.
1: And, you know, there are still, and it's still a white boys club.
0: No, we just did the story of somebody bought the Lakers.
1: Right.
0: Well, who were they?
1: Jared Kushner's brother.
0: Oh, white guys. Oh, yeah. Shit. Okay, never mind.
1: Here it is. Mike Rogers says, he's advocating doing away with our fireworks, our football, and 4th of July. He should be held accountable for that.
0: Oh, my God.
1: And Abdul tweeted and said, since you're too afraid to debate me, how about you hold me accountable on a football field instead? Tackle. No pads like we used to play when we were kids. I'd be happy to show you how much I love football.
0: Yes! There you go. Are we all listening? Are the Democrats listening? I love that. That is the most, who doesn't understand? Everybody understands that. Did his publicist from Harvard write that? Didn't sound like it.
1: Oh, he played in high school.
0: Did he play high school football?
1: Yeah.
0: That guy's good at football. You have to be good to play
1: in Santa Monica High School.
0: In California, even. Listen, man, you're going to run this. Hey, okay, who did Mike Rogers play for? Did he play any sports? I love this.
1: He might have. I don't know.
0: I want to. Hey, Mike, you're going to get your ass handed to you, dumb fuck. This guy played no pads high school football. What'd you play?
1: This guy, he wants to cancel 4th of July.
0: Mike Rogers plays no pads pocket pool, I think.
1: They're so stupid. Dumb. You talk about who's going to lose these swing voters. Is the lies that you guys are coming out with. Because people are listening to El Sayed. By the way, Mamdani in New York has like a 68% approval rating.
0: Mamdani!
1: They love him. Even Republicans. There was a recent... there was a recent vote somewhere. And like there were New York Republicans around the state.
0: Yeah.
1: Was it that? Yeah. What am I talking about? Something like that. But it was New York Republicans somewhere, and maybe in the city council or whatever, that were supporting Mamdani because they're like, you know what? He's helping.
0: How sad.
1: Things are getting better. Shit's working.
0: Wait, I'm learning a lot about politics. People will vote for, if you give people what they want, they like that, right?
1: I think so. We might be onto something.
0: And what's the second point? He's helping. Holy shit. This evil socialist is helping, guys. Damn. Do you think Mamdani could have taken Sliwell and I wouldn't want to play Cuomo and no pads to touch football. Fuck that shit.
1: Yeah, who knows what he's going to touch? Yeah.
0: I got syphilis from your thumbs. I love that, man. Syed, I hope all your fellow Democrats running for shit are listening. Klobuchar, you take that attitude. You won the primary, right, to be governor of Minnesota?
1: No, Minnesota.
0: Yeah, so you carry that attitude. I want to hear you say that to everybody. That's what I want to hear from my Democrats. God damn it. Quit sounding like you went to Harvard. It's really, this guy's got it. Right?
1: Yeah.
0: Who's shit? God. Damn, I wish this guy would have beaten Trump in an election. Somebody with this kind of fucking attitude. Not this joyful warrior. Does that guy sound like a joyful warrior?
1: Joyful.
0: Joyful warrior.
1: New York City Mayor Zohran Mamdani's approval rating reaches new high.
0: Shit. That's awesome. Because, you know, he did. What did he do with the library and the budget? He funded it like a billion years into the future because we all love the library. It's important, you know. This guy's good. He's at state-run grocery stores. He's getting rid of Thanksgiving, banning fireworks.
1: That's right. Instituting Sharia law.
0: Sharia law compliant.
1: And the polls are even showing, and that's why Republicans are starting, the ones that still have brains, are worried because we talked about it, I think, on Friday's show, that their polls, their own polls are showing that the message ain't working. Oh my God, it's a Muslim.
0: Yeah, put your polls.
1: Oh my God, it's a socialist. Oh my God, right. It's a communist. Those gotcha terms ain't working no more because we know you're lying. You know, you'd be mad at somebody for stepping on your foot. You'd be like, you're a communist. I mean, that's literally what these knee jerk moron droolers are saying these days.
0: And look at their golden fuck daddy, who is mocked by Lego movies. Who, when the going gets tough, he tucks his tiny little mushroom dick between his gigantic thighs and runs into a catering
1: puts the
0: truck.
1: Lotion on its skin.
0: Yeah. And the Keystone cops whisk him away to some other fucking. Oh yeah. Oh shit, man. Could you imagine how much? What was it Science of the Lambs? Who was the bad guy in that? Ted Levine. How many? I mean, God, Trump would be. That's a lot of outfits out of that guy, right?
1: Would he be able to tuck?
0: I don't know.
1: Is it tuckable?
0: I don't know.
1: Button?
0: Would Syed, Dave said, hey, Syed, the Iranians are coming for you in Air Force One. Would he have ran away and hid in the refrigerator behind a bunch of cheese cubes? Said, no, motherfucker. Normally, Dave, you don't retreat from Air Force One because it is traditionally that even in nuclear war, you go to Air Force One, right? But apparently you didn't in this situation. And that should be the story. Why did he retreat from Air Force One? That's fucked up. That's amazing.
1: Meanwhile, Trump's net approval rating has fallen to minus 27, a new record low.
0: Hey, I...
1: and those saying that they strongly disapprove of Trump is at a record high. Not only just disapprove, but strongly disapprove.
0: Is it true that Mamdani and El Sayed and some other progressives, they're challenging Trump to a no pads something? I don't know.
1: There's a map of the different states and his approval rating in each state. And there's only three states where he's above water.
0: Who is Florida, Pat?
1: No.
0: What the? Good job, guys.
1: No, he's minus...
0: Here?
1: Minus 18 here in Florida.
0: The state that gave the country Rick Scott as a senator did that? Wow. That's impressive. I think if you vote for Rick Scott, you vote for anything. I mean, shit. Wait. Okay, so it's not Florida. It's Texas, right? No.
1: No, Texas is actually worse. Texas is, it might go blue. What's his name? Nate Silver just gave Texas lean Democrat. For Tallarico.
0: Tallarico, listen to me. You got to challenge, what's his name, Paxton?
1: Paxton.
0: No pads touch football. No pads tackle football. Can you take him? I bet Tallarico would beat his ass. Would beat his
1: Paxton,
0: ass.
1: Paxton, there was a, Paxton, was that, did a town hall? Or this fucking idiot did a town hall?
0: Yeah.
1: And one of the people got up and asked him why he cheated on his wife.
0: What did he say?
1: I'm trying to find it.
0: That's a good question. Nobody in the media didn't ask him that. That's a relevant question.
1: Here's a different. This isn't the one I'm talking about, but this is. Maybe this is. Somebody was kicked out of Paxton's rally for yelling, you cheated on your wife. While he was criticizing Tallarico on his Christian beliefs. Doing the, he's not a true Christians thing.
0: So it's relevant.
2: He also said that you cannot be a Christian and support the oil and gas industry. Now, I think that's in Leviticus, I think. can help you with it. I'm looking, but that's where I'm guessing.
3: And then, of course, he's been
1: oh my God, that crowd, it looks like a snowman convention.
0: How old is Paxton?
1: There's never been a whiter crowd except at a Klan rally.
0: Gee, well, it's the Klan rally, kind of. Right? I mean, how old
1: it's probably, yeah, it's not that different.
0: How old is he?
1: 60s?
0: He's been in the news forever.
1: He doesn't look well.
0: I think Tallarico could take it. How old is Tallarico? What's he weigh?
1: What 40s?
0: Tallarico's in his 40s. I thought he'd be. Looks
1: he's
0: younger.
1: A young dude.
0: I don't know. I think he could take Paxton. Jim, what's his name?
1: James Tallarico?
0: James.
1: 37. So he's 37.
0: 37? You're going to beat his ass.
1: And he's up in the polls.
0: Wait, what happened to that?
1: By the way, the three states, so I can close this, Trump's underwater, above water.
0: Wyoming?
1: Idaho, Wyoming, and West Virginia.
0: Did you say states with air quotes or not air quotes? There's seven people in Wyoming. They're not even states. That Trump's winning in those tiny states. That's it.
1: Yeah, West Virginia. What a shocker.
0: Poor West Virginia. That's where J.D. Vance grew up. Fuck, man. Wait, what happened to that? What happened to that former football player who ran against, what's his face? Ted Cruz, I think. He lost for Senate or something. Who was that? Last name started with an A or something.
1: Not Beto.
0: No. No, Beto, get back in there. They're doing the no pads football thing. You could do that. You could beat Ted Cruz in that challenge, I think, right? Doughy fucking Ted ass Cruz. What? No, he ran. No, he was a former football player. He lost, though. He's running for something in Texas.
1: Lost to Ted Cruz? Or
0: yeah, maybe. Shit. God, we talked about him on the show. I just don't.
1: I don't remember, to be honest.
0: Yeah.
1: This story is, you'll enjoy this one.
0: Okay.
1: Although I'm assuming this is taxpayer money. The Kennedy Center has been ordered to pay $252,000 in legal fees to a musician who canceled his show after Trump illegally slapped his own name on the building.
0: I love this. So you're telling me that the talent won in this story?
1: Yeah, they sued him.
0: Yes.
1: Remember, they were all that? Yeah, it's Grinnell, isn't it? Richard Grinnell, that scumbag who's in charge of the Kennedy Center.
0: Yeah.
1: And he wrote right away, we're going to sue them. They're going to have to pay for this. It's, you know, millions of dollars of blah, blah, blah, blah, blah. They sued him. They sued him for $1 million, claiming breach of contract. But he won.
0: Yes.
1: And then he turned around and sued them for his legal fees.
0: Bam. And run for something.
1: Yesterday he won.
0: Dude. That guy should run for something. I love that attitude. I love that attitude. The talent
1: judge,
0: won.
1: Awarded his attorneys $252,000 and change. The Kennedy Center opposed paying for it, but the judge wasn't having it.
0: Pay up.
1: Quote, the court notes that the center's opposition was filed. By the way, this is them again, the Trump administration. They missed the filing deadline. They went on TV and yelled and screamed about it and bitched and cried. Once again, virtue signaling.
0: Yeah.
1: And then didn't file in time.
0: You guys can't do shit.
1: But then this judge even wrote that, well, you know, you guys fucked up, so you lost. You missed the deadline.
0: Yes.
1: But... quote, notwithstanding the procedural defects and untimeliness.
0: Yes.
1: So these Trump people don't know what the fuck they're doing. And if any of them are lawyers, we need to have mass.
0: Oh, yes.
1: Disbarments.
0: Oh, yeah. In an arena.
1: Yeah. You get a disbarment. I'll get Oprah.
0: Playing Metallica over. Yeah. We'll get Oprah to do it. Oprah can do it.
1: The court, notwithstanding procedural defects and untimeliness, the court reviewed the opposition to ensure a fulsome review and reached the same conclusion discussed above. So
0: pay
1: they
0: up,
1: said,
0: bitch.
1: Yeah, the court said, I even looked at it on the merits, even though you guys fucked up.
0: Right.
1: and you're full of shit. She said, you pay up.
0: This is the, the only thing this administration is capable in is like, there's a lot of people on that in that administration that are rapists. They're raping. They can rape, right? That's their thing, but they can't file shit. They can't read. It took them so long to figure out how to turn the lights on in the meeting room. Remember that first administration, they couldn't figure out how to turn the cabinet room. Can't turn on the lights in their own cabinet room.
1: Well, if he would have listened what's his name from New Jersey, the fat guy who was on the beach?
0: Big Pussy. Richard Christie.
1: Who?
0: Governor Christie. Chris Christie.
1: Oh, yeah.
0: I got the wrong. I mean, I
1: Richard Christie was on the Stern Howard show. Stern. Yeah.
0: I got to it finally, but.
1: Chris Christie. Remember he hired him to do the quote transition? And then Chris Christie told the story later after he's on the outs with Trump.
0: Yeah.
1: That he showed up with, you know, a bunch of binders.
0: Yes.
1: Saying, here's how we're going to organize the transition. And they literally threw the binders away and told them to go fuck off.
0: That's what you get, Governor Christie. That's what you get.
1: So that's why they didn't know. I'll bet in his binders was how to turn the phone on.
0: Yeah. Really? That would be in the things he had?
1: Well, probably. I mean, you know, you got to get authorization, you know.
0: Wait,
1: you
0: go into the White House. It's not like a turnkey situation. You go to the White House. How do you log on to the computers on your first day to check your at POTUS email?
1: Well, that would have been on your... In your binder.
0: Shit, you dumb fucking asshole Nazis. Your Secret Service fucking sucks. You can't turn the lights on. You don't read anything. You miss deadlines. What is this?
1: What have we got here?
0: Smuggling Mountain at the fucking tomato truck.
1: Less than 20 minutes left during the big show. We'll be back on Friday, Faithless Friday.
0: Jesus!
1: Follow up on the Tate Bros.
0: Oh, okay.
1: Speaking of rape.
0: That's right.
1: Alleged.
0: Is Trump helping them?
1: No. Accused rapist brothers, Andrew and Tristan Tate, they have now discovered.
0: Yes.
1: This isn't dodgy at all, Ryan.
0: Okay.
1: Kept multiple passports under different aliases.
0: Oh, sure. A lot of people do that, right?
1: To travel abroad, including one that had a name ripped from a James Bond novel.
0: Oh, my fucking God.
1: Tristan Tate had a Mexican passport with his photograph and date of birth, but under the name of the main villain in the 007 spy novel, Scorpius. His name was Vladimir Scorpius.
0: That's fake, man. I mean, could you imagine if you're a customs person, you don't look at that and say, wait, this seems weird. Scorpius?
1: Vladimir Scorpius on a Mexican passport.
0: My name is Vladimir Scorpius. I don't remember.
1: Tristan also posted an online video of himself on a ship declaring, I'm Vladimir Scorpius. And he has he registered a UK company called Scorpius Limited in an apparent nod to the financial arms dealer who appeared in the 1988 novel written by John Gardner.
0: You read that? Wait a second. That's a story. We're burying the lead. You telling me one of the Tate brothers read a book?
1: Yeah, I don't think they made a movie.
0: Whoa.
1: Andrew Tate himself openly bragged on social media about having, quote, 8 lives, 8 licenses, and passports.
0: You said that on social media, dickhead? That's...
1: He is alleged to have had a stash of travel documents from the U.S., U.K., Estonia, Nigeria, Poland, and the tiny Pacific island nation of Vanuatu.
0: Woo!
1: Which is where they shoot Survivor a lot, right? Okay.
0: Vanuatu? Oh, yes. Boy, it sounded like at the end of that list, what's-his-face should scream.
1: So that's why the Brits and the Americans are not releasing them, because they might be a flight risk, Ryan.
0: Well, they only got 8.
1: Vladimir may leave the country.
0: Yeah. Shit. Why would you use a... You know, why would a Nazi use the word Vladimir? I mean, Vladimir's got that's an eye raiser, right?
1: It's a what?
0: eyebrow raiser or something.
1: Oh, yeah.
0: Not like razor, but like you would take notes of it. You would raise your eyebrows and say, ooh, Mr. Scorpius, wow, what an interesting name.
1: Welcome to America, Mr. Scorpius.
0: You look like these rapists known as Tate.
1: Shit. Are you here to work? No, I'm here to traffic women.
0: Aren't they already? Wait a second. They were already documented traffickers, right? Didn't they get in trouble for that already?
1: In Bulgaria, they were arrested, and then Trump got them out somehow.
0: I'm sorry. No offense to Bulgaria, but
1: Trump administration got them out.
0: In Bulgaria, you got arrested for rape. And then an
1: which
0: American
1: is why they
0: president.
1: Went there. Which is why they went there, because
0: right,
1: they knew
0: right.
1: that
0: I don't,
1: you know, it was less than strict laws on stuff like that.
0: Trump, how hard did he work? He called up Bulgaria and
1: No. He told somebody.
0: He told somebody. Hey.
1: Actually, the story was it was one of his toadies, I think, was into the Tates and into Andrew Tate and was buddies with him. And he's the one who, I forget which one it was.
0: Well, Trump felt bad for him because he's like, oh, man, I'm a rapist, too. And they're rapists. I should help. I should help my fellow rapists, I guess. God. Ugh. Do you guys stream as well? The Tates? You're part of that whole streaming fucking community, you know, Nick? You hang out with Nick at the Sizzler or wherever in Miami, listen to the Kanye Nazi song. God, our culture sucks, man. They catch that shark.
1: Oh, look, it's Richard Grenell.
0: Oh, okay.
1: Again. God. Investigative reports indicate high-level pressure from U.S. political allies, including interactions involving Trump administration figures like Richard Grenell and ties to Trump family members. Hi, Dad.
0: God.
1: Hi, Dad.
0: Can we
1: get Andrew out?
0: How many people are held in countries that are bad actors that are actually good people that can use a phone call to spring them, right? But no, this administration, they're springing Andrew Tate from Bulgaria for raping. Shit. Friends with this guy is shit. I don't know what to say.
1: We've got...
0: So gross, man. It's like...
1: This... I mean, we might as well do this story. This was sent by some of our wonderful listeners. I think I got a couple instances of it.
0: Yes.
1: Of the story.
0: Right.
1: Thanks
0: right.
1: for sending us shit, and we appreciate it.
0: Hey, one second. I'll be right back.
1: This is a story. Well, I'm going to hold off because the whole point is Ryan's reaction to the story. So I'm going to wait. Oh, there
0: okay.
1: we go.
0: I'm back.
1: The whole point of the story, is for your approval.
0: Okay.
1: Arkansas.
0: Oh, I forgot that. I forgot about those. That state.
1: Yeah. Home of Bill Clinton.
0: They're still around. Yeah.
1: Hi.
0: Hey, I'm off to the island.
1: Speaking of Andrew Tate.
0: You were friends.
1: And Arkansas high school football player,
0: okay,
1: Ryan, during warm-ups at practice,
0: oh shit,
1: felt unusual movement inside his helmet.
0: God damn it! Yeah. I saw this shit. Dad, fuck.
1: Oh,
0: this.
1: You saw this story?
0: I'm so sorry. I saw
1: it's
0: it.
1: Okay.
0: I did, and you know what? Can you do the story? And I want to see if there's any other details that's going to be involved. What I saw, there was scant.
1: You're not going to like the end of it.
0: David Muir from ABC News. Wow, you really skimped on this one, but teased it right before every ad break.
1: Was this on CBS, really?
0: Yeah, whatever. He teased it through every ad break like it was going to be a news story.
1: The Maumelle High School student made an unsettling discovery during practice when he found a 2-foot-long cottonmouth had crawled inside his helmet. And it got up above the padding.
0: Oh, God. God damn these snakes.
1: The pit viper was so reluctant to exit the helmet that the police officers, they called the police.
0: Oh, okay. Now they're doing something of note. They're actually helping society. They shot it?
1: Poured water into it.
0: What?
1: To force the snake out and into a bag. Animal services technicians arrived a few minutes later, and identified the snake as a deadly cottonmouth.
0: And then,
1: and then took it to a wooded area far from the school to release it.
0: They did not.
1: They did. What are they going to do? Why would they kill it?
0: It's a cottonmouth.
1: Why?
0: What do they do for us? I mean, they're killing us. They are
1: rats.
0: We'll figure out the rats. We'll figure out the bugs. We'll figure out the rats. These ass people, really, I want to hear from people that have been bitten by cottonmouths and survived it. Do you buy this bullshit narrative that we say, oh, these should be protected, these snakes have a place in the environment? I bet they don't feel that way. Imagine that if that kid had put on his fucking helmet. Why was it there?
1: The player grabbed a different helmet and continued on with practice.
0: I know! That is insane!
1: But the situation caused the head coach to reiterate to his team, the players should examine their equipment carefully before using it. Check it for insects or maybe something larger and more dangerous.
0: Hey, coach. Okay, that's good. But what you got to say? Everybody stops everything. Everyone, look in all your shit, even if you're in the stands right now. Look in your shit. Look everywhere for these snakes. Because, okay, there's only one. How many players are on that team?
1: A high school team? Yeah. Probably 30-ish.
0: How many helmets?
1: 30? They probably have spares. Probably 40 helmets.
0: So you tell me only one in 40 helmets in this area in fucking Arkansas has a cottonmouth in it. Everybody, check your shit now so we can all make sure we all have accountability with each other. We're looking through your shit now. Don't trust these kids to do it. Fucking find these snakes and put them in a burning trash can. Burn these motherfuckers.
1: The Maumelle Animal Shelter posted that everybody involved was okay. And reminded everyone that snakes and other critters can find their way into dark and closed spaces, especially helmets, shoes, bags, boxes, and any other items left outside or sitting undisturbed. Before putting on your helmet, shoes, gloves, or any outdoor gear, always give it a quick check first.
0: It only takes
1: a few seconds and could prevent a very scary encounter or worse.
0: Yeah, and be careful not to hurt the snake, right? Make sure the snake gets...
1: Well, don't scare it.
0: Smoke these motherfuckers. I think this is the biggest line of bullshit ever. There is... Jesus, listen to me. There's no place in the life cycle of nature for cottonmouths. They should be hunted down
1: and fucking killed.
0: No, okay.
1: They exist.
0: For what? Just for us to die? We don't have enough anti-venom either. I don't understand this story. That kid... Hey, listen, kid. I'm sorry for you. The adults in your life should have killed that fucking snake. So the other snakes would have said, hey, maybe we should go in these football helmets.
1: Oh, shit. Buy a Powerball tonight, everybody. $1 billion.
0: What's more like?
1: Jackpot.
0: Talk about a jackpot. Amazing. You're so lucky you get a snake in your helmet. What kind of lottery is that, Jesus?
1: Well, I mean, nobody's surprised.
0: What wooded area? I'm sorry, press. What wooded area was the snake let out in?
1: We don't have...
0: I want to know. Well, whose house got the snake, but the football player, you know? I'm just wondering. Fuck this, man. This is such a... Listen, I'm a hippie, and I love all animals. That's not an animal. That's an aberration. That's cancer. Cottonmouths are cancer. They should be... Plenty of other snakes that don't cause people to lose limbs when they bite you. This is bullshit. Kill that fucking thing.
1: Vivek Ramaswamy?
0: Oh, my God. That guy,
1: Ramaswamy,
0: speaking of snakes,
1: is now in some possible troubles. A Trump-aligned candidate for governor, that's him, in Ohio, has long touted his biotech experience.
0: Oh, shit. Oh, yes.
1: But much of his success, it turns out, according to a new report, is that... Much of his success maybe have been due to his mother doctoring data.
0: Damn, that's even worse than what we learned on that Mediasan interview, where we learned that you didn't even come up with that shit. You bought the company, you absorbed the company after they came up with this shit.
1: Oligarchy Watch, that's a great place to go get your news, reported on Wednesday that Vivek Ramaswamy's mother, Geetha, who worked with her son at biotech firm Exovant, despite having no experience running clinical trials, she may have manipulated data about the effectiveness of the drug Intapirdine, which Axovant purchased in its efforts to develop a treatment for Alzheimer's.
0: Okay, okay, okay.
1: According to the report,
0: Peerdyne is a peer-reviewed thing.
1: Into Peerdyne.
0: Is that what that is?
1: It's a drug.
0: Oh, it's a drug. That's the name of the drug. Okay.
1: At Axovant, her co-analyses pulled from Glaxo's 48-week phase 2B clinical trial of 684 Alzheimer's patients, that found the drug had, quote, failed to achieve formal statistical significance.
0: It's worthless.
1: And had, quote, not met overall criteria for success.
0: Wow.
1: However.
0: Oh.
1: The data, the responder analysis, co-authored by Geetha Ramaswamy, again, 0.0 experience in clinical drug trials.
0: Yeah, but this is her son's company, right?
1: Yeah.
0: She knows her son's a piece of shit. How else is he going to be successful unless she cheats and helps him?
1: Her co-authored report concluded that, they omitted large segments of the original trial data in their review. And said in their review, there is enough as evidence to support the initiation of a phase 3 confirmatory study evaluating the efficacy of interpyridine in mild to moderate Alzheimer's disease.
0: They are giving people hope about Alzheimer's with this bullshit drug.
1: That conclusion didn't stop the company from loading up on $315 million in new investments ahead of its initial public offering. It went public. Oh. Doing so put Geetha and her son in the position to profit handsomely from the drug.
0: Damn.
1: Even if it didn't work.
0: Somebody's going to jail, motherfuckers.
1: Company debuted in a $1.4 billion IPO, the largest in biotech history at the time, Vivek and his mom found a back door to sell their shares and walked away with over $260 million.
0: These motherfuckers have to go to jail,
1: and
0: right?
1: And they left investors holding the bag, including one teacher who lost their $1 million retirement savings.
0: Shit.
1: In the fiasco.
0: This sounds like Theranos, whatever, the what's-her-face with the blood testing. This is just fraud.
1: And he doesn't get called out on that shit enough. It should be every fucking interview with this guy. You're a fraud.
0: Yeah.
1: And he talks about his success in biotech.
0: You know, this is the war on drugs. It's not some dude selling crack to whoever, to Mike Lindell on the corner. I mean, this is drugs. These are the cartels, right? I mean, that's fucking, these are Alzheimer's drugs.
1: Maybe his crack dealer was at Hardee's.
0: Right. How much you want to bet, at 1 in 10, 10 being the most likely, 1 the least likely, Mike Lindell hit that crack pipe last night after that loss.
4: Can't believe it's not happening.
0: There is nobody happier than Mike.
4: I'm supposed to win.
0: Yeah, Mike Lindell's drug dealer's rolling in the dough today. Oh, shit. God, Vivek, you're a fucking piece of shit, man. And he knows his mom doctored the data, right?
1: Oh, I would assume so.
0: God, what kind of weird-ass family crime? How often do you hear that somebody's mom helps your son fucking develop an Alzheimer's drug that's bullshit? That's insane, man. Shit, man, we got to lock his ass up. And his mom. And your mom. Sorry. Going to jail. Day one of my administration, you're going to jail, motherfucker. Oh, shit. These fucking cotton mouths are done. I can't believe they released that snake. God, fuck these people. God.
1: There's memes all over the place of Trump hiding in a one of those food carts.
0: Oh, yeah.
1: On
0: Chafing
1: the plane.
0: Dish. Yeah, yeah.
1: Next to Epstein.
0: got all that tech on Air Force One, everything the Secret Service has to protect POTUS. It all came down to a truck full of like turkey rolls or some shit like that. Just hide him in the sour cream. Get him in the other plane. Because Iran's going to shoot down it.
1: Even that moron Rogan is outraged by Trump.
0: No, who's that, Rogan?
5: Apparently, there was this plot where Iran was trying to kill Trump. Remember when he was supposed to get in the Air Force One that Cotter gave him?
6: Mm-hmm.
5: And then instead he flew in the old Air Force One
4: Okay.
5: Well, they're saying that he actually didn't even go in the old Air Force One, that they snuck him out on a truck.
4: Okay.
5: Like some fucking cargo truck.
4: Okay.
5: And then put him in another kind of plane and flew him out of there. And then they put the press in Air Force One because they were apparently worried they were going to target Air Force One as well. So imagine Trump put the press on Air Force One and they were thinking about possibly targeting them.
4: Holy shit.
5: He hid in an airport catering container and was taken to a military jet for a secret flight out of the country.
1: Anyway, he goes on to say, he's going to read the story. Who cares? He said, so imagine Trump puts the press in Air Force One. They were thinking about possibly targeting. If that's true, this is so wild that he didn't even tell them. Holy shit. Those press people were signing up for something they didn't know.
0: Right, right.
1: Even Joe Rogan.
0: You advocated for him. You campaigned for him. You gave him 4 hours of airtime on your shitbag podcast. And you know what? He would have left your dumb kratomed-up ass in that airplane too, stupid.
1: God. Oh, in a heartbeat.
0: This Joe Rogan.
1: Joe, I'll see you back in. I'll see you in London, Joe. I'm going to get on this. I'm going to be up in my room. Wink, wink, wink.
0: Yeah, right. Joe Rogan reading a news story is like a war crime. I mean, my God. People listen to that podcast sucks. Our podcast is so much fucking better than that shit back. God, that's boring.
1: We got to go. We'll be back on Friday, everybody. Thanks for joining us. 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
0: Nice.
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1: I never post. Thanks, everybody. We will be hitting you up on Friday. Bye-bye.
0: Joe Rogan sucks. Fuck.
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0: do you have to lose by trying something new like Trump? 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
1: Mr. Trump is so stupid. 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
0: We won with poorly educated. 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
0: But you know what? 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
7: 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We get a wee little commission. It doesn't cost you fuck all. Just helps us out here with a few of tiny, tiny pennies from Bezos's
8: yeah.
7: giant bowl of money. And join us on our social media at Crab Diving on the we're on the usuals. We never go on the other ones, although we have accounts everywhere. But we do occasionally frequent X and Blue Sky, mostly during the show. That's it, everybody. Good show. We'll talk to you on Wednesday.
9: I've almost got the picture of this fat fuck holding up that taco.
7: Oh, okay.
9: Is Mitch McConnell dead yet?
7: I was trying. In fact, I had right clicked on it to copy it right before the show, and I couldn't get into my messenger because I haven't used it on this computer in a while, and I'm a couple of passwords in, and I don't remember what my new password is, because I really live on Apple products, but we do the show on my gaming PC, which is a Microsoft.
9: Yeah.
7: So I don't have the connectivity that the Apple products have.
9: Taco is Trump always chickens out. Is that it?
7: Yeah, Trump always chickens out.
9: Which what is this taco thing?
7: Iran.
9: About?
7: It's the Iran thing. It's
9: I wish you would.
7: We're gonna destroy you. We're gonna bomb you. Oh wait, everything's fine. We've got a ceasefire. We're gonna be friends again. It's great. Oh, the strait's open. Wait, no, it's closed again. Wait, it's open. No, we closed it. They didn't close it. We closed it.
9: In the meantime, I don't know why the media doesn't follow this. How many Patriot missiles did we use this week in Iran on the Middle East? How many? I wonder.
7: Oh, I kind of hear this from, well, I hear it from lefty media. So
9: that's all that matters.
7: Yeah, I hear
9: that's
7: it from
9: all
7: lefty
9: that matters.
7: Media.
9: It's because Trump, because this is the prediction, and nobody believes this, and NATO ain't ready for it. Russia's going to make a push. They're going to make a push into someplace other than Ukraine, and it's going to be a NATO country, and NATO is going to ask the Ukrainians to protect it from Russia's long-range missiles, the way they're kind of doing now. We ain't ready for that. We're not ready for Russia. And that's sad.
7: Let's get to the headlines, everybody. I'm really happy about this headline over at the HuffPo. It makes me smile.
9: Oh, what's up with his health?
7: Not that much.
9: Oh, okay.
7: Are you kidding?
9: We'd be
7: playing. Happy days are here again.
9: Yeah, send over a case of measles, a reacher, Biden.
7: But no, okay. I've said I don't. I really don't want him to be ill and have to leave office or die because I want him to continue to suffer.
9: Yeah.
7: With these polls, there's more historically low polls for him out.
9: Right.
7: Which he is in complete denial of course. So we got all this shit in Iran. All the fires everywhere in the world that he started, his fucking tariffs, all this bullshit. And what is Trump raging about today?
9: The reflecting pond?
7: He's mad at Jeanine Pirro.
9: Oh, yeah.
7: Because she didn't get that guy.
9: Yeah.
7: Who allegedly destroyed his entire pond.
9: Arrest her, Donald. Arrest her and throw her in jail. Audit her. Torture her.
7: Even though, you know what I mean?
9: I love it.
7: Even though the DOJ's own report literally said this was determined to be an issue of poor installation.
9: Yeah.
7: And what? Not vandalism.
9: Right. Oh, yeah, yeah.
7: And Trump's denying that.
9: He's a bitch. He's a fucking bitch.
7: And
9: And so's Jeanine. I love it. You deserve every bit of this, Jeanine Pirro. I bask in the suffering of you or whatever's going on.
7: I mean, it's big red. Shelby, we're doing a show here. It's big red letters over at the HuffPo. Trump rages. She choked.
9: Maybe. Right. Right. She did. And Trump, you choked in Iran. You know what I mean?
7: That's what he's mad about.
9: Big fucking
7: that's
9: choker, bitch.
7: A visibly angry President Donald Trump told reporters Monday he thought Jeanine Pirro, quote, choked in light of her decision to drop criminal charges against a former Olympian she accused of damaging the Lincoln Memorial reflecting pool. Remember, she when that report came out,
9: right,
7: that it was the installation.
9: Yeah.
7: She chucked the Department of the Interior under the bus.
9: Right.
7: She said, don't blame me. We got the reports from the Interior people and the Department of Interior police who said that this guy damaged it. We're going by what they say.
9: Hey, Jeanine, you worthless piece of shit. Why don't you just do what he says, though? Like, why don't you just follow the Trump narrative? Like, what's the big deal? I mean, why?
7: She did.
9: But
7: she,
9: why?
7: But
9: right.
7: she finally had to drop the case because she knew that once it would get to a judge,
9: yeah,
7: or once it would be brought to a grand jury with that evidence, that it would be an even bigger L,
9: right,
7: for them, and they would look even dumber knowing that they had that evidence,
9: yeah,
7: and they still took it to a grand jury.
9: You're not going to save yourself by making a good decision every now and then, Jeanine. You're still going to be disbarred.
7: Frankly, I think she choked.
9: I wish.
7: Trump said while also blaming the judge, of course, in the case. I don't know what the hell happened.
9: Shit, man.
7: Oh, here we go. You want to hear the mellifluous tones?
9: Oh, yeah. Let's hear this. Right. This
10: to Jeanine.
9: Bitch.
10: And frankly, I think she choked because the judge was really vicious. Instead of going after the people that did it, the judge went after her.
7: He's kind of slurry, isn't he?
9: Yeah. Well, I saw him. I watched this on MS Now, and he looked better than he should have. I will say that. Whatever injectable they're giving him, he looks better than he did in moments during the campaign.
7: Adrenochrome.
9: You know?
10: Going after the people that did it, the judge went after her and went after her department. And I guess she choked. I don't know what the hell happened.
11: Are you reconsidering her role?
10: I don't know what. You're fake news. Don't ever talk again. You're fake news. One of the worst in the business. Fortunately, nobody watches you. But
9: I saw this. And this kid from MS Now, he looks like he's 12. And, you know, it's kind of funny. Yeah, fuck Donald. Fuck you, Donald. It's the freedom of the press, you fuck. I don't know why. Well, why do we allow this guy to be president anymore is beyond fucking me.
7: He was mad at that guy because he had asked him earlier about why he should get a different tax code than everybody else in the country.
9: Oh, yeah.
7: Because he's got the immunity now for...
9: Right.
7: And Trump said, don't ever talk again.
9: Well, Donald, you did it. I mean, I would say if I'm you, I'd say to that it's like, because I made it so you guys can't fuck with me. I've outsmarted everyone again. I'd brag about it. I don't understand why you're trying to pretend like what you're doing is, you know, legal on any level. I would be bragging about it. I would brag about it if I were you, because you are beating us. as stupid as you sound right now, we're losing to you. So sources, I don't understand the defensiveness here.
7: Sources told CNN Trump is indeed furious with Pirro and is high, and it's highly likely she'll be removed
9: there
7: from
9: you go,
7: her job.
9: Ah, Janine, go back to Fox. Beg for your old job back. Like you, like Hex said, Hexeth will do the same. But Hexeth always does what he says. I don't understand why, Janine, you folded. Why?
7: Oh, listen.
10: Graffiti all over it. I won't say what was on the sidewalk, but horrible, horrible, horrible, disgusting stuff. And not only did we fix it, we have military standing there watching it. And if anybody touches it, that was the one mistake with the reflecting pond. They hadn't put up the cameras yet. Confession. They had enough up because you see what's happening. But if they would have had them up, we would have had it would have been a lot easier. And I was disappointed with Janine Pirro, really disappointed with Janine Pirro. She folded like an umbrella.
9: Like your penis.
7: She folded like an umbrella.
9: You know, if I was in the press, if there's anybody in that press with half a spine, they should say, Mr. President, what do you mean the military's guarding the reflecting pool? I thought the military wasn't supposed to operate like the military inside our own borders. Are you confessing to a crime? Are you confessing? That's a confession, isn't it? The military is guarding the reflecting pool? Do we care about the Constitution
7: anymore?
9: Well,
7: it's the National Guard.
9: No, but he said,
7: right.
9: The military
7: I think
9: is
7: it's the National Guard.
9: He said the military is guarding the reflection pool. Mr. President, does the Constitution allow for the military on our soil to guard the reflecting pool? Why not that question?
7: It might be Department of Interior police, too.
9: Right. Tell me that. You know, I mean, he said military. Our rapist, lying president said military.
7: Yes. anyway, that's the headline at the HuffPo. Over to the drug.

0: Iranian and Shiite flags appeared in Revolution Square on Monday as commuters drove in Tehran, Iran. The harrowing images are just the latest in the Iranian threats the U.S. has faced via murals or statues in Iran. The latest threats via murals and statues in Iran.
1: Boy, I would love to know, yeah, what's the truth? How bad are we getting our asses fucking kicked it over there? That's what I want to know.
0: It's not going well.
1: Of course it's not. I'm going to get something to drink.
0: It's really not going well. The there is another story, in fact, about that. The on again, off again, on again, off again, on again, off again is one of the headlines from AFP. Trump has made some of the most aggressive public threats about military actions of any modern U.S. president. He has walked back many of them, too. The 80-year-old Republican's comments about the U.S. war against Iran have shifted, sometimes dramatically and quickly, since the conflict erupted on February 28th. He has repeatedly declared victory, claiming Iran's military capabilities were utterly defeated, only to later tweak the war timeline or threaten Tehran with more strikes.
1: I think this
0: is just a recap.
1: Getting played.
0: The latest one, it's just all the flip-flop. Latest one, August 1st, we've just been asked by Iran and other Middle Eastern countries to hold off any attack, Trump said, claiming that the perimeters of a deal. Perimeters, not parameters.
1: Right.
0: The perimeters of a deal has been agreed to. Iran's state media has, by the way, vigorously denied.
1: What's our
0: that any request
1: doing?
0: Was made.
1: Yeah.
0: Trump said they begged us to stop bombing, and Iran is like, we did not.
1: I bet they didn't, and I bet we don't know what's going on. And I think it's going to be shocking when we figure it out. How? I mean, we're burning through these Patriot missiles. What's up with that? What happens? Oh, I don't know when we need them. He just this shitbag Taco just reversed. An agreement he had with Ukraine. He was going to give them Patriots. And he was like, no, we can't give you Patriots, but we'll give you the tech to make the Patriots. And he's like, no, we're not going to do that. Why?
0: The headline, the other headline is Surprise Taco Weekend. Trump frequently announces his halting strikes in Iran, but then they keep happening. So it's basically the same shit.
1: Keep halting them.
0: Yeah.
1: I think they should halt them and leave. And listen, we lost. And if we want gas to be cheaper, then we should really attack these oil companies, because Chevron has posted record profits, right? But gas is still really expensive. Why can't we make them lower their prices and they can still have non-record profits than in profits? I don't understand that. Why are we...
0: That would be communism, Ryan.
1: I don't give a fuck, man. I march my ass over those oil companies and say, or else, motherfuckers. Because we could stop this war, couldn't we? And still have the straight clothes, and Iran would be like, oh, we don't have that much power over the world. They have power because our dumbass form of government allows these oil companies to fuck us in the face. They got record profit? How about they have non-record profit? And still profit, right? Could they still have profit without non-record profit?
0: Of course. They managed for a while doing that.
1: So instead of just going attacking these oil companies, we want to attack another country with a better, more advanced modern military that we really can't handle, or else why in the straight open?
0: People somehow seem to still be able to get rich in the 50s when the corporate tax rate was 95%+ at the highest margins and the rich people tax rates. But for some reason,
1: America's a little bitch, man. We're a little bitch. Afraid of Chevron.
0: I think there needs to be limits on ownership of the media too.
1: Oh, please.
0: I mean, none of these big corporations owning media outlets. These giant conglomerates that, oh, by the way, own CNN, or some shit like that. Or now these new billionaire tech cunts who are out there trying to gobble everything up because they don't like the stories get printed about them.
1: Yeah. And then we hear, right. And then we
0: Elon.
1: Hear, yeah. Yeah. Ugh, he's so gross.

0: But then we hear stories that we don't hear about, probably some of the more relevant stories that often in the media. No one talks about Ukraine. No one talks about Europe and what's going on in Europe with their military, and are they able to face off against Russia? No one's talking about that. I can't think of anything more consequential. Nobody talks about that. This war in Iran, or what's going on over there? We have no fucking idea.
1: The New York Times has a piece.
0: I feel like yelling at them the way Trump does.
1: That says, for Iran, Trump's reversal on escalation shows who has the upper hand. In other words, right. we know.
0: Yes.
1: That we've lost.
0: But hey, New York Times, well, why don't you show that if that's the reality? Why aren't you showing how Iran is beating us? Because Iran is, they're showing us, right? We're showing us that we're losing. Why don't you show that truth ever? Are you still busy writing articles about Biden's senility or something? I mean, honestly, go fuck yourself. Why don't you show that?
1: This is Erica Solomon writing. When President Trump appeared to back down once again from a threatened military escalation against Tehran, he offered fresh fodder to the narrative Iranian officials are eager to promote. He offered fresh fodder.
0: God, what horrible writing.
1: He offered fresh fodder to the narrative Iranian officials are eager to promote. They are not the ones who fear war. Trump is. Iran's leadership believes it has found the world's Achilles heel. With the help of regional militia allies, Tehran spent the past week underscoring its ability to threaten several of the world's most critical energy facilities and waterways. It has continued to up the ante in its face-off with Washington over when and how to stop the renewed hostilities and return to a short-lived deal to start peace negotiations, which fell apart last month.
0: Wow, like, I'm just saying that no one is going to read this article because we could barely get through the first horrible motherfucking sentence of it. What? Who reads? Who talks and thinks like this? What person wants to read that? I mean, I know that's not what the story is about, but Jesus fucking Christ. Do you think it? What is the word I'm looking for? Is that accessible to everybody?
1: I'm not sure the New York Times thinks it is. It's supposed to be accessible
0: to
1: everybody.
0: How nice for you fucking Arianite? Is that the word?
1: Yeah.
0: You fucking losers.
1: It's
0: not
1: USA Today.
0: No, but there are, they don't read, write articles anybody wants to fucking read. It's like, why bother? Why bother, you cunts? No one can understand what you're fucking saying. It's not because America's stupid. It's because you guys write like you got your fucking head up your ass. Holy shit.
1: I just read that first part poorly.
0: No, Pat, you didn't. You're a great reader and writer. That was written like shit.
1: I can't.
0: Look at that. Let's go through the sayings and expressions in that. Up the ante. What are you guys... 85-year-old bridge players or something, and the other one I heard and it was like, God, go fuck yourselves. Horrible. Listen to our podcast. We actually talk like people fucking talk, you motherfuckers.
1: Which reminds me.
0: I mean, my God.
1: Here you go.
0: My God.
2: And as it relates to Donald Trump, fuck him. Fuck his sons. Fuck his daughter. I mean it. All of them. The whole family, down to the grandchildren. I hope
1: out to the grandchildren.
0: Shit.
1: Fuck him.
0: Yeah.
1: Fuck his family. Fuck his kids. Fuck his daughter. Fuck. Down to the grandkids.
0: When you started playing that, my headphones fell out of my ears because my ear holes are so fucking big. No headphone fits in there. Who said that?
2: And as it relates to Donald Trump,
0: oh, yeah.
2: Fuck him. Fuck his sons. Fuck his daughter. I mean it, all of them, the whole family, down to the grandchildren. I hope for the rest of time that I am on this earth, that their names will live in ignominy.
0: Ignominy.
1: I think he meant ignominy, but
0: well,
1: ignominy. But he forgot a syllable.
0: He surrendered to it. You know what, man?
1: He put infamy with ignominy together, which right. Are both valid.
0: Hey, you know, this guy really should run because. I I don't see a better choice. And I think this guy can speak. He can talk. He, you know, he's got name recognition. I throw another candidate the Democrats have out there that has anything but other than they would be a good president behind them, because that obviously doesn't matter in this stupid fucking country we live in. Who would be better than Hunter Biden on a ticket? I'm waiting. I can't think of anybody. On our shitty party, Chuck Schumer.
2: I mean, even AOC. I mean, she'd be good.
1: Alan Richson.
0: Yeah.
2: Down to the grandchildren. I hope for the rest of time that I am on this earth, that their names will live in ignominy. And by the way, here's the thing. Like, oh, this is going to get clipped, and this is going to be the thing, and you know, you go not out there. But let me just tell you something. What would you expect me to say?
0: Yeah.
2: What would you expect me to say about a man that treats my father that way, publicly? Yeah. What would you expect me to say about a man that treats my mother that way, that treats my sister that way? They stole her fucking diary and published it. Mm. Said my dad is a pedophile.
3: Yeah.
2: They were involved in that directly. What would you expect me to say about a group of people that had the capacity and the capability to do that? They may think, oh, all is fair in love and war and politics. And, you know, like, you know, well, this is how you get power. Well, you know what? Fuck them. And fuck that. They have done the most awful things to my family. And to me personally. Forget about me, though. I can take it.
1: There you go.
0: Hunter
1: Biden,
0: there's
1: everybody.
0: There's not a better speaker out there that's thrown their name, hat in the ring, whatever, name in the ignominy ring to run for something. Come on. Why don't you run for something? I was under the impression that Michelle Obama would be a good choice. And I saw her boring-ass fucking speech at the DNC and was yawning the whole time, and then you go low.
1: Yeah, they're still doing that.
0: Fuck that.
1: They're still doing that bullshit.
0: Oh, I hate this party so much. Our party. I hate it. And I hate that I have to tell people to go vote for them because it's the only choice we have. Oh, it pains my soul when they have winners in the sidelines. Mamdani, not in the headlines enough. Mamdani, I got Hunter Biden. We got Reacher. Well, we got other people too. Who's somebody else? Jennifer Welch. Fuck.
1: Michigan. Everybody get out and vote for Abdul. Everybody everybody in
0: now, Abdul get a little meaner.
1: In my former second beloved home state of Wisconsin. Everybody get out and vote for Francesca. These people are surging in the polls.
0: You know, and nobody's, you know, what Biden says, Hunter, is what he's so right. He's like, what would you expect me to do? Fuck him. Fuck him. I can't think of a more realistic
1: right.
0: response to anything that's ever happened to anyone.
1: That's why these people are winning. That's why Mamdani won. That's why Abdul is probably going to win. And all these DSA people who talk like people talk.
0: Yeah. That's the lesson. Listen, I know the Democrats that as a whole, you're arrogant and you want to think, oh, we can't learn anything from these maggots. Go fuck yourself. Hang out with the people from the New York Times then. Because here's one thing Donald Trump did. He talked in a way those dumb fucking cunt head maggots could understand. And he won on that. And we lost on doing the other. I don't know what the fuck Kamala was talking about. I don't know what the fuck Hunter's daddy was talking about when he was running for president the last time, but I know what he's talking about now. I know what Hunter's talking about now. I know what Alan Reacher's talking about. I know what Jennifer Welch is talking about. I can understand those people.
1: Yeah, yeah.
0: What are we missing? Oh my God. Reacher, Hunter, Biden Reacher. Biden Welsh, Welsh Biden. I don't give a fuck. Normal people that can say how they feel about shit and people will be like, yeah, that makes sense. If Donald Trump talked about my dad like that, I'd say the same motherfucking thing.
1: I think, is that tomorrow? Is the Michigan primary tomorrow? It's coming up soon.
0: If that guy beats that wacko, he better win. You better fucking win the next step, motherfucker. You better get a W, dude.
1: I think he will. I think he's, you know, first of all, he's going up against a MAGA guy, right?
0: Yeah. I mean, and I heard that he was behind. I thought it was National Public Radio said that, but maybe.
1: Oh, I don't know. Is that put out by the Dems?
0: I don't know. It was NPR. I mean, God, I guess you got to listen to Al Jazeera. Really, you actually in this country, if you want to hear news, you got to listen to Al Jazeera. Because NPR is fucked up, too, just like the BBC is fucked up. I listen to Al Jazeera updates sometimes just so I can hear people talking in a way that's not stupid. Erudite. They got Albania and Iran. Beep, beep, beep, beep, beep.
1: Oh, yeah, there's a new poll out that says he beats El-Sayed but loses to Stevens.
0: You better not, dude. I'm going to take back every nice thing I ever said about you. That,
1: let's see.
0: Phil Jackson does not suffer losses, dude. Come on. You know? Get out there and beat. You got the moral high ground. Beat the shit out of them from the moral high ground.
1: It's like a two-point difference.
0: Right. That's margin of error. Get out there! From the moral high ground, play that zone, beat the shit out of them from the moral high ground, say whatever you got to say to win.
1: And Haley's only in that polls up by two, the same amount that El Sayed is down by.
0: Okay.
1: Allegedly.
0: Remind those, talk about APEC.
1: And the margin of error is four.
0: If I'm what's his name? Sayed?
1: El Sayed.
0: El Sayed. If I'm him, I do not talk about anything positive. All I talk about with that other Democrat, this person's a whore for AIPAC. Fuck them. They love genocide. They love dead children. Go fuck them till forever. That's it.
1: That's kind of what he is. That's it.
0: Don't talk about the socialism shit. We all want it, but no one cares enough to go vote on.
1: People do want to hear that. People want to hear about Medicare for all. He sat down with, I think it was like six Michigan voters.
0: Yes.
1: That previously voted Trump.
0: Right.
1: But ain't happy.
0: Right.
1: And he sat down with them and they grilled him about Medicare for all. They grilled him about Israel. They grilled him about all this stuff. Religious freedom, you know, which is their way of saying, are you going to make us do Sharia law?
0: Hell yeah, motherfucker.
1: And,
0: what a stupid question.
1: And, they didn't say that, but that's what the religious freedom questions mean, you know? And, I think he converted all of them or most of them.
0: Yeah.
1: To his side. The guy was like, you know, him talking about the guy's like, you know, I was taught that, you know, Medicare for all is socialism and it's evil and all this stuff. He goes, but it makes sense.
0: Right.
1: With bringing down health costs and especially you bring Medicare in to negotiate drug prices and the goal, they're like, well, you know, what if it puts these insurance companies out of business? Yay! Yay! Yeah. They should not exist. There is no reason for health insurance companies to exist. The hospitals could work out payment plans with people. The insurance companies are the ones that are bumping up these prices.
0: Yeah.
1: When they're making hundreds of billions, think about it. They're making hundreds of billions of dollars a year off of what?
0: Right.
1: Off of your insurance.
0: Yes.
1: Off of your money.
0: Oh, yeah.
1: Not paying out.
0: I learned from Luigi. I got it. I got what he said about all that stuff. I mean, listen, ask me about Medicare for All, and I'll be Hunter Biden. I'll tell you how he'd answer. Go ahead.
1: What do you think about Medicare for All?
0: Trump's in the fucking Epstein files. You vote for a party that loves pedophiles. All they're going to do is rape people. They're rapists. They're evil. Look at the way he treated my dad.
1: I think he would answer the question and then say that.
0: Well, yeah, he would say Medicare for All. Of course. It makes a lot of sense.
1: No brainer. Fuck it. Yes.
0: That guy's in the Epstein. What happened to the Epstein files? Where are the Epstein files at? What happened to the Epstein files, though, right? I mean, Bill Clinton lost his DNA all over a blue dress, and that's all we heard about on Saturday Night Live for years and years. John Goodman is most remembered for playing Linda Tripp. But yeah, what up with the Epstein files, right?
1: Yeah.
0: What happened? I thought that was the end of this guy. Chuck? Who is it? Hakeem? What's his last name?
1: Jeffries?
0: Question mark? Epstein files? What about that?
3: And in the United States Congress.
0: Come on.
3: I will continue to fight for the people of Israel. I will continue to fight for Israel's existence. Israel comes to me in my dreams. I see Israel's future, and I know that Israel will continue to exist for the Jewish people.
0: Who played Scott Spicer on Saturday Night Live? Who was that?
1: Melissa McCarthy.
0: Is that Melissa
1: she
0: McCarthy?
1: Would be perfect, yeah.
0: It sounds like a Saturday Night Live. Perfect. This person is pro-genocide. That's what Syed should say. This pro-genocide bitch wants to suck Apex's dick 24/7. I don't.
1: I mean, that's kind of what he says, but not
0: say it like
1: in
0: that.
1: Those terms.
0: How would Reacher say it? How would President Reacher say it? President Biden, I don't care either. Both.
1: That is Haley Stevens running for Congress.
0: God damn, what an idiot. God, I would be like you. First of all, I just want to make a point. You sound so fucking stupid. You really do. You sound like a Saturday Night Live character. It sounds like Melissa McCarthy. Why would they even hire Melissa McCarthy to play you when they could just play tapes of you? I don't understand you. Is she real? I mean, she sounds insane. Come on. You can't get beat by 2 points by this person. Fuck him up.
1: No, he's winning against her.
0: Right, but he's losing against the
1: Republicans so far. But, you know, people aren't paying attention.
0: I would chug pills if I lost to the Republicans. Who's a Republican you might lose against? That is insane. Some idiot.
1: And, you know, there might be some drop off of idiots who are Democrats that aren't going to vote for El Sayed for whatever reason. I can't imagine.
0: Well, Israel, they think it's not a genocide. Yeah, they love blowing up Palestinians.
1: But we know that's the minority.
0: Oh, yeah, we know that because that's why Kamala didn't count right on. And she lost Michigan, did she? Did she lose Michigan? Her and Liz Cheney and the other guy?
1: But I think when it's going to be El Sayed versus Stevens, I can't wait for that debate.
0: Yeah. Go for the jugular. Talk about his, I mean, it's a Republican, right? So talk about his financial schemes, his adultery, his toe-tapping shit.
1: Well, it'll be interesting to see what the Republican does. I mean, is he going to go?
0: Oh, I know what.
1: Is he going to go full Muslim? Is
0: Hell
1: he going to
0: yes.
1: go full?
0: Of course, Pat. I mean, I can't imagine. That's not
1: full socialist, full communist.
0: What's Syed's full name? Barack Hussein Obama.
1: Abdul El-Sayed.
0: Oh, fuck, yes, of course. Abdullah El-Sayed, you know, and fucking Netflix is running
1: documentaries. Wait, do you want his full name?
0: Yes.
1: Abdul Rahman Mohammed El-Sayed.
0: His name's Mohammed. See, I mean, shit. Yeah, that's the only... Will the Republicans stoop to racism? Yes, I think they will.
1: Wow.
0: Probably the Democrat
1: the
0: is.
1: World I mean, waits with bated breath.
0: Is Haley's being racist too, right? I mean, I was
1: not really, but whiffs of little not really not even real dog whistles, but a couple of things she said could have been interpreted as maybe it's like, well, you know, he's a stinky Muslim. I'm paraphrasing with the interpretation.
0: Well, yeah, I mean, see, it's like we need some of these. See, if you had a plane spoken somewhere, so we could find one, somebody like Hunter Biden and Jack Reacher running, you would people. I don't have any confusion as to how my candidate feels. There was no double entendre. There was none of that. There was just words that meant what they said. There were lots of fucks.
1: Wait a second. Did she really say this?
3: Okay, some of you have seen, you know, there's those cool kids on the internet. They're doing the cool kid chatter. Some of them might be the coastal elites making fun of how I talk.
4: Not okay.
3: Not okay, says my governor. But let's be real. They're making fun of Michigan.
1: No, they're not.
0: Yeah, they
1: Who
0: are.
1: Who the fuck are you? Now, don't get
0: That's
1: me
0: how
1: wrong.
0: You guys
1: if
0: sound.
1: She wins the primary, we're all Team Stevens. But this is bullshit. Who the fuck does she think she is? Like, she's like, oh, if you're making fun of me, you're making fun of Michigan.
0: God, is it that bad for the Democrats if she loses? Is it better if the Republican wins that seat?
1: Of course not.
0: Oh, my God. Shit.
1: No, she's, I mean, she's, she votes Democrat, but except for the Israel stuff.
0: Hey, listen, listen, asshole. What is Haley? How dare you? No one. Are you from the South? Everybody makes fun of the way we talk.
1: Does she sound like she's from
0: the South? She sounds like she could own people, sure. But listen, how dare you? You don't have any, you can't complain about people.
1: I guess if you give her Candace.
0: You sound fucking weird.
1: If you give her Candace's accent. Candace Tyler.
0: Candace Tyler, yeah. Listen.
4: With that voice? Candace Tyler.
0: Yeah. Quit doing the self-crucifixion thing. You sound strange and people are going to make fun of you for it.
4: You're making fun of me. You're making fun of Michigan.
0: Syed doesn't. Make fun of her voice, man. I mean, it's fucking insane. Everybody's singing the same thing. Listen to Hirsch. Why do you talk like that? That's a fair question. Why do you sound like that? What the fuck? I don't know if it's Melissa McCarthy or the fucking.
1: Well, she's been in for
0: the Democrat.
1: I think she's been in for a couple of terms, maybe.
0: Is that why you sound? Is that what career?
1: We've never heard her before, so
0: that's what career politicians end up sounding like. They sound like caricatures of themselves that suck APEC dick.
1: Well, I told you she had that one response that when Abdul just answered it like a human, and then they went to her and she said, "Well, you know, I was talking to a constituent who had a mother who was having the, you know," it's this anecdote thing that is focus grouped. You could just tell.
0: Oh, yeah, sure.
1: You know, they're like that the toadies were sitting down, they're like, "If he does this, bring up the focus group. You gotta personalize it. You gotta pretend like you gotta tell them about that person you talked to, wink wink, that had this happen to them."
0: If Lily Tomlin would have done this in a rehearsal, Lauren Michaels would have been like, "That's too much. Tone it down, please. You sound
4: I was
0: insane.
4: Talking to a fisherman.
0: Oh, God.
4: Who fishes in Lake Michigan."
0: Hey, why is the primary so close, you weird sounding lunatic? I mean, why is the primary so close she's been there 2 terms already?
1: I don't know. And she's the incumbent. I don't know how long she's been.
0: Yeah, you're the incumbent. Why is it only 2 points difference? Why are you such a fucking loser with all that APAC money you're shoving up your asshole? What, shouldn't that make a big difference? Are you within the margin of error after taking all that APAC money?
1: It's like almost, no, she's losing. It's like,
0: right. Oh, right. Oh, she's losing. But why are you losing with all that APAC money?
1: She's losing within the margin of error.
0: But still, why aren't you ahead? You got all that money. What more do you need to win? Oh my God. What a fucking loser. That's what Syed, you should be saying that. You're such a fucking loser. You're taking all that. How much money in APAC money? Like $15 million. It's a record amount donated to her in that campaign. Why are you still fucking losing is my question.
1: 68 million, 70 million?
0: I would publicly do bad things to my campaign advisor. You're losing with $68 million in your war chest and you can't beat this guy that just shows up and you're the incumbent? Man. You got that voice. Nobody, you got name recognition. You got a very distinct voice. All the money that Israel could shit in your mouth and you're still not killing it. That's crazy.
1: And then we've got Francesca Hong in Wisconsin, who is shocked everybody and now is in the lead for the Democratic nomination for governor.
0: Is Wisconsin Alabama without the cheese?
1: And she's a DSA. Cheese?
0: Yeah. Oh, okay. DSA.
1: Democratic Socialist.
0: Oh, that's great. I love it.
1: Francesca Hong, the Democratic Socialist leading Wisconsin's Democratic field for governor, could soon test whether the progressive insurgency that notched primary victories in deep blue districts this summer can prevail statewide in a perennial presidential battleground.
0: Holy fuck. What was that? A UK paper headline you just read? God, that
1: CNN.
0: Geez, CNN. Polls, oh, yeah. That
1: polls show Hong, the 37-year-old state assemblywoman from Madison. Oh, I love Madison. At the forefront of the field of Democrats vying for the nomination in the August 11th primary to replace outgoing Democratic Governor Tony Evers. Winner is all but certain to take on Republican U.S. Rep. Tom Tiffany in November.
0: You know what I would say if I was in Wisconsin as a Democrat? These weird-ass fucknut Republicans think they can have Elon Musk waddle around and then everybody will vote for him. What the fuck?
5: But I'm going to give away $1 million.
0: Get that fat fuck turkey bodied Nazi out of my fucking country, and no more cheese for that fucking loser. Fuck Elon and these weird fucking Republicans. They can all go fuck themselves. Who's next? That's what I'd say. Come on. And this person's winning? The socialist?
1: She's in the lead for the primary.
0: I love it. I love it. Let's get rid of DSA and just call it Democratic Socialist. Not even the abbreviation. I think people like that shit. They like Mom Donnie. They like Hunter Biden. They like Jack Reacher. They like socialists. They like Jennifer Welch. Shit.
1: Tiffany isn't waiting for the primary votes to be counted. He has already started to tee off on Hong.
0: Tee off.
1: Latching her to the Democratic Socialists of America's platforms and accusing her of supporting abolishing prisons, abolishing ICE, abolishing the U.S. Senate, and more.
0: Hell yes!
1: Not the Senate.
0: I love it. But what? Yeah.
1: Not prisons, but...
0: Get rid of prisons. They're crazy.
1: Well, we need to get rid of most prisons.
0: Right. Hell yeah.
1: ICE needs to go.
0: The Department of Homeland Security. Goodbye, bitch!
1: Does not need to exist. We already had a Border Patrol. We can do it without ICE.
0: We don't need more Border Patrol.
1: He has also highlighted her history of calling for defunding police,
0: yay!
1: An issue sure to feature prominently in a slew of Republican attack ads this fall.
0: Attack back, attack back. High ground, beat them over the head with the fact that they're fucking Nazis.
1: Hong, who worked her way up from low-level kitchen jobs to become a top chef and restaurant co-owner, has tried to distance herself from some of the more politically problematic planks of the DSA.
0: God, politically she problematic said, planks.
1: She said, I do not support the full platform of the National DSA, and I'm not endorsed by DSA National. She said she's not here to govern by slogan and that a governor cannot defund the police.
0: Right, but I am here to win, motherfuckers. Oh, I know who this is. She was on Maddie. Right. Don't walk back this shit. Don't walk back this shit. I've heard you. And actually, you did call the cops on some group that was protesting near your house and you're nervous about it. You had to walk that shit back. That's okay. Yeah, you know. Come on. Don't shrink. Don't hide it. Say, I wish I could defund these fucking cops. These fucking cheeseheads are pieces of shit. How come? I would say this. We should defund the cops because why was... There was a serial killer in Wisconsin that was outsmarted the cops because he was cutting up and eating people, whatever the fuck he was doing. First of all, he had the bad luck of operating during the time of Jeffrey Dahmer, so everybody was interested in him and not interested in this other guy. But this guy was smart enough. This serial killer, it took podcasters to find out that this serial killer was killing people in Wisconsin. To find out, we discovered a serial killer because he was operating in two different zip codes, two different jurisdictions. Maybe he didn't know it. Maybe he knew it, but the cops just couldn't overcome that. It's amazing, right? Isn't that something? He couldn't figure out how to coordinate. But hey, too bad.
1: Had the FBI ever gotten involved, or was it just the popo?
0: I don't remember.
1: Who didn't?
0: No, the important thing was
1: flagged that there were connections.
0: The important thing was, I think it was one of the top murder podcast, one of the top pod crime junkies. The important thing is that crime junkies got involved, not that the FBI got involved. They probably got involved after crime junkies got involved. That's if you want your murder solved, you have to go to these conventions where these murder podcasts are, and you go and you lobby these murder podcasts with your packet. This happens. This is my family member was murdered. The dumb fucking cops in my town can't figure it out and let the case go cold. They don't care anymore. I think this is interesting enough. Will you please do a podcast of it? And the line is out the fucking door. So yes, defund the cops. Fund the podcasts. They're not solving crimes anyway.
6: They are behind drastically. And what they need is a helping hand. They don't need to be sent on boats and planes by millions and millions to the West. But what they do need is to actually be sent by boats and planes out of the West for us to get our own house in order. The Bible talks about this. Get your own house in order first. Immense prosperity. We would be so rich, it'd be insane. It would be insane. And then what you do is you send doctors, medics, engineers, politicians, pastors to go and settle African nations and say, we are here to help you.
1: No, you mean again?
0: Yo, they did this, right?
1: Oh, wait.
6: Go and settle African nations and say, we are here to help you. We're going to teach you medicine. We're going to teach you this. We're going to help you build a society. And we're also going to catechize you and teach you Christ. And if you try to harm anyone, we'll kill you.
0: There you go. Okay? Oh, there you go.
6: But we
0: thank
6: love you.
0: For being honest.
6: They are behind.
1: Hold on. I just came.
0: Right. And I don't think it's even try to harm anyone. Don't worry. We'll kill you no matter what. Doesn't he know that there's a lot of, we did that?
1: Joel Webbin, by the way, everyone, if you didn't recognize those mellifluous tones.
0: Joel, the only thing Africa has existed for Europe is just to rape, murder, pillage, right? Take resources. That's why Africa exists, right? In terms of Europe and
1: to
0: white
1: be pillaged,
0: people.
1: And you mean in the view of white people?
0: Oh, yeah, absolutely. Yeah, yeah, yeah. White people sure. are coming to pillage you. I mean, what happened in? You know what I've never understood about Africa, and I am not a student of African history. I don't know a ton about it. I really, but why are there where do these white people come from in South Africa that speak with a British accent? I can't. How did that happen? Where did they come from?
1: Well, it's an Afrikaner, right? It's what is it? Dutch mixed with
0: yes,
1: yeah.
0: Oh, where did the Dutch people? How did they? Was that? That wasn't colonization, was it? That was just they just happened
1: there. There's a lot of Dutch looking people on the southern tip of Africa, naturally.
0: Elon, you came. Your ancestry dates back to the early white people of. I mean, is that why we have white Jesus? Because right. South
1: of Copenhagen.
0: Oh, I thought it was South Africa and apartheid,
1: which is Denmark. But...
0: Right. Yeah. They own Greenland. God, why don't we take it? I mean, you know, are you telling me Denmark did South Africa? They're the reason all the apartheid happened in South Africa, all the white farmers down there from Denmark.
1: Isn't that who had South Africa?
0: And now we're going to let them do it with Greenland. Why are you guys in charge of Greenland, though? That is weird. I don't care. I like it the way it is, personally. I actually don't have an opinion about it the way it is. I wish there were more documentaries about little colony lord over.
1: The Portuguese started it.
0: Started.
1: The Portuguese mariner Bartolomeo Dias was the first European to explore the coastline of South Africa
0: okay.
1: in 1488.
0: Wow, so he's European, meaning from Europe. Oh, so that's how it happened. The Europeans went down there.
1: He was trying to find a trade route to the Far East.
0: Oh, shit.
1: Via the southernmost cape of South Africa, which he named Cabo das Tormentas. Which means Cape of Storms.
0: We're going to torment you. Is there any other narrative? I mean, God, white people. I mean, this is the reason we subjugated all these brown people. We were looking for a quicker route to where we could buy spices.
1: It doesn't seem like they stopped, though. It seems like they were just like pointing at it, saying, mine, mine, mine, as they're driving by. Because the Dutch were the ones who came in the 1600s.
0: What did you think when you saw those fucking sharks down there? I would have been like, good fucking luck. I'm out of here, guys.
1: The Dutch East India Company. Why do they put this? Verenigde Oostindische Compagnie.
0: Why did you make all
1: this? I apologize to our Dutch listeners.
0: Oh, yeah. Well, I mean... We apologize, but your ancestors, you fucked up ancestors, the reason we're doing the story, though, right?
1: They decided to establish a permanent settlement at the Cape in 1652.
0: Oh, wow.
1: The company, one of the major European trading houses sailing the spice route to the east, had no intention of colonizing the area,
0: but
1: instead only wanting to establish a secure base camp where passing ships could be serviced and restock on supplies.
0: Oh, that's not colonization. We just wanted to, we're not going to colonize you. We just want to put a base there we can use. That's not that. Did you ask?
1: The company had settled the Cape in order to supply their trading ships. The Cape and the company had to import Dutch farmers establish farms to supply the passing ships.
0: Why not?
1: As well as to supply the growing settlement.
0: Ooh, sounding like colonization again.
1: The
0: I guess.
1: Small initial group of the Free Burgers, as they were known with an H, Burgers.
0: Okay.
1: Steadily increased in number and began to expand their farms fully north, further north and east into the territory of the Khoikhoi tribe.
0: The Khoikhoi. Now, did you ask their permission?
1: Expand, Ryan. Oh. Expand their farms into the territory.
0: So you just took their shit, their land. Wow. And then Elon, right? And then we had Elon and his dumb fucking Nazi father. Okay. That makes sense.
1: The company also brought about 71,000 slaves to Cape Town.
0: Wow.
1: From India, Indonesia, East Africa, and Madagascar.
0: God damn it, guys.
1: The majority of the burgers were Dutch, with Dutch ancestry, belonged to the Dutch Reformed Church. There were some Germans who happened to be Lutherans.
0: Of course.
1: In 1688, the Dutch and the Germans were joined by the French Huguenots, Calvinist Protestants fleeing religious persecution in France.
0: We need slaves. We're being persecuted.
1: Under its Catholic ruler, King Louis XIV.
0: Oh, my God. Listen, there is not... Read me the nice things the white people did to the rest of the country outside of Europe. Yeah, it's like the Germans, the French, the Dutch, the British all decided to fuck up this whole world with slavery. And I'm guessing that they imported slaves to other places they were colonizing. So it would be harder for them to have an uprising, right? Like if you have Indonesian slaves in South Africa, it's better than having South African slaves in South Africa, right? You want to take those slaves to India and the Indian slaves come here.
1: Yeah, okay. I guess.
0: God, you bastards. Is that why? I'm trying to listen. I'm trying to give white people a chance this morning, but it's a tough time. It's not looking good. It looks very negative. Even Greenland. Even Greenland, motherfuckers. There's nobody there but that sea lion that crushes trucks.
1: So the first commander of the Dutch company,
0: Russell Crowe,
1: the Dutch East India Company that was in charge there, Van Riebeck. It says Van Riebeck considered it impolitic to enslave the local Khoi and San aboriginals.
0: Yes, they wouldn't like it. So we took them to our other places. So
1: they brought in other ones from other places.
0: Yeah, but those brown people probably.
1: But you notice the word impolitic, not immoral.
0: Right.
1: It was impolitic because there were still a lot more of the brown people than there were the white people.
0: Jesus.
1: So at that point, it was impolitic to try to enslave them.
0: Now, is there something about white people that just can't stop enslaving brown people?
1: Yes.
0: Like, what is it? Is there a gene? Is it a thing? Or we're just, well, actually, that would be letting them off easy, wouldn't it? Why? What's the colonization shit about? And does it always have to involve slavery? I'm asking a white person because they seem to be the expert on this shit. The Huguenots can fuck off and the Germans and the French. Slavery, slavery, slavery. Persecution, persecution, persecution.
1: And they probably pretended they were bringing Jesus too.
0: Good idea, Joel. No one's ever thought of this before. Good idea. That's what they should do. Fuck.
1: Thanks for listening, everybody. Coming up on the top of the hour here. Thanks for buying shit through the Amazon link at crabdiving.com/Amazon. Use that link every time you go to buy shit at Amazon. We get a wee commish.
0: Yay!
1: Doesn't cost you shit.
0: Nine! Oh, these Germans get in on it early too, man. This guy is 1500s riding his boat down there. He's like, oh, I gotta fucking colonize this place. I just can't help it. I can't resist it. Look, it's so beautiful. They don't think, oh, look how beautiful it is. They're like, ooh, it's so beautiful. Let me steal all that shit. The way Ivanka and that fucking Nazi husband of hers, like, oh, it's a beautiful island. Let's take a picture of it. No, let's just take. Let's take it.
1: Well, there was some good news for a nice kick in the tiny little needle dick to the Kushner family. At least. We didn't even talk about this. Did you see this FIFA shit that was going on?
0: No. Who's getting the Nobel next year from them?
1: So, Gianni Infantino, he's the He's the Lex Luthor looking motherfucker
0: with the dumb sneakers
1: that runs. Yeah.
0: What the fuck?
1: Runs FIFA.
0: What's his name? Giovanni?
1: Giovanni Infantino.
0: Giovanni, why did you wear those sneakers with that suit? I don't know why anybody hasn't talked about
1: that. I call
0: that.
1: Him Johnny.
0: Johnny.
1: Johnny.
0: Why'd you give the Nobel to that rapist?
1: So, Johnny had put forth this harebrained, since he doesn't have any, scheme.
0: Oh, yes.
1: To basically sell off somehow, carve off the part of FIFA. I might be getting this wrong, but I'm trying to go off my memory here.
0: Okay.
1: I don't have the story open. I'm trying to open it. To carve off part that is the World Cup.
0: You and to sell it.
1: Sell
0: off?
1: It.
0: What's why? Why did he need
1: sell
0: the money?
1: Off? Sell it off to parts. Sell parts of it off to other interests.
0: You whore.
1: And he was going to make like $20 billion or some shit like that.
0: It doesn't. Is he poor now? Does he need money?
1: He was going to sell stakes. Okay, here we go. This is from the Telegraph.
0: Okay.
1: Hello.
0: Oh, if you need to look up the story, I can explain how I would fix soccer because I figured it out. But go ahead.
1: It has been called a £15 billion nuclear bomb for football, and potentially much worse than the European Super League.
0: You know, if I lived in Nagasaki or Hiroshima, and I read this fucking article, I'm done at this sentence. I'm like, fuck you, man. This is
1: plans by FIFA and Gianni Infantino to sell a stake in the World Cup to private investors triggered a civil war in the game over the governing body's flagship tournament.
0: Right, right. So
1: he wants Infantino wants to create a new subsidiary.
0: Woo!
1: FIFA Forward Enterprise.
0: Oh, sounds like the USFL to me.
1: FFE.
0: Right.
1: Consolidating the organization's commercial and event operations, broadcast, sponsorship, ticketing, and licensing, including those for the World Cup and Club World Cup, whatever the fuck that is. FIFA says it would sell a minority stake in FFE to outside investors based on an initial equity valuation of $20 billion. Oh, which would raise up to $5 billion.
0: Well, and essentially it would make the price to see a game plummet, right? They would have all this extra money. Okay. Hey, why don't you sell this idea? You know what you should do? Every idea Giovanni has, go on a soccer field, surround it with a bunch of soccer fans. If they like the idea, they don't storm the field and run you over.
1: But he was also trying to sweeten the pot, Ryan, to get the FIFA organizations to all vote for this shit.
0: Yes.
1: By bribing them with like $8 to $10 million per club that they would get for this forward development program.
0: God, that just sounds like some bullshit to me. Is this in Project 2025? I mean, it sounds like, what is, I don't understand this. How, so they're basically going to take FIFA, chop it up, and then sell off the parts they chop to investors who will buy pieces of it. Is that true?
1: What?
0: Is that right? Like they're going to take FIFA,
1: right?
0: Chop it up into different pieces.
1: Yeah, keep the majority of it. So, of course, they can still be in control, but they want to sell off enough of it.
0: Right.
1: To private investors.
0: Does this Giovanni guy, do you have a lot of debt?
1: Does FIFA have debt or does Giovanni have debt?
0: Why are they doing this? Are they running out of money?
1: No.
0: Did you guys have to pay?
1: But there's been scandals galore about game fixing and betting and shenaniganry with ownership and, you know, it's just you think the owners of our teams
0: are Nazis.
1: Are shit here.
0: They're Nazis.
1: I mean, imagine what Europe.
0: I after the first story we did, I can't imagine they don't use slaves still. And what happened? Did you guys go into debt with the FIFA championship? with the pregame stuff or the postgame? How much did you pay Tom Cruise to stand up there in that dumb black shirt, the button down he
1: and
0: had
1: Madonna.
0: On? Madonna did that. At least did a number. I don't know what Tom Cruise
1: Maybe
0: was.
1: She didn't know where she was.
0: No, she was good. That listen, man, they had people driving around in the dark on those go-karts. That's a skill. But what did Tom Cruise do?
1: I don't get it. I don't know.
0: Why did they get Will Ferrell to do something? He always does something funny and dumb that people like. Why not that? Why Tom Cruise?
1: But one of the major investors who wanted to get the little wiener wet,
0: Daddy,
1: with FIFA money, is Joshua Kushner.
0: No, that's no. One is enough. Thank you. One. Fuck Joshua. You're kidding me. Who's he married to? Baron?
1: Joshua has a Thrive Eternal Fund.
0: Oh my God.
1: That has been named by FIFA to be the expected lead of the proposed investor group for this new initiative.
0: Can't you just bring peace to the Middle East and suck Putin's dick the way your brother does? Can't you just do... Is there anybody in that family that's not a piece of fucking shit?
1: Infantino tried this before through a multi-billion dollar deal with private backers in 2018. He proposed a secret $25 billion offer spread across 12 years with SoftBank of Japan to create new global competitions, including an expanded men's Club World Cup, seemingly backed by Saudi money. That ultimately failed after meeting fierce resistance from UEFA, which is the European dudes.
0: Okay.
1: Which felt that its prized assets, the Champions League and the European Championship, were under threat.
0: Oh, they don't want their bullshit to be lessened by other bullshit. It's not the fact that the Saudis are evil.
1: But everybody plays for them. They have the biggest... Europe is soccer.
0: Yeah.
1: I mean, it's popular
0: That's
1: worldwide.
0: That's a good point. That's
1: but
0: a good
1: Europe
0: point,
1: is
0: though.
1: Fucking soccer.
0: And I saw those fans in Madrid, and I say to this, I'm not a fan of soccer. I like it. I would change it. Go ahead.
1: UEFA came out and said, it's not happening.
0: Right.
1: You do this... And we're pulling all of our European players from your World Cup.
0: Damn.
1: We're pulling all of our Champions League people, all the European championships. We won't let your people play in our shit.
0: Well, this is what I'll say to the FIFA fans. Figure out what you guys want and make them do it. Because I saw
1: He gave up. They had to give it up.
0: Oh, wow.
1: It's done. It's toast.
0: What?
1: Deal is through. Yeah, yeah.
0: Somebody send Joshua Kushner.
1: They lost.
0: Oh, what a bitch. I can't believe we're going to have another Kushner in the news. I hate that. I would almost, I don't know. That's not fair. We're not going to hear from him again, are we?
1: Who?
0: Joshua Kushner?
1: Oh, probably.
0: I just can't take another one of these. What's Jared Thelonious daddy's first name? Who's he?
1: The ambassador? Kushner?
0: Yeah, and Mr. Ambassador, Madam Ambassador. Madam Kushner.
1: I don't know his first name.
0: If the soccer fans, you know, I watched those people after Spain won and hanging out in Madrid. The soccer fans should get what the fuck the soccer fans want or else. That's what
1: Charles.
0: Huh?
1: Sorry, Charles. It says here in the article, the Kushner brothers' father, Charles Kushner, was appointed as U.S. ambassador to France and Monaco. The property developer was convicted in 2005 of illegal campaign contributions, tax evasion, and witness tampering, and was sentenced to 2 years in federal prison camp. He got a pardon from Trump in 2020.
0: And went on to be an ambassador. What a success story that is. I tell you, yeah, soccer fans should get what you want. Because you there's so many of you and you're crazy. I would make them do whatever you wanted. And I think I would change the game, too, to make it more exciting. Why can't you have goals on either side of the rectangle, right? On the each short side of the rectangle. Let's add goals to the long side of the rectangle. That should at least in court.
1: You want to make the whole end zone like football?
0: Yeah, but like it's a square. It's a rectangle. There's a goal in the middle, goal on the other side, and four goals, right? That would increase the scoring, I think. You know,
1: Joshua attended Harvard like his brother.
0: Shame!
1: Founding his flagship Thrive Capital when he was 24.
0: Audit!
1: Under his leadership, the venture capital firm skyrocketed to manage over $25 billion in assets today.
0: Audit!
1: Handing Joshua Kushner his own personal fortune, which seems to be around $5.2 billion.
0: Weaponization. Weaponization is coming. I swear to God, I'm weaponizing the IRS and every billionaire on the planet. You will have to pay for it. And you're, wherever you claim to be your bullshit residence, I don't care if it's an 8-story fucking yacht. You are getting an office of the United States Auditing Force, Task Force, sidearm included. They're going to be in your house, and they're auditing everything.
1: But Ryan, he's,
0: all day.
1: He's a man of the people.
0: Yes.
1: For example, in 2018, he married American supermodel and former Victoria's Secret angel, Karlie Kloss.
0: Oh, Karlie Kloss. Country of origin, please. Country of origin of Karlie Kloss.
1: I don't know where Karlie's from.
0: Who introduced her? Jeffrey Epstein, probably, right? Probably a Russian person. Probably a spy. Why would anybody marry this guy?
1: Oh, she's American.
0: She's American, are you sure?
1: Chicago, born in Chicago.
0: I sound evil. I sound like McCarthy. Are you now or have you ever been?
1: Did you ever go to China? Did you ever go to Russia?
0: I'm just asking because Donald Trump was introduced to his wife by Jeffrey Epstein. And Jeffrey Epstein also introduced that fucking idiot that made Clippy to his girlfriend that he was seeing behind Melinda's back, who was a Russian spook, okay? So I'm just wondering, something we should all wonder. Do you remember? Does anybody remember the Epstein files?
1: Hello, anybody?
0: Hello?
1: Anybody out there?
0: I thought this was supposed to be a deal.
1: So good news on the FIFA bullshit front that it's been scuttled and a Kushner brother is all saddy pants.
0: Oh, I wake up one morning, and all of a sudden, it's like COVID. Every story is about fucking FIFA, and I never thought about it for one second in the fucking past because I'm a dumb American, and I have to have high-scoring sports games, like Cubs games from the 90s where the team would lose by 13 runs.
1: And now FIFA wants to get rid of Infantino.
0: Right.
1: And he's allegedly somehow running to Trump.
0: Oh, well.
1: To get Trump to use his influence, allegedly, to help him keep his job.
0: Clean up that reflecting pond and Trump will let you do anything. Get the nasty green gookie.
1: FIFA President Gianni Infantino wants the Trump administration to help keep him in office and has sought private talks with Little Marco, I'm paraphrasing, amid growing pressure to resign over his scheme to sell off the World Cup to Josh Kushner's private equity firm.
0: Jeez.
1: One insider briefed on the matter said he wanted to get online with the secretary, that's Little Marco, and talk about how soccer can be a form of soft power for America. But we all know that that is about job protection. It's not about anything else at this point.
0: Soft power. When do we care about soft power lately? We're going to invade Cuba. We invaded Venezuela. We started a war with Iran. The media has done more stories about FIFA and this dumb soccer shit than what's really going on in Iran. That is actually the story. Why do I know about Joshua Kushner? Because he's not involved in that shitbag war that no one is talking about in a real way, aside from how much is gas. If we only covered that the way we cover this dumbass soccer shit, I don't know. I mean, am I wrong? I mean, all of a sudden, every headline is FIFA, FIFA, FIFA, FIFA.
1: Well, that's because we had the World Cup here.
0: I know.
1: Otherwise, we wouldn't have known anything about it.
0: What about the war going on in Europe, motherfuckers? My God.
1: Another source says the Swiss-Italian sports suit, that's Infantino, feels isolated by the avalanche of negative media coverage. He's looking for allies of note to publicly support him.
0: Yeah.
1: Two sources say he hoped a call with Marco Hope to have a call with Marco today.
0: Why is our Secretary of State involved in the fucking FIFA?
1: Well, the spokesperson for Marco said there are no plans for Secretary Rubio to speak with Infantino.
0: He's busy plotting the invasion of Cuba. Why is that? We got Jared, we got Ivanka, we got all the fucking Trumps involved. We got Barrett on some FIFA shit. How much of the cabinet's day has been spent in the last few months answering FIFA emails, doing FIFA spreadsheets? It's FIFA. It's soccer.
1: Oh, get this. This is, it looks

0: distasteful to the people in your country who I'm sure experienced an avalanche or two in the Alps. That's a tasteless comparison. and why? I'm Trump, I hope you're not taking
1: a trigger warning for our Swiss listeners.
0: I got to tell, yes, absolutely. A trigger warning for American listeners. I hope Trump ain't taking your fucking call. You're not even from this country and you're talking about soccer, which is not that important. I mean, we're dealing with the reflection pool. My God, all kinds of important things. It's soccer. It's the White House of soccer. I would be like, not one more word about soccer is uttered in this White House until we figure out who's winning this war we started in Iran and how bad we're fucking everything up. Fuck me. Shit, and I hear the president of FIFA mention more than Putin. Are you kidding me?
2: Say, I am on the ballot, because in a real sense, he is. If we were to lose the midterms, heaven forbid, these Democrats, y'all, impeachment's not even the big concern. They will turn every committee of Congress into an investigative body, and they'll go after the president's family, the cabinet, his donors and friends. Half of you in this room will be targeted.
0: Woo-hoo-hoo!
2: I run the protection program. I'll take care of you, okay? We're going to win. We're going to win the midterm, okay? All right?
0: You know, I haven't heard Mike Johnson, I forgot his last name for a second, say one fucking thing about this soccer thing that we're all dealing with. I haven't heard you mention FIFA once. What is your problem? You're so out of touch with the country.
1: Well, a lot on social media about what the wind did to Trump's hair today.
0: Ooh.
1: Holy shit, Trump's entire head of hair nearly walked off his head with the wind, this person tweeted.
0: That's funny.
1: This person said, behold the president's actual hairline.
0: Right. Do you have a hairline if there's no hair? You just have a line. You don't even need a line.
1: Trump's hair nearly flies off.
0: Yeah. Like, his hair can't even take this. Nazi's killing me. I'm out of here.
1: Here's Trump getting off Marine One. If you look closely, you can see his hair almost completely blow off with the wind. Jeez. He also looks to be really upset.
0: Well, FIFA's not working out the way he had hoped. His dumb, great, who is Joshua Kusher to him? His son and brother-in-law or some shit?
1: Nothing. It's nothing. His son-in-law's brother.
0: But yet we're saddled with him. We're saddled with his financial company that's worth $6 billion. Audit, weaponization, full-time auditors at your house, up your ass all day, all night, motherfucker. You too, Elon. You too, Peter Thiel.
1: What time is it? We didn't get to this story on Friday.
0: Oh, they have an update on Contender, finally?
1: No updates on the Shark.
0: Lots of FIFA news. This Shark is just swimming around Florida, just eating motherfuckers right and left. Ooh, we got to fix soccer. God.
1: I mean, I do have a couple of quickies, though. This one,
0: is this FIFA related, Pat?
1: It's not.
0: Holy shit. There's a media something wrote something that wasn't about FIFA. Holy fuck.
1: I guess in Fauci's diaries or Fauci's book or whatever.
0: Yeah.
1: It was discovered that Obama said some shit about Trump. Former President Barack Obama privately unleashed a profanity-laced critique of Trump and Trump Jr. during the COVID-19 pandemic,
0: nice.
1: According to newly released diary entries kept by Anthony Fauci. A November 2021 entry in the more than 1,000 pages of typo-filled diaries released over the weekend by Senator Rand Paul.
0: Typo-filled. It's a diary.
1: Right. Fauci said he received a supportive call from Obama as he faced crazy things that the far-right Republicans were saying about his handling of the COVID-19 pandemic. The attacks included Trump Jr. selling T-shirts and sweatshirts with the slogan, Fauci kills puppies.
0: Is that true?
1: Yeah.
0: Yeah, God.
1: Tied to the accusations that Fauci's National Institute of Allergy and Infectious Diseases funded cruel research involving beagle puppies. Fauci wrote, I told President Obama about the crazy things the far-right Republicans were doing, including the fact that Trump Jr. had on his website the sale of sweatshirts and T-shirts to collect money

0: for his campaign, and on the t-shirts and sweatshirts, it said Fauci kills puppies, he wrote.
1: Shit.
0: Obama responded.
1: Okay.
0: Trump Jr. is a fucking moron.
1: There you go. There you go!
0: He apologized for using crude language, but then went on to say that Trump is a hopeless idiot and a pathological liar.
1: That's it?
0: Well, that's Obama.
1: And he did that privately. See, that's a problem with these Democrats. They do that privately. Republicans say this shit in a press release. It's a whole thing. They're proud of it.
0: He did say Junior's a fucking moron.
1: Say, but Barack, say it publicly.
0: Right.
1: For Fauci. That does nothing for him. It's in his fucking typo written, I guess, a lot of typos in his diary. He's got to catch, you know, shit for the typos, but you put it in his diary. That's not, it doesn't do anybody any fucking good. Useless.
0: Well, Ryan.
1: Useless.
0: The White House spokesperson responded and took the higher ground.
1: Who is this now? Is this still Caroline?
0: This is one of the spokesperson. She's the press secretary.
1: Oh, yeah.
0: This is just one of the spokestones. Okay. Davis Engel.
1: Who is that? Jeez.
0: Like I said, took the high ground.
1: Oh.
0: He said, Barack Hussein Obama will go down as one of the most dishonest, divisive, and destructive presidents in history.
1: Right. Right. Hey, listen, Syed, that's what's coming for you. I guarantee you from the guy, if you manage to beat Melissa McCarthy in the primary, that is exactly what they're going to do to you.
0: Oh, yeah.
1: So get ready to do it back to them in some way. You have to. You have to get dirty.
0: You know, his name's Abdul Rahman Mohammed.
1: Right.
0: El Syed.
1: You know, but Mamdani went after Cuomo big time, right? He did.
0: Oh,
1: he,
0: yeah.
1: Yeah, so go get it. Go Mamdani these motherfuckers. We need more democratic socialists to go after people the way Mamdani went after Cuomo, man. It was brutal. It was brutal.
0: Well, and Sliwa helped, too, which was fun, remember? That was...
1: Jeez, that guy, you know, Sleewell shows up in all these documentaries about the mob, about John Gotti and stuff.
0: Oh, because of the what's the name of his group that did
1: the Guardian Angels.
0: Guardian Angels.
1: Right, yeah. And but he's like, he's at a barber shop, and he's sounding so stupid, but somebody's shaving his face while he's talking in this dumb documentary and stuff about John Gotti and everything. Sleewell is an idiot, right?
0: Huh? Sliwa?
1: Sliwa, what is it? Why did he run?
0: Sliwa.
1: You know, but plain spoken, right? I mean, you understand what he's saying. It's dumb as shit. At least you understand. I mean, Barack Obama speaks plainly in private. It's so private that it's only mentioned in the pages of a typo-ridden diary that only was brought to life under subpoena, right? It was part of a hearing. That's the only way. If a Democrat says something of note that is worthy, that might have a poo-poo word in it, the only way you're going to hear about it is from the pages of somebody's diary in a weird hearing. I mean, it's buried. The best Obama quotes are probably buried. You never hear him. Trump's not burying his best quotes, right?
0: No.
1: Water, big water, not in a diary. Not in a diary.
0: Big water, ocean water.
1: Right, right. That he said that to a microphone that was in front of his fucking face. He didn't say it in a diary. It would only be written down in a diary.
0: We do have...
1: Other soccer... What other story about FIFA are we covering today? Because that's all our White House does. God, it's so disgusting that most of the time it seems like this White House is FIFA. I don't care if we have the World Cup over here. It's FIFA, FIFA, FIFA. We still have cancer in this country?
0: I think so, yeah.
1: You wouldn't know it with all the FIFA talk. You wouldn't fucking know it.
0: What's this?
2: What do you think about somebody like Mamdani?
3: Personally, I don't like him. I don't like some of the things that he said, like, for example, on 4th of July, when he takes the opportunity to sit there with, let's be honest, not a single white person. The founding fathers would look...
0: By the way, they showed the picture. There were like three white people there. Jeez. In a group.
1: Right.
0: But there were a few brown people.
1: Is Hunter Biden going to smack him at the end of this answer?
3: Not a single white person. The founding fathers would look down on us, the working people with their dirt-streaked hands against the billionaires. I think it's a little too divisive. I like his energy. I like that he's young. It's ironic. Yeah, okay, fair enough.
4: That's rich, buddy.
3: It seems pointed at me.
4: So he was dissing you in that video?
3: Yeah, a little bit.
4: Staring down the camera like, this is for you, Nick, you son of a bitch.
2: What I see is somebody is using government for exactly the purpose that you just said, is to break the oligopoly, target the anger towards a tiny percentage of the population, control the levers of government, regardless of his delivery, which may be off-putting from somebody coming from your side. He's delivering. I saw somebody going after Mom Donnie for some of this stuff, rent control. How do you think the middle class was built after World War II and the GI Bill and rent-controlled buildings that created those communities that we were talking about an hour ago?
5: The GI Bill.
0: Right.
1: Hunter Biden is making a good case for spending a little time smoking crack. I mean, this guy, honestly, this guy makes a lot of fucking sense. I mean, you know, I don't know.
0: What story was I about to open that I have now lost in my spreadsheet?
1: I mean, the way the media portrayed Hunter Biden, you would never think this guy sounds like this. You would never think it.
0: Right.
1: I mean, my God. God, please run for something. You got name recognition. That's most of it. Because everybody's dumb in this country. You're like Joe Biden, you know, a little crack on the side and some personality. I don't have a problem with that. Get that Reacher guy involved, your buddy. You go fuck everybody up.
0: This is a town, one of these town halls or county, you know, I don't know, some board meeting.
1: Yeah.
0: Where they're talking about one of these fucking data centers.
1: Yeah.
0: And the people don't want it.
1: Right.
0: And this also has to do with native land.
1: Okay. Oh, data centers on native land.
0: And here comes a native woman.
1: Okay.
0: To address her grievances.
6: Hannah's shooting bear. It's already on. You can just go ahead.
7: Good evening, board. My name is Hannah Shooting Bear. I'm Ward 6. I come here to oppose everything on Turtle Island. Has the leadership, tribal leadership, have been involved with this decision? Have you talked to the local tribal councils about this? This is their land. This is ancestral land that you live on.
0: Meanwhile, there's a whole bunch of white people in the audience applauding her.
1: Yeah.
7: Coney, water is life. You should understand. No dapple means nothing. You guys are not doing anything but destroying our earth and our water. For my grandchildren, for everybody's grandchildren here, these jobs are temporary. They're not permanent jobs.
0: Plus, I mean, I read an article, a really long article, but really cool, about how this AI stuff ain't as great as everyone's saying. And it's also still in the very speculative stage. And that's why all these data centers are going up, but they're not sure it's gonna stick around.
1: Right, but they're gonna privatize
0: and they're gonna stiff the people, yeah.
1: They're gonna socialize in losses.
0: Right.
1: Hell yeah.
0: Right. And then you'll get some big giant polluting super site that you funded.
1: Right.
0: That's destroying your area.
1: Now what are you gonna do with it? Right.
7: Self-contained data centers. I've been listening to these data center conversations with the governor's data center advisory committee. Has any of you talked to them about this? That's what I'm listening to now. And I'm demanding oppose everything in the state of Oregon. Look at the fires that are happening in Southern Oregon right now. Look what these data centers are going to do if they overheat and the ground is contaminated. I come from my ancestors. My ancestors lived on these lands way before all of you. You guys are, every one of you are immigrants to me. This is my land. My fucking land.
1: Go get him! God, go get him. I listen, man. She give her some fucking give her a cavalry.
7: Before all of you, you guys are every one of you are immigrants to me. This is my land, my fucking land. Remember that. This is native lands you're standing on and all this stuff. Remember, we natives know the future. Our ancestors showed it. Our visionaries show it to this day. I stand with my Oyate, Minimakoni. That's what it is all about. Water is life. And that's what's going to be taken from this place. You think you're buying water now out of that pitcher there? That water is going to be contaminated. And think about the migrant birds that come from the north and the south that pass here that we have to shut off our lights so they could go by. You're forgetting our animals. They were here first.
0: I mean, we need more of this.
1: I think, yeah, fuck these data center people. I mean, listen, what happened at Three Mile Island? Right? It's sort of the same thing, right? Nuclear energy is clean. Nothing bad will ever happen. Yeah, yeah, yeah. There won't be a meltdown of the core. And what fucking happened? It melted down and it affected the whole fucking community.
0: But these VC speculators are jumping in and they're like, ooh, we're going to build a $1 billion data center and then we're going to sell it and make our money and we don't give a fuck what happens to it afterwards.
1: Well, the problem,
0: that's what's going on.
1: That, well, you know what this person needs is screaming. She needs leverage. And that's the thing. It's like, we got to figure out how to leverage these people and how to scare them. These politicians, you know, they hide behind all this shit. They don't care.
0: And she's got a point about the lies about the jobs. They're saying, oh, it's going to be hundreds and hundreds of jobs to build.
1: Yeah.
0: And then once it's built, they're going to hire robots to maintain everything. You don't need, it's just a giant, it's a giant.
1: Yeah.
0: Computer. It's a giant hard drive is what a data center is. That's all it is.
1: And it gets hot, right? It heats up.
0: Well, oh, yeah, yeah.
1: So that's why you need the water for the cooling? Wow. You know, I mean...
0: That's why Elon wants to put them in space.
1: In Kentucky, the Republicans didn't listen to them. So you know where they took their town hall meetings? Mitch McConnell's fucking home address, right on the sidewalk, on the public easement. Legal as fuck. Find out where these fuckers live, and that's where the town hall needs to happen, and then they'll change. Find out where they go to eat for dinner. Where their kids go to... Well, not where people go to school, but where they go to church and pretend to be into Jesus. You follow them out in public. I mean, they're going to ruin your whole land and all this shit. Fuck these motherfuckers. God, I'm just thinking, if I was this person, all these colonizers fucking up my land, go terrorize them at their homes. Go have their town hall on the sidewalk at their fucking homes.
0: She won.
1: Hell yes.
0: Because the governor ended up a couple days ago directing the Department of Administrative Services to terminate the state's contract for the sale of 32 acres at the Mill Creek Corporate Center in Salem, Oregon, for the proposed data center.
1: And now this person...
0: So it's dead.
1: Run for that person's job. Whoever is speaking should run for that person's job. That bitch folded. You got that person. She should run for something, right?
0: Yeah, yeah, yeah.
1: Oh, my God.
0: What's your name? Hannah Running Bear or something like that?
1: Yeah, I'd vote for you. Make him say your name. Make him make fun of it because it's Native American, right? The way they make fun of everybody's name that's brown. Make him do it. It'll be their albatross.
7: These are our relatives. Four-legged, winged, creepy crawlies. Those are our relatives.
0: Okay, Ryan was with you.
1: Hold on a second.
0: Until the snakes came
1: Fuck these snakes, man. shit. Okay.
7: Crawlies. Those are our relatives. Our relatives. Us native relatives. Those who we belong to and we're related to the water. Once again, I oppose this. And if this moves forward, I'll be coming back sooner. And I will start going and controlling this the way I feel.
1: Because
7: this is native lands. Remember that. And one thing before I go, I forgot my phone. But remember.
6: I'm sorry, your time is up.
1: Fuck you.
7: I'll say it really fast. No one owns the water. No one owns the land. No one owns the ocean.
5: No one owns the sand.
6: Thank you.
5: These are given by our mother. The planet provides for free. Only by the hands of the greedy does the earth require a fee.
0: They cut her mic.
1: Run for something. You don't even need that mic. I heard you. Cut your mic. You cut their shit. Fuck this. I love it. I love it. Go to their houses. I love it.
0: But this kind of shit is happening.
1: This is good.
0: There's a, I got to look this up. There's a, I don't know if it's a city council, town, county, I don't know, but that local.
1: Yeah.
0: That they were so bad. The people had recall elections and yanked them out, like fired a few of these board members. And the last I saw it, they were refusing to leave.
1: Wow.
0: Like, how does that work?
1: Call the cops. Those bitch-ass cops.
0: How does that work?
1: Make them work. Go get them. Like, how's it work? We had a recall election. The rules say I have your job now. The person that's not leaving the job from whence they were fired hasn't left yet. 911, what's your emergency? This person is trespassing. Drag them out by their fucking ankles.
0: Yeah, I don't know. I don't know where this was, like 3 weeks ago, and I don't really see anything.
1: What did they do in Ukraine? What did they do in Ukraine after they had elections and their people didn't want to leave? What did they do? Threw them in dumpsters.
0: This is in California.
1: Yeah. Creepy call.
0: Avenal City.
1: Yeah.
0: Is the name of the town. It's Central California.
1: Yeah.
0: Emotions bubbled over at a recent Avenal City Council meeting. Disagreements between residents and municipal leaders are nothing new. Residents yelled, complained, and chanted at their leaders during the June 11th meeting. We really need to stop this calling them leaders. I know I scream about this.
1: They're
0: a lot.
1: Servants. They're public servants.
0: We absolutely
1: they're
0: need to.
1: They're our bitches. They're bitches.
0: None of them are our leaders. None. Trump is not our leader. Trump is the CEO of the corporation that is the United States of America that we fucking own.
1: Right.
0: Own it. We hire him for 4 years to run he is not our leader. These representatives, allegedly, are not our leaders.
1: Now, that comes with some responsibility. That means when our leaders are acting like the Nazis and we own them, we have to remove our leaders. That's something we need to do to make good on our deal. That this is our responsibility. We got to get rid of our Nazis.
0: What differentiated this from other meetings of local government is the legitimacy of the city council. On April 28th, voters recalled Alvaro Preciado, the city's mayor, Leticia Gomez, Pablo Hernandez, and David Reynosa on four separate election questions. The results weren't close, with votes ranging from 76% to 80% in favor of getting them out.
1: Right.
0: The four members called the election illegal and have refused to leave.
1: What was the issue?
0: Despite the election certified by Kings County officials, the Avenal City Council has held two meetings. If the president refuses to leave at the end of a term, the U.S. Secret Service and other agencies could forcibly remove the squatter. Such a mechanism does not exist for local government.
1: Wait, it's not could, though. They are required to do their job and remove the squatter, though, right? Is it could? Because that's interesting.
0: Permanently removing them requires another lawsuit and permission from the California Attorney General.
1: Oh.
0: The process known as quo warranto is underway. But this process is slow, often a year or more. The faster pressure is the local district attorney who sent a cease and desist letter saying that only one council member is lawfully sitting.
1: Right. It sounds like there's no teeth in this government that we participate in. And it sounds like, to me, it's easy. That guy is in my job. I was elected. That's my job. I'm hired to work there. Now he's in my office. Call the cops, drag his ass out of there and put me in there. And that's what should happen with the president, right?
0: Yeah.
1: The Secret Service could remove him, or is required to do their job and remove him. And if they don't, they go to jail. They go to Guantanamo too, right?
0: Well, yeah, should be illegal. While not perfectly parallel, Avenal, a small farming community in Kings County, more than an hour's drive south of Fresno, oh, lovely area, resembles that Seinfeld episode where George quit but still shows up to work.
1: Well, yeah, for the Yankees.
0: One resident, Thomas Chastine of Avenal, said, "If it was left to me, I would drag them out of there." Things got so heated at the meeting after speaking during public comment, but continuing to heckle the city council, police almost forcibly removed Chastine, this guy.
1: Jeez, the person that was...
0: That said, if it was left to me, I would drag them out of there.
1: Wow, so the guy saying what should be done gets dragged out of there, but then the politicians that lost their jobs are being cunts. They didn't want to leave. They didn't drag them out of there.
0: Most of the dozens attending the meeting disapproved of the recalled for conducting the business of the city. Only one of several speakers spoke in favor of the four recalled council members. The about a quarter of its 13,000-plus residents are inmates at the Avenal State Prison.
1: Oh.
0: One of the city's largest employers. Those residents are either not registered in Avenal or have their voting rights restricted.
1: So their votes counted.
0: Yeah.
1: But they shouldn't have?
0: Avenal bills itself as the pistachio capital and the oasis in the sun. There's not much on the drive between Fresno and Avenal, nestled between Golden Hills. Okay, blah, blah, blah, blah, blah, blah, blah. Recall elections require no official reason. Just time and petition requirements. The petition filed against the four members allegedly alleged lack of transparency and accountability. There is no court case needed to prove the truth of the allegations, just the voters who returned ballots. But this is, I think the reason they talked about how many people are in jail, which is a quarter, you have to remember that even if only like 1,000 people vote in the recall,
1: yeah,
0: that's still a significant portion of the voting population because almost 4,000 people are inmates and probably can't vote.
1: Right.
0: Or just don't register.
1: Which is bullshit, right? I mean, you should let the inmates vote. Why can't they vote? I guess you're not allowed to participate in democracy. You're just sort of a human sack owned by the government. You can't vote and participate. You can't have representation.
0: If so you're a felon. I don't know what they're doing. I mean, they I don't know what they do. It's going to take a year for these lawsuits. Oh, do stupid. These people just go on business as usual?
1: I'm worried about our country, the president. That's what I want to know. I mean, look, Mitch McConnell, probably dead by all account, right? I mean, is he alive or is he dead? He's still a senator.
0: Well, it's the third, Ryan. So after today,
1: yes.
0: Now it's the countdown, and we should be. I wonder if Polymarket has different bets,
1: yes, of course,
0: on how many days after today will Mitch McConnell unexpectedly and suddenly suffer a major setback, Ryan.
1: Oh, geez.
0: And he'll be on life support, and then Elaine will pull the plug.
1: Right, and then his sister takes over.
0: But he was totally cool until now. He was getting ready to run the Boston Marathon.
1: Is that real?
0: He's training.
1: Is he really?
0: No.
1: I don't know what people would say. He didn't play. What did he? He didn't have anything to do with FIFA. Then who cares? God. We should normalize when people lose their election. The cops, the pigs, should march him out of there, right? I mean, because that's what should happen to Trump. When he loses, the Secret Service should draw their service revolvers at gunpoint, march his ass out, and let's have a peaceful transition of power the way we're meant to in this country. That to me is reasonable. March Stephen Miller the fuck out of there and make him get a job at Home Depot.
0: Oh, no. Ship him to The Hague.
1: Yeah, I just want to give everybody a chance who wants a chance. I just out of fairness in being a Democrat, you know, you better run, bitch. Oh, God, you better run. we're going to make Hunter Biden president. Could you imagine? Make Hunter Biden AG. Oh, be vengeful. Be vengeful. That's what I would say to the Democrats. Be vengeful. Take it. Get your retribution. Get it.
0: So I guess what started the avalanche was that there was some secret vote to replace their fire department.
1: That was secret
0: with
1: vote.
0: A volunteer only department.
1: Sounds very democratic, doesn't it? A secret vote
0: or proposal. Severe lack of transparency. No communication with the public.
1: Right.
0: The council put forward a plan to shift their fire services away from professional county coverage.
1: Oh.
0: Organizers and residents alleged the city's administration made changes without providing public forums or transparency.
1: They wanted to privatize the firefighters? Is that what that is?
0: No, volunteer.
1: Oh, okay. And get rid of paying for professional firefighters? Yeah. What? Is this in the state of California?
0: Yeah, yeah. What? It's North Central.
1: Okay. What has happened in California recently that you want to say, let's get rid of that fire department. Let's just have a volunteer, whoever wants to take their water hose out there and squirt it around kind of fire department. Why would we want that? is there anybody out there that's noticed anything? Shit. Make Spencer Pratt president.
0: Something snake-like, maybe?
1: Why did that person have to say in our creepy crawler ancestors and shit, man? Their name related to us.
0: She was doing great until she mentioned.
1: You really lost me. Hey, listen, I'll concede. I love what you did. Go ahead. We'll deal with it somehow. Fuck that person. Hey, listen, that poor person's watering her flowers and got attacked by that dumb fucking snake. Her foot's necrotizing away and AT&T won't even connect her fucking call to 911. That's sad. Get rid of the data centers. What do you mean AI is not all that it's cracked up to be? It's supposed to be. It's supposed to be everything. Trump keeps talking about AI. God.
0: Did you know that RFK doesn't have a gag reflex?
1: I bet Trump knows that. I don't know. Boy, things that we didn't need. God, is there any, like... God, is there anything else of that parasitic lettuce shit we thought? Wow, RFK, just suck that dick, you dumb fuck. Choke on it, you stupid. Really?
8: The most exotic. I will literally eat anything because I don't have gag reflex. Let me put it like that. I will eat anything. And
1: shut up, RFK. Shit, man. I can't believe you married Cheryl Hines. I can't believe that. So crazy.
0: I can't believe she married him.
1: Oh, it's so gross. He's disgusting. You little Nazi. Ugh.
0: He talked a good game until he went anti-vax.
1: He
0: was a big lib.
1: He sounds like he's gargling bleach.
0: He was a big...
1: He had good
0: intentions, I guess, for a while, but
1: yeah, but then
0: they kind of went batshit. We do have a few minutes left here in the big show. Thanks for buying shit through the Amazon link.
1: Can Hunter beat the shit out of what's his face in a fight in RFK? How do you think it shakes out?
0: RFK's in really good shape.
1: Yeah, he is. You just got to pop him once, though, and maybe, jeez, man, maybe get some measles.
0: He's probably got that psycho strength, too.
1: Oh, my God, of course. Sprinkle that E. coli on him. Get it all over his face. He's gross.
2: As it relates to Donald Trump, fuck him. Yeah. Fuck him.
1: Thank you, Hunter. Go beat the shit out of that guy. Come on. You and Reacher. Come on. You can take it. I hate RFK. It's like when he starts talking, it just makes me feel like not good. I don't know.
9: On all the rest of us.
10: Well, it's mind-boggling because you're operating in a system that doesn't believe that you should exist. And then you're saying to yourself, like, I guess I shouldn't. I'm not a psychologist or a psychiatrist, but it's crazy. So can we just gossip a little bit? Mm-hmm. Did you ever know anyone? Were there stories about him and call boys and hookers or any of that?
9: No. I mean, look, I'm just enough people that I,
2: have been around. It's just that it was kind of like accepted.
10: Yeah.
2: Yeah. And by the way, it's not just, look.
10: Who else?
2: Yeah, no, I'm not going to, like.
10: Who else?
2: I'm already in enough lawsuits, Don.
10: Allegedly. Allegedly.
2: Allegedly.
10: Allegedly, who else?
2: Allegedly, who else? I'm not going to do this.
10: Can you give me initials?
2: You give me. You know as well as I do. I mean,
0: this is Don Lemon trying to get him to talk about who's closeted gay.
1: I tell you what, where was this Biden in that election? Where was this Biden? The Biden we had running fucking sucked. It was so shitty. I mean, God, this Hunter guy is.
10: Can you give me initials?
2: You give me. You know as well as I do. I mean, are you asking me if Josh Hawley's gay?
10: Yes.
2: Are you asking me if Stephen Miller's gay?
10: Yes.
2: Yeah. I don't know.
10: You know,
2: I really don't know.
10: Okay, let me tell you this.
2: Are you asking me if Speaker Johnson's gay?
0: He's telling us, by the way. He's not telling us by asking about this.
1: This guy is such a good candidate. God.
2: You know, I really don't know.
10: Okay, let me tell you this.
2: Are you asking me if Speaker Johnson's gay?
10: Yeah.
2: Okay, I personally don't know. Yeah. So.
10: Yeah. So let me just
2: give me another minute and I come up with six more names.
1: It's weird to even somebody bring up the question, is Mike Johnson gay? I would say that's not applicable to me. I don't understand. Mike Johnson's like a pile of jello, like without sexual organs, kind of like a Muppet that didn't make the cut. You know what I mean? Just like a nothing burger. What do you mean? Is he gay? That's the stupidest question I've ever heard. He didn't have the personality to fuck anything or anybody. What are you talking about? It's Mike Johnson.
9: Whenever you talk about Trump, sometimes you explain this like nightmare scenario that revolves around a Vance presidency.
3: Yes.
9: What about J.D. Vance being in power scares you so much?
3: If Trump doesn't have an ideological core, then Vance really doesn't. Because Vance is a chameleon. That's not his real name for openers. Never had a real job. These are all sinecures given to him by Peter Thiel. 6 years ago, he's a never-Trumper. Now he's a national conservative, national populist. And so we don't even really know who he is. I mean, to me, this is basically a Manchurian candidate. This is a shell. And who is the power behind him? It's the oligarchs. It's the little tech oligarchs in bed with the CIA, you know, especially at this fever pitch with AI. I think that's really dangerous. So to me, him being president is just the worst scenario in my mind.
0: Yes, he didn't bring up the brown children.
1: Right. That
0: which
1: was
0: is
1: Nick
0: the
1: Clinton's,
0: real reason.
1: Right. Yeah.
0: Yeah. This is Nick talking to Hunter still.
3: Oh. To me, him being president is just the worst scenario in my mind.
9: For the uninformed viewer, what is the Palantir J.D. Vance connection?
3: Well, Palantir was founded by Peter Thiel, and Peter Thiel is very close with David Sachs. J.D. Vance was given his first job in Silicon Valley by Thiel. Thiel hooked him up with it. You know, the CEO of that company said it was a personal favor to Thiel that I hired him. And then Thiel got him all his jobs at these various venture capital firms, including his own, and then funding J.D. Vance's venture capital firm. Peter Thiel gave $15 million to Vance when he ran for Senate in Ohio in 2022. Peter Thiel secured President Trump's endorsement for him in 2022.
0: He knows all this shit
1: off the
0: top of his head.
1: Why are you such a Nazi?
0: He doesn't have any notes. Yeah, I mean. Yeah.
1: Imagine not if you weren't a Nazi for a second, what you would be capable
0: of. If he used the power for good. Yeah,
3: 2022. Peter Thiel secured President Trump's endorsement for him in 2022, which basically got him the nomination and the seat. So, I mean, as far as anybody's concerned, Vance owes his entire political career to Peter Thiel, who derives his fortune from Palantir.
2: And now he's a Catholic like you and me.
3: Well, he's a convert, so, you know.
2: Beware the convert.
1: Listen, Hunter, you're joking around with him now. It's like you're getting into this, like, what are you, you know, shit, I forgot what I was going to say. That's crazy. Fucking Nick Quintanis.
0: They were buddies. They had a good time together, it seems.
1: Let him have a few jokes.
0: Had some disputes, but they seemed to get along.
1: Well, he's a Nazi. You can't let him. Come on.
0: We got to get out of here. Thanks for listening, everybody. Let's do it again Wednesday, shall we? At the usual time, usual place. Thanks for buying shit through the Amazon link, crabdiving.com/Amazon. 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
1: Paul McCormick is very funny. He's back in Kyle on X or Instagram at Kyle Experience. Also freaking Kyle.
0: Have a great couple of days, everybody. We will see you on Wednesday. Bye-bye.
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0: What do you have to lose by trying something new like Trump? What the hell do you have to lose? You have to lose. You have to lose.
1: Mr. Trump is so stupid. My God, my God.
0: We won with poorly educated. I love the poorly educated.
2: We ought to have a prayer called the goddamn it prayer. Goddamn them to hell, please.
3: Sean Spicer, our press secretary, gave alternative facts to that.
0: Milo. But you know what? You don't impeach people when they're doing a good job.
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6: Good and happy Wednesday, everybody. We didn't do a show Monday. My fault. Sorry. It's been a really interesting work week for me. Busy as crazy. But those listening may not realize we have other jobs. This we're not like raking in the dough from this venture. We do make some money off of our crabdiving.com/Amazon link, though. Use that link every time you go to buy shit from Amazon. We get a wee little commission. Doesn't cost you fuck. But my survival job, my day job, whatever you want to call it, a little rough this week. Anyway, thanks for joining us. However the hell you're listening, wherever you're listening, we appreciate the hell out of it. Got shit ton to talk about. And we are excited as fuck to be with you again. Join us on our social media during the show if you want. We're at Crab Diving on X. Still hanging in on Elon's little fuck fest over there. The little Daily Stormer light that he's got going, where you can snuggle with the Nazis and download some kid porn.
7: Oh yeah, thank
6: that,
7: you.
6: That Grok invents. Yeah,
7: Grok. So, why do you do that? Like, why Claude doesn't do that, right?
6: Claude does not do that.
7: Then why? So why does Grok do it?
6: Well, Ryan, it's freedom. It's,
7: oh, okay.
6: It's freedom.
7: Is that a white
6: guy? It's not a real 8-year-old. That
7: is that a white guy from South Africa explaining freedom to me? Is that what I'm hearing?
6: Yeah, yeah, yeah.
7: Oh, that's weird. Isn't that a red flag for anybody?
6: We have. Oh, gross. I just saw something on X. Video of Pete Hegseth wiping his nose and then running his hand through his hair.
7: Oh, that's how he does that, that hairdo of his. That guy's, you know...
6: They think it's Coke. The clip from Hegseth's August remarks spread quickly, viewers spotting his fidgeting and interpreting gestures as possible stimulant use. Hegseth joked about the heat, saying as a Norwegian from Minnesota, "I sweat like a son of a bitch in South Carolina's August conditions."
7: Shut up, man bun, or
6: critics, including a veteran and a person in cocaine recovery, called the behavior suspicious and unfit for leading the military.
7: I love these experts. Why does it have to be in recovery person? Can't it just be
6: Well, this person said, I had a cocaine problem. I am 22 years in recovery. Pete Hegseth is high as fuck. I remember that fidgeting, that sweating, all of it. He needs to be drug tested.
7: Well, wait. Hey, in recovery, you're not fighting Iran, though. Maybe he needs it.
6: Neither's he.
7: Hey, listen, that's true. Doing? I don't know. He's missing his television show is what I think. Can we get Hunter Biden to comment on that or something? Where's that? Where's the...
6: Hunter's in the doghouse right now a little bit, though.
7: No, what? Fuck me. What did he say?
6: We put Hunter in the... You know who one of his buds is? And he just had a kind of mutual stroke fest with...
7: Jeez.
6: On this other person's podcast.
7: Okay, shit. Well, was it Nick?
6: No, not that bad.
7: Oh, Shane Vaughn? No, I'm just kidding. Not that bad.
6: Well, no, it is bad.
7: Bill Maher?
6: But I guess they've known each other for years and years and years. Oh. And they, even though they vehemently disagree on so much, they
7: are... Oh, Benny Hill.
6: They are civil.
7: Oh, okay.
6: To each other.
7: Shit.
6: I'm not really sure what you're talking about.
7: Oh, huh? Oh, fuck not. Fuck not. The demon guy. Demon hunter.
6: Tucker Carlson.
7: Tucker. Hey, go... Listen. Hey, Reacher, go smack watch his face around a little bit, and he'll snap back in his...
6: Oh, you know. Surprise for you.
7: Yeah.
6: You may not know. Today, in fact, the 12th.
7: Oh, good.
6: Guess what is starting today?
7: Oh, the new Reacher
6: Season
7: series.
6: 4.
7: Oh, yeah, yeah. Oh, it's in the can?
6: It's out today.
7: Oh, he's not on set? Print out some flyers. Get running for something, please. Get Hunter back in line. Smack him around. Figure out what you guys are going to do. What are you running for?
6: Hunter, unfortunately, cozying up to Tucker.
7: I want Jack Reacher to run for Matt Gaetz' old spot. I think it's currently by Jimmy, fucking up Patronus.
6: Is he in our, he's from Panama City, right?
7: He's from Crestview.
6: I thought it was Panama City.
7: Just buy a house, Reacher. Buy a trailer somewhere in Pensacola and run. It doesn't matter.
6: Well, Crestview's north of Panama City, right?
7: Oh, yeah. Crestview is Crestview, and have fun. You know?
6: Thanks, everybody. Let's get to the old headline, Aronis, and then we'll get to my overflowing spreadsheet of bullshittery.
7: Yeah, I hope there's something I saw something in the news that pissed me off, and I hope we're covering it.
6: I do, too.
7: Okay.
6: Over at the Commie Pinko Liberal Huff Post, the headline there saith, this is amazing.
7: Okay.
6: This story of Trump being spirited off of Air Force One.
7: Oh, my God.
6: In, a dumpster, it should be.
7: Oh, yes. Fuck this story.
6: Is this the one you were talking about?
7: No. Mine was actually different. A different species.
6: So apparently there is an alleged credible threat in Turkey.
7: Wham.
6: That... the Iranians were going, whoa, Jesus, Shelby, we're going to try to shoot a missile at Fuckface's plane.
7: Okay.
6: At Air Force One.
7: Okay.
6: After he left Turkey or something, or, you know, somewhere. We'll get to the source of that in a moment.
7: Yeah. And crab diving, I guarantee you, we'll take the correct relevant angle on this as different from the mainstream dumb fucking media, please.
6: I don't know about that. Because the thing is, he left all those reporters.
7: Yeah, that's funny.
6: And cabinet members.
7: Wait.
6: On Air Force One.
7: Oh, shit.
6: And I would be, if I was one of those reporters, I would never go again.
7: Steve Ducey, is Peter Ducey the son of Steve?
6: Peter's the son, yeah.
7: Peter Ducey, left on there, left for dead. That to me is, that's a hilarious part of this. Don't you feel like bitches? You're the bait. Air Force One is the bait.
6: They were the bait, yeah.
7: Okay, yeah.
6: So, high altitude abandonment, says the headline over at the HuffPo.
7: Yay!
6: Three headlines. He left his own staff as bait, and third one in red. Rubio didn't make the cut.
7: Hey, did you even know?
6: Well, they're claiming that he and Besant knew. I think that's a lie. I think there's no fucking way in hell.
7: Besant?
6: I think there's no way in hell either of those assholes would have stayed on that plane.
7: Oh, the producer of the Lego movies are coming for your ass.
6: I mean, if they're... Oh, God, you're prescient.
7: Oh, did they do a Lego movie? Already?
6: I had that... You know, I had this planned. You missed rehearsals.
7: Oh, shit, I'm sorry. The stage manager filled me in on the blocking. Thank you, Shelby.
6: I have three stories, and the third one I have is going to be this.
7: Okay. I can't hear it.
6: Hey.
7: The stage manager's upset.
6: I didn't start it yet. I'm sorry. It starts off with the chorus, but I'm gonna scoot forward.
7: Oh, this is the Legos.
6: Yeah. Cater Force One.
7: Cater Force One.
6: Yeah.

0: Whop.
1: Boarded Air Force One for the photo op, made like a king, then he made the swap. And I don't know, you know, I know they don't have Legos like this. This is all AI,
0: no,
1: but
0: let me see.
1: I mean, there's it's pretty it's pretty elaborate.
2: Catering truck lifted him up real clean, drove him across the tarmac like a meal in the...
0: Oh shit. When I was
1: I was playing it. Go ahead.
0: When I was a kid, I had Legos in it. Yeah, I can make all that shit. I couldn't follow the directions very well, but I would make my own shit. I probably actually couldn't make that.

0: Yeah.
1: Shades, they thought it was them. Shades pulled tight, but the boss was already gone into the night.
0: When did you guys write this? It's like you knew about it before time.
1: These guys are...
0: They're very good.
1: They're very good. They can crank this shit out. Yeah, so... Yes.
0: Wow.
1: Yeah, they're alleging that Rubio and Besant knew.
0: Right. They didn't know.
1: I don't believe that.
0: I don't care if they leave them on there. I don't give a fuck. Just get a...
1: Because I don't believe that they would have stayed. If the threat was credible enough to literally haul his fat ass
0: retreat
1: off.
0: Retreat from Air Force One is not safe enough. Abandon Air Force One because it can't protect you from the Iranian missiles. It's Air Force Counting One, motherfuckers. That's supposed to be the safest place for the president. The emperor has no clothes. We are fucked. Our secret security sucks. The Air Force One was, they retreated from Air Force One. You must be shitting me. God, I can't believe that. Harrison Ford would have never done that.
1: He did have his three musketeers with him, though.
0: Woo!
1: That also got secreted into the catering truck. Yeah.
0: Did they leave Baron and Melania behind, too? And
1: they don't go anywhere with him.
0: Ah, that's right. You big dumb fucking kid.
1: The first choice, of course.
0: Yes.
1: Natalie Harp.
0: Oh, yeah.
1: I have to have Natalie with me. I have to have Natalie with me.
0: Did they do a Lego version?
1: I have to look through memes.
0: Is that what you
1: call it?
0: And
1: pick AI movies while we're flying.
0: Changing the diaper.
1: President Trump made sure that Natalie Harp, his beloved personal aide, was securely by his side after he sneaked off Air Force One to travel in a decoy jet.
0: What the fuck?
1: He wasn't the decoy. The Air Force One.
0: Right, right. And still, till to me, is Air Force One is bullshit, I guess, guys. You had to retreat.
1: Hiding in a catering truck to escape the plane, which was packed with press and other members of the president's retinue.
0: You didn't leave any... Did they leave anybody from NPR on there?
1: Harp was among those secretly selected to accompany him on a military flight from the NATO summit in Turkey.
0: Run away!
1: The, sep-

0: Rubio were left behind on the jet given to Trump by the Qatari royal family. See, this is that Air Force One we were talking about. It's not the previous Air Force One might have been good, might have been able to handle this. I don't know.
1: But the Iranians knew he was on that bullshit Qatari one, and Qatari said, "Hey, here's how it's vulnerable, Iranians. If you want to off this motherfucker, maybe."
0: So then, do you know where this credible threat came from?
1: The Legos? Oh, no, I don't know.
0: Who told us about it?
1: Oh, who told us about it? Barron read it online, didn't he? He told his dad.
0: Who would benefit from making Trump as uncomfortable and as afraid of Iranians as possible?
1: Oh, Putin, right? Absolutely. Not Vladimir Putin? Shit, who would? The oil companies? What do you mean?
0: It's Bibi. It's
1: I forgot
0: Israel.
1: About that guy. Oh, the Antichrist.
0: He's the one who's why we're in Iran.
1: Oh, yeah. Give it up for Bibi Netanyahu, the Antichrist, right? That's what some people say.
0: Bibi allegedly came from Iran, from the Israelis, that they said, oh, we've got a credible threat that the Iranians are going to try to shoot you down.
1: Bibi, you fuckhead.
0: Do we believe this?
1: No.
0: Do we think Bibi is above lying to Trump about some shit like this so that Trump would join him again?
1: This motherfucker has children, and I repeat, fucking children, smoked while they are waiting in line to get bread. When they're starving children, he will fucking smoke their ass in a heartbeat. He doesn't give a fuck.
0: So there you go. That's the saga there in the headline over.
1: Secret Service sucks. You had to retreat from Air Force One. That is insane. And then that other guy, remember the event? Dude got 20 feet from Trump after going through, making it through secondary line. He didn't make it through.
0: He didn't get 20 feet from Trump.
1: Yeah, he did. Right. That was.
0: He was two floors away.
1: Then the other guy. was on the mini golf, right? He was on the mini golf course with the sniper rifle and the windmill, right? Down in Florida somewhere. Remember that one?
0: Yeah.
1: He was golfing, and the Secret Service like, oh, we don't need to check the sand traps or whatever you fucking do. What are you paid for, motherfuckers?
0: He was outside the fence.
1: Think about it. Air Force One has all that. Okay, he was outside the chain link fence, and then Air Force One, what, this Qatari Air Force One, does it have radar on it or any sort of shit that you could use to do something with? Like, you know. Is there anything on that motherfucker? I'm just wondering. I mean, and then the contingency plan is to borrow a catering truck. Oh, that sounds safe. Clint Eastwood would never have done that. He was on Secret Service. So was Kevin Costner. Never would have happened.
0: We've got those are your headlines over at the HuffPo. Let's see what is going on.
1: If I was the president, I would seriously fire a motherfucker over that. I'm like, I pay you motherfuckers to keep me safe, and I'm hiding behind dinner rolls in some fucking catering truck. That is bullshit, dude. That's insane. It's like a bad Tom Clancy novel.
0: I'm just reading something about that Scaramucci said about Melania.
1: Scaramucci. Oh, it's problems with her makeup or?
0: Scaramucci, who lasted one Scaramucci 11 days, revealed on the Daily Beast podcast that he had consistently maintained a positive relationship with Melania, sharing a good rapport. That connection seemed to irritate Trump, who displayed his true nature when Scaramucci and Melania were seated beside one another during a dinner.
1: Yeah.
0: In the White House's blue room, he said, for some reason, I was sitting next to Melania and he got pissed at me. He's a taller guy than me. And he looked over and looked down at me and he's like, why are you sitting next to my wife? And I looked at him. I'm like, I have no idea. First of all, do you think I made the place cards? I have no idea why I'm sitting next to your wife.
1: Oh, my God.
0: He said, I think it unnerves him when people have a good rapport with her.
1: Scaramucci, I could see you moving in on that.
0: I can't imagine him being jealous, though.
1: Trump?
0: No.
1: He's a petty motherfucker. Of course he would, though.
0: Because he loves her.
1: No, because Scaramucci has the nerve to sleep with the queen.
0: It'd be like if someone was scratching his dog.
1: Yeah, if Trump had a dog, we would be No. Not he can't have dog. None of these Republicans can have dog.
0: I got clear.

0: captivated by the thing on the side. Shit, I saw the name Scaramucci, and I was like, I got to click on that.
1: Is it true that when Chris Rock fired his security detail after they let Will Smith just beat the shit out of him on stage, he stood there and watched? Is it true that Trump hired them for their Secret Service, and this is why all these problems?
0: None of this is true.
1: God, guys, I mean, get your shit together.
0: First of all, Chris Rock did not have a security detail.
1: Right. No, that's fucking nuts. You're Chris Rock. Get the fuck out of here. Listen, this security force sucks. You guys fucking suck. Honestly.
0: Trump's trying to tell people that the plane he ended up on was a greater risk.
1: Well, it was, what does that mean? It was a military plane, at least. What the risk was is your guys had to throw a tablecloth over you. I don't know how they wheeled you out in a dinner cart that must have taken a few people. You know, you're shitting your pants in the catering van. I'm sure it's not bulletproof. Insecure, unsecure. What a joke. This fucking administration, their Secret Service fucking sucks. That's the story. That is the fucking story. Our president isn't safe, so they threw him a catering truck. That couldn't have been the contingency plan. Fuck these people. Oh, man, you're fired, guys. Get the fuck out of here.
0: Those are the Drudge Report headlines.
1: Let me ask you something.
0: Are different.
1: Okay, well, nobody so far has taken my angle, and that's the right angle. Let me ask you something. Say you're in charge of the Secret Service, and you got this new plane from Qatari, whatever. You know, you don't have any guns on it or anything. What's your plan if you have to abandon that on the runway? Do you have a plan to abandon that on the tarmac? You must. You probably would, right?
0: Well, I would assume they...
1: Okay.
0: I mean, normal presidencies would have plans.
1: Not this Secret Service. I'm talking about a Secret Service ran by you. Would you have had a contingency plan?
0: Me?
1: Yes.
0: Of course.
1: Would you have let that guy...
0: Several.
1: I mean, listen, this is the Secret Service who let the guy tap dance on the roof before he took shots into the crowd in Butler. I mean, they nearly got this guy fucking killed, man. I mean,
0: unless they were in on it.
1: Right, right. Well, God, if you were in on it, you suck too. Jesus Christ.
0: No, they were in on the scam.
1: Oh.
0: So Trump could get his picture.
1: Oh, yeah, God.
0: And cut his ear with a razor blade, just like the old wrestlers used to do. My uncle used to do that,
1: right?
0: Shit.
1: But then what?
0: He told me about that. He's like, we used to. He goes, you would hide a little X-Acto knife tip.
1: Oh yeah, yeah.
0: And
1: a blade.
0: And they would, you know, they would bounce your head off of the corner bar or something, and then you would grab your head, be like, ow, ow, ow. Meanwhile, you would give yourself a little cut, and head wounds bleed like fuck.
1: Yeah.
0: So then the blood would come running down your face. You look like Paris Hilton. Ooh, too soon.
1: Damn, take a stage combat class or go keep cutting your face. God, that's some amazing acting, really. I mean, that's a good act. I don't know if I could do... I can't do that.
0: The headline at the Drudge Report, this is vomit-inducing.
1: Okay.
0: And this just is... I'm seeing a lot of stuff on social media that is less than subtle when they're posting pictures of guillotines in response to this story.
1: Okay.
0: I saw one meme that said...
1: Oh, God.
0: That said they're hoping that they're in Germany in 1939. Let's give them Paris 1789.
1: Okay. Shit.
0: That's a good meme, isn't it?
1: Oh, yeah, yeah, yeah. That is...
0: Might be a call to violence, though, but...
1: No, because calls to violence these days are like, let's go storm the Capitol tomorrow morning at 2 p.m. Here's the event link. The person that owns Publix is driving everybody.
0: Drudge Report headline, Summer of Josh, it says.
1: Okay. Josh.
0: Kushner.
1: Who the fuck? Is that his brother
0: That's
1: or some
0: brother, yeah.
1: Fuck
0: yeah.
1: This!
0: The billionaire brother.
1: I've had enough Kushners. We're at our limit.
0: Josh Kushner and Bob Iger got together.
1: Nine!
0: The former Disney guy.
1: Yeah, oh, God. Former.
0: Former, I think.
1: Fucknut. You're a fucknut. You're working with the Nazis.
0: Bob Iger and Josh Kushner got together to buy the Lakers for $12.5 billion.
1: stars on that team should immediately quit and go play for somebody else. But all these owners are Nazis. So
0: the businessmen were involved in the expansion process in Las Vegas, but in a stunning turn, they pivoted to make an aggressive offer to buy the Lakers from Mark Walter, who purchased a controlling interest in the team from the Buss family last year for a then-record franchise valuation of approximately $10 billion.
1: Can't LeBron just buy it from them? Is he still on the Lakers, right?
0: I don't think LeBron's got $12 billion.
1: Fuck, he built a school, man. He built $12 billion. What's that? That's like trying to imagine how much money that is, how big of a pile. I really can't. For some reason, I can't imagine that much money.
0: LeBron James has $1 billion.
1: Well, do a payment plan. Take the Lakers back from these Nazis. Go beat the shit out of these guys. Fuck this. Fucking Josh Kushner. What the fuck? Just because Ivanka has to marry this dumb shit? We're saddled with that whole family?
0: There's a story today about Ivanka. I saw something like Ivanka said that I'm done with politics.
1: Nah, you were never in politics.
0: I'm done with politics.
1: You're grifting. You're a grifting, thieving, snake in the grass, money-grubbing oligarch, you know, evil little fucking princess to the Trump Empire fucking bitch, Nazi. Did I leave anything out?
0: Oh, you could probably add more.
1: Oh, yeah.
0: Keep going.
1: Jeez, is there any other masses of land you want on this earth? Anything you want to own? Anything else?
0: So, those are your headlines. Record sports deal. Kushner.
1: God, I hate these people.
0: And Kushner. He's the one who started a hedge fund when he was like 24 Boo! Or something like that. And it did well, and now he's worth billions.
1: I got to tell you, these tech cunts, we got to be done with this.
0: Oh, my God, somebody. Caroline Leavitt, you know, is resigning.
1: Because you had
0: today.
1: That nasty kid.
0: But somebody just posted the story and said, Caroline Leavitt has resigned as the White House secretary, but they used a picture of Amy Schumer.
1: Machine gun bullets. Bah, bah, bah, bah, bah, bah. God, Caroline Leavitt, you were my, and I'm including Lady,
0: Gaga?
1: No, oh my God. I would vote for Lady
0: and
1: Gaga.
0: And the tramp?
1: Yeah. What's the, Sarah Huckabee?
0: Huckabee?
1: Oh, she... This lady. Caroline Leavitt is the biggest
0: lady.
1: Nasty lady. What was her name in the character she played in that movie that was scary? All the women were enslaved by the men. And God, I had to stop watching.
0: Handmaid's Tale?
1: Yeah. Who did she play in that?
0: Amy Schumer?
1: No. Sarah Huckabee was in it. We used to call her something, a character from that.
0: Oh, Aunt Lydia.
1: Aunt Lydia. That's right. And I'm including her. Caroline Leavitt was the worst fucking person that's ever been.
0: She's really gross, yeah.
1: She's so gross. The big fucking dumb cross you wear around your neck every time. You got those machine gun bullet lips. Blah, blah, blah, blah, blah.
0: Blah, blah, blah, blah, blah.
1: Asshole.
0: Those are your headlines, everybody. Blah, blah, blah.
1: Your kid is going to grow up to be a dickhead.
0: Get to the election results. Couple of primaries yesterday. Let's go to my second home state. My beloved home. Second home state, beloved. Of Wisconsin,
1: right,
0: where the DSA-ish candidate did not win. And I think, once again, if this tells us anything, it's that polls are bullshit.
1: It was close, right?
0: It was close, but the polls had her up by a lot. A lot times.
1: By a lot. But didn't that their former governor come in there and endorse the dude, Crowley, like last minute?
0: Who?
1: Tony Evers. He gave this Crowley, the guy that won the primary, last minute endorsement.
0: Yeah. And but Bernie, AOC, you know, I think they kind of stayed out of it. She wasn't a great candidate. She's, you know, she can stay in the legislature there. We like her.
1: I think she called the cops on anti-Israel protest somewhere for some fucking reason. There's some weird story about that. Mehdi Hasan was talking to her.
0: Yeah, and she's had some troubling tweets and shit, and not like 15, 20 years ago, like last year, you know, or a year ago or whatever. And when, you know, a couple of Republicans, super PACs, were backing her,
1: Yeah, because they
0: they wanted her to win because they figured that was their best choice for their scumbag MAGA dipshit.
1: Who's that? Mike Lindell's running against
0: to
1: her?
0: Win.
1: Okay.
0: And
1: it's Wisconsin,
0: and that he will now have to go up against the
1: white guy,
0: the guy, huh?
1: William Crowley White.
0: No.
1: Oh, he's not. Okay. Shit, I just listened on NPR, but I just assumed
0: I don't think he is.
1: Okay.
0: In fact, I know he's not.
1: He's a moderate.
0: Hey, well, no. I mean, that's the thing is, you know, you listen to a lot of his policies and it's kind of the same shit. It's just that not totally, he does the, I want to work with everybody kind of thing.
1: Oh, God damn it. I don't. Nobody wants to work with, have you seen everybody? Have you seen everybody? That's a bullshit. Bullshit. Just get the W. It's the governor's race. This shit doesn't
0: But he
1: matter.
0: Said we're, he wants to make life affordable, strengthen schools, good paying jobs.
1: Okay.
0: All the blah, blah.
1: You better.
0: David Crowley, he was the 7th executive of Milwaukee County. That's the, county commissioner or whatever, the head dude. Member of the Democratic Party, served in the Wisconsin State Assembly, which represented part of West Milwaukee.
1: Okay. Is that the Laverne and Shirley section?
0: But
1: or
0: the polls had her, had her up, way up.
1: Did she say that she wanted to cancel Thanksgiving or something?
0: She did, in a way.
1: Whatever.
0: Say something like that. Really? She was like, and then I saw her interviewed recently, and they asked her about that, and she used the word evolved. Like,
1: I hate that.
0: You know, my opinion has evolved, but she said, I'm a chef.
1: I would never cancel.
0: It was one of those politician-y answers. Like, instead of saying, do you think that do you stick by what you said before that Thanksgiving should be canceled? And the instant answer should be no. I was being hyperbolic. It was stupid.
1: No.
0: I don't think that.
1: No, she said not. Oh, I'm sorry.
0: She said, I am a chef.
1: God, what does that mean?
0: And I'm all about bringing people together around the table.
1: No, you guys are co-kids too. Like.
0: And some of my best experiences as a chef have been on Thanksgiving.
1: That's a lie.
0: So, it's just, it was just one of those politician-y answers that are so annoying.
1: Yeah. And anybody who's a chef, they would never, anybody who works in the restaurant industry would never say Thanksgiving was their favorite holiday. They probably want to burn Thanksgiving to the ground because they work their fucking ass off on Thanksgiving. Everybody's eating, they're cooking, right?
0: Yeah, yeah.
1: And she didn't mean it. I would say, no, I mean, not really, but I don't think we should celebrate, a bunch of white people going over to a continent and giving everybody smallpox.
0: She did say it has troubling history.
1: God, that's so boring, though, chef. I mean, why don't you say something like a little bit more visceral? Chefs are psychos, man. The chefs I know, they're fucking psychotic.
0: Assholes, many of them.
1: Yeah, I mean, they because they're under the gun all the time, and they're yelling at people all the time. I mean, they hate Thanksgiving, I guarantee fucking to you. They hate Thanksgiving, they hate Valentine's Day, they hate Easter Sunday, they hate Mother's Day. What's another one in the restaurant industry they make a lot of money at, but it's a nightmare? The bar, God, Jesus Christ, St. Patrick's Day.
0: Football
1: days.
0: Games, yeah.
1: St. Right Patty's Day, it's like all the...
0: For bars.
1: The amateurs come out.
0: Yeah, he won by not that much.
1: Yeah.
0: But he did win. He won by 0.5%.
1: You better win the big one, dude.
0: $315,278 for him, $311,495. So only 4,000 vote difference.
1: Jeez.
0: With 99 point something something in.
1: But this is the governorship, right?
0: This is the governorship.
1: They don't pass legislation.
0: Well, and that was what a lot of people were saying. Like, if this had been, a lot of the even big lefty pundits have been saying, even if she had been up for Senate, or like Mamdani, not Mamdani, Abdul.
1: Abdul Syed.
0: Although Abdul does have executive experience, but she doesn't, except for being a chef. You know what I mean? Well, I mean, yeah, she doesn't have any governmental executive experience. And that they would have felt comfortable with her in a representative role, but in a executive role that big, especially when they're doing so well in Wisconsin of digging, of excising the MAGA cancer,
1: right,
0: the
1: right.
0: Republican cancer in that state that took over and gerrymandered the fuck out of it.
1: Yeah.
0: They undid that finally. They were able to do that. And now all of a sudden Democrats are winning. Go figure.
1: Yeah.
0: They got back to Supreme Court. That was huge. Huge.
1: Elon did that, right?
0: Elon helped that by because everybody hates him. Yeah.
1: He got a horrible personality, dude. Jeez.
0: And that she might have been troublesome as an ineffective executive that the Republicans would pounce on.
1: No. And
0: because the Republicans still have the legislature. They're
1: in
0: they're
1: Wisconsin.
0: Chipping away. Yeah, they're chipping away at it.
1: Shit.
0: But they think with Crowley, hopefully he'll be better, and that they'll be able to in 2 years or whenever the next election is for state legislature, they'll be able to take over.
1: They better
0: then have the trifecta.
1: You better
0: the
1: be
0: governors,
1: right.
0: The Supreme Court, and the legislature.
1: Tony, you better be right, motherfucker. If you pick the wrong one, the Democrats should be you should be dead to the Democrats if you pick the wrong one. You better back the right one.
0: So there you go. I don't know that necessarily. Some of the headlines are like the Democratic establishment. I don't think this was that type of fight. I don't feel like it was. We hate her because she's a democratic socialist, which is, I mean, you know what Schumer and Hakim.
1: Isn't this about the fact that the people that's a close election and the people that will decide it are a bunch of fucking independent cheesemakers, cheeseheads in Wisconsin?
0: Yeah. I mean, it's still, there's still a lot of, there's still a fuck ton of people that don't live in Madison and Milwaukee and Green Bay. I lived among them. In wee little Baraboo, Wisconsin. And
1: yeah.
0: And they are very conservative, very, you know, some of them are a little on the racist side.
1: Well, stay out in the woods, dickhead, and let the adults run the country. Why do you have to be into politics? Can't you be racist and just enjoy all the nice socialism at the same time?
0: But I think she, you know, I think it's probably for the best that she didn't. She didn't win. We'll see. TBD, but...
1: I heard her on Mehdi Hasan, and I thought she sucked on the interviews. I thought she wasn't very good.
0: Not the best candidate.
1: No. But does Wisconsin really warrant a governor?
0: What are you talking about? There's millions of people in Wisconsin.
1: Dude, in Alaska...
0: You mean really?
1: They don't even... The Alaska governor doesn't work the whole year. You're telling me we needed a governor in Alaska. We don't need a full-time governor in Alaska. They don't have one. We sure as shit don't need one in Dakota, Wyoming, South Dakota, North Dakota. They don't need a full-time governor. I'm just saying, it's like, well, you got big cities. That guy.
0: 6 million people in Wisconsin.
1: That's it?
0: What do you mean that's it?
1: Well, I mean, if you're a governor, I mean, you got a spreadsheet, keep track of everybody. Do they have to work year-round there?
0: Yeah.
1: You don't in Alaska? I don't know. I don't even understand how...
0: 700,000 people in Alaska. One-tenth
1: right.
0: of what is in Wisconsin.
1: Okay. Well, shit. I mean, you know, they just keep the cheese flowing. Right?
0: The, let's see... make me defend my second home state.
1: I'm not saying defend it. I'm just saying that they need a whole governor. Like, if you were a governor, I bet you could govern Wisconsin.
0: It's America's Dairyland.
1: Yeah, but you
0: somebody's got to watch the cows.
1: Nah, these fucking people that run for executive offices. I think sometimes, not you know, you could have somebody, a really good coordinator person, handle Wisconsin, North Dakota, South Dakota, throw in Minnesota, handle that all 40-hour work week. Your vote.
0: I love that last cow.
1: Yeah.
0: The real deep voice.
1: There was. Are you going to cover the sad results in the election? Not, I don't know.
0: That was the first election.
1: The sad one, though. Yeah.
0: We can move on to, well, let's go to Minnesota, of course.
1: I mean, shit, man. God damn it, Minnesota.
0: Mike Lindell has still refused to concede.
1: Hell yeah!
0: Because he's saying there are some inconsistencies. We were up in all the polls. The polls had us 7 points up just a few days ago.
1: Hey, Hunter, I think you need to intervene. I mean, you're is Mike Lindell still on crack?
0: I don't think so. I mean, I think I think it's just permanent damage.
1: Oh, okay. Hunter, go talk to him.
2: Here's the next report, everybody. Hold on. We just gained 5,000 votes.
0: Oh, this was in the middle of the night when he was when they were still reporting. And he was doing this bullshit where he's like, "Whoa, we just a whole bunch of votes just came in, and there were 30,000 votes, and they said I only got 6,000."
1: Yeah, hey Mike, because you've had to cut back on expenses at the MyPillow factory, are you? Because you know those, are you shaving up the foam in a different shape? Are they still as good as they used to be? Is my question.
0: Wait, when were they good?
1: Well, I don't know. I mean, it's just I don't know. I'm just wondering. Well, he's selling off. Right. That's what I mean. Like, but this. When,
0: I just threw the crab diving. One of the crab diving.
1: Feel that. That feels
0: my pillows.
1: This feels like.
0: From friend of the show, Michael James Benson.
1: Oh, Benson. That's where he got us. But this feels like.
0: You got one too.
1: Yeah. Instant mashed potatoes that need like a little more water or something. They're lumpy. I'm sorry.
0: It's a lot of water.
1: Is that clip you just played?
0: A lot more mashing, too. I thought when that lawyer said lumpy pillows that he was just really trying to you know, poke Lindell, which he did, and it worked. But when Benson ordered those pillows, and remember they came, it was all deflated, and it was like, you know, those Temu couches that are all smashed up, and you open a box, and it explodes into a giant couch.
1: That's amazing.
0: I thought it was like going to be like that, or one of those mattresses that's rolled up, you know.
1: Yeah.
0: And it did fluff up, and we did throw it in the dryer, like it said we should, or whatever what it was supposed to do.
1: Yes,
0: but it's lumpy,
1: Mike.
0: I'm just very lumpy.
1: Your pillows are lumpy, and you lost, dude. I mean, what's next? Crack, right? It has to be crack.
0: It's a good propping pillow, but
1: it's good to prop up on, not to put your fucking head on.
0: If you put your face on it, it just feels...
1: It hurts.
0: It feels lumpy.
1: Yeah, it's not comfortable.
0: Here we go.
3: Your favorite 3 days ago by 9 points. This is mathematically, it looks impossible. But they're not all the votes from India, but we just seen a 36,000 vote dump. And we got 6,000. It just, the number, the climb that Lisa was in doesn't make sense. It went like this. So we're going to look at that, and we'll let you know in the next few days what's going to happen.
0: He's just saying, you know, we're just going to look at this. It's like, well, of course I'm not going to concede. Yeah, like,
1: you
0: of course.
1: Lost.
0: How unreasonable. And he lost by 11 points. It wasn't even close.
1: Not 11 votes. 11%. That's outside the margin of error, right? Even if you're mentally deranged from sleeping on that lumpy ass pillow your whole life.
0: Yeah.
1: God, dude. Shit. See, if Mike Lindell can be the governor of Minnesota, Shelby could. I mean, you got to be kidding me. How many votes did he get to lose in the primary? Does it say? I mean, he must have got at least 100,000, right? Or
0: Lindell, he got 30% of the vote. I mean, he did.
1: That's a lot.
0: Of the Republican vote.
1: God, obviously. Still, that's a lot. That's like Candace Taylor. How many votes did she get in Georgia?
0: Eight or nine.
1: Yeah, no, she got like
0: 3%. She got.
1: Well, she's around 100,000 or something, right?
0: And her most recent, I don't remember, but
1: this voting's a thing
0: Well, she's running again right now.
1: Oh, come
0: on. For Congress, right?
1: Right. Is Ted Cruz running for president? Have we heard anything yet?
0: He's going to run for president.
1: Oh,
0: sure.
1: My God. I really think
0: so. Is Tucker, by the way? Obviously, he just put out like a what he thinks is a 5-point plan to
1: shut up
0: to restore the country.
1: You know, fucking put your sleeveless flannel on and have a.
0: I'm just asking questions.
1: Oh,
0: that's all.
1: Jesus, you sound like you're on acid.
4: If you're
1: you
4: not
1: speak.
4: Looking at all the things that are on X and social media about a particular doctor who was in charge of our healthcare crisis and the alarming rates of a particular preventative, very loosely used word, and what would happen to the mortality of the unborn, preborn miscarriage rates if you use the prevention injection, 80-something percent to terminate the pregnancy without the mother's knowledge.
0: I don't
1: shut up.
0: Find that accurate, by the way, but...
1: I was like, what boring part of Steel Magnolias is this from? Shit, man. Who would she play?
0: So that's Candace. She's running for Congress. Christian Georgian. Jesus, Guns, and Babies.
1: Yay! What, who did you play? Were you in theater, Candace? Did you play anybody in Steel Magnolias?
0: What is this? TikTok censored me 60 seconds after posting this.
1: Thank you, TikTok.
4: Islam is a huge threat to America. I made that post, just the words, a few days ago. And
0: it had 9 syllables in it.
1: Is this actually...
0: Post.
1: Is Lindsey Graham not dead? Is this Lindsey Graham?
0: Oh, he might have transitioned.
4: I made that post, just the words, a few days ago, and it had thousands of interactions, many from people who are Americans, but they're not acting like Americans. They're not only supporting the right for Islam to exist here, they're defending
0: the right. The rot for people to defend Islam here.
1: Can we have somebody defend our alphabet in the words that she's
4: for Islam to exist here? They're defend.
0: What's wrong with? They should be defending Muslims' right to exist here.
1: Yeah,
4: Islam
1: people,
4: to exist here.
1: Mean.
4: They're defending this radical, satanic, praying belief system that non-believers would be murdered. Where's the freedom in murder?
0: Oh, for God's sake. Hey, if you read your book, you idiot.
1: You can't. I mean...
0: Read your goat herder's manual from the Iron Age. And... and find the story of where your angry war god tells... his beloved followers to go into the next town and kill everybody, man, woman, and child. He got pissed at what, Lot or whatever it was?
1: Oh, yeah, Lot.
0: He turned a whole city into salt or some shit. I mean, fuck you, you asshole.
1: Hey, I have a question. When you hear someone pronounce like what did she say?
0: Rot. Well, you have a rot to do that?
1: Right, right. And some word with ing on the end, right? And she pronounced the final G.
0: Okay.
1: How do I say this? People that aren't stupid as fuck don't do that. Does that make sense? I don't hear a lot of smart people say the final G.
4: Where's the freedom for an innocent person, an innocent Christian who believes in Jesus Christ? When other people pray that they will be murdered just because they don't believe in what they believe in. There's no freedom in that. Islam has no place here. It's a radical, demonic belief system.
0: And we know that Christians are... There's nothing violent about Christians, right?
1: That's true.
0: It's the religion of love and openness.
1: And rape.
0: And helping the neighbor and welcoming the immigrant and the stranger and stuff like that, right?
1: That's right. And listen, if I was Islamic and I heard this, I'd be like, yeah, okay, pray all day that... No, I'm praying that... What is he saying? People of Islam are praying that white people get murdered or Christian people get murdered?
0: Yeah, they pray that...
1: They pray. Okay, that's not true, Candace. But let's say they were. That's praying. Praying doesn't do jack shit for either religion.
0: Religion. If you don't believe in their religion, why would you care about that?
1: People saying things to themselves doesn't fucking matter.
0: Let's go interview some Trump supporters about what they feel should happen to undocumented immigrants.
1: Why should put them to death?
0: Asmongold, that cockroach. And we've talked about him. He's one of the top streamers.
1: Yeah.
0: I used to watch him, and I used to kind of like him when he was doing gaming shit. But then he just started spiraling more and more down this incel
1: spiraling
0: maggot fuckhole. And now he just got himself banned for 14 days off of Twitch.
1: No, you loser.
0: Because he was saying that, you know, the thing in Morocco and Spain when they the Moroccans invaded the Ceuta or Ceuta, whatever that place, the fuck the name of the place. Yeah. I think it's Ceuta.
1: Ceuta. Candace, how do you pronounce that?
0: Which is a Spanish territory in Africa that's in Morocco, basically. And it's not like they swam across the Gibraltar Strait, you know. They
1: No, but still, fuck that. There's sharks in that motherfucker.
0: And now they put up bigger barriers in the water.
1: So you swim all the way across and have to go back?
0: But this was some bullshit. It was some bullshit, and it was 100% on the Moroccans, because the Moroccans are assholes, the government there. Yeah. And they were the ones that were just like, hey, guys, it's open season in Spain after this new, they're reading some loophole in the law or something. And that the feeling is that they stirred up all these people.
1: Yeah.
0: Tens of thousands of them to go and go nuts. Meanwhile, by the way, the maggots are still saying, they're still there going door to door raping people.
1: God.
0: And shit like that. Most of them left.
1: Yeah.
0: Most of them turned around. We're like, this is bullshit. There's nothing here for us. And have turned around and gone back to Morocco.
1: You know what?
0: And these door to door rapes weren't happening.
1: Shit.
0: Is
1: that what they're calling them?
0: They were saying, oh, they're breaking windows. They're ruining people's businesses. They're blah, blah, blah, blah, blah, blah, blah. And it just was not happening. There might have been an incident or something like that.
1: Right. Door to door raping sounds like a Republican thing.
0: In typical Republican fashion, one thing happens and they say, oh, all of them. One guy broke a window into business. Oh, those rampaging Muslims. All of them, all 20,000 of them, were raping all the white women in Spain.
1: If we know where the root of that problem is, right, it's the Moroccan government, right? If I'm the president of America, this fucking place, and I got all these toys and shit, I'm going to stop it. I'm going over to Morocco and say, stop this bullshit. And I'm bringing some of this fucking military we have, and I'm going to say, do not do this anymore. And they would stop, right? It's Morocco.
0: Well, it's not our fight.
1: That. No, but it's people.
0: It's Spain's fight. And,
1: well, I mean, shit.
0: They can handle it. They did handle it.
1: Oh, they handled it?
0: Yeah, most of them went back.
1: Right.
0: And unlike us, they didn't start summarily executing them on the streets.
1: Oh, yeah, yeah.
0: But anyway, back to Asmongold, which brought me here. He said that what they should have done was that they were coming across, and some of them had children, and they were using the children as human shields. Well, nobody's shooting at them.
1: Right.
0: They weren't. They were bringing their children with them to what they thought was a better life, some of them, right?
1: Yeah,
0: And he's like, you look at these crowds, they're primarily military-aged Muslim men. And he says, I think, you know, these people are invading. They're attacking everybody. They should just start shooting them.
1: Dude,
0: and
1: that's crazy.
0: And somebody said, well, you know, they're kids. Some of them are kids. And he said, I don't care. You just got to shoot the kids, too.
1: You don't care?
0: Shoot the kids, too, he said. And Twitch banned him.
1: Yeah. I mean, who's the biggest streamer that's the lefty?
0: Hassan.
1: Oh, Hassan, go beat up this guy. What the fuck? I'm tired of this shit, this violent rhetoric from these dumb fucking idiots. Go shoot the kids.
5: Always. This is emotional blackmail, right? Well, you can't shoot these people. They have kids with them. Well, then don't bring your kids. If you don't want to get shot, then don't bring your fucking kids.
1: Fuck you, motherfucker. You fucking coward pussy. Are you the same kind of guy that's like, who's that Republican that busted his 2-year-old's collarbone? I'm tired of these dumbass fucking GOP loads just wanting to kill. You want to kill kids immediately after they're born. The only kids you love are fetuses, right? Is that true?
0: Who? Not Asmongold.
1: In general, though, right? I mean, god damn. You make that journey. You swim across whatever they are and go do it. You couldn't. And these people that complain about illegal, air quotes, immigration into this, you make the journey those people make. You couldn't do it. Most of these fat-ass white maggots would die. You would die in the final stretch when you're climbing the mountains, climbing a jungle mountain all over the fucking place. There's, like, dead bodies there because people just die on the way. It is, you wouldn't be able to do it.
0: And then he doubled down. He put out a video on YouTube saying, I apologize for nothing. I do think these borders should be defended like this when it's being invaded. I'm not sorry. Sometimes I do communicate in a way that's harsh. People can say I am mean, but they're not saying I'm wrong. On speaking my mind, it's probably not going to stop, but I am going to try to tone it down because I don't want to make this an issue with Twitch all the time.
1: This is how you're a loser. Who? What? Asmongold, dickhead. What?
0: Well, he lives in Texas in a dilapidated. He's a multi-millionaire.
1: Oh yes.
0: He lives in his mom's old dilapidated house. She passed a couple of years ago, and that's when he really went nuts. It was after his mom died. He was kind of her caretaker. But he's called the Roach King, and he uses it proudly because he doesn't bathe. He used to, on his wall next to his bed, yes. There used to be streaks of blood.
1: Okay.
0: Because he would rub his gums.
1: Oh my God.
0: And just rub and just put his fingerprints on the wall of the blood coming from his teeth.
1: You're so stupid.
0: Which he has since fixed with his millions.
1: Oh God.
0: He never leaves. He's like an agoraphobic.
1: Thank you. Thank you for that. Thank you for that. That
0: like never leaves his house.
1: That is that's nice of you because you're an asshole, right? That's a kindness.
0: Yeah. So he's turned into just a monster of a human being.
1: Yeah. Shoot the kids.
0: I actually watched Hassan reacting to the second video of him saying, I apologize for nothing, you know, and they were just talking, Hassan and his guests were talking about how just what a monster this guy is. He calls these migrants animals. They're all animals. They're violent. They're violent animals. We should kill them.
1: Okay.
0: It's like, you're the animal, you piece of shit. You're the violent animal.
1: Right, right. Jesus was totally for that. I mean, come on.
0: I don't think he's Jesus-y. He's not. Okay. That's the one thing. He's not Jesus-y.
1: Well, you're one that makes sense, though.
0: He's an incel king. He's probably an atheist. He's an incel king.
1: Are you friends with Nick?
0: He is friends with Nick. And of course. In fact, Nick defended him recently. And he thanked Nick for defending
1: him. Oh, it's the love fest. Shit.
0: Oh, that's right here.
6: Okay, let me see it.
7: Austin Broek sent $20. Quiet before too many people here. We all actually know Asmongold is terrible optics, right? The mess and grease is too much.
8: I like him. He's one of the biggest streamers around. Mm-hmm. So I like him. He's our warlock. You ever see Live Free and Die Hard? You ever see that movie with Justin Long and Bruce Willis?
6: Yep.
8: Where?
0: No, it's a piece of shit. But anyway,
1: Bruce Willis would not agree with you on any fucking level.
0: Yeah, so then, you know, Asmongold is, he almost gets naked and jerks off to the fact that Nick, thanks, Nick, I appreciate it. It's just common sense. He paints himself as like this common sense logic warrior, Asmongold does.
1: Oh, I thought you were going to say what he paints himself in.
0: Which is like, just disgusting that he, you know, we're all stupid if we don't like what he says because we just don't understand, you know, we're thinking with our emotions and he's thinking, you know, just pure logically.
1: I can do both, dickhead. And my thought here is, it's like, to me, the overall issue with this is what happened to us in our culture? I mean, why is this guy has trillion and billions of followers, a lot of fans?
0: 30,000-40,000 every stream.
1: Every show, 34,000. It's not even a show. He just streams his ass playing fucking video games. That our culture is in trouble. We are spiraling. We are in a cultural disaster, a cultural, what's the word? Apocalypse. We are at the end of it. We're in a black hole of fuckitude. I mean, he gets how many people watch him stream? 34,000?
0: 30, 40,000.
1: If I was Alex Jones and I had enough money, I could just break studio equipment whenever I got pissed off. I would kick my mic stand across the room. 34,000 listen to this dickhead. Fuck him. Fuck that. Send Reacher. Fuck this. God damn it. Swimming in New Smyrna Beach.
0: Yeah, 30 to 40,000 concurrent viewers when actively streaming.
1: God, there are people.
0: On YouTube.
1: Yeah.
0: He's got...
1: God damn. This culture of ours, we celebrate the least common denominator.
0: He's got 4.6 million followers.
1: I just threw up all over the place. Soundboard's ruined. Sorry. That sucks. 3 or 4 million?
0: It's 4.6 million followers. Okay.
1: Good job. Where did you study? Juilliard, or you just some dickhead everybody likes for no fucking reason? God, can you imagine there's kids out there crying because they can't get a scene right at the Cherry Orchard, and this dickhead plays Minecraft, and everybody watches. 34,000 people love it.
0: His net worth is estimated to be up to $24 million. His wealth comes from massive multi-platform streaming activity on Twitch and Kick, high-performing YouTube channels, and co-ownership stakes in organizations like OTK and StarForge Systems. StarForge Systems is they build PCs.
1: Okay.
0: You can custom order your own PCs. And then One True King is OTK. That's it's a group of streamers that banded together to make a influencer network, I guess.
1: No, call it. That's wrong. His popularity came from the fact that everyone is stupid as shit, and there's something going on with people. Now I'm going to start sounding like a conspiracy theorist. Like maybe unbundling all those vaccines will help. I'm just kidding.
0: And a couple of the OTK founders with him have already been kicked out for like rapey shit.
1: Oh wow, that's shocking, Pat. I can't believe that happened.
0: Hard to believe, huh?
1: You got kicked off of Twitch. Dude, you're...
0: For diddly or rapey shit.
1: These people that have no fucking talent whatsoever, never went to an acting class, never went to a piano lesson, not one singing lesson, not one guitar lesson, no poetry class, no nothing, no talent, they get 34,000 people a show, they watch them stream a fucking video fucking game. That should infuriate everyone.
0: He doesn't even play games anymore, hardly.
1: So he just
0: talks. He reacts to MAGA videos or tries to troll the libs. He very hardly ever plays games anymore. And he's not a very good gamer. When he does shit.
1: Okay.
0: There was a game recently that he tried to play and he rage quit because he was getting his ass handed to him. And he's just like, I'm just not very good at this.
1: Well, I know
0: I
1: how that.
0: I just don't know how to do all this, you know. And he was a big WoW guy. That's how he got famous.
1: Oh, World of Warcraft.
0: Yeah, he was a big World of Warcraft streamer. But he was a troll. That was his deal. He was a known troll.
1: I hate this guy. That's all. I just don't understand why this guy has so much success and all these other dickheads. Like, what the fuck is happening?
0: Well, Hassan does well.
1: Yeah, but remember Fame, the television show? It was about...
0: I'm gonna live.
1: Yeah, yeah. I'm gonna learn how to fly. There were no, aspiring streamers in that. They were actors. They were dancers. They were singers. They were artists. All kinds of arts going on. Nobody's... Is there an MFA of streaming in Juilliard or something?
0: Hassan, 10 million.
1: Yeah, see, okay, I agree with him, but... And everything, but a streamer shouldn't be worth $10 million. No fucking way. There's a guy crying because he can't get through the Hamlet monologue.
0: And Hassan, zero partnerships, zero commercials he does.
1: Does he make
0: money? He doesn't have any.
1: Yeah.
0: He just makes it off of the YouTube and Twitch subs. And gifted subs and shit like that.
1: Did he go to acting school? Was he ever in any plays? Did he have to do
0: Hassan?
1: Shakespeare? Any of these people, yes. Where did you learn to speak and perform? Where did your respect for performing come from? Where does it come from? You just...
0: Well,
1: a gamer.
0: Hassan went to college for poli-sci and for international affairs, I think.
1: I don't hear anything that said I took an acting class. I have any respect for being on
0: stage. He's Cenk Uygur's nephew.
1: Oh, God. You must want to fuck.
0: They don't get along politically. I mean, they get along, but they're disagreeing these days.
1: We can see an explosion of non-talent making lots and lots of money all of a sudden.
0: He's, but he's the new, what's his name? Piers Morgan just had a panel about Hassan, not with Hassan.
1: God.
0: He just had a panel, talking about him and they're just desperate to paint this guy as the face of the Democrats now and bring up shit that he said 15 years ago or 10 years ago. And like that America deserved 9/11, which within days of saying it, he apologized and walked back and said it was an inelegant way to say it.
1: Okay.
0: But he stood by his point.
1: Yeah.
0: Which was because of our foreign policy, because of our meddling, because of our tyranny in the Middle East, trying to get the oil and all that shit.
1: I mean, do we really want to explore the idea of what?
0: That we invited the violence upon ourselves.
1: Well, if we really wanted to get into a discussion of what America deserves, that would be a pretty dark fucking discussion. No. Hassan didn't say that. Didn't Syed say that? He just threw his voice.
0: Mm-hmm.
1: What America deserves is a dark ass conversation, I think, to have. If we're going to go into that angle of things, what we deserve? Are you kidding me?
0: So it's insane because most people, you walk up to them and you say, "What do you think of Hassan Piker?" They're going to be like, "Who?"
1: Yeah.
0: Up until recently, and now the Republicans are trying to make him famous, more famous,
1: good,
0: widespread. Oh, he loves it.
1: I love it.
0: Because he gets a chance to speak, and he always sounds good when he's talking.
1: Yeah, I like Hassan. I mean, why are we supposed to be embarrassed of Hassan?
0: Who are you asking?
1: Wait, just normal people, I guess. God, I just don't understand how, what, I got to get off this, but I tell you what, man. Everybody that worked their ass off to learn some craft to be a performer. Sorry. I'm sorry, a guy that gets a high score on Donkey Kong at center stage. Move over, Meryl Streep.
0: Richie Torres, congressman from New York, a Democrat.
1: Okay.
0: Into the Congressional Record. Today, Congressman Richie Torres wrote to Daniel Clancy, CEO of Twitch, Steve Boom, vice president of audio, Twitch, and games at Amazon, and, blah, blah, blah, blah, the CEO of Amazon, regarding the concerning anti-Semitic and anti-American propaganda emanating from Hassan Piker, one of Twitch's largest online streamers. No, Twitch is a subsidiary of Amazon.
1: Right.
0: So, fuck you, Richie Torres. Let's hear the anti-American propaganda. Oh, we deserve 9/11. Okay. And anti-Semitic. And that's the main, that's where their main attack on him.
1: Do you think
0: is because Israel hates him?
1: Right.
0: Because he has been outspoken against, Israeli crimes for a long, long time.
1: They're war crimes. Wow.
0: Even long before October 7th.
1: Yeah. Well, I mean, they're keeping the Palestinians in a prison, in a landlocked prison where they are controlled when they can leave.
0: But this is a member of Congress on our side, allegedly.
1: Well,
0: who's out there saying, you need to take him off of Twitch.
1: Do you think he gets AIPAC money?
0: Oh, 100%.
1: Yeah.
0: 100%.
1: He's at the AIPAC side. I mean, God, Richie Torres. God damn. I mean, why is there a Democrat that would say...
0: Richie Torres has received $1.4 million from pro-Israel lobbies.
1: That's a lot of money.
0: In just 3 short years.
1: 3 years? Shit, man. I...
0: So there you go.
1: Damn.
0: Bought and purchased.
1: Wow. I mean...
0: Which is the same thing.
1: Yeah, that's true. That sounds... Bought and sold sounds good. Well, that's two different things. I don't know. Bought and sold by AIPAC, I guess, or something.
0: Bought and owned and cucked.
1: Yeah, really.
0: So there you go.
1: Can you get an MFA in gaming and streaming? I mean, because is that the next thing that's going to happen? These fucking art schools are going to...
0: Oh, they have
1: They don't.
0: I'm sure there's university
1: guide.
0: They you know that universities come up with classes for everything.
1: Are we going to have a new like Chorus Line movie, or instead of a Broadway play, it's people auditioning to be the next Twitch streamer? God, I hope I get it. I hope I get it.
0: Well, there's a lot of game development, you know,
1: and
0: game design and stuff that you can major in.
1: I'm going to say something, and I don't play a lot of video games, but I'm going to say, I thought video games were supposed to be for your own personal enjoyment. It's not supposed to be equated with, like, you're not getting a Tony, right? That's entertainment for yourself, right?
0: Where are you going?
1: I'm just saying, why do these people get 34,000 people watching them play fucking video games? And it's just, I don't know.
0: Oh, these are political streamers.
1: Right,
0: gaming videos get a lot more than that.
1: Oh, really? Oh my god! Oh, shit! But these people came from video game streaming, though, right?
0: Yeah. At Hassan, least, not really. He's always been political.
1: He has a political degree. He has some.
0: He was like a journalism guy.
1: Oh, okay, that's good. He's not just a guy who played Donkey Kong and Call of Duty and says the N-word to little kids online. Like, who's the guy wiping his gums on the fucking wall?
0: Asmongold.
1: I hate that guy.
0: He also...
1: stay in your house.
0: At one point said that he was using a dead rat in his room as a alarm clock because the sun would hit it at a certain time of the day and the smell would wake him up.
1: Now, shut up. Not you. I'm talking to Asmongold. You know talent. You shouldn't have people... You got 30,000 people watching you do this shit every day. That is a sad. I don't know.
0: It's got to be Kai, right? I mean,
1: why does
0: I'm just saying. I'm not assuming you know.
1: I don't know who Kai is.
0: Kai Cenat. He's I think he's the number one game streamer and Speed. I Show Speed are probably the two guys.
1: That's the movie with Keanu Reeves
0: that started up.
1: Speed.
0: Kai Cenat has 21.4 million followers.
1: Jeez, fuck you, followers. Fuck all y'all. Fuck you. And you, what happens when there's no more money left for the actors?
0: Oh, God. Speed's got 50 million followers.
1: God damn. 50 million, that's like, how many people is that? That's how many pillows Mike Lindell sells a day?
0: But Speed, I Show Speed does, he does all kinds of stuff. He does stunts, and he's actually a good guy. Travels around and he's a
1: Are they gonna have
0: a bit of an advocate for
1: that's nice
0: good stuff.
1: Are they gonna have? Is it true that they're gonna have a category of the Tonys for streamers? A little theater made for them so everybody can watch them play fucking Pac-Man on Broadway. Can I do that? Does Hassan tour? Well, he doesn't. But are there streamers that tour? Then I could buy a ticket like I would a play, sit down and watch them play.
0: No, not that I know.
1: Missile Command or something. Wow.
0: Not that I know of.
1: Sorry, we're going to cancel this Broadway play. We're going to move Uncle Vanya out. Get out, Derek Jacobi.
0: Kai's all-time peak live viewers.
1: Okay.
0: 1 million viewers.
1: 1 million? Live. You just say that like that guy's character on The Spy, whatever, Shaggy. God damn. What a fucking damn. How many people bought tickets to see Number One and Magneto in Waiting for Godot in London? How many people, I wonder, bought tickets?
0: A lot, but not that much.
1: That sucks. That's a shame. Why not elevate that? No, let's get this guy who's rubbing his gums on the wallpaper.
0: Kai has averaged 73,000 viewers every time.
1: One day, we're going to turn on Netflix, and it's not going to be anything to watch. It's like people acting. It's just going to be this bullshit, and we're all going to miss it. You're going to miss it! Jeez. This is an entertainment. Is there something wrong? I mean, I'm not saying... What's in the water that's making people enjoy this shit?
0: I think it's good for... I mean, for me personally, it's when I'm doing other shit.
1: Right.
0: And I have a streamer on in the background.
1: Yeah.
0: I don't think there's people that like just sit and stare, you know, and do nothing but just watch a guy staring back at them.
1: I think
0: it's for me personally, when I'm streaming somebody, I'm doing something else. I'm playing a game.
1: So
0: I'm playing a game
1: right.
0: on my own. And I'm just listening to whatever is going on with them, you know.
1: So let's say you go see Steve Guttenberg in Oedipus on Broadway or something. And are you going to second screen that? Are you going to have your phone out checking?
0: No, of course not.
1: Now, these fuckers, Twitch, I bet, would. God.
0: So there you go. We've delved into the streamer

0: Bibb.
1: Right.
0: Lieutenant Governor Penny Flanagan won the Democratic Senate primary.
2: Awesome. Awesome.
0: There. She's a big progressive.
2: Nice.
0: The outcome was another sign of progressive energy among Democratic primary voters. It comes a week after Abdul El-Sayed won a bitter and divisive primary in Michigan that fired up the left.
2: Yeah.
0: And is fueling anxiety among party leaders that Democrats will alienate moderate swing voters.
2: Fuck yeah.
0: Fuck them.
2: No, I mean, fuck the Democrats saying they're going to alienate.
0: I mean, fuck
2: that.
0: The swing voters. I don't think there are that many swing voters.
2: Right. That's a myth. That what you read was bullshit. Right? That there aren't swing voters. What does a swing voter mean? What do they mean by that? Somebody
0: that means sometimes they vote Republican, sometimes they vote Democrat. I don't know how you can in today's world.
2: The swing
0: in
2: vote.
0: In today's environment.
2: Yeah.
0: You have to have such blinders on or be so fucking stupid that you can't see the choices now are kind of getting pushed. The right's already on the extreme. And now the popularity, it's this Overton window. We've hit the way too right on the Overton window. We're sick of it. And these Democrats, these fucking corporate Democrats, we're looking at you, Jeffries. We're looking at you, Schumer.
2: Who is? That guy.
0: Jeez. And people like that, the ones that are getting their granny panties in a bunch over these progressives.
2: Yeah.
0: And the reason these progressives are popular is because they're saying shit that we want.
2: Wow, that's insane. Hold on a second. Say that again. What is their secret?
0: Saying, hey, we need to have Medicare for all. Saying we need to get money out of fucking politics.
2: Yeah.
0: We need all these things.
2: Syed said something about like debating or, I don't know, was it sparring or something? RFK? I mean, he said...
0: Yeah, and he just challenged Rogers to play football with no pads.
2: Is that true?
0: Yeah, he said, he said, well, you won't debate me. He said, Rogers said something about him like, he wants to cancel Christmas and football. You know, I mean, something like that. But football was one of them. Like, he hates football. And El-Sayed loves football.
2: Did he play?
0: El-Sayed?
2: Yeah.
0: I don't think
2: he challenged him to no
0: pass. But he said, well, let me find it.
2: I love this. Now we're getting to what I like. This is what I like. This voting shit. Okay, I guess we need it. Whatever. Can we, instead of debates though, can we do no pads football with all the candidates? Shit, man. Not Bernie, but other ones.
0: It's because he was at one point in his, he talked about these team sports being owned by all these white guys.
2: Yeah.
0: Owning all these black guys.
2: Yeah. Yeah.
0: And, you know, there are still, and it's still a white boys club.
2: No, we just did the story of somebody bought the Lakers.
0: Right.
2: Well, who were they?
0: Jared Kushner's brother.
2: Oh, white guys. Oh, yeah. Shit. Okay, never mind.
0: Here it is. Mike Rogers says, he's advocating doing away with our fireworks, our football, and 4th of July. He should be held accountable for that.
2: Oh, my God.
0: And Abdul tweeted and said, since you're too afraid to debate me, how about you hold me accountable on a football field instead? Tackle. No pads like we used to play when we were kids. I'd be happy to show you how much I love football.
2: Yes! There you go. Are we all listening? Are the Democrats listening? I love that. That is the most, who doesn't understand? Everybody understands that. Did his publicist from Harvard write that? Didn't sound like it.
0: Oh, he played in high school.
2: Did he play high school football?
0: Yeah.
2: That guy's good at football. You have to be good to play
0: Santa
2: in
0: Santa Monica High School.
2: In California, even. Listen, man, you're going to run this. Hey, okay, who did Mike Rogers play for? Did he play any sports? I love this.
0: Yeah, he might have. I don't know.
2: I want to. Hey, Mike, you're going to get your ass handed to you, dumb fuck. This guy played no pads high school football. What'd you play?
0: This guy, he wants to cancel 4th of July.
2: Mike Rogers plays no pads pocket pool, I think.
0: They're so stupid. Dumb. You talk about who's going to lose these swing, quote, swing voters. Is the lies that you guys are coming out with. Because people are listening to El-Sayed. By the way, Mamdani in New York has like a 68% approval rating.
2: Mamdani!
0: They love him. Even Republicans. There was a recent

0: God, there was a recent vote somewhere, and like there were New York Republicans in around the state.
1: Yeah.
0: Was it that? Yeah. What am I talking about? It's something like that. But it was New York Republicans somewhere, and maybe in the city council or whatever, that were supporting Mamdani because they're like, you know what? He's helping.
1: How sad for
0: things
1: someone.
0: Things are getting better. Shit's working.
1: Wait, I'm learning a lot about politics. People will vote for, if you give people what they want, they like that, right?
0: I think so. We might be onto something.
1: And what's the second point? He's helping. Holy shit. This evil socialist is helping, guys. Damn. Do you think Mamdani could have taken Sliwell and, I wouldn't want to play Cuomo and no pads to touch football. Fuck that shit.
0: Who knows what he's going to touch? Yeah.
1: I got syphilis from your thumbs. I love that, man. Syed, I hope all your fellow Democrats running for shit are listening. Klobuchar, you take that attitude. You won the primary, right, to be governor of Minnesota?
0: No, Minnesota.
1: Yeah, so you carry that attitude. I want to hear you say that to everybody. That's what I want to hear from my Democrats. God damn it. Quit sounding like you went to Harvard. It's really, this guy's got it. Right?
0: Yeah.
1: Who's shit? God damn, I wish this guy would have beaten Trump in an election. Somebody with this kind of fucking attitude. Not this joyful warrior. Does that guy sound like a joyful warrior?
0: Joyful warrior. New York City Mayor Zohran Mamdani's approval rating reaches new high.
1: Shit. That's awesome. Because, you know, he did. What did he do with the library in the budget? He funded it like a billion years into the future because we all love the library. It's important, you know. This guy's good. He's at state-run grocery stores. He's getting rid of Thanksgiving, banning fireworks.
0: That's right. Instituting Sharia law.
1: Sharia law compliant.
0: And the polls are even showing, that's why Republicans are starting, the ones that still have brains, are worried because we talked about it, I think, on Friday's show, that their own polls are showing that the message ain't working. Oh my God, it's a Muslim.
1: Yeah, put your polls.
0: Oh my God, it's a socialist. Oh my God, right. It's a communist. Those gotcha terms ain't working no more because we know you're lying. You know, you'd be mad at somebody for stepping on your foot. You'd be like, you're a communist. I mean, that's literally what these knee jerk moron droolers are saying these days.
1: And look at their golden fuck daddy, who is mocked by Lego movies, who, when the going gets tough, he tucks his tiny little mushroom dick between his gigantic thighs and runs into a catering
0: puts
1: truck.
0: Puts the lotion on its skin.
1: Yeah, and the Keystone cops whisk him away to some other fucking... Oh, yeah. Oh, shit, man. Could you imagine how much... what was it? Science of the Lambs? Who was the bad guy in that? Ted Levine. How many... I mean, God, Trump would be... That's a lot of outfits out of that guy, right?
0: Would he be able to tuck?
1: I don't know.
0: Is it tuckable?
1: I don't know.
0: Button?
1: Would Syed... They've said, hey, Syed, the Iranians are coming for you in Air Force One. Would he have ran away and hid in the refrigerator behind a bunch of cheese cubes? Said, no, motherfucker. You don't retreat from Air Force One because it is traditionally that even in nuclear war, you go to Air Force One, right? But apparently you didn't in this situation. And that should be the story. Why? Why did he retreat from Air Force One? That's fucked up. That's amazing.
0: Meanwhile, Trump's net approval rating has fallen to minus 27, a new record low.
1: Hey, I...
0: And those saying that they strongly disapprove of Trump is at a record high. Disapprove, but strongly disapprove.
1: Is it true that Mamdani and El Sayed and some other progressives, they're challenging Trump to a no pads something? I don't know.
0: There's a map of the different states and his approval rating in each state. And there's only three states where he's above water.
1: Who is Florida, Pat?
0: No.
1: What the? Good job, guys.
0: No, he's minus...
1: Here?
0: Minus 18 here in Florida.
1: The state that gave the country Rick Scott as a senator did that? Wow. That's impressive. I mean, I figure if you vote for Rick Scott, you vote for anything. I mean, shit. Wait. Okay, so it's not Florida. It's Texas, right? No.
0: No, Texas is actually worse. Texas is... It might go blue. What's his name? Nate Silver just... gave Texas lean Democrat for Tallarico.
1: Tallarico, listen to me. You got to challenge, what's his name, Paxton?
0: Paxton.
1: No pads touch football. No pads tackle football. Can you take him? I bet Tallarico would beat his ass. Would beat his
0: Paxton,
1: ass.
0: Paxton, there was a, Paxton, was that, did a town hall? Or this fucking idiot did a town hall?
1: Yeah.
0: And one of the people got up and asked him why he cheated on his wife.
1: What did he say?
0: I'm trying to find it.
1: That's a good question. Nobody in the media didn't ask him that. That's a relevant question.
0: Here's a different. This isn't the one I'm talking about, but this is. Maybe this is. Somebody was kicked out of Paxton's rally for yelling, "You cheated on your wife." While he was criticizing Tallarico on his Christian beliefs. Doing the, he's not a true Christian's thing.
1: So it's relevant.
2: He also said that you cannot be a Christian and support the oil and gas industry. Now, I think that's in Leviticus, I think. Help you with it. I still am looking, but that's where I'm guessing. And then, of course,
0: oh my god, that crowd, it looks like a snowman convention.
1: How old is Paxton?
0: It's there has never been a whiter crowd except at a Klan rally.
1: Gee, well, it's the Klan rally, kind of. Right? I mean, how old
0: it's probably, yeah, it's not that different.
1: How old is he?
0: 60s?
1: He's been in the news forever.
0: He doesn't look well.
1: I think Tallarico could take it. How old is Tallarico? What's he weigh?
0: 40s?
1: Tallarico's in his 40s. I thought he'd be... Looks
0: he's
1: younger.
0: A young dude.
1: I don't know. I think he could take Paxton. What's his name?
0: James Tallarico?
1: James.
0: 37. So he's 37.
1: 37? You're going to beat his ass.
0: And he's up in the polls.
1: Wait, what happened to that?
0: By the way, the three states, so I can close this... Trump's underwater, above water.
1: Wyoming?
0: Idaho, Wyoming, and West Virginia.
1: Did you say states with air quotes or not air quotes? There's seven people in Wyoming. They're not even states. That Trump's winning in those tiny states. That's it?
0: Yeah, West Virginia. What a shocker.
1: Poor West Virginia. That's where J.D. Vance grew up. Fuck, man. Wait, what happened to that? What happened to that former football player who ran against, what's his face? Ted Cruz, I think he lost for Senate or something. Who was that? Last name started with an A or something.
0: Not Beto.
1: No. No, Beto, get back in there. They're doing the no pads football thing. You could do that. You could beat Ted Cruz in that challenge, I think, right? Doughy fucking Ted ass Cruz. What? No, he ran. No, he was a former football player. He lost, though. He's running for something in Texas.
0: Lost to Ted Cruz,
1: yeah, maybe. Shit, God, we talked about him on the show. I just don't.
0: I don't remember. To be honest,
1: yeah.
0: This story is. Oh, you'll enjoy this one.
1: Okay.
0: Although I'm assuming this is taxpayer money. The Kennedy Center has been ordered to pay $252,000.
1: Yes.
0: In legal fees to a musician who canceled his show after Trump illegally slapped his own name on the building.
1: I love this. So you're telling me that the talent won in this story?
0: Yeah. They sued him.
1: Yes.
0: Remember they were all, who's
1: oh, yeah,
0: that?
1: Yeah, yeah.
0: It's Grinnell, isn't it? Richard Grinnell. Ooh. That scumbag who's in charge of the Kennedy Center.
1: Yeah.
0: And he wrote, like, right away was like, we're going to sue them. They're going to have to pay for this. It's, you know, millions of dollars of blah, blah, blah, blah, blah. They sued him. They sued him for $1 million claiming breach of contract. But he won.
1: Yes.
0: And then he turned around and sued them for his legal fees.
1: Bam! And run for something.
0: And yesterday he won.
1: Dude, that guy should run for something. I love that attitude. I love that attitude. The talent
0: judge,
1: won.
0: Awarded his attorneys $252,000 and change. The Kennedy Center had opposed paying for it, but the judge wasn't having it. Quote, the court notes that the center's opposition was filed. By the way, this is them again, the Trump administration. They missed the filing deadline. They went on TV and yelled and screamed about it and bitched and cried. Once again, virtue signaling.
1: Yeah.
0: And then didn't file in time.
1: You guys can't do shit.
0: But then this judge even wrote that, well, you know, you guys fucked up, so you lost. You missed the deadline.
1: Yes.
0: But, quote, notwithstanding the procedural defects and untimeliness.
1: Yes.
0: So these Trump people don't know what the fuck they're doing. And if any of them are lawyers, we need to have mass.
1: Oh, yes.
0: Disbarments.
1: Oh, yeah. In an arena. In an arena.
0: Yeah, let's get them in. You get a disbarment. I'll get Oprah.
1: Playing Metallica over it. Yeah. We'll get Oprah to do it. Oprah can do it.
0: The court, notwithstanding procedural defects and untimeliness, the court reviewed the opposition to ensure a fulsome review and reached the same conclusion discussed above. So
1: pay
0: they
1: up,
0: said,
1: bitch.
0: Yeah. The court said, I even looked at it on the merits, even though you guys fucked up.
1: Right.
0: And you're full of shit. She said, you pay up.
1: The only thing this administration is capable in is like there's a lot of people in that administration that are rapists. They're raping. They can rape, right? That's their thing. But they can't file shit. They can't read. It took them so long to figure out how to turn the lights on in the meeting room. Remember that? First administration, they couldn't figure out how to turn the cabinet room. Can't turn on the lights in their own cabinet room.
0: Well, if he would have listened what's his name from New Jersey? The fat guy who was on the beach.
1: Big Pussy. No. Richard Christie.
0: Who?
1: Governor Christie. Chris Christie.
0: Oh, yeah.
1: I got the wrong.
0: Richard Christie was on the Howard Stern.
1: I got to it finally, but.
0: Chris Christie. Remember he hired him to do the quote transition? And then Chris Christie told the story later after he's on the outs with Trump that he showed up with, you know, a bunch of binders saying, here's how we're going to organize the transition. And they literally threw the binders away and told them to go fuck off.
1: That's what you get, Governor Christie. That's what you get.
0: So that's why they didn't know. I'll bet in his binders was how to turn the phone on.
1: Yeah. Really? That would be in the things he had?
0: Well, probably. I mean, you know, you got to get authorization, you know.
1: Wait,
0: you
1: go into the White House. It's not like a turnkey situation. You go to the White House. How do you log on to the computers on your first day to check your at POTUS email?
0: Well, that would have been on your... In your binder.
1: Shit, you dumb fucking asshole Nazis. Your Secret Service fucking sucks. You can't turn the lights on. You don't read anything. You miss deadlines. What is this?
0: What have we got here?
1: Smuggling Mountain at the fucking tomato truck.
0: Less than 20 minutes left here in the big show. We'll be back on Friday, Faithless Friday.
1: Jesus!
0: Follow up on the Tate Bros.
1: Oh, okay.
0: Speaking of rape.
1: That's right.
0: Alleged.
1: Is Trump helping them?
0: No. accused rapist brothers, Andrew and Tristan Tate, they have now discovered.
1: Yes.
0: This isn't dodgy at all, Ryan.
1: Okay.
0: Kept multiple passports under different aliases.
1: Oh, sure. A lot of people do that, right?
0: To travel abroad, including one that had a name ripped from a James Bond novel.
1: Oh, my fucking God.
0: Tristan Tate had a Mexican passport, with his photograph and date of birth, but under the name of the main villain in the 007 spy novel, Scorpius. His name was Vladimir Scorpius.
1: That's fake, man. I mean, could you imagine if you're a customs person, you don't look at that and say, wait, this seems weird.
0: Vladimir Scorpius on a Mexican passport.
1: My name is Vladimir Scorpius. I don't remember.
0: Tristan also posted an online video of himself on a ship declaring, I'm Vladimir Scorpius. And he has registered a UK company called Scorpius Limited in an apparent nod to the financial arms dealer who appeared in the 1988 novel written by John Gardner.
1: You read that? Wait a second. That's a story. We're burying the lead. You telling me one of the Tate brothers read a book?
0: Yeah, I don't think they made a movie.
1: Whoa.
0: Andrew Tate himself openly bragged on social media about having, quote, 8 lives, 8 licenses, and passports.
1: You said that on social media, dickhead? That's...
0: He is alleged to have had a stash of travel documents from the U.S., U.K., Estonia, Nigeria, Poland, and the tiny Pacific island nation of Vanuatu.
1: Woo!
0: Which is where they shoot Survivor a lot, right? Okay.
1: Vanuatu? Oh, yes. Boy, it sounded like at the end of that list, what's-his-face should scream.
0: So that's why the Brits and the Americans are not releasing them, because they might be a flight risk, Ryan.
1: Well, they only got 8.
0: Vladimir may leave the country.
1: Yeah. Shit. Why would you use why would a Nazi use the word Vladimir's got a... That's an eye raiser, right?
0: It's a what?
1: Eyebrow raiser or something.
0: Oh, yeah.
1: Not like razor, but like you would take notes of it. You would raise your eyebrows and say, ooh, Mr. Scorpius. Wow, what an interesting name.
0: Welcome to America, Mr. Scorpius.
1: You look like these rapists known as Tate.
0: Shit. Are you here to work? No, I'm here to traffic women.
1: Aren't they already? Wait a second. They were already documented traffickers, right? Did they get in trouble for that already?
0: In Bulgaria, they were arrested, and then Trump got them out somehow.
1: I'm sorry. No offense to Bulgaria, but
0: Trump administration got them out.
1: In Bulgaria, you got arrested for rape. And then
0: which
1: American
0: is why they
1: president.
0: Went there. Which is why they went there, because they knew that it was less than strict laws on stuff like that.
1: Trump, how hard did he work? He called up Bulgaria and said...
0: No. He told somebody.
1: He told somebody. Hey.
0: Actually, the story was it was one of his toadies, I think, was into the Tates and into Andrew Tate and was buddies with him. And he's the one who... I forget which one it was.
1: Well, Trump felt bad for him because he's like, oh, man, I'm a rapist, too. And they're rapists. I should help my fellow rapists, I guess. God. Ugh. Do you guys stream as well? The Tates? You're part of that whole streaming fucking community, you know, Nick? You hang out with Nick at the Sizzler or wherever in Miami, listen to the Kanye Nazi song. God, our culture sucks, man. They catch that shark.
0: Oh, look, it's Richard Grenell.
1: Oh, okay.
0: Again. Investigative reports indicate high-level pressure from U.S. political allies, including interactions involving Trump administration figures like Richard Grenell and ties to Trump family members. Hi, Dad.
1: How many people are held in countries that are bad actors that are actually good people that can use a phone call to spring them, right? But no, this administration, they're springing Andrew Tate from Bulgaria for raping. Shit. Friends with this guy is... Shit. I don't know what to say.
0: We've got...
1: So gross, man. It's like...
0: This... I mean, we might as well do this story. This was sent... By some of our wonderful listeners. I think I got a couple instances of it.
1: Yes.
0: Of the story. Thanks for sending us shit, and we appreciate it.
1: Hey, one second. I'll be right back.
0: This is a story. Well, I'm going to hold off because the whole point is Ryan's reaction to the story. So I'm going to wait. Oh, there okay. we go.
1: I'm back.
0: The whole point of the story is for your approval.
1: Okay.
0: Arkansas?
1: Oh, I forgot that. I forgot about that state.
0: Yeah, yeah. Home of Bill Clinton.
1: They're still around. Yeah.
0: Hi.
1: Hey, I'm off to the island.
0: Speaking of Andrew Tate,
1: you were friends.
0: And Arkansas high school football player.
1: Okay.
0: Ryan. During warm-ups at practice.
1: Oh, shit.
0: Felt unusual movement inside his helmet.
1: God damn it. Yeah. I saw this shit. Fuck this.
0: Oh, you saw this story?
1: I'm so sorry. I saw
0: it. That's okay.
1: I did. And you know what? Can you do the story? And I want to see if there's any other details that's going to be involved. What I saw, it was scant.
0: You're not going to like the end of it.
1: David Muir from ABC News. Wow, you really skimped on this one, but teased it right before every ad break.
0: Was this on CBS, really?
1: Yeah, whatever. He teased it through every ad break like it was going to be a news story.
0: The Maumelle High School student made an unsettling discovery during practice when he found a 2-foot-long cottonmouth had crawled inside his helmet, and it got up above the padding.
1: Oh, God. God damn these snakes.
0: The pit viper was so reluctant to exit the helmet that the police officers, they called the police.
1: Oh, okay. Now they're doing something of note. They're actually helping society. They shot it?
0: Poured water into it.
1: What?
0: To force the snake out and it into a bag. Animal services technicians arrived a few minutes later,
1: and
0: identified the snake as a deadly cottonmouth.
1: And then, yes.
0: And then took it to a wooded area far from the school to release it.
1: They did not.
0: They did. What are they going to do? Why would they kill it?
1: It's a cottonmouth.
0: Why?
1: What do they do for us? I mean, they're killing us. They are
0: rats.
1: We'll figure out the rats. We'll figure out the bugs. We'll figure out the rats. These ass people, really, I want to hear from people that have been bitten by cottonmouths and survived it. Do you buy this bullshit narrative that we say, oh, they should be protected, these snakes have a place in the environment? I bet they don't feel that way. Imagine that if that kid had put on his fucking helmet. Why was it there?
0: The player grabbed a different helmet and continued on with practice.
1: I know! That is insane!
0: But the situation caused the head coach to reiterate to his team, the players should examine their equipment carefully before using it. Check it for insects or maybe something larger and more dangerous.
1: Hey, coach. Okay, that's good. But what you got to say? Everybody stops everything. Everyone, look in all your shit, even if you're in the stands right now. Look in your shit. Look everywhere for these snakes. Because, okay, there's only one. How many players are on that team?
0: A high school team?
1: Yeah.
0: Probably 30-ish.
1: How many helmets?
0: 30? They probably have spares. Probably 40 helmets.
1: So you tell me only 1 in 40 helmets in this area in fucking Arkansas has a cottonmouth in it. Everybody, check your shit now so we can all make sure we all have accountability with each other. We're looking through our shit now. Don't trust these kids to do it. Fucking find these snakes and put them in a burning trash can. Burn these motherfuckers.
0: The Maumelle Animal Shelter posted that everybody involved was okay. And reminded everyone that snakes and other critters can find their way into dark and closed spaces, especially helmets, shoes, bags, boxes, and any other items left outside or sitting undisturbed. Before putting on your helmet, shoes, gloves, or any outdoor gear, always give it a quick check first.
1: It only takes
0: a few seconds and could prevent a very scary encounter or worse.
1: Yeah, and be careful not to hurt the snake, right? Make sure the snake gets...
0: Well, don't scare it.
1: Smoke these motherfuckers. I think this is the biggest line of bullshit ever. There is... Jesus, listen to me. There's no place in the life cycle of nature for cottonmouths. They should be hunted down
0: and fucking killed.
1: No, okay.
0: They exist.
1: For what? Just for us to die? We don't have enough antivenom either. I don't understand this story. That kid... Hey, listen, kid. I'm sorry for you. The adults in your life should have killed that fucking snake. So the other snakes would have said, hey, maybe we should go in these football helmets.
0: Oh, shit. Buy a Powerball tonight, everybody. $1 billion.
1: What's more
0: jackpot.
1: Like, Talk about a jackpot. Amazing. You're so lucky you get a snake in your helmet. What kind of lottery is that, Jesus? Save?
0: Well, I mean, no, nobody's surprised.
1: What wooded area? I'm sorry, press. What wooded area was the snake let out in?
0: We don't have...
1: I want to know. Well, whose house got the snake? But the football player, you know. I'm just wondering. Fuck this, man. This is such a... Listen, I'm a hippie, and I love all animals. That's not an animal. That's an aberration. That's cancer. Cottonmouths are cancer. They should be... Plenty of other snakes that don't cause people to lose limbs when they bite you. This is bullshit. Kill that fucking thing.
0: Vivek Ramaswamy.
1: Oh, my God. That guy.
0: Ramaswamy.
1: Speaking of snakes.
0: Is now in some possible troubles. A Trump-aligned candidate for governor, that's him, in Ohio, has long touted his biotech experience.
1: Oh, shit. Oh, yes.
0: But much of his success, it turns out, according to a new report,
1: yes,
0: is that much of his success maybe have been due to his mother doctoring data.
1: Damn, that's even worse than what we learned on that Mediasan interview, where we learned that you didn't even come up with that shit. You bought the company, you absorbed the company after they came up with the shit.
0: Oligarchy Watch, that's a great place to go get your news, reported on Wednesday that Vivek Ramaswamy's mother, Geetha, who worked with her son at biotech firm Exovant, despite having no experience running clinical trials, she may have manipulated data about the effectiveness of the drug Intepyridine, which Axovant purchased in its efforts to develop a treatment for Alzheimer's.
1: Okay.
0: According to the report...
1: Pyridine is a peer-reviewed thing.
0: Intepyridine.
1: Is that what that is?
0: It's a drug.
1: Oh, it's a drug. That's the name of the drug. Okay.
0: At Axovant, her co-analyses... pulled from Glaxo's 48-week phase 2B clinical trial of 684 Alzheimer's patients, that found the drug had, quote, failed to achieve formal statistical significance.
1: It's worthless.
0: And had, quote, not met overall criteria for success.
1: Wow.
0: However.
1: Oh.
0: The data, the responder analysis, co-authored by Geetha Ramaswamy, again, 0.0 experience in clinical drug trials.
1: Yeah, but this is her son's company, right?
0: Yeah.
1: She knows her son's a piece of shit. How else is he going to be successful unless she cheats and helps him?
0: Her co-authored report concluded that, they omitted large segments of the original trial data in their review. And... said in their review, there is enough as evidence to support the initiation of a phase 3 confirmatory study evaluating the efficacy of Intepyridine in mild to moderate Alzheimer's disease.
1: They are giving people hope about Alzheimer's with this bullshit drug.
0: That conclusion didn't stop the company from loading up on $315 million in new investments ahead of its initial public offering. It went public. Oh. Doing so put Geetha and her son in the position to profit handsomely from the drug, even if it didn't work.
1: Somebody's going to jail, motherfuckers.
0: Company debuted in a $1.4 billion IPO, the largest in biotech history at the time, Vivek and his mom found a back door to sell their shares and walked away with over $260 million.
1: These motherfuckers have to go to jail,
0: and
1: right?
0: And they left investors holding the bag, including one teacher who lost their $1 million retirement savings in the fiasco.
1: This just sounds like Thanos or Theranos, whatever, the what's-her-face with the blood testing. This is just fraud.
0: And he doesn't get called out on that shit. Enough. It should be every fucking interview with this guy. You're a fraud.
1: Yeah.
0: And he talks about his success in biotech.
1: You know, this is the war on drugs. It's not some dude selling crack to whoever, to Mike Lindell on the corner. I mean, this is drugs. These are the cartels, right? I mean, that's fucking, These are Alzheimer's drugs. People are...
0: Maybe his crack dealer was at Hardee's.
1: Right. You, hey, how much you want to bet? 1 in 10, 10 being the most likely, 1 the least likely. Mike Lindell hit that crack pipe last night after that loss.
0: Can't believe it's not happening.
1: There is nobody happier than Mike.
0: I'm supposed to win.
1: Yeah, Mike Lindell's drug dealer's rolling in the dough today. Oh, shit. God, Vivek, you're a fucking piece of shit, man. And he knows his mom doctored the data, right?
0: Oh, I would assume so.
1: God, what kind of weird-ass family crime? How often do you hear that somebody's mom helps your son fucking develop an Alzheimer's drug that's bullshit? That's insane, man. Shit, man, we got to lock his ass up. And his mom. And your mom. Sorry. Going to jail. Day one of my administration, you're going to jail, motherfucker. Oh, shit. These fucking cottonmouths are done. I can't believe they released that snake. God, fuck these people. God.
0: There's memes all over the place of Trump hiding in a one of those food carts.
1: Oh, yeah.
0: On Chafing the plane.
1: Dish. Yeah, yeah.
0: Next to Epstein.
1: Got all that tech on Air Force One, everything the Secret Service has to protect POTUS. It all came down to a truck full of like turkey rolls or some shit like that. Just hide him in the sour cream. Get him in the other plane. Because Iran's going to shoot down it.
0: Even that moron Rogan is outraged by Trump.
1: No, who's that, Rogan?
3: Apparently, there was this plot where Iran was trying to kill Trump. Remember when he was supposed to get in the Air Force One that Qatar gave him?
4: Mm-hmm.
3: And then instead he flew in the old Air Force One?
4: Okay.
3: Well, they're saying that he actually didn't even go in the old Air Force One, that they snuck him out on a truck.
4: Okay.
3: Like some fucking cargo truck.
4: Okay.
3: And then put him in another kind of plane and flew him out of there. And then they put the press in Air Force One because they were – think they were apparently worried they were going to target Air Force One as well. So imagine Trump put the press on Air Force One and they were thinking about possibly targeting them.
4: Holy shit.
3: He hid in an airport catering container and was taken to a military jet for a secret flight out of the country.
0: Anyway, he goes on to say, he's going to read the story. Who cares? He said, so imagine Trump puts the press on Air Force One. They were thinking about possibly targeting. If that's true, this is so wild that he didn't even tell them. Holy shit. Those press people were signing up for something they didn't know.
1: Right, right.
0: Even Joe Rogan.
1: You advocated for him. You campaigned for him. You gave him 4 hours of airtime on your shitbag podcast. And you know what? He would have left your dumb kratomed up ass in that airplane too, stupid.
0: God. Oh, in a heartbeat.
1: This Joe Rogan.
0: Joe, I'll see you back in. I'll see you in London, Joe. I'm gonna get on this. I'm gonna be up in my room. Wink, wink, wink.
1: Yeah, right. Joe Rogan reading a news story is like a war crime. I mean, my God, people listen to that podcast. Sucks. Our podcast is so much fucking better than that shit back. God, that's boring.
0: We gotta go. We'll be back on Friday, everybody. Thanks for joining us. Thanks for buying shit through the Amazon link, crabdiving.com/Amazon. 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
1: Nice!
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0: I never post. Thanks, everybody. We will be hitting you up on Friday. Bye-bye.
1: Joe Rogan sucks. Fuck.
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0: What do you have to lose by trying something new like Trump? What the hell do you have to lose? 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You have to lose.
1: Mr. Trump is so stupid. My God, my God.
2: We won with poorly educated. I love the poorly educated.
3: We ought to have a prayer called the God damn it prayer. 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
4: Sean Spicer, our press secretary, gave alternative facts to that.
5: Milo.
0: But you know what? You don't impeach people when they're doing a good job.
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7: Good and happy Wednesday, everybody. We didn't do a show Monday. My fault. Sorry. It's been a for me, busy as crazy. But those listening may not realize we have other jobs. This we're not like raking in the dough from this venture. We do make some money off of our crabdiving.com/Amazon link, though. Use that link every time you go to buy shit from Amazon. We get a wee little commission. Doesn't cost you fuck. But my survival job, my day job, whatever you want to call it. A little rough this week. Anyway, thanks for joining us. However the hell you're listening, wherever you're listening, we appreciate the hell out of it. Got shit ton to talk about, and we are excited as fuck to be with you again. Join us on our social media during the show if you want. We're at Crab Diving on X. Still hanging in on Elon's little fuck fest over there, the little Daily Stormer light that he's got going, where you can snuggle with the Nazis and download some kid porn.
8: Oh, yeah. Thank
7: that,
8: you,
7: that Grok invents. Yeah.
8: Grok, why do you do that? Like, why? Claude doesn't do that, right?
7: Claude does not do that.
8: Then why? So why does Grok do it?
7: Well, Ryan, it's freedom. It's,
8: oh, okay.
7: It's freedom.
8: Is that a white
7: guy? It's not a real eight-year-old.
8: Is that a white guy from South Africa explaining freedom to me? Is that what I'm hearing?
7: Yeah, yeah, yeah.
8: Oh, that's weird. Isn't that a red flag for anybody?
7: We have... oh, gross. I just saw something on X. Video of Pete Hegseth wiping his nose and then running his hand through his hair.
8: Oh, that's how he does that, that hairdo of his. That guy's, you know...
7: Oh, they think it's Coke. The clip from Hegseth's August remarks spread quickly, viewers spotting his fidgeting and interpreting gestures as possible stimulant use. Hegseth joked about the heat, saying as a Norwegian from Minnesota, "I sweat like a son of a bitch in South Carolina's August conditions."
8: Shut up, man bun, or
7: critics, including a veteran and a person in cocaine recovery, called the behavior suspicious and unfit for leading the military.
8: I love these experts. Why does it have to be in recovery person? Can it just be?
7: Well, this person said, I had a cocaine problem. I am 22 years in recovery. Pete Hegseth is high as fuck. I remember that fidgeting, that sweating, all of it. He needs to be drug tested.
8: Well, wait. Hey, in recovery, you're not fighting Iran, though. Maybe he needs it.
7: Neither is he.
8: Hey, listen, that's true. Doing? I don't know. He's missing his television show, is what I think. Can we get Hunter Biden to comment on that or something? Where's that? Where's the...
7: Hunter's in the doghouse right now a little bit, though.
8: No, what? Fuck me. What did he say?
7: We put Hunter in the... Do you know who one of his buds is? And he just had a kind of mutual stroke fest with...
8: Jeez.
7: On this other person's podcast.
8: Okay. Shit. Well, was it Nick?
7: No, not that bad.
8: Oh, Shane Vaughn? No, I'm just kidding. Not that bad.
7: Well, no, it is bad.
8: Bill Maher?
7: But I guess they've known each other for years and years and years. Oh. Even though they vehemently disagree on so much, they
8: are... Oh, Benny Hill.
7: They are civil.
8: Oh, okay.
7: To each other.
8: Shit.
7: I'm not really sure what you're talking about.
8: Oh, huh? Oh, fuck not. Fuck not. The demon guy. Demon Hunter.
7: Tucker Carlson.
8: Tucker. Yeah, hey, go... Listen. Hey, Reacher, go smack watch his face around a little bit, and he'll snap back in his...
7: Oh, you know. Surprise for you.
8: Yeah.
7: You may not know. Today, in fact, the 12th.
8: Oh, good.
7: Guess what is starting today?
8: Oh, the new Reacher
7: Season
8: series.
7: 4.
8: Oh, it's in the can?
7: It's out today.
8: Oh, he's not on set? Print out some flyers. Get running for something, please. Get Hunter back in line. Smack him around. Figure out what you guys are going to do. What are you running for?
7: Hunter, unfortunately, cozying up to Tucker.
8: I want Jack Reacher to run for Matt Gaetz' old spot. I think it's currently by Jimmy, fucking up Patronus.
7: Is he in our, he's from Panama City, right? So is
8: he's from Crestview.
7: I thought it was Panama City.
8: Just buy a house, Reacher. Buy a trailer somewhere in Pensacola and run. It doesn't matter.
7: Well, Crestview's north of Panama City, right?
8: Oh, yeah. Crestview is Crestview, and have fun. You know?
7: Thanks, everybody. Let's get to the old headline, Aronis, and then we'll get to my overflowing spreadsheet of bullshittery.
8: Yeah, I hope there's something I saw something in the news that pissed me off, and I hope we're covering it.
7: I do, too.
8: Okay.
7: Over at the Commie Pinko Liberal Huff Post, the headline there saith, this is amazing.
8: Okay.
7: This story of Trump being spirited off of Air Force One.
8: Oh, my God.
7: In, a dumpster, it should be.
8: Oh, yes. Fuck this story.
7: Is this the one you were talking about?
8: No. Mine was actually different. A different species.
7: So apparently there is an alleged credible threat in Turkey.
8: Wham.
7: That... the Iranians were going, whoa, Jesus, Shelby, we're going to try to shoot a missile at Fuckface's plane.
8: Okay.
7: At Air Force One.
8: Okay.
7: After he left Turkey or something, or, somewhere.
8: Yes.
7: We'll get to the source of that in a moment.
8: Yeah. And crab diving, I guarantee you we'll take the correct, relevant angle on this as different from the mainstream dumb fucking media, please.
7: I don't know about that. Because the thing is, he left all those reporters.
8: Yeah, that's funny.
7: And cabinet members.
8: Wait.
7: On Air Force One.
8: Oh, shit.
7: And... I would be, if I was one of those reporters, I would never go again.
8: Steve Ducey, is Peter Ducey the son of Steve?
7: Peter's the son, yeah.
8: Peter Ducey, left on there, left for dead. That to me is, that's a hilarious part of this. Don't you feel like bitches? You're the bait. Air Force One is the bait.
7: They were the bait, yeah. So, high altitude abandonment, says the headline over at the HuffPo.
8: Yay!
7: Three headlines. He left his own staff as bait, and third one in red. Rubio didn't make the cut.
8: Hey, did you even know?
7: Well, they're claiming that he and Besant knew. I think that's a lie. I think there is no fucking way in hell.
8: Besson.
7: I think there's no way in hell either of those assholes would have stayed on that plane.
8: Oh, the producer of the Lego movies are coming for your ass.
7: I mean, if they're... Oh, God, you're prescient.
8: Oh, did they do a Lego movie? Already?
7: I had that... I had this planned. You missed rehearsals.
8: Oh, shit, I'm sorry. The stage manager filled me in on the blocking. Thank you, Shelby.
7: I have three stories, and the third one I have is going to be this.
8: Okay. I can't hear it.
7: Hey.
8: The stage manager is upset.
7: I didn't start it yet. I'm sorry. It starts off with the chorus, but I'm going to scoot forward.
8: Oh, this is the Legos.
7: Yeah.
9: Cater Force One, talk like a king to the one.
7: Cater Force One.
8: Cater Force One.
7: Yeah, yeah, yeah.

0: Whop.
1: Boarded Air Force One for the photo op, made like a king, then he made the swap. And I don't know, you know, I know they don't have Legos like this. This is all AI.
2: Now,
1: but
2: let me see.
1: I mean, it's pretty elaborate.
3: Catering truck lifted him up real clean, drove him across the tarmac like a meal.
2: Oh, shit. When I was...
1: I was playing it. Go ahead.
2: When I was a kid, I had Legos in it. Yeah, I can make all that shit. I couldn't follow the directions very well, but I would make my own shit. I probably actually couldn't make that.

0: Yeah.
1: Shades, they thought it was them. Shades pulled tight, but the boss was already gone into the night.
0: When did you guys write this? It's like you knew about it before time.
1: These guys are...
0: They're very good.
1: They're very good. They can crank this shit out. Yeah, so... Yes.
0: Wow.
1: Yeah, they're alleging that Rubio and Besant knew.
0: Right. They didn't know.
1: I don't believe that.
0: I don't care if they leave them on there. I don't give a fuck. Just get a...
1: Because I don't believe that they would have stayed. If the threat was credible enough to literally haul his fat ass
0: retreat
1: off.
0: Retreat from Air Force One is not safe enough. Abandon Air Force One because it can't protect you from the Iranian missiles. It's Air Force Hunting One, motherfuckers. That's supposed to be the safest place for the president. The emperor has no clothes. We are fucked. Our secret security sucks. The Air Force One was... They retreated from Air Force One. You must be shitting me. God, I can't believe that. Harrison Ford would have never done that.
1: He did have his three musketeers with him, though.
0: Woo!
1: That also got secreted into the catering truck. Yeah.
0: Did they leave Baron and Melania behind, too? And
1: they don't go anywhere with him.
0: Ah, that's right. You big dumb fucking kid.
1: The first choice, of course.
0: Yes.
1: Natalie Harp.
0: Oh, yeah.
1: I have to have Natalie with me. I have to have Natalie with me.
0: Did they do a Lego version?
1: I have to look through memes.
0: Is that what you
1: call it? And pick AI movies while we're flying.
0: Changing the diaper.
1: President Trump made sure that Natalie Harp, his beloved personal aide, was securely by his side after he sneaked off Air Force One to travel in a decoy jet.
0: What the fuck?
1: He wasn't the decoy. The Air Force One.
0: Right, right. And still, till to me, is Air Force One is bullshit, I guess, guys. You had to retreat.
1: Hiding in a catering truck to escape the plane, which was packed with press and other members of the president's retinue.
0: You didn't leave any... Did they leave anybody from NPR on there?
1: Harp was among those secretly selected to accompany him on a military flight from the NATO summit in Turkey.
0: Run away!
1: The separate flight was due to what the administration called a credible assassination threat from Iran.
0: That's impossible. You're in Air Force One. It's impenetrable, right? That's what we were always sold. That bullshit bill of goods.
1: According to the Washington Post, Dan Scavino, White House Deputy Chief of Staff.
0: Nine!
1: Director of Oval Office Operations, Walton Nauda.
0: Oh, dude, you used to be the body man.
1: Right.
0: You're the body man.
1: With Harp. A few lower profile aides were also present, but other officials, such as Secretary of State Marco Rubio, were left behind on the jet given to Trump by the Qatari royal family. See, this is that Air Force One we were talking about. It's not... The previous Air Force One might have been good. Might have been able to handle this. I don't know.
0: But the Iranians knew he was on that bullshit Qatari one. And Qatari said, hey, here's how it's vulnerable, Iranians. If you want to off this motherfucker, maybe.
1: So then, do you know where this credible threat came from?
0: The Legos? Oh, no, I don't know.
1: Who told us about it?
0: Oh, who told us about it? Baron read it online, didn't he? He told his dad.
1: Who would benefit from making Trump as...

0: we believe this?
1: No, no.
0: Do we think Bibi is above lying to Trump about some shit like this so that Trump would join him again?
1: This motherfucker has children, and I repeat, fucking children, smoked while they are waiting in line to get bread. When they're starving children, he will fucking smoke their ass in a heartbeat. He doesn't give a fuck.
0: So there you go. That's the saga there in the headline over.
1: Secret Service sucks. You had to retreat from Air Force One. That is insane. And then that other guy, remember the event? Dude got 20 feet from Trump after going through, making it through secondary line. He didn't make it through.
0: He didn't get 20 feet from Trump.
1: Yeah, he did. Right. That was.
0: He was two floors away.
1: Then the other guy. was on the mini golf. Right. He was on the mini golf course with the sniper rifle and the windmill. Right. Down in Florida somewhere. Remember that one?
0: Yeah.
1: He was golfing and the Secret Service like, oh, we don't need to check the sand traps or whatever you fucking do. What are you paid for, motherfuckers?
0: He was outside the fence.
1: Think about it. Air Force One has all that. Okay, he was outside the chain link fence, and then Air Force One, what, this Qatari Air Force One, does it have radar on it or any sort of shit that you could use to do something with? Like, you know, is there anything on that motherfucker? I'm just wondering. I mean, and then the contingency plan is to borrow a catering truck. Oh, that sounds safe. Clint Eastwood would never have done that. He was on Secret Service. So was Kevin Costner. Never would have happened.
0: We've got... those are your headlines over at the HuffPo. Let's see what is going on.
1: I would... If I was the president, I would seriously fire a motherfucker over that. I'm like, I pay you motherfuckers to keep me safe, and I'm hiding behind dinner rolls in some fucking catering truck. That is bullshit, dude. That's insane. It's like a bad Tom Clancy novel.
0: I'm just reading something about that Scaramucci said about Melania.
1: Scaramucci. Oh, is problems with her makeup or?
0: Scaramucci, who lasted one Scaramucci 11 days. Revealed on the Daily Beast podcast that he had consistently maintained a positive relationship with Melania, sharing a good rapport. That connection seemed to irritate Trump, who displayed his true nature when Scaramucci and Melania were seated beside one another during a dinner in the White House's Blue Room. He said, "For some reason, I was sitting next to Melania, and he got pissed at me. He's a taller guy than me, and he looked over and looked down at me, and he's like, why are you sitting next to my wife? And I looked at him. I'm like, I have no idea. First of all, do you think I made the place cards? I have no idea why I'm sitting next to your wife.
1: Oh, my God.
0: He said, I think it unnerves him when people have a good rapport with her.
1: Scaramucci, I could see you moving in on that.
0: I can't imagine him being jealous, though.
1: Trump?
0: No.
1: He's a petty motherfucker. Of course he would, though.
0: Because he loves her.
1: No, because Scaramucci has the nerve to sleep with the queen.
0: It'd be like if someone was scratching his dog.
1: Yeah, if Trump had a dog, we would be... He can't have a dog. None of these Republicans can have dogs.
0: Sorry, I got clickbaited by the thing on the side. I saw the name Scaramucci, and I was like, I got to click on that.
1: Is it true that when Chris Rock fired his security detail after they let Will Smith just beat the shit out of him on stage, he stood there and watched? Is it true that Trump hired them for their Secret Service, and this is why all these problems?
0: None of this is true.
1: God, guys, I mean, get your shit together.
0: First of all, Chris Rock did not have a security detail.
1: Right. No, which is that's fucking nuts. You're Chris Rock. Get the fuck out of here. Listen, this security force sucks. You guys fucking suck. Honestly.
0: Trump's trying to tell people that the plane he ended up on was a greater risk.
1: Well, it was, what does that mean? It was a military plane, at least. What the risk was is your guys had to throw a tablecloth over you. I don't know how they wheeled you out in a dinner cart that must have taken a few people. You know, you're shitting your pants in the catering van. I'm sure it's not bulletproof. Insecure, unsecure. What a joke. This fucking administration, their Secret Service fucking sucks. That's the story. That is the fucking story. Our president isn't safe, so they threw him a catering truck. That couldn't have been the contingency plan.

0: Fuck these people. Oh, man, you're fired, guys. Get the fuck out of here.
1: Those are the Drudge Report headlines.
0: Let me ask you something.
1: Are different.
0: Okay, well, nobody so far has taken my angle, and that's the right angle. Let me ask you something. Say you're in charge of the Secret Service, and you got this new plane from Qatari, whatever. You know, you don't have any guns on it or anything. What's your plan if you have to abandon that on the runway? Do you have a plan to abandon that on the tarmac? You must. You probably would, right?
1: Well, I would assume they...
0: Okay.
1: I mean, normal presidencies would have plans.
0: Not this Secret Service. I'm talking about a Secret Service ran by you. Would you have had a contingency plan?
1: Me?
0: Yes.
1: Of course.
0: Would you have let that
1: guy...
0: Several. I mean, listen, this is the Secret Service who let the guy tap dance on the roof before he took shots into the crowd in Butler. I mean, they nearly got this guy fucking killed, man. I mean, these
1: yeah, unless they were in on it.
0: Right, right. Well, God, if you were in on it, you suck too. Jesus Christ.
1: No, they were in on the scam.
0: Oh.
1: So Trump could get his picture.
0: Oh, yeah, God.
1: And cut his ear with a razor blade, just like the old wrestlers used to do. My uncle used to do that
0: right.
1: shit.
0: Right. But then what
1: he told me about that. He's like, he goes, you would hide a little X-Acto knife tip.
0: Oh yeah, yeah.
1: And,
0: blade.
1: And they would bounce your head off of the corner bar or something. And then you would grab your head, be like, ow, ow, ow. Meanwhile, you would give yourself a little cut and head wounds bleed like fuck.
0: Yeah.
1: So then the blood would come running down your face. You look like Paris Hilton. Ooh, too soon.
0: Damn, take a stage combat class or go keep cutting your face. God, that's some amazing acting, really. I mean, that's a good act. I don't know if I could do... I can't do that.
1: The headline at the Drudge Report, this is vomit-inducing.
0: Okay.
1: And this just is... I'm seeing a lot of stuff on social media that is less than subtle when they're posting pictures of guillotines in response to this story.
0: Okay.
1: I saw one meme that said...
0: Oh, God.
1: That said, they're hoping that they're in Germany in 1939. Let's give them Paris 1789.
0: Okay. Shit.
1: That's a good meme, isn't it?
0: Oh, yeah, yeah, yeah. That is...
1: Might be a call to violence, though, but...
0: No, because calls to violence these days are like, let's go storm the Capitol tomorrow morning at 2 p.m. Here's the event link. The person that owns Publix is driving everybody.
1: Drudge Report headline, Summer of Josh, it says.
0: Okay. Josh.
1: Kushner.
0: Who the fuck? Is that his brother or some
1: brother? Yeah.
0: Fuck this.
1: The billionaire brother.
0: I've had enough Kushners. We're at our limit.
1: Josh Kushner and Bob Iger got together.
0: Nine.
1: The former Disney guy.
0: Yeah, God. Former.
1: Former, I think.
0: Fuck nut. You're a fuck nut. You're working with the Nazis.
1: Bob Iger and Josh Kushner got together to buy the Lakers for $12.5 billion.
0: All the stars on that team should immediately quit and go play for somebody else. But all these owners are Nazis. So
1: the businessmen were involved in the expansion process in Las Vegas, but in a stunning turn, they pivoted to make an aggressive offer to buy the Lakers from Mark Walter, who purchased a controlling interest in the team from the Buss family last year for a then-record franchise valuation of approximately $10 billion.
0: Can't LeBron just buy it from them? Is he still on the Lakers, right?
1: I don't think LeBron's got $12 billion.
0: Fuck, he built a school, man. He built $12 billion. What's that? That's like trying to imagine how much money that is, how big of a pile. I really can't. For some reason, I can't imagine that much money.
1: LeBron James has $1 billion.
0: Well, do a payment plan. Take the Lakers back from these Nazis. Go beat the shit out of these guys. Fuck this. Fucking Josh Kushner. What the fuck? Just because Ivanka has to marry this dumb shit, we're saddled with that whole family.
1: There's a story today about Ivanka. I saw something like Ivanka said that I'm done with politics.
0: Nah, you were never in politics.
1: I'm done with politics.
0: You're grifting. You're a grifting, thieving, snake in the grass, money grubbing, oligarch, you know, evil little fucking princess to the Trump Empire fucking bitch, Nazi. Did I leave anything out?
1: Oh, you could probably add more.
0: Oh, yeah.
1: Keep going.
0: Jeez, is there any other masses of land you want on this earth? Anything you want to own? Anything else?
1: So, those are your headlines. Record sports deal. Kushner.
0: God, I hate these people.
1: And Kushner. He's the one who started a hedge fund when he was like 24 Boo! Or something like that. And it did well, and now he's worth billions.
0: I got to tell you, these tech cunts, we got to be done with this.
1: Oh, my God, somebody. Caroline Leavitt, you know, is resigning.
0: Because you had today, that nasty kid.
1: But somebody just posted the story and said, Caroline Leavitt has resigned as the White House secretary, but they used a picture of Amy Schumer.
0: Machine gun bullets. Bah, bah, bah, bah, bah, bah. God, Caroline Leavitt, you were my, and I'm including Lady,
1: Gaga?
0: No, oh my God. I would vote for Lady Gaga.
1: And the tramp?
0: Yeah. What's the, Sarah Huckabee?
1: Huckabee?
0: Oh, this lady. Caroline Leavitt is the biggest
1: lady.
0: Nasty lady. What was her name in the character she played in that movie that was scary? All the women were enslaved by the men. And God, I had to stop watching.
1: Handmaid's Tale?
0: Yeah. Who did she play in that?
1: Amy Schumer?
0: No. Sarah Huckabee was in it. We used to call her something, a character from that.
1: Oh, Aunt Lydia.
0: Aunt Lydia. That's right. And I'm including her. Caroline Leavitt was the worst fucking person that's ever been.
1: She's really gross, yeah.
0: She's so gross. The big fucking dumb cross you wear around your neck every time. You got those machine gun bullet lips. Blah, blah, blah, blah, blah. Blah, blah, blah, blah, blah. Asshole.
1: Those are headlines, everybody. Blah, blah, blah.
0: Your kid is going to grow up to be a dickhead.
1: Get to the election results. Couple of primaries yesterday. Let's go to my second home state. My beloved second home state, of Wisconsin,
0: right,
1: where the DSA-ish candidate did not win. And I think, once again, if this tells us anything, it's that polls are bullshit.
0: It was close, right?
1: It was close, but the polls had her up by a lot. A lot of times. By a lot.
0: But didn't that their former governor come in there and endorse the dude Crowley, like, last minute?
1: Who?
0: Tony Evers. He gave this Crowley, the guy that won the primary, last minute endorsement.
1: Yeah. And but Bernie, AOC, you know, I think they kind of stayed out of it. She wasn't a great candidate. She's, you know, she can stay in the legislature there. We like her.
0: I think she called the cops on a anti-Israel protest somewhere for some fucking reason. There's some weird story about that. Mehdi Hasan was talking to her.
1: Yeah, and she's had some troubling tweets and shit, and not like 15, 20 years ago, like last year, you know, or a year ago or whatever. And when, you know, a couple of Republicans, super PACs, were backing her.
0: Yeah, because
1: they wanted her to win because they figured that was their best choice for their scumbag MAGA dipshit.
0: Who's that? Mike Lindell's running against
1: to
0: her?
1: Win.
0: Okay.
1: And
0: it's Wisconsin.
1: And that he will now have to go up against the
0: white guy.
1: The guy, huh?
0: William Crowley White.
1: No.
0: Oh, he's not. Okay. Shit. I just listened on NPR, but I just assumed
1: I don't think he is.
0: Okay.
1: In fact, I know he's not.
0: He's a moderate?
1: Hey, well, no. I mean, that's the thing is, you know, you listen to a lot of his policies and it's kind of the same shit. It's just that not totally, you know, he does the I want to work with everybody kind of thing.
0: Oh, God damn it. I don't. Nobody wants to work with. Have you seen everybody? Have you seen everybody? That's a bullshit. Bullshit. Just get the W.
1: The
0: it's the governor's race. This shit doesn't
1: But he
0: matter.
1: Said we're he wants to make life affordable, strengthen schools, good paying jobs.
0: Okay.
1: You know, all the blah, blah.
0: You better.
1: The David Crowley, he was the seventh executive of Milwaukee County. That's the, you know, county commissioner or whatever, the head dude. Member of the Democratic Party, served in the Wisconsin State Assembly.
0: Woo!
1: Which represented part of West Milwaukee.
0: Okay. Is that the Laverne and Shirley section?
1: But
0: or
1: the polls had her, I mean, had her up, way up.
0: Did she say that she wanted to cancel Thanksgiving or something?
1: She did, in a way.
0: Oh, whatever.
1: Say something like that. Really? She was like, and then I saw her interviewed recently, and they asked her about that, and you know, she used the word evolved. Like,
0: I hate that.
1: You know, my opinion has evolved, but she said, I'm a chef.
0: I would never cancel. You know,
1: it was one of those politician-y answers. Like, instead of saying, do you think that do you stick by what you said before that Thanksgiving should be canceled? And the instant answer should be no. It was, you know, I was being hyperbolic. It was stupid.
0: No,
1: I don't think that.
0: No, she said, not. Oh, I'm sorry.
1: She said, I am a chef.
0: God, what does that mean?
1: And I'm all about bringing people together around the table.
0: No, you guys are co-kids too. Like.
1: And some of my best experiences as a chef have been on Thanksgiving.
0: That's a lie.
1: So, you know, I mean, it was just one of those politician-y answers that are so annoying.
0: Yeah. And anybody who's a chef, anybody who works in the restaurant industry would never say Thanksgiving was their favorite holiday. They probably want to burn Thanksgiving to the ground because they work their fucking ass off on Thanksgiving. Everybody's eating, they're cooking, right?
1: Yeah, yeah.
0: And she didn't mean it. I would say, no, I mean, not really, but I don't think we should celebrate, you know, a bunch of white people smallpox.
1: She did say it has troubling history.
0: God, that's so boring, though, chef. I mean, why don't you say something like a little bit more visceral? Chefs are psychos, man. The chefs I know, they're fucking psychotic.
1: Assholes, many of them.
0: Yeah, I mean, because they're under the gun all the time, and they're yelling at people all the time. I mean, they hate Thanksgiving. I guarantee fucking to you. They hate Thanksgiving. They hate Valentine's Day. They hate Easter Sunday. They hate Mother's Day. What's another one in the restaurant industry they make a lot of money at, but it's a nightmare? The bar. God, Jesus Christ. St. Patrick's Day.
1: Football games. Yeah.
0: St. Right Patty's Day. It's like all the...
1: For bars.
0: The amateurs come out.
1: Yeah, he won by not that much.
0: Yeah.
1: But he did win. He won by 0.5%.
0: You better win the big one, dude.
1: $315,278 for him, $311,495. So only 4,000 vote difference.
0: Jeez.
1: With 99 point something something in.
0: But this is the governorship, right?
1: This is the governorship.
0: They don't pass legislation.
1: Well, and that was what a lot of people were saying. Like, if this had been, a lot of the even big lefty pundits have been saying, even if she had been up for Senate, or like Abdul.
0: Abdul Syed.
1: Although Abdul does have executive experience, but she doesn't, except for being a chef. You know what I mean?
0: Well,
1: I mean,
0: yeah,
1: she doesn't
0: yeah.
1: have any governmental executive experience. And that they would have felt comfortable with her in a representative role, but in a executive role that big, especially when they're doing so well in Wisconsin of excising the MAGA cancer,
0: right,
1: the
0: right.
1: Republican cancer in that state that took over and gerrymandered the fuck out of it.
0: Yeah.
1: They undid that finally. They were able to do that. And now all of a sudden Democrats are winning. Go figure.
0: Yeah.
1: They got back to Supreme Court. That was huge. Huge.
0: Elon did that, right?
1: Elon helped that because everybody hates him. Yeah.
0: He got a horrible personality, dude. Jeez.
1: And that she might have been troublesome as an ineffective executive that the Republicans would pounce on.
0: No. I don't.
1: Because the Republicans still have the legislature. They're chipping away. Yeah, they're chipping away at it.
0: Shit.
1: But they think with Crowley, hopefully he'll be better, and that they'll be able to in 2 years or whenever the next election is for state legislature, they'll be able to take over.
0: They better
1: than have the trifecta. The Supreme Court and the legislature.
0: Tony, you better be right, motherfucker. If you pick the wrong one, the Democrats should be you should be dead to the Democrats if you pick the wrong one. You better back the right one.
1: So there you go. I don't know that necessarily. Some of the headlines are like the Democratic establishment. I don't think this was that type of fight. I don't feel like it was. We hate her because she's a Democratic socialist, which is, I mean, you know what Schumer and Hakeem.
0: Isn't this about the fact that the people that's a close election and the people that will decide it are a bunch of fucking independent cheesemakers, cheeseheads in Wisconsin?
1: Yeah. I mean, it's still, there's still a lot of, there's still a fuck ton of people that don't live in Madison and Milwaukee and Green Bay. I lived among them in wee little Baraboo, Wisconsin. And And they are very conservative, very, you know, some of them are a little on the racist side.
0: Well, stay out in the woods, dickhead, and let the adults run the country. Why do you have to be into politics? Can't you be racist and just enjoy all the nice socialism at the same time?
1: But I think she, you know, I think it's probably for the best that she didn't. She didn't win. We'll see, TBD, but
0: I heard her on Mediasan, and I thought she sucked on the interviews. I thought she wasn't very good.
1: Not the best candidate.
0: No. But does Wisconsin really warrant a governor?
1: What are you talking about? There's millions of people in Wisconsin.
0: In Alaska.
1: You mean really?
0: The Alaska governor doesn't work the whole year. You tell them we need a governor in Alaska. We don't need a full-time governor in Alaska. They don't have one. We sure as shit don't need one in Dakota, Wyoming, South Dakota, North Dakota. They don't need a full-time governor. I'm just saying, it's like, well, you got big cities. That guy.
1: 6 million people in Wisconsin.
0: That's it?
1: What do you mean that's it?
0: Well, I mean, if you're a governor, I mean, you got a spreadsheet, keep track of everybody. Do they have to work year round there?
1: Yeah.
0: You don't in Alaska? I don't know. I don't even understand how
1: 700,000 people in Alaska. One-tenth
0: right.
1: of what is in Wisconsin.
0: Okay. Well, shit. I mean, you know, they just keep the cheese flowing. Right?
1: The, let's see. Make me defend my second home state.
0: I'm not saying defend it. I'm just saying that they need a whole governor. Like, if you were a governor, I bet you could govern Wisconsin.
1: It's America's Dairyland.
0: Yeah, but
1: somebody's got to watch the cows.
0: Nah, these fucking people that run for executive offices. I think sometimes they're not, you know, you could have somebody, a really good coordinator person, handle Wisconsin, North Dakota, South Dakota, throw in Minnesota, handle that all 40-hour work week. Count on your vote.
1: I love that last cow.
0: Yeah.
1: The real deep voice.
0: Are you going to cover the sad results in the election? Not, I don't know.
1: That was the first election.
0: The sad one, though. Yeah.
1: We can move on to, let's go to Minnesota, of course.
0: I mean, shit, man. God damn it, Minnesota.
1: Mike Lindell has still refused to concede.
0: Hell yeah!
1: Because he's saying there are some inconsistencies. We were up in all the polls. The polls had us 7 points up just a few days ago.
0: Hey, Hunter, I think you need to intervene. I mean, you're... is Mike Lindell still on crack?
1: I don't think so. I mean, I think I think it's just permanent damage.
0: Oh, okay. Hunter, go talk to him.
2: Here's the next report, everybody. Hold on. We just gained 5,000 votes.
1: Oh, this was in the middle of the night when he was when they were still reporting, and he was doing this bullshit where he's like, "Whoa, we just a whole bunch of votes just came in, and there were 30,000 votes, and they said I only got 6,000."
0: Yeah. Hey, Mike, because you've had to cut back on expenses at the MyPillow factory, are you shaving up the foam in a different shape Are they still as good as they used to be is my question.
1: Wait, when were they good?
0: Well, I don't know. I mean, it's just, I don't know. I'm just wondering. Well, he's selling off. Right. That's what I mean. Like, but this,
1: when I just threw the crab diving, one of the crab diving,
0: pillows. This feels like
1: from friend of the show, Michael James Benson.
0: Oh, Benson. That's where he got us. But this feels like,
1: you got one too.
0: Yeah. Instant mashed potatoes that need like a little more water or something. They're lumpy. I'm sorry.
1: It's a lot of water.
0: Is that clip you just played?
1: A lot more mashing, too. I thought when that lawyer said lumpy pillows that he was just really trying to you know, poke Lindell, which he did, and it worked. But when Benson ordered those pillows, and remember they came, it was all deflated, and it was like, you know, those Temu couches that are all smashed up, and you open a box, and it explodes into a giant couch.
0: That's amazing.
1: I thought it was like going to be like that, or one of those mattresses that's rolled up, you know?
0: Yeah.
1: And it did fluff up, and we did throw it in the dryer, like it said we should, or whatever it was supposed to do.
0: Yes.
1: But it's lumpy.
0: Mike.
1: I'm just very lumpy.
0: Your pillows are lumpy, and you lost, dude. I mean, what's next? Crack, right? It has to be crack.
1: It's a good prop-in pillow, but it's
0: good to prop up on, not to put your fucking head on.
1: If you put your face on it, it just feels...
0: It hurts.
1: It feels lumpy.
0: Yeah, it's not comfortable.
1: Here we go.
3: Your favorite 3 days ago by 9 points. This is mathematically, it looks impossible. But they're not all the votes are in yet, but we just seen a 36,000 vote dump. And we got 6,000. It just, the climb that Lisa was in doesn't make sense. It went like this. So we're going to look at that, and we'll let you know in the next 2 days what's going to happen.
1: He's just saying, you know, we're just going to look at this. It's like, well, of course I'm not going to concede. Yeah, like,
0: you
1: of course.
0: Lost.
1: How unreasonable. And he lost by 11 points. It wasn't even close.
0: Not 11 votes. 11%. That's outside the margin of error, right? Even if you're mentally deranged from sleeping on that lumpy ass pillow your whole life.
1: Yeah.
0: God, dude. Shit. See, if Mike Lindell can be the governor of Minnesota, Shelby could. I mean, you gotta be kidding me. How many votes did he get to lose in the primary? Does it say? I mean, he must have got at least 100,000, right? Or
1: Lindell, he got 30% of the vote. I mean, he did.
0: That's a lot
1: of the Republican vote.
0: God, obviously. Still, that's a lot. That's like Candace Taylor. How many votes did she get in Georgia?
1: Eight or nine.
0: Yeah, no, she got like
1: 3%. She got.
0: She's around 100,000 or something, right?
1: And her most recent, I don't remember. But
0: this voting thing
1: Well, she's running again right now.
0: Oh, come on.
1: For Congress, right?
0: Right. Is Ted Cruz running for president? Have we heard anything yet?
1: He's going to run for president.
0: Oh,
1: sure.
0: My God. I really think
1: so. Is Tucker, by the way, obviously he just put out like what he thinks is a 5-point plan to
0: shut up
1: to restore the country.
0: You know, fucking put your sleeveless flannel on and have a.
1: I'm just asking questions.
0: Oh,
1: that's
0: God,
1: all. Right.
0: Jesus, you sound like you're on acid.
4: If you're not
0: speak.
4: Looking at all the things that are on X and social media about a particular doctor who is in charge of our healthcare crisis and the alarming rates of a particular preventative, very loosely used word, and what would happen to the mortality of the unborn, preborn miscarriage rates. If you use the prevention injection, 80-something% to terminate the pregnancy without the mother's knowledge.
0: Wah.
1: I don't
0: shut up.
1: Find that accurate, by the way, but...
0: I was like, what boring part of Steel Magnolias is this from? Shit, man. Who would she play?
1: So that's Candace. She's running for Congress. Christian Georgian. Jesus, Guns, and Babies.
0: Yay! But who did you play? Were you in theater, Candace? Did you play anybody in Steel Magnolias?
1: What is this? TikTok censored me 60 seconds after posting this.
0: Thank you, TikTok.
4: Islam is a huge threat to America. I made that post, just the words, a few days ago. And
1: it had 9 syllables in it.
0: Is this actually
5: post?
0: Is Lindsey Graham not dead? Is this Lindsey Graham?
5: Oh, he might have transitioned.
4: I made that post, just the words, a few days ago, and it had thousands of interactions, many from people who are Americans, but they're not acting like Americans. They're not only supporting the right for Islam to exist here, they're defending
5: the right. The right,
0: the
5: for,
0: right.
5: For people to defend Islam here.
0: Can we have somebody defend our alphabet in the words that she's
4: for Islam to exist here? They're defending.
5: What's wrong with? They should be defending Muslims' right to exist here.
0: Yeah,
4: Islam
0: people,
4: to exist here. They're defending this radical, satanic, praying belief system that non-believers would be murdered. Where's the freedom in murder?
5: Oh, for God's sake. Hey, if you read your book, you idiot.
0: You can't. I mean,
5: read your goat herder's manual from the Iron Age and find the story of where your angry war god tells his beloved followers to go into the next town and kill everybody, man, woman, and child. He got pissed at what, Lot or whatever it was?
0: Oh, yeah,
5: and he
0: Lot.
5: Turned a whole city into salt or some shit. I mean, fuck you, you asshole.
0: Hey, I have a question. When you hear someone pronounce like what did she say?
5: Rot.
0: Well, just
5: you have a rot to do that?
0: Right, right. And some word with ing on the end, right? And she pronounced the final G.
5: Okay.
0: How do I say this? People that aren't stupid as fuck don't do that. Does that make sense? I don't hear a lot of smart people say the final G.
4: Where's the freedom for an innocent person, an innocent Christian, who believes in Jesus Christ?
5: Christ.
4: When other people pray that they will be murdered just because they don't believe in what they believe in. There's no freedom in that. Islam has no place here. It's a radical, demonic belief system.
5: And we know that Christians are, there's nothing violent about Christians, right?
0: That's true.
5: It's the religion of love and openness
0: and rape
5: and helping the neighbor and welcoming the immigrant and the stranger and stuff like that, right?
0: That's right. Hey, listen, if I was Islamic and I heard this, I'd be like, yeah, okay, pray all day that, no, I'm praying that, what is he saying? People of Islam are praying that white people get murdered or Christian people get murdered?
5: Yeah, they pray that.
0: They pray. That's not true, Candice. But let's say they were. That's praying. Praying doesn't do jack shit for either religion, religion.
5: If you don't believe in their religion, why would you care about that?
0: People saying things to themselves doesn't fucking matter.
5: And let's go interview some Trump supporters about what they feel should happen to undocumented immigrants.
0: Why should put them to death?
5: Asmongold, that cockroach. And we've talked about him. He's one of the top streamers.
0: Yeah.
5: I used to watch him, and I used to kind of like him when he was doing gaming shit. But then he just started spiraling more and more down this incel
0: spiraling
5: maggot fuckhole. And now he just got himself banned for 14 days off of Twitch.
0: No, you loser.
5: Because he was saying that, you know, the thing in Morocco and Spain when they the Moroccans invaded the Ceuta or Ceuta, whatever
0: that place
5: the fuck the name of the place. I think it's Ceuta.
0: Ceuta. Candice, how do you pronounce that?
5: Which is a Spanish territory in Africa that's in Morocco, basically. And it's not like they swam across the Gibraltar Strait, you know.
0: But still, fuck that. That there's sharks in that motherfucker.
5: And now they put up bigger barriers in the water.
0: So you swim all the way across and have to go back?
5: But this was, this is, this was some bullshit. It was some bullshit, and it was 100% on the Moroccans, because the Moroccans are assholes, the government there. Yeah. And they were the ones that were just like, hey, guys, it's open season in Spain after this new, they're reading some loophole in the law or something. And that the feeling is that they stirred up all these people.
0: Yeah.
5: Tens of thousands of them to right. go and go nuts. Meanwhile, by the way, the maggots are still saying, they're still there going door to door raping people.
0: God.
5: And shit like that. Most of them left.
0: Yeah,
5: most of them turned around. We're like, this is bullshit. Right. There's nothing here for us. And have turned around and gone back to Morocco.
0: You know what?
5: So,
0: and
5: these door-to-door rapes weren't happening.
0: Shit.
5: Is
0: that what they're calling them?
5: They were saying, oh, they're going, they're breaking windows. They're ruining people's businesses. They're blah, blah, blah, blah, blah, blah, blah. And it just was not happening. There might have been an incident or something like that.
0: Right. But door-to-door raping sounds like a Republican thing.
5: In typical
0: honestly.
5: Republican fashion, one thing happens and they say, oh, all of them. One guy broke a window into business. Oh, those rampaging Muslims. All of them, all 20,000 of them, were raping all the white women in Spain.
0: If we know where the root of that problem is, right, it's the Moroccan government, right? If I'm the president of America, this fucking place, and I got all these toys and shit, I'm going to stop it. I'm going over to Morocco and say, stop this bullshit. And I'm bringing some I don't know, some of this fucking military we have. And I'm going to say, do not do this anymore. And they would stop, right? It's that. It's Morocco.
5: Well, it's not our fight.
0: That. No, but it's people.
5: It's Spain's fight. And
0: well, I mean, shit.
5: They can handle it. They did handle it.
0: Oh, they handled it.
5: Yeah, most of them went back.
0: Right.
5: And unlike us, they didn't start summarily executing them on the streets.
0: Oh yeah, yeah.
5: But anyway, back to Asmongold, which brought me here. He said that what they should have done. Was that they were coming across and some of them had children and they were using the children as human shields. Well, nobody's shooting at them.
0: Right.
5: They weren't. They were right. bringing their children with them to what they thought was a better life. Some of them. Right.
0: Yeah.
5: And he's like, you look at these crowds. They're primarily military aged Muslim men. And he says, I think, you know, these people are invading. They're attacking everybody. They should just start shooting them.
0: Dude,
5: and
0: that's crazy.
5: And somebody said, well, you know, they're kids. Some of them are kids. And he said, I don't care. You just got to shoot the kids, too.
0: You don't care?
5: Shoot the kids, too, he said. And Twitch banned him.
0: Yeah. I mean, who's the biggest streamer that's a lefty?
5: Hassan.
0: Oh, Hassan, go beat up this guy. What the fuck? I'm tired of this shit, this violent rhetoric from these dumb fucking idiots. Go shoot the kids.
6: Always. This is emotional blackmail, right? Well, you can't shoot these people. They have kids with them. Well, then don't bring your kids. If you don't want to get shot, then don't bring your fucking kids.
0: Fuck you, motherfucker. You fucking coward pussy. Are you the same kind of guy that's like, who's that Republican that busted his 2-year-old's collarbone? I'm tired of these dumbass fucking GOP loads just wanting to kill. You want to kill kids immediately after they're born. The only kids you love are fetuses, right? Is that true?
5: Who? Not Asmongold.
0: In general, though, right? I mean, god damn. You make that journey. You swim across whatever they are and go do it. You couldn't. And these people that complain about illegal, air quotes, immigration into this, you make the journey those people make. You couldn't do it. Most of these fat-ass white maggots would die. You would die in the final stretch when you're climbing the mountains, climbing a jungle mountain all over the fucking place. And there's, like, dead bodies there because people just die on the way. It is, you wouldn't be able to do it.
5: And then he doubled down. He put out a video on YouTube saying, I apologize for nothing. I do think these borders should be defended like this when it's being invaded. I'm not sorry. Sometimes I do communicate in a way that's harsh. People can say I am mean, but they're not saying I'm wrong. On speaking my mind, it's probably not going to stop, but I am going to try to tone it down because I don't want to make this an issue with Twitch all the time.
0: This is how you're a loser. What? Asmongold? Dickhead.
5: He lives in Texas in a dilapidated. He's a multi-millionaire.
0: Oh, yes.
5: He lives in his mom's old dilapidated house. She passed a couple of years ago. And that's when he really went nuts. It was after his mom died. He was kind of her caretaker. But he's called the Roach King, and he uses it proudly because he doesn't bathe. He used to, on his wall next to his bed, yes, there used to be streaks of blood.
0: Okay.
5: Because he would rub his gums.
0: Oh, my God.
5: And just rub and just put his fingerprints on the wall of the blood coming from his teeth.
0: You're so stupid.
5: Which he has since fixed with his millions.
0: Oh, God.
5: He never leaves. He's like an agoraphobic.
0: Thank you. Thank you for that. Thank you for that. That
5: like never leaves his house.
0: That is that's nice of you because you're an asshole, right? That's a kindness.
5: Yeah, so he's turned into just a monster of a human being.
0: Yeah. Shoot the kids.
5: I actually watched Hassan reacting to the second video of him saying, "I apologize for nothing," you know, and they were just talking, Hassan and his guests were talking about how just what a monster this guy is. And he calls these migrants animals. They're all animals.
0: And
5: they're violent. They're violent animals. We should kill them.
0: Okay.
5: It's like, you're the animal, you piece of shit. You're the violent animal.
0: Right, right. Jesus was totally for that. I mean, come on.
5: I don't think he's Jesus-y. He's not. Okay. That's the one thing. He's not Jesus-y.
0: Well, you're one that makes sense, though.
5: He's an incel king. He's probably an atheist. He's an incel king.
0: Are you friends with Nick?
5: He is friends with Nick. And in fact, Nick defended him recently, and he thanked Nick for defending.
0: Oh, it's the love fest. Shit.
5: Oh, that's right here.
7: Okay, let me see it.
8: Austin Broipa sent $20. Quiet before too many people here. We all actually know Asmongold is terrible optics, right? The mess and grease is too much.
9: I like him. He's one of the biggest streamers around. Mm-hmm. So I like him. He's our warlock. You ever see Live Free and Die Hard? You ever see that movie with Justin Long and Bruce Willis?
7: Yep.
9: Where?
5: No, it's a piece of shit. But anyway,
0: Bruce Willis would not agree with you on any fucking level.
5: Yeah, so then, you know, Asmongold he almost gets naked and jerks off to the fact that Nick... Thanks, Nick. I appreciate it. It's just common sense. He paints himself as like this common sense logic warrior, Asmongold does.
0: Oh, I thought you were going to say what he paints himself in.
5: Which is just disgusting that he... You know, we're all stupid if we don't like what he says because we just don't understand. You know, we're thinking with our emotions and he's thinking, you know, just pure logically.
0: I can do both, dickhead. And my thought here is, it's like, to me, the overall issue with this is what happened to us in our culture? I mean, why is this guy has trillion and billions of followers, a lot of fans?
5: 30,000-40,000 every stream.
0: Every show, 34,000. It's not even a show. He just streams his ass playing fucking video games. That our culture is in trouble. We are spiraling. We are in a cultural disaster, a cultural, what's the word, apocalypse. We are at the end of it. We're in a black hole of fuckitude. I mean, he gets how many people watch him stream? 34,000?
5: 30,000, 40,000.
0: If I was Alex Jones and I had enough money, I could just break studio equipment whenever I got pissed off. I would kick my mic stand across the room. 34,000, listen to this dickhead. Fuck him. Fuck that. Send Reacher. Fuck this. God damn it. Swimming in New Smyrna Beach.
5: Yeah, 30 to 40,000 concurrent viewers when actively streaming.
0: God, there are people.
5: On YouTube.
0: Yeah.
5: He's got...
0: God damn. This culture of ours, we celebrate the least common denominator.
5: He's got 4.6 million followers.
0: I just threw up all over the place. Soundboard's ruined. Sorry. That sucks. 3 or 4 million?
5: It's 4.6 million followers.
0: Okay, good job. Where did you study? Juilliard, or you just some dickhead everybody likes for no fucking reason? God, can you imagine there's kids out there crying because they can't get a scene right at the Cherry Orchard, and this dickhead plays Minecraft, and everybody watches. 34,000 people love it.
5: His net worth is estimated to be... up to $24 million. His wealth comes from massive multi-platform streaming activity on Twitch and Kick, high-performing YouTube channels, and co-ownership stakes in organizations like OTK and StarForge Systems. StarForge Systems is they build PCs.
0: Okay.
5: You can custom order your own PCs. And then One True King is OTK. And right. That's it's a group of streamers that banded together to make a influencer network, I guess.
0: No, call it. That's wrong. His popularity came from the fact that everyone is stupid as shit, and there's something going on with people. Now I'm going to start sounding like a conspiracy theorist. Like maybe unbundling all those vaccines will help. I'm just kidding.
5: And a couple of the OTK founders with him. Have already been kicked out for like rapey shit.
0: Oh wow, that's shocking, Pat. I can't believe that happened.
5: Hard to believe, huh?
0: You got kicked off of Twitch, dude. You're
5: for diddly or rapey shit.
0: These people that have no fucking talent whatsoever, never went to an acting class, never went to a piano lesson, not one singing lesson, not one guitar lesson, no poetry class, no nothing, no talent. They get 34,000 people a show, they watch them stream a fucking video fucking game. That should infuriate everyone.
5: He doesn't even play games anymore, hardly.
0: So he just
5: talks. He reacts to MAGA videos and tries to troll the libs. He very hardly ever plays games anymore. And he's not a very good gamer. Like when he does shit.
0: Okay.
5: There was a game recently that he tried to play, and he rage quit because he was getting his ass handed to him, and he's just like, "I'm just not very good at this."
0: Well, I know
5: I just
0: how that.
5: I just don't know how to do all this, And he was a big WoW guy. That's how he got famous.
0: Oh, World of Warcraft.
5: Yeah, he was a big World of Warcraft streamer, but he was a troll. That was his deal. He was a known troll.
0: I hate this guy. That's all. I just don't understand why this guy has so much success and all these other dickheads. Like, what the fuck is happening?
5: Well, Hassan does well.
0: Yeah. But like, remember Fame, the television show? It was about...
5: I'm gonna live.
0: Yeah, yeah. I'm gonna learn how to fly. There were no like aspiring streamers in that. They were actors. They were dancers. They were singers. They were artists. All kinds of arts going on. Is there a MFA of streaming in Juilliard or something?
5: Hassan, 10 million.
0: Yeah, see, okay, I agree with him, but everything, but a streamer shouldn't be worth 10 million. No fucking way. There's a guy crying because he can't get through the Hamlet monologue.
5: And Hassan, zero partnerships, zero commercials he does.
0: Does he make
5: money? He doesn't have any.
0: Yeah,
5: he just makes it off of the YouTube and Twitch subs and gifted subs and shit like that.
0: Did he go to acting school? Was he ever in any plays? Did he have to do Shakespeare? Any of these people? Yes. Where did you learn to speak and perform? Where did your respect for performing come from? Where does it come from?
5: Hassan went to college for poli-sci and for international affairs, I think.
0: I don't hear anything that said I took an acting class. I have any respect for being on
5: stage. He's Cenk Uygur's nephew.
0: Oh, God. You must want to fuck.
5: They don't get along politically. I mean, they get along, but they're disagreeing these days.
0: We can see an explosion of non-talent making lots and lots of money all of a sudden.
5: He's, but he's the new, what's his name? Piers Morgan just had a panel about Hassan, not with Hassan.
0: God.
5: He just had a panel talking about him, and they're just desperate to paint this guy as the face of the Democrats now, and bring up shit that he said 15 years ago or 10 years ago, and like that America deserved 9/11, which within days of saying it. He apologized and walked back and said it was an inelegant way to say it.
0: Okay.
5: But he stood by his point.
0: Yeah.
5: Which was because of our foreign policy, because of our meddling, because of our tyranny in the Middle East, trying to get the oil and all that shit.
0: I mean, do we really want to explore the idea of what
5: that we invited the violence upon ourselves.
0: Well, if we really wanted to get into a discussion of what America deserves, that would be a pretty dark fucking discussion. No, no, no. Hassan didn't say that. Didn't Syed say that? He just threw his voice.
5: Mm-hmm.
0: What America deserves is a dark ass conversation, I think, to have. If we're going to go into that angle of things, what we deserve? Are you kidding me?
5: So, and it's insane because most people, you walk up to them and you say, what do you think of Hassan Piker? They're going to be like, who?
0: Yeah.
5: Up until recently, and now the Republicans are trying to make him famous, more famous.
0: Good.
5: Widespread. Oh, he loves it.
0: I love it.
5: Because he gets a chance to speak, and he always sounds good when he's talking.
0: Yeah, I like Hassan. I mean, why are we supposed to be embarrassed of Hassan?
5: Who are you asking?
0: Wait, just normal people, I guess. God, I just don't understand how, I got to get off this, but I tell you what, man. Everybody that worked their ass off to learn some craft to be a performer. Sorry. I'm sorry, a guy that gets a high score on Donkey Kong is center stage. Move over, Meryl Streep.
5: Richie Torres, congressman from New York, a Democrat.
0: Okay.
5: Into the congressional record. Today, Congressman Richie Torres wrote to Daniel Clancy, CEO of Twitch, Steve Boom, vice president of audio, Twitch, and games at Amazon, and, okay, blah, blah, blah, blah, the CEO of Amazon, regarding the concerning anti-Semitic and anti-American propaganda emanating from Hassan Piker, one of Twitch's largest online streamers. No, Twitch is a subsidiary of Amazon.
0: Right.
5: So, fuck you, Richie Torres. Let's hear the anti-American propaganda. Oh, we deserve 9/11. Okay. And anti-Semitic. And that's the main, that's where their main attack on him.
0: Do you think
5: is because Israel hates him?
0: Right.
5: Because he has been outspoken against Israeli crimes for a long, long time.
0: They're war crimes. Wow.
5: Even long before October 7th.
0: Yeah. Well, I mean, they're keeping the Palestinians in a prison, in a landlocked prison where they're controlled when they can leave.
5: But this is a member of Congress on our side, allegedly.
0: Well,
5: who's out there saying, you need to take him off of Twitch.
0: Do you think he gets AIPAC money?
5: Oh, 100%.
0: Yeah.
5: 100%.
0: He's at the AIPAC side. I mean, God, Richie Torres. God damn. I mean, why is there a Democrat that would say...
5: Rich Torres has received $1.4 million from pro-Israel lobbies.
0: That's a lot of money.
5: In just 3 short years.
0: 3 years? Shit, man. I...
5: So there you go.
0: Damn.
5: Bought and purchased.
0: Wow. I mean...
5: Which is the same thing.
0: Yeah, that's true. That sounds... Bought and sold sounds good. Oh, that's two different things. I don't know. Bought and sold by AIPAC, I guess, or something.
5: Bought and owned and cucked.
0: Yeah, really.
5: So there you go.
0: Can you get an MFA in gaming and streaming? I mean, because is that the next thing that's going to happen? These fucking art schools are like,
5: oh, they have.
0: They don't.
5: I'm sure there's university.
0: No. God.
5: They, you know that universities come up with classes for everything.
0: Are we going to have a new, like, Chorus Line movie, or instead of a Broadway play, it's people auditioning to be the next Twitch streamer. So, God, I hope I get it. I hope I get it.
5: Well, there's a lot of game development, you know,
0: yeah,
5: and game design and stuff that you can major in.
0: I'm going to say something, and I don't play a lot of video games. But I'm going to say, I thought video games were supposed to be for your own personal enjoyment. It's not supposed to be equated with, like, you're not getting a Tony, right? That's entertainment for yourself, right?
5: Where are you going?
0: I'm just saying, why do these people get 34,000 people watching them play fucking video games? And it's just, I don't know.
5: Oh, these are political streamers.
0: Right.
5: Gaming videos get a lot more than that.
0: Oh, really? Oh, my God. Oh, shit. But these people came from video game streaming, though, right?
5: Yeah. Not really. He's always been political.
0: He has a political degree. He has some
5: He was like a journalism guy.
0: Oh, okay, that's good. He's not just a guy who played Donkey Kong and Call of Duty and says the N-word to little kids online. Like, who's the guy wiping his gums on the fucking wall?
5: Esmingol.
0: I hate that guy.
5: He also...
0: stay in your house.
5: At one point said that he was using a dead rat in his room as a alarm clock because the sun would hit it at a certain time of the day and the smell would wake him up.
0: Now, shut up. Not you. I'm talking to Esmingol. You know talent. You got 30,000 people watching you do this shit every day. That is a sad. I don't know.
5: It's got to be Kai, right? I mean, I'm not assuming you know.
0: I don't know who Kai is.
5: Kai Cenat. I think he's the number one game streamer and Speed. I Show Speed are probably the two guys.
0: That's the movie with Keanu Reeves.
5: That started up.
0: Speed.
5: Kai Cenat has 21.4 million followers.
0: Jeez. Fuck you, followers. Fuck all y'all. Fuck you. And you, what happens when there's no more money left for the actors?
5: Oh, God. Speed's got 50 million followers.
0: God damn. 50 million, that's like, how many people is that? That's how many pillows Mike Lindell sells a day?
5: But Speed, I Show Speed does, he does all kinds of stuff. He does stunts, and he's actually a good guy. He travels around, and he's a...
0: Yeah. Are they going to have...
5: A bit of an advocate for
0: that's nice.
5: Good stuff.
0: Are they going to have, is it true that they're going to have a category of the Tonys for streamers, a little theater made for them so everybody can watch them play fucking Pac-Man on Broadway? Can I do that? Does Hassan tour? Well, he doesn't, but are there streamers that tour? Then I could buy a ticket like I would a play, sit down and watch them play.
5: No, not that I know
0: Missile
5: of.
0: Command or something. Wow.
5: Not that I know of.
0: Sorry, we're going to cancel this Broadway play. We're going to move Uncle Vanya out. Get out, Derek Jacobi.
5: Kai's all-time peak live viewers.
0: Okay.
5: 1 million viewers.
0: 1 million? Live. You just say that like that guy's character on The Spy, whatever, Shaggy. God damn. What a fucking damn. How many people bought tickets to see Number One and Magneto in... Waiting for Godot in London. How many people, I wonder, bought tickets?
5: A lot, but not that much.
0: That sucks. That's a shame. Why not elevate that? No. Let's get this guy who's rubbing his gums on the wallpaper.
5: Kai has averaged 73,000 viewers every time.
0: One day, we're going to turn on Netflix, and it's not going to be anything to watch. It's like people acting. It's just going to be this bullshit. And we're all going to miss it. You're going to miss it. Jeez. This is an entertainment. Is there something wrong? I mean, I'm not saying... What's in the water that's making people enjoy this shit?
5: I think it's good for... I mean, for me personally, it's when I'm doing other shit.
0: Right.
5: And I have a streamer on in the background.
0: Yeah.
5: I don't think there's people that like just sit and stare, you know, and do nothing but just watch a guy staring back at them.
0: I think it's...
5: For me personally, when I'm streaming somebody, I'm doing something else. I'm playing a game.
0: So
5: I'm playing a game
0: right.
5: on my own, and I'm just listening to whatever is going on with them. You know.
0: Say you go see Steve Guttenberg in Oedipus on Broadway or something. And are you going to second screen that? Are you going to have your phone out checking?
5: No, of course not.
0: Are these fuckers that Twitch? I bet would. God.
5: So there you go. We've delved into the streamer world a little bit there.
0: Lowest just to common show you what's going on, man. It's like we're in the LCD section, the maggot section of the timeline, and it's brutal.
5: Oh my God! Look at the time. I have so many stories I didn't get to yet.
0: Yeah, there's one I heard. And
5: we've got which one do I want to get to now? We did Mike Lindell. Did we do the good news? Good news of Minnesota. We got another another lib.
0: Right.
5: Lieutenant Governor Penny Flanagan won the Democratic Senate primary.
0: Awesome.
5: There. She's a big progressive.
0: Nice.
5: The outcome was another sign of progressive energy among Democratic primary voters. It comes a week after Abdul El-Sayed won a bitter and divisive primary in Michigan that fired up the left.
0: Yeah.
5: And is fueling anxiety among party leaders that Democrats will alienate moderate swing voters.
0: Fuck yeah.
5: Fuck them.
0: No, I mean, fuck the Democrats saying they're going to alienate
5: them. I mean, fuck the swing voters. I don't think there are that many swing voters.

0: in the Overton window. We're sick of it. And these Democrats, these fucking corporate Democrats, we're looking at you, Jeffries. We're looking at you, Schumer.
1: Who is? Oh, that guy.
0: Jeez. And people like that, the ones that are getting their granny panties in a bunch over these progressives.
1: Yeah.
0: And the reason these progressives are popular is because they're saying shit that we want.
1: Wow, that's insane. Hold on a second. Say that again. What is their secret?
0: Saying, hey, we need to have Medicare for all. Saying we need to get money out of fucking politics.
1: Yeah.
0: We need all these things.
1: Syed said something about like debating or, I don't know, was it sparring or something? RFK? I mean, he said...
0: Yeah, and he just challenged Rogers to play football with no pads.
1: Is that true?
0: Yeah, he said, he said, well, you won't debate me. He said, Rogers said something about him. Like, he wants to cancel Christmas and football. You know, I mean, something like that. But football is one of them. It's like, he hates football.
1: And
0: El Sayed loves football.
1: Did he play?
0: El Sayed?
1: Yeah.
0: I don't think
1: he challenged him to no
0: pass. But he said, well, let me find it.
1: I love this. Now we're getting to what I like. This is what I like. This voting shit. Okay, I guess we need it. Whatever. Can we, instead of debates, though, can we do no pads football with all the candidates? Shit, man. Not Bernie, but other ones.
0: It's because he was, at one point in his, he talked about these team sports being owned by all these white guys.
1: Yeah.
0: Owning all these black guys.
1: Yeah.
0: And, you know, there are still... And it's still a white boys club.
1: No, we just did the story of somebody bought the Lakers.
0: Right.
1: Well, who were they?
0: Jared Kushner's brother.
1: Oh, white guys. Oh, yeah. Shit. Okay, never mind.
0: Here it is. Mike Rogers says, he's advocating doing away with our fireworks, our football, and 4th of July. He should be held accountable for that.
1: Oh, my God.
0: And Abdul tweeted and said, since you're too afraid to debate me, how about you hold me accountable on a football field instead? Tackle. No pads like we used to play when we were kids. I'd be happy to show you how much I love football.
1: Yes! There you go. Are we all listening? Are the Democrats listening? I love that. That is the most, who doesn't understand? Everybody understands that. Did his publicist from Harvard write that? Didn't sound like it.
0: Oh, he played in high school.
1: He played high school football?
0: Yeah.
1: That guy's good at football. You have to be good to play
0: Santa Monica High School.
1: In California, even. Listen, man, you're going to run this. Hey, okay, who did Mike Rogers play for? Did he play any sports? I love this.
0: He might have. I don't know.
1: I want to. Hey, Mike, you're going to get your ass handed to you, dumb fuck. This guy played no pads high school football. What'd you play?
0: This guy, he wants to cancel 4th of July.
1: Mike Rogers plays no pads pocket pool, I think.
0: They're so stupid. Dumb. You talk about who's going to lose these swing, quote, swing voters. Is the lies that you guys are coming out with. Because people are listening to El Sayed. By the way, Mamdani in New York has like a 68% approval rating.
1: Mamdani!
0: They love him. Even Republicans. There was a recent... there was a recent vote somewhere. And like there were New York Republicans around the state.
1: Yeah.
0: Was it that? Yeah. What am I talking about? Something like that. But it was New York Republicans somewhere, and maybe in the city council or whatever, that were supporting Mamdani because they're like, you know what? He's helping.
1: How sad.
0: Things are getting better. Shit's working.
1: Wait, I'm learning a lot about politics. People will vote for, if you give people what they want, they like that, right?
0: I think so. We might be onto something.
1: And what's the second point? He's helping. Holy shit. This evil socialist is helping, guys. Damn. Do you think Mamdani could have taken Sliwell and I wouldn't want to play Cuomo and no pads to touch football? Fuck that shit.
0: Who knows what he's going to touch? Yeah.
1: I got syphilis from your thumbs. I love that, man. Syed, I hope all your fellow Democrats running for shit are listening. Klobuchar, you take that attitude. You won the primary, right, to be

0: governor of Minnesota.
1: No, Minnesota.
0: Yeah, so you carry that attitude. I want to hear you say that to everybody. That's what I want to hear from my Democrats. God damn it. Quit sounding like you went to Harvard. It's really, this guy's got it. Right?
1: Yeah.
0: Who's shit? God damn, I wish this guy would have beaten Trump in an election. Somebody with this kind of fucking attitude. Not this joyful warrior. Does that guy sound like a joyful warrior?
1: Joyful warrior. New York City Mayor Zohran Mamdani's approval rating reaches new high.
0: Shit. That's awesome. Because, you know, he did. What did he do with the library in the budget? He funded it like a billion years into the future because we all love the library. It's important, you know. This guy's good. He's at state-run grocery stores. He's getting rid of Thanksgiving, banning fireworks.
1: That's right. Instituting Sharia law.
0: Sharia law compliant.
1: And the polls are even showing, and that's why Republicans are starting, the ones that still have brains, are worried because we talked about it, I think, on Friday's show, that their own polls are showing that the message ain't working. Oh my God, it's a Muslim.
0: Yeah, put your polls.
1: Oh my God, it's a socialist. Oh my God, right. It's a communist. Those gotcha terms ain't working no more because we know you're lying. You know, you'd be mad at somebody for stepping on your foot. You'd be like, you're a communist. I mean, that's literally what these knee jerk moron droolers are saying these days.
0: And look at their golden fuck daddy, who is mocked by Lego movies. Who, when the going gets tough, he tucks his tiny little mushroom dick between his gigantic thighs and runs into a catering
1: puts the
0: truck.
1: Lotion on its skin.
0: Yeah. And the Keystone cops whisk him away to some other fucking. Oh yeah. Oh shit, man. Could you imagine how much? What was it? Science of the Lambs. Who was the bad guy in that? Ted Levine. How many? I mean, God, Trump would be. That's a lot of outfits out of that guy, right?
1: Would he be able to tuck?
0: I don't know.
1: I mean, is it tuckable?
0: I don't know.
1: Button?
0: Would Syed, they've said, hey, Syed, the Iranians are coming for you in Air Force One. Would he have ran away and hid in the refrigerator behind a bunch of cheese cubes? Said, no, motherfucker. Normally, you don't retreat from Air Force One because it is traditionally, even in nuclear war, you go to Air Force One, right? But apparently you didn't in this situation. And that should be the story. Why did he retreat from Air Force One? That's fucked up. That's amazing.
1: Meanwhile, Trump's net approval rating has fallen to minus 27, a new record low.
0: Hey, I...
1: and those saying that they strongly disapprove of Trump is at a record high. Disapprove, but strongly disapprove.
0: Is it true that Mamdani and El Sayed and some other progressives, they're challenging Trump to a no pads something? I don't know.
1: There's a map of the different states and his approval rating in each state. And there's only three states where he's above water.
0: Who is Florida, Pat?
1: No.
0: What the? Good job, guys.
1: No, he's minus...
0: Here?
1: Minus 18 here in Florida.
0: The state that gave the country Rick Scott as a senator did that? Wow. That's impressive. I think if you vote for Rick Scott, you vote for anything. I mean, shit. Wait. Okay, so it's not Florida. It's Texas, right? No.
1: No, Texas is actually worse. Texas is... It might go blue. What's his name? Nate Silver just gave Texas lean Democrat. For Tallarico.
0: Tallarico, listen to me. You got to challenge, what's his name, Paxton?
1: Paxton.
0: No pads touch football. No pads tackle football. Can you take him? I bet Tallarico would beat his ass.
1: Paxton, there was a... Paxton did a town hall? Or this fucking idiot did a town hall?
0: Yeah.
1: And one of the people got up and asked him why he cheated on his wife.
0: What did he say?
1: I'm trying to find it.
0: That's a good question. Nobody in the media didn't ask him that. That's a relevant question.
1: Here's a different. This isn't the one I'm talking about, but this is. Maybe this is. Somebody was kicked out of Paxson's rally for yelling, "You cheated on your wife." While he was criticizing Tallarico on his Christian beliefs, doing the he's not a true Christians thing.
0: So it's relevant.
2: He also said that you cannot be a Christian and support the oil and gas industry. Now, I think that's in Leviticus, I think. If you can help me with it, I'm looking, but that's where I'm guessing. And then, of course, he's been banned.
1: Oh my God, that crowd, it looks like a snowman convention.
0: How old is Paxton?
1: There has never been a whiter crowd except at a Klan rally.
0: Gee, well, it's the Klan rally, kind of. I mean, how old
1: is... It's not that different.
0: How old is he?
1: 60s?
0: He's been in the news forever.
1: He doesn't look well.
0: I think Tallarico could take it. How old is Tallarico? What's he weigh?
1: What 40s?
0: Tallarico's in his 40s. I thought he'd be... Looks
1: he's
0: younger.
1: A young dude.
0: I don't know. I think you could take Paxton. What's his name?
1: James Tallarico?
0: James.
1: 37. So he's 37.
0: 37? You're going to beat his ass.
1: And he's up in the polls.
0: Wait, what happened to that?
1: By the way, the three states, so I can close this, Trump's underwater, above water.
0: Wyoming?
1: Idaho, Wyoming, and West Virginia.
0: Did you say states with air quotes or not air quotes? There's seven people in Wyoming. They're not even states. That Trump's winning in those tiny states. That's it.
1: Yeah, West Virginia. What a shocker.
0: Poor West Virginia. That's where J.D. Vance grew up. Fuck, man. Wait, what happened to that? What happened to that former football player who ran against, Ted Cruz, I think. He lost for Senate or something. Who was that? Last name started with an A or something.
1: Not Beto.
0: No. No, Beto, get back in there. They're doing the no pads football thing. You could do that. You could beat Ted Cruz in that challenge, I think, right? Doughy fucking Ted ass Cruz. What? No, he ran. He was a former football player. He lost, though. He's running for something in Texas.
1: Lost to Ted Cruz?
0: Maybe. Shit. God, we talked about him on the show. I just don't.
1: I don't remember, to be honest.
0: Yeah.
1: This story is. Oh, you'll enjoy this one.
0: Okay.
1: Although I'm assuming this is taxpayer money. The Kennedy Center has been ordered to pay $252,000.
0: Yes.
1: In legal fees to a musician who canceled his show after Trump illegally slapped his own name on the building.
0: I love this. So you're telling me that the talent won in this story?
1: Yeah. They sued him.
0: Yes.
1: Remember they were all, who's
0: that?
1: It's Grinnell, isn't it? Richard Grinnell, that scumbag who's in charge of the Kennedy Center.
0: Yeah.
1: And, he wrote like right away was like, we're going to sue them. They're going to have to pay for this. It's, you know, millions of dollars of blah, blah, blah, blah, blah. They sued him. They sued him for $1 million claiming breach of contract. But he won.
0: Yes.
1: And then he turned around and, sued them for his legal fees.
0: Bam. And run for something.
1: Yesterday he won.
0: Dude. That guy should run for something. I love that attitude. I love that attitude. The talent
1: judge,
0: won.
1: Awarded his attorneys $252,000 and change. The Kennedy Center opposed paying for it, but the judge wasn't having it.
0: Pay up.
1: Quote, the court notes that the center's opposition was filed. By the way, this is them again, the Trump administration. They missed the filing deadline. They yelled. They went on
0: Losers.
1: TV and yelled and screamed about it and bitched and cried. Once again, virtue signaling.
0: Yeah.
1: And then didn't file in time.
0: You guys can't do shit. There's
1: But then this judge even wrote that Well, you know, you guys fucked up, so you lost. You missed the deadline.
0: Yes.
1: But, quote, notwithstanding the procedural defects and untimeliness.
0: Yes.
1: So these Trump people don't know what the fuck they're doing. And if any of them are lawyers, we need to have mass.
0: Oh, yes.
1: Disbarments.
0: Oh, yeah. In an arena. In an arena.
1: Yeah, let's get them in. You get a disbarment. I'll get Oprah.
0: Playing Metallica over it. Yeah. We'll get Oprah to do it. Oprah can do it.
1: The court, notwithstanding procedural defects and untimeliness, the court reviewed the opposition to ensure a fulsome review and reached the same conclusion discussed above. So
0: pay
1: they
0: up,
1: said,
0: bitch.
1: Yeah. The court said, I even looked at it on the merits, even though you guys fucked up.
0: Right.
1: And you're full of shit. She said, you pay up.
0: The only thing this administration is capable in is like there's a lot of people in that administration that are rapists. They're raping. They can rape, right? That's their thing. But they can't file shit. They can't read. It took them so long to figure out how to turn the lights on in the meeting room. Remember that? First administration, they couldn't figure out how to turn the cabinet room. Can't turn on the lights in their own cabinet room.
1: Well, if he would have listened oh my God, what's his name from New Jersey? The fat guy who was on the beach.
0: Oh, Big Pussy. No. Richard Christie.
1: Who?
0: Governor Christie. Chris Christie.
1: Oh, yeah.
0: I got the wrong.
1: Richard Christie was on the Stern Howard show. Stern. Yeah.
0: I got to it finally, but.
1: Chris Christie. Remember he hired him to do the quote transition? And then Chris Christie told the story later after he's on the outs with Trump that he showed up with, you know, a bunch of binders saying, here's how we're going to organize the transition. And they literally threw the binders away and told them to go fuck off.
0: That's what you get, Governor Christie. That's what you get.
1: So that's why they didn't know. I'll bet in his binders was how to turn the phone on.
0: Yeah. Really? That would be in the things he had?
1: Well, probably. I mean, you know, you got to get authorization, you know.
0: Wait,
1: you
0: go into the White House. It's not like a turnkey situation. You go to the White House. How do you log on to the computers on your first day to check your at POTUS email?
1: Well, that would have been on your... In your binders. In your binder.
0: Shit, you dumb fucking asshole Nazis. Your Secret Service fucking sucks. You can't turn the lights on. You don't read anything. You miss deadlines. What is this?
1: What have we got here?
0: Smuggling Mountain at the fucking tomato truck.
1: Less than 20 minutes left here in the big show. We'll be back on Friday, Faithless Friday.
0: Jesus!
1: Follow up on the Tate Bros.
0: Oh, okay.
1: Speaking of rape.
0: That's right.
1: Alleged.
0: Is Trump helping them?
1: No. accused rapist brothers, Andrew and Tristan Tate, they have now discovered.
0: Yes.
1: This isn't dodgy at all, Ryan.
0: Okay.
1: Kept multiple passports under different aliases.
0: Oh, sure. A lot of people do that, right?
1: To travel abroad, including one that had a name ripped from a James Bond novel.
0: Oh, my fucking God.
1: Tristan Tate had a Mexican passport with his photograph and date of birth, but under the name of the main villain in the 007 spy novel, Scorpius. His name was Vladimir Scorpius.
0: That's fake, man. I mean, could you imagine if you're a customs person, you don't look at that and say, wait, this seems weird. Scorpius?
1: Vladimir Scorpius on a Mexican passport.
0: My name is Vladimir Scorpius. I don't remember.
1: Tristan also posted an online video of himself on a ship declaring, I'm Vladimir Scorpius. And he has registered a UK company called Scorpius Limited in an apparent nod to the financial arms dealer who appeared in the 1988 novel written by John Gardner.
0: You read that? Wait a second. That's a story. We're burying the lead. You telling me one of the Tate brothers read a book?
1: Yeah, I don't think they made a movie.
0: Whoa.
1: Andrew Tate, himself openly bragged on social media about having, quote, 8 lives, 8 licenses, and passports.
0: You said that on social media, dickhead. That's...
1: He is alleged to have had a stash of travel documents from the U.S., U.K., Estonia, Nigeria, Poland, and the tiny Pacific island nation of Vanuatu.
0: Woo!
1: Which is where they shoot Survivor a lot, right? Okay.
0: Vanuatu? Oh, yes. Boy, it sounded like at the end of that list, what's-his-face should scream.
1: So that's why the Brits and the Americans are not releasing them, because they might be a flight risk, Ryan.
0: Well, they only got 8.
1: Vladimir may leave the country.
0: Yeah. Shit. Why would you use why would a Nazi use the word Vlad? I mean, Vladimir's got that's an eye raiser, right?
1: It's a what?
0: Eyebrow raiser or something.
1: Oh, yeah.
0: Not like razor, but like you would take notes of it. You would raise your eyebrows and say, ooh, Mr. Scorpius, wow, what an interesting name.
1: Welcome to America, Mr. Scorpius.
0: You look like these rapists known as Tate.
1: Shit. Are you here to work? No, I'm here to traffic women.
0: Aren't they already? Wait a second. They were already documented traffickers, right? Did they get in trouble for that already?
1: In Bulgaria, they were arrested, and then Trump got them out somehow.
0: I'm sorry. No offense to Bulgaria, but
1: Trump administration got him out.
0: In Bulgaria, you got arrested for rape. And then
1: Which is why they went there, because they knew it was less than strict laws on stuff like that.
0: Trump, how hard did he work? He called up Bulgaria and said.
1: No. He told somebody.
0: He told somebody. Hey.
1: Actually, the story was it was one of his toadies, I think, was into the Tates and into Andrew Tate and was buddies with him. And he's the one who, I forget which one it was.
0: Well, Trump felt bad for him because he's like, oh, man, I'm a rapist, too. And they're rapists. I should help my fellow rapists, I guess. God. Ugh. Do you guys stream as well? The Tates? You're part of that whole streaming fucking community, you know, Nick? You hang out with Nick at the Sizzler or wherever in Miami, listen to the Kanye Nazi song. God, our culture sucks, man. They catch that shark.
1: Oh, look, it's Richard Grenell.
0: Oh, okay.
1: Again. God. Investigative reports indicate high-level pressure from U.S. political allies, including interactions involving Trump administration figures like Richard Grenell and ties to Trump family members. Hi, Dad.
0: Can we
1: get Andrew out?
0: How many people are held in countries that are bad actors that are actually good people that can use a phone call to spring them, right? But no, this administration, they're springing Andrew Tate from Bulgaria for raping. Shit. Friends with this guy is... Shit. I don't know what to say.
1: We've got...
0: So gross, man. It's like...
1: This... I mean, we might as well do this story. This was sent by some of our wonderful listeners. I think I got a couple instances of it.
0: Yes.
1: Of the story. Right. Thanks for sending us shit, and we appreciate it.
0: Hey, one second. I'll be right back.
1: This is a story. I'm going to hold off because the whole point is Ryan's reaction to the story, so I'm going to wait. Oh, there
0: okay.
1: we go.
0: I'm back.
1: The whole point of the story is for your approval.
0: Okay.
1: Arkansas?
0: Oh, I forgot that. I forgot about that state.
1: Yeah. Home of Bill Clinton.
0: They're still around. Yeah.
1: Hi.
0: Hey, I'm off to the island.
1: Speaking of Andrew Tate.
0: You were friends.
1: And Arkansas high school football player.
0: Okay.
1: Ryan, during warm-ups at practice,
0: oh shit,
1: felt unusual movement inside his helmet.
0: God damn it! Yeah. I saw this shit.
1: You saw this story?
0: I'm so sorry. I saw
1: it. It's okay.
0: I did, and you know what? Can you do the story? And I want to see if there's any other details that's going to be involved. what I saw, it was scant.
1: You're not going to like the end of it.
0: David Muir from ABC News. Wow, you really skimped on this one, but teased it right before every ad break.
1: Was this on CBS, really?
0: Yeah, whatever. He teased it through every ad break like it was going to be a news story.
1: The Maumelle High School student made an unsettling discovery during practice when he found a 2-foot-long cottonmouth had crawled inside his helmet, and it got up above the padding.
0: Oh, God. God damn these snakes.
1: The pit viper was so reluctant to exit the helmet that the police officers, they called the police.
0: Oh, okay. Now they're doing something of note. They're actually helping society. They shot it?
1: Poured water into it.
0: What?
1: To force the snake out and it into a bag. Animal services technicians arrived a few minutes later, and identified the snake as a deadly cottonmouth.
0: And then, yes.
1: And then took it to a wooded area far from the school to release it.
0: They did not.
1: They did. What are they going to do? Why would they kill it?
0: It's a cottonmouth.
1: Why?
0: What do they do for us? I mean, they're killing us. They are
1: rats.
0: We'll figure out the rats. We'll figure out the bugs. We'll figure out the rats. These ass people, really, I want to hear from people that have been bitten by cottonmouths and survived it. Do you buy this bullshit narrative that we say, oh, they should be protected, these snakes have a place in the environment? I bet they don't feel that way. Imagine that if that kid had put on his fucking helmet. Why was it there?
1: The player grabbed a different helmet and continued on with practice.
0: I know! That is insane!
1: But the situation caused the head coach to reiterate to his team, the players should examine their equipment carefully before using it. Check it for insects or maybe something larger and more dangerous.
0: Hey, coach. Okay, that's good. But what you got to say? Everybody stops everything. Everyone, look in all your shit, even if you're in the stands right now. Look in your shit. Look everywhere for these snakes. Because, okay, there's only one. How many players are on that team?
1: A high school team?
0: Yeah.
1: Probably 30-ish.
0: How many helmets?
1: 30? They probably have spares. Probably 40 helmets.
0: So you tell me only 1 in 40 helmets in this area in fucking Arkansas has a cottonmouth in it. Everybody, check your shit now so we can all make sure we all have accountability with each other. We're looking through your shit now. Don't trust these kids to do it. Fucking find these snakes and put them in a burning trash can. Burn these motherfuckers.
1: The Maumelle Animal Shelter posted that everybody involved was okay. And reminded everyone that snakes and other critters can find their way into dark and closed spaces, especially helmets, shoes, bags, boxes, and any other items left outside or sitting undisturbed. Before putting on your helmet, shoes, gloves, or any outdoor gear, always give it a quick check first.
0: It only takes
1: a few seconds and could prevent a very scary encounter or worse.
0: Yeah, and be careful not to hurt the snake, right? Make sure the snake gets...
1: Well, don't scare it.
0: Smoke these motherfuckers. I think this is the biggest line of bullshit ever. There is... Jesus, listen to me. There's no place in the life cycle of nature for cottonmouths. They should be hunted down
1: fucking
0: killed. No, okay.
1: They exist.
0: For what? Just for us to die? We don't have enough antivenom either. I don't understand this story. That kid... Hey, listen, kid. I'm sorry for you. The adults in your life should have killed that fucking snake. So the other snakes would have said, hey, maybe we should go in these football helmets.
1: Oh, shit. Buy a Powerball tonight, everybody. $1 billion.
0: What's more like?
1: Jackpot.
0: Talk about a jackpot. Amazing. You're so lucky you get a snake in your helmet. What kind of lottery is that, Jesus? Save?
1: Well, I mean, nobody's surprised.
0: What wooded area? I'm sorry, press. What wooded area was the snake let out in?
1: We don't have...
0: I want to know. Well, whose house got the snake, but the football player, you know? I'm just wondering. Fuck this, man. This is such a... Listen, I'm a hippie, and I love all animals. That's not an animal. That's an aberration. That's cancer. Cottonmouths are cancer. They should be... Plenty of other snakes that don't cause people to lose limbs when they bite you. This is bullshit. Kill that fucking thing.
1: Vivek Ramaswamy?
0: Oh, my God. That guy,
1: Ramaswamy,
0: speaking of snakes,
1: is now in some possible troubles. a Trump-aligned candidate for governor, that's him, in Ohio, has long touted his biotech experience.
0: Oh, shit. Oh, yes.
1: But much of his success, it turns out, according to a new report,
0: yes,
1: is that his much of his success may be, have been due to his mother doctoring data.
0: Damn, that's even worse than what we learned on that Mediasan interview, where we learned that you didn't even come up with that shit. You bought the company, you absorbed the company after they came up with the shit.
1: Oligarchy Watch, that's a great place to go get your news, reported on Wednesday that Vivek Ramaswamy's mother, Geetha, who worked with her son at biotech firm Exovant, despite having no experience running clinical trials, she may have manipulated data about the effectiveness of the drug Intapyridine, which Axovant purchased in its efforts to develop a treatment for Alzheimer's.
0: Okay.
1: According to the report,
0: Pyridine is a peer-reviewed thing.
1: Intapyridine.
0: Is that what that is?
1: It's a drug.
0: Oh, it's a drug. That's the name of the drug. Okay.
1: At Axovant, her co-analyses pulled from Glaxo's 48-week phase 2B clinical trial of 684 Alzheimer's patients, that found the drug had, quote, failed to achieve formal statistical significance.
0: It's worthless.
1: And had, quote, not met overall criteria for success.
0: Wow.
1: However.
0: Oh.
1: The data, the responder analysis, co-authored by Geetha Ramaswamy, again, 0.0 experience in clinical drug trials.
0: Yeah, but this is her son's company, right?
1: Yeah.
0: She knows her son's a piece of shit. How else is he going to be successful unless she cheats and helps him?
1: Her co-authored report concluded that, they omitted large segments of the original trial data in their review and said in their review, there is enough as evidence to support the initiation of a phase 3 confirmatory study evaluating the efficacy of Intapyridine in mild to moderate Alzheimer's disease.
0: They are giving people hope about Alzheimer's with this bullshit drug.
1: That conclusion didn't stop the company from loading up on $315 million in new investments ahead of its initial public offering. It went public. Oh. Doing so put Geetha and her son in the position to profit handsomely from the drug, even if it didn't work.
0: Somebody's going to jail, motherfuckers.
1: Company debuted in a $1.4 billion IPO, the largest in biotech history at the time, Vivek and his mom found a back door to sell their shares and walked away with over $260 million.
0: These motherfuckers have to go to jail,
1: and
0: right?
1: And they left investors holding the bag, including one teacher who lost their $1 million retirement savings in the fiasco.
0: This sounds like Thanos or Theranos, whatever, the what's-her-face with the blood testing. This is just fraud.
1: And he doesn't get called out on that shit enough. It should be every fucking interview with this guy. You're a fraud.
0: Yeah.
1: And he talks about his success in biotech.
0: You know, this is the war on drugs. It's not some dude selling crack to whoever, to Mike Lindell on the corner. I mean, this is drugs. These are the cartels, right? I mean, that's fucking, these are Alzheimer's drugs. People are.
1: Maybe his crack dealer was at Hardee's.
0: Right. How much you want to bet at 1 in 10 being the most likely, 1 the least likely. Mike Lindell hit that crack pipe last night after that loss.
1: Can't believe it's not happening.
0: There is nobody happier than Mike.
1: I'm supposed to win.
0: Yeah. Mike Lindell's drug dealer's rolling in the dough today. Oh, shit. God, Vivek, you're a fucking piece of shit, man. And he knows his mom doctored the data, right?
1: Oh, I would assume so.
0: God, what kind of weird-ass family crime? How often do you hear that somebody's mom helps your son fucking develop an Alzheimer's drug that's bullshit? That's insane, man. Shit, man, we got to lock his ass up. And his mom. And your mom. Sorry. Going to jail. day one of my administration, you're going to jail, motherfucker. Oh, shit. These fucking cottonmouths are done. That is, I can't believe they released that snake. God, fuck these people. God.
1: There's memes all over the place of Trump hiding in a one of those food carts.
0: Oh, yeah.
1: On Chafing the plane.
0: Dish. Yeah, yeah.
1: Next to Epstein.
0: got all that tech on Air Force One, everything the Secret Service has to protect POTUS. It all came down to a truck full of like turkey rolls or some shit like that. Just hide him in the sour cream. Get him in the other plane. Because Iran's going to shoot down it.
1: Even that moron Rogan is outraged by Trump.
0: No, who's that, Rogan?
3: Apparently, there was this plot where Iran was trying to kill Trump. Remember when he was supposed to get in the Air Force One that Cotter gave him?
4: Mm-hmm.
3: And then instead he flew in the old Air Force One?
4: Okay.
3: Well, they're saying that he actually didn't even go in the old Air Force One, that they snuck him out on a truck.
4: Okay.
3: Like some fucking cargo truck.
4: Okay.
3: And then put him in another kind of plane and flew him out of there. And then they put the press in Air Force One because they were apparently worried they were going to target Air Force One as well. So imagine Trump put the press on Air Force One and they were thinking about possibly targeting them.
4: Holy shit.
3: He hid in an airport catering container and was taken to a military jet for a secret flight out of the country.
1: Anyway, he goes on to say, he's going to read the story. Who cares? He said, so imagine Trump puts the press on Air Force One. They were thinking about possibly target. If that's true, this is so wild that he didn't even tell them. Holy shit. Those press people were signing up for something they didn't know.
0: Right, right.
1: Even Joe Rogan.
0: You advocated for him. You campaigned for him. You gave him 4 hours of airtime on your shitbag podcast. And you know what? He would have left your dumb kratomed up ass in that airplane too, stupid.
1: God. Oh, in a heartbeat.
0: This Joe Rogan.
1: Joe, I'll see you back in. I'll see you in London, Joe. I'm gonna get on this. I'm gonna be up in my room. Wink, wink, wink.
0: Yeah, right. Joe Rogan reading a news story is like a war crime. I mean, my God, people listen to that podcast. Sucks. Our podcast is so much fucking better than that shit back. God, that's boring. Jesus,
1: we gotta go. We'll be back on Friday, everybody. Thanks for joining us. 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It doesn't cost you fuck. Bezos drives over and gives us some money.
0: Nice!
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1: I never post. Thanks, everybody. We will be hitting you up on Friday. Bye-bye.
0: Joe Rogan sucks. Fuck.
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0: do you have to lose by trying something new like Trump? 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
1: 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My God, my God.
0: We won with poorly educated. I love the poorly educated.
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6: 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It doesn't cost you fuck all. Just helps us out here with a few of tiny, tiny pennies from Bezos's giant bowl of money. And join us on our social media at Crab Diving on the we're on the usuals. We never go on the other ones, although we have accounts everywhere. But we do occasionally frequent X and Blue Sky, mostly during the show. That's it, everybody. Good show. We'll talk to you on Wednesday.
7: I've almost got the picture of this fat fuck holding up that taco.
6: Oh, okay.
7: Is Mitch McConnell dead yet?
6: I was trying. In fact, I had right clicked on it to copy it right before the show, and I couldn't get into my messenger because I haven't used it on this computer in a while, and I'm a couple of passwords in, and I don't remember what my new password is, because I really live on Apple products, but we do the show on on my gaming PC, which is a Microsoft.
7: Yeah.
6: So I don't have the connectivity that the Apple products have.
7: Taco is Taco is Trump always chickens out. Is that it?
6: Yeah, Trump always chickens out.
7: Which, what is this taco thing?
6: Iran.
7: About?
6: It's the Iran thing. It's
7: I wish you would.
6: We're gonna destroy you. We're gonna bomb you. Oh wait, everything's fine. We've got a ceasefire. We're gonna be friends again. It's great. Oh, the strait's open. Wait, no, it's closed again. Wait, it's open. No, we closed it. They didn't close it. We closed it.
7: In the meantime, I don't know why the media doesn't follow this. How many Patriot missiles did we use this week in Iran on the Middle East? How many? I wonder.
6: Oh, I kind of hear this from, well, I hear it from lefty media. So
7: that's all that matters.
6: Yeah, I hear
7: that's
6: it from
7: all
6: lefty
7: that
6: media.
7: Matters. It's because Trump, because this is the prediction, and nobody believes this, and NATO ain't ready for it. Russia's going to make a push. They're going to make a push into someplace other than Ukraine, and it's going to be a NATO country, and NATO is going to ask the Ukrainians to protect it from Russia's long-range missiles, the way they're kind of doing now. We ain't ready for that. We're not ready for Russia. That's sad.
6: Let's get to the headlines, everybody. I'm really happy about this headline over at the HuffPo. It makes me smile.
7: Oh, what's up with his health?
6: Not that much.
7: Oh, okay.
6: Are you kidding?
7: Shit,
6: we'd be playing. Happy days are here again.
7: Yeah, send over a case of measles or reach or Biden.
6: But no, I actually, I've said I don't. I really don't want him to be ill and have to leave office or die because I want him to. I want to him to continue to suffer.
7: Yeah.
6: With these polls, there's more historically low polls for him out.
7: Right.
6: Which he is in complete denial of course. So we got all this shit in Iran. All the fires everywhere in the world that he started, his fucking tariffs, all this bullshit. And what is Trump raging about today?
7: The reflecting pond?
6: He's mad at Jeanine Pirro.
7: Oh, yeah.
6: Because she didn't get that guy.
7: Yeah.
6: Who allegedly destroyed his entire pond.
7: Arrest her, Donald. Arrest her and throw her in jail. Audit her. Torture her.
6: Even
7: you know what I mean? I love it.
6: Even though the DOJ's own report literally said this was determined to be an issue of poor installation.
7: Yeah.
6: And
7: what?
6: Not vandalism.
7: Right. Oh, yeah, yeah.
6: And Trump's denying that.
7: He's a bitch. He's a fucking bitch.
6: And
7: and so's Jeanine. I love it. You deserve every bit of this, Jeanine Pirro. 100%. I bask in the suffering of you or whatever's going on.
6: I mean, it's big red. Shelby, we're doing a show here. It's big red letters over at the HuffPo. Trump rages. She choked.
7: Maybe. Right. Right. She did. She did. And Trump, you choked in Iran. You know what I mean?
6: That's what he's mad about.
7: You're a big fucking choker, you bitch.
6: A visibly angry President Donald Trump told reporters Monday he thought Jeanine Pirro, quote, choked in light of her decision to drop criminal charges against a former Olympian she accused of damaging the Lincoln Memorial reflecting pool. Remember, she when that report came out,
7: right,
6: that it was the installation.
7: Yeah.
6: She chucked the Department of the Interior under the bus.
7: Right.
6: She said, don't blame me. We got the reports from the Interior people and the Department of Interior police who said that this guy damaged it. We're going by what they say.
7: Hey, Jeanine, you worthless piece of shit. Why don't you just do what he says, though? Like, why don't you just follow the Trump narrative? Like, what's the big deal? I mean, why?
6: She did.
7: But
6: she,
7: why?
6: But
7: right.
6: she finally had to drop the case because she knew that once it would get to a judge, or once it would be brought to a grand jury with that evidence, that it would be an even bigger L,
7: right,
6: for them, and they would look even dumber knowing that they had that evidence, and they still took it to a grand jury.
7: You're not going to save yourself by making a good decision every now and then, Jeanine. You're still going to be disbarred.
6: Frankly, I think she choked.
7: I wish.
6: Trump said while also blaming the judge, of course, in the case. I don't know what the hell happened.
7: Shit, man.
6: Oh, here we go. You want to hear the mellifluous tones?
7: Oh, yeah. Let's hear this. Wait, this nonsense,
8: to Jeanine.
7: Bitch.
8: And frankly, I think she choked because the judge was really vicious. Instead of going after the people that did it, the judge went after her.
6: He's kind of slurry, isn't he?
7: Yeah. Well, I saw him. I watched this. I watched this on MS Now, and he looked better than he should have. I will say that. Whatever injectable they're giving him, he looks better than he did in moments during the campaign.
6: Adrenochrome.
7: You know?
8: Going after the people that did it, the judge went after her and went after her department. And I guess she choked. I don't know what the hell happened.
9: Are you reconsidering her role?
8: I don't know what. You don't. You're fake news. Don't ever talk again. You're fake news. One of the worst in the business. Fortunately, nobody watches you. But
7: I saw this. And this kid from MS Now, he looks like he's 12. And you know, it's kind of funny. Yeah, fuck Donald. Fuck you, Donald. It's the freedom of the press. You fuck. I don't know why. Well, why do we allow this guy to be president anymore is beyond fucking me.
6: He was mad at that guy because he had asked him earlier about why he should get a different tax code than everybody else in the country.
7: Oh, yeah.
6: Because he's got the immunity now for...
7: Right.
6: And Trump said, don't ever talk again.
7: Well, Donald, you did it. I mean, I would say, if I were you, I'd say to that it's like, because I made it so you guys can't fuck with me. I've outsmarted everyone again. I'd brag about it. I don't understand why you're trying to pretend like what you're doing is, you know, legal on any level. I would be bragging about it. I would brag about it if I were you, because you are beating us. as stupid as you sound right now, we're losing to you. So sources, I don't understand the defensiveness here.
6: Sources told CNN Trump is indeed furious with Pirro and it's highly likely she'll be removed
7: there
6: from
7: you go,
6: her
7: Donald.
6: Job.
7: Ah, Janine, go back to Fox. Beg for your old job back. Like you, like Hegseth said, Hegseth will do the same. But Hegseth always does what he says. I don't understand why, Janine, you folded. Why?
6: Oh, listen.
8: Graffiti all over it. I won't say what was on the sidewalk, but horrible, horrible, horrible, disgusting stuff. And not only did we fix it, we have military standing there watching it. And if anybody touches it, that was the one mistake with the reflecting pond. They hadn't put up the cameras yet. Confession. They had enough up because you see what's happening. But if they would have had them up, we would have had it would have been a lot easier. And I was disappointed with Janine Pirro, really disappointed with Janine Pirro. She folded like an umbrella.
7: Like your penis.
6: She folded like an umbrella.
7: You know, if I was in the press,
6: the gabagool.
7: If there's anybody in that press with half a spine, they should say, Mr. President, what do you mean the military's guarding the reflecting pool? I thought the military wasn't supposed to operate like the military inside our own borders. Are you confessing to a crime? Are you confessing? That's a confession, isn't it? The military is guarding the reflecting pool? Do we care about the Constitution
6: anymore?
7: Well,
6: it's the National Guard.
7: No, but he said
6: right. The
7: military
6: is... I think it's the National Guard.
7: He said the military is guarding the reflection pool. Mr. President, does the Constitution allow for the military on our soil to guard the reflecting pool? Why not that question?
6: It might be Department of Interior Police, too.
7: Right. Tell me that. You know, I mean, he said military. Our rapist, lying president said military.
6: Yes. Anyway, that's the headline at the HuffPo. Over to the Drudge report.
7: Yay.
6: Iran taunts. Disturbing. It's the Daily Express. So, you know, I think my computer just got herpes. It's a right wing.
7: Yeah.
6: Patriot. News site.
7: Yeah, yeah.
6: A disturbing mural showing toppled Statue of Liberty emerges in Iran amid chilling threats.
7: No, that's not the Statue of Liberty toppled. That is, it's swimming away. It's swimming away from us.
6: A billboard depicting a fallen Statue of Liberty and crowds carrying Iranian and Shiite flags appeared in Revolution Square on Monday as commuters drove in Tehran, Iran. The harrowing images are just the latest in the Iranian threats the U.S. has faced via murals or statues in Iran. The latest threats via murals and statues in Iran.
7: Boy, I would love to know, yeah, what's the truth? How bad are we getting our asses fucking kicked it over there? That's what I want to know.
6: It's not going well.
7: Of course it's not. I'm going to get something to drink.
6: It's really not going well. There is another story, in fact, about that. The on again, off again is one of the headlines from AFP. Trump has made some of the most aggressive public threats about military actions of any modern U.S. president. He has walked back many of them, too. The 80-year-old Republican's comments about the U.S. war against Iran have shifted, sometimes dramatically and quickly, since the conflict erupted on February 28th. He has repeatedly declared victory, claiming Iran's military capabilities were utterly defeated, only to later tweak the war timeline or threaten Tehran with more strikes.
7: This
6: is just a recap.
7: Getting played.
6: The latest one, it's just all the flip-flop. Latest one, August 1st, we've just been asked by Iran and other Middle Eastern countries to hold off any attack, Trump said, claiming that the perimeters of a deal. Perimeters, not parameters.
7: Right.
6: The perimeters of a deal has been agreed to. Iran's state media has, by the way, vigorously denied.
7: What's our
6: that any request then? Was made.
7: Yeah, yeah, yeah.
6: Trump said they begged us to stop bombing. And Iran is like, we did not.
7: I bet they didn't. And I bet we don't know what's going on. And I think it's going to be shocking when we figure it out. How? I mean, We're burning through these Patriot missiles. What's up with that? What happens? Oh, I don't know when we need them. This shitbag Taco just reversed an agreement he had with Ukraine. He was going to give them Patriots. And he was like, no, we can't give you Patriots, but we'll give you the tech to make the Patriots. And he's like, no, we're not going to do that. Why?
6: The other headline is surprise Taco weekend. Trump frequently announces his halting strikes in Iran, but then they keep happening. So it's basically the same shit.
7: Keep halting them.
6: Yeah.
7: I think they should halt them and leave. And listen, we lost. And if we want gas to be cheaper, then we should really attack these oil companies, because Chevron has posted

0: to fuck us in the face. They got record profit. How about they have non-record profit and still profit, right? Could they still have profit without non-record profit?
1: Of course. They managed for a while doing that.
0: So instead of just going attacking these oil companies, we want to attack another country with a better, more advanced modern military that we really can't handle, or else white in the straight open.
1: People somehow seem to still be able to get rich in the 50s when the corporate tax rate was 95%+ at the highest margins and the rich people tax rates. But for some reason,
0: America's a little bitch, man. We're a little bitch. Afraid of Chevron.
1: I think there needs to be limits on ownership of the media, too.
0: Oh, please.
1: I mean, none of these big corporations owning media outlets. These giant conglomerates that, oh, by the way, own CNN, you know, or some shit like that. Or now these new billionaire tech cunts who are out there trying to gobble everything up because they don't like the stories get printed about them.
0: Yeah. And we hear, right. And then we
1: Elon.
0: Hear, yeah. Yeah. Ugh, he's so gross. But then we hear stories that we don't hear about, probably some of the more relevant stories that often in the media. No one talks about Ukraine. No one talks about Europe and what's going on in Europe with their military and are they able to face off against Russia. No one's talking about that. I can't think of anything more consequential. Nobody talks about that. This war in Iran. Or what's going on over there? We have no fucking idea.
1: The New York Times has a piece.
0: I feel like yelling at them the way Trump does.
1: That says, for Iran, Trump's reversal on escalation shows who has the upper hand. In other words,
0: right.
1: we know.
0: Yes.
1: That we've lost.
0: But hey, New York Times, well, why don't you show that if that's the reality? Why aren't you showing how Iran is beating us? Because Iran is, they're showing us, right? We're showing us that we're losing. Why don't you show that? Truth ever. Are you still busy writing articles about Biden's senility or something? I mean, honestly, go fuck yourself. Why don't you show that?
1: This is Erica Solomon writing. When President Trump appeared to back down once again from a threatened military escalation against Tehran, he offered fresh fodder to the narrative Iranian officials are eager to promote. He offered fresh fodder.
0: God, what horrible writing.
1: He offered fresh fodder to the narrative. Iranian officials are eager to promote. They are not the ones who fear war. Trump is. Iran's leadership believes it has found the world's Achilles heel. With the help of regional militia allies, Tehran spent the past week underscoring its ability to threaten several of the world's most critical energy facilities and waterways. It has continued to up the ante in its face-off with Washington over when and how to stop the renewed hostilities and return to a short-lived deal to start peace negotiations, which fell apart last month.
0: Wow. Like, I'm just saying that no one is going to read this article because we could barely get through the first horrible motherfucking sentence of it. What? Who reads? Who talks and thinks like this? What person wants to read that? I mean, I know that's not what the story is about, but Jesus fucking Christ. Do you think it? What is the word I'm looking for? Is that accessible to everybody?
1: I'm not sure the New York Times thinks it is. It's supposed to be accessible
0: how nice,
1: to everybody.
0: How nice for you fucking Arianite? Is that the word?
1: Yeah.
0: You fucking losers.
1: It's
0: you
1: not,
0: are the keystone.
1: It's not USA Today.
0: No, but they don't read right articles anybody wants to fucking read. Wait, so it's like, why bother? Why bother, you cunts? No one can understand what you're fucking saying. It's not because America's stupid. It's because you guys write like you got your fucking head up your ass. Holy shit.
1: I just read that first part poorly.
0: No, Pat, you didn't. You're a great reader and writer. That was written like shit.
1: I can't.
0: Look at that. Let's go through the sayings and expressions in that. Up the ante. What are you guys? 85-year-old bridge players or something, and the other one I heard in it was like, God, go fuck yourselves. Horrible. Listen to our podcast. We actually talk like people fucking talk, you motherfuckers.
1: The Which reminds me.
0: I mean,

0: My God.
1: Here you go.
0: My God.
2: And as it relates to Donald Trump, fuck him. Fuck his sons. Fuck his daughter. I mean it. All of them. The whole family, down to the grandchildren. I hope for the...
1: down to the grandchildren.
0: Shit.
1: Fuck him.
0: Yeah.
1: Fuck his family. Fuck his kids. Fuck his daughter. Fuck... down to the grandkids.
0: When your head, when you started playing that, my headphones fell out of my ears because my ear holes are so fucking big. No headphone fits in there. Who said that?
2: And as it relates to Donald Trump,
0: oh, yeah.
2: Fuck him. Fuck his sons. Fuck his daughter. I mean it. All of them. The whole family, down to the grandchildren. I hope for the for the rest of time that I am on this earth, that their names will live in ignominy.
0: Ignominy.
1: I think he meant ignominy, but
0: well, he just,
1: ignominy. But he forgot a syllable.
0: He surrendered to it. You know what, man?
1: He put infamy with ignominy together, which right. Are both valid.
0: Hey, you know, this guy really should run because I don't see a better choice. And I think this guy can speak. He can talk. He, you know, he's got name recognition. I throw another candidate the Democrats have out there that has anything but other than they would be a good president behind him, because that obviously doesn't matter in this stupid fucking country we live in. Who would be better than Hunter Biden on a ticket? I'm waiting. I can't think of anybody. On our shitty party, Chuck Schumer.
2: I mean, even AOC, time that
1: Alan Ritchson,
0: yeah,
2: down to the grandchildren. I hope for the for the rest of time that I am on this earth, that their names will live in ignominy. And by the way, here's the thing: like, oh, this is going to get clipped, and this is going to be the thing, and you know, you go out there. But let me just tell you something. What would you expect me to say?
0: Yeah.
2: What would you expect me to say about a man that treats my father that way publicly?
0: Yeah.
2: What would you expect me to say about a man that treats my mother that way, that treats my sister that way? They stole her fucking diary and published it.
3: Mm.
2: Said my dad is a pedophile.
3: Yeah.
2: They were involved in that directly. What would you expect me to say about a group of people that had the capacity and the capability to do that? They may think, oh, all is fair in love and war and politics. And, you know, like, you know, well, this is how you get power. Well, you know what? Fuck them and fuck that. They have done the most awful things to my family and to me personally. Forget about me, though. I can take it.
1: There you go.
0: Hunter
1: Biden, everybody.
0: There's not a better speaker out there that's thrown their name, hat in the ring, whatever, name in the ignominy ring to run for something. Come on, Hunter, why don't you run for something? I was under the impression that Michelle Obama would be a good choice, and I saw her boring-ass fucking speech at the DNC and was yawning the whole time, and then you go low.
1: Yeah, they're still doing that.
0: Fuck that.
1: They're still doing that bullshit.
0: Oh, I hate this party so much, our party. I hate it, and I hate that I have to tell people to go vote for them because it's the only choice we have. Oh, it pains my soul when they have winners in the sidelines. Mamdani, not in the headlines enough. Mamdani, I got Hunter Biden. We got Reacher. Well, we got other people too. Who's somebody else? Jennifer Welch. Fuck.
1: Michigan. Everybody get out and vote for Abdul. Everybody, everybody in
0: can Abdul get a little meaner.
1: In my former
0: second
1: beloved home state of Wisconsin, everybody get out and vote for Francesca. These people are surging in the polls.
0: You know, and nobody's, you know, what Biden says, Hunter, is what, he's so right. He's like, what would you expect me to do? Fuck him. Fuck him. I can't think of a more realistic
1: right.
0: response to anything that's ever happened to anyone.
1: That's why these people are winning. That's why Mamdani won. That's why Abdul is probably going to win. And all these DSA people who...
0: Yeah.
1: Talk like people talk.
0: Yeah. That's the lesson. Listen, I know the Democrats that as a whole, you're arrogant and you want to think, oh, we can't learn anything from these maggots. Go fuck yourself. Hang out with the people from the New York Times then. Because here's one thing Donald Trump did. He talked in a way those dumb fucking cunt head maggots could understand. And he won on that. And we lost on doing the other. I don't know what the fuck Kamala was talking about. I don't know what the fuck Hunter's daddy was talking about when he was running for president the last time, but I know what he's talking about now. I know what Hunter's talking about now. I know what Alan Reacher's talking about. I know what Jennifer Welch is talking about. I can understand those people.
1: Yeah, yeah.
0: What are we missing? Oh my God. Reacher, Hunter, Biden Reacher. Biden Welsh, Welsh Biden. I don't give a fuck. Normal people that can say how they feel about shit and people will be like, yeah, that makes sense. If Donald Trump talked about my dad like that, I'd say the same motherfucking thing.
1: I think, is that tomorrow? Is the Michigan primary tomorrow? It's coming up soon.
0: If that guy beats that wacko, he better win. You better fucking win the next step, motherfucker. You better get a W, dude.
1: I think he will. I think he's, you know, first of all, he's going up against a MAGA guy, right?
0: Yeah. I mean, and I heard that he was behind. I thought it was National Public Radio said that, but maybe.
1: Oh, I don't know. Is that put out by the Dems?
0: I don't know. It was NPR. I mean, God, I guess you got to listen to Al Jazeera. Really, you actually in this country, if you want to hear news, you got to listen to Al Jazeera. Because NPR is fucked up, too, just like the BBC is fucked up. I listen to Al Jazeera updates sometimes just so I can hear people talking in a way that's not stupid. Erudite. They got Albania and Iran.
1: Oh, yeah, there's a new poll out that says he beats El Sayed but loses to Stevens.
0: You better not, dude. I'm going to take back every nice thing I ever said about you.
1: Let's see.
0: Phil Jackson, well, does not suffer losses, dude. Come on, you know, get out there and beat. You got the moral high ground. Beat the shit out of them from the moral high ground.
1: It's like a 2-point difference.
0: Right. That's margin of error. Get up there from the moral high ground. Play that zone. Beat the shit out of them from the moral high ground. Say whatever you got to say to win.
1: And Haley's only in that polls up by 2. The same amount that El Sayed is down by.
0: Okay.
1: Allegedly.
0: Remind those. Talk about APEC.
1: And the margin of error is 4. El Sayed.
0: El Sayed. If I'm him, I do not talk about anything positive. All I talk about with that other Democrat, this person's a whore for AIPAC. Fuck them. They love genocide. They love dead children. Go fuck them till forever. That's it.
1: That's kind of what he is saying. That's
0: it. Don't talk about the socialism shit. We all want it, but no one cares enough to go vote on.
1: People do want to hear that. People want to hear about Medicare for all. He sat down with, I think it was like 6 Michigan voters.
0: Yes.
1: That previously voted Trump.
0: Right.
1: But ain't happy.
0: Right.
1: And he sat down with them and they grilled him about Medicare for all. They grilled him about Israel. They grilled him about all this stuff. Religious freedom, you know, which is their way of saying, are you going to make us do Sharia law?
0: Hell yeah, motherfucker.
1: And,
0: what stupid question.
1: And, they didn't say that, but that's what the religious freedom questions mean, you know? And, I think he converted all of them or most of them.
0: Yeah.
1: To his side. The guy was like, you know, him talking about the guy's like, you know, I was taught that, you know, Medicare for all is socialism and it's evil and all this stuff. He goes, but it makes sense.
0: Right.
1: With bringing down health costs and especially you bring Medicare in to negotiate drug prices. And the goal, they're like, well, you know, what if it puts these insurance companies out of business? Yay! Yay! Yeah. They should not exist. There is no reason for health insurance companies to exist. The hospitals could work out payment plans with people. The insurance companies are the ones that are bumping up these prices.
0: Yeah.
1: when they're making hundreds of billions, think about it, they're making hundreds of billions of dollars a year off of what?
0: Right.
1: Off of your insurance.
0: Yes.
1: Off of your money.
0: Oh, yeah.
1: Not paying out.
0: I learned from Luigi. I got it. I got what he said about all that stuff. I mean, listen, ask me about Medicare for All, and I'll be Hunter Biden. I'll tell you how he'd answer. Go ahead.
1: What do you think about Medicare for All?
0: Trump's in the fucking Epstein files. You vote for a party that loves pedophiles. All they're going to do is rape people. They're rapists. They're evil. Look at the way he treated my dad.
1: I think he would answer the question and then say that.
0: Well, yeah, he would say Medicare for All. Of course. It makes a lot of sense.
1: No brainer. Fuck it. Yes.
0: That guy's in the Epstein. What happened to the Epstein files? Where are the Epstein files at? What happened to the Epstein files, though, right? I mean, Bill Clinton lost his DNA all over a blue dress, and that's all we heard about on Saturday Night Live for years and years. John Goodman is most remembered for playing Linda Tripp. But yeah, what up with the Epstein files, right?
1: Yeah.
0: What happened? I thought that was the end of this guy. Chuck? Who is it? Hakeem? What's his last name?
1: Jeffries?
0: Question mark? Epstein files? What about that?
3: And in the United States Congress,
0: come on,
3: I will continue to fight for the people of Israel. I will continue to fight for Israel's existence. Israel comes to me in my dreams. I see Israel's future, and I know that Israel will continue to exist for the Jewish people.
0: Who played Scott Spicer on Saturday Night Live? Who was that?
1: Melissa McCarthy.
0: Is that Melissa
1: she
0: McCarthy?
1: Would be perfect. Yeah.
0: It sounds like a Saturday
1: she
0: Night
1: would be
0: Live.
1: Perfect.
0: This person is pro genocide. That's what Syed should say. This pro genocide bitch wants to suck Apex dick 24/7. I don't.
1: I mean, that's kind of what he says, but not
0: say it like
1: in
0: that.
1: Those terms.
0: Would Reacher say it? How would President Reacher say it? President Biden, I don't care either. Both.
1: That is Haley Stevens running for Congress.
0: God damn, what an idiot. God, I would be like you. First of all, I just want to make a point. You sound so fucking stupid. You really do. You sound like a Saturday Night Live character. It sounds like Melissa McCarthy. Why would they even hire Melissa McCarthy to play you when they could just play tapes of you? I don't understand you. Is she real? I mean, she sounds insane. Come on, you can't get beat by 2 points by this person. Fuck him up.
1: No, he's winning against her.
0: Right, but he's losing against the
1: Republicans so far. But, you know, people aren't paying attention.
0: I would chug pills if I lost to the who's a Republican you might lose against? That is insane. Some idiot.
1: And, you know, there might be some drop off of idiots who are Democrats that aren't going to vote for El Sayed for whatever reason. I can't imagine.
0: Well, Israel, they think it's not a genocide.
1: Yeah,
0: they love blowing up Palestinians.
1: But we know that's the minority.
0: Oh, yeah, we know that because that's why Kamala didn't count right on. And she lost Michigan, did she? Did she lose Michigan? Liz Cheney and the other guy?
1: But I think when it's going to be El Sayed versus Stevens, I can't wait for that debate.
0: Yeah. Go for the jugular. Talk about his, I mean, it's a Republican, right? So talk about his financial schemes, his adultery, his toe-tapping shit.
1: Well, it'll be interesting to see what the Republican does. I mean, is he going to go?
0: Oh, I know what
1: is he going to go full Muslim? Is
0: Hell
1: he going to
0: yes.
1: go full?
0: Of course, Pat. I mean, I can't imagine. That's not
1: full socialist, full communist.
0: What's Syed's full name? Barack Hussein Obama.
1: Abdul El-Sayed.
0: Oh, fuck, yes, of course. Abdullah El-Sayed, you know, and fucking Netflix is running
1: documentaries. Oh, wait, do you want his full name?
0: Yes.
1: Abdul Rahman Mohammed El-Sayed.
0: His name's Mohammed. See, I mean, shit. Yeah, that's the only, will the Republicans stoop to racism? Yes, I think they will.
1: Wow.
0: Probably the Democrat
1: the
0: is.
1: The world, I mean, waits with bated breath.
0: Is Haley's being racist too, right? I mean, I was
1: not really, but whiffs of little, not really, not even real dog whistles, but a couple of things she said could have been interpreted as maybe it's like, well, you know, he's a stinky Muslim. I'm paraphrasing with the interpretation, maybe.
0: Well, yeah, I mean, see, it's like we need some of these. See, if you had a plain spoken somewhere, so we could find one, somebody like Hunter Biden and Jack Reacher run, and you would, people, I don't have any confusion as to how my candidate feels. There was a double entendre. There was none of that. There was just words that meant what they said. There were lots of fucks.
1: Wait a second. Did she really say this?
3: Okay, some of you have seen, you know, there's those cool kids on the internet. They're doing the cool kid chatter. Some of them might be the coastal elites making fun of how I talk.
4: Not okay.
3: Not okay, says my governor. But let's be real. They're making fun of Michigan.
1: No, they're not.
0: Yeah, they
1: Who
0: are.
1: Who the fuck are you? Now, don't get
0: That's
1: me
0: how
1: wrong.
0: You guys
1: if
0: sound.
1: She wins the primary, we're all Team Stevens. But this is bullshit. Who the fuck does she think she is? Like, she's like, oh, if you're making fun of me, you're making fun of Michigan.
0: God, is it that bad for the Democrats if she loses? Is it better if the Republican wins that seat?
1: Of course not.
0: Oh, my God. Shit.
1: No, she votes Democrat, but except for the Israel stuff.
0: Hey, listen, asshole. What is Haley? How dare you? No one. Are you from the South? Everybody makes fun of the way we talk.
1: Does she sound like she's from
0: She
1: the
0: sounds
1: South?
0: Like she could own people, sure. But listen, how dare you? You don't have any, you can't complain about people.
1: I guess if you give her Candace.
0: You sound fucking weird.
1: If you give her, Candace's accent. Candace Tyler.
0: Yeah. Listen.
1: With that voice? Candace Tyler.
0: Yeah. Quit doing the self-crucifixion thing. You sound strange and people are going to make fun of you for it.
1: Fun of me. You're making fun of Michigan.
0: Syed doesn't. Make fun of her voice, man. I mean, it's fucking insane. Everybody's singing the same thing. Listen to Hirsch. Why do you talk like that? That's a fair question. Why do you sound like that? What the fuck? I don't know if it's Melissa McCarthy or the fucking...
1: Well, she's been in for...
0: The Democrat.
1: I think she's been in for a couple of terms, maybe.
0: Is that why you sound... Is that what career...
1: We've never heard her before, so...
0: That's what career politicians end up sounding like. They sound like caricatures of themselves that suck APAC dick.
1: Well, I told you she had that one response that when Abdul... just answered it like a human. And then they went to her and she said, well, you know, I was talking to a constituent who had a mother who was having, you know, it's this anecdote thing that is focus grouped. You could just tell,
0: Sure.
1: You know, they're like that. The toadies were sitting down. They're like, if he does this, bring up the focus group. You got to personalize it. You got to pretend like you got to talk to, tell them about that person you talked to, wink, wink, that had this happen to them.
0: If Lily Tomlin would have done this in a rehearsal, Lorne Michaels would have been like, that's too much. Tone it down, please. You sound
1: I was
0: insane.
1: Talking to a fisherman.
0: Oh, God.
1: Who fishes in Lake Michigan.
0: Hey, why is the primary so close, you weird sounding lunatic? I mean, why is the primary so close she's been there 2 terms already?
1: I don't know. And she's the incumbent. I don't know how long she's been.
0: Yeah, you're the incumbent. Why is it only 2 points difference? Why are you such a fucking loser with all that APAC money you're shoving up your asshole? What, shouldn't that make a big difference? Are you within the margin of error after taking all that APAC money?
1: It's like almost... No, she's losing. It's like...
0: Well, she's losing. But why are you losing with all that APAC money?
1: She's losing within the margin of error.
0: But still, why aren't you ahead? You got all that money. What more do you need to win? Oh, my God. What a fucking loser. That's what Syed, you should be saying that. You're such a fucking loser. You're taking all that. How much money in APAC money? Like $15 million. It's a record amount donated to her in that campaign. Why are you still fucking losing is my question.
1: $68 million,
0: $70 million? I would publicly do bad things to my campaign advisor. You're losing with $68 million in your war chest and you can't beat this guy that just shows up and you're the incumbent? Man. You got that voice. Nobody, you got name recognition. You got a very distinct voice. All the money that Israel could shit in your mouth and you're still not killing it. That's crazy.
1: And then we've got Francesca Hong in Wisconsin, who is shocked everybody and now is in the lead for the Democratic nomination for governor.
0: Is Wisconsin Alabama without the cheese?
1: And she's a DSA.
0: Yeah. Oh, okay. DSA.
1: Democratic Socialist.
0: Oh, that's great. I love it.
1: Francesca Hong, the Democratic Socialist leading Wisconsin's Democratic field for governor, could soon test whether the progressive insurgency that notched primary victories in deep blue districts this summer can prevail statewide in a perennial presidential battleground.
0: Holy fuck. What was that? A UK paper headline you just read?
1: CNN.
0: Geez, CNN. Polls
1: show Hong, the 37-year-old state assemblywoman from Madison. Oh, I love Madison. At the forefront of the field of Democrats vying for the nomination in the August 11th primary to replace outgoing Democratic Governor Tony Evers. Winner is all but certain to take on Republican U.S. Rep. Tom Tiffany in November.
0: You know what I would say if I was in Wisconsin as a Democrat? These weird-ass fucknut Republicans think they can have Elon Musk waddle around and then everybody will vote for him. What the fuck?
1: But I'm going to give away $1 million.
0: Get that fat fuck turkey-bodied Nazi out of my fucking country and no more cheese for that fucking loser. Fuck Elon and these weird fucking Republicans. They can all go fuck themselves. Who's next? That's what I'd say. Come on. And this person's winning? The socialist?
1: She's in the lead for the primary.
0: I love it. Let's get rid of DSA and just call it Democratic Socialist. Not even the abbreviation. I think people like that shit. They like Mom Donnie. They like Hunter Biden. They like Jack Reacher. They like socialists. They like Jennifer Welch. Shit.
1: Tiffany isn't waiting for the primary votes to be counted. He has already started to tee off on Hong.
0: Tee off.
1: Latching her to the Democratic Socialists of America's platforms and accusing her of supporting abolishing prisons, abolishing ICE, abolishing the U.S. Senate, and more.
0: Hell yes!
1: Not the Senate.
0: I love it. But what? Yeah.
1: Not prisons, but...
0: Get rid of prisons. They're crazy.
1: Well, we need to get rid of most prisons.
0: Right. Hell yeah.
1: ICE needs to go.
0: The Department of Homeland Security. Goodbye, bitch.
1: Does not need to exist. We already had a Border Patrol. We can do it without ICE.
0: We don't need more Border Patrol.
1: He has also highlighted her history of calling for defunding police.
0: Yay!
1: An issue sure to feature prominently in a slew of Republican attack ads this fall.
0: Attack back. Attack back. High ground. Beat them over the head with the fact that they're fucking Nazis.
1: Hong, who worked her way up from low-level kitchen jobs to become a top chef and restaurant co-owner, has tried to distance herself from some of the more politically problematic planks of the DSA.
0: God, politically problematic planks.
1: She said, I do not support the full platform of the National DSA, and I'm not endorsed by DSA National. She said she's not here to govern by slogan and that a governor cannot defund the police.
0: Right, but I am here to win, motherfuckers. Oh, I know who this is. She was on Maddie. Right. Don't walk back this shit. Don't walk back this shit. I've heard you. And actually, you did call the cops on some group that was protesting near your house and you're nervous about it. You had to walk that shit back. That's okay. Yeah, you know. Come on. Don't shrink. Don't hide it. Say, I wish I could defund these fucking cops. These fucking cheeseheads are pieces of shit. How come? I would say this. We should defund the cops because why was... There was a serial killer in Wisconsin that was outsmarted the cops because he was cutting up and eating people, whatever the fuck he was doing. First of all, he had the bad luck of operating during the time of Jeffrey Dahmer, so everybody was interested in him and not interested in this other guy. But this guy was smart enough. This was the serial killer. It took podcasters to find out that this serial killer was killing people in Wisconsin. To find out, we discovered a serial killer because he was operating in two different zip codes, two different jurisdictions. Maybe he didn't know it. Maybe he knew it, but the cops just couldn't overcome that. It's amazing, right? Isn't that something? He couldn't figure out how to coordinate. But hey, too bad.
1: Had people, the FBI ever gotten involved, or was it just the Popo?
0: I don't remember.
1: Who didn't?
0: No, the important thing was
1: flagged that there were connections.
0: The important thing was, I think it was one of the top crime junkies. The important thing is that Crime Junkies got involved, not that the FBI got involved. They probably got involved after Crime Junkies got involved. That's, if you want your murder solved, you have to go to these conventions where these murder podcasts are, and you go and you lobby these murder podcasts with your packet. This happens. This is my family member was murdered. The dumb fucking cops in my town can't figure it out and let the case go cold. They don't care anymore. I think this is interesting enough. Will you please do a podcast of it? And the line is out the fucking door. So yes, defund the cops. Fund the podcasts. They're not solving crimes anyway.
4: They are behind drastically. And what they need is a helping hand. They don't need to be sent on boats and planes by millions and millions to the West. But what they do need is to actually be sent by boats and planes out of the West for us to get our own house in order. The Bible talks about this. Get your own house in order first. Immense prosperity. We would be so rich, it'd be insane. It would be insane. And then what you do is you send doctors, medics, engineers, politicians, pastors to go and settle African nations and say, we are here to help you.
1: No, you mean again?
0: Joel, they did this, right?
1: Oh, wait.
4: Go and settle African nations and say, we are here to help you. We're going to teach you medicine. We're going to teach you this. We're going to help you build a society. And we're also going to catechize you and teach you Christ. And if you try to harm anyone, we'll kill you.
1: There you go. Okay? Oh, there you go.
4: But we love you. They are behind.
1: Hold on. I just came.
0: Right. And I don't think it's even try to harm anyone. Don't worry. We'll kill you no matter what. Doesn't he know that there's a lot of, we did that?
1: Joel Webbin, by the way, everyone, if you didn't recognize those mellifluous tones.
0: Joel, the only thing Africa has existed for Europe is just to rape, murder, pillage, right? Take resources. That's why Africa exists, right? In terms of Europe and
1: to
0: white
1: be pillaged,
0: people.
1: And you mean in the view of white people?
0: Oh, yeah, absolutely. Yeah, yeah. White people sure. Are coming to pillage you. I mean, what happened in? You know what I've never understood about Africa, and I am not a student of African history. I don't know a ton about it. But why are there where do these white people come from in South Africa that speak with a British accent? I can't. How did that happen? Where did they come from?
1: Well, it's an Afrikaner, right? It's what is it? Dutch mixed with.
0: Yes.
1: Yeah.
0: Oh, weird. Where did the Dutch people, how did they, was that, that wasn't colonization, was it? That was just, they just happened
1: there. There's a lot of Dutch looking people on the southern tip of Africa, naturally.
0: Elon, your ancestry dates back to the early white people of, I mean, is that why we have white Jesus? Because right, South
1: of Copenhagen.
0: Oh, I thought it was South Africa and apartheid.
1: Which is Denmark. But.
0: Right. Yeah. They own Greenland. God, why don't we take it? I mean, you know, are you telling me Denmark did South Africa? They're the reason all the apartheid happened in South Africa, all the white farmers down there from Denmark?
1: Isn't that who had South Africa?
0: And now we're going to let them do it with Greenland? Why are you guys in charge of Greenland, though? That is weird. I don't care. I like it the way it is, personally. I actually don't have an opinion about it the way it is. I wish there were more documentaries about little colony lord over.
1: The Portuguese started it.
0: Started.
1: The Portuguese mariner Bartolomeo Dias was the first European to explore the coastline of South Africa in 1488.
0: Wow, so he's European, meaning from Europe. Oh, so that's how it happened. The Europeans went down there.
1: He was trying to find a trade route to the Far East.
0: Oh, shit.
1: Via the southernmost cape of South Africa, which he named Cabo das Tormentas, which means Cape of Storms.
0: We're going to torment you. Is there any other narrative? I mean, God, white people. I mean, this is the reason we subjugated all these brown people. We were looking for a quicker route to where we could buy spices.
1: It doesn't seem like they stopped, though. It seems like they were just like pointing at it, saying, mine, mine, mine, as they're driving by. Because the Dutch were the ones who came in in the 1600s.
0: What did you think when you saw those fucking sharks down there? I would have been like, good fucking luck. I'm out of here, guys.
1: The Dutch East India Company. Why do they put this? Verien Gide Oostindische Compagnie.
0: Why did you make all
1: this? I apologize to our Dutch listeners.
0: Oh, yeah. Well, I mean, we apologize, but your ancestors, your fucked up ancestors, are the reason we're doing this story, though, right?
1: They decided to establish a permanent settlement at the Cape in 1652.
0: Oh, wow.
1: The company, one of the major European trading houses sailing the spice route to the east, had no intention of colonizing the area,
0: but
1: instead only wanting to establish a secure base camp where passing ships could be serviced and restock on supplies.
0: Oh, that's not colonization. We just wanted to, we're not going to colonize you. We just want to put a base there we can use. That's not that. Did you ask?
1: The company had settled the Cape in order to supply their trading ships. The Cape and the company had to import Dutch farmers establish farms to supply the passing ships.
0: Why not?
1: Well as to supply the growing settlement.
0: Ooh, sounding like colonization again.
1: The small initial group of the Free Burghers, as they were known with an H, Burghers.
0: Okay.
1: Steadily increased in number and began to expand their farms fully north, further north and east into the territory of the Khoikhoi tribe.
0: The Khoikhoi. Now, did you ask their permission?
1: Expand, Ryan. Oh. Expand their farms into the territory.
0: So you just took their shit, their land. Wow. And then Elon, right? And then we had Elon and his dumb fucking Nazi father. Okay. That makes sense.
1: The company also brought about 71,000 slaves to Cape Town.
0: Wow.
1: From India, Indonesia, East Africa, and Madagascar.
0: God damn it, guys.
1: The majority of the burghers were Dutch, with Dutch ancestry, belonged to the Dutch Reformed Church. There were some Germans who happened to be Lutherans.
0: Of course.
1: In 1688, the Dutch and the Germans were joined by the French Huguenots. Calvinist Protestants fleeing religious persecution in France.
0: We need slaves. We're being persecuted.
1: Under its Catholic ruler, King Louis XIV.
0: Oh, my God. Listen, there is not... Read me the nice things the white people did to the rest of the country outside of Europe. Yeah, it's like the Germans, the French, the Dutch, the British all decided to fuck up this whole world with slavery. And I'm guessing that they imported slaves to other places they were colonizing. So it would be harder for them to have an uprising, right? Like, if you have Indonesian slaves in South Africa, it's better than having South African slaves in South Africa, right? You want to take those slaves to India, and the Indian slaves come here.
1: Yeah, okay. I guess.
0: God, you bastards. Is that why? I'm trying to, listen, I'm trying to give white people a chance this morning, but it's a tough time. It's not looking good. It looks very negative. Even Greenland. Even Greenland, motherfuckers. There's nobody there but that sea lion that crushes trucks.
1: So the first commander of the Dutch company,
0: Russell Crowe.
1: The Dutch East India Company that was in charge there, Van Riebeck. It says Van Riebeck considered it impolitic to enslave the local Khoi and San aboriginals.
0: Yes, they wouldn't like it. So we took them to our other places. So
1: they brought in other ones from other places.
0: Yeah, but those brown people probably...
1: But you notice the word impolitic, not immoral.
0: Right.
1: It was impolitic because there were still a lot more of the brown people than there were the white people.
0: Jesus.
1: So at that point, it was impolitic to try to enslave them.
0: Now, is there something about white people that just can't stop enslaving brown people?
1: Yes.
0: Like, what is it? Is there a gene? Is it a thing? Or we're just, well, actually, that would be letting them off easy, wouldn't it? Why? What's the colonization shit about? And does it always have to involve slavery? I'm asking a white person because they seem to be the expert on this shit. The Huguenots can fuck off, and the Germans and the French. Slavery, slavery, slavery. Persecution, persecution, persecution.
1: And they probably pretended they were bringing Jesus too.
0: Good idea, Joel. No one's ever thought of this before. Good idea. That's what they should do. Fuck.
1: Thanks for listening, everybody. Coming up on the top of the hour here. Thanks for buying shit through the Amazon link at crabdiving.com/Amazon. Use that link every time you go to buy shit at Amazon. We get a wee commish.
0: Yay!
1: Doesn't cost you shit.
0: Nine! Oh, these Germans get in on it early too, man. This guy is 1500s riding his boat down there. He's like, oh, I gotta fucking colonize this place. I just can't help it. I can't resist it. Look, it's so beautiful. They don't think, oh, look how beautiful it is. They're like, ooh, it's so beautiful. Let me steal all that shit. The way Ivanka and that fucking Nazi husband of hers, like, oh, it's a beautiful island. Let's take a picture of it. No, let's just take. Let's take it.
1: Well, there was some good news for a nice kick in the tiny little needle dick to the Kushner family. At least. We didn't even talk about this. Did you see this FIFA shit that was going on?
0: No. Who's getting the Nobel next year from them?
1: So, Gianni Infantino, he's Lex Luthor looking motherfucker
0: with the dumb sneakers
1: that runs. Yeah.
0: What the fuck?
1: Runs FIFA.
0: What's his name? Giovanni?
1: Giovanni Infantino.
0: Giovanni, why did you wear those sneakers with that suit? I don't know why anybody hasn't talked about that.
1: I call
0: that.
1: Him Gianni.
0: Gianni.
1: Gianni.
0: Why did you give the Nobel to that rapist?
1: So, Gianni had put forth this harebrained, since he doesn't have any, scheme.
0: Oh, yes.
1: To basically sell off somehow, carve off the part of FIFA. I might be getting this wrong, but I'm trying to go off my memory here.
0: Okay.
1: I don't have the story open. I'm trying to open it. To carve off part that is the World Cup.
0: You and sell it.
1: Sell
0: off?
1: It.
0: What's why? Why did you need
1: sell
0: money?
1: Off? Sell it off to parts. Sell parts of it off to other interests.
0: You whore.
1: And he was going to make like $20 billion or some shit like that.
0: It doesn't. Is he poor now? Does he need money?
1: He was going to sell stakes. Okay, here we go. This is from the Telegraph.
0: Okay.
1: Hello.
0: Oh, if you need to look up the story, I can explain how I would fix soccer because I figured it out. But go ahead.
1: It has been called a 15 billion pound nuclear bomb for football, and potentially much worse than the European Super League.
0: You know, if I lived in Nagasaki or Hiroshima, and I read this fucking article, I'm done at this sentence. I'm like, fuck you, man. This is
1: plans by FIFA and Gianni Infantino to sell a stake in the World Cup to private investors triggered a civil war in the game over the governing body's flagship tournament.
0: Right, right. So
1: he wants Infantino wants to create a new subsidiary.
0: Woo!
1: FIFA Forward Enterprise.
0: Oh, sounds like the USFL to me.
1: FFE.
0: Right.
1: Consolidating the organization's commercial and event operations, broadcast, sponsorship, ticketing, and licensing, including those for the World Cup and Club World Cup, whatever the fuck that is. FIFA says it would sell a minority stake in FFE to outside investors based on an initial equity valuation of $20 billion. Oh, which would raise up to $5 billion.
0: Well, and essentially it would make the price to see a game plummet, right? They would have all this extra money. Okay. Hey, why don't you sell this idea? You know what you should do? Every idea Giovanni has, go on a soccer field, surround it with a bunch of soccer fans. If they like the idea, they don't storm the field and run you over.
1: But he was also trying to sweeten the pot, Ryan, to get the FIFA organizations to all vote for this shit.
0: Yes.
1: By bribing them with like $8 to $10 million per club that they would get for this forward development program.
0: God, that just sounds like some bullshit to me. Is this in Project 2025? I mean, it sounds like, what is, I don't understand this. How? So they're basically going to take FIFA, chop it up, and then sell off the parts they chop to investors who will buy pieces of it. Is that true?
1: What?
0: Is that right? Like they're going to take FIFA,
1: right?
0: Chop it up into different pieces.
1: Yeah, keep the majority of it. So, of course, they can still be in control. But they want to sell off enough of it to private investors.
0: Does this Giovanni guy, do you have a lot of debt?
1: Does FIFA have debt or does Giovanni have debt?
0: Why are they doing this? Are they running out of money?
1: No.
0: Did you guys have to pay?
1: But there's been scandals galore about game fixing and betting and shenaniganry with ownership. And, you know, it's just you think the owners of our teams
0: are Nazis.
1: Are shit here.
0: They're Nazis.
1: I mean, imagine what Europe.
0: I after the first story we did, I can't imagine they don't use slaves still. And what happened? Did you guys go into debt with the FIFA championship with the pregame stuff or the postgame? How much did you pay Tom Cruise to stand up there in that dumb black shirt, the button down he
1: and
0: had
1: Madonna.
0: On? Madonna did that. At least did a number. I don't know what Tom Cruise
1: Maybe
0: was.
1: She didn't know where she was.
0: No, she was good. Listen, man, they had people driving around in the dark on those go-karts. That's a skill. But what did Tom Cruise do?
1: I don't get it. I don't know.
0: Why did they get Will Ferrell to do something? He always does something funny and dumb that people like. Why not that? Why Tom Cruise?
1: But one of the major investors who wanted to get the little wiener wet,
0: Daddy,
1: with FIFA money, is Joshua Kushner.
0: No, one is enough. Thank you. One, fuck Joshua. You're kidding me. Who's he married to, Baron?
1: Joshua has a Thrive Eternal Fund.
0: Oh my God.
1: That has been named by FIFA to be the expected lead of the proposed investor group for this new initiative.
0: Can't you just bring peace to the Middle East and suck Putin's dick the way your brother does? Can't you just do... Is there anybody in that family that's not a piece of fucking shit?
1: Infantino tried this before through a multi-billion dollar deal with private backers in 2018. He proposed a secret $25 billion offer spread across 12 years with SoftBank of Japan to create new global competitions, including an expanded men's club World Cup, seemingly backed by Saudi money.
0: Oh,
1: that ultimately
0: God.
1: Failed after meeting fierce resistance from UEFA, which is the European dudes, which felt that its prized assets, the Champions League and the European Championship, were under threat.
0: Oh, they don't want their bullshit to be lessened by other bullshit. It's not the fact that the Saudis are evil.
1: But everybody plays for them. They have the biggest... Europe is soccer.
0: Yeah.
1: I mean, it's popular
0: That's
1: worldwide.
0: That's a good point. That's
1: but
0: a good
1: Europe
0: point,
1: is
0: though.
1: Fucking soccer.
0: And I saw those fans in Madrid, and I say to this, I'm not a fan of soccer. I like it. I would change it. Go ahead.
1: UEFA came out and said, it's not happening.
0: Right.
1: You do this, and we're pulling all of our European people, players, from your World Cup.
0: Damn!
1: We're pulling all of our Champions League people, all the European championships. We won't let your people play in our shit.
0: Well, this is what I'll say to the FIFA fans. Figure out what you guys want and make them do it. Because I saw...
1: Well, he gave up. They had to give it up.
0: Oh, wow.
1: It's done. It's toast.
0: What?
1: The deal is through. Yeah, yeah.
0: Somebody send Joshua Kushner.
1: They lost.
0: Oh, what a bitch. I can't believe we're going to have another Kushner in the news. I hate that. I would almost, I don't know. That's not fair. We're not going to hear from him again, are we?
1: Who?
0: Joshua Kushner?
1: Oh, probably.
0: I just can't take another one of these. What's Jared Filonius' daddy's first name? Who's he?
1: The ambassador? Kushner?
0: Yeah, and Mr. Ambassador, Madam Ambassador. Madam Kushner.
1: I don't know his first name.
0: If the soccer fans, you know, I watched those people after Spain won and hanging out in Madrid. The soccer fans should get what the fuck the soccer fans want. or else. That's what Charles.
1: Huh? Sorry, Charles. It says here in the in the article, the Kushner brothers' father, Charles Kushner, was appointed as U.S. ambassador to France and Monaco. The property developer was convicted in 2005 of illegal campaign contributions, tax evasion, and witness tampering, and was sentenced to 2 years in federal prison camp. He got a pardon from Trump in 2020.
0: And went on to be an ambassador. What a success story that is. I tell you, yeah, soccer fans, you should get what you want. Because you there's so many of you and you're crazy. I would make them do whatever you wanted. And I think I would change the game too to make it more exciting. Why can't you have goals on either side of the rectangle, right? On each short side of the rectangle. Let's add goals to the long side of the rectangle. That should at least
1: you ought to make the whole end zone like football.
0: Yeah, but like it's a square. It's a rectangle. There's a goal in the middle, goal on the other side, and goals, four goals, right? That would increase the scoring, I think. You know?
1: Joshua attended Harvard like his brother.
0: Shame!
1: Founding his flagship Thrive Capital when he was 24.
0: Audit!
1: Under his leadership, the venture capital firm skyrocketed to manage over $25 billion in assets today.
0: Audit!
1: Handing Joshua Kushner his own personal fortune, which seems to be around $5.2 billion.
0: Weaponization!
1: Dollars.
0: Weaponization is coming. I swear to God, I'm weaponizing the IRS and every billionaire on the planet. You will have to pay for it. And you're wherever you claim to be your bullshit residence. I don't care if it's an 8-story fucking yacht. You are getting an office of the United States Auditing Force, Task Force, sidearm included. They're going to be in your house and they're auditing everything.
1: But Ryan, he's
0: all day.
1: He's a man of the people.
0: Yes.
1: For example, in 2018, he married American supermodel and former Victoria's Secret angel, Karlie Kloss.
0: Oh, Karlie Kloss. Country of origin, please. Country of origin of
1: Karlie
0: Kloss.
1: I don't know where Karlie's from.
0: Who introduced her? Jeffrey Epstein, probably, right? Probably a Russian person. Probably a spy. Why would anybody marry this guy?
1: Oh, she's American.
0: She's American, are you sure?
1: Chicago, born in Chicago.
0: I sound evil. I sound like McCarthy. Are you now or have you ever been?
1: Did you ever go to China? Did you ever go to Russia?
0: I'm just asking because Donald Trump was introduced to his wife by Jeffrey Epstein. And Jeffrey Epstein also introduced the fucking idiot that made Clippy to his girlfriend that he was seeing behind Melinda's back, who was a Russian spook. Okay? So I'm just wondering. Something we should all wonder. Does anybody remember the Epstein files?
1: Hello, anybody?
0: Hello?
1: Anybody out there?
0: I thought this was supposed to be a deal.
1: So, good news on the FIFA bullshit front that it's been scuttled and a Kushner brother is all saddy pants.
0: Oh, I wake up one morning and all of a sudden it's like COVID. Every story is about fucking FIFA, and I never thought about it for one second in the fucking past because I'm a dumb American, and I have to have high-scoring sports games, like Cubs games from the 90s where the team would lose by 13 runs.
1: And now FIFA wants to get rid of Infantino.
0: Right.
1: And he's allegedly somehow running to Trump.
0: Oh, well.
1: To get Trump to use his influence, allegedly, to help him keep his job.
0: Clean up that reflecting pond and Trump will let you do anything. Get the nasty green gookie.
1: FIFA President Gianni Infantino wants the Trump administration to help keep him in office and has sought private talks with Little Marco, I'm paraphrasing, amid growing pressure to resign over his scheme to sell off the World Cup to Josh Kushner's private equity firm.
0: Jeez.
1: One insider briefed on the matter said he wanted to get online with the secretary, that's Lil Marco, and talk about how soccer can be a form of soft power for America. But we all know that that is about job protection. It's not about anything else at this point.
0: Soft power? When do we care about soft power lately? We're going to invade Cuba. We invaded Venezuela. we started a war with Iran. The media has done more stories about FIFA and this dumb soccer shit than what's really going on in Iran. That is actually the story. Why do I know about Joshua Kushner? Because he's not involved in that shitbag war that no one is talking about in a real way, aside from how much is gas. If we only covered that the way we cover this dumbass soccer shit, I don't know. I mean, am I wrong? I mean, all of a sudden, every headline is FIFA, FIFA, FIFA, FIFA.
1: Well, that's because we had the World Cup here.
0: I know.
1: But otherwise, we wouldn't have known anything about it.
0: What about the war going on in Europe, motherfuckers? My God.
1: The another source says the Swiss-Italian sports suit, that's Infantino, feels isolated by the avalanche of negative media coverage. He's looking for allies of note to publicly support him.
0: Yeah.
1: Two sources say he hoped a call with Marco, hoped to have a call with Marco today.
0: Why is our Secretary of State involved in the fucking FIFA?
1: Well, the spokesperson for Marco said there are no plans for Secretary Rubio to speak with Infantino.
0: He's busy plotting the invasion of Cuba. Why is that? We got Jared, we got Ivanka, we got all the fucking Trumps involved. We got Barrett on all some FIFA shit. How much of the cabinet's day has been spent in the last few months answering FIFA emails, doing FIFA spreadsheets? It's FIFA. It's soccer.
1: Oh, get this. This is, it looks like Mr. Infantino may be finally realizing what happens when you vote for the Leopards Eat My Faces party. Sources say Infantino has repeatedly tried and failed to reach Trump by phone since his plan to sell off the game's commercial assets to private investors collapsed, but Trump has not been taking his calls.
0: Oh, good. Maybe he's busy. Infantino, are you, I mean, not to sound like a xenophobe, are you from America? Is he from America?
1: No, Swiss-Italian.
0: Swiss. Oh, my God. Some writer used the term, quote, avalanche to explain something. That is distasteful to the people in your country who I'm sure experienced an avalanche or two in the Alps. That's a tasteless comparison. and why? Trump, I hope you're not taking
1: a trigger warning for our Swiss listeners.
0: I got to tell you, yes, absolutely. A trigger warning for American listeners. I hope Trump ain't taking your fucking call. You're not even from this country, and you're talking about soccer, which is not that important. I mean, we're dealing with the reflection pool. My God, all kinds of important things. It's soccer. It's the White House of soccer. I would be like, not one more word about soccer is uttered in this White House until we figure out who's winning this war we started in Iran and how bad we're fucking everything up. Fuck me. Shit, and I hear the president of FIFA mention more than Putin. Are you kidding me?
5: Say, I am on the ballot, because in a real sense he is. If we were to lose the midterms, heaven forbid, these Democrats... Y'all, impeachment's not even the big concern. They will turn every committee of Congress into an investigative body, and they'll go after the president's family, the cabinet, his donors and friends. Half of you in this room will be targeted.
0: Woo-hoo-hoo!
5: I run the protection program. I'll take care of you, okay? We're going to win. We're going to win the midterm, okay? All right?
0: You know, I haven't heard Mike Johnson, I forgot his last name for a second, say one fucking thing about this soccer thing that we're all dealing with. I haven't heard you mention FIFA once. What is your problem? You're so out of touch with the country.
1: Well, a lot on social media about what the wind did to Trump's hair today.
0: Ooh.
1: Holy shit, Trump's entire head of hair nearly walked off his head with the wind, this person tweeted.
0: That's funny.
1: This person said, behold the president's actual hairline.
0: Right. Do you have a hairline if there's no hair? You just have a line. You don't even need a line.
1: Trump's hair nearly flies off.
0: Yeah. Like, his hair can't even take this. Nazi's killing me. I'm out of here.
1: Here's Trump getting off Marine One. If you look closely, you can see his hair almost completely blow off with the wind. Jeez. He also looks to be really upset.
0: Well, FIFA's not working out the way he had hoped. His dumb, great, who is Joshua Kushner to him? His brother-in-law or some shit.
1: Nothing. It's nothing. Son-in-law's brother.
0: But yet we're saddled with him. We're saddled with his financial company that's worth $6 billion. Audit, weaponization, full-time auditors at your house, up your ass all day, all night, motherfucker. You too, Elon. You too, Peter Thiel.
1: What time is it? We didn't get to the

0: It was discovered that Obama said some shit about Trump. Former President Barack Obama privately unleashed a profanity-laced critique of Trump and Trump Jr. during the COVID-19 pandemic, according to newly released diary entries kept by Anthony Fauci. A November 2021 entry in the more than 1,000 pages of typo-filled diaries released over the weekend by Senator Rand Paul.
1: Typo-filled. It's a diary.
0: Right. Fauci said he received a supportive call from Obama as he faced crazy things that the far-right Republicans were saying about his handling of the COVID-19 pandemic. The attacks included Trump Jr. selling T-shirts and sweatshirts with the slogan, "Fauci kills puppies."
1: Is that true?
0: Yeah.
1: Yeah, God.
0: Tied to the accusations that Fauci's National Institute of Allergy and Infectious Diseases funded cruel research involving beagle puppies. Fauci wrote, "I told President Obama about the crazy things the far-right Republicans were doing, including the fact that Trump Jr. had on his website the sale of sweatshirts and T-shirts to collect money for his campaign, and on the T-shirts and sweatshirts, it said, 'Fauci kills puppies,'" he wrote.
1: Shit.
0: Obama responded.
1: Okay.
0: "Trump Jr. is a fucking moron."
1: There you go. There you go!
0: He apologized for using crude language, but then went on to say that Trump is a hopeless idiot and a pathological liar.
1: That's it?
0: Well, that's Obama.
1: And he did that private. See, that's a problem with these Democrats. They do that privately. Republicans say this shit in a press release. It's a whole thing. They're proud of it.
0: He did say Junior's a fucking moron.
1: Say, but Barack, say it publicly.
0: Right.
1: For Fauci. That does nothing for him. It's in his fucking typo written, I guess, a lot of typos in his diary. He's got to catch, you know, shit for the typos, but you put it in his diary. That's not, it doesn't do anybody any fucking good. Useless.
0: Well, Ryan.
1: Useless.
0: The White House spokesperson responded and took the higher ground.
1: Who is this now? Is this still Caroline?
0: This is one of the spokespersons. She's the press secretary.
1: Oh, yeah.
0: This is just one of the spokestones. Okay. Davis Ingle.
1: Who is that? Jeez.
0: Like I said, took the high ground.
1: Oh.
0: He said, "Barack Hussein Obama will go down as one of the most dishonest, divisive, and destructive presidents in history."
1: Right. Right. Listen, Syed, that's what's coming for you. I guarantee you from the guy, if you manage to beat Melissa McCarthy in the primary, that is exactly what they're going to do to you.
0: Oh, yeah.
1: So get ready to do it back to them in some way. You have to. You have to get 30.
0: You know, his name's Abdul Rahman Mohammed.
1: Right.
0: El Syed.
1: You know, but Mom Donnie went after Cuomo big time, right? He did.
0: Oh,
1: he,
0: yeah.
1: Yeah, so go get it. Go Mom Donnie these motherfuckers. We need more Democratic socialists that go after people the way Mom Donnie went after Cuomo, man. It was brutal. It was brutal.
0: Well, and Sliwa helped, too, which was fun, remember? That was...
1: Jeez, that guy, you know, Sleewell shows up in all these documentaries about the mob, about John Gotti and stuff.
0: Oh, because of the what's the name of his group that did
1: the Guardian Angels.
0: Guardian Angels.
1: Right. Yeah, yeah. But he's like he's at a barbershop and he's sounding so stupid, but somebody's shaving his face while he's talking in this dumb documentary and stuff about John Gotti and everything. Sleewell is an idiot, right?
0: Huh? Sliwa?
1: Sliwa, what did you say? Why did he run?
0: Sliwa.
1: You know, but plain spoken, right? I mean, you understand what he's saying. It's dumb as shit. At least you understand. I mean, Barack Obama speaks plainly in private. It's so private that it's only mentioned in the pages of a typo-written diary that only was brought to life under subpoena, right? It was part of a hearing. That's the only way. If a Democrat says something of note that is worthy, that might have a poo-poo word in it, the only way you're going to hear about it is from the pages of somebody's diary in a weird hearing. I mean, it's buried. The best Obama quotes are probably buried. You never hear them. Trump's not burying his best quotes, right?
0: No.
1: Water, big water, not in a diary. Not in a diary.
0: Big water, ocean water.
1: Right, right. That he said that to a microphone that was in front of his fucking face. He didn't say it in a diary. It would only be written down in a diary.

0: We do have, I'm starting this other
1: soccer. What other story about FIFA are we covering today? Because that's all our White House does. God, it's so disgusting that most of the time it seems like this White House is FIFA. I don't care if we have the World Cup over here. It's FIFA, FIFA, FIFA. We still have cancer in this country?
0: I think so, yeah.
1: You wouldn't know it with all the FIFA talk. You wouldn't fucking know it.
0: What's this?
2: What do you think about somebody like Mamdani?
3: Personally, I don't like him. I don't like some of the things that he said, like, for example, on 4th of July, when he takes the opportunity to sit there with, let's be honest, not a single white person. The founding fathers would look...
0: By the way, they showed the picture. There were like three white people there. Jeez. In a group.
1: Right.
0: But there were a few brown people.
1: Is Hunter Biden going to smack him at the end of this answer?
3: Not a single white person. The founding fathers would look down on us, the working people with their dirt streaked hands against the billionaires. I think it's a little too divisive. I like his energy. I like that he's young. It's ironic. Yeah, okay, fair enough.
2: That's rich, buddy.
3: It seems pointed at me.
4: So he was dissing you in that video?
3: Yeah, a little
4: staring
3: bit.
4: Staring down the camera like, it's for you, Nick. You son of a bitch.
2: What I see is somebody is using government for exactly the purpose that you just said, is to break the oligopoly, target the anger towards a tiny percentage of the population, control the levers of government, regardless of his delivery, which may be off-putting from somebody coming from your side. He's delivering. I saw somebody going after Mamdani for some of this stuff, rent control. How do you think the middle class was built after World War II and the GI Bill and rent-controlled buildings that created those communities that we were talking about an hour ago?
5: The GI Bill...
0: Right.
1: Hunter Biden is making a good case for spending a little time smoking crack. I mean, this guy... honestly, this guy makes a lot of fucking sense. I mean, you know... I don't know.
0: What story was I about to open that I have now lost in my spreadsheet?
1: I mean, the way the media portrayed Hunter Biden, you would never think this guy sounds like this. You would never think it.
0: Right.
1: I mean... My God, please run for something. You got name recognition. That's most of it. Because everybody's dumb in this country. You're like Joe Biden, you know, a little crack on the side and some personality. I don't have a problem with that. Get that Reacher guy involved, your buddy. You go fuck everybody up.
0: This is a town, one of these town halls or county, you know, I don't know, some board meeting.
1: Yeah.
0: Where they're talking about one of these fucking data centers.
1: Yeah.
0: And the people don't want it.
1: Right.
0: And this also has to do with native land.
1: Okay. Oh, data centers on native land.
0: And here comes a native woman.
1: Okay.
0: To address her grievances.
6: Hannah Shooting Bear. It's already on. You can just go ahead.
7: Good evening, board. My name is Hannah Shooting Bear. I'm Ward 6. I come here to oppose everything on Turtle Island. Has the leadership, tribal leadership, have been involved with this decision? Have you talked to the local tribal councils about this? This is their land. This is ancestral land that you live on.
0: Meanwhile, there's a whole bunch of white people in the audience applauding her.
1: Yeah.
7: Oconee, water is life. You should understand. No dapple means nothing. You guys are not doing anything but destroying our earth and our water. For my grandchildren, for everybody's grandchildren here, these jobs are temporary. They're not permanent jobs.
0: Plus, I mean, I read an article, a really long article, but really cool, about how this AI stuff ain't as great as everyone's saying. And it's also still in the very speculative stage. And that's why all these data centers are going up, but they're not sure it's going to stick around.
1: Right, but they're going to privatize
0: and they're going to stiff the people. Yeah,
1: they're going to socialize in losses.
0: Right.
1: Hell yeah.
0: Right. And then you'll get some big giant polluting super site that you funded.
1: Right.
0: That's destroying your area.
1: Now what are you going to do with it? Right.
7: These are self-contained data centers. I've been listening to these data center conversations with the governor's data center advisory committee. Has any of you talked to them about this? That's what I'm listening to now. And I'm demanding oppose everything in the state of Oregon. Look at the fires that are happening in southern Oregon right now. Look what these data centers are going to do if they overheat and the ground is contaminated. I come from my ancestors. My ancestors lived on these lands way before all of you. You guys are, every one of you are immigrants to me. This is my land. My fucking land.
1: Go get him! Oh my God, go get him. Give her a cavalry.
7: Before all of you, you guys are, every one of you are immigrants to me. This is my land, my fucking land. Remember that. This is native lands you're standing on and all this stuff. Remember, we natives know the future. Our ancestors showed it. Our visionaries show it to this day. I stand with my Oyate, Miniwakoni. That's what it is all about. Water is life. And that's what's going to be taken from this place. You think you're buying water now out of that pitcher there? That water is going to be contaminated. And think about the migrant birds that come from the north and the south that pass here, that we have to shut off our lights so they could go by. You're forgetting our animals. They were here first.
0: I mean, we need more of this.
1: I think, yeah, fuck these data center people. I mean, listen, what happened at Three Mile Island? Right? It's sort of the same thing, right? Nuclear energy is clean. Nothing bad will ever happen. Yeah, yeah, yeah. There won't be a meltdown of the core. And what fucking happened? It melted down and it affected the whole fucking community.
0: But these VC speculators are jumping in and they're like, ooh, we're going to build a billion-dollar data center. And then we're going to sell it and make our money. And we don't give a fuck what happens to it afterwards.
1: Well, the problem,
0: that's what's going on.
1: You know what this person needs is screaming. She needs leverage. And that's the thing. It's like, we got to figure out how to leverage these people and how to scare them. These politicians, you know, they hide behind all this shit. They don't care.
0: And she's got a point about the lies about the jobs. They're saying, oh, it's going to be hundreds and hundreds of jobs to build.
1: Yeah.
0: And then once it's built, they're going to hire robots to maintain everything. You don't need, it's just a giant, it's a giant.
1: Yeah.
0: Computer. It's a giant hard drive is what a data center is. That's all it is.
1: And it gets hot, right? It heats up.
0: Well, oh, yeah, yeah.
1: So that's why you need the water for the cooling. Wow. You know, I mean,
0: that's why Elon wants to put them in space.
1: In Kentucky, the Republicans didn't listen to them. So you know where they took their town hall meetings? Mitch McConnell's fucking home address, right on the sidewalk on the public easement. Legal as fuck. Find out where these fuckers live, and that's where the town hall needs to happen. And then they'll change. Find out where they go to eat for dinner. Where their kids go to, well, not where people go to school, but where they go to church and pretend to be into Jesus. You follow them out in public. I mean, they're going to ruin your whole land and all this shit. Fuck these motherfuckers. God, I'm just thinking, if I was this person, all these colonizers fucking up my land, go terrorize them at their homes. Go have their town hall on the sidewalk at their fucking homes.
0: She won.
1: Hell yes.
0: Because the governor ended up a couple days ago directing the Department of Administrative Services to terminate the state's contract for the sale of 32 acres at the Mill Creek Corporate Center in Salem, Oregon, for the proposed data center.
1: And now this person
0: it's dead.
1: Run for that person's job. Whoever is speaking should run for that person's job. That bitch folded. You got that person. She should run for something, right?
0: Yeah, yeah, yeah.
1: Oh, my God. Do
0: What's
1: it.
0: What's her name? Hannah running bear or something like that?
1: Yeah, I'd vote for you. I'd vote for you. Make him say your name. Make him make fun of it because it's Native American, right? The way they make fun of everybody's name is brown. Make him do it. It'll be their albatross.
7: These are our relatives. Four-legged, winged, creepy crawlies. Those are our relatives.
0: Okay, Ryan was with you.
1: Hold on a second.
0: Until the snakes came
1: Fuck these snakes, man. Oh, shit. Okay.
7: Crawlies. Those are our relatives. Our relatives. Us native relatives. Those who we belong to and we're related to the water. Once again, I oppose this. And if this moves forward, I'll be coming back sooner. And I will start going and controlling this the way I feel.
1: There
7: because
1: you go.
7: This is native lands. Remember that. And one thing before I go, I forgot my phone. But remember.
6: I'm sorry, your time is up.
1: Fuck
7: but
1: you.
7: I'll say it really fast. No one owns the water. No one owns the land. No one owns the ocean. No one owns the sand.
6: Thank you.
7: These are given by our mother. The planet provides for free. Only by the hands of the green does the earth require a fee.
0: They cut her mic.
1: Run for something. You don't even need that mic. I heard you. Cut your mic. You cut their shit. Fuck this. I love it. Go to their houses. I love it.
0: But this kind of shit is happening.
1: This is good.
0: There's a, I gotta look this up. There's a, I don't know if it's a city council, town, county, I don't know, but that local.
1: Yeah.
0: That they were so bad that people had recall elections and yanked them out, like fired.
1: Wow.
0: A few of these board members. And the last I saw it, they were refusing to leave.
1: Wow.
0: Like, how does that work?
1: Call the cops. Those bitch-ass cops.
0: How does that work?
1: Make them work. Go get them. Like, how does it work? We had a recall election. The rules say, I have your job now. The person is not leaving the job from whence they were fired hasn't left yet. 911, what's your emergency? This person is trespassing. Drag them out by their fucking ankles.
0: Yeah, I don't know. I don't know where this was, like 3 weeks ago, and I don't really see anything.
1: What did they do in Ukraine? What did they do in Ukraine after they had elections and their people didn't want to leave? What did they do? Threw them in dumpsters.
0: This is in California.
1: Yeah. Creepy call.
0: Avenal City.
1: Yeah.
0: Is the name of the town. It's Central California.
1: Yeah.
0: Emotions bubbled over at a recent Avenal City Council meeting. Disagreements between residents and municipal leaders are nothing new. Residents yelled, complained, and chanted at their leaders during the June 11th meeting. We really need to stop this calling them leaders. I know I scream about this.
1: They're
0: a lot.
1: Servants. They're public servants.
0: They're our bitches.
1: They're bitches.
0: None of them are our leaders. None. Trump is not our leader. Trump is the CEO of the corporation that is the United States of America that we fucking own.
1: Right.
0: We own it. We hire him for 4 years to run he is not our leader. These representatives, allegedly, are not our leaders.
1: Now, that comes with some responsibility. That means when our leaders are acting like the Nazis and we own them, we have to remove our leaders. That's something we need to do to make good on our deal. This is our responsibility. We got to get rid of our Nazis.
0: What differentiated this from other meetings of local government is the legitimacy of the city council. On April 28th, voters recalled Alvaro Preciado, the city's mayor, Leticia Gomez, Pablo Hernandez, and David Reynosa on four separate election questions. The results weren't close, with votes ranging from 76% to 80% in favor of getting them out.
1: Right.
0: The four members called the election illegal and have refused to leave.
1: What was the issue?
0: Despite the election certified by Kings County officials, the Avenal City Council has held two meetings. if the president refuses to leave at the end of a term, the U.S. Secret Service and other agencies could forcibly remove the squatter. Such a mechanism does not exist for local government.
1: Wait, it's not could, though. They are required to do their job and remove the squatter, though, right? Is it could? Because that's interesting.
0: Permanently removing them requires another lawsuit and permission from the California Attorney General.
1: Oh.
0: The process known as quo warranto is underway. But this process is slow, often a year or more. The faster pressure is the local district attorney who sent a cease and desist letter saying that only one council member is lawfully sitting.
1: Right. It sounds like there's no teeth in this government that we participate in. And it sounds like, to me, it's easy. That guy is in my job. I was elected. That's my job. I'm hired to work there. Now he's in my office. Call the cops. Drag his ass out of there and put me in there. And that's what should happen with the president, right?
0: Yeah.
1: The Secret Service could remove him. Or is required to do their job and remove him. And if they don't, they go to jail. They go to Guantanamo too, right?
0: Well, yeah.
1: Hell yes.
0: Should be illegal. While not perfectly parallel, Avenal, a small farming community in Kings County, more than an hour's drive south of Fresno. Oh, lovely area. Resembles that Seinfeld episode where George quit but still shows up to work.
1: Well, yeah. For the Yankees.
0: One resident. Thomas Chastine of Avenal said, if it was left to me, I would drag them out of there. Things got so heated at the meeting after speaking during public comment, but continuing to heckle the city council, police almost forcibly removed Chastine, this guy.
1: Jeez, the person that was...
0: That said, if it was left to me, I would drag them out of there.
1: Wow, so the guy saying what should be done gets dragged out of there, but then the politicians that lost their jobs are being cunts. They didn't want to leave. They didn't drag them out of there.
0: Most of the dozens attending the meeting disapproved of the recalled for conducting the business of the city. Only one of several speakers spoke in favor of the four recalled council members. The about a quarter of its 13,000 plus residents are inmates at the Avenal State Prison.
1: Oh,
0: one of the city's largest employers. Those residents are either not registered in Avenal or have their voting rights restricted.
1: So they were, their votes counted.
0: Yeah.
1: But they shouldn't have?
0: Avenal bills itself as the pistachio capital and the oasis in the sun. There's not much on the drive between Fresno and Avenal, nestled between Golden Hills. Okay, blah, blah, blah, blah, blah, blah, blah. Recall elections require no official reason, just time and petition requirements. The petition filed against the four members allegedly alleged lack of transparency and accountability. There is no court case needed to prove the truth of the allegations, just the voters who returned ballots. But this is, I think the reason they talked about how many people are in jail, which is a quarter, you have to remember that even if only like 1,000 people vote in the recall.
1: Yeah.
0: That's still a significant portion of the voting population because almost 4,000 people are inmates and probably can't vote.
1: Right.
0: Or just don't register.
1: Which is bullshit, right? I mean, you should let the inmates vote. Why can't they vote? I guess you're not allowed to participate in democracy. You're just sort of a human sack owned by the government. You can't vote and participate. You can't have representation.
0: If so you're a felon. I don't know what they're doing. I mean, they I don't know what they do. It's going to take a year for these lawsuits.
1: Oh,
0: do these people just go on business as usual?
1: I'm worried about our country, the president. That's what I want to know. I mean, look, Mitch McConnell, probably dead by all account, right? I mean, is he alive or is he dead? He's still a senator.
0: Well, it's the third, Ryan. So after today,
1: yes.
0: Now it's the countdown, and we should be. I wonder if Polymarket has different bets,
1: yes, of course,
0: on how many days after today will Mitch McConnell unexpectedly and suddenly suffer a major setback, Ryan.
1: Oh, jeez.
0: And he'll be on life support, and then Elaine will pull the plug.
1: Right, and then his sister takes over.
0: But he was totally cool until now. He was getting ready to run the Boston Marathon.
1: Is that real?
0: He's training.
1: Is he really?
0: No.
1: I don't know what people would say. He didn't play. What did he? He didn't have anything to do with FIFA. Then who cares? God. We should normalize when people lose their election. The cops, the pigs, should march him out of there, right? I mean, because that's what should happen to Trump. When he loses, the Secret Service should draw their service revolvers at gunpoint, march his ass out, and let's have a peaceful transition of power the way we're meant to in this country. That to me is reasonable. March Stephen Miller the fuck out of there and make him get a job at Home Depot.
0: Oh, no. Ship him to The Hague.
1: Yeah, I just want to give everybody a chance. Who wants a chance? I just out of fairness and being a Democrat, you know, you better run, bitch. Oh, God, you better run. We're going to make Hunter Biden president. Can you imagine? Make Hunter Biden AG. Oh, be vengeful. Be vengeful. That's what I would say to the Democrats. Be vengeful. Take it. Get your retribution. Get it.
0: So I guess what started the avalanche was that there was some secret vote to replace their fire department.
1: That was secret
0: with
1: vote.
0: A volunteer only department.
1: Sounds very democratic, doesn't it? A secret vote
0: or proposal. Severe lack of transparency. No communication with the public.
1: Right.
0: The council put forward a plan to shift their fire services away from professional county coverage.
1: Oh.
0: Organizers and residents alleged the city's administration made changes without providing public forums or transparency.
1: They wanted to privatize the firefighters? Is that what that is?
0: No, volunteer.
1: Oh, okay. And get rid of paying for professional firefighters? Yeah. What? Is this in the state of California?
0: Yeah, yeah. What? It's North Central.
1: Okay. What has happened in California recently that make you want to say, let's get rid of that fire department. Let's just have a volunteer, whoever wants to take their water hose out there and squirt it around kind of fire department. Why would we want that? Is there anybody out there that's noticed anything? Shit. Make Spencer Pratt president.
0: Something snake-like, maybe?
1: Why did that person have to say in our creepy crawler ancestors and shit, man, the name related to us?
0: She was doing great until she mentioned.
1: You really lost me. Hey, listen, I'll concede. I love what you did. Go ahead. We'll deal with it somehow. Fuck that person. Hey, listen, that poor person's watering her flowers and got attacked by that dumb fucking snake. Her foot's necrotizing away and AT&T won't even connect her fucking call to 911. That's sad. Get rid of the data centers. What do you mean AI is not all that it's cracked up to be? It's supposed to be. It's supposed to be everything. Trump keeps talking about AI. God.
0: Did you know that RFK doesn't have a gag reflex?
1: I bet Trump knows that. I don't know. Boy, things that we didn't need. God, is there any, like... God, is there anything else of that parasitic lettuce shit we talk? Wow, RFK, just suck that dick, you dumb fuck. Choke on it, you stupid. Really?
5: The most exotic. I will literally eat anything because I don't have.
8: But even
5: I don't have a gag reflex. Let me put it like that. I will eat anything. And
1: shut up, RFK. Shit, man. I can't believe you married Cheryl Hines. I can't believe that. So crazy.
0: I can't believe she married him.
1: Oh, it's so gross. He's disgusting. You little Nazi. Ugh.
0: He talked a good game until he went anti-vax.
1: He
0: was a big lib.
1: He's gargling bleach.
0: He was a big...
1: he talked like he...
0: Yeah, I mean, you know, He had good intentions, I guess, for a while, but
1: yeah, but then
0: they kind of went batshit.
1: Ugh.
0: We do have a few minutes left here in the big show. Thanks for buying shit through the Amazon link.
1: Can Hunter beat the shit out of what's-his-face in a fight in RFK? How do you think it shakes out?
0: RFK is in really good shape.
1: Yeah, he is. You just got to pop him once, though, and maybe, jeez, man, maybe get some measles.
0: He's probably got that psycho strength, too.
1: Oh, my God, of course. Sprinkle that E. coli on him. Get it all over his face. He's gross.
2: And as it relates to Donald Trump, fuck him.
1: Yeah. Fuck him. Thank you, Hunter. Go beat the shit out of that guy. Come on. You and Reacher. Come on. You can take it. I hate RFK. It's like, when he starts talking, it just makes me feel, like, not good. I don't know.
9: On all the rest of us.
10: Well, it's mind-boggling because you're operating in a system that doesn't believe that you should exist, and then you're saying to yourself, like, I guess I shouldn't. I'm not a psychologist or a psychiatrist, but it's crazy. So can we just gossip a little bit? Mm-hmm. Did you ever know anyone? Were there stories about him and call boys and hookers or any of that?
2: No. I mean, look, I'm just enough people that I'm... I've been around. It's just that it was kind of like accepted.
10: Yeah.
2: Yeah. Yeah, by the way, it's not just, look.
10: Who else?
2: Yeah, no, I'm not going to, like.
10: Who else?
2: I'm already in enough lawsuits, Don.
10: Allegedly. Allegedly.
2: Yeah, allegedly.
10: Allegedly, who else?
2: Allegedly, who else? I'm not going to do this.
10: Can you give me initials?
2: You give me, you know as well as I do. I mean,
0: this is Don Lemon trying to get him to talk about who's closeted gay.
1: I tell you what, where was this Biden in that election? Where was this Biden? The Biden we had running fucking sucked. It was so shitty. I mean, God, this Hunter guy is.
10: Can you give me initials?
2: You give me, you know as well as I do. I mean, are you asking me if Josh Hawley's gay?
10: Yes.
2: Are you asking me if Stephen Miller's gay?
10: Yes.
2: Yeah. I don't know.
10: You know,
2: I really don't know.
10: Okay, let me tell you this.
2: Are you asking me if Speaker Johnson's gay?
0: He's telling us, by the way. He's not telling us by asking about this.
1: This guy is such a good candidate. God.
2: You know, I really don't know.
10: Okay, let me tell you this.
2: Are you asking me if Speaker Johnson's gay?
10: Yeah.
2: Okay, I personally don't know. Yeah. So.
10: Yeah. So let me just.
2: Give me another minute and I come up with six more names.
1: It's weird to even somebody bring up the question, is Mike Johnson gay? I would say that's not applicable to me. I don't understand. Mike Johnson's like a pile of Jell-O, like without sexual organs, kind of like. A Muppet that didn't make the cut. You know what I mean? Just like a nothing burger. What do you mean? Is he gay? That's the stupidest question I've ever heard. He didn't have the personality to fuck anything or anybody. What are you talking about? It's Mike Johnson.
11: Whenever you talk about Trump, sometimes you explain this like nightmare scenario that revolves around a Vance presidency.
12: Yes.
11: What about J.D. Vance being in power scares you so much?
12: If Trump doesn't have an ideological core, then Vance really doesn't, because Vance is a chameleon. That's not his real name for openers. Never had a real job. These are all sinecures given to him by Peter Thiel. 6 years ago, he's a never-Trumper. Now he's a national conservative, national populist. And so we don't even really know who he is. I mean, to me, this is basically a Manchurian candidate. This is a shell. And who is the power behind him? It's the oligarchs. It's the little tech oligarchs in bed with the CIA, you know, especially at this fever pitch with AI. I think that's really dangerous. So to me, him being president is just the worst scenario in my mind.
0: Yes, you know, he didn't bring up the brown children.
1: Right. Which is the real reason. Right. Yeah.
0: Yeah. This is Nick talking to Hunter still.
12: Oh. To me, him being president is just the worst scenario in my mind.
11: For the uninformed viewer, what is the Palantir J.D. Vance connection?
12: Well, Palantir was founded by Peter Thiel, and Peter Thiel is very close with David Sachs. J.D. Vance was given his first job in Silicon Valley by Thiel. Thiel hooked him up with it. you know, the CEO of that company said it was a personal favor to Thiel that I hired him. And then Thiel got him all his jobs at these various venture capital firms, including his own, and then funding J.D. Vance's venture capital firm. Peter Thiel gave $15 million to Vance when he ran for Senate in Ohio in 22. Peter Thiel secured President Trump's endorsement for him in 22.
0: He knows all this shit the top of his head.
1: Why are you such a Nazi?
0: He doesn't have any notes. Yeah, I mean...
1: Imagine not if you weren't a Nazi for a second, what you would be capable
0: of. If he used the power for good. Yeah,
12: in 22, Peter Thiel secured President Trump's endorsement for him in 22, which basically got him the nomination and the seat. So, I mean, as far as anybody's concerned, Vance owes his entire political career to Peter Thiel, who derives his fortune from Palantir.
2: And now he's a Catholic like you and me.
12: Well, he's a convert, so, you know.
2: Beware the convert. Yeah.
11: Whatever you talk about.
1: Hey, listen, Hunter, you're joking around with him now. It's like you're getting into this, like, what do you, shit, I forgot what I was going to say. That's crazy. Fucking Nick Quintanis.
0: They were buddies. They had a good time together, it seems.
1: Let him have a few jokes.
0: Had some disputes, but they seemed to get along.
1: Well, he's a Nazi. You can't let him. Come on.
0: We got to get out of here. Thanks for listening, everybody. Let's do it again Wednesday, shall we? At the usual time, usual place. 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
1: Very funny. 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
0: Have a great couple of days, everybody. We will see you on Wednesday. Bye bye.
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0: What do you have to lose by trying something new like Trump? What the hell do you have to lose? You have to lose. You have to lose.
1: Mr. Trump is so stupid. My God, my God.
0: We won with poorly educated. I love the poorly educated.
2: We ought to have a prayer called the God damn it prayer. God damn them to hell, please.
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0: But you know what? You don't impeach people when they're doing a good job.
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6: Good and happy Wednesday, everybody. We didn't do a show Monday. My fault. Sorry. It's been a really interesting work week for me. Busy. It's crazy. But those listening may not realize we have other jobs. This we're not like raking in the dough from this venture. We do make some money off of our crabdiving.com/Amazon link, though. Use that link every time you go to buy shit from Amazon. We get a wee little commission. Doesn't cost you fuck. But my survival job, my day job, whatever you want to call it, a little rough this week. Anyway, thanks for joining us. However the hell you're listening, wherever you're listening, we appreciate the hell out of it. Got shit ton to talk about. And we are excited as fuck to be with you again. Join us on our social media during the show if you want. We're at Crab Diving on X. Still hanging in on Elon's little fuck fest over there. The little Daily Stormer light
0: Nine.
6: That he's got going, where you can snuggle with the Nazis.
0: Ugh,
6: and download some kid porn.
0: Oh, yeah. Thank
6: that,
0: you,
6: that
0: Grok.
6: That Grok invents, yeah.
0: Grok. So, why do you do that? Like, why? Claude doesn't do that, right?
6: Claude does not do that.
0: Then why? So why
6: believe.
0: Does Grok do it?
7: Well, Ryan, it's freedom. It's,
0: oh, okay.
7: It's freedom.
0: Is that a white
7: it's not
0: guy?
7: It's not a real 8-year-old. That
0: is that a white guy from South Africa explaining freedom to me? Is that what I'm hearing?
7: Yeah, yeah.
0: Oh, that's weird. Doesn't that a red flag for anybody?
6: We have. Oh, gross. I just saw something on X, video of Pete Hegseth wiping his nose and then running his hand through his hair.
0: Oh, that's how he does that, that hairdo of his. That guy's, you know.
6: Oh, they think it's Coke. The clip from Hegseth's August remarks spread quickly, viewers spotting his fidgeting and interpreting gestures as possible stimulant use. Hegseth joked about the heat, saying as a Norwegian from Minnesota, "I sweat like a son of a bitch in South Carolina's August conditions."
0: Shut up, man bun. Or
6: critics, including a veteran and a person in cocaine recovery, called the behavior suspicious and unfit for leading the military.
0: I love these experts. Why does it have to be in recovery person? Can it just be a
6: This person said, I had a cocaine problem. I am 22 years in recovery. Pete Hegseth is high as fuck. I remember that fidgeting, that sweating, all of it. He needs to be drug tested.
0: Well, wait. Hey, in recovery, you're not fighting Iran, though. Maybe he needs it.
6: Neither's he.
0: Hey, listen, that's true. I don't know. He's missing his television show, is what I think. Can we get Hunter Biden to comment on that or something? Where's that? Where's the...
6: Hunter's in the doghouse right now a little bit, though.
0: No, what? Fuck yeah. Me. What did he say?
6: We put Hunter in the... You know who one of his buds is? And he just had a kind of... mutual stroke fest with
0: jeez
6: on this other person's podcast.
0: Okay, shit. Well, was it Nick?
6: No, not that bad.
0: Oh, Shane Vaughn? No, I'm just kidding. Not that bad.
6: Well, no, it is bad.
0: Bill Maher?
6: But I guess they've known each other for years and years and years. Oh. And they, even though they vehemently disagree on so much, they
0: oh
6: are,
0: Benny Hill.
6: They are civil.
0: Oh, okay.
6: To each other.
0: Shit.
6: I'm not really sure what you're talking about.
0: Oh, fuck not. Fuck not. The demon guy. Demon hunter.
6: Tucker Carlson.
0: Tucker. Hey, go. Listen.
8: Hey, Reacher, go smack what's-his-face around a little bit, and he'll snap back in his...
6: Oh, you know. Surprise for you.
8: Yeah.
6: You may not know. Today, in fact, the 12th.
8: Oh, good.
6: Guess what is starting today?
8: Oh, the new Reacher
6: Season
8: series.
6: 4.
8: Oh, yeah. Oh, it's in the can?
6: It's out today.
8: Oh, he's not on set? Print out some flyers. Get running for something, please. Get Hunter back in line. Smack him around. Figure out what you guys are going to do. What are you running for?
6: Hunter, unfortunately, cozying up to Tucker.
8: I want Jack Reacher to run for Matt Gaetz's old spot. I think it's currently by Jimmy, fucking up Patronus.
6: Is he in our, he's from Panama City, right?
8: He's from Crestview.
6: I thought it was Panama City.
8: Just buy a house, Reacher. Buy a trailer somewhere in Pensacola and run. It doesn't matter.
6: Well, Crestview's north of Panama City, right?
8: Oh, yeah. Crestview is Crestview, and have fun.
6: Thanks, everybody. Let's get to the old headline, Aronis, and then we'll get to my overflowing spreadsheet of bullshittery.
8: Yeah, I hope there's something I saw something in the news that pissed me off, and I hope we're covering it.
6: I do, too.
8: Okay.
6: Over at the Commie Pinko Liberal Huff Post, the headline there saith, this is amazing.
8: Okay.
6: This story of Trump being spirited off of Air Force One.
8: Oh, my God.
6: In, a dumpster, it should be.
8: Oh, yes. Fuck this story.
6: Is this the one you were talking about?
8: No. Mine was actually different. A different species.
6: So apparently there is an alleged credible threat in Turkey.
8: Wham.
6: That... The Iranians were going. Whoa, Jesus, Shelby! We're going to try to shoot a missile at Fuckface's plane.
8: Okay.
6: At Air Force One.
8: Okay.
6: After he left Turkey or something or somewhere.
8: Yes.
6: And we'll get to the source of that in a moment.
8: Yeah, and crab diving. I guarantee you we'll take the correct relevant angle on this as different from the mainstream dumb fucking media, please.
6: I don't know about that. Because the thing is, he left all those reporters.
8: Yeah, that's funny.
6: And cabinet members.
8: Wait.
6: On Air Force One.
8: Oh, shit.
6: And... I would be, if I was one of those reporters, I would never go again.
8: Steve Doocy, is Peter Doocy the son of Steve?
6: Peter's the son, yeah.
8: Peter Doocy, left on there, left for dead. That's a hilarious part of this. Don't you feel like bitches? You're the bait. Air Force One is the bait.
6: They were the bait, yeah.
8: So,
6: high altitude abandonment, says the headline over at the HuffPo.
8: Yay!
6: Three headlines. He left his own staff as bait, and third one in red. Rubio didn't make the cut.
8: Hey, did you even know?
6: Well, they're claiming that he and Besant knew. I think that's a lie. I think there's no fucking way in hell.
8: Besson.
6: I think there's no way in hell either of those assholes would have stayed on that plane.
8: Oh, the producer of the Lego movies are coming for your ass.
6: I mean, if they're... Oh, God, you're prescient.
8: Oh, did they do a Lego movie? Already?
6: I had that... I had this planned. You missed rehearsals.
8: Oh, shit, I'm sorry.
6: The
8: stage manager filled me in on the blocking. Thank you, Shelby.
6: I have three stories, and the third one I have is going to be this.
8: Okay. I can't hear it.
6: Hey.
8: The stage manager is upset.
6: I didn't start it yet. It starts off with the chorus, but I'm going to scoot forward a
8: wee
6: bit.
8: Oh, this is the Legos.
6: Yeah. Cater Force One, talk like a king to the one. Cater Force One.
8: Cater Force One.
6: Yeah.

0: boarded Air Force One for the photo op, made like a king, then he made the swap. And I don't know, you know, I know they don't have Legos like this. This is all AI,
1: no,
0: but
1: let me see.
0: I mean, it's pretty it's pretty elaborate.
2: Catering truck lifted him up real clean, drove him across the tarmac like a meal.
1: Oh, shit. When I was...
0: I was playing it. Go ahead.
1: When I was a kid, I had Legos in it. Yeah, I can make all that shit. I couldn't follow the directions very well, but I would make my own shit. I probably actually couldn't make that.

0: tonight.
1: Yeah.
2: Shades, they thought it was with them. Shades pulled tight, but the boss was already gone into the night.
1: When did you guys write this? It's like you knew about it before at times.
2: These guys are...
1: They're very good.
2: They're very good. They can crank this shit out. Yeah, so...
1: Yes. Wow.
2: Yeah, they're alleging that Rubio and Besant knew.
1: Right. They didn't know.
2: Who cares? Don't believe that.
1: I don't care if they leave them on there. I don't give a fuck. Just get a...
2: Because I don't believe that they would have stayed. If the threat was credible enough to literally haul his fat ass
1: retreat
2: off.
1: Retreat from Air Force One is not safe enough. Abandon Air Force One because it can't protect you from the Iranian missiles. It's Air Force Cunting One, motherfuckers. That's supposed to be the safest place for the president. The emperor has no clothes. We are fucked. Our secret security sucks. The Air Force One was, they retreated from Air Force One. You must be shitting me. God, I can't believe that. Harrison Ford would have never done that.
2: He did have his three musketeers with him, though.
1: Woo!
2: That also got secreted into the catering truck. Yeah.
1: Did they leave Baron and Melania behind, too? And
2: they don't go anywhere with him.
1: Ah, that's right. You big dumb fucking kid.
2: The first choice, of course.
1: Yes.
2: Natalie Harp.
1: Oh, yeah.
2: I have to have Natalie with me. I have to have Natalie with me.
1: Did they do a Lego version?
2: I have to look through memes.
1: Is that what you
2: call it?
1: And
2: pick AI movies while we're flying.
1: Changing the diaper.
2: President Trump made sure that Natalie Harp, his beloved personal aide, was securely by his side after he sneaked off Air Force One to travel in a decoy jet.
1: What the fuck?
2: He wasn't the decoy. The Air Force One.
1: Right. And still, till to me, is Air Force One is bullshit, I guess, guys. You had to retreat.
2: Hiding in a catering truck to escape the plane, which was packed with press and other members of the president's retinue.
1: Did they leave anybody from NPR on there?
2: Harp was among those secretly selected to accompany him on a military flight from the NATO summit in Turkey.
1: Run away!
2: The separate flight was due to what the administration called a credible assassination threat from Iran.
1: That's impossible. You're in Air Force One. It's impenetrable, right? That's what we were always sold. That bullshit bill of goods.
2: According to the Washington Post, Dan Scavino, White House Deputy Chief of Staff.
1: Nine!
2: Director of Oval Office Operations, Walton Nauda.
1: Used to be the body man.
2: Right.
1: You're the body man.
2: With Harp. A few lower profile aides were also present, but other officials, such as Secretary of State Marco Rubio, were left behind on the jet given to Trump by the Qatari royal family. See, this is that Air Force One we were talking about. It's not... The previous Air Force One might have been good. Might have been able to handle this. I don't know.
1: But the Iranians knew he was on that bullshit Qatari one. And Qatari said, hey, here's how it's vulnerable, Iranians. If you want to off this motherfucker, maybe.
2: So then, do you know where this credible threat came from?
1: The Legos? Oh, no, I don't know.
2: Who told us about it?
1: Oh, who told us about it? Baron read it online, didn't he? He told his dad.
2: Who would benefit from making Trump as uncomfortable and as afraid of Iranians as possible?
1: Oh, Putin, right? Absolutely. Not Vladimir Putin? Shit, who would? The oil companies? What do you mean?
2: It's Bibi. It's
1: I forgot
2: Israel.
1: About that guy. Oh, the Antichrist.
2: He's the one who's why we're in Iran.
1: give it up for Bibi Netanyahu, the Antichrist, right? That's what some people say.
2: Bibi allegedly came from Iran, from the Israelis, that they said, oh, we've got a credible threat that... The Iranians are going to try to shoot you down.
1: Bibi, you fuckhead.
2: Do we believe this?
1: No.
2: Do we think Bibi is above lying to Trump about some shit like this so that Trump would join him again?
1: This motherfucker has children, and I repeat, fucking children smoked while they are waiting in line to get bread. When they're starving children, he will fucking smoke their ass in a heartbeat. He doesn't give a fuck.
2: So there you go. That's the saga there in the headline over.
1: Secret Service sucks. You had to retreat from Air Force One. That is insane. And didn't that other guy remember the event? Dude got 20 feet from Trump after going through, making it through secondary line. He didn't make it through.
2: He didn't get 20 feet from Trump.
1: Yeah, he did. Right. That was.
2: He was two floors away.
1: Then the other guy. was on the mini golf. Right. He was on the mini golf course with the sniper rifle and the windmill. Right. Down in Florida somewhere. Remember that one?
2: Yeah.
1: He was golfing and the Secret Service like, oh, we don't need to check the sand traps or whatever you fucking do. What are you paid for, motherfuckers?
2: He was outside the fence.
1: Think about it. Air Force One has all that. Okay, he was outside the chain link fence. And then Air Force One, what this Qatari Air Force One, does it have radar on it or any sort of shit that you could use to do something with? Like, you know, is there anything on that motherfucker? I'm just wondering. I mean, and then the contingency plan is to borrow a catering truck. Oh, that sounds safe. Clint Eastwood would never have done that. He was on Secret Service. So was Kevin Costner. Never would have happened.
2: We've got those are your headlines.

0: Scaramucci said about Melania.
1: Scaramucci. Oh, it's problems with her makeup or?
0: Scaramucci, who lasted one Scaramucci 11 days, revealed on the Daily Beast podcast that he had consistently maintained a positive relationship with Melania, sharing a good rapport. That connection seemed to irritate Trump, who displayed his true nature when Scaramucci and Melania were seated beside one another during a dinner.
1: Yeah.
0: In the White House's Blue Room, he said, for some reason, I was sitting next to Melania and he got pissed at me. He's a taller guy than me. And he looked over and looked down at me and he's like, why are you sitting next to my wife? And I looked at him. I'm like, I have no idea. First of all, do you think I made the place cards? I have no idea why I'm sitting next to your wife.
1: Oh, my God.
0: He said, I think it unnerves him when people have a good rapport with her.
1: Scaramucci, I could see you moving in on that. I
0: can't
1: really
0: imagine him being jealous, though.
1: Trump?
0: No.
1: He's a petty motherfucker. Of course he would, though.
0: Because he loves her.
1: No, because Scaramucci has the nerve to sleep with the queen.
0: It'd be like if someone was scratching his dog.
1: Yeah, if Trump had a dog, we would be... He can't have a dog. None of these Republicans can have dogs.
0: I got clickbaited by the thing on the side. I saw the name Scaramucci and I was like, I got to click on that.
1: Is it true that when Chris Rock fired his security detail after they let Will Smith just beat the shit out of him on stage, he stood there and watched? Is it true that Trump hired them for their Secret Service and this is why all these problems?
0: None of this is true.
1: God, guys, I mean, get your shit together.
0: First of all, Chris Rock did not have a security detail.
1: Right. No, that's fucking nuts. You're Chris Rock. Get the fuck out of here. Listen, this security force sucks. You guys fucking suck. Honestly.
0: Trump's trying to tell people that the plane he ended up on was a greater risk.
1: Well, it was, what does that mean? It was a military plane, at least. What the risk was is your guys had to throw a tablecloth over you. I don't know how they wheeled you out in a dinner cart. That must have taken a few people. You know, you're shitting your pants in the catering van. I'm sure it's not bulletproof. Insecure, unsecure. What a joke. This fucking administration, their Secret Service fucking sucks. That's the story. That is the fucking story. Our president isn't safe, so they threw him a catering truck. That couldn't have been the contingency plan. Fuck these people. Oh, man, you're fired, guys. Get the fuck out of here.
0: Those are the Drudge Report headlines.
1: Let me ask you something.
0: Are different.
1: Okay, well, nobody so far has taken my angle, and that's the right angle. Let me ask you something. Say you're in charge of the Secret Service, and you got this new plane from Qatari, whatever, you know, you don't have any guns on it or anything. What's your plan if you have to abandon that on the runway? Do you have a plan to abandon that on the tarmac? You must. You probably would, right?
0: Well, I would assume they...
1: Okay.
0: I mean, normal
1: I don't know
0: presidencies about, would have plans.
1: Not this Secret Service. I'm talking about a Secret Service ran by you. Would you have had a contingency plan?
0: Me?
1: Yes.
0: Of course.
1: Would you have let that
0: several.
1: Guy? I mean, listen, this is the Secret Service who let the guy tap dance on the roof before he took shots into the crowd in Butler. I mean, they nearly got this guy fucking killed, man. I mean,
0: unless they were in on it.
1: Right, right. Well, God, if you were in on it, you suck too. Jesus Christ.
0: No, they were in on the scam.
1: Oh.
0: So Trump could get his picture.
1: Oh yeah, God.
0: And cut his ear with a razor blade just like the old wrestlers used to do. My uncle used to do that
1: right.
0: shit.
1: But then what
0: he told me about that. He's like, he goes, you would hide a little X-Acto knife tip.
1: Oh yeah, yeah. And the blade.
0: And they would, you know, they would bounce your head off of the corner bar or something. And then you would grab your head, be like, ow, ow, ow. Meanwhile, you would give yourself a little cut and head wounds bleed like fuck.
1: Yeah.
0: So then the blood would come running down your face. You look like Paris Hilton. Ooh, too soon.
1: Damn, take a stage combat class or go keep cutting your face. God, that's some amazing acting, really. I mean, that's a good act. I don't know if I could do... I can't do that.
0: The headline at the Drudge Report, this is vomit-inducing.
1: Okay.
0: And this just is... I'm seeing a lot of stuff on social media that is less than subtle when they're posting pictures of guillotines in response to this story.
1: Okay.

0: One meme that said,
1: oh God,
0: that said they're hoping that they're in Germany in 1939. Let's give them Paris 1789.
1: Okay. Shit.
0: That's a good meme, isn't
1: it? Oh, yeah, yeah, yeah. That is.
0: Might be a call to violence, though, but.
1: No, because calls to violence these days are like, let's go storm the Capitol tomorrow morning at 2 p.m. Here's the event link. The person that owns Publix is driving everybody.
0: Drudge Report headline, Summer of Josh, it says.
1: Okay. Josh.
0: Kushner.
1: Who the fuck? Is that his brother
0: That's
1: or some
0: brother? Yeah.
1: Fuck this.
0: The billionaire brother.
1: I've had enough Kushners. We're at our limit.
0: Josh Kushner and Bob Iger got together.
1: Nine.
0: The former Disney guy.
1: Yeah, oh, God. Former.
0: Former, I think.
1: Fuck nut. You're a fuck nut. You're working with the Nazis.
0: Bob Iger and Josh Kushner got together to buy the Lakers for $12.5 billion.
1: All the stars on that team should immediately quit and go play for somebody else. But all these owners are Nazis.
0: The businessmen were involved in the expansion process in Las Vegas, but in a stunning turn, they pivoted to make an aggressive offer to buy the Lakers from Mark Walter, who purchased a controlling interest in the team from the Buss family last year for a then record franchise valuation of approximately $10 billion.
1: Can't LeBron just buy it from them? Is he still on the Lakers, right?
0: I don't think LeBron's got 12 bill.
1: Fuck, he built a school, man. He built 12 billion. What's that? That's like trying to imagine how much money that is, how big of a pile. I really can't. For some reason, I can't imagine that much money.
0: LeBron James has $1 billion.
1: Well, do a payment plan. Take the Lakers back from these Nazis. He'll beat the shit out of these guys. Fuck this. Fucking Josh Kushner. What the fuck? Just because Ivanka has to marry this dumb shit, we're saddled with that whole family.
0: There's a story today about Ivanka. I saw something like Ivanka said that I'm done with politics.
1: Nah, you were never in politics.
0: I'm done with politics.
1: You're grifting. You're a grifting, thieving, snake in the grass, money grubbing oligarch, you know, evil little fucking princess to the Trump empire fucking bitch, Nazi. Did I leave anything out?
0: Oh, you could probably add more.
1: Oh, yeah.
0: Keep going.
1: Jeez, is there any other masses of land you want on this earth? Anything you want to own? Anything else?
0: So, those are your headlines. Record sports deal. Kushner.
1: God, I hate these people.
0: And
1: Kushner.
0: He's the one who started a hedge fund when he was like 24 or something like that. And it did well, and now he's worth billions.
1: I got to tell you, these tech cunts, we got to be done with this.
0: Oh, my God, somebody. Caroline Leavitt, you know, is resigning.
1: Because you had
0: today,
1: that nasty kid.
0: But somebody just posted the story and said, Caroline Leavitt has resigned as the White House secretary. But they used a picture of Amy Schumer.
1: Machine gun bullets. Bah, bah, bah, bah, bah. God, Caroline Leavitt, you were my, and I'm including Lady,
0: Gaga?
1: No, oh my God. I would vote for Lady
0: and
1: Gaga.
0: And the tramp?
1: Yeah. What's the, Sarah Huckabee?
0: Huckabee?
1: Oh, she... This lady. Caroline Leavitt is the biggest
0: lady.
1: Nasty lady. What was her name in the character she played in that movie that was scary? All the women were enslaved by the men. And God, I had to stop watching.
0: Handmaid's Tale?
1: Yeah. Who did she play in that?
0: Amy Schumer?
1: No. Sarah Huckabee was in it. We used to call her something, a character from that.
0: Oh, Aunt Lydia.
1: Aunt Lydia. That's right. That's right. And I'm including her. Caroline Leavitt was the worst fucking person that's ever been.
0: She's really gross, yeah.
1: She's so gross. The big fucking dumb cross you wear around your neck every time. You got those machine gun bullet lips. Blah, blah, blah, blah, blah.
0: Blah, blah, blah,
1: blah. Asshole.
0: Those are your headlines, everybody. Blah, blah, blah.
1: Your kid is going to grow up to be a dickhead.
0: Get to the election results. Couple of primaries yesterday. Let's go to my second home state. my beloved home, second home state, beloved, of Wisconsin.
1: Right.
0: Where the DSA-ish candidate did not win. And I think, once again, if this tells us anything, it's that polls are bullshit.
1: It was close, right?
0: It was close, but the polls had her up by a lot. A lot.
1: But didn't that their former governor come in there and endorse the dude Crowley like last minute?
0: Who?
1: Tony Evers. He gave this Crowley, the guy that won the primary, last minute endorsement.
0: Yeah. And but Bernie, AOC, you know, I think they kind of stayed out of it. She wasn't a great candidate. She's, you know, she can stay in the legislature there. We like her.
1: I think she called the cops on a anti-Israel protest somewhere for some fucking reason. There's some weird story about that. Mehdi Hasan was talking to her.
0: She's had some troubling tweets and shit, and not like 15, 20 years ago, like last year, you know, or a year ago or whatever. And when, you know, a couple of Republicans, super PACs, were backing her.
1: Yeah. They
0: wanted her to win because they figured that was their best choice for their scumbag MAGA dipshit.
1: Who's that? Mike Lindell's running against
0: to
1: her?
0: To win.
1: Okay.
0: Oh,
1: it's Wisconsin.
0: And that he will now have to go up against the
1: white guy.
0: The guy, huh?
1: William Crowley White.
0: No.
1: Oh, he's not. Okay. Shit, I just listened on NPR, but I just assumed you know.
0: Yeah, I don't think he is.
1: Okay.
0: In fact, I know he's not.
1: He's a moderate?
0: Well, no. I mean, that's the thing is, you know, you listen to a lot of his policies, and it's kind of the same shit. It's just that not totally, you know, he does the I want to work with everybody kind of thing.
1: Oh, God damn it. I don't. Nobody wants to work with. Have you seen everybody? That's a bullshit. Just get the W. It's the governor's race. This shit doesn't.
0: But
1: matter.
0: He said he wants to make life affordable, strengthen schools, good paying jobs.
1: Okay.
0: You know, all the blah blah.
1: You better.
0: David Crowley, he was the seventh executive of Milwaukee County. That's the, you know, county commissioner or whatever, the head dude. Member of the Democratic Party, served in the Wisconsin State Assembly, which represented part of West Milwaukee.
1: Okay. Is that the Laverne and Shirley section?
0: But the polls had her up, way up.
1: Did she say that she wanted to cancel Thanksgiving or something?
0: She did, in a way.
1: Whatever.
0: Say something like that. She was like, and then I saw her interviewed recently, and they asked her about that, and you know, she used the word evolved. Like,
1: I hate that.
0: You know, my opinion has evolved, but she said, I'm a chef.
1: I would never cancel.
0: You know, it was one of those politician-y answers. Like, instead of saying, do you think that do you stick by what you said before that Thanksgiving should be canceled? And the instant answer should be no. It was, you know, I was being hyperbolic. It was stupid.
1: No.
0: I don't think that.
1: No, she said not. Oh, I'm sorry.
0: She said, I am a chef.
1: God, what does that mean?
0: And I'm all about bringing people together around the table.
1: No, you guys are cokeheads too. Like.
0: And some of my best experiences as a chef have been on Thanksgiving.
1: That's a lie.
0: So, you know, I mean, it was just one of those politician-y answers that are so annoying.
1: Yeah. And anybody who's a chef, they would never, anybody who works in the restaurant industry would never say Thanksgiving was their favorite holiday. They probably want to burn Thanksgiving to the ground because they work their fucking ass off on Thanksgiving. Everybody's eating, they're cooking, right?
0: Yeah. Yeah.
1: And she didn't mean it. I would say, no, I mean, not really, but I don't think we should celebrate, you know, a bunch of white people smallpox.
0: She did say it has troubling history.
1: God, that's so boring, though, Chef. I mean, why don't you say something like a little bit more visceral? Chefs are psychos, man. The chefs I know, they're fucking psychotic.
0: Assholes, many of them.
1: Yeah, I mean, they because they're under the gun all the time, and they're yelling at people all the time. I mean, they hate Thanksgiving. I guarantee fucking to you. They hate Thanksgiving. They hate Valentine's Day. They hate Easter Sunday. They hate Mother's Day. What's another one in the restaurant industry they make a lot of money at, but it's a nightmare? The bar. God, Jesus Christ. St. Patrick's Day.
0: Football games. Yeah.
1: St. Right Patty's Day. It's like all the...
0: For bars.
1: The amateurs come out.
0: Yeah, he won by not that much.
1: Yeah.
0: But he did win. He won by 0.5%.
1: You better win the big one, dude.
0: $315,278 for him, $311,495. So only 4,000 vote difference.
1: Jeez.
0: With 99 point something something in.
1: But this is the governorship, right?
0: This is the governorship.
1: They don't pass legislation.
0: Well, and that was what a lot of people were saying. Like, if this had been, a lot of the even big lefty pundits have been saying, even if she had been up for Senate, or like
1: Abdul Syed.
0: Although Abdul does have executive experience, but she doesn't, except for being a chef. You know what I mean?
1: Well,
0: I mean,
1: yeah,
0: she doesn't
1: have
0: any governmental executive experience. And that they would have felt comfortable with her in a representative role, but in a executive role that big, especially when they're doing so well in Wisconsin excising the MAGA cancer,
1: right,
0: the
1: right.
0: Republican cancer in that state that took over and gerrymandered the fuck out of it.
1: Yeah.
0: They undid that finally. They were able to do that. And now all of a sudden Democrats are winning. Go figure.
1: Yeah.
0: They got back to Supreme Court. That was huge. Huge.
1: Elon did that, right?
0: Elon helped that by because everybody hates him. Yeah.
1: He got a horrible personality, dude. Jeez.
0: And that she might have been troublesome as an ineffective executive that the Republicans would pounce on.
1: No, and I don't.
0: Because the Republicans still have the legislature. They're
1: in Wisconsin.
0: They're chipping away. Yeah, they're chipping away at it.
1: Shit.
0: But they think with Crowley, hopefully he'll be better, and that they'll be able to in 2 years or whenever the next election is for state legislature, they'll be able to take over.
1: They better
0: than have the trifecta.
1: You better
0: the
1: be
0: governors,
1: right.
0: The Supreme Court and the legislature.
1: Tony, you better be right, motherfucker. If you pick the wrong one, the Democrats should be you should be dead to the Democrats if you pick the wrong one. You better back the right one.
0: So there you go. I don't know that necessarily. Some of the headlines are like the Democratic establishment. I don't think this was that type of fight. I don't feel like it was. We hate her because she's a democratic socialist, which is, I mean, you know, what Schumer and Hakim.
1: Isn't this about the fact that the people that's a close election and the people that will decide it are a bunch of fucking independent cheesemakers, cheeseheads in Wisconsin?
0: Yeah. I mean, it's still, there's still a fuck ton of people that don't live in Madison and Milwaukee and Green Bay. I lived among them. In wee little Baraboo, Wisconsin. And
1: yeah.
0: And they are very conservative, very, you know, some of them are a little on the racist side.
1: Well, stay out in the woods, dickhead, and let the adults run the country. Why do you have to be into politics? Can't you be racist and just enjoy all the nice socialism at the same time?
0: But I think she, you know, I think it's probably for the best that she didn't. She didn't win. We'll see. TBD. But
1: I heard her on Media Sun, and I thought she sucked on the interviews. I thought she wasn't very good.
0: Not the best candidate.
1: No. But does Wisconsin really warrant a governor?
0: What are you talking about? There's millions of people in Wisconsin.
1: In Alaska.
0: Really?
1: They don't even the Alaska governor doesn't work the whole year. You're telling me we needed a governor in Alaska. We don't need a full-time governor in Alaska. They don't have one. We sure as shit don't need one in Dakota, Wyoming, South Dakota, North Dakota. They don't need a full-time governor. I'm just saying, it's like, well, you got big cities. That guy.
0: 6 million people in Wisconsin.
1: That's it?
0: What do you mean that's it?
1: Well, I mean, if you're a governor, I mean, you got a spreadsheet, keep track of everybody. Do they have to work year round there?
0: Yeah.
1: You don't in Alaska? I don't know. I don't even understand how
0: 700,000 people in Alaska. One-tenth
1: right.
0: of what is in Wisconsin.
1: Okay, okay. Well, shit. I mean, you know, they just keep the cheese flowing. Right?
0: The, let's see. Make me defend my second home state here.
1: I'm not saying defend it. I'm just saying that they need a whole governor. Like, if you were a governor, I bet you could govern Wisconsin.
0: It's America's Dairyland.
1: Yeah, yeah, but you
0: somebody's got to watch the cows.
1: Nah, these fucking people that run for executive offices. I think sometimes they're not, you know, you could have somebody, a really good coordinator person, handle Wisconsin, North Dakota, South Dakota, throw in Minnesota, handle that all 40-hour work week. Can I count on your vote? The cow's vote?
0: I love that last cow.
1: Yeah.
0: With the real deep voice.
1: There was. Are you going to cover the sad result in the election? Not, I don't know.
0: Yeah, that was the first election.
1: The sad one, though. Yeah.
0: We can move on to, well, let's go to Minnesota, of course.
1: I mean, shit, man. God damn it, Minnesota.
0: Mike Lindell has still refused to concede.
1: Hell yeah!
0: Because he's saying there are some inconsistencies. We were up in all the polls. The polls had us 7 points up just a few days ago.
1: Hey, Hunter, I think you need to intervene. I mean, you're... is Mike Lindell still on crack?
0: I don't think so. I mean, I think it's just permanent damage.
1: Oh, okay, okay. Hunter, go talk to him.
2: Here's the next report, everybody. Hold on. We just gained 5,000 votes.
0: Oh, this was in the middle of the night when he was when they were still reporting, and he was doing this bullshit where he's like, "Whoa, we just a whole bunch of votes just came in, and there were 30,000 votes, and they said I only got 6,000."
1: Yeah. Hey, Mike, because you've had to cut back on expenses at the MyPillow factory, are you shaving up the foam in a different shape? Are they still as good as they used to be, is my question.
0: Wait, when were they good?
1: Well, I don't know. I mean, it's just, I don't know. I'm just wondering. Well, he's selling off. Right. That's what I mean. Like, but this, when
0: I just threw the crab diving, one of the crab diving,
1: feel that. That feels
0: my pillows.
1: This feels like...
0: From friend of the show, Michael James Benson.
1: Oh, Benson, that's right, got us. But this feels like...
0: You got one, too.
1: Yeah, instant mashed potatoes that need, like, a little more water or something. They're lumpy. I'm sorry, God, don't...
0: It's a lot of water.
1: Is that clip you just played?
0: A lot more mashing, too. I thought when that lawyer said lumpy pillows that he was just really trying to you know, poke Lindell, which he did, and it worked. But... When Benson ordered those pillows, and remember they came, it was all deflated, and it was like, you know, those Temu couches that are all smashed up, and you open a box, and it explodes into a giant couch.
1: That's amazing.
0: I thought it was going to be like that, or one of those mattresses that's rolled up, you know?
1: Yeah, yeah.
0: And it did fluff up, and we did throw it in the dryer, like it said we should, or whatever, with... Is supposed to do.
1: Yes.
0: But it's lumpy.
1: Mike.
0: I mean, it's very lumpy.
1: Your pillows are lumpy and you lost, dude. I mean, what's next? Crack, right? It has to be crack.
0: It's a good propping pillow, but it's
1: it's good to prop up on, not to put your fucking
0: head
1: on.
0: If you put your face on it, it just feels...
1: It hurts.
0: It feels lumpy.
1: Yeah, it's not comfortable.
0: Here we go.
3: In favor 3 days ago by 9 points. This is mathematically, it looks impossible. But they're not all the votes are in yet, but we've just seen a 36,000 vote dump, and we got 6,000. It just, the number, the climb that Lisa was in doesn't make sense. It went like this. So we're going to look at that, and we'll let you know in the next 2 days what's going to happen.
0: He's just saying, you know, we're just going to look at this. It's like, well, of course I'm not going to concede. Yeah, like,
1: you
0: of course.
1: Lost.
0: How unreasonable. And he lost by 11 points. It wasn't even close.
1: Not 11 votes. 11%. That's outside the margin of error, right? Even if you're mentally deranged from sleeping on that lumpy-ass pillow your whole life.
0: Yeah.
1: God, dude. Shit. See, if Mike Lindell can be the governor of Minnesota, Shelby could. I mean, you got to be kidding me. How many votes did he get to lose in the primary? Does it say? I mean, he must have got at least 100,000, right? Or
0: Lindell, he got 30% of the vote. I mean, he did.
1: That's a lot.
0: Of the Republican vote.
1: God, obviously. Still, that's a lot. That's like Candace Taylor. How many votes did she get in Georgia?
0: 8 or 9.
1: 8 or 9? Just 8 or 9? Yeah,
0: no, she
1: got like
0: 3%. She got.
1: It's just around 100,000 or something, right?
0: In her most recent, I don't remember. But
1: this voting thing we
0: well,
1: do.
0: She's running again right now.
1: Oh, come
0: for
1: on.
0: For Congress, right?
1: Right. Is Ted Cruz running for president? Have we heard anything yet?
0: He's going to run for president,
1: oh,
0: sure.
1: Oh, God. I really think.
0: So is Tucker, by the way, obviously. He just put out like what he thinks is a 5-point plan to.
1: Shut up, Tucker.
0: To restore the country.
1: You know, fucking put your sleeveless flannel on and have a
0: I'm just asking questions. Oh, that's
1: God,
0: all right.
1: Jesus. You sound like you're on acid.
4: If you're
1: you
4: not
1: speak.
4: Looking at all the things that are on X and social media about a particular doctor who is in charge of our healthcare crisis and the alarming rates of a particular preventative, very loosely used word, and what would happen to the mortality of the unborn, preborn miscarriage rates. If you use the prevention injection, 80-something% to terminate the pregnancy without the mother's knowledge.
1: Wah.
0: I don't
1: shut up.
0: Find that accurate, by the way. But
1: I was like, what boring part of Steel Magnolias is this from? Shit, man. Who would she play?
0: So that's Candace. She's running for Congress. Christian Georgian. Jesus, guns, and babies.
1: Yay! Well, who did you play? Were you in theater, Candace? Did you play anybody in Steel Magnolias?
0: What she is would... this? TikTok censored me 60 seconds after posting this.
1: Thank you, TikTok.
4: Islam is a huge threat to America. I made that post, just the words,
0: post.
4: A few days ago. And
0: it had 9 syllables in it.
1: Is this actually...
0: Post.
1: Is Lindsey Graham not dead? Is this Lindsey Graham?
0: Oh, he might have transitioned.
4: I made that post, just the words, a few days ago, and it had thousands of interactions, many from people who are Americans, but they're not acting like Americans. They're not only supporting the right for Islam to exist here, they're defending
0: the right. The rot for people to defend Islam here.
1: Can we have somebody defend our alphabet in the words that she's saying?
4: For Islam to exist here, they're defending.
0: What's wrong with... They should be defending Muslims' right to exist here.
1: Yeah,
4: Islam
1: people,
4: to exist
1: right?
4: here. They're defending this radical, satanic, praying belief system that... non-believers would be murdered. Where's the freedom in murder?
0: Oh, for God's sake. Can't, if you read your book, you idiot.
1: You can't. I mean...
0: Read your goat herder's manual from the Iron Age and find the story of where your angry war god tells... his beloved followers to go into the next town and kill everybody, man, woman, and child. He got pissed at Lot or whatever it was.
1: Oh, yeah,
0: he
1: Lot.
0: Turned a whole city into salt or some shit. I mean, fuck you, you asshole.
1: Hey, I have a question. When you hear someone pronounce like what did she say?
0: Rot.
1: Well, just
0: you have a rot to do that?
1: Right. And some word with ing on the end, right? And she pronounced the final G.
0: Okay.
1: How do I say this? People that aren't stupid as fuck don't do that. Does that make sense? I don't hear a lot of smart people say the final G.
4: Where's the freedom for an innocent person, an innocent Christian, who believes in Jesus Christ
0: Christ.
4: When other people pray that they will be murdered just because they don't believe in what they believe in. There's no freedom in that. Islam has no place here. It's a radical, demonic belief system.
0: And we know that Christians are, there's nothing violent about Christians, right?
1: That's true.
0: It's the religion of love and openness.
1: And rape.
0: And yes. Helping the neighbor and welcoming the immigrant and the stranger and stuff like that, right?
1: That's right. And listen, if I was Islamic and I heard this, I'd be like, yeah, okay, pray all day. I'm praying that, what is she saying? People of Islam are praying that white people get murdered or Christian people get murdered?
0: Yeah, they pray that.
1: They pray? That's not true, Candice. But let's say they were. That's praying. Praying doesn't do jack shit for either religion, religion.
0: If you don't believe in their religion, why would you care about that?
1: People saying things to themselves doesn't fucking matter.
0: And let's go interview some Trump supporters about what they feel should happen to undocumented immigrants.
1: Why should put them to death?
0: Asmongold, cockroach. And we've talked about him. He's one of the top streamers.
1: Yeah.
0: I used to watch him and I used to kind of like him when he was doing gaming shit. But then he just started spiraling more and more down this incel
1: spiraling
0: maggot fuckhole, and now he just got himself banned for 14 days off of Twitch.
1: No, you loser!
0: Because he was saying that, you know, the thing in Morocco and Spain when they the Moroccans invaded the Ceuta or Ceuta, whatever the fuck the name of the place. I think it's Ceuta.
1: Ceuta. Candace, how do you pronounce that?
0: Which is a Spanish territory
1: Ceuta.
0: In Africa that's in Morocco, basically. And it's not like they swam across the Gibraltar Strait, you know.
1: But still, fuck that. That there's sharks in that motherfucker.
0: And now they put up bigger barriers in the water.
1: So you swim all the way across and have to go back?
0: But this was some bullshit. It was some bullshit, and it was 100% on the Moroccans, because the Moroccans are assholes, the government there. Yeah. And they were the ones that were just like, hey, guys, it's open season in Spain after this new, they're reading some loophole in the law or something. And that the feeling is that they stirred up all these people.
1: Yeah.
0: Tens of thousands of them to go and go nuts. Meanwhile, by the way, the maggots are still saying, they're still there going door to door raping people.
1: God.
0: And shit like that. Most of them left.
1: Yeah.
0: Most of them turned around. We're like, this is bullshit. There's nothing here for us. And have turned around and gone back to Morocco.
1: You know what?
0: And these door to door rapes weren't happening.
1: Shit.
0: Is
1: that what they're calling them?
0: They were saying, oh, they're breaking windows. They're ruining people's businesses. They're blah, blah, blah, blah, blah, blah, blah. And it just was not happening. There might have been an incident or something like that.
1: Right. Door to door raping sounds like a Republican thing.
0: In typical Republican fashion, one thing happens and they say, oh, all of them. One guy broke a window in a business. Oh, those rampaging Muslims. All of them, all 20,000 of them, were raping all the white women in Spain.
1: If we know where the root of that problem is, right, it's the Moroccan government, right? If I'm the president of America, this fucking place, and I got all these toys and shit, I'm going to stop it. I'm going over to Morocco and say, stop this bullshit. And I'm bringing some of this fucking military we have, and I'm going to say, do not do this anymore. And they would stop, right? It's Morocco.
0: Well, it's not our fight.
1: No, but it's people.
0: It's Spain's fight. And,
1: well, I mean, shit.
0: They can handle it. They did handle it.
1: Oh, they handled it?
0: Most of them went back.
1: Right.
0: And unlike us, they didn't start summarily executing them on the streets.
1: Oh, yeah, yeah.
0: But anyway, back to Asmongold, which brought me here. He said that what they should have done... that they were coming across and some of them had children and they were using the children as human shields. Well, nobody's shooting at them.
1: Right.
0: They weren't. They were bringing their children with them to what they thought was a better life, some of them, right?
1: Yeah,
0: and,
1: yeah.
0: And he's like, you look at these crowds, they're primarily military-aged Muslim men. And he says, I think, you know, these people are invading, they're attacking everybody, they should just start shooting them.
1: Dude,
0: and
1: that's crazy.
0: And somebody said, well, you know, when you can't, they're kids, some of them are kids. And he said, I don't care. Some, you just got to shoot the kids, too.
1: You don't care?
0: Shoot the kids, too, he said. And Twitch banned him.
1: Yeah. That. I mean, who's the biggest streamer that's a lefty?
0: Hassan.
1: Oh, Hassan, go beat up this guy. Go, what the fuck? What the fuck? I'm tired of this shit. This violent rhetoric from these dumb fucking idiots. Go shoot the kids.
5: Always. This is emotional blackmail, right? Well, you can't shoot these people. They have kids with them. Well, then don't bring your kids. If you don't want to get shot, then don't bring your fucking kids.
1: Fuck you, motherfucker. You fucking coward pussy. Are you the same kind of guy that's like, who's that Republican that busted his two-year-old's collarbone? I'm tired of these dumbass fucking GOP loads just wanting to kill. You want to kill kids immediately after they're born. The only kids you love are fetuses, right? Is that true?
0: Who? Not Esmond Gold.
1: In general, though, right? I mean, god damn. You make that journey. You swim across whatever they are and go do it. You couldn't. And these people that complain about illegal, air quotes, immigration into this, you make the journey those people make. You couldn't do it. Most of these fat-ass white maggots would die. You would die in the final stretch when you're climbing the mountains, climbing a jungle mountain all over the fucking place. There's, like, dead bodies there because people just die on the way. It is, you wouldn't be able to do it.
0: And then he doubled down. He put out a video on YouTube saying, I apologize for nothing. I think these borders should be defended like this when it's being invaded. I'm not sorry. Sometimes I do communicate in a way that's harsh. People can say I am mean, but they're not saying I'm wrong. On speaking my mind, it's probably not going to stop, but I am going to try to tone it down because I don't want to make this an issue with Twitch all the time.
1: You're a loser. Who? What? Asmund Gold, dickhead. What?
0: Well, and he lives in Texas in a dilapidated. He's a multi millionaire.
1: Oh yes.
0: He lives in his mom's old dilapidated house. She passed a couple of years ago, and that's when he really went nuts. It was after his mom died. He was kind of her caretaker. But he's called the Roach King, and he uses it proudly because he doesn't bathe. He used to, on his wall next to his bed,
1: yes,
0: there used to be streaks of blood.
1: Okay.
0: Because he would rub his gums.
1: Oh my God.
0: And just put his fingerprints on the wall of the blood coming
1: God.
0: From his teeth.
1: You're so stupid.
0: Which he has since fixed with his millions.
1: Oh God.
0: But he never leaves. He's like an agoraphobic.
1: Thank you. Thank you for that. Thank you for that. That
0: he, like, never leaves his house.
1: That is that's nice of you because you're an asshole, right? That's a kindness.
0: Yeah, so he's turned into just a monster of a human being.
1: Yeah. Shoot the kids.
0: I actually watched Hassan reacting to the second video of him saying, I apologize for nothing, you know, and they were just talking, Hassan and his guests were talking about how just what a monster this guy is. And
1: right.
0: he calls these migrants animals. They're all animals.
1: And
0: they're violent. They're violent animals. We should kill them.
1: Okay.
0: It's like, you're the animal, you piece of shit. You're the violent animal.
1: Right, right. Jesus was totally for that. I mean, come on.
0: I don't think he's Jesus-y. He's not. Okay. That's the one thing. He's not Jesus-y.
1: Well, you're one that makes sense, though.
0: He's an incel king. He's probably an atheist. He's an incel king.
1: Are you friends with Nick?
0: He is friends with Nick. And
1: of course.
0: In fact, Nick defended him recently, and he thanked Nick for defending.
1: Oh, it's the love fest. Shit.
0: Oh, that's right here.
5: Okay, let me see it.
6: Austin Broick percent $20. Quiet before too many people here. We all actually know Asmund Gold is terrible optics, right? Mm-hmm. The mess and grease is too much.
7: I like him. He's one of the biggest streamers around. Mm-hmm. So I like him. He's our warlock. You ever see Live Free and Die Hard? You ever see that movie with Justin Long and Bruce Willis?
5: Yep.
7: Where?
0: No, it's a piece of shit. But anyway,
1: Bruce Willis would not agree with you on any fucking level.
0: Yeah, so then, you know, Asmongold is, he almost gets naked and jerks off to the fact that Nick, thanks, Nick, I appreciate it. It's just common sense. He paints himself as like this common sense logic warrior, Asmongold does.
1: Oh, I thought you were going to say what he paints himself in.
0: Which is just disgusting that he, you know, we're all stupid if we don't like what he says, because we just don't understand, you know, we don't, we're thinking with our emotions, and he's thinking, you know, just pure logically.
1: I can do both, dickhead. And, my thought here is, it's like, to me, the overall issue with this is what happened to us in our culture? I mean, why is, this guy has trillion and billions of followers, a lot of fans.
0: 30,000-40,000 every stream.
1: Every show, 34,000. It's not even a show. He just streams his ass playing fucking video games. That, our culture is in trouble. We are spiraling. We are in a cultural disaster. A cultural, what's the word? Apocalypse. We are at the end of it. We're in a black hole of fuckitude. I mean, he gets how many people watch him stream? 34,000?
0: 30,000, 40,000.
1: If I was Alex Jones and I had enough money, I could just break studio equipment whenever I got pissed off. I would kick my mic stand across the 34,000. Listen to this dickhead. Fuck him. Fuck that. Send Reacher. Fuck this. God damn it. Swimming in New Smyrna Beach.
0: Yeah, 30,000 to 40,000 concurrent viewers when actively streaming.
1: God, there are people
0: on YouTube.
1: Yeah.
0: He's God.
1: God damn. This culture of ours, we celebrate the least common denominator.
0: He's got 4.6 million followers.
1: I just threw up all over the place. Soundboard's ruined. Sorry. That sucks. 3 or 4 million?
0: It's 4.6 million followers. Okay.
1: Good job. Where did you study? Juilliard, or are you just some dickhead everybody likes for no fucking reason? God, can you imagine there's kids out there crying because they can't get a scene right at the cherry orchard, and this dickhead plays Minecraft, and everybody watches. 34,000 people love it.
0: His net worth is estimated to be up to $24 million. His wealth comes from massive multi-platform streaming activity on Twitch and Kick, high-performing YouTube channels, and co-ownership stakes in organizations like OTK and StarForge Systems. StarForge Systems is they build PCs.
1: Okay.
0: You can custom order your own PCs. And then One True King is OTK. That's it's a group of streamers that banded together to make a influencer network, I guess.
1: No, call it. That's wrong. His popularity came from the fact that everyone is stupid as shit, and there's something going on with people. Now I'm going to start sounding like a conspiracy theorist. Like maybe unbundling all those vaccines will help. I'm just kidding.
0: And a couple of the OTK founders with him have already been kicked out for like rapey shit.
1: Oh wow, that's shocking, Pat. I can't believe that happened.
0: Hard to believe, huh?
1: You got kicked off of Twitch. Dude, you're...
0: For diddly or rapey shit.
1: These people that have no fucking talent whatsoever, never went to an acting class, never went to a piano lesson, not one singing lesson, not one guitar lesson, no poetry class, no nothing, no talent. They get 34,000 people a show. They watch them stream a fucking video fucking game. That should infuriate everyone.
0: He doesn't even play games anymore, hardly.
1: So he just
0: what? Talks. He reacts to MAGA videos or tries to troll the libs. He very hardly ever plays games anymore. And he's not a very good gamer. When he does shit.
1: Okay.
0: There was a game recently that he tried to play and he rage quit because he was getting his ass handed to him. And he's just like, I'm just not very good at this.
1: Well, I know
0: I just
1: how that
0: I just don't know how to do all this, you know. And he was a big WoW guy. That's how he got famous.
1: Oh, World of Warcraft.
0: Yeah, he was a big World of Warcraft streamer. But he was a troll. That was his deal. He was a known troll.
1: I hate this guy. That's all. I just don't understand why this guy has so much success and all these other dickheads. What the fuck is happening?
0: Well, Hassan does well.
1: Yeah. But like, in the, remember Fame, the television show? It was about...
0: I'm going to live.
1: Yeah, yeah. I'm going to learn how to fly. There were no like aspiring streamers in that. They were actors. They were dancers. They were singers. They were artists. All kinds of arts going on. Nobody's... Is there an MFA of streaming in Juilliard or something?
0: Hassan, 10 million.
1: Yeah, see, okay, I agree with him, but everything, but a streamer shouldn't be worth 10 million. No fucking way. There's a guy crying because he can't get through the Hamlet monologue.
0: And Hassan, zero partnerships, zero commercials he does.
1: Does he make
0: money? He doesn't have any.
1: Yeah.
0: He just makes it off of the YouTube and Twitch subs and gifted subs and shit like that.
1: Did he go to acting school? Was he ever in any plays? Did he have to do Shakespeare? Any of these people? Yes. Where did you learn to speak and perform? Where did your respect for performing come from? Where does it come from?
0: Hassan went to college for poli-sci and for international affairs, I think.
1: I don't hear anything that said I took an acting class. I have any respect for being on
0: He's
1: stage.
0: He's Cenk Uygur's nephew.
1: Oh, God. You must want to fuck that.
0: They don't get along politically. I mean, they get along, but they're disagreeing these days.
1: We can see an explosion of non-talent making lots and lots of money all of a sudden.
0: He's, but he's the new, what's his name? Piers Morgan just had a panel about Hassan, not with Hassan.
1: God.
0: He just had a panel talking about him, and they're just desperate to paint this guy as the face of the Democrats now, and bring up shit that he said 15 years ago or 10 years ago, and like that America deserved 9/11, which within days of saying it, he apologized and walked back and said it was an inelegant way to say it.
1: Okay. But he
0: stood by his point.
1: Yeah.
0: Which was because of our foreign policy, because of our meddling, because of our tyranny in the Middle East, trying to get the oil and all that shit.
1: I mean, do we really want to explore the idea of what?
0: That we invited the violence upon ourselves.
1: Well, if we really wanted to get into a discussion of what America deserves, that would be a pretty dark fucking discussion. No. Hassan didn't say that. Didn't Syed say that? He just threw his voice.
0: Mm-hmm.
1: What America deserves is a dark ass conversation, I think, to have. If we're going to go into that angle of things, what we deserve? Are you kidding me?
0: So it's insane because most people you walk up to them and you say, "What do you think of Hassan Piker?" They're going to be like, "Who?"
1: Yeah.
0: Up until recently, and now the Republicans are trying to make him famous, more famous, widespread. Oh, he loves it.
1: I love it.
0: Because he gets a chance to speak, and he always sounds good when he's talking.
1: Yeah, I like Hassan. I mean, why are we supposed to be embarrassed of Hassan?
0: Who are you asking?
1: Wait, just normal people, I guess. God, I just don't understand how, what, I got to get off this, but I tell you what, man. Everybody that worked their ass off to learn some craft to be a performer. Sorry. I'm sorry, a guy that gets a high score on Donkey Kong at center stage. Move over, Meryl Streep.
0: Richie Torres, congressman from New York, a Democrat.
1: Okay.
0: Into the congressional record. Today, Congressman Richie Torres wrote to Daniel Clancy, CEO of Twitch, Steve Boom, vice president of audio, Twitch, and games at Amazon, and, okay, blah, blah, blah, blah, the CEO of Amazon, regarding the concerning anti-Semitic and anti-American propaganda emanating from Hassan Piker, one of Twitch's largest online streamers. No, Twitch is a subsidiary of Amazon.
1: Right.
0: So, fuck you, Richie Torres. Let's hear the anti-American propaganda. Oh, we deserve 9/11. Okay. And anti-Semitic. And that's the main, that's where their main attack on him.
1: Do you think
0: is because Israel hates him?
1: Right.
0: Because he has been outspoken against Israeli crimes for a long, long time.
1: They're war crimes. Wow.
0: Even long before October 7th.
1: Yeah. Well, I mean, they're keeping the Palestinians in a prison, in a landlocked prison, where they are controlled when they can leave. And
0: but this is a member of Congress on our side, allegedly.
1: Well,
0: who's out there saying you need to take him off of Twitch?
1: Do you think he gets AIPAC money?
0: Oh, 100%.
1: Yeah,
0: 100%.
1: He's at the AIPAC side. I mean, God, Richie Torres. God damn. I mean, why is there a Democrat that would say?
0: Richie Torres has received $1.4 million from pro-Israel lobbies.
1: That's a lot of money.
0: In just 3 short years.
1: 3 years? Shit, man. I...
0: So there you go.
1: Damn.
0: Bought and purchased.
1: Wow.
0: Which is the same thing.
1: Yeah, that's true. That sounds... Bought and sold sounds good. Well, that's two different things. I don't know. Bought and sold by AIPAC, I guess, or something.
0: Bought and owned and cucked.
1: Yeah, really.
0: So there you go.
1: Can you get an MFA in gaming and streaming? I mean, because is that the next thing that's going to happen? These fucking art schools are like,
0: oh, they have.
1: They don't.
0: I'm sure there's university.
1: No. God.
0: They, you know that universities come up with classes for everything.
1: Are we going to have a new, like, Chorus Line movie, or instead of a Broadway play, it's people auditioning to be the next Twitch streamer or something? God, I hope I get it. I hope I get it.
0: Well, there's a lot of game development, you know,
1: Yeah.
0: And game design and stuff that you can major in.
1: I'm going to say something, and I don't play a lot of video games. But I'm going to say, I thought video games were supposed to be for your own personal enjoyment. It's not supposed to be equated with, like, you're not getting a Tony, right? That's entertainment for yourself, right?
0: Where are you going?
1: I'm just saying, why do these people get 34,000 people watching them play fucking video games? And it's just, I don't know.
0: Oh, these are political streamers.
1: Gaming
0: videos get a lot more than that.
1: Oh, really? Oh, my God.
0: Wait.
1: Oh, shit. But these people came from video game streaming, though, right?
0: Yeah. At Hassan, least, not really. He's always been political.
1: He has a political degree. He has
0: He was like a journalism guy.
1: Oh, okay. That's good. He's not just a guy who played Donkey Kong and Call of Duty
0: No.
1: and says the N-word to little kids online. Like, who's the guy wiping his gums on the fucking wall?
0: Asmongold.
1: I hate that guy.
0: He also...
1: stay in your house.
0: At one point said that he was using a dead rat in his room as a alarm clock because the sun would hit it at a certain time of the day and the smell would wake him up.
1: Now, shut up. Not you. I'm talking to Asmongold. You know talent. You shouldn't have people. You got 30,000 people watching you do this shit every day. That is a sad. I don't know.
0: It's got to be Kai, right? I mean,
1: why does
0: I'm just saying. I'm not assuming you know.
1: I don't know who Kai is.
0: Kai Cenat. He's I think he's the number one game streamer and Speed. I Show Speed are probably the two guys.
1: That's the movie with Keanu Reeves
0: that started up.
1: Speed.
0: Kai Cenat has 21.4 million followers.
1: Jeez, fuck you, followers. Fuck all y'all. Fuck you. And you, what happens when there's no more money left for the actors?
0: Oh, God. Speed's got 50 million followers.
1: God damn. 50 million, that's like, how many people is that? That's how many pillows Mike Lindell sells a day? Or
0: But Speed, I Show Speed does, he does all kinds of stuff. He does stunts, and he's actually a good guy. He travels around, and he's a...
1: Yeah. Are they going to have...
0: A bit of an advocate for...
1: Oh, that's nice.
0: Good stuff.
1: Are they going to have... Is it true that they're going to have a category of the Tonys for streamers, a little theater made for them, so everybody can watch them play fucking Pac-Man on Broadway? Can I do that? Does Hassan tour? Well, he doesn't. But are there streamers that tour? Then I could buy a ticket like I would a play. Sit down and watch them play.
0: No. Not that I know
1: Missile
0: of.
1: Command or something? Wow.
0: Not that I know of.
1: Sorry. We're going to cancel this Broadway play. We're going to move Uncle Vanya out. Get out. Get out, Derek Jacobi.
0: Kai's all-time peak live viewers.
1: Okay.
0: 1 million viewers.
1: 1 million? Live. You just say that like that guy's character on The Spy, whatever. Shag. God damn! What a fucking damn! How many people bought tickets to see Number One and Magneto in Waiting for Godot in London. How many people, I wonder, bought tickets?
7: A lot, but not that much.
1: That
7: yeah.
1: sucks. That's a shame. Why not elevate that? Why not elevate that? No, let's get this guy who's rubbing his gums on the wallpaper.
7: Kai has averaged 73,000 viewers every time.
1: One day, we're going to turn on Netflix, and it's not going to be anything to watch. It's like people acting. It's just going to be this bullshit. We're all going to miss it. You're going to miss it. Jeez. This is an entertainment. Is there something wrong? I mean, I'm not saying... What's in the water that's making people enjoy this shit?
7: I think it's good for... I mean, for me personally, it's when I'm doing other shit.
1: Right.
7: And I have a streamer on in the background.
1: Yeah.
7: Yeah. I don't think there's people that like just sit and stare, you know, and do nothing but just watch a guy staring back at them. I think it's for me personally, when I'm streaming somebody, it's I'm doing something else. I'm playing a game.
1: So
7: I'm playing a game
1: right.
7: on my own, and I'm just listening to whatever is going on with them, you know. At the
1: so
7: same
1: let's
7: time.
1: Say you go see Steve Guttenberg in Oedipus on Broadway or something. And are you going to second screen that? Are you going to have your phone out checking?
7: No, of course okay. not.
1: Now these fuckers, Twitch, I bet would. God.
7: So there you go. We've delved into the streamer world a little bit there.
1: Lowest just to common show you what's going on, man. It's like we're in the LCD section, the maggot section of the timeline, and it's brutal.
7: Oh my God, look at the time. I have so many stories I didn't get to yet.
1: Yeah, there's one I heard.
7: We've got, which one do I want to get to now? We did Mike Lindell. Did we do the good news in good news of Minnesota? We okay. got another, another lib.
1: Right.
7: Lieutenant Governor Penny Flanagan won the Democratic Senate primary.
1: Awesome. Awesome.
7: There. She's a big progressive.
1: Nice.
7: The outcome was another sign of progressive energy among Democratic primary voters. Comes a week after Abdul El-Sayed won a bitter and divisive primary in Michigan that fired up the left.
1: Yeah.
7: And is fueling anxiety among party leaders that Democrats will alienate moderate swing voters.
1: Fuck yeah.
7: Fuck them.
1: No, I mean, fuck the Democrats saying they're going to alienate
7: I mean, fuck
1: that.
7: The swing voters. I don't think there are that many swing voters.
1: Right. That's a myth. That what you read was bullshit, right? That there aren't swing voters. What does a swing voter mean? What do they mean by that? Somebody
7: that means sometimes they vote Republican, sometimes they vote Democrat. I don't know how you can in today's world.
1: The swing
7: in
1: vote.
7: Today's environment,
1: yeah.
7: You have to have such blinders on or be so fucking stupid that you can't see the choices now are kind of getting pushed there. Well, the right's already on the extreme. And now the popularity, it's this Overton window. We've hit the way too right on the Overton window. We're sick of it. And these Democrats, these fucking corporate Democrats, we're looking at you, Jeffries. We're looking at you, Schumer.
1: Who is that guy? Jeez,
7: and people like that, the ones that are getting their granny panties in a bunch over these progressives.
1: Yeah.
7: And the reason these progressives are popular is because they're saying shit that we want.
1: Wow, that's insane. Hold on a second. Say that again. What is their secret?
7: Saying, hey, we need to have Medicare for all. Saying, we need to get money out of fucking politics.
1: Yeah.
7: We need all these things.
1: Syed said something about, like, debating or, I don't know, was it sparring or something? RFK? I mean, he said...
7: Yeah, and he just challenged Rogers to play football with no pads.
1: Is that true?
7: Yeah, he said, he said, well, you won't debate me. He said, Rogers said something about him... Like, he wants to cancel Christmas and football, you know, I mean, something like that. But football is one of them. It's like, he hates football.
1: And
7: El-Sayed loves football.
1: Did he play?
7: El-Sayed?
1: Yeah.
7: I don't think
1: he challenged him
7: so.
1: To no
7: But pass. He said, well, let me find it.
1: I love this. Now we're getting to what I like. This is what I like. This voting shit. Okay, I guess we need it. Whatever. Can we, instead of debates, though, can we do no pads football with all the candidates? Shit, man. Not Bernie. but other ones.
0: It's because he was at one point in his he talked about these team sports being owned by all these white guys.
1: Yeah.

0: ads like we used to play when we were kids, I'd be happy to show you how much I love football.
1: Yes! There you go! Are we all listening? Are the Democrats listening? I love that. That is the most... who doesn't understand? Everybody understands that. Did his publicist from Harvard write that? Didn't sound like it.
0: Oh, he played in high school.
1: Did he play high school football?
0: Yeah.
1: That guy's good at football. You have to be good to play
0: Santa
1: in
0: Santa Monica High School.
1: In California, even. Listen, man, you're going to run this. Hey, okay, who did Mike Rogers play for? Did he play any sports? I love this.
0: He might have. I don't know.
1: I want to. Hey, Mike, you're going to get your ass handed to you, dumb fuck. This guy played no pads high school football. What'd you play?
0: This guy, he wants to cancel 4th of July.
1: Mike Rogers plays no pads pocket pool, I think.
0: They're so stupid. Dumb. You talk about who's going to lose these swing voters. Is the lies that you guys are coming out with. Because people are listening to El Sayed. By the way, Mamdani in New York has like a 68% approval rating.
1: Mamdani!
0: They love him. Even Republicans. There was a recent... there was a recent vote somewhere. And like there were New York Republicans in around the state...
1: Yeah.
0: Was it that? Yeah. What am I talking about? Something like that. But it was New York Republicans somewhere, and maybe in the city council or whatever, that were supporting Mamdani because they're like, you know what? He's helping.
1: How sad.
0: Things are getting better. Shit's working.
1: Wait, I'm learning a lot about politics. People will vote for, if you give people what they want, they like that, right?
0: I think so. We might be onto something.
1: And what's the second point? He's helping. Holy shit. This evil socialist is helping, guys. Damn. Do you think Mamdani could have taken Sleewell and I wouldn't want to play Cuomo and no pads to touch football. Fuck that shit.
0: Who knows what he's going to touch? Yeah.
1: I got syphilis from your thumbs. I love that, man. Syed, I hope all your fellow Democrats running for shit are listening. Klobuchar, you take that attitude. You won the primary, right, to be governor of Minnesota?
0: No, Minnesota.
1: Yeah, so you carry that attitude. I want to hear you say that to everybody. That's what I want to hear from my Democrats. God damn it. Quit sounding like you went to Harvard. It's really, this guy's got it. Right?
0: Yeah.
1: God. Damn, I wish this guy would have beaten Trump in an election. Somebody with this kind of fucking attitude. Not this joyful warrior. Does that guy sound like a joyful warrior?
0: Joyful.
1: Joyful warrior.
0: New York City Mayor Zoran Mamdani's approval rating reaches new high.
1: Shit. That's awesome. Because, you know, he did. What did he do with the library in the budget? He funded it like a billion years into the future because we all love the library. It's important, you know. This guy's good. He's at state-run grocery stores. He's getting rid of Thanksgiving, banning fireworks.
0: That's right. Instituting Sharia law.
1: Sharia law compliant.
0: And the polls are even showing, and that's why Republicans are starting, the ones that still have brains, are worried because we talked about it, I think, on Friday's show, that their own polls are showing that the message ain't working.
1: Yeah.
0: Oh my God, it's a Muslim.
1: Yeah, put your polls.
0: Oh my God, it's a socialist. Oh my God, right. It's a communist. Those gotcha terms ain't working no more because we know you're lying. You know, you'd be mad at somebody for stepping on your foot. You'd be like, you're a communist. I mean, that's literally what these knee jerk moron droolers are saying these days.
1: And look at their golden fuck daddy, who is mocked by Lego movies, who, when the going gets tough, he tucks his tiny little mushroom dick between his gigantic thighs and runs into a catering
0: puts
1: truck.
0: Puts the lotion on its skin.
1: Yeah, and the Keystone cops whisk him away to some other fucking... Oh, yeah. Oh, shit, man. Could you imagine how much... what was it? Science of the Lambs? Who was the bad guy in that? Ted Levine. How many, I mean, God, Trump would be, that's a lot of outfits out of that guy, right?
0: Would he be able to tuck?
1: I don't know. I mean,
0: is it tuckable?
1: I don't know.
0: A little button?
1: What's up?

0: Hey, Ed, Dave said, hey, Syed, the Iranians are coming for you in Air Force One. Would he have ran away and hid in the refrigerator behind a bunch of cheese cubes? Said, no, motherfucker. Normally, Dave, you don't retreat from Air Force One because it is traditionally that even in nuclear war, you go to Air Force One, right? But apparently you didn't in this situation. And that should be the story. Why? Why did he retreat from Air Force One? That's fucked up. That's amazing.
1: Meanwhile, Trump's net approval rating has fallen to minus 27, a new record low.
0: Hey, I...
1: and those saying that they strongly disapprove of Trump is at a record high. Not only disapprove... But strongly disapprove.
0: Is it true that Mamdani and El Sayed and some other progressives, they're challenging Trump to a no pads something? I don't know.
1: There's a map of the different states and his approval rating in each state. And there's only three states where he's above water.
0: Who is Florida, Pat?
1: No.
0: What the? Good job, guys.
1: No, he's minus...
0: Here?
1: Minus 18 here in Florida.
0: The state that gave the country Rick Scott as a senator did that? Wow. That's impressive. I figure if you vote for Rick Scott, you vote for anything. I mean, shit. Wait. Okay, so it's not Florida. It's Texas, right? No.
1: No, Texas is actually worse. Texas is... It might go blue. What's his name? Nate Silver just gave Texas lean Democrat.
0: For Tallarico. Tallarico. Listen to me. You got to challenge, what's his name, Paxton?
1: Paxton.
0: No pads touch football. No pads tackle football. Can you take him? I bet Tallarico would beat his ass.
1: Paxton, there was a, did a town hall? Or this fucking idiot did a town hall?
0: Yeah.
1: And one of the, people got up and asked him why he cheated on his wife.
0: What did he say?
1: I'm trying to find it.
0: That's a good question. Nobody in the media didn't ask him that. That's a relevant question.
1: Here's a different... This isn't the one I'm talking about, but this is... Maybe this is. Somebody was kicked out of Paxton's rally for yelling, "You cheated on your wife." While he was criticizing Tallarico... on his Christian beliefs, doing the he's not a true Christian's thing.
0: So it's relevant.
2: He also said that you cannot be a Christian and support the oil and gas industry. Now, I think that's in Leviticus, I think. If you can help me with that, I'm looking, but that's where I'm guessing.
3: And then, of course, he's been banned.
1: Oh my God, that crowd, it looks like a snowman convention.
0: How old is Paxton?
1: There has never been a whiter crowd except at a Klan rally.
0: Gee, well, it's the Klan rally, kind of, right? I mean, how
1: it's,
0: old
1: it's
0: is...
1: Probably, yeah, it's not that different.
0: How old is he?
1: 60s?
0: I mean, he's been in the news forever.
1: He looks like
0: he
1: doesn't look well.
0: I think Tallarico could take it. How old is Tallarico? What's he weigh?
1: What 40s?
0: Tallarico's in his 40s. I thought he'd be... Looks
1: he's
0: younger.
1: A young dude.
0: I don't know. I think you could take Paxton. What's his name?
1: James Tallarico?
0: James.
1: 37. So he's 37.
0: 37? You're going to beat his ass.
1: And he's up in the polls.
0: Wait, what happened to that?
1: By the way, the three states, so I can close this, Trump's underwater, above water.
0: Wyoming?
1: Idaho, Wyoming, and West Virginia.
0: Did you say states with air quotes or non-air quotes? There's seven people in Wyoming. They're not even states. That Trump's winning in those tiny states. That's it.
1: Yeah, West Virginia. What a shocker.
0: Poor West Virginia. That's where J.D. Vance grew up. Fuck, man. Wait, what happened to that? What happened to that former football player who ran against, Ted Cruz, I think. He lost for Senate or something. Who was that? Last name started with an A or something.
1: Not Beto.
0: No. No, Beto, get back in there. They're doing the no pads football thing. You could do that. You could beat Ted Cruz in that challenge, I think, right? Doughy fucking Ted ass Cruz. What? No, he ran. No, he was a football, former football player. He lost, though. He's running for something in Texas.
1: Lost to Ted Cruz or?
0: Yeah, maybe. Shit. God, we talked about him on the show. I just don't.
1: I don't remember, to be honest.
0: Yeah.
1: This story is, oh, you'll enjoy this one.
0: Okay.
1: Although I'm assuming this is taxpayer money. The Kennedy Center has been ordered to pay $252,000
0: yes.
1: in legal fees to a musician who canceled his show after Trump illegally slapped his own name on the building.
0: I love this. So you're telling me that the talent won in this story?
1: Yeah, they sued him.
0: Yes.
1: Remember, they were all. Who's
0: that? Oh
1: yeah, yeah. It's Grinnell, isn't it? Richard Grinnell, that scumbag who's in charge of the Kennedy Center.
0: Yeah.
1: And he wrote, like, right away was like, we're going to sue them. They're going to have to pay for this. It's, you know, millions of dollars of blah blah blah blah blah. They sued him. They sued him for $1 million, claiming breach of contract. But he won.
0: Yes.
1: And then he turned around and sued them for his legal fees.
0: Bam! And run for something.
1: And yesterday he won.
0: Dude, that guy should run for something. I love that attitude. I love that attitude. The talent
1: judge,
0: won.
1: Awarded his attorneys $252,000 and change. The Kennedy Center had opposed paying for it, but the judge wasn't having it.
0: Pay up.
1: Quote, the court notes that the center's opposition was filed. By the way, this is them again, the Trump administration. They missed the filing deadline. So they yelled, they went on
0: losers.
1: TV and yelled and screamed about it and bitched and cried. Once again, virtue signaling.
0: Yeah.
1: And then didn't file in time.
0: You guys can't do shit.
1: But then this judge even wrote that, well, you know, you guys fucked up, so you lost. You missed the deadline.
0: Yes.
1: But, quote, notwithstanding the procedural defects and untimeliness.
0: Yes.
1: So these Trump people don't know what the fuck they're doing. And if any of them are lawyers, we need to have mass.
0: Oh, yes.
1: Disbarments.
0: Oh, yeah. In an arena. In an arena.
1: Yeah, let's get them in. You get a disbarment. I'll get Oprah.
0: Playing Metallica over it. Yeah. We'll get Oprah to do it. Oprah can do it.
1: The court, notwithstanding procedural defects and untimeliness, the court reviewed the opposition to ensure a fulsome review and reached the same conclusion discussed above. So
0: pay
1: they
0: up,
1: said,
0: bitch.
1: Yeah. The court said, I even looked at it on the merits, even though you guys fucked up.
0: Right.
1: And you're full of shit. She said, you pay up.
0: The only thing this administration is capable in is like there's a lot of people in that administration that are rapists. They're raping. They can rape, right? That's their thing. But they can't file shit. They can't read. It took them so long to figure out how to turn the lights on in the meeting room. Remember that? First administration, they couldn't figure out the cabinet room. Can't turn on the lights in their own cabinet room.
1: Well, if he would have listened what's his name from New Jersey? The fat guy who was on the beach.
0: Oh, Big Pussy. No. Richard Christie.
1: Who?
0: Governor Christie. Chris Christie.
1: Oh, yeah.
0: I got the wrong.
1: Richard Christie was on the Stern Howard show. Stern. Yeah.
0: I got to it finally, but.
1: Chris Christie. Remember he hired him to do the quote transition? And then Chris Christie told the story later after he's on the outs with Trump that he showed up with, you know, a bunch of binders saying, here's how we're going to organize the transition. And they literally threw the binders away and told them to go fuck off.
0: That's what you get, Governor Christie. That's what you get.
1: So that's why they didn't know. I'll bet in his binders was how to turn the phone on.
0: Yeah. Really? That would be in the things he had?
1: Well, probably. I mean, you know, you got to get authorization, you know.
0: Wait, you go into the White House. It's not like a turnkey situation. You go to the White House, How do you log on to the computers on your first day to check your at POTUS email?
1: Well, that would be in, that would have been on your
0: in your binders.
1: In your binder.
0: Shit, you dumb fucking asshole Nazis. Your Secret Service fucking sucks. You can't turn the lights on. You don't read anything. You miss deadlines. What is this?
1: What have we got here?
0: Smuggling Mountain at the fucking tomato truck.
1: Less than 20 minutes left here in the big show. We'll be back on Friday, Faithless Friday.
0: Jesus!
1: Follow-up on the Tate Bros.
0: Oh, okay.
1: Speaking of rape.
0: That's right.
1: Alleged.
0: Is Trump helping them?
1: No. accused rapist brothers, Andrew and Tristan Tate, they have now discovered...
0: Yes.
1: This isn't dodgy at all, Ryan.
0: Okay.
1: Kept multiple passports under different aliases.
0: Oh, sure. A lot of people do that, right?
1: To travel abroad, including one that had a name ripped from a James Bond novel.
0: Oh, my fucking God.
1: Tristan Tate had a Mexican passport with his photograph and date of birth, but under the name of the main villain in the 007 spy novel, Scorpius. His name was Vladimir Scorpius.
0: That's fake, man. I mean, could you imagine if you're a customs person, you don't look at that and say, wait, this seems weird.
1: Vladimir Scorpius on a Mexican passport.
0: My name is Vladimir Scorpius. I don't remember.
1: Tristan also posted an online video of himself on a ship declaring, I'm Vladimir Scorpius. And he has registered a UK company called Scorpius Limited in an apparent nod to the financial arms dealer who appeared in the 1988 novel written by John Gardner.
0: You read that? Wait a second. That's a story. We're burying the lead. You telling me one of the Tate brothers read a book?
1: Yeah, I don't think they made a movie.
0: Whoa. Whoa.
1: Andrew Tate himself openly bragged on social media about having, quote, 8 lives, 8 licenses, and passports.
0: You said that on social media, dickhead. That's...
1: He is alleged to have had a stash of travel documents from the US, UK, Estonia, Nigeria, Poland, and the tiny Pacific island nation of Vanuatu.
0: Woo!
1: Which is where they shoot Survivor a lot,
0: oh,
1: right?
0: Okay. Vanuatu? Oh, yes. Boy, it sounded like at the end of that list, what's-his-face should scream.
1: So that's why the Brits and the Americans are not releasing them, because they might be a flight risk, Ryan.
0: Well, they only got 8.
1: Vladimir may leave the country.
0: Yeah. Shit. Why would you use a... You know, why would a Nazi use the word Vlad? I mean, Vladimir's got a... That's an eye raiser, right?
1: It's a what?
0: Eyebrow raiser or something.
1: Oh, yeah.
0: Not like razor, but like you would take notes of it. You would raise your eyebrows and say, ooh, Mr. Scorpius. Wow, what an interesting name.
1: Welcome to America, Mr. Scorpius.
0: You look like these rapists known as Tate.
1: Shit. Are you here to work? No, I'm here to traffic women.
0: Aren't they already? Wait a second. They were already documented traffickers, right? Did they get in trouble for that already?
1: In Bulgaria, they were arrested, and then Trump got them out somehow.
0: I'm sorry. No offense to Bulgaria, but
1: Trump administration got them out.
0: In Bulgaria, you got arrested for rape. And then
1: which
0: American
1: is why they
0: president.
1: Went there. Which is why they went there, because
0: right,
1: they knew
0: right.
1: that, you know, it was less than strict laws on stuff like that.
0: Trump, how hard did he work? He called up Bulgaria and
1: No, he told somebody.
0: Oh, he told somebody. Hey.
1: Actually, the story was it was one of his toadies, I think, was into the Tates and into Andrew Tate and was buddies with him. And he's the one who, I forget which one it was.
0: Well, Trump felt bad for him because he's like, oh, man, I'm a rapist, too, and they're rapists. I should help. I should help my fellow rapists, I guess. God. Ugh. Do you guys stream as well, the Tates? You're part of that whole streaming fucking community, you know, Nick? You hang out with Nick at the Sizzler or wherever in Miami, listen to the Kanye Nazi song. God, our culture sucks, man. They catch that shark.
1: Oh, look, it's Richard Grenell.
0: Oh, okay.
1: Again. Investigative reports indicate high-level pressure from U.S. political allies, including interactions involving Trump administration figures like Richard Grenell and ties to Trump family members. Hey, Dad. Hey, Dad.
0: How many people are held in countries that are bad actors that are actually good people that can use a phone call to spring them, right? But no, this administration, they're springing Andrew Tate from Bulgaria for raping. Shit. Friends with this guy is shit. I don't know what to say.
1: We've got...
0: So gross, man. It's like...
1: We might as well do this story. This was sent by some of our wonderful listeners. I think I got a couple instances of it.
0: Yes.
1: Of the story. Right. Thanks for sending us shit, and we appreciate it.
0: Hey, one second. I'll be right back.
1: This is a story. I'm going to hold off because the whole point is Ryan's reaction to the story. So I'm going to wait. Oh, there
0: okay.
1: we go.
0: I'm back.
1: The whole point of the story is for your approval.
0: Okay.
1: Arkansas?
0: Oh, I forgot that. I forgot about those. That state.
1: Yeah. Home of Bill Clinton.
0: They're still around. Yeah.
1: Hi.
0: Hey, I'm off to the island.
1: Speaking of Andrew Tate.
0: You were friends.
1: And Arkansas high school football player.
0: Okay.
1: Ryan. During warm-ups at practice.
0: Oh, shit.
1: Felt unusual movement inside his helmet.
0: God damn it. Yeah. I saw this shit. Fuck this.
1: Oh, you saw this story?
0: I'm so sorry. I saw
1: it. It's okay.
0: I did. And you know what? Can you do the story? And I want to see if there's any other details that's going to be involved. What I saw, it was scant.
1: You're not going to like the end of it.
0: David Muir from ABC News. Wow, you really skimped on this one, but teased it right before every ad break.
1: Was this on CBS, really?
0: Yeah, whatever. He teased it through every ad break like it was going to be a news story.
1: The Maumelle High School student made an unsettling discovery during practice when he found a 2-foot-long cottonmouth had crawled inside his helmet, and it got up above the padding.
0: Oh, God. God damn these snakes.
1: The pit viper was so reluctant to exit the helmet that the police officers, they called the police.
0: Oh, okay. Now they're doing something of note. They're actually helping society. They shot it?
1: Poured water into it.
0: What?
1: To force the snake out and it into a bag. Animal services technicians arrived a few minutes later,
0: and
1: identified the snake as a deadly cottonmouth. And then took it to a wooded area far from the school to release it.
0: They did not.
1: They did. What are they going to do? Why would they kill it?
0: It's a cottonmouth.
1: Why?
0: What do they do for us? I mean, they're killing us. They are
1: rats.
0: We'll figure out the rats. We'll figure out the bugs. We'll figure out the rats. These ass people, really, I want to hear from people that have been bitten by cottonmouths and survived it. Do you buy this bullshit narrative that we say, oh, they should be protected, these snakes have a place in the environment? I bet they don't feel that way. Imagine that if that kid had put on his fucking helmet. Why was it there?
1: The player grabbed a different helmet and continued on with practice.
0: I know! That is insane!
1: But the situation caused the head coach to reiterate to his team, the players should examine their equipment carefully before using it. Check it for insects or maybe something larger and more dangerous.
0: Hey, coach. Okay, that's good. But what you got to say? Everybody stops everything. Everyone, look in all your shit, even if you're in the stands right now. Look in your shit. Look everywhere for these snakes. Because, okay, there's only one. How many players are on that team?
1: A high school team?
0: Yeah.
1: Probably 30-ish.
0: How many helmets?
1: 30? They probably have spares. Probably 40 helmets.
0: So you tell me only 1 in 40 helmets in this area in fucking Arkansas has a cottonmouth in it. Everybody, check your shit now so we can all make sure we all have accountability with each other. We're looking through our shit now. Don't trust these kids to do it. Fucking find these snakes and put them in a burning trash can. burn these motherfuckers.
1: The Maumel Animal Shelter posted that everybody involved was okay and reminded everyone that snakes and other critters can find their way into dark and closed spaces, especially helmets, shoes, bags, boxes, and any other items left outside or sitting undisturbed. Before putting on your helmet, shoes, gloves, or any outdoor gear, always give it a quick check first.
0: It only takes
1: a few seconds and could prevent a very scary encounter or worse.
0: Yeah, and be careful not to hurt the snake, right? Make sure the snake gets...
1: Well, don't scare it.
0: Smoke these motherfuckers. I think this is the biggest line of bullshit ever. There is... Jesus, listen to me. There's no place in the life cycle of nature for cottonmouths. They should be hunted down
1: and fucking killed.
0: No, okay.
1: They exist.
0: For what? Just for us to die? We don't have enough anti-venom either. I don't understand this story. That kid... Hey, listen, kid. I'm sorry for you. The adults in your life should have killed that fucking snake. So the other snakes would have said, hey, maybe we should go in these football helmets.
1: Oh, shit. Buy a Powerball tonight, everybody. $1 billion.
0: What's more like?
1: Jackpot.
0: Talk about a jackpot. Amazing. You're so lucky you get a snake in your helmet. What kind of lottery is that, Jesus? Safe?
1: Well, I mean, nobody's surprised.
0: What wooded area? I'm sorry, press. What wooded area was the snake let out in?
1: We don't have...
0: That. I want to know. Well, whose house got the snake, but the football player, you know? I'm just wondering. Fuck this, man. This is such a... Listen, I'm a hippie, and I love all animals. That's not an animal. That's an aberration. That's cancer. Cottonmouths are cancer. They should be... Plenty of other snakes that don't cause people to lose limbs when they bite you. This is bullshit. Kill that fucking thing.
1: Vivek Ramaswamy?
0: Oh, my God. That guy,
1: Ramaswamy,
0: speaking of snakes,
1: is now in some possible troubles. A Trump-aligned candidate for governor, that's him, in Ohio, has long touted his biotech experience.
0: Oh, shit. Oh, yes.
1: But much of his success, it turns out, according to a new report,
0: is that much of his success may have been
1: due to his mother doctoring data.
0: Damn, that's even worse than what we learned on that Mediasan interview, where we learned that you didn't even come up with that shit. You bought the company, you absorbed the company after they came up with this shit.
1: Oligarchy Watch, that's a great place to go get your news, reported on Wednesday that Vivek Ramaswamy's mother, Geetha, who worked with her son at biotech firm Exovant, despite having no experience running clinical trials, she may have manipulated data about the effectiveness of the drug Intepyridine, which Exovant purchased in its efforts to develop a treatment for Alzheimer's.
0: Okay.
1: According to the report...
0: Pyridine is a peer-reviewed thing.
1: Intepyridine.
0: Is that what that is?
1: It's a drug?
0: Oh, it's a drug. That's the name of the drug. Okay.
1: At Exovant, her co-analyses pulled from Glaxo's 48-week phase 2B clinical trial of 684 Alzheimer's patients, that found the drug had, quote, failed to achieve formal statistical significance.
0: It's worthless.
1: And had, quote, not met overall criteria for success.
0: Wow.
1: However.
0: Oh.
1: The data, the responder analysis, co-authored by Geetha Ramaswamy, again, 0.0 experience in clinical drug trials.
0: Yeah, but this is her son's company, right?
1: Yeah.
0: She knows her son's a piece of shit. How else is he going to be successful unless she cheats and helps him?
1: Her co-authored report concluded that... they omitted large segments of the original trial data in their review and said in their review, there is enough as evidence to support the initiation of a phase 3 confirmatory study evaluating the efficacy of Intepyridine in mild to moderate Alzheimer's disease.
0: They are giving people hope about Alzheimer's with this bullshit drug.
1: That conclusion didn't stop the company from loading up on $315 million in new investments ahead of its initial public offering. It went public. Oh. Doing so put Geetha and her son in the position to profit handsomely from the drug,
0: damn,
1: even if it didn't work.
0: Somebody's going to jail, motherfuckers.
1: After the company debuted in a $1.4 billion IPO, the largest in biotech history at the time, Vivek and his mom found a back door to sell their shares and walked away with over $260 million.
0: These motherfuckers have to go to jail,
1: and
0: right?
1: And they left investors holding the bag, including one teacher who lost their $1 million retirement savings in the fiasco.
0: This just sounds like Thanos or Theranos, whatever, the what's-her-face with the blood testing. This is just fraud.
1: And he doesn't get called out on that shit enough. It should be every fucking interview with this guy. You're a fraud.
0: Yeah.
1: And he talks about his success in biotech.
0: You know, this is the war on drugs. It's not some dude selling crack to whoever, to Mike Lindell on the corner. I mean, this is drugs. These are the cartels, right? I mean, that's fucking, these are Alzheimer's drugs. People are.
1: Maybe his crack dealer was at Hardee's.
0: Right. Hey, how much you want to bet at 1 in 10, 10 being the most likely, 1 the least likely. Mike Lindell hit that crack pipe last night after that loss.
1: Can't believe it's not happening.
0: There is nobody happier than Mike.
1: I'm supposed to win.
0: Yeah. Mike Lindell's drug dealer's rolling in the dough today. Oh, shit. God, Vivek, you're a fucking piece of shit, man. And he knows his mom doctored the data, right?
1: Oh, I would assume so.
0: God, what kind of weird-ass family crime? How often do you hear that somebody's mom helps your son fucking develop an Alzheimer's drug that's bullshit? That's insane, man. Shit, man, we gotta lock his ass up. And his mom. And your mom. Sorry. Going to jail. Day one of my administration, you're going to jail, motherfucker. Oh, shit. These fucking cottonmouths are done. I can't believe they released that snake. God, fuck these people. God.
1: There's memes all over the place of Trump hiding in one of those food carts.
0: Oh, yeah.
1: On Chafing the plane.
0: Dish. Yeah, yeah.
1: Next to Epstein.
0: Got all that tech on Air Force One, everything the Secret Service has to protect POTUS. It all came down to a truck full of like turkey rolls or some shit like that. Just hide him in the sour cream. Get him in the other plane. Because Iran's going to shoot down it.
1: Even that moron Rogan is outraged by Trump.
0: No, who's that, Rogan?
3: Apparently, there was this plot where Iran was trying to kill Trump. Remember when he was supposed to get in the Air Force One that Cotter gave him?
4: Mm-hmm.
3: And then instead he flew in the old Air Force One?
4: Okay.
3: Well, they're saying that he actually didn't even go in the old Air Force One, that they snuck him out on a truck.
4: Okay.
3: Like some fucking cargo truck.
4: Okay.
3: And then put him in another kind of plane and flew him out of there. And then they put the press in Air Force One because they were – think they were apparently worried they were going to target Air Force One as well. So imagine Trump put the press on Air Force One and they were thinking about possibly targeting them.
4: Holy shit.
3: He hid in an airport catering container and was taken to a military jet for a secret flight out of the country.
1: Anyway, he goes on to say, he's going to read the story. Who cares? He said, so imagine Trump puts the press on Air Force One. They were thinking about possibly targeting. If that's true, this is so wild that he didn't even tell them. Holy shit. Those press people were signing up for something they didn't know.
0: Right, right.
1: Even Joe Rogan.
0: You advocated for him. You campaigned for him. You gave him 4 hours of airtime on your shitbag podcast. And you know what? He would have left your dumb, kratomed up ass in that airplane too, stupid.
1: God. Oh, in a heartbeat.
0: This Joe Rogan.
1: Joe, I'll see you back in. I'll see you in London, Joe. I'm gonna get on this. I'm gonna be up in my room. Wink, wink, wink.
0: Yeah, right. Joe Rogan reading a news story is like a war crime. I mean, my God, people listen to that podcast. Sucks. Our podcast is so much fucking better than that shit back. God, that's boring.
1: We gotta go. We'll be back on Friday, everybody. Thanks for joining us. Thanks for buying shit through the Amazon link, crabdiving.com/Amazon. 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
0: night.
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1: I never post. Thanks, everybody. We will be hitting you up on Friday. Bye-bye.
0: Joe Rogan sucks. Fuck.
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0: do you have to lose by trying something new like Trump? 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You have to lose.
1: Mr. Trump is so stupid. My God, my God.
0: We won with poorly educated. I love the poorly educated.
2: And we ought to have a prayer called the God damn it prayer. 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
0: But you know what? 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
6: 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We get a wee little commission. It doesn't cost you fuck all. Just helps us out here with a few of tiny, tiny pennies from Bezos's giant bowl of money. And join us on our social media at Crab Diving on the we're on the usuals. We never go on the other ones, although we have accounts everywhere. But we do occasionally frequent X and Blue Sky, mostly during the show. That's it, everybody. Good show. We'll talk to you on Wednesday.
7: I've almost got the picture of this fat fuck holding up that taco.
6: Oh, okay.
7: Is Mitch McConnell dead yet?
6: I was trying. In fact, I had right clicked on it to copy it right before the show, and I couldn't get into my messenger because I haven't used it on this computer in a while, and I'm a couple of passwords in, and I don't remember what my new password is, because I really live on Apple products, but we do the show on on my gaming PC, which is a Microsoft.
7: Yeah.
6: So I don't have the connectivity that the Apple products have.
7: Taco is Taco is Trump always chickens out. Is that it?
6: Yeah, Trump always chickens out.
7: Which, what is this taco thing?
6: Iran.
7: About?
6: It's the Iran thing. It's
7: I wish you would.
6: We're gonna destroy you. We're gonna bomb you. Oh wait, everything's fine. We've got a ceasefire. We're gonna be friends again. It's great. Oh, the strait's open. Wait, no, it's closed again. Wait, it's open. No, we closed it. They didn't close it. We closed it.
7: In the meantime, I don't know why the media doesn't follow this. How many Patriot missiles did we use this week in Iran on the Middle East? How many? I wonder.
6: Oh, I kind of hear this from, well, I hear it from lefty media. So
7: that's all that matters.
6: Yeah, I hear
7: that's
6: it from
7: all
6: lefty
7: that
6: media.
7: Matters. It's because Trump, because this is the prediction, and nobody believes this, and NATO ain't ready for it. Russia's going to make a push. They're going to make a push into someplace other than Ukraine, and it's going to be a NATO country, and NATO is going to ask the Ukrainians to protect it from Russia's long-range missiles, the way they're kind of doing now. We ain't ready for that. We're not ready for Russia. And that's sad.
6: Let's get to the headlines, everybody. I'm really happy about this headline over at the HuffPo. It makes me smile.
7: Oh, what's up with his health?
6: Not that much.
7: Oh, okay.
6: Are you kidding?
7: We'd be
6: playing. Happy days are here again.
7: Yeah, send over a case of measles or reach or Biden.
6: But no, I actually, I've said I don't. I really don't want him to be ill and have to leave office or die because I want him to continue to suffer.
7: Yeah.
6: With these polls, there's more historically low polls for him out.
7: Right.
6: Which he is in complete denial of course. So we got all this shit in Iran. All the fires everywhere in the world that he started, his fucking tariffs, all this bullshit. And what is Trump raging about today?
7: The reflecting pond?
6: He's mad at Jeanine Pirro.
7: Oh, yeah.
6: Because she didn't get that guy.
7: Yeah.
6: Who allegedly destroyed his entire pond.
7: Arrest her, Donald. Arrest her and throw her in jail. Audit her. Torture her.
6: Even though,
7: I mean? I love it.
6: Even though the DOJ's own report literally said this was determined to be an issue of poor installation.
7: Yeah.
6: And what? Not vandalism.
7: Right. Oh, yeah, yeah.
6: And Trump's denying that.
7: He's a bitch. He's a fucking bitch.
6: And
7: and so is Jeanine. I love it. You deserve every bit of this, Jeanine Pirro. 100%. I bask in the suffering of you or whatever's going on.
6: I mean, it's big red. Shelby, we're doing a show here. It's big red letters over at the HuffPo. Trump rages. She choked.
7: Maybe. Right. Right. She did. She did. And Trump, you choked in Iran. You know what I mean?
6: That's what he's mad about.
7: Big fucking
6: that's
7: choker, you bitch.
6: A visibly angry President Donald Trump told reporters Monday he thought Jeanine Pirro, quote, choked in light of her decision to drop criminal charges against a former Olympian she accused of damaging the Lincoln Memorial reflecting pool. Remember, she when that report came out,
7: right,
6: that it was the installation.
7: Yeah.
6: She chucked the Department of the Interior under the bus.
7: Right.
6: She said, don't blame me. We got the reports from the Interior people and the Department of Interior police who said that this guy damaged it. We're going by what they say.
7: Hey, Jeanine, you worthless piece of shit. Why don't you just do what he says, though? Like, why don't you just follow the Trump narrative? Like, what's the big deal? I mean, why?
6: She did.
7: But
6: she,
7: why?
6: But
7: right.
6: she finally had to drop the case because she knew that once it would get to a judge,
7: yeah,
6: or once it would be brought to a grand jury with that evidence, that it would be an even bigger L,
7: right,
6: for them, and they would look even dumber knowing that they had that evidence,
7: yeah,
6: and they still took it to a grand jury.
7: You're not going to save yourself by making a good decision every now and then, Jeanine. You're still going to be disbarred.
6: Frankly, I think she choked.
7: I wish.
6: Trump said while also blaming the judge, of course, in the case. I don't know what the hell happened.
7: Shit, man.
6: Oh, here we go. You want to hear the mellifluous tones?
7: Oh, yeah. Let's hear this. Wait, this
8: not to Jeanine. Bitch. And frankly, I think she choked because the judge was really vicious. Instead of going after the people that did it, the judge went after her.
6: He's kind of slurry, isn't he?
7: Yeah. Well, I saw him. I watched this. I watched this on MS Now, and he looked better than he should have. I will say that. Whatever injectable they're giving him, he looks better than he did in moments during the campaign.
6: Adrenochrome.
7: You know?
8: Going after the people that did it, the judge went after her and went after her department. And I guess she choked. I don't know what the hell happened.
9: Are you reconsidering her role?
8: I don't know what. You don't. You're fake news. Don't ever talk again. You're fake news. One of the worst in the business. Fortunately, nobody watches you. But
7: I saw this. I saw this. And this kid from MS Now. He looks like he's 12. And you know, it's kind of funny. Yeah, fuck Donald. Fuck you, Donald. It's the freedom of the press. You fuck. I don't know why. Why do we allow this guy to be president anymore is beyond fucking me.
6: He was mad at that guy because he had asked him earlier about why he should get a different tax code than everybody else in the country.
7: Oh, yeah.
6: Because he's got the immunity now for...
7: Right.
6: And Trump said, don't ever talk again.
7: Well, Donald, you did it. I mean, I would say, if I were you, I'd say to that it's like, because I made it so you guys can't fuck with me. I've outsmarted everyone again. I'd brag about it. I don't understand why you're trying to pretend like what you're doing is, you know, legal on any level. I would be bragging about it. I would brag about it if I were you, because you are beating us. as stupid as you sound right now, we're losing to you. So I don't understand the defensiveness here.
6: Sources told CNN Trump is indeed furious with Pirro and it's highly likely she'll be removed from her job.
7: There you go, Donald. Ah, Janine, go back to Fox. Beg for your old job back. Like Hex said, Hexeth will do the same. But Hexeth always does what he says. I don't understand why, Janine, you folded.
6: Listen.
8: Graffiti all over it. I won't say what was on the sidewalk, but horrible, horrible, horrible, disgusting stuff. And not only did we fix it, we have military standing there watching it. And if anybody touches it, that was the one mistake with the reflecting pond. They hadn't put up the cameras yet. Confession. They had enough up because you see what's happening. But if they would have had them up, we would have had it would have been a lot easier. And I was disappointed with Janine Pirro, really disappointed with Janine Pirro. She folded like an umbrella.
7: Like your penis.
6: She folded like an umbrella.
7: You know, if I was in the press, if there's anybody in that press with half a spine, they should say, Mr. President, what do you mean the military's guarding the reflecting pool? I thought the military wasn't supposed to operate like the military inside our own borders. Are you confessing to a crime? Are you confessing? That's a confession, isn't it? The military is guarding the reflecting pool. Do we care about the Constitution
6: anymore?
7: Well,
6: it's the anymore?
7: National Guard. No, but he said.
6: Right.
7: The military
6: is. I think it's the National Guard.
7: He said the military is guarding the reflection pool. Mr. President, does the Constitution allow for the military on our soil to guard the reflecting pool? Why not that question?
6: It might be Department of Interior Police, too.
7: Right. Tell me that. You know, I mean, he said military. Our rapist, lying president said military.
6: Yes. Anyway, that's the headline at the HuffPo. Over to the Drudge Report.
7: Yay.
6: Iran taunts. Disturbing. It's a... The Daily Express. So, you know, I think my computer just got herpes. It's a right-wing patriot news site.
7: Yeah.
6: Disturbing mural showing toppled Statue of Liberty emerges in Iran amid chilling threats.
7: No, that's not the Statue of Liberty toppled. That is, it's swimming away. It's swimming away from us.
6: A billboard depicting a fallen Statue of Liberty and crowds carrying Iranian and Shiite flags appeared in Revolution Square on Monday as commuters drove in Tehran, Iran. The harrowing images are just the latest in the Iranian threats the U.S. has faced via murals or statues in Iran. The latest threats via murals and statues in Iran.
7: Boy, I would love to know. Yeah. What's the truth? How bad are we getting our asses fucking kicked it over there? That's what I want to know.
6: It's not going well.
7: Of course it's not. I'm going to get something to drink.
6: It's really not going well. The there is another story, in fact, about that. On again, off again is one of the headlines. From AFP, Trump has made some of the most aggressive public threats about military actions of any modern U.S. president. He has walked back many of them, too. The 80-year-old Republican's comments about the U.S. war against Iran have shifted, sometimes dramatically and quickly, since the conflict erupted on February 28th. He has repeatedly declared victory, claiming Iran's military capabilities were utterly defeated, only to later tweak the war timeline or threaten Tehran with more strikes.
7: This
6: is just a recap.
7: Getting played.
6: The latest one, it's just all the flip-flop. Latest one, August 1st, we've just been asked by Iran and other Middle Eastern countries to hold off any attack, Trump said, claiming that the perimeters of a deal. Perimeters, not parameters.
7: Right.
6: The perimeters of a deal has been agreed to. Iran's state media has, by the way, vigorously denied.
7: What's our
6: that any request then? Was made.
7: Yeah.
6: Trump said they begged us to stop bombing. And Iran is like, we did not.
7: I bet they didn't. And I bet we don't know what's going on. And I think it's going to be shocking when we figure it out. I mean, We're burning through these Patriot missiles. What's up with that? What happens? Oh, I don't know when we need them. This shitbag Taco just reversed an agreement he had with Ukraine. He was going to give them Patriots. And he was like, you know, no, we can't give you Patriots, but we'll give you the tech to make the Patriots. And he's like, no, no, we're not going to do that. Why? Why?
6: The headline, the other headline is Surprise Taco Weekend. Trump frequently announces his halting strikes in Iran, but then they keep happening. So it's basically the same shit.
7: Keep halting them.
6: Yeah.
7: I think they should halt them and leave. And listen, we lost. And if we want gas to be cheaper, then we should really attack these oil companies, because Chevron has posted record profits, right? But gas is still really expensive. Why can't we make them lower their prices and they can still have non-record profits than profits? I don't understand that. Why are we...
6: That would be communism, Ryan.
7: I don't give a fuck, man. I march my ass over those oil companies and say, or else, motherfuckers. Because we could stop this war, couldn't we? And still have the straight clothes, and Iran would be like, oh, we don't have that much power over the world. But they have power because our dumbass form of government allows these oil companies to fuck us in the face. They got record profit. How about they have non-record profit and still profit, right? Could they still have profit without non-record profit?
6: Of course. They managed for a while doing that.
7: So instead of just going attacking these oil companies, we want to attack another country with a better, more advanced modern military that we really can't handle, or else why in the straight open?
6: People somehow seem to still be able to get rich in the 50s when the corporate tax rate was 95%+ at the highest margins and the rich people tax rates. But for some reason,
7: America's a little bitch, man. We're a little bitch. Afraid of Chevron.
6: I think there needs to be limits on ownership of the media, too.
7: Oh, please.
6: I mean, none of these big corporations owning media outlets. These giant conglomerates that, oh, by the way, own CNN, you know, or some shit like that. Or now these new billionaire tech cunts who are out there trying to gobble everything up because they don't like the stories get printed about them.
7: Yeah, and then we hear, right. And then we
6: Elon.
7: Hear.
6: Elon.
7: Yeah. Yeah. Ugh, he's so gross. But then we hear stories that we don't hear about probably some of the more relevant stories that often in the media. No one talks about Ukraine. No one talks about Europe and what's going on in Europe with their military, and are they able to face off against Russia? No one's talking about that. I can't think of anything more consequential. Nobody talks about that. This war in Iran. Or what's going on over there? We have no fucking idea.
6: The New York Times has a piece.
7: I feel like yelling at them the way Trump does.

0: This is Erica Solomon writing. When President Trump appeared to back down once again from a threatened military escalation against Tehran, he offered fresh fodder to the narrative Iranian officials are eager to promote. He offered fresh fodder.
1: God, what horrible writing.
0: He offered fresh fodder to the narrative. Iranian officials are eager to promote. They are not the ones who fear war. Trump is. Iran's leadership believes it has found the world's Achilles heel. With the help of regional militia allies, Tehran spent the past week underscoring its ability to threaten several of the world's most critical energy facilities and waterways. It has continued to up the ante in its face-off with Washington over when and how to stop their renewed hostilities and return to a short-lived deal to start peace negotiations, which fell apart last month.
1: Wow. Like, I'm just saying that no one is going to read this article because we could barely get through the first horrible motherfucking sentence of it. What? Who reads? Who talks and thinks like this? What person wants to read that? I mean, I know that's not what the story is about, but Jesus fucking Christ. Do you think it, what is the word I'm looking for? Is that accessible to everybody?
0: I'm not sure the New York Times thinks it is. It's supposed to be accessible
1: how nice,
0: to
1: how
0: everybody.
1: Nice for you fucking Arianite? Is that the word?
0: Yeah.
1: You fucking losers.
0: It's
1: you
0: not,
1: are the keystone.
0: It's not USA Today.
1: No, but they don't read, write articles anybody wants to fucking read. It's like, why bother? Why bother, you cunts? No one can understand what you're fucking saying. It's not because America's stupid. It's because you guys write like you got your fucking head up your ass. Holy shit.
0: I just read that first part poorly.
1: No, Pat, you didn't. You're a great reader and writer. That was written like
0: shit. Yeah, I mean,
1: look at that. Let's go through the sayings and expressions in that. Up the ante. What are you guys, 85-year-old bridge players or something? And the other one I heard in it was like, God, go fuck yourselves. Horrible. Listen to our podcast. We actually talk like people fucking talk, you motherfuckers.
0: Which reminds me.
1: I mean, my God.
0: Here you go.
1: My God.
2: And as it relates to Donald Trump, fuck him. Fuck his sons. Fuck his daughter. I mean it. All of them. The whole family, down to the grandchildren. I hope
0: down to the grandchildren.
1: Shit.
0: Fuck him.
1: Yeah.
0: Fuck his family. Fuck his kids. Fuck his daughter. Fuck. Down to the grandkids.
1: When you started playing that, my headphones fell out of my ears because my ear holes are so fucking big. No headphone fits in there. Who said that?
2: And as it relates to Donald Trump, fuck him. Fuck his sons. Fuck his daughter. I mean it. All of them. The whole family, down to the grandchildren. I hope for the rest of time that I am on this earth, that their names will live in ignominy.
0: I think he meant ignominy, but
1: well,
0: ignominy. But he forgot a syllable.
1: He surrendered to it. You know what, man?
0: He put infamy with ignominy together, which are both valid.
1: Hey, you know, this guy really should run because I don't see a better choice. And I think this guy can speak. He can talk. He's got name recognition. I throw another candidate the Democrats have out there that has anything but other than they would be a good president behind them, because that obviously doesn't matter in this stupid fucking country we live in. Who would be better than Hunter Biden on a ticket? I'm waiting. I can't think of anybody. On our shitty party, Chuck Schumer. I mean, even AOC.
2: Time.
1: I mean, would she be good?
0: Alan Ritchson.
1: Yeah.
2: Down to the grandchildren. I hope for the rest of time that I am on this earth, that their names will live in ignominy. And by the way, here's the thing. Like, oh, this is going to get clipped and this is going to be the thing. And, you go out there. But let me just tell you something. What would you expect me to say?
1: Yeah.
2: What would you expect me to say about a man that treats my father that way publicly?
1: Yeah.
2: What would you expect me to say about a man that treats my mother that way? That treats my sister that way? They stole her fucking diary and published it.
3: Mm.
2: Said my dad is a pedophile.
3: Yeah.
2: They were involved in that directly.

0: what would you expect me to say about a group of people that are had the capacity and the capability to do that? They may think, oh, all is fair in love and war and politics. And, you know, like, you know, well, this is how you get power. Well, you know what? Fuck them and fuck that. They have done the most awful things to my family and to me personally. Forget about me, though. I can take it.
1: And there you go.
2: Hunter
1: Biden,
2: there's
1: everybody.
2: There's not a better speaker out there that's thrown their name, hat in the ring, whatever, name in the ignominy ring to run for something. Come on, why don't you run for something? I was under the impression that Michelle Obama would be a good choice, and I saw her boring-ass fucking speech at the DNC and was yawning the whole time, and then the you go low.
1: Yeah, they're still doing that.
2: Fuck that.
1: They're still doing that bullshit.
2: Oh, I hate this party so much, our party. I hate it, and I hate that I have to tell people to go vote for them because it's the only choice we have. Oh, it pains my soul when they have winners in the sidelines. Mamdani, not in the headlines enough. Mamdani, I got Hunter Biden. We got Reacher. Well, we got other people, too. Who's somebody else? Jennifer Welch. Fuck.
1: Michigan. Everybody get out and vote for Abdul. Everybody everybody in
2: can Abdul get a little meaner
1: in my former
2: second
1: beloved home state of Wisconsin. Everybody get out and vote for Francesca. These people are surging in the polls.
2: You know, and nobody's, you know, what Biden says, Hunter, is what he's so right. He's like, what would you expect me to do? Fuck him. Fuck him. I can't think of a more realistic response to anything that's ever happened to anyone.
1: That's why these people are winning. That's why Mamdani won. That's why Abdul is probably going to win. And all these DSA people who... Yeah. Talk like people talk.
2: Yeah. That's the lesson. Listen, I know the Democrats that as a whole, you're arrogant and you want to think, oh, we can't learn anything from these maggots. Go fuck yourself. Hang out with the people from the New York Times then. Because here's one thing Donald Trump did. He talked in a way those dumb fucking cunt head maggots could understand. And he won on that. And we lost on doing the other. I don't know what the fuck Kamala was talking about. I don't know what the fuck Hunter's daddy was talking about when he was running for president the last time, but I know what he's talking about now. I know what Hunter's talking about now. I know what Alan Reacher's talking about. I know what Jennifer Welch is talking about. I can understand those people.
1: Yeah, yeah.
2: What are we missing? Oh, my God. Reacher, Hunter, Biden Reacher. Biden Welsh, Welsh Biden. I don't give a fuck. Normal people that can say how they feel about shit and people will be like, yeah, that makes sense. If Donald Trump talked about my dad like that, I'd say the same motherfucking thing.
1: I think, is that tomorrow? Is the Michigan primary tomorrow? It's coming up soon.
2: If that guy beats that wacko, he better win. You better fucking win the next step, motherfucker. You better get a W, dude.
1: I think he will. I think he's, you know, first of all, he's going up against a MAGA guy, right?
2: Yeah.
1: I mean, and
2: I heard that he was behind. I thought it was National Public Radio said that, but maybe.
1: Oh, I don't know. Is that put out by the Dems?
2: I don't know. Who's NPR? I mean, God, I guess you got to listen to Al Jazeera. Really, you actually in this country, if you want to hear news, you got to listen to Al Jazeera. Because NPR is fucked up, too, just like the BBC is fucked up. I listen to Al Jazeera updates sometimes just so I can hear people talking in a way that's not stupid. Erudite. They got Albany and Iran.
1: Oh, yeah, there's a new poll out that says he beats El-Sayed but loses to Stevens.
2: You better not, dude. I'm going to take back every nice thing I ever said about you.
1: Let's see.
2: Phil Jackson does not suffer losses, dude. Come on, you know, get out there and beat. You got the moral high ground. Beat the shit out of them from the moral high ground.
1: It's like a 2-point difference.
2: Right. That's margin of error. Get up there from the moral high ground. Play that zone. Beat the shit out of them from the moral high ground. Say whatever you got to say to win.
1: And Haley's only in that polls up by 2. The same amount that El-Sayed is down by.
2: Okay.
1: Allegedly.

0: Remind us. Talk about APEC.
1: The margin of error is 4.
0: What's his name? Syed?
1: El Syed.
0: If I'm him, I do not talk about anything positive. All I talk about with that other Democrat, this person's a whore for APEC. Fuck them. They love genocide. They love dead children. Go fuck them till forever. That's it.
1: That's kind of what he is. That's it.
0: Don't talk about the socialism shit. We all want it, but no one cares enough to go vote on.
1: People do want to hear that. People want to hear about Medicare for all. He sat down with, I think it was like 6 Michigan voters.
0: Yes.
1: That previously voted Trump.
0: Right.
1: But ain't happy.
0: Right.
1: And he sat down with them and they grilled him about Medicare for all. They grilled him about Israel. They grilled him about all this stuff. Religious freedom, you know, which is their way of saying, are you going to make us do Sharia law?
0: Hell yeah, motherfucker.
1: And,
0: one stupid question.
1: And, they didn't say that, but that's what the religious freedom questions mean, you know? And, I think he converted all of them or most of them.
0: Yeah.
1: To his side. The guy was like, you know, him talking about the guy's like, you know, I was taught that, you know, Medicare for all is socialism and it's evil and all this stuff. He goes, but it makes sense.
0: Right.
1: With bringing down health costs and especially you bring Medicare in to negotiate drug prices. And they're like, well, you know, what if it puts these insurance companies out of business? Yay! Yay! Yeah. They should not exist. There is no reason for health insurance companies to exist. The hospitals could work out payment plans with people. The insurance companies are the ones that are bumping up these prices.
0: Yeah.
1: When they're making hundreds of billions, think about it. They're making hundreds of billions of dollars a year off of what?
0: Right.
1: Off of your insurance.
0: Yes.
1: Off of your money.
0: Oh, yeah.
1: Not paying out.
0: I learned from Luigi. I got it. I got what he said about all that stuff. I mean, listen, ask me about Medicare for All, and I'll be Hunter Biden. I'll tell you how he'd answer. Go ahead.
1: What do you think about Medicare for All?
0: Trump's in the fucking Epstein files. You vote for a party that loves pedophiles. All they're going to do is rape people. They're rapists. They're evil. Look at the way he treated my dad.
1: I think he would answer the question and then say that.
0: Well, yeah, he would say Medicare for All. Of course. It makes a lot of sense.
1: No brainer. Fuck it. Yes.
0: That guy's in the Epstein. What in the Epstein files? Where are the Epstein files at? What happened to the Epstein files, though, right? I mean, Bill Clinton lost his DNA all over a blue dress, and that's all we heard about on Saturday Night Live for years and years. John Goodman is most remembered for playing Linda Tripp. But yeah, what up with the Epstein files, right?
1: Yeah.
0: What happened? I thought that was the end of this guy. Chuck? Who is it? Hakeem? What's his last name?
1: Jeffries?
0: Question mark? Epstein files? What about that?
2: And in the United States Congress,
0: come on.
2: I will continue to fight for the people of Israel. I will continue to fight for Israel's existence. Israel comes to me in my dreams. I see Israel's future, and I know that Israel will continue to exist for the Jewish people.
0: Who played Scott Spicer on Saturday Night Live? Who was that?
1: Melissa McCarthy.
0: Is that Melissa
1: she
0: McCarthy?
1: Would be perfect. Yeah.
0: It sounds like a Saturday
1: she
0: Night
1: would be
0: Live.
1: Perfect.
0: This person is pro genocide. That's what Syed should say. This pro genocide bitch wants to suck APEC dick 24/7. I don't.
1: I mean, that's kind of what he says, but not
0: say it like
1: in
0: that.
1: Those terms.
0: Would Reacher say it? How would President Reacher say it? President Biden, I don't care either. Both.
1: That is Haley Stevens running for Congress.
0: God damn, what an idiot. God, I would be like you. First of all, I just want to make a point. You sound so fucking stupid. You really do. You sound like a Saturday Night Live character. It sounds like Melissa McCarthy. Why would they even hire Melissa McCarthy to play you when they could just play tapes of you? I don't understand you. Is she real? I mean, she sounds insane. Come on, you can't get beat by 2 points by this person. Fuck him up!
1: No, he's winning against her.
0: Right, but he's losing against the
1: Republicans so far. But, you know, people aren't paying attention.
0: I would chug pills if I lost to the Republicans. Who's a Republican you might lose against? That is insane. Some idiot.
1: And, you know, there might be some drop-off of idiots who are Democrats that aren't going to vote for El Sayed for whatever reason. I can't imagine.
0: Well, Israel, they think it's not a genocide. Yeah, they love blowing up Palestinian
1: but those,
0: people.
1: We know those. That's the minority.
0: Oh, yeah, we know that because that's why Kamala didn't count on, and she lost Michigan, did she? Did she lose Michigan, and Liz Cheney and the other guy?
1: But I think when it's going to be El Sayed versus Stevens, I can't wait for that debate.
0: Yeah. Go for the jugular. Talk about his, I mean, it's a Republican, right? So talk about his financial schemes, his adultery, his toe-tapping shit.
1: Well, it'll be interesting to see what the Republican does. I mean, is he going to go?
0: Oh, I know what.
1: Is he
0: going
1: to go full Muslim? Is
0: he
1: going to go full?
0: Of course, Pat. I mean, I can't imagine. That's not
1: full socialist, full communist.
0: What's Syed's full name? Barack Hussein Obama.
1: Abdul El Sayed.
0: Oh, fuck. Yes, of course. Abdullah El Sayed, you know, and fucking Netflix is running.
1: Oh, wait. Do you want his full name?
0: Yes.
1: Abdul Rahman Mohammed El Sayed.
0: His name's Mohammed. See, I mean, shit. Yeah, that's the only. Will the Republicans stoop to racism? Yes, I think they will.
1: Wow.
0: Probably the Democrat
1: is. The world waits with bated breath.
0: Is Haley's being racist too, right? I mean, I was
1: not really, but whiffs of little, not really, not even real dog whistles, but a couple of things she said could have been interpreted as maybe it's like, well, you know, he's a stinky Muslim. I'm paraphrasing with the interpretation. Maybe.
0: Well, yeah, I mean, see, it's like we need some of these. See, if you had a plain spoken somewhere, so we could find one, somebody like Hunter Biden and Jack Reacher running, you would people. I don't have any confusion as to how my candidate feels. There was no double entendre. There was none of that. There was just words that meant what they said. There were lots of fucks.
1: Wait a second. Did she really say this?
2: Okay, some of you have seen, you know, there's those cool kids on the internet. They're doing the cool kid chatter. Some of them might be the coastal elites making fun of how I talk.
3: Not okay.
2: Not okay, says my governor. But let's be real. They're making fun of Michigan.
1: No, they're not.
0: Yeah, they
1: Who
0: are.
1: Who the fuck are you? Now, don't get
0: That's
1: me
0: how
1: wrong.
0: You guys
1: if
0: sound.
1: She wins the primary, we're all Team Stevens. But this is bullshit. Who the fuck does she think she is? Like, she's like, oh, if you're making fun of me, you're making fun of Michigan.
0: God, is it that bad for the Democrats? If she loses, is it better if the Republican wins that seat?
1: Of course not.
0: Oh, my God. Shit.
1: No, she votes Democrat, but except for the Israel stuff.
0: Hey, listen, asshole. What is Haley? How dare you? No one. Are you from the South? Everybody makes fun of the way we talk.
1: Does she sound like she's from
0: She
1: the
0: sounds
1: South?
0: Like she could own people, sure. But listen, how dare you? You don't have any, you can't complain about people.
1: I guess if you give her Candace.
0: You sound fucking weird.
1: If you give her Candace's accent. Candace Tyler.
0: Yeah. Listen.
2: With that voice? Candace Tyler.
0: Yeah. Quit doing the self-crucifixion thing. You sound strange and people are going to make fun of you for it.
2: Fun of me. You're making fun of Michigan.
0: Syed doesn't. Make fun of her voice, man. I mean, it's fucking insane. Everybody's singing the same thing. Listen to her. Why do you talk like that? That's a fair question. What do you sound like that? What the fuck? I don't know if it's Melissa McCarthy or the fucking...
1: Well, she's been in for...
0: The Democrat.
1: I think she's been in for a couple of terms, maybe.
0: Is that why you sound... Is that what career...
1: We've never heard her before, so...
0: That's what career politicians end up sounding like. They sound like caricatures of themselves that suck APAC dick.
1: Well, I told you she had that one response that when... Abdul just answered like a human. And then they went to her and she said, well, you know, I was talking to a constituent who had a mother who was having, you know, it's this anecdote thing that is focus grouped. You could just tell,
0: Sure.
1: You know, they're like that. The toadies were sitting down. They're like, if he does this, bring up the focus group. You got to personalize it. You got to pretend like you got to tell them about that person you talked to. Wink, wink, that had this happen to them.
0: If Lily Tomlin would have done this in a rehearsal, Lorne Michaels would have been like, that's too much. Tone it down, please. You sound
3: I was
0: insane.
3: Talking to a fisherman.
0: Oh, God.
3: Who fishes in Lake Michigan.
0: Hey, why is the primary so close, you weird sounding lunatic? I mean, why is the primary so close she's been there 2 terms already?
1: I don't know. And she's the incumbent. I don't know how long she's been.
0: Yeah, you're the incumbent. Why is it only 2 points difference? Why are you such a fucking loser with all that APAC money you're shoving up your asshole? What, shouldn't that make a big difference? Are you within the margin of error after taking all that APAC money?
1: It's like almost... No, she's losing. It's like...
0: Right. Oh, she's losing. But why are you losing with all that APAC money?
1: She's losing within the margin of error.
0: But still, why aren't you ahead? You got all that money. What more do you need to win? Oh, my God. What a fucking loser. That's what Syed, you should be saying that. You're such a fucking loser. You're taking all that. How much money in APAC money? Like $15 million. It's a record amount donated to her in that campaign. Why are you still fucking losing is my question.
1: $68 million?
0: $70 million? I would publicly do bad things to my campaign advisor. You're losing with $68 million in your war chest and you can't beat this guy that just shows up and you're the incumbent? Man. And you got that voice. Nobody, you got name recognition. You got a very distinct voice. All the money that Israel could shit in your mouth and you're still not killing it. That's crazy.
1: And then we've got Francesca Hong in Wisconsin, who is shocked everybody and now is in the lead for the Democratic nomination for governor.
0: Is Wisconsin Alabama without the cheese?
1: And she's a DSA.
0: Yeah. Oh, okay. DSA.
1: Democratic Socialist.
0: Oh, that's great. I love it.
1: Francesca Hong, the Democratic Socialist leading Wisconsin's Democratic field for governor, could soon test whether the progressive insurgency that notched primary victories in deep blue districts this summer can prevail statewide in a perennial presidential battleground.
0: Holy fuck. What was that? A UK paper headline you just read?
1: God, CNN.
0: Geez, CNN. Polls
1: show Hong, the 37-year-old state assemblywoman from Madison. Oh, I love Madison. At the forefront of the field of Democrats vying for the nomination in the August 11th primary to replace outgoing Democratic Governor Tony Evers. Winner is all but certain to take on Republican U.S. Rep. Tom Tiffany in November.
0: You know what I would say if I was in Wisconsin as a Democrat? These weird-ass fucknut Republicans think they can have Elon Musk waddle around and then everybody will vote for him. What the fuck?
1: But I'm going to give away $1 million.
0: Get that fat fuck turkey-bodied Nazi out of my fucking country and no more cheese for that fucking loser. Fuck Elon and these weird fucking Republicans. They can all go fuck themselves. Who's next? That's what I'd say. Come on. And this person's winning? The socialist?
1: She's in the lead for the primary.
0: I love it. Let's get rid of DSA and just call it Democratic Socialist. Not even the abbreviation. I think people like that shit. They like Mom Donnie. They like Hunter Biden. They like Jack Reacher. They like socialists. They like Jennifer Welch.
1: Tiffany isn't waiting for the primary votes to be counted. He has already started to tee off on Hong.
0: Tee off.
1: Latching her to the Democratic Socialists of America's platforms and accusing her of supporting abolishing prisons, abolishing ICE, abolishing the U.S. Senate, and more.
0: Hell yes!
1: Not the Senate.
0: I love it. But what? Yeah.
1: Not prisons, but...
0: Get rid of prisons. They're crazy.
1: Well, we need to get rid of most prisons.
0: Right. Hell yeah.
1: ICE needs to go.
0: The Department of Homeland Security. Goodbye, bitch.
1: Does not need to exist. We already had a Border Patrol. We can do it without ICE.
0: We don't need more Border Patrol.
1: He has also highlighted her history of calling for defunding police,
0: Yay!
1: An issue sure to feature prominently in a slew of Republican attack ads this fall.
0: Attack back, high ground, beat them over the head with the fact that they're fucking Nazis.
1: Hong, who worked her way up from low-level kitchen jobs to become a top chef and restaurant co-owner, has tried to distance herself from some of the more politically problematic planks of the DSA.
0: God, politically she problematic said, planks.
1: She said, I do not support the full platform of the National DSA, and I'm not endorsed by DSA National. She said she's not here to govern by slogan and that a governor cannot defund the police.
0: Right, but I am here to win, motherfuckers. Oh, I know who this is. She was on Maddie. Right. Don't walk back this shit. Don't walk back this shit. I've heard you. And actually, you did call the cops on some group that was protesting near your house and you're nervous about it. You had to walk that shit back. That's okay. Yeah, you know. Come on. Don't shrink. Don't hide it. Say, I wish I could defund these fucking cops. These fucking cheeseheads are pieces of shit. How come? I would say this. We should defund the cops because why was... There was a serial killer in Wisconsin that was outsmarted the cops because he was cutting up and eating people, whatever the fuck he was doing. First of all, he had the bad luck of operating during the time of Jeffrey Dahmer, so everybody was interested in him and not interested in this other guy. But this guy was smart enough. This serial killer, it took podcasters to find out that this serial killer was killing people in Wisconsin. To find out, we discovered a serial killer because he was operating in two different zip codes, two different jurisdictions. Maybe he didn't know it. Maybe he knew it, but the cops just couldn't overcome that. It's amazing, right? Isn't that something? He couldn't figure out how to coordinate. But hey, too bad.
1: Had the FBI ever gotten involved, or was it just the popo?
0: I don't remember.
1: Who didn't?
0: No, the important thing was
1: flagged that there were connections.
0: The important thing was, I think it was one of the top crime junkies. The important thing is that crime junkies got involved, not that the FBI got involved. They probably got involved after crime junkies got involved. If you want your murder solved, you have to go to these conventions where these murder podcasts are, and you go and you lobby these murder podcasts with your packet. This happens. This is my family member was murdered. The dumb fucking cops in my town can't figure it out and let the case go cold. They don't care anymore. I think this is interesting enough. Will you please do a podcast of it? And the line is out the fucking door. So yes, defund the cops. Fund the podcasts. They're not solving crimes anyway.
4: They are behind drastically. And what they need is a helping hand. They don't need to be sent on boats and planes by millions and millions to the West. But what they do need is to actually be sent by boats and planes out of the West for us to get our own house in order. The Bible talks about this. Get your own house in order first. Immense prosperity. We would be so rich, it'd be insane. It would be insane. And then what you do is you send doctors, medics, engineers, politicians, pastors to go and settle African nations and say, we are here to help you.
1: No, you mean again?
0: Joel, they did this, right?
1: Oh, wait.
4: Go and settle African nations and say, we are here to help you. We're going to teach you medicine. We're going to teach you this. We're going to help you build a society. And we're also going to catechize you and teach you Christ. And if you try to harm anyone, we'll kill you.
1: There you go. Okay? Oh, there you go.
4: But we
0: Thank
4: love you.
0: For being honest.
4: They are behind.
1: Hold on. I just came.
0: Right. And I don't think it's even try to harm anyone. Don't worry. We'll kill you no matter what. Doesn't he know that there's a lot of, we did that?
1: Joel Webbin, by the way, everyone, if you didn't recognize those mellifluous tones.
0: Joel, the only thing Africa has existed for Europe is just to rape, murder, pillage, right? Take resources. That's why Africa exists, right? In terms of Europe and
1: to
0: white
1: be pillaged,
0: people.
1: And you mean in the view of white people?
0: Oh, yeah, absolutely. Yeah, yeah, yeah. White people sure. are coming to pillage you. I mean, what happened in how? You know what I've never understood about Africa, and I am not a student of African history. I don't know a ton about it. But why are there so why? Where do these white people come from in South Africa that speak with a British accent? How did that happen? What? Where did they come from?
1: We don't. Well, it's an Afrikaner, right? It's what is it? Dutch mixed with.
0: Yes.
1: Yeah.
0: Oh, weird. Where did the Dutch people? How did they? Was that? That wasn't colonization, was it? That was just they just happened to be all, there.
1: There's a lot of Dutch looking people on the southern tip of Africa, naturally.
0: Elon, you came. Your ancestry dates back to the early white people of. I mean, is that why we have white Jesus? Because right, South
1: of Copenhagen.
0: Oh, I thought it was South Africa and apartheid,
1: which is Denmark.
0: Right. Yeah, they own Greenland. God, why don't we take it? I mean, you know, are you telling me Denmark did South Africa? They're the reason we all the apartheid happened in South Africa, all the white farmers down there from Denmark?
1: Isn't that who had South Africa?
0: And now we're going to let them do it with Greenland? Why are you guys in charge of Greenland, though? That is weird. I don't care. I like it the way it is, personally. I actually don't have an opinion about it the way it is. I wish there were more documentaries about little colony lord over.
1: Do you see the Portuguese started it.
0: Started.
1: The Portuguese mariner Bartolomeo Dias was the first European to explore the coastline of South Africa in 1488.
0: Wow, so he's European, meaning from Europe. Oh, so that's how it happened. The Europeans went down there.
1: He attempted to, he was trying to find a trade route to the Far East.
0: Oh, shit.
1: Via the southernmost cape of South Africa, which he named Cabo das Tormentas, which means Cape of Storms.
0: We're going to torment you. Is there any other narrative? I mean, God, white people. I mean, this is the reason we subjugated all these brown people. We were looking for a quicker route to where we could buy spices.
1: It doesn't seem like they stopped, though. It seems like they were just like pointing at it, saying, mine, mine, mine, as they're driving by. Because the Dutch were the ones who came in. In the 1600s.
0: What did you think when you saw those fucking sharks down there? I would have been like, good fucking luck. I'm out of here, guys.
1: The Dutch East India Company. Why do they put this? Verien Gide Oostindische Compagnie.
0: Why did you make all
1: this? I apologize to our Dutch listeners.
0: Oh, yeah. Well, I mean, we apologize, but your ancestors, your fucked up ancestors, are the reason we're doing this story, though, right?
1: They decided to establish a permanent settlement at the Cape in 1652.
0: Oh, wow.
1: One of the major European trading houses sailing the spice route to the east, had no intention of colonizing the area,
0: but
1: instead only wanting to establish a secure base camp where passing ships could be serviced and restock on supplies.
0: Oh, that's not colonization. We just wanted to, we're not going to colonize you. We just want to put a base there we can use. That's not that. Did you ask?
1: The company had settled the Cape in order to supply their trading ships. The Cape and the company had to import Dutch farmers establish farms to supply the passing ships.
0: Why not?
1: Well as to supply the growing settlement.
0: Ooh, sounding like colonization again,
1: I guess. The small initial group of the Free Burghers, as they were known, with an H. Burghers.
0: Okay.
1: Steadily increased in number and began to expand their farms fully north, further north and east into the territory of the Khoikhoi tribe.
0: The Khoikhoi. Now, did you ask their permission?
1: Expand, Ryan. Oh. Expand their farms into the territory.
0: So you just took their shit, their land. Wow. And then Elon, right? And then we had Elon and his dumb fucking Nazi father. Okay. That makes sense.
1: The company also brought about 71,000 slaves to Cape Town.
0: Wow.
1: From India, Indonesia, East Africa, and Madagascar.
0: God damn it, guys.
1: The majority of the burghers were Dutch, with Dutch ancestry, belonged to the Dutch Reformed Church. There were some Germans who happened to be Lutherans.
0: Of course.
1: In 1688, the Dutch and the Germans were joined by the French Huguenots. Calvinist Protestants fleeing religious persecution in France.
0: We need slaves. We're being persecuted.
1: Under its Catholic ruler, King Louis XIV.
0: Oh, my God. Listen, there is not. Read me the nice things the white people did to the rest of the country outside of Europe. Yeah, it's like the Germans, the French, the Dutch, the British all decided to fuck up this whole world with slavery. And I'm guessing that they imported slaves to other places they were colonizing. So it would be harder for them to have an uprising, right? Like, if you have Indonesian slaves in South Africa, it's better than having South African slaves in South Africa, right? You want to take those slaves to India, and the Indian slaves come here.
1: Yeah, okay. I guess.
0: God, you bastards. Is that why? I'm trying to, listen, I'm trying to give white people a chance this morning, but it's a tough time. It's not looking good. It looks very negative. Even Greenland. Even Greenland, motherfuckers. There's nobody there but that sea lion that crushes trucks.
1: So the first commander of the Dutch company,
0: Russell Crowe.
1: The Dutch East India Company that was in charge there, Van Riebeck. It says Van Riebeck considered it impolitic to enslave the local Khoi and San aboriginals.
0: Yes, they wouldn't like it. So we took them to our other places. So
1: they brought in other ones from other places.
0: Yeah, but those brown people probably.
1: But you notice the word impolitic, not immoral.
0: Right.
1: It was impolitic because there were still a lot more of the brown people than there were the white people.
0: Jesus.
1: So at that point, it was impolitic to try to enslave them.
0: Now, is there something about white people that just can't stop enslaving brown people?
1: Yes.
0: Like, what is it? Is there a gene? Is it a thing? Or we're just, well, actually, that would be letting them off easy, wouldn't it? Why? What's the colonization shit about? And does it always have to involve slavery? I'm asking a white person because they seem to be the expert on this shit. The Huguenots can fuck off and the Germans and the French. Slavery, slavery, slavery. Persecution, persecution, persecution.
1: And they probably pretended they were bringing Jesus too.
0: Good idea, Joel. No one's ever thought of this before. Good idea. That's what they should do. Fuck.
1: Thanks for listening, everybody. Coming up on the top of the hour here. Thanks for buying shit through the Amazon link at crabdiving.com/Amazon. Use that link every time you go to buy shit at Amazon. We get a wee commish.
0: Yay!
1: Doesn't cost you shit.
0: Nine! Oh, these Germans get in on it early too, man. This guy is 1500s riding his boat down there. He's like, oh, I gotta fucking colonize this place. I just can't help it. I can't resist it. Look, it's so beautiful. They don't think, oh, look how beautiful it is. They're like, ooh, it's so beautiful. Let me steal all that shit. The way Ivanka and that fucking Nazi husband of hers, like, oh, it's a beautiful island. Let's take a picture of it. No, let's just take. Let's take it.
1: Well, there was some good news for a nice kick in the tiny little needle dick to the Kushner family. At least. We didn't even talk about this. Did you see this FIFA shit that was going on?
0: No. Who's getting the Nobel next year from them?
1: So, Gianni Infantino, Luthor looking motherfucker
0: With the dumb sneakers
1: that runs. Yeah.
0: What the fuck?
1: Runs FIFA.
0: What's his name? Giovanni?
1: Giovanni Infantino.
0: Giovanni, why did you wear those sneakers with that suit? I don't know why anybody hasn't talked about that.
1: I call him Gianni.
0: Gianni.
1: Gianni.
0: why'd you give the Nobel to that rapist?
1: So Gianni had put forth this harebrained, since he doesn't have any, scheme.
0: Oh, yes.
1: To basically sell off somehow, carve off the part of FIFA. I might be getting this wrong, but I'm trying to go off my memory here.
0: Okay.
1: I don't have the story open. I'm trying to open it. To carve off part that is the World Cup.
0: What's why? Why did you need
1: sell
0: the money?
1: Sell it off to parts. Sell parts of it off to other interests.
0: You whore.
1: And he was going to make like $20 billion or some shit like that.
0: It doesn't. Is he poor now? Does he need money?
1: He was going to sell stakes. Okay, here we go. This is from The Telegraph.
0: Okay.
1: Hello.
0: Oh, if you need to look up a story, I can explain how I would fix soccer because I figured it out. But go ahead.
1: It has been called a 15 billion pound nuclear bomb for football, and potentially much worse than the European Super League.
0: You know, if I lived in Nagasaki or Hiroshima and I read this fucking article, I'm done at this sentence. I'm like, fuck you, man. This is...
1: Plans by FIFA and Gianni Infantino to sell a stake in the World Cup to private investors triggered a civil war in the game over the governing body's flagship tournament.
0: Right, right. So
1: he wants... Yeah. Infantino wants to create a new subsidiary.
0: Woo!
1: FIFA Forward Enterprise.
0: Oh, sounds like the USFL to me.
1: FFE.
0: Right.
1: Consolidating the organization's commercial and event operations, broadcast, sponsorship, ticketing, and licensing, including those for the World Cup and Club World Cup, whatever the fuck that is. FIFA says it would sell a minority stake in FFE to outside investors based on an initial equity valuation of $20 billion. Oh, which would raise up to $5 billion.
0: Well, and essentially it would make the price to see a game plummet, right? They would have all this extra money. Okay. Hey, why don't you sell this idea? You know what you should do? Every idea Giovanni has, go on a soccer field, surround it with a bunch of soccer fans. If they like the idea, they don't storm the field and run you over.
1: But he was also trying to sweeten the pot, Ryan, to get the FIFA organizations to all vote for this shit.
0: Yes.
1: By bribing them with like $8 to $10 million per club that they would get for this forward development program.
0: God, that just sounds like some bullshit to me. Is this in Project 2025? I mean, it sounds like, what is, I don't understand this. How, so they're basically going to take FIFA, chop it up, and then sell off the parts they chop to investors who will buy pieces of it. Is that true?
1: What?
0: Is that right? Like they're going to take FIFA,
1: right?
0: Chop it up into different pieces.
1: Yeah, keep the majority of it. So, of course, they can still be in control, so but they want to sell off enough of it.
0: Right.
1: To private investors.
0: Does this Giovanni guy, do you have a lot of debt?
1: Does FIFA have debt or does Giovanni have debt?
0: Why are they doing this? Are they running out of money?
1: No.
0: Did you guys have to pay?
1: But there's been scandals galore about game fixing and betting and shenaniganry with ownership and, you know, it's just you think the owners of our teams
0: are Nazis.
1: Are shit here.
0: They're Nazis.
1: I mean, imagine what Europe.
0: I after the first story we did, I can't imagine they don't use slaves still. And what happened? Did you guys go into debt with the FIFA championship with the pregame stuff or the postgame? How much did you pay Tom Cruise to stand up there in that dumb black shirt, the button down he
1: and
0: had
1: Madonna.
0: On? Madonna did that, at least did a number. I don't know what Tom Cruise
1: Maybe
0: was.
1: She didn't know where she was.
0: No, she was good. Listen, man, they had people driving around in the dark on those go-karts. That's a skill. But what did Tom Cruise do?
1: I don't get it. I don't know.
0: Why did they get Will Ferrell to do something? He always does something funny and dumb that people like. Why not that? Why Tom Cruise?
1: But one of the major investors who wanted to get the little wiener wet
0: Daddy
1: with FIFA money is Joshua Kushner.
0: No, one is enough. Thank you. One, fuck Joshua. You're kidding me. Who's he married to? Baron?
1: Joshua has a Thrive Eternal Fund.
0: Oh my God.
1: That has been named by FIFA to be the expected lead of the proposed investor group for this new initiative.
0: Can't you just bring peace to the Middle East and suck Putin's dick the way your brother does? Can't you just do... Is there anybody in that family that's not a piece of fucking shit?
1: Infantino tried this before through a multi-billion dollar deal with private backers in 2018. He proposed a secret $25 billion offer spread across 12 years with SoftBank of Japan to create a new global competitions, including an expanded men's Club World Cup, seemingly backed by Saudi money. That ultimately failed after meeting fierce resistance from UEFA, which is the European dudes.
0: Okay.
1: Which felt that its prized assets, the Champions League and the European Championship, were under threat.
0: Oh, they don't want their bullshit to be lessened by other bullshit. It's not the fact that the Saudis are evil.
1: But everybody plays for them. They have the biggest. Europe is soccer.
0: Yeah.
1: I mean, it's popular
0: That's
1: worldwide.
0: That's a good point. That's
1: but
0: a good
1: Europe
0: point,
1: is
0: though.
1: Fucking soccer.
0: And I saw those fans in Madrid, and I say to this, I'm not a fan of soccer. I like it. I would change it. Go ahead.
1: UEFA came out and said, it's not happening.
0: Right.
1: You do this, and we're pulling all of our European people, players, from your World Cup.
0: Damn.
1: We're pulling all of our Champions League people, all the European championships. We won't let your people play in our shit.
0: Well, this is, I'll say to the FIFA fans, figure out what you guys want and make them do it. Because I saw
1: He gave up. They had to give it up.
0: Oh, wow.
1: It's done. It's toast.
0: What?
1: Deal is through. Yeah, yeah.
0: Somebody send Joshua Kushner.
1: They lost.
0: Oh, what a bitch. I can't believe we're going to have another Kushner in the news. I hate that. I would almost, I don't know. That's not fair. We're not going to hear from him again, are we?
1: Who?
0: Joshua Kushner?
1: Oh, probably.
0: I just can't take another one of these. What's Jared's felonious daddy's first name? Who's he?
1: The ambassador? Kushner?
0: Yeah, and Mr. Ambassador, Madam Ambassador, Madam Kushner.
1: I don't know his first name.
0: If the soccer fans, you know, I watched those people after Spain won and hanging out in Madrid. The soccer fans should get what the fuck the soccer fans want or else. That's what
1: Charles.
0: Happen.
1: Huh? Sorry, Charles. It says here in the article, the Kushner brothers' father, Charles Kushner, was appointed as U.S. ambassador to France and Monaco. The property developer was convicted in 2005 of illegal campaign contributions, tax evasion, and witness tampering, and was sentenced to 2 years in federal prison camp. He got a pardon from Trump in 2020.
0: And went on to be an ambassador. What a success story that is. I tell you, yeah, soccer fans should get what you want because you there's so many of you and you're crazy. I would make them do whatever you wanted. And I think I would change the game too to make it more exciting. Why can't you have goals on either side of the rectangle, right? On each short side of the rectangle. Let's add goals to the long side of the rectangle. That should at least
1: you ought to make the whole end zone like football.
0: Yeah, but like it's a square. It's a rectangle. There's a goal in the middle, goal on the other side, and goals, four goals, right? That would increase the scoring, I think. You know?
1: Joshua attended Harvard like his brother.
0: Shame!
1: Founding his flagship Thrive Capital when he was 24.
0: Audit!
1: Under his leadership, the venture capital firm skyrocketed to manage over $25 billion in assets today.
0: Audit!
1: Handing Joshua Kushner his own personal fortune, which seems to be around $5.2 billion.
0: Weaponization!
1: Dollars.
0: Weaponization is coming. I swear to God, I'm weaponizing the IRS and every billionaire on the planet. You will have to pay for it. And you're wherever you claim to be your bullshit residence, I don't care if it's an 8-story fucking yacht. You are getting an office of the United States Auditing Force, Task Force, sidearm included. They're going to be in your house and they're auditing everything.
1: But Ryan, he's
0: all day.
1: He's a man of the people.
0: Yes.
1: For example, in 2018, he married American supermodel and former Victoria's Secret angel, Karlie Kloss.
0: Oh, Karlie Kloss. Country of origin, please. Country of origin of
1: Karlie
0: Kloss.
1: I don't know where Karlie's from.
0: Who introduced her? Jeffrey Epstein, probably, right? Probably a Russian person. Probably a spy. Why would anybody marry this guy?
1: Oh, she's American.
0: She's American, are you sure?
1: Chicago, born in Chicago.
0: I sound evil. I sound like McCarthy. Are you now or have you ever been?
1: Did you ever go to China? Did you ever go to Russia?
0: I'm just asking because Donald Trump was introduced to his wife by Jeffrey Epstein. And Jeffrey Epstein also introduced the fucking idiot that made Clippy to his girlfriend that he was seeing behind Melinda's back, who was a Russian spook. Okay? So I'm just wondering. Something we should all wonder. Do you remember? Does anybody remember the Epstein files?
1: Hello, anybody?
0: Hello?
1: Anybody out there?
0: I thought this was supposed to be a deal.
1: So, good news on the FIFA bullshit front that it's been scuttled and a Kushner brother is all saddy pants.
0: Oh, I wake up one morning and all of a sudden it's like COVID. Every story is about fucking FIFA, and I never thought about it for one second in the fucking past because I'm a dumb American and I have to have high scoring sports games like Cubs games from the 90s where the team would lose by 13 runs.
1: And now FIFA wants to get rid of Infantino.
0: Right.
1: And he's allegedly somehow running to Trump.
0: Oh, well.
1: To get Trump to use his influence, allegedly, to help him keep his job.
0: Clean up that reflecting pond and Trump will let you do anything. Get the nasty green gookie.
1: FIFA President Gianni Infantino wants the Trump administration to help keep him in office and has sought private talks with Little Marco, I'm paraphrasing, amid growing pressure to resign over his scheme to sell off the World Cup to Josh Kushner's private equity firm.
0: Jeez.
1: One insider briefed on the matter said he wanted to get online with the secretary, that's Little Marco, and talk about how soccer can be a form of soft power for America. But we all know that that is about job protection. It's not about anything else at this point.
0: Soft power. When do we care about soft power lately? We're going to invade Cuba. We invaded Venezuela. We started a war with Iran. The media has done more stories about FIFA and this dumb soccer shit than what's really going on in Iran. That is actually the story. Why do I know about Joshua Kushner? Because he's not involved in that shitbag war that no one is talking about in a real way, aside from how much is gas. If we only covered that the way we cover this dumbass soccer shit, I don't know. I mean, am I wrong? I mean, all of a sudden, every headline is FIFA, FIFA, FIFA, FIFA.
1: Well, that's because we had the World Cup here.
0: I know. But
1: otherwise, we wouldn't have known anything about it.
0: What about the war going on in Europe, motherfuckers? My God.
1: The another source says the Swiss-Italian sports suit, that's Infantino, feels isolated by the avalanche of negative media coverage. He's looking for allies of note to publicly support him.
0: Yeah.
1: Two sources say he hoped a call with Marco, hoped to have a call with Marco today.
0: Why is our Secretary of State involved in the fucking FIFA?
1: Well, the spokesperson for Marco said there are no plans for Secretary Rubio to speak with Infantino.
0: He's busy plotting the invasion of Cuba. Why is that? We got Jared, we got Ivanka, we got all the fucking Trumps involved, we got Barrett on this dumb FIFA shit. How much of the cabinet's day has been spent in the last few months answering FIFA emails, doing FIFA spreadsheets? It's FIFA. It's soccer.
1: Oh, get this. This is. It looks like Mr. Infantino may be finally realizing what happens when you vote for the Leopards Eat My Faces party. Sources say Infantino has repeatedly tried and failed to reach Trump by phone since his plan to sell off the game's commercial assets to private investors collapsed, but Trump has not been taking his calls.
0: Oh, good. Maybe he's busy. Infantino, are you, I mean, not to sound like a xenophobe, are you from America? Is he from America?
1: No, Swiss Italian.
0: Swiss. Oh my God. Some writer used the term, quote, avalanche to explain something that is distasteful to the people in your country who I'm sure experienced an avalanche or two in the Alps. That's a tasteless comparison. and why? Trump, I hope you're not taking
1: a trigger warning for our Swiss listeners.
0: I got to tell you, yes, absolutely. A trigger warning for American listeners. I hope Trump ain't taking your fucking call. You're not even from this country, and you're talking about soccer, which is not that important. I mean, we're dealing with the reflection pool. My God, all kinds of important things. It's soccer. It's the White House of soccer. I would be like, not one more word about soccer is uttered in this White House until we figure out who's winning this war we started in Iran and how bad we're fucking everything up. Fuck me. Shit, and I hear the president of FIFA mention more than Putin. Are you kidding me?
5: Say, I am on the ballot, because in a real sense, he is. If we were to lose the midterms, heaven forbid, these Democrats, y'all, impeachment's not even the big concern. They will turn every committee of Congress into an investigative body, and they'll go after the president's family, the cabinet, his donors and friends. Half of you in this room will be targeted.
0: Woo-hoo-hoo!
5: I run the protection program. I'll take care of you, okay? We're going to win the midterm, okay? All right?
0: You know, I haven't heard Mike Johnson, I forgot his last name for a second, say one fucking thing about this soccer thing that we're all dealing with. I haven't heard you mention FIFA once. What is your problem? You're so out of touch with the country.
1: Well, a lot on social media about what the wind did to Trump's hair today.
0: Ooh.
1: Holy shit, Trump's entire head of hair nearly walked off his head with the wind, this person tweeted.
0: That's funny.
1: This person said, behold the president's actual hairline.
0: Right. Do you have a hairline if there's no hair? You just have a line. You don't even need a line.
1: Trump's hair nearly flies off.
0: Yeah. Like, his hair can't even take this. Nazi's killing me. I'm out of here.
1: Here's Trump getting off Marine One. If you look closely, you can see his hair almost completely blow off with the wind. Jeez. He also looks to be really upset.
0: Well, FIFA's not working out the way he had hoped. His dumb, great, who is Joshua Kushner to him? His son and brother-in-law or some shit?
1: Nothing. It's nothing. His son-in-law's brother.
0: But yet we're saddled with him. We're saddled with his financial company that's worth $6 billion. Audit, weaponization, full-time auditors at your house, up your ass all day, all night, motherfucker. You too, Elon. You too, Peter Thiel.
1: What time is it? We didn't get to this story on Friday.
0: Oh, they have an update on Contender finally.
1: No updates on the Shark. But
0: lots of FIFA news. This Shark is just swimming around Florida, just eating motherfuckers right and left. Ooh, we got to fix soccer. God.
1: I mean, I do have a couple of quickies though. This one,
0: is this FIFA related, Pat?
1: It's not.
0: Holy shit! There's a media something wrote something that wasn't about FIFA. Holy fuck!
1: I guess in Fauci's diaries or Fauci's book or whatever.
0: Yeah.
1: It was discovered that Obama said some shit about Trump. Former President Barack Obama privately unleashed a profanity-laced critique of Trump and Trump Jr. during the COVID-19 pandemic,
0: nice.
1: According to newly released diary entries kept by Anthony Fauci. A November 2021 entry in the more than 1,000 pages of typo-filled diaries released over the weekend by Senator Rand Paul.
0: Typo-filled. It's a diary.
1: Right. Fauci said he received a supportive call from Obama as he faced crazy things that the far-right Republicans were saying about his handling of the COVID-19 pandemic. The attacks included Trump Jr. selling T-shirts and sweatshirts with the slogan, Fauci kills puppies.
0: Is that true?
1: Yeah.
0: Yeah, God.
1: Tied to the accusations that Fauci's National Institute of Allergy and Infectious Diseases funded cruel research involving beagle puppies. Fauci wrote, I told President Obama about the crazy things the far-right Republicans were doing, including the fact that Trump Jr. had on his website the sale of sweatshirts and T-shirts to collect money for his campaign, and on the T-shirts and sweatshirts, it said, Fauci kills puppies, he wrote.
0: Shit.
1: Obama responded.
0: Okay.
1: Trump Jr. is a fucking moron.
0: There you go. There you go!
1: He apologized for using crude language, but then went on to say that Trump is a hopeless idiot and a pathological liar.
0: That's it?
1: Well, that's Obama.
0: And he did that privately. See, that's a problem with these Democrats. They do that privately. Republicans say this shit in a press release. It's a whole thing. They're proud of it.
1: He did say Junior's a fucking moron.

0: Jeez.
1: Like I said, took the high ground.
0: Oh.
1: He said, Barack Hussein Obama will go down as one of the most dishonest, divisive, and destructive presidents in history.
2: Right. Right. Listen, Syed, that's what's coming for you. I guarantee you from the guy, if you manage to beat Melissa McCarthy in the primary, that is exactly what they're going to do to you.
1: Oh, yeah.
2: So get ready to do it back to them in some way. You have to. You have to get dirty.
1: You know his name's Abdul Rahman Mohammed.
2: Right.
1: El Syed.
2: You know, but Mom Donnie went after Cuomo big time, right? He did.
1: Oh,
2: he,
1: yeah.
2: Yeah, so go get it. Go Mom Donnie these motherfuckers. We need more Democratic socialists to go after people the way Mom Donnie went after Cuomo, man. It was brutal. It was brutal.
1: Well, and Sliwa helped, too, which was fun, remember? That was...
2: Jeez, that guy, you know, Sleewell shows up in all these documentaries about the mob, about John Gotti and stuff.
1: Oh, because of the what's the name of his group that did
2: the Guardian Angels.
1: Guardian Angels.
2: Right. Yeah, yeah. And but he's like he's at a barber shop and he's sounding so stupid, but somebody's shaving his face while he's talking in this dumb documentary and stuff about John Gotti and everything. Sleewell is an idiot, right?
1: Huh? Sliwa?
2: Sliwa, what did he say? Why did he run?
1: Sliwa.
2: You know, but plain spoken, right? I mean, you understand what he's saying. It's dumb as shit. At least you understand. I mean, Barack Obama speaks plainly in private. It's so private that it's only mentioned in the pages of a typo-ridden diary that only was brought to life under subpoena, right? It was part of a hearing. That's the only way. If a Democrat says something of note that is worthy, that might have a poo-poo word in it, the only way you're going to hear about it is from the pages of somebody's diary in a weird hearing. I mean, it's buried. The best Obama quotes are probably buried. You never hear him. Trump's not burying his best quotes, right?
1: No.
2: Water, big water, not in a diary. Not in a diary.
1: Big water, ocean water.
2: Right, right. That he said that to a microphone that was in front of his fucking face. He didn't say it in a diary. Or it'd only be written down in a diary.
1: We do have...
2: Other soccer... What other story about FIFA are we covering today? Because that's all our White House does. God, it's so disgusting that most of the time it seems like this White House is FIFA. I don't care if we have the World Cup over here. It's FIFA, FIFA, FIFA. We still have cancer in this country?
1: I think so, yeah.
2: You wouldn't know it with all the FIFA talk. You wouldn't fucking know it.
1: What's this?
3: What do you think about somebody like Mamdani?
4: Personally, I don't like him. I don't like some of the things that he said, like, for example, on 4th of July, when he takes the opportunity to sit there with, let's be honest, not a single white person. The founding fathers would look...
1: By the way, they showed the picture. There were like three white people there. Jeez. In a group.
2: Right.
1: But there were a few brown people.
2: Is Hunter Biden going to smack him at the end of this answer?
4: Not a single white person. The founding fathers would look down on us, the working people with their dirt-streaked hands against the billionaires. I think it's a little too divisive. I like his energy. I like that he's young. It's ironic. Yeah, okay, fair enough.
3: That's rich, buddy.
4: It seems pointed at me.
5: He was dissing you in that video?
4: Yeah, a little bit.
5: Staring down the camera like, it's for you, Nick. You son of a bitch.
3: What I see is somebody is using government for exactly the purpose that you just said, is to break the oligopoly, target the anger towards a tiny percentage of the population, control the levers of government, regardless of his delivery, which may be off-putting for somebody coming from your side. He's delivering. I saw somebody going after Mamdani for some of this stuff, rent control. How do you think the middle class was built after World War II in the GI Bill and rent-controlled buildings that created those communities that we were talking about an hour ago?
6: The GI Bill...
1: Right.
2: Hunter Biden is making a good case for spending a little time smoking crack. I mean, this guy... honestly, this guy makes a lot of fucking sense. I mean, you know... I don't know.
1: What story was I about to open that I have now lost in my spreadsheet?
2: I mean, the way the media portrayed Hunter Biden, you would never think this guy sounds like this.

0: You would never think it.
1: Right.
0: I mean, my God. God, please run for something. You got name recognition. That's most of it. Because everybody's dumb in this country. You're like Joe Biden, you know, a little crack on the side and some personality. I don't have a problem with that. Get that Reacher guy involved, your buddy. Go fuck everybody up.
1: This is a town, one of these town halls or county, you know, I don't know, some board meeting.
0: Yeah.
1: Where they're talking about one of these fucking data centers.
0: Yeah.
1: And the people don't want it.
0: Right.
1: And this also has to do with native land.
0: Okay. Oh, data centers on native land.
1: And here comes a native woman.
0: Okay.
1: To address her grievances.
2: Hannah's shooting bear. It's already on. You can just go ahead.
3: Good evening, board. My name is Hannah Shooting Bear. I'm Ward 6. I come here to oppose everything on Turtle Island. Has the leadership, tribal leadership, have been involved with this decision? Have you talked to the local tribal councils about this? This is their land. This is ancestral land that you live on.
1: Meanwhile, there's a whole bunch of white people in the audience applauding her.
0: Yeah.
3: Oconee, water is life. You should understand. No DAPL means nothing. You guys are not doing anything but destroying our earth and our water. For my grandchildren, for everybody's grandchildren here, these jobs are temporary. They're not permanent jobs.
1: Plus, I mean, I read an article, a really long article, but really cool, about how this AI stuff ain't as great as everyone's saying. And it's also still in the very speculative stage. And that's why all these data centers are going up, but they're not sure it's going to stick around.
0: Right. But they're going to privatize.
1: And they're going to stiff the people. Yeah.
0: They're going to socialize in losses.
1: Right.
0: Hell yeah.
1: Right. And then you'll get some big, giant, polluting super site that you funded.
0: Right.
1: That's destroying your area.
0: Now, what are you going to do with it? Right.
3: These are self-contained data centers. I've been listening to these data center conversations with the governor's data center advisory committee. Has any of you talked to them about this? That's what I'm listening to now. And I'm demanding oppose everything in the state of Oregon. Look at the fires that are happening in southern Oregon right now. Look what these data centers are going to do if they overheat and the ground is contaminated. I come from my ancestors. My ancestors lived on these lands way before all of you. You guys are, every one of you are immigrants to me. This is my land. My fucking land.
0: Go get him! Oh my God, go get him. Give her a cavalry.
3: Before all of you, you guys are, every one of you are immigrants to me. This is my land, my fucking land. Remember that. This is native lands you're standing on and all this stuff. Remember, we natives know the future. Our ancestors showed it. Our visionaries show it to this day. I stand with my Oyate, Miniwakoni. That's what it is all about. Water is life. And that's what's going to be taken from this place. You think you're buying water now out of that pitcher there? That water is going to be contaminated. And think about the migrant birds that come from the north and the south that pass here that we have to shut off our lights so they could go by. You're forgetting our animals. They were here first.
1: I mean, we need more of this.
0: I think, yeah, fuck these data center people. I mean, listen, what happened at Three Mile Island? right? It's sort of the same thing, right? Nuclear energy is clean. Nothing bad will ever happen. Yeah, yeah, yeah. There won't be a meltdown of the core. And what fucking happened? It melted down and it infected the whole fucking community.
1: But these VC speculators are jumping in and they're like, ooh, we're gonna build a billion-dollar data center and then we're gonna sell it and make our money and we don't give a fuck what happens to it afterwards.
0: Well, the problem
1: that's yeah. what's going on.
0: That, well, you know what this person needs is screaming. She needs leverage, and that's the thing. It's like, we got to figure out how to leverage these people and how to scare them. These politicians, you know, they hide behind all this shit. They don't care.
1: And she's got a point about the lies about the jobs. They're saying, oh, it's going to be hundreds and hundreds of jobs to build.
0: Yeah.
1: And then once it's built, they're going to hire robots to maintain everything. You don't need, it's just a giant, it's a giant.
0: Yeah.
1: Computer. It's a giant hard drive is what a data center is. That's all it is.
0: And it gets hot, right? It heats up.
1: Well, oh, yeah, yeah.
0: So that's why you need the water for the cooling? Wow. You know, I mean...
1: That's why Elon wants to put them in space.
0: In Kentucky, the Republicans didn't listen to them. So you know where they took their town hall meetings? Mitch McConnell's fucking home address, right on the sidewalk, on the public easement. Legal as fuck. Find out where these fuckers live, and that's where the town hall needs to happen, and then they'll change. Find out where they go to eat for dinner. Where their kids go to... Well, not where people go to school, but where they go to church and pretend to be into Jesus. You follow them out in public. I mean, they're going to ruin your whole land and all this shit. Fuck these motherfuckers. God, I'm just thinking, if I was this person, all these colonizers fucking up my land, go terrorize them at their homes. Go have their town hall on the sidewalk at their fucking homes.
1: She won.
0: Hell yes.
1: Because the governor ended up a couple days ago directing the Department of Administrative Services to terminate the state's contract for the sale of 32 acres at the Mill Creek Corporate Center in Salem, Oregon, for the proposed data center.
0: And now this person
1: it's dead.
0: Run for that person's job. Whoever is speaking should run for that person's job. That bitch folded. You got that person. She should run for something, right?
1: Yeah, yeah, yeah.
0: Oh, my God. Do
1: What's your name? Hannah Running Bear or something like that?
0: Yeah, I'd vote for you. Make him say your name. Make him make fun of it because it's Native American, right? The way they make fun of everybody's name is brown. Make him do it. It'll be their albatross.
3: These are our relatives. Four-legged, winged, creepy crawlies. Those are our relatives.
1: Okay, Ryan was with you.
0: Hold on a second.
1: Until the snakes came
0: Fuck these snakes, man. shit. Okay.
3: Crawlies. Those are our relatives. Our relatives. Us Native relatives. Those who we belong to and we're related to the water. Once again, I oppose this. And if this moves forward, I'll be coming back sooner. And I will start going and controlling this the way I feel.
0: There
3: because
0: you go.
3: This is Native lands. Remember that. And one thing before I go, I forgot my phone. But remember.
2: I'm sorry, your time is up.
0: Fuck
3: but
0: you.
3: I'll say it really fast. No one owns the water. No one owns the land. No one owns the ocean. No one owns the sand.
2: Thank you.
3: These are given by our mother. The planet provides for free. Only by the hands of the greedy does the earth require a fee.
1: God, they cut her mic.
0: Run for something. You don't even need that mic. I heard you. Cut your mic. You cut their shit. Fuck this. I love it. I love it. Go to their houses. I love it.
1: But this kind of shit is happening.
0: This is good.
1: There's a, I gotta look this up. There's a, I don't know if it's a city council, town, county, I don't know, but that local.
0: Yeah.
1: That they were so bad that people had recall elections and yanked them out, like fired.
0: Wow.
1: A few of these board members. And the last I saw it, they were refusing to leave.
0: Wow.
1: Like, how does that work?
0: Call the cops. Those bitch-ass cops.
1: How does that work?
0: Make them work. Go get them. How does it work? We had a recall election the rules say I have your job now. The person is not leaving the job from whence they were fired hasn't left yet. 911, what's your emergency? This person is trespassing. Drag them out by their fucking ankles.
1: Yeah, I don't know. I don't know where this was, like 3 weeks ago, and I don't really see anything.
0: What did they do in Ukraine? What did they do in Ukraine after they had elections and their people didn't want to leave? What did they do? Threw them in dumpsters.
1: This is in California.
0: Yeah. Creepy call.
1: Avenal City.
0: Yeah.
1: Is the name of the town. It's Central California.
0: Yeah.
1: Emotions bubbled over at a recent Avenal City Council meeting. Disagreements between residents and municipal leaders are nothing new. Residents yelled, complained, and chanted at their leaders during the June 11th meeting. We really need to stop this calling them leaders. I know I scream about this
0: they're
1: a lot.
0: They're servants. They're public servants.
1: We absolutely
0: need to. They're bitches.
1: None of them are our leaders. None. Trump is not our leader. Trump is the CEO of the corporation that is the United States of America that we fucking own.
0: Right.
1: We own it. We hire him for 4 years to run shit.
0: See,
1: he is not our leader. These representatives, allegedly, are not our leaders.
0: Now, that comes with some responsibility. That means when our leaders are acting like little Nazis and we own them, we have to remove our leaders. That's something we need to do to make good on our deal. This is our responsibility. We got to get rid of our Nazis.
1: What differentiated this from other meetings of local government is the legitimacy of the city council. On April 28th, voters recalled Alvaro Preciado, the city's mayor, Leticia Gomez, Pablo Hernandez, and David Reynosa on four separate election questions. The results weren't close, with votes ranging from 76 to 80% in favor of getting them out.
0: Right.
1: The four members called the election illegal and have refused to leave.
0: What was the issue?
1: Despite the election certified by Kings County officials, the Avenal City Council has held two meetings. If the president refuses to leave at the end of a term, the U.S. Secret Service and other agencies could forcibly remove the squatter. Such a mechanism does not exist for local government.
0: Wait, it's not could, though. They are required to do their job and remove the squatter, though, right? Is it could? Because that's interesting.
1: Permanently removing them requires another lawsuit and permission from the California Attorney General.
0: Oh.
1: The process known as quo warranto is underway. But this process is slow, often a year or more. The faster pressure is the local district attorney who sent a cease and desist letter saying that only one council member is lawfully sitting.
0: Right. It sounds like there's no teeth in this government that we participate in. And it sounds like, to me, it's easy. That guy is in my job. I was elected. That's my job. I'm hired to work there. Now he's in my office. Call the cops, drag his ass out of there, and put me in there. And that's what should happen with the president, right?
1: Yeah.
0: The Secret Service could remove him, or is required to do their job and remove him. And if they don't, they go to jail. They go to Guantanamo too, right?
1: Hell
0: yes.
1: Should be illegal. While not perfectly parallel, Avenal, a small farming community in Kings County, more than an hour's drive south of Fresno. Oh, lovely area. Resembles that Seinfeld episode where George quit but still shows up to work.
0: Well, yeah. For the Yankees.
1: One resident, Thomas Chastain of Avenal, said if it was left to me, I would drag them out of there. Things got so heated at the meeting after speaking during public comment but continuing to heckle the city council, police almost forcibly removed Chastain, this guy.
0: Jeez, the person that was...
1: That said, if it was left to me, I would drag them out of there.
0: Wow, so the guy saying what should be done gets dragged out of there, but then the politicians that lost their jobs are being cunts. They didn't want to leave. They didn't drag them out of there.
1: Most of the dozens attending the meeting disapproved of the recalled for conducting the business of the city. Only one of several speakers spoke in favor of the four recalled council members. The About a quarter of its 13,000 plus residents are inmates at the Avenal State Prison.
0: Oh.
1: One of the city's largest employers. Those residents are either not registered in Avenal or have their voting rights restricted.
0: So they were, their votes counted.
1: Yeah.
0: But they shouldn't have?
1: Avenal bills itself as the pistachio capital and the oasis in the sun. There's not much on the drive between Fresno and Avenal, nestled between Golden Hills. Okay, blah, blah, blah, blah, blah, blah, blah. Recall elections require no official reason, just time and petition requirements. The petition filed against the four members allegedly alleged lack of transparency and accountability. There is no court case needed to prove the truth of the allegations, just the voters who returned ballots. But this is, they're I think the reason they talked about how many people are in jail, which is a quarter, you have to remember that even if only like 1,000 people vote in the recall,
0: yeah,
1: that's still a significant portion of the voting population, because almost 4,000 people are inmates and probably can't vote.
0: Right.
1: Or just don't register.
0: Which is bullshit, right? I mean, you should let the inmates vote. Why can't they vote? I guess you're not allowed to participate in democracy. You're just sort of a human sack owned by the government. You can't vote and participate. You can't have representation.
1: If so, you're a felon. I don't know what they're doing. I mean, they I don't know what they do. It's going to take a year for these lawsuits.
0: Oh,
1: do these people just go on business as usual?
0: I'm worried about our country, the president. That's what I want to know. I mean, look, Mitch McConnell, probably dead by all accounts, right? I mean, is he alive or is he dead? He's still a senator.
1: Well, it's the third, Ryan. So after today.
0: Yes.
1: Now it's the countdown, and we should be, I wonder if Polymarket has different bets.
0: Yes, of course.
1: On how many days after today will Mitch McConnell unexpectedly and suddenly suffer a major setback, Ryan.
0: Oh, jeez.
1: And he'll be on life support, and then Elaine will pull the plug.
0: Right, and then his sister takes over.
1: But he was totally cool until now. He was getting ready to run the Boston Marathon.
0: Is that real?
1: He's training.
0: Is he really?
1: No.
0: I don't know what people would say. He didn't play. What did he didn't have anything to do with FIFA. Then who cares? God. We should normalize when people lose their election, the cops, the pigs should march him out of there. Right. I mean, because that's what should happen to Trump. When he loses, the Secret Service to draw their service revolvers at gunpoint, march his ass out, and let's have a peaceful transition of power the way we're meant to in this country. That to me is reasonable. March Stephen Miller the fuck out of there and make him get a job at Home Depot.
1: Oh, no. Ship him to The Hague.
0: Yeah, I just want to give everybody a chance who wants a chance. Anyway, I just out of fairness and being a Democrat, you know, you better run, bitch. Oh, God, you better run. We're going to make Hunter Biden president. Can you imagine? Make Hunter Biden AG. Oh, be vengeful. Be vengeful. That's what I would say to the Democrats. Be vengeful. Take it. Get your retribution. Get it.
1: So I guess what started the avalanche was that there was some secret vote to replace their fire department.
0: That was secret
1: with
0: vote.
1: A volunteer only department.
0: Sounds very democratic, doesn't it? A secret vote
1: or proposal. Severe lack of transparency, no communication with the public.
0: Right.
1: The council put forward a plan to shift their fire services away from professional county coverage.
0: Oh.
1: Organizers and residents alleged the city's administration made changes without providing public forums or transparency.
0: They wanted to privatize the firefighters. Is that what that is?
1: No volunteer.
0: Oh, okay. And get rid of paying for professional firefighters. Yeah. What is this? Is this in the state of California?
1: Yeah. What? It's North Central.
0: Okay. What has happened in California recently that you make you want to say, let's get rid of that fire department. Let's just have a volunteer, whoever wants to take their water hose out there and squirt it around kind of fire department. Why would we want that? Is there anybody out there that's noticed anything? Shit. Make Spencer Pratt president.
1: Something snake-like, maybe?
0: Why did that person have to say in our creepy crawler ancestors? Shit, man, they ain't related to us.
1: She was doing great until she mentioned.
0: You really lost me. Hey, listen, I'll concede. I love what you did. Go ahead. We'll deal with it somehow. Fuck that person. Hey, listen, that poor person's watering her flowers and got attacked by that dumb fucking snake. Her foot's necrotizing away and AT&T won't even connect her fucking call to 911. That's sad. Get rid of the data centers. What do you mean AI is not all that it's cracked up to be? It's supposed to be. It's supposed to be everything. Trump keeps talking about AI. God.
1: Did you know that RFK doesn't have a gag reflex?
0: I bet Trump knows that. I don't know. Boy, things that we didn't need. God, is there anything else of that parasitic lettuce shit we talk? Wow, RFK, just suck that dick, you dumb fuck. Choke on it, you stupid. Really?
4: The most exotic. I will literally eat anything because I don't have.
5: But even
4: I don't have
5: with
4: a gag reflex, let me put it like that. I will eat anything. And
0: shut up, RFK. Shit, man. I can't believe you married Cheryl Hines. I can't believe that. So crazy.
1: I can't believe she married him.
0: Oh, it's so gross. He's disgusting. You little Nazi. Ugh.
1: He talked a good game until he went anti-vax.
0: He talked a good game in what way?
1: He was a big lib.
0: He sounds like he's gargling bleach.
1: He was a big...
0: he talked like he...
1: Yeah, I mean, you know, he had good intentions, I guess, for a while, but
0: yeah, but then
1: they kind of went batshit. We do have a few minutes left here in the big show. Thanks for buying shit through the Amazon link.
0: Can Hunter beat the shit out of what's his face in a fight in RFK? How do you think it shakes out?
1: RFK is in really good shape.
0: Yeah, he is. You just got to pop him once, though, and maybe, jeez, man, maybe get some measles.
1: He's probably got that psycho strength, too.
0: Oh, my God, of course. Sprinkle that E. coli on him. Get it all over his face. He's gross.
6: As it relates to Donald Trump, fuck him.
0: Yeah. Fuck him. Thank you, Hunter. Go beat the shit out of that guy. Come on. You and Reacher. Come on. You can take it. I hate RFK. It's like when he starts talking, it just makes me feel like not good. I don't know.
7: On all the rest of us.
8: Well, it's mind-boggling because you're operating in a system that doesn't believe that you should exist. And then you're saying to yourself, like, I guess I shouldn't. I'm not a psychologist or a psychiatrist, but it's crazy. So can we just gossip a little bit? Mm-hmm. Did you ever know anyone? Were there stories about him and call boys and hookers or any of that?
7: No. I mean, look, I'm just enough people that I have been around. It's just that it was kind of like accepted.
8: Yeah.
7: Yeah. Yeah, by the way, it's not just, look.
8: Who else?
7: Yeah, no, I'm not going to, like.
8: Who else?
7: I'm already in enough lawsuits, Don.
8: Allegedly.
7: Allegedly.
8: Who else?
7: Allegedly, who else? I'm not going to do this.
8: Can you give me initials?
7: You give me. You know as well as I do. I mean,
1: this is Don Lemon trying to get him to talk about who's closeted gay.
0: I tell you what. Where was this Biden in that election? Where was this Biden? The Biden we had running fucking sucked. Was so shitty. I mean, God, this Hunter guy is.
8: Can you give me initials?
7: You give me. You know as well as I do. I mean, are you asking me if Josh Hawley's gay?
8: Yes.
7: Are you asking me if Stephen Miller's gay?
8: Yes.
7: Yeah. I don't know. You know, I really don't know.
8: Okay, let me tell you this.
7: Are you asking me if Speaker Johnson's gay?
1: He's telling us, by the way. He's not telling us by asking about
0: this. This guy is such a good candidate. I just, God.
7: You know, I really don't know.
8: Okay, let me tell you this.
7: Are you asking me if Speaker Johnson's gay?
8: Yeah.
7: Okay, I personally don't know. Yeah. So.
8: Yeah. So, let me just
7: give me another minute and I come up with six more names.
0: It's weird to even somebody bring up the question, is Mike Johnson gay? I would say that's not applicable to me. I don't understand. Mike Johnson's like a pile of jello, like without sexual organs, kind of like a Muppet that didn't make the cut. You know what I mean? Just like a nothing burger. What do you mean? Is he gay? That's the stupidest question I've ever heard. He didn't have the personality to fuck anything or anybody. What are you talking about? It's Mike Johnson.
5: Whenever you talk about Trump, sometimes you explain this like nightmare scenario that revolves around a Vance presidency.
9: Yes.
5: What about J.D. Vance being in power scares you so much?
9: If Trump doesn't have an ideological core, then Vance really doesn't. Because Vance is a chameleon. That's not his real name for openers. Never had a real job. These are all sinecures given to him by Peter Thiel. 6 years ago, he's a never-Trumper. Now he's a national conservative, national populist. And so we don't even really know who he is. I mean, to me, this is basically a Manchurian candidate. This is a shell. And who is the power behind him? It's the oligarchs. It's the little tech oligarchs in bed with the CIA, you know, especially at this fever pitch with AI. I think that's really dangerous. So to me, him being president is just a worst scenario in my mind.
1: Yes, he didn't bring up the brown children.
0: Right. That
1: which
0: was
1: is
0: Nick
1: the
0: Clinton's,
1: real reason.
0: Right. Yeah.
1: Yeah. This is Nick talking to Hunter still.
9: So. Oh. To me, him being president is just a worst scenario in my mind.
5: For the uninformed viewer, what is the Palantir J.D. Vance connection?
9: Well, Palantir was founded by Peter Thiel, and Peter Thiel is very close with David Sachs. J.D. Vance was given his first job in Silicon Valley by Thiel. Thiel hooked him up with it. You know, the CEO of that company said it was a personal favor to Thiel that I hired him. And then Thiel got him all his jobs at these various venture capital firms, including his own, and then funding J.D. Vance's venture capital firm. Peter Thiel gave $15 million to Vance when he ran for Senate in Ohio in 22. Peter Thiel secured President Trump's endorsement for him in 22.
1: He knows all this shit.
0: Damn,
1: off
0: Nick,
1: the top of his head.
0: Why are you such a Nazi?
1: He doesn't have any notes. Yeah, I mean,
0: imagine not if you weren't a Nazi for a second, what you would be capable
1: if he
0: of.
1: He used the power for good. Yeah,
9: in 22, Peter Thiel secured President Trump's endorsement for him in 22, which basically got him the nomination and the seat. So, I mean, as far as anybody's concerned, Vance owes his entire political career to Peter Thiel, who derives his fortune from Palantir.
10: And now he's a Catholic like you and me.
9: Well, he's a convert, so, you know.
10: Beware the convert.
5: Hey,
0: listen, Hunter, you're joking around with him now. It's like you're getting into this, like, what are you, you know, shit, I forgot what I was going to say. That's crazy. Fucking Nick Fuentes.
1: They were buddies. They had a good time together, it seems.
0: Let him have a few jokes.
1: Had some disputes, but they seemed to get along.
0: Well, he's a Nazi. You can't let him. Come on.
1: We got to get out of here. Thanks for listening, everybody. Let's do it again Wednesday, shall we? At the usual time, usual place. 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
0: Violet Comedy, very funny. 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
1: Have a great couple of days, everybody. We will see you on Wednesday. Bye bye.
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0: What do you have to lose by trying something new like Trump? 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
0: But you know what? 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
8: Good and happy Wednesday, everybody. We didn't do a show Monday. My fault. Sorry. It's been a really interesting work week for me. Busy as crazy. But those listening may not realize we have other jobs. This we're not like raking in the dough from this venture. We do make some money off of our crabdiving.com/Amazon link, though. Use that link every time you go to buy shit from Amazon. We get a wee little commission. Doesn't cost you fuck. But my survival job, my day job, whatever you want to call it, a little rough this week. Anyway, thanks for joining us. However the hell you're listening, wherever you're listening, we appreciate the hell out of it. Got shit ton to talk about. And we are excited as fuck to be with you again. Join us on our social media during the show if you want. We're at Crab Diving on X. Still hanging in on Elon's little fuck fest over there. The little Daily Stormer light that he's got going, where you can snuggle with the Nazis and download some kid porn.
9: Oh yeah, thank
8: that,
9: you.
8: That Grok invents. Yeah,
9: Grok. So, why do you do that? Like, why Claude doesn't do that, right?
8: Claude does not do that.
9: Then why? So why believe. Does Grok do it?
8: Well, Ryan, it's freedom. It's,
9: oh, okay.
8: It's freedom.
9: Is that a white
8: it's not
9: guy?
8: It's not a real 8-year-old. That
9: is that a white guy from South Africa explaining freedom to me? Is that what I'm hearing?
8: Yeah, yeah, yeah.
9: Oh, that's weird. Then isn't that a red flag for anybody?
8: We have. Oh, gross. I just saw something on X. Video of Pete Hegseth wiping his nose and then running his hand through his hair.
9: Oh, that's how he does that, that hairdo of his. That guy's, you know.
8: Oh, they think it's Coke. The clip from Hegseth's August remarks spread quickly, viewers spotting his fidgeting and interpreting gestures as possible stimulant use. Hegseth joked about the heat, saying as a Norwegian from Minnesota, "I sweat like a son of a bitch in South Carolina's August conditions."
9: Shut up, man bun. Or
8: critics, including a veteran and a person in cocaine recovery, called the behavior suspicious and unfit for leading the military.
9: I love these experts. Why does it have to be in recovery person? Can it just be?
8: Well, this person said, I had a cocaine problem. I am 22 years in recovery. Pete Hegseth is high as fuck. I remember that fidgeting, that sweating, all of it. He needs to be drug tested.
9: Well, wait. Hey, in recovery, you're not fighting Iran, though. Maybe he needs it.
8: Neither's he.
9: Hey, listen, that's true. Doing? I don't know. He's missing his television show, is what I think. Can we get Hunter Biden to comment on that or something? Where's that? Where's the...
8: Hunter's in the doghouse right now a little bit, though.
9: No, what? Fuck me. What did he say?
8: We put Hunter in the... You know who one of his buds is? And he just had a kind of... mutual stroke fest with
9: jeez
8: on this other person's podcast.
9: Okay, shit. Well, was it Nick?
8: No, not that bad.
9: Oh, Shane Vaughn? No, I'm just kidding. Not that bad.
8: Well, no, it is bad.
9: Bill Maher?
8: But I guess they've known each other for years and years and years. Oh. And even though they vehemently disagree on so much,
9: Benny Hill.
8: They are civil.
9: Oh, okay.
8: To each other.
9: Shit.
8: I'm not really sure what you're talking about.
9: Fuck not. The demon guy. Demon hunter.
8: Tucker Carlson.
9: Tucker. Hey, go. Listen. Hey, Reacher, go smack what's his face around a little bit, and he'll snap back in his.
8: Oh, you know. Surprise for you.
9: Yeah.
8: You may not know. Today, in fact, the 12th.
9: Oh, good.
8: Guess what is starting today?
9: Oh, the new Reacher
8: season
9: series.
8: Four.
9: Yeah. Oh, it's in the can?
8: It's out today.
9: Oh, he's not on set. Print out some flyers. Get running for something. Please. Get Hunter back in line. Smack him around. Figure out what you guys are going to do. What are you running for?
8: Hunter, unfortunately, cozying up to Tucker.
9: I want Jack Reacher to run for Matt Gaetz's old spot. I think it's currently by Jimmy, fucking up Patronus.
8: Is he in our, he's from Panama City, right?
9: He's from Crestview.
8: I thought it was Panama City.
9: Just buy a house, Reacher. Buy a trailer somewhere in Pensacola and run. It doesn't matter.
8: Well, Crestview's north of Panama City, right?
9: Oh, yeah. Crestview is Crestview, and have fun. You know?
8: Thanks, everybody. Let's get to the old headline, Aronis, and then we'll get to my overflowing spreadsheet of bullshittery.
9: Yeah. I hope there's something I saw something in the news that pissed me off, and I hope we're covering it.
8: I do too.
9: Okay.
8: Over at the Commie Pinko Liberal Huff Post, the headline there saith, this is amazing.
9: Okay.
8: This story of Trump being spirited off of Air Force One.
9: Oh, my God.
8: In, a dumpster, it should be.
9: Oh, yes. Fuck this story.
8: Is this the one you were talking about?
9: No. Mine was actually different. A different species.
8: So apparently there is an alleged credible threat in Turkey. That the Iranians were going, we're going to try to shoot a missile at Fuckface's plane.
9: Okay.
8: At Air Force One.
9: Okay.
8: After he left Turkey or something, or, somewhere. We'll get to the source of that in a moment.
9: Yeah, and crab diving, I guarantee you, will take the correct, relevant angle on this as different from the mainstream dumb fucking media, please.
8: I don't know about that. Because the thing is, he left all those reporters.
9: Yeah, that's funny.
8: And cabinet members.
9: Wait.
8: On Air Force One.
9: Oh, shit.
8: I would be, if I was one of those reporters, I would never go again.
9: Steve Ducey, is Peter Ducey the son of Steve?
8: Peter's the son, yeah.
9: Peter Ducey, left on there, left for dead. That to me is, that's a hilarious part of this. Don't you feel like bitches? You're the bait. Air Force One is the bait.
8: They were the bait, yeah.
9: So,
8: High altitude abandonment, says the headline over at the HuffPo.
9: Yay!
8: Three headlines. He left his own staff as bait, and third one in red. Rubio didn't make the cut.
9: Hey, did you even know?
8: Well, they're claiming that he and Besant knew. I think that's a lie. I think there is no fucking way in hell.
9: Besant.
8: I think there's no way in hell either of those assholes would have stayed on that plane.
9: Oh, the producer of the Lego movies are coming for your ass.
8: I mean, if they're... Oh, God, you're prescient.
9: Oh, did they do a Lego movie? Already?
8: I had that... I had this planned. You missed rehearsals.
9: Oh, shit, I'm sorry. The stage manager filled me in on the blocking. Thank you, Shelby.
8: I have three stories, and the third one I have is going to be this.
9: Okay. I can't hear it.
8: Hey.
9: The stage manager's upset.
8: I didn't start it yet. I'm sorry. It starts off with the chorus, but I'm going to scoot forward.
9: Oh, this is the Legos.
8: Yeah.
10: Cater Force One, talk like a king to the one.
8: Cater Force One.
9: Cater Force One.
8: Yeah.

0: WAP.
1: Boarded Air Force One for the photo op, made like a king, then he made the swap. And I don't know, you know, I know they don't have Legos like this. This is all AI,
0: no,
1: but
0: let me see.
1: I mean, there's it's pretty it's pretty elaborate.
2: Catering truck lifted him up real clean, drove him across the tarmac like a meal in the...
0: Oh, shit. When I was...
1: I was playing it. Go ahead.
0: When I was a kid, I had Legos in it. Yeah, I can make all that shit. I couldn't follow the directions very well, but I would make my own shit. I probably actually couldn't make that.

0: Yeah.
1: Shades, they thought he was with them. Shades pulled tight, but the boss was already gone into the night.
0: When did you guys write this? It's like you knew about it before time.
1: These guys are...
0: They're very good.
1: They're very good. They can crank this shit out. Yeah, so
0: yes, yes. Wow.
1: Yeah, they're alleging that Rubio and Besant knew.
0: Right. They didn't know.
1: I don't believe that.
0: I don't care if they leave them on there. I don't give a fuck. Just get a...
1: Because I don't believe that they would have stayed. If the threat was credible enough to literally haul his fat ass
0: retreat
1: off.
0: Retreat from Air Force One is not safe enough. Abandon Air Force One because it can't protect you from the Iranian missiles. It's Air Force Counting One, motherfuckers. That's supposed to be the safest place for the president. The emperor has no clothes. We are fucked. Our secret security sucks. The Air Force One was... They retreated from Air Force One. You must be shitting me. God, I can't believe that. Harrison Ford would have never done that.
1: He did have his Three Musketeers with him, though.
0: Woo!
1: That also got secreted into the catering truck. Yeah.
0: Did they leave Baron and Melania behind, too? And
1: they don't go anywhere with him.
0: Ah, that's right. You big dumb fucking kid.
1: The first choice, of course.
0: Yes.
1: Natalie Harp.
0: Oh, yeah,
1: I have to have Natalie with me. I have to have Natalie with me.
0: Did they do a Lego version?
1: I have to look through memes.
0: Is that what you
1: call it?
0: And
1: pick AI movies while we're flying.
0: Changing the diaper.
1: President Trump made sure that Natalie Harp, his beloved personal aide, was securely by his side after he sneaked off Air Force One to travel in a decoy jet.
0: What the fuck?
1: He wasn't the decoy. The Air Force One.
0: Right, right. And still, till to me, is Air Force One is bullshit, I guess, guys. You had to retreat.
1: Hiding in a catering truck to escape the plane, which was packed with press and other members of the president's retinue.
0: You didn't did they leave anybody from NPR on there?
1: Harp was among those secretly selected to accompany him on a military flight from the NATO summit in Turkey.
0: Run away!
1: The separate flight was due to what the administration called a credible assassination threat from Iran.
0: That's impossible. You're in Air Force One. It's impenetrable, right? That's what we were always sold. That bullshit bill of goods.
1: According to the Washington Post, Dan Scavino, White House Deputy Chief of Staff. Director of Oval Office Operations, Walt Nauda.
0: Used to be the body man.
1: Right.
0: You're the body man.
1: With Harp. A few lower profile aides were also present, but other officials, such as Secretary of State Marco Rubio, were left behind on the jet given to Trump by the Qatari royal family. See, this is that Air Force One we were talking about. It's not... The previous Air Force One might have been good. Might have been able to handle this. I don't know.
0: But the Iranians knew he was on that bullshit Qatari one. And Qatari said, hey, here's how it's vulnerable, Iranians. If you want to off this motherfucker, maybe.
1: So then, do you know where this credible threat came from?
0: The Legos? Oh, no, I don't know.
1: Who told us about it?
0: Oh, who told us about it? Barron read it online, didn't he? He told his dad.
1: Who would benefit from making Trump as uncomfortable and as afraid of Iranians as possible?
0: Oh, Putin, right? Absolutely. Not Vladimir Putin? Shit, who would... the oil companies? What do you mean?
1: It's Bibi. It's
0: I forgot
1: Israel.
0: About that guy. Oh, the Antichrist.
1: He's the one who's why we're in Iran.
0: give it up for Bibi Netanyahu, the Antichrist, right? That's what some people say.
1: Bibi allegedly came from Iran, from the Israelis, that they said, oh, we've got a credible threat that... The Iranians are going to try to shoot you down.
0: Bibi, you fuckhead.
1: Do we believe this?
0: No.
1: Do we think Bibi is above lying to Trump about some shit like this so that Trump would join him again?
0: This motherfucker has children, and I repeat, fucking children, smoked while they are waiting in line to get bread. When they're starving children, he will fucking smoke their ass in a heartbeat. He doesn't give a fuck.
1: So there you go. That's the saga there in the headline over
0: Secret Service sucks. You had to retreat from Air Force One. That is insane. And didn't that other guy remember the event? Dude got 20 feet from Trump after going through, making it through secondary line. He didn't make it through.
1: He didn't get 20 feet from Trump.
0: Yeah, he did. Right. That was.
1: He was two floors away.
0: Then the other guy. was on the mini golf. Right. He was on the mini golf course with the sniper rifle and the windmill. Right. Down in Florida somewhere. Remember that one?
1: Yeah.
0: He was golfing and the Secret Service like, oh, we don't need to check the sand traps or whatever you fucking do. What are you paid for, motherfuckers?
1: He was outside the fence.
0: Think about it. Air Force One has all that. Okay, he was outside the chain link fence, and then Air Force One, what this Qatari Air Force One, does it have radar on it or any sort of shit that you could use to do something with? Like, you know, is there anything on that motherfucker? I'm just wondering. I mean, and then the contingency plan is to borrow a catering truck. Oh, that sounds safe. Clint Eastwood would never have done that. He was on Secret Service. So was Kevin Costner. Never would have happened.
1: We've got, those are your headlines over at the HuffPo. Let's see what is going on.
0: If I was the president, I would seriously fire a motherfucker over that. I'm like, I pay you motherfuckers to keep me safe, and I'm hiding behind dinner rolls in some fucking catering truck. That is bullshit, dude. That's insane. It's like a bad Tom Clancy novel.
1: I'm just reading something about that Scaramucci said about Melania.
0: Scaramucci. Oh, is problems with her makeup or?
1: Scaramucci, who lasted one Scaramucci 11 days. Revealed on the Daily Beast podcast that he had consistently maintained a positive relationship with Melania, sharing a good rapport. That connection seemed to irritate Trump, who displayed his true nature when Scaramucci and Melania were seated beside one another during a dinner in the White House's Blue Room. He said, for some reason, I was sitting next to Melania and he got pissed at me. He's a taller guy than me, and he looked over and looked down at me, and he's like, why are you sitting next to my wife? And I looked at him, I'm like, I have no idea. First of all, do you think I made the place cards? I have no idea why I'm sitting next to your wife.
0: Oh, my God.
1: He said, I think it unnerves him when people have a good rapport with her.
0: Scaramucci, I could see you moving in on that.
1: I really can't imagine him being jealous, though.
0: Trump?
1: No.
0: He's a petty motherfucker. Of course he would, though.
1: But not because he loves her.
0: No, because Scaramucci has the nerve to sleep with the queen.
1: It'd be like if someone was scratching his dog.
0: Yeah, if Trump had a dog, we would be... He can't have a dog. None of these Republicans can have dogs.
1: I got clickbaited by the thing on the side. Shit, I saw the name Scaramucci, and I was like, I got to click on that.
0: Is it true that when Chris Rock fired his security detail after they let Will Smith just beat the shit out of him on stage, just stood there and watched? Is it true that Trump hired them for their Secret Service, and this is why all these problems?
1: None of this is true.
0: God, guys, I mean, get your shit together.
1: First of all, Chris Rock did not have a security detail.
0: Right. No, that's fucking nuts. You're Chris Rock. Get the fuck out of here. Listen, this security force sucks. You guys fucking suck. Honestly.
1: Trump's

0: he playing? Fuck these people. Oh, man, you're fired, guys. Get the fuck out of here.
1: Those are the Drudge Report headlines.
0: Let me ask you something.
1: Are different.
0: Okay, well, nobody so far has taken my angle, and that's the right angle. Let me ask you something. Say you're in charge of the Secret Service, and you got this new plane from Qatari, whatever. You know, you don't have any guns on it or anything. What's your plan if you have to abandon that on the runway? Do you have a plan to abandon that on the tarmac? You must. You probably would, right?
1: Well, I would assume they...
0: Okay.
1: I mean, normal presidencies would have plans.
0: Not this Secret Service. I'm talking about a Secret Service ran by you. Would you have had a contingency plan?
1: Me?
0: Yes.
1: Of course.
0: Would you have let that
1: several.
0: Guy... I mean, listen, this is the Secret Service who let the guy tap dance on the roof before he took shots into the crowd in Butler. I mean, they nearly got this guy fucking killed, man. I mean, these
1: unless they were in on it.
0: Right, right. Well, God, if you were in on it, you suck too. Jesus Christ.
1: No, they were in on the scam.
0: Oh.
1: So Trump could get his picture.
0: Oh, yeah, God.
1: And cut his ear with a razor blade, just like the old wrestlers used to do. My uncle used to do that
0: right.
1: shit.
0: But then what
1: he told me about that. He's like, he goes, you would hide a little X-Acto knife tip.
0: Oh yeah, and the blade.
1: And they would bounce your head off of the corner bar or something. And then you would grab your head, be like, ow, ow, ow. Meanwhile, you would give yourself a little cut and head wounds bleed like fuck.
0: Yeah.
1: So then the blood would come running down your face. You look like Paris Hilton. Ooh, God, too soon.
0: Damn, take a stage combat class or go keep cutting your face. God, that's some amazing acting, really. I mean, that's a good act. I don't know if I could do, I can't do that.
1: The headline at the Drudge Report, this is vomit inducing.
0: Okay.
1: And this just is, I'm seeing a lot of stuff on social media that is less than subtle when they're posting pictures of guillotines in response to this story.
0: Okay.
1: I saw one meme that said...
0: Oh, God.
1: That said, they're hoping that they're in Germany in 1939. Let's give them Paris 1789.
0: Okay. Shit.
1: That's a good meme, isn't it?
0: Oh, yeah. That is...
1: Might be a call to violence, though, but...
0: No, because calls to violence these days are like, let's go storm the Capitol tomorrow morning at 2 p.m. Here's the event link. The person that owns Publix is driving everybody.
1: Drudge Report headline, Summer of Josh, it says.
0: Okay. Josh.
1: Kushner.
0: Who the fuck? Is that his brother
1: That's
0: or some
1: brother? Yeah.
0: Fuck this.
1: The billionaire brother.
0: I've had enough Kushners. We're at our limit.
1: Josh Kushner and Bob Iger got together.
0: Nine!
1: The former Disney guy.
0: Yeah, God. Former.
1: Former, I think.
0: Fucknut. You're a fucknut. You're working with the Nazis.
1: Bob Iger and Josh Kushner got together to buy the Lakers for $12.5
0: billion. All the stars on that team should immediately quit and go play for somebody else. But all these owners are Nazis.
1: The businessmen were involved in the expansion process in Las Vegas, but in a stunning turn, they pivoted to make an aggressive offer to buy the Lakers from Mark Walter, who purchased a controlling interest in the team from the Buss family last year for a then-record franchise valuation of approximately $10 billion.
0: Can't LeBron just buy it from them? Is he still on the Lakers, right?
1: I don't think LeBron's got 12 bill.
0: Fuck, he built a school, man. He built 12 billion. What's that? That's like trying to imagine how much money that is, how big of a pile. I really can't. For some reason, I can't imagine that much money.
1: LeBron James has a billion.
0: Well, do a payment plan. Take the Lakers back from these Nazis. Go beat the shit out of these guys. Fuck this. Fucking Josh Kushner. What the fuck? Just because Ivanka has to marry this dumb shit, we're saddled with that whole family?
1: There's a story today about Ivanka. I saw something like Ivanka said that

0: I'm done with politics.
1: Nah, you were never in politics.
0: I'm done with politics.
1: You're grifting. You're a grifting, thieving, snake in the grass, money-grubbing oligarch, you know, evil little fucking princess to the Trump empire fucking bitch, Nazi. And did I leave anything out? Is there...
2: Oh, you could probably add more.
1: Oh, yeah.
2: Keep going.
1: Jeez, is there any other masses of land you want on this earth? Anything you want to own? Anything else?
2: So, those are your headlines. Record sports deal. Kushner.
1: God, I hate these people.
2: And Kushner. He's the one who started a hedge fund when he was like 24 Boo! Or something like that. And it did well, and now he's worth billions.
1: I got to tell you, these tech cunts, we got to be done with this.
2: Oh, my God, somebody. Caroline Leavitt, you know, is resigning.
1: Because you had today, that nasty kid.
2: But somebody just posted the story and said, Caroline Leavitt has resigned as the White House secretary. But they used a picture of Amy Schumer.
1: Machine gun bullets. Bah, bah, bah, bah, bah, bah. God, Caroline Leavitt, you were my, and I'm including Lady,
2: Gaga?
1: No, oh my God. I would vote for Lady
2: and
1: Gaga.
2: And the tramp?
1: Yeah. What's the Sarah Huckabee?
2: Huckabee?
1: Ugh. This Caroline Leavitt is the biggest
2: lady.
1: Nasty lady. What was her name in the character she played in that movie that was scary? All the women were enslaved by the men. And God, I had to stop watching.
2: Handmaid's Tale?
1: Yeah. Who did she play in that?
2: Amy Schumer?
1: No. Sarah Huckabee was in it. We used to call her something, a character from that.
2: Oh, Aunt Lydia.
1: Aunt Lydia, that's right. And I'm including her. Caroline Leavitt was the worst fucking person that's ever been.
2: She's really gross, yeah.
1: She's so gross. The big fucking dumb cross you wear around your neck every time. You got those machine gun bullet lips. Blah, blah, blah, blah, blah, blah, blah, blah, blah, blah. Asshole.
2: Those are your headlines, everybody. Blah, blah, blah.
1: Your kid is going to grow up to be a dickhead.
2: Get to the election results. Couple of primaries yesterday. Let's go to my second home state. My second home state, beloved. Of Wisconsin,
1: right,
2: where the DSA-ish candidate did not win. And I think, once again, if this tells us anything, it's that polls are bullshit.
1: It was close, right?
2: It was close, but the polls had her up by a lot.
1: A lot. But didn't that their former governor come in there and endorse the dude, Crowley, like last minute?
2: Who?
1: Tony Evers. He gave this Crowley, the guy that won the primary, last minute endorsement.
2: Yeah. And but Bernie, AOC, you know, I think they kind of stayed out of it. She wasn't a great candidate. She's, you know, she can stay in the legislature there. We like her.
1: I think she called the cops on a anti-Israel protest somewhere for some fucking reason. There's some weird story about that. Mehdi Hasan was talking to her.
2: Yeah, and she's had some troubling tweets and shit, and not like 15, 20 years ago, like last year, you know, or a year ago or whatever. And when, you know, a couple of Republicans, super PACs, were backing her.
1: Yeah, because they
2: wanted her to win because they figured that was their best choice for their scumbag MAGA dipshit.
1: Who's that? Mike Lindell's running against
2: to
1: her?
2: Win.
1: Okay.
2: And
1: it's Wisconsin.
2: And that he will now have to go up against the
1: white guy.
2: The guy, huh?
1: William Crowley White.
2: No.
1: Oh, he's not. Okay. Shit, I just listened on NPR about it. I just assumed they some, you know.
2: Yeah, I don't think he is.
1: Okay.
2: In fact, I know he's not.
1: He's a moderate?
2: Hey, well, no. I mean, that's the thing is, you know, you listen to a lot of his policies and it's kind of the same shit. It's just that not totally, you know, he does the I want to work with everybody kind of thing.
1: Oh, God damn it. I don't. Nobody wants to work with. Have you seen everybody? Have you seen everybody? That's a bullshit. Bullshit. Just get the W.
2: The
1: it's the governor's race. This shit doesn't.
2: But he said he wants to make life affordable, strengthen schools, good paying jobs.
1: Okay.
2: You know, all the blah, blah.
1: You better.
2: David Crowley, he was the seventh executive of Milwaukee County. That's the, you know, county commissioner or whatever, the head dude. Member of the Democratic Party, served in the Wisconsin State Assembly.
1: Woo!
2: Which represented part of West Milwaukee.
1: Okay. Is that the Laverne and Shirley section?
2: But
1: or
2: the polls had her, I mean, had her up, way up.
1: Did she say that she wanted to cancel Thanksgiving or something?
2: She did, in a way.
1: Oh, whatever.
2: Say something like that. Well, she was like, and then I saw her interviewed recently, and they asked her about that, and you know, she used the word evolved. Like,
1: I hate that.
2: You know, my opinion has evolved, but she said, I'm a chef.
1: I would never cancel.
2: You know, you know, it was one of those politician-y answers. Like, instead of saying, do you think that do you stick by what you said before that Thanksgiving should be canceled? And the instant answer should be no. No, it was, you know, I was being hyperbolic. It was stupid.
1: No.
2: I don't think that.
1: No, of course not. Oh, I'm sorry.
2: She said, I am a chef.
1: God, what does that mean?
2: And I'm all about bringing people together around the table.
1: No, you guys are co-kids too. Like.
2: And some of my best experiences as a chef have been on Thanksgiving.
1: That's a lie.
2: So, you know, I mean, it's just, it was just one of those politician-y answers that are so annoying.
1: Yeah. And anybody who's a chef, they would never, anybody who works in the restaurant industry would never say Thanksgiving was their favorite holiday. They probably want to burn Thanksgiving to the ground because they work their fucking ass off on Thanksgiving. Everybody's eating, they're cooking, right?
2: Yeah, yeah.
1: And she didn't mean it. I would say, no, I mean, not really, but I don't think we should celebrate, you know, a bunch of white people
2: smallpox. She did say it has troubling history.
1: God, that's so boring though, chef. I mean, why don't you say something like a little bit more visceral? Chefs are psychos, man. The chefs I know, they're fucking psychotic.
2: Assholes, many of them.
1: Yeah, I mean, they because they're under the gun all the time, and they're yelling at people all the time. I mean, they hate Thanksgiving. I guarantee fucking to you. They hate Thanksgiving. They hate Valentine's Day. They hate Easter Sunday. They hate Mother's Day. What's another one in the restaurant industry they make a lot of money at, but it's a nightmare? Well, the bar, God, Jesus Christ, St. Patrick's Day.
2: Football games. Yeah.
1: St. Right Patty's Day. It's like all the...
2: For bars.
1: The amateurs come out.
2: Yeah, he won by not that much.
1: Yeah.
2: But he did win. He won by 0.5%.
1: You better win the big one, dude.
2: $315,278 for him, $311,495. So only 4,000 vote difference.
1: Jeez.
2: With 99 point something something in.
1: But this is the governorship, right?
2: This is the governorship.
1: They don't pass legislation.
2: Well, and that was what a lot of people were saying. Like, if this had been, a lot of the even big lefty pundits have been saying, even if she had been up for Senate, or like Mamdani, not Mamdani, Abdul.
1: Abdul Syed.
2: Although Abdul does have executive experience, but she doesn't, except for being a chef. You know what I mean?
1: Well,
2: I mean,
1: yeah,
2: she doesn't
1: have
2: any governmental executive experience. And that they would have felt comfortable with her in a representative role, but in a executive role that big, especially when they're doing so well in Wisconsin excising the MAGA cancer,
1: right,
2: the
1: right.
2: Republican cancer in that state that took over and gerrymandered the fuck out of it.
1: Yeah.
2: They undid that finally. They were able to do that. And now all of a sudden Democrats are winning. Go figure.
1: Yeah.
2: They got back to Supreme Court. That was huge. Huge.
1: Elon did that, right?
2: Elon helped that by because everybody hates him. Yeah.
1: He got a horrible personality, dude. Jeez.
2: And that she might have been troublesome as an ineffective executive that the Republicans would pounce on.
1: No.
2: Because the Republicans still have the legislature. They're
1: in Wisconsin.
2: They're chipping away at it.
1: Shit.
2: But they think with Crowley, hopefully he'll be better, and that they'll be able to in 2 years or whenever the next election is for state legislature, they'll be able to take over.
1: They better
2: than have the trifecta.
1: You better be
2: governors,
1: right.
2: The Supreme Court and the legislature.
1: Tony, you better be right, motherfucker. If you pick the wrong one, the Democrats should be you should be dead to the Democrats if you pick the wrong one. You better back the right one.
2: So there you go. I don't know that necessarily. Some of the headlines are like the Democratic establishment. I don't think this was that type of fight. I don't feel like it was. We hate her because she's a Democratic socialist, which is, I mean, you know what Schumer and Hakeem.
1: Isn't this about the fact that the people that's a close election and the people that will decide it are a bunch of fucking independent cheesemakers, cheeseheads in Wisconsin?
2: Yeah. I mean, it's still, there's still a fuck ton of people that don't live in Madison and Milwaukee and Green Bay. I lived among them in wee little Baraboo, Wisconsin. And they are very conservative, very, you know, some of them are a little on the racist side.
1: Well, stay out in the woods, dickhead, and let the adults run the country. Why do you have to be into politics? Can't you be racist and just enjoy all the nice socialism at the same time?
2: But I think she, you know, I think it's probably for the best that she didn't. She didn't win. We'll see, TBD, but...
1: I heard her on Mehdi Hasan, and I thought she sucked on the interviews. I thought she wasn't very good.
2: Not the best candidate.
1: No. But does Wisconsin really warrant a governor?
2: What are you talking about? There's millions of people in Wisconsin.
1: In Alaska.
2: What do you mean, really?
1: They don't even... the Alaska governor doesn't work the whole year. You're telling me we needed a governor in Alaska. We don't need a full-time governor in Alaska. They don't have one. We sure as shit don't need one in Dakota, Wyoming, South Dakota, North Dakota. They don't need a full-time governor. I'm just saying, it's like, well, you got big cities. That guy.
2: 6 million people in Wisconsin.
1: That's it?
2: What do you mean that's it?
1: Well, I mean, if you're a governor, I mean, you got a spreadsheet, keep track of everybody. Do they have to work year-round there?
2: Yeah.
1: You don't in Alaska? I don't know. I don't even understand how...
2: 700,000 people in Alaska. One-tenth of what is in Wisconsin.
1: Okay. Well, shit. I mean, you know, they just keep the cheese flowing. Right?
2: The, let's see... make me defend my second home state.
1: I'm not saying defend it. I'm just saying that they need a whole governor. Like, if you were a governor, I bet you could govern Wisconsin.
2: It's America's Dairyland.
1: Yeah, but you
2: somebody's got to watch the cows.
1: Nah, these fucking people that run for executive offices. I think sometimes they're not, you know, you could have somebody, a really good coordinator person, handle Wisconsin, North Dakota, South Dakota, throw in Minnesota, handle that all 40-hour work week. Your vote. The cow's vote.
2: I love that last cow.
1: Yeah.
2: With the real deep voice.
1: There was. Are you going to cover the sad results in the election? Not, I don't know.
2: That was the first election.
1: The sad one, though.
2: Yeah. We can move on to, let's go to Minnesota, of course.
1: I mean, shit, man. God damn it, Minnesota.
2: Mike Lindell has still refused to concede.
1: Hell yeah!
2: Because he's saying there are some inconsistencies. We were up in all the polls. The polls had us 7 points up just a few days ago.
1: Hey, Hunter, I think you need to intervene. I mean, you're... is Mike Lindell still on crack?
2: I don't think so. I mean, I think it's just permanent damage.
1: Oh, okay. Hunter, go talk to him.
3: Here's the next report, everybody. Hold on. We just gained 5,000 votes.
2: Oh, this was in the middle of the night when he was when they were still reporting. And he was doing this bullshit where he's like, "Whoa, we just a whole bunch of votes just came in, and there were 30,000 votes, and they said I only got 6,000."
1: Yeah. Hey, Mike, because you've had to cut back on expenses at the MyPillow factory, are you? Because you know those. Are you shaving up the foam in a different shape? Are they still as good as they used to be is my question.
2: Wait, when were they good?
1: Well, I don't know. I mean, it's just, I don't know. I'm just wondering. Well, he's selling off. Right. That's what I mean. Like, but this, when
2: I just threw the crab diving, one of the crab diving,
1: yeah. Feel that. That feels
2: my pillows.
1: This feels like
2: from friend of the show, Michael James Benson.
1: Oh, Benson. That's where he got us. This, but this feels like
2: you got one too.
1: Yeah. Instant mashed potatoes that need like a little more water or something. They're lumpy. I'm sorry, guys.
2: It's a lot of water.
1: Is that clip you just played?
2: A lot more mashing, too. I thought when that lawyer said lumpy pillows that he was just really trying to you know, poke Lindell, which he did, and it worked. But when Benson ordered those pillows, and remember they came, it was all deflated, and it was like, you know, those Temu couches that are all smashed up, and you open a box, and it explodes into a giant couch.
1: That's amazing.
2: I thought it was going to be like that, or one of those mattresses that's rolled up, you know.
1: Yeah, yeah.
2: And it did fluff up, and we did throw it in the dryer like it said we should, or whatever what we're supposed to do.
1: Yes.
2: But it's lumpy.
1: Mike.
2: I'm just very lumpy.
1: Your pillows are lumpy, and you lost, dude. I mean, what's next? Crack, right? It has to be crack.
2: It's a good prop-in pillow, but it's
1: good to prop up on, not to put your fucking head on.
2: If you put your face on it, it just feels...
1: It hurts.
2: It feels lumpy.
1: Yeah, it's not comfortable.
2: Here we go.
4: Your favorite 3 days ago by 9 points. This is mathematically, it looks impossible. But they're not all the votes are in yet, but we've just seen a 36,000 vote dump. And we got 6,000. It just, the number, the climb that Lisa was in doesn't make sense. It went like this. So we're going to look at that, and we'll let you know in the next few days what's going to happen.
2: He's just saying, you know, we're just going to look at this. It's like, well, of course I'm not going to concede. Yeah, like,
1: you
2: of course.
1: Lost.
2: How unreasonable. And he lost by 11 points. It wasn't even close.
1: Not 11 votes. 11%. That's outside the margin of error, right? Even if you're mentally deranged from sleeping on that lumpy ass pillow your whole life.
2: Yeah.
1: God, dude. Shit. See, if Mike Lindell can be the governor of Minnesota, Shelby could. I mean, you gotta be kidding me. How many votes did he get to lose in the primary? Does it say? I mean, he must have got at least 100,000, right? Or
2: Lindell, he got 30% of the vote. I mean, he did.
1: That's a lot.
2: Of the Republican vote.
1: God, obviously. Still, that's a lot. That's like Candace Taylor. How many votes did she get in Georgia?
2: Eight or nine.
1: Yeah, no, she got like
2: 3%. She got.
1: Well, she's around 100,000 or something, right?
2: In her most recent, I don't remember, but
1: this voting thing we.
2: Well,
1: do.
2: She's running again right now.
1: Oh, come
2: for
1: on,
2: for Congress, right?
1: Right. Is Ted Cruz running for president? Have we heard anything yet?
2: He's going to run for president.
1: Oh,
2: sure.
1: My God. I really think
2: so. Is Tucker, by the way, obviously he just put out like what he thinks is a 5-point plan to
1: shut up
2: to restore the country.
1: You know, fucking put your sleeveless flannel on and have a
2: I'm just asking questions.
1: Oh,
2: that's
1: God,
2: all.
1: Jesus, you sound like you're on acid.
5: If you're
1: you
5: not
1: speak.
5: Looking at all the things that are on X and social media about. Particular doctor who is in charge of our healthcare crisis and the alarming rates of a particular preventative, very loosely used word, and what would happen to the mortality of the unborn, preborn miscarriage rates. If you use the prevention injection, 80-something% to terminate the pregnancy without the mother's knowledge.
1: Wah.
2: I don't
1: shut up.
2: Find that accurate, by the way, but...
1: I was like, what boring part of Steel Magnolias is this from? Shit, man. Who would she play?
2: So that's Candace. She's running for Congress. Christian Georgian. Jesus, guns, and babies.
1: Yay! But who did you play? Were you in theater, Candace? Did you play anybody in Steel Magnolias?
2: What she is would- this? TikTok censored me 60 seconds after posting this.
1: Thank you, TikTok.
5: Islam is a huge threat to America. I made that post, just the words,
2: post.
5: A few days ago. And
2: it had 9 syllables in it.
1: Is this actually
2: post?
1: Is Lindsey Graham not dead? Is this Lindsey Graham?
2: Oh, he might have transitioned.
5: I made that post, just the words, a few days ago, and it had thousands of interactions, many from people who are Americans, but they're not acting like Americans. They're not only supporting the right for Islam to exist here, they're defending
2: the right. The right,
1: the
2: for,
1: right.
2: For people to defend Islam here.
1: Can we have somebody defend our alphabet in the words that she's saying?
5: For Islam to exist here, they're defending.
2: What's wrong with, they should be defending Muslims' right to exist here.
1: Yeah,
5: Islam
1: people,
5: to exist
1: right?
5: here, they're defending this radical, Bingo. Satanic, praying belief system that non-believers would be murdered. Where's the freedom in murder?
2: Oh, for God's sake. Can't, if you read your book, you idiot.
1: You can't. I mean...
2: Read your goat herder's manual from the Iron Age. And... and find the story of where your angry war god tells... his beloved followers to go into the next town and kill everybody, man, woman, and child. He got pissed at what, Lot or whatever it was?
1: Oh, yeah,
2: he
1: Lot.
2: Turned a whole city into salt or some shit. I mean, fuck you, you asshole.
1: Hey, I have a question. When you hear someone pronounce like what did she say?
2: Rot.
1: Well, it was just
2: you have a rot to do that?
1: Right, right. And some word with ing on the end, right? And she pronounced the final G.
2: Okay.
1: how do I say this? People that aren't stupid as fuck don't do that. Does that make sense? I don't hear a lot of smart people say the final G.
5: Where's the freedom for an innocent person, an innocent Christian who believes in Jesus Christ?
2: Christ.
5: When other people pray that they will be murdered just because they don't believe in what they believe in. There's no freedom in that. Islam has no place here. It's a radical, demonic belief system.
2: And we know that Christians are... There's nothing violent about Christians, right?
1: That's true.
2: It's the religion of love and openness.
1: And rape.
2: And yes. Helping the neighbor and welcoming the immigrant and the stranger and stuff like that, right?
1: That's right. And listen, if I was Islamic and I heard this, I'd be like, yeah, okay, pray all day. I'm praying that, what is she saying? People of Islam are praying that white people get murdered or Christian people get murdered?
2: Yeah, they pray that...
1: Did pray? That's not true, Candice. But let's say they were. That's praying. Praying doesn't do jack shit for either religion, religion.
2: If you don't believe in their religion, why would you care about that?
1: People saying things to themselves doesn't fucking matter.
2: Let's go interview some Trump supporters about what they feel should happen to undocumented immigrants.
1: Why should put them to death?
2: Asmongold, cockroach. And we've talked about him. He's one of the top streamers.
1: Yeah.
2: I used to watch him, and I used to kind of like him when he was doing gaming shit. But then he just started spiraling more and more down this incel...
1: Spiraling.
2: Maggot fuckhole. And... now he just got himself banned for 14 days off of Twitch.
1: No, you loser.
2: Because he was saying that, you know, the thing in Morocco and Spain when they, the Moroccans invaded the Ceuta or Ceuta, whatever the fuck the name of the place. I think it's Ceuta.
1: Ceuta. Candace, how do you pronounce that?
2: Which is a Spanish territory
1: Saita.
2: In Africa that's in Morocco, basically. And it's not like they swam across the Gibraltar Strait, you know.
1: But still, fuck that. There's sharks in that motherfucker.
2: And now they put up bigger barriers in the water.
1: So you swim all the way across and have to go back?
2: But this was... This is... this was some bullshit. It was some bullshit, and it was 100% on the Moroccans, because the Moroccans are assholes, the government there. Yeah. And they were the ones that were just like, hey, guys, it's open season in Spain after this new, they're reading some loophole in the law or something. And that the feeling is that they stirred up all these people.
1: Yeah.
2: Tens of thousands of them to right. go and go nuts. Meanwhile, by the way, the maggots are still saying, they're still there going door to door raping people.
1: God.
2: And shit like that. Most of them left.
1: Yeah.
2: Most of them turned around. We're like, this is bullshit. Right. There's nothing here for us. And have turned around and gone back to Morocco.
1: You know what?
2: And these door to door rapes weren't happening.
1: Shit.
2: Is
1: that what they're calling them?
2: They were saying, oh, they're breaking windows. They're ruining people's businesses. They're blah, blah, blah, blah, blah, blah, blah. And it just was not happening. There might have been an incident or something like that.
1: Right. Door to door raping sounds like a Republican thing.
2: In typical
1: honestly.
2: Republican fashion, one thing happens and they say, oh, all of them. One guy broke a window into business. Oh, those rampaging Muslims. All of them, all 20,000 of them, were raping all the white women in Spain.
1: If we know where the root of that problem is, right, it's the Moroccan government, right? If I'm the president of America, this fucking place, and I got all these toys and shit, I'm going to stop it. I'm going over to Morocco and say, stop this bullshit. And I'm bringing some of this fucking military we have, and I'm going to say, do not do this anymore. And they would stop, right? It's that. It's Morocco.
2: Well, it's not our
1: fuck
2: fight.
1: That. No, but it's people.
2: It's Spain's fight. And
1: well, I mean, shit.
2: They can handle it. They did handle it.
1: Oh, they handled it.
2: Yeah, most of them went back.
1: Right.
2: And unlike us, they didn't start summarily executing them on the streets.
1: Oh, yeah, yeah.
2: But anyway, back to Asmongold, which brought me here. He said that what they should have done. Was that they were coming across, and some of them had children, and they were using the children as human shields. Well, nobody's shooting at them.
1: Right.
2: They weren't. They were right. bringing their children with them to what they thought was a better life, some of them, right?
1: Yeah,
2: And he's like, you look at these crowds, they're primarily military-aged Muslim men. And he says, I think, these people are invading. They're attacking everybody. They should just start shooting them.
1: Dude,
2: and
1: that's crazy.
2: And somebody said, well, they're kids. Some of them are kids. And he said, I don't care. You just got to shoot the kids, too.
1: You don't care?
2: Shoot the kids, too, he said. And Twitch banned him.
1: Yeah. That. I mean, who's the biggest streamer that's a lefty?
2: Hassan.
1: Oh, Hassan, go beat up this guy. Go, what the fuck? What the fuck? I'm tired of this shit, this violent rhetoric from these dumb fucking idiots. Go shoot the kids.
6: Always, this is emotional blackmail, right? Well, you can't shoot these people. They have kids with them. Well, then don't bring your kids. If you don't want to get shot, then don't bring your fucking kids.
1: Fuck you, motherfucker. You fucking coward pussy. Are you the same kind of guy that's like, who's that Republican that busted his 2-year-old's collarbone? I'm tired of these dumbass fucking GOP loads just wanting to kill. You want to kill kids immediately after they're born. The only kids you love are fetuses, right? Is that true?
2: Who? Not Asmongold.
1: In general, though, right? I mean, god damn. You make that journey. You swim across whatever they are and go do it. You couldn't. And these people that complain about illegal, air quotes, immigration into this, you make the journey those people make. You couldn't do it. Most of these fat-ass white maggots would die. You would die in the final stretch when you're climbing the mountains, climbing a jungle mountain all over the fucking place. There's, like, dead bodies there because people just die on the way. It is, you wouldn't be able to do it.
2: And then he doubled down. He put out a video on YouTube saying, I apologize for nothing. I do think these borders should be defended like this when it's being invaded. I'm not sorry. Sometimes I do communicate in a way that's harsh. People can say I am mean, but they're not saying I'm wrong. On speaking my mind, it's probably not going to stop, but I am going to try to tone it down because I don't want to make this an issue with Twitch all the time.
1: you're a loser. Who? What? Asmongold? Dickhead. What?
2: Well, and he lives in Texas in a dilapidated. He's a multi-millionaire.
1: Oh, yes.
2: He lives in his mom's old dilapidated house. She passed a couple of years ago. And that's when he really went nuts. It was after his mom died. He was kind of her caretaker. But he's called the Roach King, and he uses it proudly because he doesn't bathe. He used to, on his wall next to his bed, yes. There used to be streaks of blood.
1: Okay.
2: Because he would rub his gums.
1: Oh, my God.
2: And just rub and just put his fingerprints on the wall of the blood coming God. From his teeth.
1: You're so stupid.
2: Which he has since fixed with his millions.
1: Oh, God.
2: But he never leaves. He's like an agoraphobic.
1: Thank you. Thank you for that. Thank you for that. That
2: like never leaves his house.
1: That is a not. Hey, that's nice of you because you're an asshole, right? That's a kindness.
2: Yeah, so he's turned into just a monster of a human being.
1: Yeah. Shoot the kids.
2: I actually watched Hassan reacting to the second video of him saying, I apologize for nothing, you know, and they were just talking, Hassan and his guests were talking about how just what a monster this guy is. And he calls these migrants animals. They're all animals.
1: And
2: they're violent animals. We should kill them.
1: Okay.
2: It's like, you're the animal, you piece of shit. You're the violent animal.
1: Right, right. Jesus was totally for that. I mean, come on.
2: I don't think he's Jesus-y. He's not. Okay. That's the one thing. He's not Jesus-y.
1: Well, you're one that makes sense, though.
2: He's an incel king. He's probably an atheist, but he's an incel king.
1: Are you friends with Nick?
2: He is friends with Nick. And,
1: of course.
2: In fact, Nick defended him recently. And he thanked Nick for defending.
1: Oh, it's the love fest. Shit.
2: Oh, that's right here.
7: Okay, let me see it.
8: Austin Broy percent $20. Quiet before too many people here. We all actually know Asmongold is terrible optics, right? Mm-hmm. The mess and grease is too much.
9: I like him. He's one of the biggest streamers around. Mm-hmm. So I like him. He's our warlock. You ever see Live Free and Die Hard? You ever see that movie with Justin Long and Bruce Willis?
7: Yep.
9: Where?
2: No, it's a piece of shit. But anyway,
1: Bruce Willis would not agree with you on any fucking level.
2: Yeah, so then, you know, Asmongold he almost gets naked and jerks off to the fact that Nick... Thanks, Nick. I appreciate it. It's just common sense. He paints himself as like this common sense logic warrior, Asmongold does.
1: Oh, I thought you were going to say what he paints himself in.
2: Which is just disgusting that he... You know, we're all stupid if we don't like what he says because we just don't understand. You know, we're thinking with our emotions and he's thinking, you know, just pure logically.
1: I can do both, dickhead. And my thought here is it's like, to me, the overall issue with this is what happened to us in our culture? I mean, this guy has trillion and billions of followers, a lot of fans.
2: 30,000-40,000 every stream.
1: Every show, 34,000. It's not even a show. He just streams his ass playing fucking video games. That our culture is in trouble. We are spiraling. We are in a cultural disaster. A cultural what's the word? Apocalypse. We are at the end of it. We're in a black hole of fuckitude. I mean, he gets how many people watch him stream? 34,000?
2: 30,000-40,000.
1: If I was Alex Jones and I had enough money, I could just break studio equipment whenever I got pissed off. I would kick my mic stand across the 34,000. Listen to this dickhead. Fuck him. Fuck that. Send Reacher. Fuck this. God damn it. Swimming in New Smyrna Beach.
2: Yeah, 30,000-40,000 concurrent viewers when actively streaming.
1: God, there are people.
2: On YouTube.
1: Yeah.
2: He's...
1: God damn. This culture of ours, we celebrate the least common denominator.
2: He's got 4.6 million followers.
1: I just threw up all over the place. Soundboard's ruined. Sorry. That sucks. 3 or 4 million?
2: It's 4.6 million followers.
1: Okay. Good job. Where did you study? Juilliard, or are you just some dickhead everybody likes for no fucking reason? God, can you imagine there's kids out there crying because they can't get a scene right at the cherry orchard, and this dickhead plays Minecraft, and everybody watches. 34,000 people love it.
2: His net worth is estimated to be up to $24 million. His wealth comes from massive multi-platform streaming activity on Twitch and Kick, high-performing YouTube channels, and co-ownership stakes in organizations like OTK and StarForge Systems. StarForge Systems is they build PCs.
1: Okay.
2: You can custom order your own PCs. And then One True King is OTK. That's it's a group of streamers that banded together to make a influencer network, I guess.
1: No, call it. That's wrong. His popularity came from the fact that everyone is stupid as shit, and there's something going on with people. Now I'm going to start sounding like a conspiracy theorist. Like maybe unbundling all those vaccines will help. I'm just kidding.
2: And a couple of the OTK founders with him have already been kicked out for like rapey shit.
1: Oh wow, that's shocking, Pat. I can't believe that happened.
2: Hard to believe, huh?
1: You got kicked off of Twitch. Dude, you're...
2: For diddly or rapey shit.
1: These people that have no fucking talent whatsoever, never went to an acting class, never went to a piano lesson, not one singing lesson, not one guitar lesson, no poetry class, no nothing, no talent. They get 34,000 people a show. They watch them stream a fucking video fucking game. That should infuriate everyone.
2: He doesn't even play games anymore, hardly.
1: So he just
2: what? Talks. He reacts to MAGA videos or tries to troll the libs. He very hardly ever plays games anymore. And he's not a very good gamer. When he does shit.
1: Okay.
2: There was a game recently that he tried to play and he rage quit because he was getting his ass handed to him. And he's just like, I'm just not very good at this.
1: Well, I know
2: I just
1: how that
2: I just don't know how to do all this, you know. And he was a big WoW guy. That's how he got famous.
1: Oh, World of Warcraft.
2: Yeah, he was a big World of Warcraft streamer. But he was a troll. That was his deal. He was a known troll.
1: I hate this guy. That's all. I just don't understand why this guy has so much success and all these other dickheads. Like, what the fuck is happening?
2: Well, Hassan does well.
1: Yeah, but remember Fame, the television show? It was about...
2: I'm gonna live.
1: Yeah, yeah. I'm gonna learn how to fly. There were no, aspiring streamers in that. They were actors. They were dancers. They were singers. They were artists. All kinds of arts going on. Nobody's... Is there an MFA of streaming in Juilliard or something?
2: Hassan, 10 million.
1: I agree with him, but... Everything, but a streamer shouldn't be worth $10 million. No fucking way. There's a guy crying because he can't get through the Hamlet monologue.
2: And Hassan, zero partnerships, zero commercials he does.
1: Does he make money?
2: He doesn't have any.
1: Yeah.
2: He just makes it off of the YouTube and Twitch subs. And gifted subs and shit like that.
1: Did he go to acting school? Was he ever in any plays? Did he have to do
2: Hassan?
1: Shakespeare? Any of these people, yes. Where did you learn to speak and perform? Where did your respect for performing come from? Where does it come from?
2: Hassan went to college for poli sci and for international affairs, I think.
1: I don't hear anything that said, I took an acting class. I have any respect for being on
2: He's
1: stage.
2: He's Cenk Uygur's nephew.
1: Oh, God. You must want to fuck.
2: They don't get along politically. I mean, they get along, but they're disagreeing these days.
1: We can see an explosion of non-talent making lots and lots of money all of a sudden.
2: He's, but he's the new, what's his name? Piers Morgan just had a panel about Hassan, not with Hassan.
1: God.
2: He just had a panel talking about him, and they're just desperate to paint this guy as the face of the Democrats now, and bring up shit that he said 15 years ago or 10 years ago, and that America deserved 9/11, which within days of saying it. He apologized and walked back and said it was an inelegant way to say it.
1: Okay.
2: But he stood by his point.
1: Yeah.
2: Which was because of our foreign policy, because of our meddling, because of our tyranny in the Middle East, trying to get the oil and all that shit.
1: I mean, do we really want to explore the idea of what
2: that we invited the violence upon ourselves.
1: Well, if we really wanted to get into a discussion of what America deserves, that would be a pretty dark fucking discussion. No, no, no. Hassan didn't say that. Didn't Syed say that? He just threw his voice.
2: Mm-hmm.
1: What America deserves is a dark ass conversation, I think, to have. If we're going to go into that angle of things, what we deserve? Are you kidding me?
2: So it's insane because most people, you walk up to them and you say, what do you think of Hassan Piker? They're going to be like, who?
1: Yeah.
2: Up until recently, and now the Republicans are trying to make him famous, more famous,
1: widespread.
2: Oh, he loves it.
1: I love it.
2: Because he gets a chance to speak, and he always sounds good when he's talking.
1: Yeah, I like Hassan. I mean, why are we supposed to be embarrassed of Hassan?
2: Who are you asking?
1: Wait, just normal people, I guess. God, I just don't understand how, what, I got to get off this, but I tell you what, man. Everybody that worked their ass off to learn some craft to be a performer, sorry. I'm sorry, a guy that gets a high score on Donkey Kong at center stage. Move over, Meryl Streep.
2: Richie Torres, congressman from New York, a Democrat.
1: Okay.
2: Into the Congressional Record. Today, Congressman Richie Torres wrote to Daniel Clancy, CEO of Twitch, Steve Boom, vice president of audio, Twitch, and games at Amazon, and, okay, blah, blah, blah, blah, the CEO of Amazon, regarding the concerning anti-Semitic and anti-American propaganda emanating from Hassan Piker, one of Twitch's largest online streamers. No, Twitch is a subsidiary of Amazon.
1: Right.
2: So, fuck you, Richie Torres. Let's hear the anti-American propaganda. Oh, we deserve 9/11. Okay. And anti-Semitic. And that's the main, that's where their main attack on him.
1: Do you think?
2: Is because Israel hates him.
1: Right.
2: Because he has been outspoken against Israeli crimes for a long, long time.
1: They're war crimes. Wow.
2: Even long before October 7th.
1: Yeah. Well, I mean, they're keeping the Palestinians in a prison, in a landlocked prison where they are controlled when they can leave. But
2: this is a member of Congress on our side, allegedly.
1: Well,
2: who's out there saying, you need to take him off of Twitch.
1: Do you think he gets AIPAC money?
2: Oh, 100%.
1: Yeah.
2: 100%.
1: He's at the AIPAC side. God, Richie Torres. God damn. I mean, why is there a Democrat that would say...
2: Richie Torres has received $1.4 million from pro-Israel lobbies.
1: That's a lot of money.
2: In just 3 short years.
1: 3 years? Shit, man.
2: So there you go.
1: Damn.
2: Bought and purchased.
1: Wow. I mean...
2: Which is the same thing.
1: Yeah, that's true. That sounds bought and sold. Sounds good. Oh, that's two different things. I don't know. Bought and sold by AIPAC, I guess, or something.
2: Bought and owned and cucked.
1: Yeah, really.
2: So there you go.
1: Can you get an MFA in gaming and streaming? I mean, because is that the next thing that's going to happen? These fucking art schools are like,
2: they have.
1: They don't.
2: I'm sure there's university
1: guide.
2: They, you know, that universities come up with classes for everything.
1: Are we going to have a new, like, Chorus Line movie, or instead of a Broadway play, it's people auditioning to be the next Twitch streamer? God, I hope I get it. I hope I get it.
2: Well, there's a lot of game development,
1: yeah,
2: and game design and stuff that you can major in.
1: I'm going to say something, and I don't play a lot of video games. But I'm going to say, I thought video games were supposed to be for your own personal enjoyment. It's not supposed to be equated with, like, you're not getting a Tony, right? That's entertainment for yourself, right?
2: Where are you going?
1: I'm just saying, why do these people get 34,000 people watching them play fucking video games? And it's just, I don't know.
2: Oh, these are political streamers.
1: Gaming
2: videos get a lot more than that.
1: Oh, really? Oh, my God. Shit. But these people came from video game streaming, though, right?
2: Hassan, least, not really. He's always been political.
1: He has a political degree. He has some
2: He was like a journalism guy.
1: Oh, okay, that's good. He's not just a guy who played Donkey Kong and Call of Duty and says the N-word to little kids online. Like, who's the guy wiping his gums on the fucking wall? I hate that guy.
2: He also...
1: stay in your house.
2: At one point said that he was using a dead rat in his room as a alarm clock because the sun would hit it at a certain time of the day and the smell would wake him up.
1: Now shut up. Aspen, not you. I'm talking to Aspen Gold. You know talent. You shouldn't have people. You got 30,000 people watching you do this shit every day. That is a sad. I don't know.
2: It's got to be Kai, right? I mean, I'm not assuming you know.
1: I don't know who Kai is.
2: Kai Cenat. He's I think he's the number one game streamer and Speed. I Show Speed are probably the two guys.
1: That's the movie with Keanu Reeves.
2: That started up.
1: Speed.
2: Kai Cenat has 21.4 million followers.
1: Jeez. Fuck you, followers. Fuck all y'all. Fuck you. And you, what happens when there's no more money left for the actors?
2: Oh, God. Speed's got 50 million followers.
1: God damn. 50 million, that's like, how many people is that? That's how many pillows Mike Lindell sells a day?
2: But Speed, I Show Speed does, he does all kinds of stuff. He does stunts, and he's actually a good guy. He travels around, and he's a...
1: Yeah. Are they going to have...
2: A bit of an advocate for...
1: Oh, that's nice.
2: Good stuff.
1: Are they going to have... Is it true that they're going to have a category of the Tonys for streamers, and a little theater made for them so everybody can watch them play fucking Pac-Man on Broadway? Can I do that? Does Hassan tour? Well, he doesn't. But are there streamers that tour? Then I could buy a ticket like I would a play. Sit down and watch them play.
2: No. Not that I know
1: Missile
2: of.
1: Command or something? Wow.
2: Not that I know of.
1: Sorry. We're going to cancel this Broadway play. We're going to move Uncle Vanya out. Get out. Get out, Derek Jacobi.
2: Kai's all-time peak live viewers.
1: Okay.
2: 1 million viewers.
1: 1 million? Live. You just say that like that guy's character on The Spy, whatever, Shaggy. God damn. What a fucking damn. How many people bought tickets to see Number One and Magneto in Waiting for Godot in London? How many people, I wonder, bought tickets?
2: A lot, but not that much.
1: That
2: yeah.
1: sucks. That's a shame. Why not elevate that? Why not elevate that? No, let's get this guy who's rubbing his gums on the wallpaper.
2: Kai has averaged 73,000 viewers every time.
1: One day, we're going to turn on Netflix, and it's not going to be anything to watch. It's like people acting. It's just going to be this bullshit, and we're all going to miss it. You're going to miss it! Jeez. This is an entertainment. Is there something wrong? I mean, I'm not saying... What's in the water that's making people enjoy this shit?
2: I think it's good for me personally, it's when I'm doing other shit.
1: Right.
2: And I have a streamer on in the background.
1: Yeah.
2: I don't think there's people that like just sit and stare, you know, and do nothing but just watch a guy staring back at them.
1: I
2: think it's for me personally, when I'm streaming somebody, it's, I'm doing something else. I'm playing a game.
1: So
2: I'm playing a game
1: right.
2: of my own. And I'm just listening to whatever is going on with them, you know.
1: So let's say you go see Steve Guttenberg in Oedipus on Broadway or something. And are you going to second screen that? Are you going to have your phone out checking?
2: No, of course not.
1: Now these fuckers, Twitch, I bet would. God.
2: So there you go. We've delved into the streamer world a little bit there.
1: Lowest just to common show you what's going on, man. It's like we're in the LCD section, the maggot section of the timeline, and it's brutal.
2: Oh my God, look at the time. I have so many stories I didn't get to yet.
1: Yeah, there's one I heard.
2: We've got, which one do I want to get to now? We did Mike Lindell. Did we do the good news in good news of Minnesota. We got another another lib.
1: Right.
2: Lieutenant Governor Penny Flanagan won the Democratic Senate primary.
1: Awesome.
2: There. She's a big progressive.
1: Nice.
2: The outcome was another sign of progressive energy among Democratic primary voters. It comes a week after Abdul El-Sayed won a bitter and divisive primary in Michigan that fired up the left.
1: Yeah.
2: And is fueling anxiety among party leaders that Democrats will alienate moderate swing voters.
1: Fuck yeah.
2: Fuck them.
1: No, I mean, fuck the Democrats saying they're going to alienate.
2: I mean, fuck
1: them.
2: The swing voters. I don't think there are that many swing voters.
1: Right. That's a myth. That what you read was bullshit. Right? That there aren't swing voters. What does a swing voter mean? What do they mean by that? Somebody
2: that means sometimes they vote Republican, sometimes they vote Democrat. I don't know how you can in today's world.
1: The swing
2: in
1: vote.
2: In today's environment.
1: Yeah.
2: You have to have such blinders on or be so fucking stupid that you can't see the choices now are kind of getting pushed. The right's already on the extreme. And now the popularity, it's this Overton window. We've hit the way too right on the Overton window. We're sick of it. And these Democrats, these fucking corporate Democrats, we're looking at you, Jeffries. We're looking at you, Schumer.
1: Who is? That guy.
2: Jeez. And people like that, the ones that are getting their granny panties in a bunch over these progressives.
1: Yeah.
2: And the reason these progressives are popular is because they're saying shit that we want.
1: Wow, that's insane. Hold on a second. Say that again. What is their secret?
2: Saying, hey, we need to have Medicare for all. Saying we need to get money out of fucking politics.
1: Yeah.
2: We need all these things.
1: Syed said something about like debating or, I don't know, was it sparring or something? RFK? I mean, he said...
2: Yeah, and he just challenged Rogers to play football with no pads.
1: Is that true?
2: Yeah, he said, he said, well, you won't debate me. He said, Rogers said something about him like, he wants to cancel Christmas and football. You know, I mean, something like that. But football was one of them. Like, he hates football. And El-Sayed loves football.
1: Did he play?
2: El-Sayed?
1: Yeah.
2: I don't think
1: he challenged him to no
2: pass. But he said, well, let me find it.
1: I love this. Now we're getting to what I like. This is what I like. This voting shit. Okay, I guess we need it. Whatever. Can we, instead of debates though, can we do no pads football with all the candidates? Shit, man. Not Bernie, but other ones.
2: It's because he was at one point in his, he talked about these team sports being owned by all these white guys.
1: Yeah.
2: Owning all these black guys.
1: Yeah. Yeah.
2: And, you know, there are still, and it's still a white boys club.
1: No, we just did the story of somebody bought the Lakers.
2: Right.
1: Well, who were they?
2: Jared Kushner's brother.
1: Oh, white guys. Oh, yeah. Shit. Okay, never mind.
2: Here it is. Mike Rogers says, he's advocating doing away with our fireworks, our football, and 4th of July. He should be held accountable for that.
1: Oh, my God.
2: And Abdul tweeted and said, since you're too afraid to debate me, how about you hold me accountable on a football field instead? Tackle. No pads like we used to play when we were kids. I'd be happy to show you how much I love football.
1: Yes! There you go. Are we all listening? Are the Democrats listening? I love that. That is the most, who doesn't understand? Everybody understands that. Did his publicist from Harvard write that? Didn't sound like it.
2: Oh, he played in high school.
1: Did he play high school football?
2: Yeah.
1: That guy's good at football. You have to be good to play
2: Santa Monica High School.
1: In California, even. Listen, man, you're going to run this. Hey, okay, who did Mike Rogers play for? Did he play any sports? I love this.
2: He might have. I don't know.
1: Hey, Mike, you're going to get your ass handed to you, dumb fuck. This guy played no pads high school football. What'd you play?
2: This guy, he wants to cancel 4th of July.
1: Mike Rogers plays no pads pocket pool, I think.
2: They're so stupid. Dumb. You talk about who's going to lose these swing, quote, swing voters. Is the lies that you guys are coming out with. Because people are listening to El-Sayed. By the way, Mamdani in New York has like a 68% approval rating.
1: Mamdani!
2: They love him. Even Republicans. There was a recent... there was a recent vote somewhere. And like there were New York Republicans around the state.
1: Yeah.
2: Was it that? Yeah. What am I talking about? It's something like that. But it was New York Republicans somewhere, and maybe in the city council or whatever, that were supporting Mamdani because they're like, you know what? He's helping.
1: How sad.
2: Things are getting better. Shit's working.
1: Wait, I'm learning a lot about politics. People will vote for, if you tell

0: That attitude. You won the primary, right, to be governor of Minnesota?
1: No, Minnesota.
0: Yeah, so you carry that attitude. I want to hear you say that to everybody. That's what I want to hear from my Democrats. God damn it. Quit sounding like you went to Harvard. It's really, this guy's got it. Right?
1: Yeah.
0: Who's shit? God damn. I wish this guy would have beaten Trump in an election. Somebody with this kind of fucking attitude. Not this joyful war. Does that guy sound like a joyful warrior?
1: Joyful
0: warrior.
1: New York City Mayor Zohran Mamdani's approval rating reaches new high.
0: Shit. That's awesome. Because, you know, he did. What did he do with the library in the budget? He funded it like a billion years into the future because we all love the library. It's important, you know. This guy's good. He's at state-run grocery stores. He's getting rid of Thanksgiving, banning fireworks.
1: That's right. Instituting Sharia law.
0: Sharia law compliant.
1: And the polls are even showing, and that's why Republicans are starting, the ones that still have brains, are worried because we talked about it, I think, on Friday's show, that their own polls are showing that the message ain't working.
0: Yeah.
1: Oh my God, it's a Muslim.
0: Yeah, put your polls.
1: Oh my God, it's a socialist. Oh my God, right. It's a communist. That those gotcha terms ain't working no more because we know you're lying. You know, you'd be mad at somebody for stepping on your foot. You'd be like, you're a communist. I mean, that's literally what these knee-jerk moron droolers are saying these days.
0: And look at their golden fuck daddy, who is mocked by Lego movies, who, when the going gets tough, he tucks his tiny little mushroom dick between his gigantic thighs and runs into a catering
1: puts
0: truck.
1: Puts the lotion on its skin.
0: Yeah, and the Keystone cops whisk him away to some other fucking... Oh, yeah. Oh, shit, man. Could you imagine how much... what was it? Silence of the Lambs. Who was the bad guy in that? Ted Levine. How many... I mean, God, Trump would be... That's a lot of outfits out of that guy, right?
1: Would he be able to tuck?
0: I don't know. I mean, yeah, no.
1: I mean, is it tuckable?
0: I don't know.
1: A little
0: I mean,
1: button?
0: Would Syed... They've said, hey, Syed, the Iranians are coming for you in Air Force One. Would he have ran away and hid in the refrigerator behind a bunch of cheese cubes? Said, no, motherfucker. You don't retreat from Air Force One because it is traditionally, even in nuclear war, you go to Air Force One, right? But apparently you didn't in this situation. And that should be the story. Why? Why did he retreat from Air Force One? That's fucked up. That's amazing.
1: Meanwhile, Trump's net approval rating has fallen to minus 27, a new record low.
0: Hey,
1: and those saying that they strongly disapprove of Trump is at a record high. Disapprove, but strongly disapprove.
0: Is it true that Mamdani and El Sayed and some other progressives, they're challenging Trump to a, you know, a no pads something? I don't know.
1: There's a map of the different states and his approval rating in each state. And there's only three states where he's above water.
0: Who is Florida, Pat?
1: No.
0: What the? Good job, guys.
1: No, he's minus...
0: Here?
1: Minus 18 here in Florida.
0: The state that gave the country Rick Scott as a senator did that? Wow. That's impressive. I think if you vote for Rick Scott, you vote for anything. I mean, shit. Wait. Okay, so it's not Florida. It's Texas, right? No.
1: No, Texas is actually worse. Texas is... It might go blue. What's his name? Nate Silver just gave Texas lean Democrat for Tallarico.
0: Tallarico, listen to me. You got to challenge, what's his name? Paxton. No pads touch football. No pads tackle football. Can you take him? I bet Tallarico would beat his ass.
1: Paxton, there was a Paxton... did a town hall, or this fucking idiot did a town hall?
0: Yeah.
1: And one of the people got up and asked him why he cheated on his wife.
0: What did he say?
1: I'm trying to find it.
0: I mean, that's

0: That's a good question. Nobody in the media didn't ask him that. That's a relevant question.
1: Oh, well, here's a different, this isn't the one I'm talking about, but this is, maybe this is, somebody was kicked out of Paxson's rally for yelling, "You cheated on your wife." While he was criticizing Tallarico, on his Christian beliefs, doing the, he's not a true Christians thing.
0: So it's relevant.
2: He also said that you cannot be a Christian and support the oil and gas industry. Now, I think that's in Leviticus, I think. If you can help me with it, I'm looking, but that's where I'm guessing.
3: And then, of course, he's been banned.
1: Oh, my God, that crowd, it looks like a snowman convention.
0: How old is Paxton?
1: There's never been a whiter crowd except at a Klan rally.
0: Gee, well, it's the Klan rally, kind of, right? I mean, how old is...
1: It's probably, it's not that different.
0: How old is he?
1: 60s?
0: He's been in the news forever.
1: He looks like he doesn't look well.
0: I think Tallarico could take it. How old is Tallarico? What's he weigh?
1: What 40s?
0: Tallarico's in his 40s. I thought he'd be... Looks
1: he's
0: younger.
1: A young dude.
0: I don't know. I think he could take Paxton. Jim, what's his name?
1: James Tallarico?
0: James.
1: 37. So he's 37.
0: 37? You're going to beat his ass.
1: And he's up in the polls.
0: Wait, what happened to that?
1: By the way, the three states, so I can close this, Trump's underwater, above water.
0: Wyoming?
1: Idaho, Wyoming, and West Virginia.
0: Did you say states with air quotes or not air quotes? There's seven people in Wyoming. They're not even states. That Trump's winning in those tiny states. That's it.
1: Yeah, West Virginia. What a shocker.
0: Poor West Virginia. That's where J.D. Vance grew up. Fuck, man. Wait, what happened to that? What happened to that former football player who ran against, what's his face? Ted Cruz, I think. He lost for Senate or something. Who was that? Last name started with an A or something.
1: Not Beto.
0: No. No, Beto, get back in there. They're doing the no pads football thing. You could do that. You could beat Ted Cruz in that challenge, I think, right? Doughy fucking Ted ass Cruz. What? No, he ran. He was a former football player. He lost, though. He's running for something in Texas.
1: Lost to Ted Cruz?
0: Maybe. Shit. God, we talked about him on the show. I just don't.
1: I don't remember, to be honest.
0: Yeah.
1: This story is, you'll enjoy this one.
0: Okay.
1: Although I'm assuming this is taxpayer money. The Kennedy Center has been ordered to pay $252,000 in legal fees to a musician who canceled his show after Trump illegally slapped his own name on the building.
0: I love this. So you're telling me that the talent won in this story?
1: Yeah, they sued him.
0: Yes.
1: Remember, they were all. Who's that?
0: Yeah,
1: it's Grinnell, isn't it? Richard Grinnell, that scumbag who's in charge of the Kennedy Center.
0: Yeah.
1: And he was like, we're going to sue them. They're going to have to pay for this. It's, you know, millions of dollars of blah, blah, blah, blah, blah. They sued him. They sued him for $1 million, claiming breach of contract. But he won.
0: Yes.
1: And then he turned around and sued them for his legal fees.
0: Bam.
1: Yesterday he won.
0: Dude, that guy should run for something. I love that attitude. I love that attitude. The talent
1: judge,
0: won.
1: Awarded his attorneys $252,000 and change. The Kennedy Center opposed paying for it, but the judge wasn't having it.
0: Pay up.
1: Quote, the court notes that the center's opposition was filed. By the way, this is them again, the Trump administration. They missed the filing deadline.
0: They went on
1: TV and yelled and screamed about it and bitched and cried. Once again, virtue signaling.
0: Yeah.
1: And then didn't file in time.
0: You guys can't do shit.
1: But then this judge even wrote that, well, you know, you guys fucked up, so you lost. You missed the deadline.
0: Yes.
1: But... quote, notwithstanding the procedural defects and untimeliness.
0: Yes.
1: So these Trump people don't know what the fuck they're doing. And if any of them are lawyers, we need to have mass.
0: Oh, yes.
1: Disbarments.
0: Oh, yeah. In an arena. In an arena.
1: Yeah, let's get them in. You get a disbarment. You get, I'll get Oprah.
0: Playing Metallica over it. Yeah. We'll get Oprah to do it. Oprah can do it.
1: The court, notwithstanding procedural defects and untimeliness, the court reviewed the opposition to ensure a fulsome review and reached the same conclusion discussed above. So
0: pay
1: they said,
0: up, bitch.
1: Yeah, the court said, I even looked at it on the merits, even though you guys fucked up.
0: Right.
1: And you're full of shit. She said, you pay up.
0: The only thing this administration is capable in is like, there's a lot of people in that administration that are rapists. They're raping. They can rape, right? That's their thing. But they can't file shit. They can't read. It took them so long to figure out how to turn the lights on in the meeting room. Remember that? First administration, they couldn't figure out how to turn the cabinet room. Can't turn on the lights in their own cabinet room.
1: Well, if he would have listened oh my God, what's his name from New Jersey? The fat guy who was on the beach.
0: Oh, Big Pussy. No. Richard Christie.
1: Who?
0: Governor Christie. Chris Christie.
1: Oh, yeah.
0: I got the wrong. I mean, I
1: Richard Christie was on the Stern Howard show. Stern. Yeah.
0: I got to it finally, but.
1: Chris Christie. Remember he hired him to do the quote transition? And then Chris Christie told the story later after he's on the outs with Trump that he showed up with, you know, a bunch of binders saying, here's how we're going to organize the transition. And they literally threw the binders away and told them to go fuck off.
0: That's what you get, Governor Christie. That's what you get.
1: So that's why they didn't know. I'll bet in his binders was how to turn the phone on.
0: Yeah. Really? That would be in the things he had?
1: Well, probably. I mean, you know, you got to get authorization, you know.
0: Wait,
1: you go
0: into the White House. It's not like a turnkey situation. You go in the White House. How do you log on to the computers on your first day to check your at POTUS email?
1: Well, that would have been on your... In your binders. In your binder.
0: Shit, you dumb fucking asshole Nazis. Your Secret Service fucking sucks. You can't turn the lights on. You don't read anything. You miss deadlines. What is this?
1: What have we got here?
0: Smuggling Mountain at the fucking tomato truck.
1: Less than 20 minutes left here in the big show. We'll be back on Friday, Faithless Friday.
0: Jesus!
1: Follow up on the Tate Bros.
0: Oh, okay.
1: Speaking of rape.
0: That's right.
1: Alleged.
0: Is Trump helping them?
1: No. accused rapist brothers, Andrew and Tristan Tate, they have now discovered.
0: Yes.
1: This isn't dodgy at all, Ryan.
0: Okay.
1: Kept multiple passports under different aliases.
0: Oh, sure. A lot of people do that, right?
1: To travel abroad, including one that had a name ripped from a James Bond novel.
0: Oh, my fucking God.
1: Tristan Tate had a Mexican passport with his photograph and date of birth, but under the name of the main villain in the 007 spy novel, Scorpius. His name was Vladimir Scorpius.
0: That's fake, man. I mean, could you imagine if you're a customs person, you don't look at that and say, wait, this seems weird.
1: Vladimir Scorpius on a Mexican passport.
0: My name is Vladimir Scorpius. I don't remember.
1: Tristan also posted an online video of himself on a ship declaring, I'm Vladimir Scorpius. And he has registered a UK company called Scorpius Limited in an apparent nod to the financial arms dealer who appeared in the 1988 novel written by John Gardner.
0: You read that? Wait a second. That's a story. We're burying the lead. You telling me one of the Tate brothers read a book?
1: Yeah, I don't think they made a movie.
0: Whoa.
1: Andrew Tate himself openly bragged on social media about having, quote, 8 lives, 8 licenses, and passports.
0: You said that on social media, dickhead? That's...
1: He is alleged to have had a stash of travel documents from the US, UK, Estonia, Nigeria, Poland, and the tiny Pacific island nation of Vanuatu.
0: Woo!
1: Which is where they shoot Survivor a lot, okay. Right?
0: Vanuatu? Oh, yes. Boy, it sounded like at the end of that list, what's-his-face should scream.
1: So that's why the Brits and the Americans are not releasing them, because they might be a flight risk, Ryan.
0: Well, they only got 8.
1: Vladimir may leave the country.
0: Yeah. Shit. Why would you use a, you know, why would a Nazi use the word Vlad? I mean, Vladimir's got a, that's an eye raiser, right?
1: It's a what?
0: Eyebrow raiser or something.
1: Oh, yeah.
0: Not like razor, but like you would take note of it. You would raise your eyebrows and say, ooh, Mr. Scorpius. Wow, what an interesting name.
1: Welcome to America, Mr. Scorpius.
0: You look like these rapists known as Tate.
1: Shit. Are you here to work? No, I'm here to traffic women.
0: Aren't they already? Wait a second. They were already documented traffickers, right? Did they get in trouble for that already?
1: In Bulgaria, they were arrested, and then Trump got them out somehow.
0: I'm sorry. No offense to Bulgaria, but
1: Trump administration got them out.
0: In Bulgaria, you got arrested for rape. And then an
1: which
0: American
1: is why they
0: president.
1: Went there. Which is why they went there, because they knew that, you know, it was less than strict laws on stuff like that.
0: Trump, how hard did he work? He called up Bulgaria and said...
1: No. He told somebody.
0: Oh, he told somebody. Hey.
1: Actually, the story was it was one of his toadies, I think, was into the Tates and into Andrew Tate and was buddies with him. And he's the one who... I forget which one it was.
0: Well, Trump felt bad for him because he's like, oh man, I'm a rapist too, and they're rapists. I should help my fellow rapists. I guess. God. Ugh. Do you guys stream as well? The Tates? You're part of that whole streaming fucking community, you know, Nick. You hang out with Nick at the Sizzler or wherever in Miami, listen to the Kanye Nazi song. God, our culture sucks, man. They catch that shark.
1: Oh, look, it's Richard Grenell.
0: Oh, okay.
1: Again. God. Investigative reports indicate high-level pressure from U.S. political allies, including interactions involving Trump administration figures like Richard Grenell and ties to Trump family members. Hi, Dad.
0: God.
1: Hi, Dad.
0: Can we
1: get Andrew out?
0: How many people are held in countries that are bad actors that are actually good people that can use a phone call to spring them, right? But no, this administration, they're springing Andrew Tate from Bulgaria for raping. Shit. Friends with this guy is... Shit. I don't know what to say.
1: We've got...
0: So gross, man. It's like...
1: This... I mean, we might as well do this story. This was sent... By some of our wonderful listeners. I think I got a couple instances of it.
0: Yes.
1: Of the story.
0: Right.
1: Thanks
0: right.
1: for sending us shit, and we appreciate it.
0: Hey, one second. I'll be right back.
1: This is a story. Well, I'm going to hold off because the whole point is Ryan's reaction to the story, so I'm going to wait. Oh, there
0: okay.
1: we go.
0: I'm back.
1: The whole point of the story is for your approval.
0: Okay.
1: Arkansas?
0: Oh, I forgot that. I forgot about those. That state.
1: Yeah. Home of Bill Clinton.
0: They're still around. Yeah.
1: Hi.
0: Hey, I went to the island.
1: Speaking of Andrew Tate.
0: You were friends.
1: And Arkansas high school football player.
0: Okay.
1: Ryan, during warm-ups at practice,
0: oh shit,
1: felt unusual movement inside his helmet.
0: God damn it! Yeah. I saw this shit. Dad, fuck.
1: Oh,
0: this.
1: You saw this story?
0: I'm so sorry. I saw
1: it's
0: it.
1: Okay,
0: I did. And you know what? Can you do the story? And I want to see if there's any other details that's going to be involved. What I saw, there was scant.
1: You're not going to like the end of it.
0: David Muir from ABC News. Wow, you really skimped on this one, but teased it right before every ad break.
1: Was this on CBS, really?
0: Yeah, whatever. He teased it through every ad break like it was going to be a news story.
1: The Maumelle High School student made an unsettling discovery during practice when he found a 2-foot-long cottonmouth had crawled inside his helmet, and it got up above the padding.
0: Oh, God. God damn these snakes.
1: The pit viper was so reluctant to exit the helmet that the police officers, they called the police.
0: Oh, okay. Now they're doing something of note. They're actually helping society. They shot it?
1: Poured water into it.
0: What?
1: To force the snake out and it into a bag. Animal services technicians arrived a few minutes later and identified the snake as a deadly cottonmouth.
0: And then, yes.
1: And then took it to a wooded area far from the school to release it.
0: Shut. They did not.
1: They did. What are they going to do? Why would they kill it?
0: It's a cottonmouth.
1: Why?
0: What do they do for us? I mean, they're killing us. They are
1: rats.
0: We'll figure out the rats. We'll figure out the bugs. We'll figure out the rats. These ass people, really, I want to hear from people that have been bitten by cottonmouths and survived it. Do you buy this bullshit narrative that we say, oh, they should be protected. These snakes have a place in the environment. I bet they don't feel that way. Imagine that if that kid had put on his fucking helmet. Why was it there?
1: The player grabbed a different helmet and continued on with practice.
0: I know. That is insane.
1: But the situation caused the head coach to reiterate to his team, the players should examine their equipment carefully before using it. Check it for insects or maybe something larger and more dangerous.
0: Hey, coach. Okay, that's good. But what you got to say, everybody stops everything. Everyone, look in all your shit, even if you're in the stands right now. Look in your shit. Look everywhere for these snakes because... Okay, there's only one. How many players are on that team?
1: A high school team? Yeah. Probably 30-ish.
0: How many helmets?
1: 30? Probably. Yeah, they probably have spares. Probably 40 helmets.
0: So you tell me only 1 in 40 helmets in this area in fucking Arkansas has a cottonmouth in it. Everybody, check your shit now so we can all make sure we all have accountability with each other. We're looking through your shit now. Don't trust these kids to do it. Fucking find these snakes. Put them in a burning trash can. Burn these motherfuckers.
1: The Maumelle Animal Shelter posted that everybody involved was okay and reminded everyone that snakes and other critters can find their way into dark and closed spaces, especially helmets, shoes, bags, boxes, and any other items left outside or sitting undisturbed. Before putting on your helmet, shoes, gloves, or any outdoor gear, always give it a quick check first.
0: It only takes
1: a few seconds and could prevent a very scary encounter or worse.
0: Yeah, and be careful not to hurt the snake, right? Make sure the snake gets...
1: Well, don't scare it.
0: Smoke these motherfuckers. I think this is the biggest line of bullshit ever. There is... Jesus, listen to me. There's no place in the life cycle of nature for cottonmouths. They should be hunted down
1: and fucking killed.
0: No, okay.
1: They exist.
0: For what? Just for us to die? We don't have enough antivenom either. I don't understand this story. That kid... Hey, listen, kid. I'm sorry for you. The adults in your life should kill that fucking snake. So the other snakes would have said, hey, maybe we should go in these football helmets.
1: Oh, shit. Buy a Powerball tonight, everybody. $1 billion.
0: What's more like...
1: Jackpot.
0: Talk about a jackpot. Amazing. You're so lucky you get a snake in your helmet. What kind of lottery is that, Jesus?
1: Well, I mean, nobody's surprised.
0: What wooded area? I'm sorry, press. What wooded area was the snake let out in?
1: We don't have...
0: I want to know. But whose house got the snake? But the football player, you know. I'm just wondering. Fuck this, man. This is such a... Listen, I'm a hippie, and I love all animals. That's not an animal. That's an aberration. That's cancer. Cottonmouths are cancer. They should be... Plenty of other snakes that don't cause people to lose limbs when they bite you. This is bullshit. Kill that fucking thing.
1: Vivek Ramaswamy?
0: Oh, my God. That guy,
1: Ramaswamy.
0: Speaking of snakes,
1: is now in some possible troubles. A Trump-aligned candidate for governor—that's him—in Ohio has long touted his biotech experience.
0: Oh shit! Oh yes.
1: But much of his success, it turns out, according to a new report, is that. Much of his success may have been due to his mother doctoring data.
0: Damn, that's even worse than what we learned on that Mediasan interview, where we learned that you didn't even come up with that shit. You bought the company, you absorbed the company after they came up with this shit.
1: Oligarchy Watch, that's a great place to go get your news, reported on Wednesday that Vivek Ramaswamy's mother, Geetha, who worked with her son at biotech firm Exovant, despite having no experience running clinical trials, she may have manipulated data about the effectiveness of the drug Intepirdine, which Exovant purchased in its efforts to develop a treatment for Alzheimer's.
0: Okay.
1: According to the report,
0: Pyridine is a peer-reviewed thing.
1: Intepirdine.
0: Is that what that is?
1: It's a drug.
0: Oh, it's a drug. That's the name of the drug. Okay.
1: At Exovant, her co-analyses pulled from Glaxo's 48-week phase 2B clinical trial of 684 Alzheimer's patients, that found the drug had, quote, failed to achieve formal statistical significance.
0: It's worthless.
1: And had, quote, not met overall criteria for success.
0: Wow.
1: However.
0: Oh.
1: The data, the responder analysis, co-authored by Geetha Ramaswamy, again, 0.0 experience in clinical drug trials.
0: Yeah, but this is her son's company, right?
1: Yeah.
0: She knows her son's a piece of shit. How else is he going to be successful unless she cheats and helps him?
1: Her co-authored report concluded that, they omitted large segments of the original trial data in their review. And said in their review, there is enough evidence to support the initiation of a phase 3 confirmatory study evaluating the efficacy of interpyridine in mild to moderate Alzheimer's disease.
0: They are giving people hope about Alzheimer's with this bullshit drug.
1: That conclusion didn't stop the company from loading up on $315 million in new investments ahead of its initial public offering. It went public. Doing so put Geetha and her son in the position to profit handsomely from the drug, even if it didn't work.
0: Somebody's going to jail, motherfuckers.
1: Company debuted in a $1.4 billion IPO, the largest in biotech history at the time, Vivek and his mom found a back door to sell their shares and walked away with over $260 million.
0: These motherfuckers have to go to jail,
1: right? And they left investors holding the bag, including one teacher who lost their $1 million retirement savings in the fiasco.
0: This sounds like Theranos, whatever, the what's-her-face with the blood testing. This is just fraud.
1: And he doesn't get called out on that shit enough. It should be every fucking interview with this guy. You're a fraud.
0: Yeah.
1: And he talks about his success in biotech.
0: You know, this is the war on drugs. It's not some dude selling crack to whoever, to Mike Lindell on the corner. I mean, this is drugs. These are the cartels, right? I mean, that's fucking, these are Alzheimer's drugs.
1: Maybe his crack dealer was at Hardee's.
0: Right. Hey, how much you want to bet? At 1 in 10, 10 being the most likely, 1 the least likely. Mike Lindell hit that crack pipe last night after that loss.
4: Can't believe it's not happening.
0: There is nobody happier than Mike.
4: I'm supposed to win.
0: Yeah, Mike Lindell's drug dealer's rolling in the dough today. Oh, shit. God, Vivek, you're a fucking piece of shit, man. And he knows his mom doctored the data, right?
1: Oh, I would assume so.
0: God, what kind of weird-ass family crime? How often do you hear that somebody's mom helps your son fucking develop an Alzheimer's drug that's bullshit? That's insane, man. Shit, man, we got to lock his ass up and his mom and your mom. Sorry. Going to jail. Day one of my administration, you're going to jail, motherfucker. Oh, shit. These fucking cottonmouths are done. I can't believe they released that snake. God, fuck these people. God.
1: There's memes all over the place of Trump hiding in a one of those food carts.
0: Oh yeah,
1: on the plane.
0: Dish. Yeah, yeah.
1: Next to Epstein.
0: got all that tech on Air Force One, everything the Secret Service has to protect POTUS. It all came down to a truck full of like turkey rolls or some shit like that. Just hide him in the sour cream. Get him in the other plane. Because Iran's going to shoot down it.
1: Even that moron Rogan is outraged by Trump.
0: No, who's that, Rogan?
4: Apparently, there was this plot where Iran was trying to kill Trump. Remember when he was supposed to get in the Air Force One that Qatar gave him?
5: Mm-hmm.
4: And then instead he flew in the old Air Force One?
5: Okay.
4: Well, they're saying that he actually didn't even go in the old Air Force One, that they snuck him out on a truck.
5: Okay.
4: Like some fucking cargo truck.
5: Okay.
4: And then put him in another kind of plane and flew him out of there. And then they put the press in Air Force One because they were apparently worried they were going to target Air Force One as well. So imagine Trump put the press on Air Force One and they were thinking about possibly targeting them.
5: Holy shit.
4: He hid in an airport catering container and was taken to a military jet for a secret flight out of the country.
1: Anyway, he goes on to say, he's going to read the story. Who cares? He said, so imagine Trump puts the press in Air Force One. They were thinking about possibly targeting. If that's true, this is so wild that he didn't even tell them. Holy shit. Those press people were signing up for something they didn't know.
0: Right, right.
1: Even Joe Rogan.
0: You advocated for him. You campaigned for him. You gave him 4 hours of airtime on your shitbag podcast. And you know what? He would have left your dumb kratomed up ass in that airplane too, stupid.
1: God. Oh, in a heartbeat.
0: This is Joe Rogan.
1: Joe, I'll see you back in I'll see you in London, Joe. I'm going to get on this. I'm going to be up in my room. Wink, wink, wink.
0: Yeah, right. Joe Rogan reading a news story is like a war crime. I mean, my God. People listen to that podcast sucks. Our podcast is so much fucking better than that shit back. God, that's boring. Jesus.
1: We got to go. We'll be back on Friday, everybody. Thanks for joining us. Thanks for buying shit through the Amazon link, crabdiving.com/Amazon. 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
0: Night.
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1: I never post. Thanks, everybody. We will be hitting you up on Friday. Bye-bye.
0: Joe Rogan sucks. Fuck.
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0: you have to lose by trying something new like Trump? 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You have to lose. You have to lose.
1: Mr. Trump is so stupid. My God, my God.
0: We won with poorly educated. I love the poorly educated.
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6: 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It doesn't cost you fuck all. Just helps us out here with a few of tiny, tiny pennies from Bezos's giant bowl of money. And join us on our social media at Crab Diving on the we're on the usuals. We never go on the other ones, although we have accounts everywhere. But we do occasionally frequent X and Blue Sky, mostly during the show. That's it, everybody. Good show. We'll talk to you on Wednesday.
7: I've almost got the picture of this fat fuck holding up that taco.
6: Oh, okay.
7: Is Mitch McConnell dead yet?
6: I was trying. In fact, I had right clicked on it to copy it right before the show, and I couldn't get into my messenger because I haven't used it on this computer in a while, and I'm a couple of passwords in, and I don't remember what my new password is, because I really live on Apple products, but we do the show on on my gaming PC, which is a Microsoft.
7: Yeah.
6: So I don't have the connectivity that the Apple products have.
7: Taco is Taco is Trump always chickens out. Is that it?
6: Yeah, Trump always chickens out.
7: Which, what is this taco thing?
6: Iran.
7: About?
6: It's the Iran thing. It's
7: I wish you would.
6: We're gonna destroy you. We're gonna bomb you. Oh wait, everything's fine. We've got a ceasefire. We're gonna be friends again. It's great. Oh, the strait's open. Wait, no, it's closed again. Wait, it's open. No, we closed it. They didn't close it. We closed it.
7: In the meantime, I don't know why the media doesn't follow this. How many Patriot missiles did we use this week in Iran on the Middle East? How many? I wonder.
6: Oh, I kind of hear this from, well, I hear it from lefty media. So
7: that's all that matters.
6: Yeah, I hear
7: that's
6: it from
7: all
6: lefty
7: that
6: media.
7: Matters. It's because Trump, because this is the prediction, and nobody believes this, and NATO ain't ready for it. Russia's going to make a push. They're going to make a push into someplace other than Ukraine, and it's going to be a NATO country, and NATO is going to ask the Ukrainians to protect it from Russia's long-range missiles, the way they're kind of doing now. We ain't ready for that. We're not ready for Russia. That's sad.
6: Let's get to the headlines, everybody. I'm really happy about this headline over at the HuffPo. It makes me smile.
7: Oh, what's up with his health?
6: Not that much.
7: Oh, okay.
6: Are you kidding?
7: We'd be
6: playing. Happy days are here again.
7: Yeah, send over a case of measles or reach or Biden.
6: But no, I actually, I've said I don't. I really don't want him to be ill and have to leave office or die, because I want him to continue to suffer.
7: Yeah.
6: With these polls, there's more historically low polls for him out,
7: right?
6: Which he is in complete denial of course. So we got all this shit in Iran. All the fires everywhere in the world that he started, his fucking tariffs, all this bullshit. And what is Trump raging about today?
7: The reflecting pond?
6: He's mad at Jeanine Pirro.
7: Oh, yeah!
6: Because she didn't get that guy.
7: Yeah!
6: Who allegedly destroyed his entire pond.
7: Arrest her, Donald! Arrest her and throw her in jail. Audit her, torture her.
6: Even though, you know what I mean?
7: I love it.
6: Even though the DOJ's own report literally said this was determined to be an issue of poor installation.
7: Yeah.
6: And what? Not vandalism.
7: Right. Oh, yeah, yeah.
6: And Trump's denying that.
7: He's a bitch. He's a fucking bitch.
6: And
7: And so is Jeanine. I love it. You deserve every bit of this, Jeanine Pirro. 100%. I bask in the suffering of you or whatever's going on.
6: I mean, it's big red. Shelby, we're doing a show here. It's big red letters over at the HuffPo. Trump rages. She choked.
7: Maybe. Right. Right. She did. She did. And Trump, you choked in Iran. You know what I mean?
6: That's what he's mad about.
7: Big fucking
6: that's
7: choker, you bitch.
6: A visibly angry President Donald Trump told reporters Monday he thought Jeanine Pirro, quote, choked in light of her decision to drop criminal charges against a former Olympian she accused of damaging the Lincoln Memorial reflecting pool. Remember, she when that report came out,
7: right,
6: that it was the installation.
7: Yeah.
6: She chucked the Department of the Interior under the bus.
7: Right.
6: She said, don't blame me. We got the reports from the Interior people and the Department of Interior police who said that this guy damaged it. We're going by what they say.
7: Hey, Jeanine, you worthless piece of shit. Why don't you just do what he says, though? Like, why don't you just follow the Trump narrative? Like, what's the big deal? I mean, why?
6: She did.
7: But
6: she,
7: why?
6: But right. she finally had to drop the case because she knew that once it would get to a judge,
7: yeah,
6: or once it would be brought to a grand jury with that evidence, that it would be an even bigger L,
7: right,
6: for them, and they would look even dumber knowing that they had that evidence,
7: yeah,
6: and they still took it to a grand jury.
7: You're not going to save yourself by making a good decision every now and then, Jeanine. You're still going to be disbarred.
6: Frankly, I think she choked.
7: I wish.
6: Trump said, while also blaming the judge, of course, in the case. I don't know what the hell happened.
7: Shit, man.
6: Oh, here we go. You want to hear the mellifluous tones?
7: Oh, yeah. Let's hear this. Wait, this not
8: to Jeanine.
7: Bitch.
8: And frankly, I think she choked because the judge was really vicious. Instead of going after the people that did it, the judge went after her.
6: He's kind of slurry, isn't he?
7: Yeah. Well, I saw him. I watched this. I watched this on MS Now, and he looked better than he should have. I will say that. Whatever injectable they're giving him, he looks better than he did in moments during the campaign.
6: Adrenochrome.
7: You know?
8: Going after the people that did it, the judge went after her and went after her department. And I guess she choked. I don't know what the hell happened.
9: Are you reconsidering her role?
8: I don't know what. You don't. You're fake news. Don't ever talk again. You're fake news. One of the worst in the business. Fortunately, nobody watches you. But
7: I saw this. I saw this. And this kid from MS Now. He looks like he's 12. And you know, it's kind of funny. Yeah, fuck Donald. Fuck you, Donald. It's the freedom of the press. You fuck. I don't know why. Well, why do we allow this guy to be president anymore is beyond fucking me.
6: He was mad at that guy because he had asked him earlier about why he should get a different tax code than everybody else in the country.
7: Oh, yeah.
6: Because he's got the immunity now for...
7: Right.
6: And Trump said, don't ever talk again.
7: Well, Donald, you did it. I mean, I would say, if I were you, I'd say to that it's like, because I made it so you guys can't fuck with me. I've outsmarted everyone again. I'd brag about it. I don't understand why you're trying to pretend like what you're doing is, you know, legal on any level. I would be bragging about it. I would brag about it if I were you, because you are beating us. As stupid as you sound right now, we're losing to you. So sources, I don't understand the defensiveness here.
6: Sources told CNN Trump is indeed furious with Pirro and it's highly likely she'll be removed
7: there
6: from
7: you go, Donald.
6: Her job.
7: Ah, Janine, go back to Fox. Beg for your old job back. Like Hex said, Hexeth will do the same. But Hexeth always does what he says. I don't understand why, Janine, you folded. Why?
6: Oh, listen.
8: Graffiti all over it. I won't say what was on the sidewalk, but horrible, horrible, horrible, disgusting stuff. And not only did we fix it, we have military standing there watching it. And if anybody touches it, that was the one mistake with the reflecting pond. They hadn't put up the cameras yet. Confession. They had enough up because you see what's happening. But if they would have had them up, we would have had it would have been a lot easier. And I was disappointed with Janine Pirro, really disappointed with Janine Pirro. She folded like an umbrella.
7: Like your penis.
6: She folded like an umbrella.
7: You know, if I was in the press,
6: the gabagool.
7: If there's anybody in that press with half a spine, they should say, Mr. President, what do you mean the military's guarding the reflecting pool? I thought the military wasn't supposed to operate like the military inside our own borders. Are you confessing to a crime? Are you confessing? That's a confession, isn't it? The military is guarding the reflecting pool? Do we care about the Constitution
6: anymore?
7: Well,
6: it's the anymore?
7: National Guard. No, but he said...
6: Right.
7: The military
6: is... I think it's
7: is
6: the National Guard.
7: He said the military is guarding the reflection pool. Mr. President, does the Constitution allow for the military on our soil to guard the reflecting pool? Why not that question?
6: It might be Department of Interior Police, too.
7: Right. Tell me that. You know, I mean, he said military. Our rapist, lying president said military.
6: Yes. Anyway, that's the headline at the HuffPo. Over to the Drudge Report.
7: Yay.
6: Iran taunts. Disturbing. It's a... The Daily Express. So, you know, I think my computer just got herpes. It's a right-wing patriot news site.
7: Yeah.
6: Disturbing mural showing toppled Statue of Liberty emerges in Iran amid chilling threats.
7: No, that's not the Statue of Liberty toppled. That it's swimming away. It's swimming away from us.
6: A billboard depicting a fallen Statue of Liberty and crowds carrying Iranian and Shiite flags appeared in Revolution Square on Monday as commuters drove in Tehran, Iran. The harrowing images are just the latest in the Iranian threats the U.S. has faced via murals or statues in Iran. The latest threats via murals and statues in Iran.
7: Boy, I would love to know. Yeah. What's the truth? How bad are we getting our asses fucking kicked it over there? That's what I want to know.
6: It's not going well.
7: Of course it's not. I'm going to get something to drink.
6: It's really not going well. The there is another story, in fact, about that. The on again, off again is one of the headlines. From AFP, Trump has made some of the most aggressive public threats about military actions of any modern U.S. president. He has walked back many of them, too. The 80-year-old Republican's comments about the U.S. war against Iran have shifted, sometimes dramatically and quickly, since the conflict erupted on February 28th. He has repeatedly declared victory, claiming Iran's military capabilities were utterly defeated, only to later tweak the war timeline or threaten Tehran with more strikes.
7: This
6: is just a recap.
7: Getting played.
6: The latest one, it's just all the flip-flop. Latest one, August 1st, we've just been asked by Iran and other Middle Eastern countries to hold off any attack, Trump said, claiming that the perimeters of a deal. Perimeters, not parameters.
7: Right.
6: The perimeters of a deal has been agreed to. Iran's state media has, by the way, vigorously denied.
7: Any request was made. Yeah.
6: Trump said they begged us to stop bombing. And Iran is like, we did not.
7: I bet they didn't. And I bet we don't know what's going on. And I think it's going to be shocking when we figure it out. How? I mean, we're burning through these Patriot missiles. What's up with that? What happens? Oh, I don't know when we need them. This shitbag Taco just reversed an agreement he had with Ukraine. He was going to give them Patriots. And he was like, you know, no, we can't give you Patriots, but we'll give you the tech to make the Patriots. And he's like, no, no, we're not going to do that. Why? Why?
6: The headline, the other headline is Surprise Taco Weekend. Trump frequently announces his halting strikes in Iran, but then they keep happening. So it's basically the same shit.
7: Keep halting them.
6: Yeah.
7: I think they should halt them and leave. And listen, we lost. And if we want gas to be cheaper, then we should really attack these oil companies, because Chevron has posted record profits, right? But gas is still really expensive. Why can't we make them lower their prices and they can still have non-record profits than profits? I don't understand that. Why are we...
6: That would be communism, Ryan.
7: I don't give a fuck, man. I march my ass over those oil companies and say, or else, motherfuckers. Because we could stop this war, couldn't we? And still have the straight clothes, and Iran would be like, oh, we don't have that much power over the world. But they have power because our dumbass form of government allows these oil companies to fuck us in the face. They have record profit. How about they have non-record profit and still profit, right? Could they still have profit without non-record profit?
6: Of course. They managed for a while doing that.
7: So instead of just going attacking these oil companies, we want to attack another country with a better, more advanced modern military that we really can't handle, or else why in the straight open?
6: People somehow seem to still be able to get rich in the 50s when the corporate tax rate was 95%+ at the highest margins and the rich people tax rates. But for some reason,
7: America's a little bitch, man. We're a little bitch. We're afraid of Chevron.
6: I think there needs to be limits on ownership of the media too.
7: Oh, please.
6: I mean, none of these big corporations owning media outlets. These giant conglomerates that, oh, by the way, own CNN, you know, or some shit like that. Or now these new billionaire tech cunts who are out there trying to gobble everything up because they don't like the stories get printed about them.
7: Yeah, and then we hear, right. And then we
6: Elon.
7: Hear.
6: Elon.
7: Yeah. Yeah. Ugh, he's so gross. But then we hear stories that we don't hear about probably some of the more relevant stories that often in the media. No one talks about Ukraine. No one talks about Europe and what's going on in Europe with their military, and are they able to face off against Russia? No one's talking about that. I can't think of anything more consequential. Nobody talks about that. This war in Iran. Or what's going on over there? We have no fucking idea.
6: The New York Times has a piece.
7: I feel like yelling at them the way Trump does.
6: That says, for Iran, Trump's reversal on escalation shows who has the upper hand. In other words,
7: right.
6: we know.
7: Yes.
6: That we've lost.
7: But hey, New York Times, well, why don't you show that if that's the reality? Why aren't you showing how Iran is beating us? Because Iran is, they're showing us, right? We're showing us that we're losing. Why don't you show that? Truth ever. Are you still busy writing articles about Biden's senility or something? I mean, honestly, go fuck yourself. Why don't you show that?
6: This is Erica Solomon writing. When President Trump appeared to back down once again from a threatened military escalation against Tehran, he offered fresh fodder to the narrative Iranian officials are eager to promote. He offered fresh fodder.
7: God, what horrible writing.
6: He offered fresh fodder to the narrative. Iranian officials are eager to promote. They are not the ones who fear war. Trump is. Iran's leadership believes it has found the world's Achilles heel. With the help of regional militia allies, Tehran spent the past week underscoring its ability to threaten several of the world's most critical energy facilities and waterways. It has continued to up the ante in its face-off with Washington over when and how to stop the renewed hostilities and return to a short-lived deal to start peace negotiations, which fell apart last month.
7: Wow. Like, I'm just saying that no one is going to read this article because we could barely get through the first horrible motherfucking sentence of it. What? Who reads? Who talks and thinks like this? What person wants to read that? I mean, I know that's not what the story is about, but Jesus fucking Christ. Do you think it? What is the word I'm looking for? Is that accessible to everybody?
6: I'm not sure the New York Times thinks it is. It's supposed to be accessible
7: to
6: everybody.
7: How nice for you fucking Ariadite? Is that the word?
6: Yeah.
7: You fucking losers.
6: It's
7: you are the keystone.
6: It's not USA Today.
7: No, but they don't read right articles anybody wants to fucking read. Wait, so... It,

0: Which reminds me.
1: I mean, my God.
0: Here you go.
1: My God.
2: And as it relates to Donald Trump, fuck him. Fuck his sons. Fuck his daughter. I mean it. All of them. The whole family, down to the grandchildren. I hope for the...
0: down to the grandchildren.
1: Shit.
0: Fuck him.
1: Yeah.
0: Fuck his family. Fuck his kids. Fuck his daughter. Fuck... down to the grandkids.
1: When you started playing that, my headphones fell out of my ears because my ear holes are so fucking big. No headphone fits in there. Who said that?
2: And as it relates to Donald Trump,
1: oh, yeah.
2: Fuck him. Fuck his sons. Fuck his daughter. I mean it. All of them. The whole family, down to the grandchildren. I hope for the rest of time that I am on this earth, that their names will live in ignominy.
1: Ignominy.
0: I think he meant ignominy, but
1: well, he just,
0: ignominy. But he forgot a syllable.
1: He surrendered to it. You know what, man?
0: He put infamy with ignominy together, which right. are both valid.
1: Hey, you know, this guy really should run because I don't see a better choice. And I think this guy can speak. He can talk. He's got name recognition. I throw another candidate the Democrats have out there that has anything but other than they would be a good president behind them, because that obviously doesn't matter in this stupid fucking country we live in. Who would be better than Hunter Biden on a ticket? I'm waiting. I can't think of anybody. On our shitty party, Chuck Schumer.
2: I mean, even AOC, time that
0: Alan Ritchson,
1: yeah,
2: down to the grandchildren. I hope for the rest of time that I am on this earth, that their names will live in ignominy. And by the way, here's the thing: like, oh, this is going to get clipped, and this is going to be the thing, and you go out there. But let me just tell you something. What would you expect me to say?
1: Yeah.
2: What would you expect me to say about a man that treats my father that way publicly?
1: Yeah.
2: What would you expect me to say about a man that treats my mother that way, that treats my sister that way? They stole her fucking diary and published it.
3: Mm.
2: Said my dad is a pedophile.
3: Yeah.
2: They were involved in that directly. What would you expect me to say about a group of people that had the capacity and the capability to do that? They may think, oh, all is fair in love and war and politics. And, well, this is how you get power. Well, you know what? Fuck them and fuck that. They have done the most awful things to my family and to me personally. Forget about me, though. I can take it.
0: There you go.
1: Hunter
0: Biden,
1: there's
0: everybody.
1: There's not a better speaker out there that's thrown their name, hat in the ring, whatever, name in the ignominy ring to run for something. Come on, Hunter, why don't you run for something? I was under the impression that Michelle Obama would be a good choice, and I saw her boring ass fucking speech at the DNC and was yawning the whole time, and then you go low.
0: Yeah, they're still doing that.
1: Fuck that.
0: They're still doing that bullshit.
1: Oh, I hate this party so much, our party. I hate it, and I hate that I have to tell people to go vote for them because it's the only choice we have. Oh, it pains my soul when they have winners in the sidelines. Mamdani, not in the headlines enough. Mamdani, I got Hunter Biden. We got Reacher. Well, we got other people too. Who's somebody else? Jennifer Welch. Fuck.
0: Yeah, Michigan. Everybody get out and vote for Abdul. Everybody, everybody in
1: now Abdul get a little meaner.
0: In my former second beloved home state of Wisconsin, everybody get out and vote for Francesca. These people are surging in the polls.
1: You know, and nobody's, you know, what Biden says, Hunter, is what he's so right. He's like, what would you expect me to do? Fuck him. Fuck him. I can't think of a more realistic
0: right.
1: response to anything that's ever happened to anyone.
0: That's why these people are winning. That's why Mamdani won. That's why Abdul is probably going to win. And all these DSA people who...
1: Yeah.
0: Talk like people talk.
1: Yeah, that's the lesson. Listen, I know the Democrats that as a whole, you're arrogant and you want to think, oh, we can't learn anything from these maggots. Go fuck yourself. Hang out with the people from the

0: New York Times in, because here's one thing Donald Trump did. He talked in a way those dumb fucking cunt head maggots could understand. And he won on that. And we lost on doing the other. I don't know what the fuck Kamala was talking about. I don't know what the fuck Hunter's daddy was talking about when he was running for president the last time. But I know what he's talking about now. I know what Hunter's talking about now. I know what Alan Reacher's talking about. I know what Jennifer Welch is talking about. I can understand those people.
1: Yeah, yeah.
0: What are we missing? Oh, my God. Reacher, Hunter, Biden Reacher. Biden Welsh, Welsh Biden. I don't give a fuck. Normal people that can say how they feel about shit and people will be like, yeah, that makes sense. If Donald Trump talked about my dad like that, I'd say the same motherfucking thing.
1: I think, is that tomorrow? Is the Michigan primary tomorrow? It's coming up soon.
0: If that guy beats that wacko, he better win. You better fucking win the next step, motherfucker. You better get a W, dude.
1: I think he will. I think he's, you know, first of all, he's going up against a MAGA guy, right?
0: Yeah.
1: I mean, and
0: I heard that he was behind. I thought it was National Public Radio said that, but maybe.
1: Oh, I don't know. Is that put out by the Dems?
0: I don't know. It was NPR. I mean, God, I guess you got to listen to Al Jazeera. Really, you actually in this country, if you want to hear news, you got to listen to Al Jazeera. Because NPR is fucked up, too, just like the BBC is fucked up. I listen to Al Jazeera updates sometimes just so I can hear people talking in a way that's not stupid. Erudite. They got Albania and Iran. Beep, beep, beep, beep, beep.
1: Oh, yeah, there's a new poll out that says he beats El-Sayed but loses to Stevens.
0: You better not, dude. I'm going to take back every nice thing I ever said about you.
1: Let's see.
0: Phil Jackson does not suffer losses, dude. Come on. You know? Get out there and beat. You got the moral high ground. Beat the shit out of them from the moral high ground.
1: It's like a two-point difference.
0: Right. That's margin of error. Get up there from the moral high ground. Play that zone. Beat the shit out of them from the moral high ground. Say whatever you got to say to win.
1: And Haley's only in that polls up by two. The same amount that El-Sayed is down by.
0: Okay.
1: Allegedly.
0: Remind those. Talk about APEC.
1: The margin of error is four.
0: If I'm what's his name? Sayed?
1: El-Sayed.
0: El-Sayed. If I'm him, I do not talk about anything positive. All I talk about with that other Democrat, this person's a whore for APEC. Fuck them. They love genocide. They love dead children. Go fuck them. Till forever. That's it.
1: That's kind of what he is. That's it.
0: Don't talk about the socialism shit. We all want it, but no one cares enough to go vote on.
1: People do want to hear that. People want to hear about Medicare for all. People want. And God, he sat down with, I think it was like six Michigan voters.
0: Yes.
1: That previously voted Trump.
0: Right.
1: But ain't happy.
0: Right.
1: And he sat down with them and they grilled him about Medicare for all. They grilled him about Israel. They grilled him about all this stuff. Religious freedom, you know, which is their way of saying, are you going to make us do, they're Michigan. Are you going to make us do Sharia law?
0: Hell yeah, motherfucker.
1: And,
0: what stupid question.
1: And, they didn't say that, but that's what the religious freedom questions mean, you know? And, I think he converted all of them or most of them.
0: Yeah.
1: To his side. The guy was like, you know, him talking about the guy's like, you know, I was taught that, you know, Medicare for all is socialism and it's evil and all this stuff. He goes, but it makes sense.
0: Right.
1: With bringing down health costs and especially you bring Medicare in to negotiate drug prices and the goal, they're like, well, you know, what if it puts these insurance companies out of business? Yay! Yay! Yeah. They should not exist. There is no reason for health insurance companies to exist. The hospitals could work out payment plans with people. The insurance companies are the ones that are bumping up these prices.
0: Yeah.
1: When they're making hundreds of billions, think about it. They're making hundreds of billions of dollars a year off of what?
0: Right.
1: off of your insurance.
0: Yes.
1: Off of your money.
0: Oh, yeah.
1: Not paying out.
0: I learned from Luigi. I got it. I got what he said about all that stuff. I mean, listen, ask me about Medicare for All, and I'll be Hunter Biden. I'll tell you how he'd answer. Go ahead.
1: What do you think about Medicare for All?
0: Trump's in the fucking Epstein files. You vote for a party that loves pedophiles. All they're going to do is rape people. They're rapists. They're evil. Look at the way he treated my dad.
1: I think he would answer the question and then say that.
0: Well, yeah, he would say Medicare for All. Of course. It makes a lot of sense.
1: No brainer. Fuck it. Yes.
0: That guy's in the Epstein. What in the Epstein files? Where are the Epstein files at? What happened to the Epstein files, though, right? I mean, Bill Clinton lost his DNA all over a blue dress, and that's all we heard about on Saturday Night Live for years and years. John Goodman is most remembered for playing Linda Tripp. But yeah, what up with the Epstein files, right?
1: Yeah.
0: What happened? I thought that was the end of this guy. Chuck? Who is it? Hakeem? What's his last name?
1: Jeffries?
0: Question mark? Epstein files? What about that?
2: And in the United States Congress,
0: come on.
2: I will continue to fight for the people of Israel. I will continue to fight for Israel's existence. Israel comes to me in my dreams. I see Israel's future, and I know that Israel will continue to exist for the Jewish people.
0: Who played Scott Spicer on Saturday Night Live? Who was that?
1: Melissa McCarthy.
0: Is that Melissa
1: she
0: McCarthy?
1: Would be perfect, yeah.
0: It sounds like a Saturday
1: she
0: Night
1: would be
0: Live.
1: Perfect.
0: This person is pro-genocide. That's what Syed should say. This pro-genocide bitch wants to suck Apex dick 24/7. I don't.
1: I mean, that's kind of what he says, but not
0: say like
1: in
0: that.
1: Those terms.
0: How would Reacher say it? How would President Reacher say it? President Biden, I don't care either. Both.
1: That is Haley Stevens running for Congress.
0: God damn, what an idiot. God, I would be like you. First of all, I just want to make a point. You sound so fucking stupid. You really do. You sound like a Saturday Night Live character. It sounds like Melissa McCarthy. Why would they even hire Melissa McCarthy to play you when they could just play tapes of you? I don't understand you. Is she real? I mean, she sounds insane. Come on. You can't get beat by 2 points by this person. Fuck him up.
1: No, he's winning against her.
0: Right, but he's losing against the
1: Republicans so far. But, you know, people aren't paying attention.
0: I would chug pills if I lost to the Republican. Who's the Republican you might lose against? That is insane. Some idiot.
1: And, you know, there might be some drop off of idiots who are Democrats that aren't going to vote for El Sayed for whatever reason. I can't imagine.
0: Well, Israel, they think it's not a genocide.
1: Yeah,
0: they love blowing up Palestinians.
1: But those, we know those. That's the minority.
0: Oh, yeah, we know that because that's why Kamala didn't count on. And she lost Michigan, did she? Did she lose Michigan? Her and Liz Cheney and the other guy?
1: But I think when it's going to be El Sayed versus Stevens, I can't wait for that debate.
0: Yeah. Go for the jugular. Talk about his, I mean, it's a Republican, right? So talk about his financial schemes, his adultery, his toe-tapping shit.
1: Well, it'll be interesting to see what the Republican does. I mean, is he going to go?
0: Oh, I know what.
1: Is he going to go full Muslim? Is he going to go full?
0: Of course, Pat. I mean, I can't imagine. That's not
1: full socialist, full communist.
0: What's Syed's full name? Barack Hussein Obama.
1: Abdul El Sayed.
0: Oh, fuck yes, of course. Abdullah El Sayed, you know, and fucking Netflix is running.
1: Oh, wait, do you want his full name?
0: Yes.
1: Abdul Rahman Mohammed El Sayed.
0: His name's Mohammed. See, I mean, shit. Yeah, that's the only. Will the Republicans stoop to racism? Yes, I think they will.
1: Wow.
0: Probably the Democrat
1: is. The world waits with bated breath.
0: Is Haley's being racist too, right? I mean, I was
1: not really, but whiffs of little, not really, not even real dog whistles, but a couple of things she said could have been interpreted as maybe it's like, well, you know, he's a stinky Muslim. I'm paraphrasing with the interpretation. Maybe.
0: Well, yeah, I mean, see, it's like we need some of these. See, if you had a plain spoken somewhere, is that we could find one. Somebody like Hunter Biden and Jack Reacher running. You would, people, I don't have any confusion as to how my candidate feels. There was no double entendre. There was none of that. There was just words that meant what they said. There were lots of fucks.
1: Wait a second. Did she really say this?
2: Okay, some of you have seen, you know, there's those cool kids on the internet. They're doing the cool kid chatter. Some of them might be the coastal elites making fun of how I talk.
3: Not okay.
2: Not okay, says my governor. But let's be real. They're making fun of Michigan.
1: No, they're not.
0: Yeah, they
1: Who
0: are.
1: Who the fuck are you? Now, don't get
0: That's
1: me wrong.
0: That's how you guys
1: if
0: sound.
1: If she wins the primary, we're all Team Stevens. But if... But this is bullshit. Who the fuck does she think she is? Like, she's like, oh, if you're making fun of me, you're making fun of Michigan.
0: God, is it that bad for the Democrats? If she loses, is it better if the Republican wins that seat?
1: No, of course not.
0: Oh, my God. Shit.
1: No, she's, I mean, she votes Democrat, but except for the Israel stuff.
0: Hey, listen, asshole. What is Haley? How dare you? No one. Are you from the South? Everybody makes fun of the way we talk.
1: Does she sound like
0: she could own people, sure. But listen, how dare you? You don't have any, you can't complain about people.
1: I guess if you give her Candace.
0: You sound fucking weird.
1: If you give her, Candace's accent. Candace Taylor.
0: Yeah. Listen.
1: With that voice? Candace Taylor.
0: Yeah. Quit doing the self-crucifixion thing. You sound strange and people are going to make fun of you for it.
1: You're making fun of me. You're making fun of Michigan.
0: Syed, make fun of her voice, man. I mean, it's fucking insane. Everybody's singing the same thing. Listen to her. Why do you talk like that? That's a fair question. Why do you sound like that? What the fuck? I don't know if it's Melissa McCarthy or the fucking...
1: Well, she's been in for...
0: The Democrat.
1: I think she's been in for a couple of terms, maybe.
0: Is that why is that what career...
1: And we've never heard her before, so...
0: That's what career politicians end up sounding like. They sound like caricatures of themselves that suck APEC dick.
1: Well, I told you she had that one response that when Abdul... just answered it like a human. And then they went to her and she said, well, you know, I was talking to a constituent who had a mother who was having, you know, it's this anecdote thing that is focus grouped. You could just tell,
0: Sure.
1: You know, they're like that. The toadies were sitting down. They're like, if he does this, bring up the focus group. You gotta personalize it. You got to pretend like you, I mean, you got to talk to, tell them about that person you talked to, wink, wink, that had this happen to them.
0: If Lily Tomlin would have done this in a rehearsal, Lorne Michaels would have been like, that's too much. Tone it down, please. You sound
1: I was
0: insane.
1: Talking to a fisherman.
0: Oh, my God.
1: Who fishes in Lake Michigan.
0: Hey, why is the primary so close, you weird sounding lunatic? I mean, why is the primary so close she's been there 2 terms already?
1: I don't know. And she's the incumbent. I don't know how long she's been.
0: Yeah, you're the incumbent. Why is it only 2 points difference? Why are you such a fucking loser with all that APAC money you're shoving up your asshole? What, shouldn't that make a big difference? Are you within the margin of error after taking all that APAC money?
1: It's like almost... No, she's losing. It's like...
0: Right. Oh, she's losing. But why are you losing with all that APAC money?
1: She's losing within the margin of error.
0: But still, why aren't you ahead? You got all that money. What more do you need to win? Oh, my God. What a fucking loser. That's what Syed, you should be saying that. You're such a fucking loser. You're taking all that. How much money in APAC money? Like $15 million. It's a record amount donated to her in that campaign. Why are you still fucking losing is my question.
1: $68 million? $70 million?
0: I would publicly do bad things to my campaign advisor. You're losing with $68 million in your war chest and you can't beat this guy that just shows up and you're the incumbent? Man. You got that voice. Nobody, you got name recognition. You got a very distinct voice. All the money that Israel could shit in your mouth, and you're still not killing it. That's crazy.
1: And then we've got Francesca Hong in Wisconsin, who is shocked everybody and now is in the lead.
0: is
1: Wisconsin for the for the Democratic nomination for governor.
0: Is Wisconsin Alabama without the cheese?
1: And she's a DSA.
0: Yeah. Oh, okay. DSA.
1: Democratic Socialist.
0: Oh, that's great. I love it.
1: Francesca Hong, the Democratic Socialist leading Wisconsin's Democratic field for governor, could soon test whether the progressive insurgency that notched primary victories in deep blue districts this summer can prevail statewide in a perennial presidential battleground.
0: Holy fuck. What was that? A UK paper headline you just read?
1: God, that CNN. Is-
0: Gee, CNN. Polls, oh, yeah. That
1: polls
0: sense.
1: Show Hong, the 37-year-old state assemblywoman from Madison. Oh, I love Madison. At the forefront of the field of Democrats vying for the nomination in the August 11th primary to replace outgoing Democratic Governor Tony Evers. The winner is all but certain to take on Republican U.S. Rep. Tom Tiffany in November.
0: You know what I would say if I was in Wisconsin as a Democrat? These weird-ass fucknut Republicans think they can have Elon Musk waddle around and then everybody will vote for him. What the fuck?
1: But I'm going to give away $1 million.
0: Get that fat fuck turkey-bodied Nazi out of my fucking country and no more cheese for that fucking loser. Fuck Elon and these weird fucking Republicans. They can all go fuck themselves. Who's next? That's what I'd say. Come on. And this person's winning? The socialist?
1: She's in the lead for the primary.
0: I love it. I love it. Let's get rid of DSA and just call it Democratic Socialist. Not even the abbreviation. I think people like that shit. They like Mom Donnie. They like Hunter Biden. They like Jack Reacher. They like socialists. They like Jennifer Welch. Shit.
1: Tiffany isn't waiting for the primary votes to be counted. He has already started to tee off on Hong.
0: Tee off.
1: Latching her to the Democratic Socialists of America's platforms and accusing her of supporting abolishing prisons, abolishing ICE, abolishing the U.S. Senate, and more.
0: Hell yes!
1: Not the Senate.
0: I love it. But what? Yeah.
1: Not prisons, but...
0: Get rid of prisons. They're crazy.
1: Well, we need to get rid of... Most prisons.
0: Right. Hell yeah.
1: ICE needs to go.
0: The Department of Homeland Security. Goodbye, bitch!
1: It does not need to exist. We already had a Border Patrol. We can do it without ICE.
0: We don't need more Border Patrol.
1: He has also highlighted her history of calling for defunding police.
0: Yay!
1: An issue sure to feature prominently in a slew of Republican attack ads this fall.
0: Attack back! Attack back! High ground, beat them over the head with the fact that they're fucking Nazis.
1: Hong, who worked her way up from low-level kitchen jobs to become a top chef and restaurant co-owner, has tried to distance herself from some of the more politically problematic planks of the DSA.
0: God, politically she problematic said, planks.
1: She said, I do not support the full platform of the National DSA, and I'm not endorsed by DSA National. She said she's not here to govern by slogan and that a governor cannot defund the police.
0: Right. But I am here to win, motherfuckers. Oh, I know who this is. She was on Maddie. Right. Don't walk back this shit. Don't walk back this shit. I've heard you. And actually, you did call the cops on some group that was protesting near your house and you're nervous about it. You got to walk that shit back. That's okay. Yeah, you know. Come on. Don't shrink. Don't hide it. Say, I wish I could defund these fucking cops. These fucking cheeseheads are pieces of shit. How come? I would say this. We should defund the cops because why was there was a serial killer in Wisconsin that was outsmarted the cops because he was cutting up and eating people, whatever the fuck he was doing. First of all, he had the bad luck of operating during the time of Jeffrey Dahmer, so everybody was interested in him and not interested in this other guy. But this guy was smart enough. This serial killer, it took podcasters to find out that this serial killer was killing people in Wisconsin. To find out, we discovered a serial killer because he was operating in two different zip codes. Two different jurisdictions. Maybe he didn't know it. Maybe he knew it, but the cops just couldn't overcome that. It's amazing, right? Isn't that something? He couldn't figure out how to coordinate. But hey, too bad.
1: Had the FBI ever gotten involved, or was it just the popo?
0: I don't remember.
1: Who didn't?
0: No, the important thing was
1: flag that there were connections.
0: The important thing was, I think it was one of the top crime junkies. It's the important thing is that Crime Junkies got involved, not that the FBI got involved. They probably got involved after Crime Junkies got involved. That's if you want your murder solved, you have to go to these conventions where these murder podcasts are, and you go and you lobby these murder podcasts with your packet. This happens. This is my family member was murdered. The dumb fucking cops in my town can't figure it out and let the case go cold. They don't care anymore. I think this is interesting enough. Will you please do a podcast of it? And the line is out the fucking door. So yes, defund the cops. Fund the podcasts. They're not solving crimes anyway.
3: They are behind drastically. And what they need is a helping hand. They don't need to be sent on boats and planes by millions and millions to the West. But what they do need is to actually be sent by boats and planes out of the West for us to get our own house in order. The Bible talks about this. Get your own house in order first. Immense prosperity. We would be so rich, it'd be insane. It would be insane. And then what you do is you send doctors, medics, engineers, politicians, pastors to go and settle African nations and say, we are here to help you.
1: No, you mean again?
0: Joel, they did this, right?
1: Oh, wait.
3: Go and settle African nations and say, we are here to help you. We're going to teach you medicine. We're going to teach you this. We're going to help you build a society. And we're also going to catechize you and teach you Christ. And if you try to harm anyone, we'll kill you.
1: There you go. Okay? Oh, there you go.
3: But we
0: Thank
3: love you.
0: For being honest.
3: They are behind.
1: Hold on. I just came.
0: Right. And I don't think it's even try to harm anyone. Don't worry. We'll kill you no matter what. Doesn't he know that there's a lot of, we did that?
1: Joel Webbin, by the way, everyone, if you didn't recognize those mellifluous tones.
0: Joel, the only thing Africa has existed for Europe is just to rape, murder, pillage, right? Take resources. That's why Africa exists, right? In terms of Europe and
1: to
0: white
1: be pillaged,
0: people.
1: And you mean in the view of white people?
0: Oh, yeah, absolutely. Yeah, yeah. White people sure. are coming to pillage you. I mean, what happened in? You know what I've never understood about Africa, and I am not a student of African history. I don't know a ton about it. But why are there so white? Where do these white people come from in South Africa that speak with a British accent? I can't. How did that happen? What? Where did they come from?
1: Well, it's an Afrikaner, right? It's what is it? Dutch mixed with
0: yes,
1: yeah.
0: Oh, weird. Where did the Dutch people? How did they? Was that wasn't colonization, was it? That was just they just happened
1: no,
0: to be
1: all,
0: there.
1: There's a lot of Dutch looking people on the southern tip of Africa, naturally.
0: Elon, you came. Your ancestry dates back to the early white people of. I mean, is that why we have white Jesus? Because right. South
1: Copenhagen.
0: Oh, I thought it was South Africa and apartheid.
1: Which is Denmark.
0: Right. Yeah. They own Greenland. God, why don't we take it? I mean, you know, are you telling me Denmark did South Africa? They're the reason all the apartheid happened in South Africa, all the white farmers down there from Denmark?
1: Isn't that who had South Africa?
0: And now we're going to let them do it with Greenland? Why are you guys in charge of Greenland, though? That is weird. I don't care. I like it the way it is, personally. I actually don't have an opinion about it the way it is. I wish there were more documentaries about little colony lord over.
1: The Portuguese started it.
0: Started.
1: The Portuguese mariner Bartolomeo Dias was the first European to explore the coastline of South Africa
0: okay.
1: in 1488.
0: Wow, so he's European, meaning from Europe. Oh, so that's how it happened. The Europeans went down there.
1: He attempted to, while he was trying to find a trade route to the Far East.
0: Oh, shit.
1: Via the southernmost cape of South Africa, which he named Cabo das Tormentas. Which means Cape of Storms.
0: We're going to torment you. Is there any other narrative? I mean, God, white people. I mean, this is the reason we subjugated all these brown people. We were looking for a quicker route to where we could buy spices.
1: It doesn't seem like they stopped, though. It seems like they were just like pointing at it, saying, mine, mine, mine, as they're driving by. Because the Dutch were the ones who came in in the 1600s.
0: What did you think when you saw those fucking sharks down there? I would have been like, good fucking luck. I'm out of here, guys.
1: The Dutch East India Company. Why do they put this? Veringide Oostindische Compagnie.
0: Why did you make all this?
1: I apologize to our Dutch listeners.
0: Oh, yeah. Well, I mean, we apologize, but your ancestors, your fucked up ancestors, are the reason we're doing this story, though, right?
1: They decided to establish a permanent settlement at the Cape in 1652.
0: Oh, wow.
1: The company, one of the major European trading houses sailing the spice route to the east, had no intention of colonizing the area,
0: but
1: instead only wanting to establish a secure base camp where passing ships could be serviced and restock on supplies.
0: Oh, that's not colonization. We just wanted to, we're not going to colonize you. We just want to put a base there we can use. That's not that. Did you ask?
1: The company had settled the Cape in order to supply their trading ships. The Cape and the company had to import Dutch farmers establish farms to supply the passing ships.
0: Why not?
1: Well as to supply the growing settlement.
0: Ooh, sounding like colonization again,
1: I guess. The small initial group of the Free Burghers, as they were known, with an H, Burghers.
0: Okay.
1: Steadily increased in number and began to expand their farms fully north, further north and east into the territory of the Khoikhoi tribe.
0: The Khoikhoi. Now, did you ask their permission?
1: Expand, Ryan. Oh. Expand their farms into the territory.
0: So you just took their shit, their land. Wow. And then Elon, right? And then we had Elon and his dumb fucking Nazi father. Okay. That makes sense.
1: The company also brought about 71,000 slaves to Cape Town.
0: Wow.
1: From India, Indonesia, East Africa, and Madagascar.
0: God damn it, guys.
1: The majority of the burghers were Dutch, with Dutch ancestry, belonged to the Dutch Reformed Church. There were some Germans who happened to be Lutherans.
0: Of course.
1: In 1688, the Dutch and the Germans were joined by the French Huguenots. Calvinist Protestants fleeing religious persecution in France.
0: We need slaves. We're being persecuted.
1: Under its Catholic ruler, King Louis XIV.
0: Oh, my God. Listen, read me the nice things the white people did to the rest of the country outside of Europe. Yeah, it's like the Germans, the French, the Dutch, the British all decided to fuck up this whole world with slavery. And I'm guessing that they imported slaves to other places they were colonizing. So it would be harder for them to have an uprising, right? Like, if you have Indonesian slaves in South Africa, it's better than having South African slaves in South Africa, right? You want to take those slaves to India, and the Indian slaves come here.
1: Yeah, okay. I guess.
0: God, you bastards. Is that why? I'm trying to, listen, I'm trying to give white people a chance this morning, but it's a tough time. It's not looking good. It looks very negative. Even Greenland. Even Greenland, motherfuckers. There's nobody there but that sea lion that crushes trucks.
1: So the first commander of the Dutch company,
0: Russell Crowe.
1: The Dutch East India Company that was in charge there, Van Riebeck. It says Van Riebeck considered it impolitic to enslave the local Khoi and San aboriginals.
0: Yes, they wouldn't like it. So we took them to our other places. So
1: they brought in other ones from other places.
0: Yeah, but those brown people probably.
1: But you notice the word impolitic, not immoral.
0: Right.
1: It was impolitic because there were still a lot more of the brown people than there were the white people.
0: Jesus.
1: So at that point, it was impolitic to try to enslave them.
0: Now, is there something about white people that just can't stop enslaving brown people?
1: Yes.
0: Like, is there what is it? Is there a gene? Is it a thing? Or we're just, well, actually, that would be letting them off easy, wouldn't it? Why? What's the colonization shit about? And does it always have to involve slavery? I'm asking a white person because they seem to be the expert on this shit. The Huguenots can fuck off and the Germans and the French. Slavery, slavery, slavery. Persecution, persecution, persecution.
1: And they probably pretended they were bringing Jesus too.
0: Good idea, Joel. No one's ever thought of this before. Good idea. That's what they should do. Fuck.
1: Thanks for listening, everybody. Coming up on the top of the hour here. Thanks for buying shit through the Amazon link at crabdiving.com/Amazon. Use that link every time you go to buy shit at Amazon. We get a wee commish.
0: Yay!
1: Doesn't cost you shit.
0: Nine! Oh, these Germans get in on it early too, man. This guy is 1500s riding his boat down there. He's like, oh, I gotta fucking colonize this place. I just can't help it. I can't resist it. Look, it's so beautiful. They don't think, oh, look how beautiful it is. They're like, ooh, it's so beautiful. Let me steal all that shit. The way Ivanka and that fucking Nazi husband of hers is like, oh, it's a beautiful island. Let's take a picture of it. No, let's just take. Let's take it.
1: Well, there was some good news for a nice kicking the tiny little needle dick to the Kushner family. At least. We didn't even talk about this. Did you see this FIFA shit that was going on?
0: No. Who's getting the Nobel next year from them?
1: So, Gianni Infantino, he's Lex Luthor looking motherfucker
0: with the dumb sneakers
1: that runs. Yeah.
0: What the fuck?
1: Runs FIFA.
0: What's his name? Giovanni?
1: Giovanni Infantino.
0: Giovanni, why did you wear those sneakers with that suit? I don't know why anybody hasn't talked about
1: that. I call
0: that.
1: Him Gianni.
0: Gianni.
1: Gianni.
0: why'd you give the Nobel to that rapist?
1: So, Gianni had put forth this harebrained, since he doesn't have any, scheme.
0: Oh, yes.
1: To basically sell off somehow, carve off the part of FIFA. I might be getting this wrong, but I'm trying to go off my memory here.
0: Okay.
1: I don't have the story open. I'm trying to open it. To carve off part that is the World Cup.
0: You and to sell it.
1: Sell
0: off?
1: It.
0: What's why? Why did you need
1: sell
0: the money?
1: Off? Sell it off to parts. Sell parts of it off to other interests.
0: You whore.
1: And he was going to make like $20 billion or some shit like that.
0: It doesn't. Is he poor now? Does he need money?
1: He was going to sell stakes. Okay, here we go. This is from the Telegraph.
0: Okay.
1: Hello.
0: Oh, if you need to look up the story, I can explain how I would fix soccer because I figured it out. But go ahead.
1: It has been called a £15 billion nuclear bomb for football, and potentially much worse than the European Super League.
0: You know, if I lived in Nagasaki or Hiroshima, and I read this fucking article, I'm done at this sentence. I'm like, fuck you, man. This is
1: plans by FIFA and Gianni Infantino to sell a stake in the World Cup to private investors triggered a civil war in the game over the governing body's flagship tournament.
0: Right, right.
1: Infantino wants to create a new subsidiary.
0: Woo!
1: FIFA Forward Enterprise.
0: Oh, sounds like the USFL to me.
1: FFE.
0: Right.
1: Consolidating the organization's commercial and event operations, broadcast, sponsorship, ticketing, and licensing, including those for the World Cup and Club World Cup, whatever the fuck that is. FIFA says it would sell a minority stake in FFE to outside investors based on an initial equity valuation of $20 billion. Oh, which would raise up to $5 billion.
0: Well, and essentially it would make the price to see a game plummet, right? They would have all this extra money. And, okay. Hey, why don't you sell this idea? You know what you should do? Every idea Giovanni has, go on a soccer field, surround it with a bunch of soccer fans. If they like the idea, they don't storm the field and run you over.
1: But he was also trying to sweeten the pot, Ryan, to get the FIFA organizations to all vote for this shit.
0: Yes.
1: By bribing them with like $8 to $10 million per club that they would get for this forward development program.
0: God, that just sounds like some bullshit to me. Is this in Project 2025? I mean, it sounds like... What is... I don't understand this. How? So they're basically going to take FIFA, chop it up, and then sell off the parts they chop to investors who will buy pieces of it. Is that true?
1: What?
0: Is that right? Like, they're going to take FIFA,
1: right,
0: chop it up into different pieces.
1: Yeah, keep the majority of it, so of course they right. can still be in control, so they want to sell off enough of it
0: right.
1: to private investors.
0: Does this Giovanni guy, do you have a lot of debt?
1: Does FIFA have debt or does Giovanni have debt?
0: Why are they doing this? Are they running out of money?
1: No.
0: Did you guys have to pay?
1: But there's been scandals galore about game fixing and betting and shenaniganry with ownership, and you know, it's just you think the owners of our teams
0: are Nazis?
1: Are shit here?
0: They're Nazis.
1: I mean, imagine what Europe.
0: I after the first story we did, I can't imagine they don't use slaves still. And what happened? Did you guys go into debt with the FIFA championship with the pregame stuff or the postgame? How much did you pay Tom Cruise to stand up there in that dumb black shirt, the button down he
1: and
0: had
1: Madonna.
0: On? Madonna did that. At least did a number. I don't know what Tom Cruise
1: Maybe
0: was.
1: She didn't know where she was.
0: No, she was good. That listen, man, they had people driving around in the dark on those go-karts. That's a skill. But what did Tom Cruise do?
1: I don't get it. I don't know.
0: Why did they get Will Ferrell to do something? He always does something funny and dumb that people like. Why not that? Why Tom Cruise?
1: But one of the major investors who wanted to get the little wiener wet,
0: Daddy,
1: with FIFA money, is Joshua Kushner.
0: No, one is enough. Thank you. One, fuck Joshua. You're kidding me. Who's he married to, Baron?
1: Joshua has a Thrive Eternal Fund.
0: Oh my God.
1: That has been named by FIFA to be the expected lead of the proposed investor group for this new initiative.
0: Can't you just bring peace to the Middle East and suck Putin's dick the way your brother does? Can't you just do... Is there anybody in that family that's not a piece of fucking shit?
1: Infantino tried this before through a multi-billion dollar deal with private backers in 2018. He proposed a secret $25 billion offer spread across 12 years with SoftBank of Japan to create new global competitions, including an expanded men's club World Cup, seemingly backed by Saudi money.
0: Oh,
1: that ultimately
0: God.
1: Failed after meeting fierce resistance from UEFA, which is the European dudes.
0: Okay.
1: Which felt that its prized assets, the Champions League and the European Championship, were under threat. So
0: they don't want their bullshit to be lessened by other bullshit. It's not the fact that the Saudis are evil.
1: But everybody plays for them. They have the biggest. Europe is soccer.
0: Yeah.
1: I mean, it's popular
0: That's
1: worldwide.
0: That's a good point. That's
1: but
0: a good
1: Europe
0: point,
1: is
0: though.
1: Fucking soccer.
0: And I saw those fans in Madrid, and I say to this, I'm not a fan of soccer. I like it. I would change it. Go ahead.
1: UEFA came out and said, it's not happening.
0: Right.
1: You do this, and we're pulling all of our European people, players, from your World Cup.
0: Damn.
1: We're pulling all of our Champions League people, all the European championships. We won't let your people play in our shit.
0: Well, this is what I'll say to the FIFA fans. Figure out what you guys want and make them do it. Because I saw
1: He gave up. They had to give it up.
0: Oh, wow.
1: It's done. It's toast.
0: What?
1: Deal is through. Yeah, yeah.
0: Somebody send Joshua Kushner.
1: They lost.
0: Oh, what a bitch. I can't believe we're going to have another Kushner in the news. I hate that. I would almost, I don't know. That's not fair. We're not going to hear from him again, are we?
1: Who?
0: Joshua Kushner?
1: Oh, probably.
0: I just can't take another one of these. What's Jared Filonius' daddy's first name? Who's he?
1: The ambassador? Kushner?
0: Yeah, and Mr. Ambassador, Madam Ambassador. Madam Kushner.
1: I don't know his first name.
0: If the soccer fans, you know, I watched those people after Spain won and hanging out in Madrid. The soccer fans should get what the fuck the soccer fans want. or else. That's what
1: Charles. It says here in the in the article, the Kushner brothers' father, Charles Kushner, was appointed as U.S. ambassador to France and Monaco. The property developer was convicted in 2005 of illegal campaign contributions, tax evasion, and witness tampering, and was sentenced to 2 years in federal prison camp. He got a pardon from Trump in 2020.
0: And went on to be an ambassador. What a success story that is. I tell you, yeah, soccer fans, you should get what you want. Because you there's so many of you and you're crazy. I would make them do whatever you wanted. And I think I would change the game too to make it more exciting. Why can't you have goals on either side of the rectangle, right? On the each short side of the rectangle. Let's add goals to the long side of the rectangle. That should at least incorporate.
1: You want to make the whole end zone like football?
0: Yeah, but like it's a square. It's a rectangle. There's a goal in the middle, goal on the other side, and goals, four goals, right? That would increase the scoring, I think. You know?
1: Joshua attended Harvard like his brother.
0: Shame!
1: Founding his flagship Thrive Capital when he was 24.
0: Audit!
1: Under his leadership, the venture capital firm skyrocketed to manage over $25 billion in assets today.
0: Audit!
1: Handing Joshua Kushner his own personal fortune, which seems to be around $5.2 billion.
0: Weaponization is coming. I swear to God, I'm weaponizing the IRS and every billionaire on the planet. You will have to pay for it. And you're wherever you claim to be your bullshit residence, I don't care if it's an 8-story fucking yacht. You are getting an office of the United States Auditing Force, Task Force, sidearm included. They're going to be in your house and they're auditing everything.
1: But Ryan, he's a man of the people.
0: Yes.
1: For example, in 2018, he married American supermodel and former Victoria's Secret angel, Karlie Kloss.
0: Oh, Karlie Kloss. Country of origin, please. Country of origin of Karlie Kloss.
1: I don't know where Karlie's from.
0: Well, who introduced her? Jeffrey Epstein, probably, right? Probably a Russian person. Probably a spy. Why would anybody marry this guy?
1: Oh, she's American.
0: She's American, are you sure?
1: Chicago, God, no. Born in Chicago.
0: I sound evil. I sound like McCarthy. Are you now or have you ever been?
1: Did you ever go to China? Did you ever go to Russia?
0: I'm just asking because Donald Trump was introduced to his wife by Jeffrey Epstein. And Jeffrey Epstein also introduced the fucking idiot that made Clippy to his girlfriend that he was seeing behind Melinda's back, who was a Russian spook. Okay? So I'm just wondering. Something we should all wonder. Does anybody remember the Epstein files?
1: Hello, anybody?
0: Hello?
1: Anybody out there?
0: I thought this was supposed to be a deal.
1: So good news on the FIFA bullshit that it's been scuttled and a Kushner brother is all saddy pants.
0: Oh, I wake up one morning, and all of a sudden, it's like COVID. Every story is about fucking FIFA, and I never thought about it for one second in the fucking past because I'm a dumb American, and I have to have high-scoring sports games, like Cubs games from the 90s where the team would lose by 13 runs.
1: And now FIFA wants to get rid of Infantino.
0: Right.
1: And he's allegedly somehow running to Trump.
0: Oh, well.
1: To get Trump to use his influence, allegedly, to help him keep his job.
0: Clean up that reflecting pond and Trump will let you do anything. Get the nasty green gooky.
1: FIFA President Gianni Infantino wants the Trump administration to help keep him in office and has sought private talks with Little Marco, I'm paraphrasing, amid growing pressure to resign over his scheme to sell off the World Cup to Josh Kushner's private equity firm.
0: Jeez.
1: One insider briefed on the matter said he wanted to get online with the secretary, that's Little Marco, and talk about how soccer can be a form of soft power for America. But we all know that that is about job protection. It's not about anything else at this point.
0: Soft power? When do we care about soft power lately? We're going to invade Cuba. We invaded Venezuela. we started a war with Iran, the media has done more stories about FIFA and this dumb soccer shit than what's really going on in Iran. That is actually the story. Why do I know about Joshua Kushner? Because he's not involved in that shitbag war that no one is talking about in a real way, aside from how much is gas. If we only covered that the way we cover this dumbass soccer shit, I don't know. I mean, am I wrong? I mean, all of a sudden, it's every headline is FIFA, FIFA, FIFA, FIFA.
1: Well, that's because we had the World Cup here.
0: I know.
1: But we wouldn't have known anything about it.
0: What about the war going on in Europe, motherfuckers? My God.
1: Another source says the Swiss-Italian sports suit, that's Infantino, feels isolated by the avalanche of negative media coverage. He's looking for allies of note to publicly support him.
0: Yeah.
1: Two sources say he hoped a call with Marco, hoped to have a call with Marco today.
0: Why is our Secretary of State involved in the fucking FIFA?
1: Well, the spokesperson for Marco said there are no plans for Secretary Rubio to speak with Infantino.
0: He's busy plotting the invasion of Cuba. Why is that? We got Jared, we got Ivanka, we got all the fucking Trumps involved, we got Barrett on this dumb FIFA shit. How much of the cabinet's day has been spent in the last few months answering FIFA emails, doing FIFA spreadsheets? It's FIFA. It's soccer.
1: Oh, get this. This is. It looks like Mr. Infantino may be finally realizing what happens when you vote for the Leopards Eat My Faces party. Sources say Infantino has repeatedly tried and failed to reach Trump by phone since his plan to sell off the game's commercial assets to private investors collapsed, but Trump has not been taking his calls.
0: Oh, good. Maybe he's busy. Infantino, are you, I mean, not to sound like a xenophobe, are you from America? Is he from America?
1: No, Swiss Italian.
0: Swiss. Oh my God. Some writer used the term, quote, avalanche to explain some. That is distasteful to the people in your country who I'm sure experienced an avalanche or two in the Alps. That's a tasteless comparison. and why? Trump, I hope you're not
1: a trigger warning for our Swiss listeners.
0: I got to tell you, yes, absolutely. A trigger warning for American listeners. I hope Trump ain't taking your fucking call. You're not even from this country, and you're talking about soccer, which is not that important. I mean, we're dealing with the reflection pool. My God, all kinds of important things. It's soccer. It's the White House of soccer. I would be like, not one more word about soccer is uttered in this White House until we figure out who's winning this war we started in Iran and how bad we're fucking everything up. Fuck me. Shit, and I hear the president of FIFA mention more than Putin. Are you kidding me?
4: Say, I am on the ballot because in a real sense he is. If we were to lose the midterms, heaven forbid, these Democrats... Y'all, impeachment's not even the big concern. They will turn every committee of Congress into an investigative body, and they'll go after the president's family, the cabinet, his donors and friends. Half of you in this room will be targeted.
0: Woo-hoo-hoo!
4: I run the protection program. I'll take care of you, okay? We're going to win. We're going to win the midterm, okay? All right?
0: You know, I haven't heard Mike Johnson, I forgot his last name for a second, say one fucking thing about this soccer thing that we're all dealing with. I haven't heard you mention FIFA once. What is your problem? You're so out of touch with the country.
1: Well, a lot on social media about what the wind did to Trump's hair today.
0: Ooh.
1: Holy shit, Trump's entire head of hair nearly walked off his head with the wind, this person tweeted.
0: That's funny.
1: This person said, behold the president's actual hairline.
0: Right. Do you have a hairline if there's no hair? You just have a line. You don't even need a line.
1: Trump's hair nearly flies off.
0: Yeah. Like his hair can't even take it. This Nazi's killing me. I'm out of here.
1: Here's Trump getting off Marine One. If you look closely, you can see his hair almost completely blow off with the wind. Jeez. He also looks to be really upset.
0: Well, FIFA's not working out the way he had hoped. His dumb, great, who is Joshua Kushner to him? His son and brother-in-law or some shit.
1: Nothing. It's nothing. Son-in-law's brother.
0: But yet we're saddled with him. We're saddled with his financial company that's worth $6 billion. Audit, weaponization, full-time auditors at your house, up your ass all day, all night, motherfucker. You too, Elon. You too, Peter Thiel.
1: What time is it? We didn't get to this story on Friday.
0: Oh, they have an update on Contender finally.
1: No updates on the Shark. But
0: lots of FIFA news. This Shark is just swimming around Florida, just eating motherfuckers right and left. Ooh, we got to fix soccer. God.
1: I mean, I do have a couple of quickies though. This one,
0: is this FIFA related, Pat?
1: It's not.
0: Holy shit! There's a media something wrote something that wasn't about FIFA. Holy fuck!
1: I guess in Fauci's diaries or Fauci's book or whatever.
0: Yeah.
1: It was discovered that Obama said some shit about Trump. Former President Barack Obama privately unleashed a profanity-laced critique of Trump and Trump Jr. during the COVID-19 pandemic, according to newly released diary entries kept by Anthony Fauci. A November 2021 entry in the more than 1,000 pages of typo-filled diaries released over the weekend by Senator Rand Paul.
0: Typo-filled. It's a diary.
1: Right. Fauci said he received a supportive call from Obama as he faced crazy things that the far-right Republicans were saying about his handling of the COVID-19 pandemic. The attacks included Trump Jr. selling T-shirts and sweatshirts with the slogan, Fauci kills puppies.
0: Is that true?
1: Yeah.
0: Yeah, God.
1: Tied to the accusations that Fauci's National Institute of Allergy and Infectious Diseases funded cruel research involving beagle puppies. Fauci wrote, I told President Obama about the crazy things the far-right Republicans were doing, including the fact that Trump Jr. had on his website the sale of sweatshirts and T-shirts to collect money for his campaign, and on the T-shirts and sweatshirts, it said Fauci kills puppies, he wrote.
0: Shit.
1: Obama responded.
0: Okay.
1: Trump Jr. is a fucking moron.
0: There you go. There you go.
1: He apologized for using crude language, but then went on to say that Trump is a hopeless idiot and a pathological liar.
0: That's it.
1: Well, that's Obama.
0: And he did that. See, that's a problem with these Democrats. They do that privately. Republicans say this shit in a press release. It's a whole thing. They're proud of it.
1: He did say Junior's a fucking moron.
0: Say, but Barack, say it publicly.
1: Right.
0: For Fauci. That does nothing for him. It's in his fucking typo written, I guess, a lot of typos in his diary. He's got to catch, you know, shit for the typos. But you put it in his diary. It doesn't do anybody any fucking good. Useless.
1: Well, Ryan.
0: Useless.
1: The White House spokesperson responded and took the higher ground.
0: Who is this now? Is this still Caroline?
1: This is one of the spokespersons. She's the press secretary.
0: Oh, yeah.
1: This is just one of the spokestones. Okay. Davis Ingle.
0: Who is that? Jeez.
1: Like I said, took the high ground.
0: Oh.
1: He said, Barack Hussein Obama will go down as one of the most dishonest, divisive, and destructive presidents in history.
0: Right. Right. Listen, Syed, that's what's coming for you. I guarantee you from the guy, if you manage to beat Melissa McCarthy in the primary, that is exactly what they're going to do to you.
1: Oh, yeah.
0: So get ready to do it back to them in some way. You have to. You have to get 30.
1: You know, his name's Abdul Rahman Mohammed.
0: Right.
1: El Syed.
0: You know, but Mamdani went after Cuomo big time, right? He did.
1: Oh,
0: he,
1: yeah.
0: Yeah, so go get it. Go Mamdani these motherfuckers. We need more democratic socialists that go after people the way Mamdani went after Cuomo, man. It was brutal. It was brutal.
1: Well, and Sliwa helped, too, which was fun, remember? That was...
0: Jeez, that guy, you know, Sleewell shows up in all these documentaries about the mob, about John Gotti and stuff.
1: Oh, because of the what's the name of his group that did
0: the Guardian Angels.
1: Guardian Angels.
0: Right. Yeah, yeah. But he's like he's at a barbershop and he's sounding so stupid, but somebody's shaving his face while he's talking in this dumb documentary and stuff. about John Gotti and everything. Sliwa is an idiot, right?
1: Huh? Sliwa?
0: Sliwa, why did he say it? Why did he run?
1: Sliwa.
0: You know. But plain spoken, right? I mean, you understand what he's saying. It's dumb as shit. At least you understand. I mean, Barack Obama speaks plainly in private. It's so private that it's only mentioned in the pages of a typo-ridden diary

0: in face. He didn't say it in a diary. Or it'd only be written down in a diary.
1: We do have,
0: other soccer. What other story about FIFA are we covering today? Because that's all our White House does. God, it's so disgusting that most of the time it seems like this White House is FIFA. I don't care if we have the World Cup over here. It's FIFA, FIFA, FIFA. We still have cancer in this country?
1: I think so, yeah.
0: You wouldn't know it with all the FIFA talk. You wouldn't fucking know it.
1: What's this?
2: What do you think about somebody like Mamdani?
3: Personally, I don't like him. I don't like some of the things that he said, like, for example, on 4th of July, when he takes the opportunity to sit there with, let's be honest, not a single white person. The founding fathers would look...
1: By the way, they showed the picture. There were like three white people there. Jeez. In a group. Right. But there were a few brown people.
0: Is Hunter Biden going to smack him at the end of this answer?
3: Not a single white person. The founding fathers would look down on us, the working people with their dirt-streaked hands against the billionaires. I think it's a little too divisive. I like his energy. I like that he's young. It's ironic. Yeah, okay, fair enough.
2: That's rich, buddy.
3: It seems pointed at me.
4: So he was dissing you in that video?
3: Yeah, a little
4: staring
3: bit.
4: Staring down the camera like, it's for you, Nick, you son of a bitch.
2: What I see is somebody is using government for exactly the purpose that you just said, is to break the oligopoly, target the anger towards a tiny percentage of the population, control the levers of government, regardless of his delivery, which may be off-putting from somebody coming from your side. He's delivering. I saw somebody going after Mamdani for some of this stuff, rent control. How do you think the middle class was built after World War II in the GI Bill and rent-controlled buildings that created those communities that we were talking about an hour ago?
5: The GI Bill...
1: Right.
0: Hunter Biden is making a good case for spending a little time smoking crack. I mean, this guy... honestly, this guy makes a lot of fucking sense. I mean, you know... I don't know.
1: What story was I about to open that I have now lost in my spreadsheet?
0: I mean, the way the media portrayed Hunter Biden, you would never think this guy sounds like this. You would never think it.
1: Right.
0: I mean... My God, please run for something. You got name recognition. That's most of it, because everybody's dumb in this country. You're like Joe Biden, you know, a little crack on the side and some personality. I don't have a problem with that. Get that Reacher guy involved, your buddy. You go fuck everybody up.
1: This is a town, one of these town halls or county, you know, I don't know, some board meeting.
0: Yeah.
1: Where they're talking about one of these fucking data centers.
0: Yeah.
1: And the people don't want it.
0: Right.
1: And this also has to do with native land.
0: Okay. Oh, data centers on native land.
1: And here comes a native woman.
0: Okay.
1: To address her grievances.
6: Hannah's Shooting Bear. It's already on. You can just go ahead.
7: Good evening, board. My name is Hannah Shooting Bear. I'm Ward 6. I come here to oppose everything on Turtle Island. Has the leadership, tribal leadership, have been involved with this decision? Have you talked to the local tribal councils about this? This is their land. This is ancestral land that you live on.
1: Meanwhile, there's a whole bunch of white people in the audience applauding her.
0: Yeah.
7: Oconee, water is life. You should understand. No dapple means nothing. You guys are not doing anything but destroying our earth and our water. For my grandchildren, for everybody's grandchildren here, these jobs are temporary. They're not permanent jobs.
1: Plus, I mean, I read an article, a really long article, but really cool, about how this AI stuff,

0: ain't as great as everyone's saying. And it's also still in the very speculative stage. And that's why all these data centers are going up, but they're not sure it's going to stick around.
1: Right, but they're going to privatize.
0: And they're going to stiff the people, yeah.
1: They're going to socialize in losses.
0: Right.
1: Hell yeah.
0: Right, and then you'll get some big, giant, polluting super site that you funded.
1: Right.
0: That's destroying your area.
1: Now, what are you going to do with it?
0: Right.
2: These are self-contained data centers. I've been listening to these data center conversations with the governor's data center advisory committee. Has any of you talked to them about this? That's what I'm listening to now. And I'm demanding oppose everything in the state of Oregon. Look at the fires that are happening in southern Oregon right now. Look what these data centers are going to do if they overheat and the ground is contaminated. I come from my ancestors. My ancestors lived on these lands way before all of you. You guys are, every one of you are immigrants to me. This is my land. My fucking land.
1: Go get him! Oh my God, go get him. Listen, man, give her a Calvary.
2: Before all of you, you guys are, every one of you are immigrants to me. This is my land, my fucking land. Remember that. This is native lands you're standing on and all this stuff. Remember, we natives know the future. Our ancestors showed it. Our visionaries show it to this day. I stand with my Oyate, Minimakoni. That's what it is all about. Water is life. And that's what's going to be taken from this place. You think you're buying water now out of that pitcher there? That water is going to be contaminated. And think about the migrant birds that come from the north and the south that pass here that we have to shut off our lights so they could go by. You're forgetting our animals. They were here first.
0: I mean, we need more of this.
1: I think, yeah, fuck these data center people. I mean, listen, what happened at Three Mile Island, right? It's sort of the same thing, right? Nuclear energy is clean. Nothing bad will ever happen. Yeah, yeah. There won't be a meltdown of the core. And what fucking happened? It melted down and it affected the whole fucking community.
0: But these VC speculators are jumping in and they're like, ooh, we're going to build a $1 billion data center and then we're going to sell it and make our money and we don't give a fuck what happens to it afterwards.
1: Well, the problem,
0: that's what's going on.
1: You know what this person needs is screaming. She needs leverage. And that's the thing. It's like, we got to figure out how to leverage these people and how to scare them. These politicians, you know, they hide behind all this shit. They don't care.
0: And she's got a point about the lies about the jobs. They're saying, oh, it's going to be hundreds and hundreds of jobs to build.
1: Yeah.
0: And then once it's built, they're going to hire robots to maintain everything. You don't need, it's just a giant, it's a giant.
1: Yeah.
0: Computer. It's a giant hard drive is what a data center is. That's all it is.
1: And it gets hot, right? It heats up.
0: Well, oh, yeah, yeah.
1: So that's why you need the water for the cooling? Wow. You know, I mean,
0: that's why Elon wants to put them in space.
1: In Kentucky, the Republicans didn't listen to them. So you know where they took their town hall meetings? Mitch McConnell's fucking home address, right on the sidewalk, on the public easement. Legal as fuck. Find out where these fuckers live, and that's where the town hall needs to happen, and then they'll change. Find out where they go to eat for dinner. Where their kids go to, well, not where people go to school, but where they go to church and pretend to be into Jesus. You follow them out in public. I mean, they're going to ruin your whole land and all this shit. Fuck these motherfuckers. God, I'm just thinking, if I was this person, all these colonizers fucking up my land, go terrorize them at their homes. Go have their town hall on the sidewalk at their fucking homes.
0: She won.
1: Hell yes.
0: Because the governor ended up a couple days ago directing the Department of Administrative Services to terminate the state's contract for the sale of 32 acres at the Mill Creek Corporate Center in Salem, Oregon, for the proposed data center.
1: And now this person,
0: it's dead.
1: Run for that person's job. Whoever is speaking should run for that person's job. That bitch folded. You got that person. She should run for something, right?
0: Yeah.
1: Oh, my God.
0: What's your name? Hannah Running Bear or something like that?
1: Yeah, I'd vote for you. Make him say your name. Make him make fun of it because it's Native American, right? The way they make fun of everybody's name that's brown. Make him do it. It'll be their albatross.
2: These are our relatives. Four-legged, winged, creepy crawlies. Those are our relatives.
0: Okay, Ryan was with you.
1: Hold on a second.
0: Until the snakes came
1: Fuck
0: up.
1: Fuck these snakes, man. Oh, shit. Okay.
2: Crawlies. Those are our relatives. Our relatives. Us Native relatives. Those who we belong to and we're related to the water. Once again, I oppose this. And if this moves forward, I'll be coming back sooner. And I will start going and controlling this the way I feel.
1: There you go. Because
2: this is Native lands. Remember that. And one thing before I go, I forgot my phone. But remember.
3: I'm sorry, your time is up.
1: Fuck you.
2: I'll say it really fast. No one owns the water. No one owns the land. No one owns the ocean. No one owns the sand.
3: Thank you.
2: These are given by our mother. The planet provides for free. Only by the hands of the greedy does the earth require a fee.
0: They cut her mic.
1: Run for something. You don't even need that mic. I heard you. Cut your mic. You cut their shit. Fuck this. I love it. Go to their houses. I love it.
0: But this kind of shit is happening.
1: This is good.
0: There's a, I got to look this up. There's a, I don't know if it's a city council, town, county, I don't know, but that local.
1: Yeah.
0: That they were so bad. The people had recall elections and yanked them out, like fired a few of these board members. And the last I saw it, they were refusing to leave.
1: Wow.
0: Like, how does that work?
1: Call the cops. Those bitch-ass cops.
0: How does that work?
1: Make them work. Go get them. How's it work? We had a recall election. The rules say I have your job now. The person that's not leaving the job from whence they were fired hasn't left yet. 911, what's your emergency? This person is trespassing. Drag them out by their fucking ankles.
0: Yeah, I don't know. I don't know where this was, like 3 weeks ago, and I don't really see anything.
1: What did they do in Ukraine? What did they do in Ukraine after they had elections and their people didn't want to leave? What did they do? Threw them in dumpsters.
0: This is in California.
1: Yeah. Creepy call.
0: Avenal City.
1: Yeah.
0: Is the name of the town. It's Central California.
1: Yeah.
0: Emotions bubbled over at a recent Avenal City Council meeting. Disagreements between residents and municipal leaders are nothing new. Residents yelled, complained, and chanted at their leaders during the June 11th meeting. We really need to stop this calling them leaders. I know I scream about this.
1: They're servants. They're public servants.
0: They're our bitches.
1: They're bitches.
0: None of them are our leaders. None. Trump is not our leader. Trump is the CEO of the corporation that is the United States of America that we fucking own.
1: Right.
0: We own it. We hire him for 4 years to run he is not our leader. These representatives, allegedly, are not our leaders.
1: Now, that comes with some responsibility. That means when our leaders are acting like little Nazis and we own them, we have to remove our leaders. That's something we need to do to make good on our deal. This is our responsibility. We got to get rid of our Nazis.
0: What differentiated this from other meetings of local government is the legitimacy of the city council. On April 28th, voters recalled Alvaro Preciado, the city's mayor, Leticia Gomez, Pablo Hernandez, and David Reynosa on four separate election questions. The results weren't close, with votes ranging from 76% to 80% in favor of getting them out.
1: Right.
0: The four members called the election illegal and have refused to leave.
1: What was the issue?
0: Despite the election certified by Kings County officials, the Avenal City Council has held two meetings. If the president refuses to leave at the end of a term, the U.S. Secret Service and other agencies could forcibly remove the squatter. Such a mechanism does not exist for local government.
1: Wait, it's not could, though. They are required to do their job and remove the squatter, though, right? Is it could? Because that's interesting.
0: Permanently removing them requires another lawsuit and permission from the California Attorney General.
1: Oh.
0: The process known as quo warranto is underway. But this process is slow, often a year or more. The faster pressure is the local district attorney who sent a cease and desist letter saying that only one council member is lawfully sitting.
1: Right. It sounds like there's no teeth in this government that we participate in. And it sounds like, to me, it's easy. That guy is in my job. I was elected. That's my job. I'm hired to work there. Now he's in my office. Call the cops, drag his ass out of there and put me in there. And that's what should happen with the president, right?
0: Yeah.
1: The Secret Service could remove him. Or is required to do their job and remove him. And if they don't, they go to jail. They go to Guantanamo too, right?
0: Hell yes. It should be illegal. While not perfectly parallel, Avenal, a small farming community in Kings County, more than an hour's drive south of Fresno. Oh, lovely area. Resembles that Seinfeld episode where George quit but still shows up to work.
1: Well, yeah. You know, for the Yankees.
0: One resident. Thomas Chasteen of Avenal said, if it was left to me, I would drag them out of there. Things got so heated at the meeting after speaking during public comment, but continuing to heckle the city council, police almost forcibly removed Chasteen, this guy.
1: Jeez, the person that was...
0: That said, if it was left to me, I would drag them out of there.
1: Wow, so the guy saying what should be done gets dragged out of there, but then the politicians that lost their jobs are being cunts. They didn't want to leave. They didn't drag them out of there.
0: Most of the dozens attending the meeting disapproved of the recalled for conducting the business of the city. Only one of several speakers spoke in favor of the four recalled council members. The about a quarter of its 13,000 plus residents are inmates at the Avenal State Prison.
1: Oh,
0: one of the city's largest employers. Those residents are either not registered in Avenal or have their voting rights restricted.
1: So they were, their votes counted.
0: Yeah.
1: But they shouldn't have?
0: Avenal bills itself as the pistachio capital and the oasis in the sun. There's not much on the drive between Fresno and Avenal, nestled between Golden Hills. Okay, blah, blah, blah, blah, blah, blah, blah. Recall elections require no official reason, just time and petition requirements. The petition filed against the four members alleged lack of transparency and accountability. There is no court case needed to prove the truth of the allegations, just the voters who returned ballots. But this is, I think the reason they talked about how many people are in jail, which is a quarter, you have to remember that even if only like 1,000 people vote in the recall,
1: yeah,
0: that's still a significant portion of the voting population, because almost 4,000 people are inmates and probably can't vote.
1: Right.
0: Or just don't register.
1: Which is bullshit, right? I mean, you should let the inmates vote. Why can't they vote? I guess you're not allowed to participate in democracy. You're just sort of a human sack owned by the government. You can't vote and participate. You can't have representation.
0: So you're a felon. I don't know what they're doing. I mean, they I don't know what they do. It's going to take a year for these lawsuits.
1: Oh,
0: these people just go on business as usual?
1: I'm worried about our country, the president. That's what I want to know. I mean, look, Mitch McConnell, probably dead by all account, right? I mean, is he alive or is he dead? He's still a senator.
0: Well, it's the third, Ryan. So after today.
1: Yes.
0: Now it's the countdown. And we should be, I wonder if Polymarket has different bets.
1: Yes, of course.
0: On how many days after today will Mitch McConnell unexpectedly and suddenly suffer a major setback, Ryan.
1: Oh, jeez.
0: And he'll be on life support, and then Elaine will pull the plug.
1: Right, and then his sister takes over.
0: But he was totally cool until now. He was right. Getting ready to run the Boston Marathon.
1: Is that real?
0: He's training.
1: Is he really?
0: No.
1: I don't know what people would say. He didn't play. What did he? He didn't have anything to do with FIFA. Then who cares? God. We should normalize when people lose their election. The cops, the pigs, should march him out of there, right? I mean, because that's what should happen to Trump. When he loses, the Secret Service to draw their service revolvers at gunpoint, march his ass out, and let's have a peaceful transition of power the way we're meant to in this country. That to me is reasonable. March Stephen Miller the fuck out of there and make him get a job at Home Depot.
0: Oh, no. Ship him to The Hague.
1: Yeah, I just want to give everybody a chance. Who wants a chance? And I just out of fairness and being a Democrat, you know, you better run, bitch. Oh, God, you better run. We're going to make Hunter Biden president. Could you imagine? Make Hunter Biden AG. Oh, be vengeful. Be vengeful. That's what I would say to the Democrats. Be vengeful. Take it. Get your retribution. Get it.
0: So I guess what started the avalanche was that there was some secret vote to replace their fire department.
1: A
0: volunteer-only department?
1: Sounds very democratic, doesn't it? A secret vote?
0: Or proposal. Severe lack of transparency, no communication with the public.
1: Right.
0: The council put forward a plan to shift their fire services away from professional county coverage.
1: Oh.
0: Organizers and residents allege the city's administration made changes without providing public forums or transparency.
1: They wanted to privatize the firefighters? Is that what that is?
0: No volunteer.
1: Oh, okay. And get rid of paying for professional firefighters? Yeah. What? Is this in the state of California?
0: Yeah, yeah. What? It's North Central.
1: Okay. What has happened in California recently that make you want to say, let's get rid of that fire department. Let's just have a volunteer, whoever wants to take their water hose out there and squirt it around kind of fire department. Why would we want that? Is there anybody out there that's noticed anything? Shit. Make Spencer Pratt president.
0: Something snake-like, maybe?
1: Why did that person have to say in our creepy crawler ancestors and shit? Man, their name related to us.
0: She was doing great until she mentioned.
1: You really lost me. Hey, listen. I'll concede. I love what you did. Go ahead. We'll deal with it somehow. Fuck that person. Hey, listen. That poor person's watering her flowers and got attacked by that dumb fucking snake. Her foot's necrotizing away, and AT&T won't even connect her fucking call to 911. That's sad. Get rid of the data centers. What do you mean AI is not all that it's cracked up to be? It's supposed to be. It's supposed to be everything. Trump keeps talking about AI. God.
0: Did you know that RFK doesn't have a gag reflex?
1: I bet Trump knows that. I don't know. Boy, things that we didn't eat. God, is there any, is there anything else that parasitic lettuce shit we talk? Wow, RFK, just suck that dick, you dumb fuck. Choke on it, you stupid. Really?
4: The most exotic. I will literally eat anything because I don't have.
5: But even
4: I don't have a gag reflex. Let me put it like that. Put it like that. I will eat anything. And
1: shut up, RFK. Shit, man. I can't believe you married Cheryl Hines. I can't believe that. So crazy.
0: I can't believe she married him.
1: Oh, it's so gross. He's disgusting. You little Nazi. Ugh.
0: He talked a good game until he went anti-vax.
1: I mean, he
0: was a big lib.
1: He sounds like he's gargling bleach.
0: He was a big.
1: He talked like he.
0: Yeah, I mean, you know, he had good intentions, I guess, for a while. But
1: yeah, but then
0: they kind of went batshit.
1: Ugh.
0: We do have a few minutes left here in the big show. Thanks for buying shit through the Amazon link.
1: Can Hunter beat the shit out of what's-his-face in a fight in RFK? How do you think it shakes out?
0: RFK is in really good shape.
1: Yeah, he is. You just got to pop him once, though, and maybe, jeez, man, maybe get some measles.
0: He's probably got that psycho strength, too.
1: Oh, my God, of course. Sprinkle that E. coli on him. Get it all over his face. He's gross.
5: As it relates to Donald Trump, fuck him.
1: Yeah. Thank you, Hunter. Go beat the shit out of that guy. Come on. You and Reacher. Come on. You can take it. I hate RFK. It's like when he starts talking, it just makes me feel like not good. I don't know.
6: On all the rest of us.
7: Well, it's mind boggling because you're operating in a system that doesn't believe that you should exist. And then you're saying to yourself, like, I guess I shouldn't. I'm not a psychologist or a psychiatrist, but it's crazy. So can we just gossip a little bit? Mm-hmm. Did you ever know anyone? Were there stories about him and call boys and hookers or any of that?
6: No. I mean, look, I'm just enough people that I've been around. It's just that it was kind of like accepted.
7: Yeah.
6: Yeah. By the way, it's not just, look.
7: Who else?
6: Yeah, no, I'm not going to, like.
7: Who else?
6: I'm already in enough lawsuits, Don.
7: Allegedly.
6: Allegedly.
7: Who else?
6: Allegedly, who else? I'm not going to do this.
7: Can you give me initials?
6: You give me. You know as well as I do. I mean,
0: this is Don Lemon trying to get him to talk about who's closeted gay.
1: I tell you what, where was this Biden in that election? Where was this Biden? The Biden we had running fucking sucked. It was so shitty. I mean, God, this Hunter guy is.
7: Can you give me initials?
6: You give me. You know as well as I do. I mean, are you asking me if Josh Hawley's gay?
7: Yes.
6: Are you asking me if Stephen Miller's gay?
7: Yes.
6: Yeah. I don't know.
7: You know,
6: I really don't know.
7: Okay, let me tell you this.
6: Are you asking me if Speaker Johnson's gay?
0: He's telling us, by the way. He's not telling us by asking about this.
1: This guy is such a good candidate. I just, God.
6: You know, I really don't know.
7: Okay, let me tell you this.
6: Are you asking me if Speaker Johnson's gay?
7: Yeah.
6: Okay, I personally don't know. Yeah.
7: Let me give
6: another minute and I come up with six more names.
1: It's weird to even somebody bring up the question, is Mike Johnson gay? I would say that's not applicable to me. I don't understand. Mike Johnson's like a pile of jello, like without sexual organs, kind of like a Muppet that didn't make the cut. You know what I mean? Just like a nothing burger. What do you mean? Is he gay? That's the stupidest question I've ever heard. He didn't have the personality to fuck anything or anybody. What are you talking about? It's Mike Johnson.
8: Whenever you talk about Trump, sometimes you explain this like nightmare scenario that revolves around a Vance presidency.
9: Yes.
8: What about J.D. Vance being in power scares you so much?
9: If Trump doesn't have an ideological core, then Vance really doesn't. Because Vance is a chameleon. That's not his real name for openers. Never had a real job. These are all sinecures given to him by Peter Thiel. 6 years ago, he's a never-Trumper. Now he's a national conservative, national populist. And so we don't even really know who he is. I mean, to me, this is basically a Manchurian candidate. This is a shell. And who is the power behind him? It's the oligarchs. It's the little tech oligarchs in bed with the CIA, you know, especially at this fever pitch with AI. I think that's really dangerous. So to me, him being president is just a worst scenario in my mind.
0: Yes, he didn't bring up the brown children.
1: Right. That
0: which
1: was
0: is
1: Nick
0: the
1: Clinton's,
0: real reason.
1: Right. Yeah.
0: Yeah. This is Nick talking to Hunter still.
9: Oh, to me, him being president is just a worst scenario in my mind.
8: For the uninformed viewer, what is the Palantir J.D. Vance connection?
9: Well, Palantir was founded by Peter Thiel, and Peter Thiel is very close with David Sachs. J.D. Vance was given his first job in Silicon Valley by Thiel. Thiel hooked him up with it. You know, the CEO of that company said it was a personal favor to Thiel that I hired him. And then Thiel got him all his jobs at at these various venture capital firms, including his own, and then funding J.D. Vance's venture capital firm. Peter Thiel gave $15 million to Vance when he ran for Senate in Ohio in 22. Peter Thiel secured President Trump's endorsement for him in 22.
0: He knows all this shit the top of his head.
1: Why are you such a Nazi?
0: He doesn't have any notes. Yeah, I mean... Yeah.
1: Imagine not if you weren't a Nazi for a second, what you would be capable
0: of. If he used the power for good. Yeah,
9: in 22, Peter Thiel secured President Trump's endorsement for him in 22, which basically got him the nomination and the seat. So, I mean, as far as anybody's concerned, Vance owes his entire political career to Peter Thiel, who derives his fortune from Palantir.
10: And now he's a Catholic like you and me.
9: Well, he's a convert, so, you know.
10: Beware the convert.
8: Yeah.
1: Whatever
8: you talk about.
1: Hey, listen, Hunter, you're joking around with him now. It's like you're getting into this, like, what are you, you know, shit, I forgot what I was going to say. That's crazy. Fucking Nick Quintain.
0: They were buddies. They had a good time together, it seems.
1: Let him have a few jokes.
0: Had some disputes, but they seemed to get along.
1: Well, he's a Nazi. You can't let him. Come on.
0: We got to get out of here. Thanks for listening, everybody. Let's do it again Wednesday, shall we? At the usual time, usual place. 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
1: Paul McCormick is very funny. 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
0: Have a great couple of days, everybody. We will see you on Wednesday. Bye-bye.
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0: What do you have to lose by trying something new like Trump? What the hell do you have to lose? You have to lose. You have to lose.
1: Mr. Trump is so stupid. My God, my God.
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0: But you know what? 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
7: Good and happy Wednesday, everybody. We didn't do a show Monday. My fault. Sorry. It's been a really interesting work week for me. Busy as crazy. But those listening may not realize we have other jobs. We're not like raking in the dough from this venture. We do make some money off of our crabdiving.com/Amazon link, though. Use that link every time you go to buy shit from Amazon. We get a wee little commission. Doesn't cost you fuck. But my survival job, my day job, whatever you want to call it, a little rough this week. Anyway, thanks for joining us. However the hell you're listening, wherever you're listening, we appreciate the hell out of it. Got shit ton to talk about. And we are excited as fuck to be with you again. Join us on our social media during the show if you want. We're at Crab Diving on X. Still hanging in on Elon's little fuck fest over there. The little Daily Stormer light
0: Nine.
7: That he's got going where you can snuggle with the Nazis.
0: Ugh,
7: and download some kid porn.
0: Oh, yeah. Thank
7: that,
0: you,
7: that
0: Grok.
7: That Grok invents. Yeah.
0: Grok. So, why do you do that? Like, why? Claude doesn't do that, right?
7: Claude does not do that.
0: Then why? So why
7: believe.
0: Does Grok do it?
8: Well, Ryan, it's freedom. It's,
0: oh, okay.
8: It's freedom.
0: Is that a white
8: it's not
0: guy?
8: A, it's not a real eight-year-old. That
0: is that a white guy from South Africa explaining freedom to me? Is that what I'm hearing?
8: Yeah, yeah, yeah.
0: Oh, that's weird. Then isn't that a red flag for anybody?
7: We have, oh, gross. I just saw something on X, video of Pete Hegseth wiping his nose and then running his hand through his hair.
0: Oh, that's how he does that, that hairdo of his. That guy's, you know,
7: oh, they think it's Coke. The clip from Hegseth's August remarks spread quickly, viewers spotting his fidgeting and interpreting gestures as possible stimulant use. Hegseth joked about the heat, saying as a Norwegian from Minnesota, "I sweat like a son of a bitch in South Carolina's August conditions."
0: Shut up, man bun. Or
7: critics, including a veteran and a person in cocaine recovery, called the behavior suspicious and unfit for leading the military.
0: I love these experts. Why does it have to be in recovery person? Can it just be a
7: Well, this person said, I had a cocaine problem. I am 22 years in recovery. Pete Hegseth is high as fuck. I remember that fidgeting, that sweating, all of it. He needs to be drug tested.
0: Well, wait. Hey, in recovery, you're not fighting Iran, though. Maybe he needs it.
7: Neither's he.
0: Hey, listen, that's true. Doing? I don't know. He's missing his television show, is what I think. Can we get Hunter Biden to comment on that or something? Where's that? Where's the...
7: Hunter's in the doghouse right now a little bit, though.
0: No, what? Fuck yeah. Me. What did he say?
7: We put Hunter in the... You know who one of his buds is? And he just had a kind of... mutual stroke fest with
0: jeez
7: on this other person's podcast.
0: Okay, shit. Well, was it Nick?
7: No, not that bad.
0: Oh, Shane Vaughn? No, I'm just kidding. Not that bad.
7: Well, no, it is bad.
0: Bill Maher?
7: But I guess they've known each other for years and years and years. Oh. And even though they vehemently disagree on so much, they
0: oh,
7: are,
0: Benny Hill.
7: They are civil.
0: Oh, okay.
7: To each other.
0: Shit.
7: I'm not really sure what you're talking about.
0: Oh, fuck not. Fuck not. The demon guy. Demon hunter.
7: Tucker Carlson.
0: Tucker. Hey, go. Listen,
9: Hey, Reacher, go smack what's his face around a little bit, and he'll snap back in his. Oh, you know.
7: Surprise for you.
9: Yeah.
7: You may not know. Today, in fact, the 12th.
9: Oh, good.
7: Guess what is starting today?
9: Oh, the new Reacher
7: season
9: series.
7: Four.
9: Yeah. Oh, it's in the can?
7: It's out today.
9: Oh, he's not on set. Print out some flyers. Get running for something, please. Get Hunter back in line. Smack him around. Figure out what you guys are going to do. What are you running for?
7: Hunter, unfortunately, cozying up to Tucker.
9: I want Jack Reacher to run for Matt Gaetz's old spot. I think it's currently by Jimmy, fucking up Patronus.
7: Is he in our, he's from Panama City, right? So is
9: he's from Crestview.
7: I thought it was Panama City.
9: Just buy a house, Reacher. Buy a trailer somewhere in Pensacola and run. It doesn't matter.
7: Well, Crestview's north of Panama City, right?
9: Oh, yeah. Crestview is Crestview. And have fun. You know?
7: Thanks, everybody. Let's get to the old headline, Aronis, and then we'll get to my overflowing spreadsheet of bullshittery.
9: Yeah. I hope there's something I saw something in the news that pissed me off, and I hope we're covering it.
7: I do too.
9: Okay.
7: Over at the Commie Pinko Liberal Huff Post, the headline there saith, this is amazing.
9: Okay.
7: This story of Trump being spirited off of Air Force One.
9: Oh, my God.
7: In, a dumpster, it should be.
9: Oh, yes. Fuck this story.
7: Is this the one you were talking about?
9: No. Mine was actually different. A different species.
7: So apparently there is an alleged credible threat in Turkey. That the Iranians were going, we're going to try to shoot a missile at Fuckface's plane.
9: Okay.
7: At Air Force One.
9: Okay.
7: After he left Turkey or something, or, somewhere. We'll get to the source of that in a moment.
9: Yeah. And crab diving, I guarantee you will take the correct relevant angle on this as different from the mainstream dumb fucking media, please.
7: I don't know about that. Because the thing is, he left all those reporters.
9: Yeah, that's funny.
7: And cabinet members.
9: Wait.
7: On Air Force One.
9: Oh, shit.
7: I would be, if I was one of those reporters, I would never go again.
9: Steve Ducey, is Peter Ducey the son of Steve?
7: Peter's the son, yeah.
9: Peter Ducey, left on there, left for dead. That to me is, that's a hilarious part of this. Don't you feel like bitches? You're the bait. Air Force One is the bait.
7: They were the bait, yeah. So, high altitude abandonment, says the headline over at the HuffPo.
9: Yay!
7: Three headlines. He left his own staff as bait, and the third one in red. Rubio didn't make the cut.
9: Hey, did you even know?
7: Well, they're claiming that he and Besant knew. I think that's a lie. I think there is no fucking way in hell.
9: Besant.
7: I think there's no way in hell either of those assholes would have stayed on that plane.
9: Oh, the producer of the Lego movies are coming for your ass.
7: I mean, if they're... Oh, God, you're prescient.
9: Oh, did they do a Lego movie? Already?
7: I had that... I had this planned. You missed rehearsals.
9: Oh, shit, I'm sorry. The stage manager filled me in on the blocking. Thank you, Shelby.
7: I have three stories, and the third one I have is going to be this.
9: Okay. I can't hear it.
7: Hey.
9: The stage manager's upset.
7: I didn't start it yet. I'm sorry. Okay. It starts off with the chorus, but I'm going to scoot forward a
9: wee bit.
7: Oh,
9: this is the Legos.
7: Yeah. Cater Force One, talk like a king to the one. Cater Force One.
9: Cater Force One.
7: Yeah.

0: boarded Air Force One for the photo op, made like a king, then he made the swap. And I don't know, you know, I know they don't have Legos like this. This is all AI,
1: no,
0: but
1: let me see.
0: I mean, it's pretty elaborate. Catering truck lifted him up real clean,
1: drove him across the tarmac like a meal. Oh, shit. When I was...
0: I was playing it. Go ahead.
1: When I was a kid, I had Legos in it. Yeah, I can make all that shit. I couldn't follow the directions very well, but I would make my own shit. I probably actually couldn't make that.

0: Yeah.
1: Shades, they thought it was them. Shades pulled tight, but the boss was already gone into the night.
0: When did you guys write this? It's like you knew about it before time.
1: These guys are...
0: They're very good.
1: They're very good. They can crank this shit out. Yeah, so... Yes.
0: Wow.
1: Yeah, they're alleging that Rubio and Besant knew.
0: Right. They didn't know.
1: I don't believe that.
0: I don't care if they leave them on there. I don't give a fuck. Just get a...
1: Because I don't believe that they would have stayed. If the threat was credible enough to literally haul his fat ass
0: retreat
1: off.
0: Retreat from Air Force One is not safe enough. Abandon Air Force One because it can't protect you from the Iranian missiles. It's Air Force Cunting One, motherfuckers. That's supposed to be the safest place for the president. The emperor has no clothes. We are fucked. Our secret security sucks. The Air Force One was, they retreated from Air Force One. You must be shitting me. God, I can't believe that. Harrison Ford would have never done that.
1: He did have his three musketeers with him, though.
0: Woo!
1: That also got secreted into the catering truck. Yeah.
0: Did they leave Baron and Melania behind, too? And
1: they don't go anywhere with him.
0: Ah, that's right. You big dumb fucking kid.
1: The first choice, of course.
0: Yes.
1: Natalie Harp.
0: Oh, yeah. I
1: have to have Natalie with me. I have to have Natalie with me.
0: Did they do a Lego version?
1: I have to look through memes.
0: Is that what you
1: call it?
0: And
1: pick AI movies while we're flying.
0: Changing the diaper.
1: President Trump made sure that Natalie Harp, his beloved personal aide, was securely by his side after he sneaked off Air Force One to travel in a decoy jet.
0: What the fuck?
1: He wasn't the decoy. The Air Force One.
0: Right, right. And still, till to me, is Air Force One is bullshit, I guess, guys. You had to retreat.
1: Hiding in a catering truck to escape the plane, which was packed with press and other members of the president's retinue.
0: You didn't leave any. Did they leave anybody from NPR on there?
1: Harp was among those secretly selected to accompany him on a military flight from the NATO summit in Turkey.
0: Run away!
1: The separate flight was due to what the administration called a credible assassination threat from Iran.
0: That's impossible. You're in Air Force One. It's impenetrable, right? That's what we were always sold. That bullshit bill of goods. You're
1: according
0: retreating.
1: To the Washington Post, Dan Scavino, White House Deputy Chief of Staff.
0: Nine!
1: Director of Oval Office Operations, Walt Nauda.
0: Oh, dude, you used to be the body man.
1: Right.
0: You're the body man.
1: With Harp. A few lower profile aides were also present, but other officials, such as Secretary of State Marco Rubio, were left behind on the jet given to Trump by the Qatari royal family. See, this is that Air Force One we were talking about. It's not... The previous Air Force One might have been good, might have been able to handle this. I don't know.
0: But the Iranians knew he was on that bullshit Qatari one, and Qatari said, hey, here's how it's vulnerable, Iranians, if you want to off this motherfucker, maybe.
1: So then, do you know where this credible threat came from?
0: The Legos? Oh, no, I don't know.
1: Who told us about it?
0: Oh, who told us about it? Barron read it online, didn't he? He told his dad.
1: Who would benefit from making Trump as uncomfortable and as afraid of Iranians as possible?
0: Oh, Putin, right? Absolutely. Not Vladimir Putin? Shit, who would? The oil companies? What do you mean?
1: It's Bibi. It's
0: I forgot
1: Israel.
0: About that guy. Oh, the Antichrist.
1: He's the one who's why we're in Iran.
0: Oh, yeah. Give it up for Bibi Netanyahu, the Antichrist, right? That's what some people say.
1: Bibi allegedly came from Iran, from the Israelis, that they said, oh, we've got a credible threat that... The Iranians are going to try to shoot you down.
0: Bibi, you fuckhead.
1: Do we believe this?
0: No.
1: Do we think Bibi is above lying to Trump about some shit like this so that Trump would join him again?
0: This motherfucker has children, and I repeat, fucking children, smoked while they are waiting in line to get bread. When they're starving children, he will fucking smoke their ass in a heartbeat. He doesn't give a fuck.
1: So there you go. That's the saga there in the headline over.
0: Secret Service sucks. You had to retreat from Air Force One. That is insane. And then that other guy, remember the event? Dude got 20 feet from Trump after going through, making it through secondary line. He didn't make it through.
1: He didn't get 20 feet from Trump.
0: Yeah, he did. He did not. Right. That was.
1: He was two floors away.
0: Then the other guy. was on the mini golf. Right. He was on the mini golf course with the sniper rifle and the windmill. Right. Down in Florida somewhere. Remember that one?
1: Yeah.
0: He was golfing, and the Secret Service like, oh, we don't need to check the sand traps or whatever you fucking do. What are you paid for, motherfuckers?
1: He was outside the fence.
0: Think about it. Air Force One has all that. Okay, he was outside the chain link fence, and then Air Force One, what, this Qatari Air Force One, does it have radar on it or any sort of shit that you could use to do something with? Like, you know, is there anything on that motherfucker? I'm just wondering. I mean, and then the contingency plan is to borrow a catering truck. Oh, that sounds safe. Clint Eastwood would never have done that. He was on Secret Service. So was Kevin Costner. Never would have happened.
1: We've got, those are your headlines over at the HuffPo. Let's see what is going on.
0: I would, if I was the president, I would seriously fire a motherfucker over that. I'm like, I pay you motherfuckers to keep me safe, and I'm hiding behind dinner rolls in some fucking catering truck. That is bullshit, dude. That's insane. It's like a bad Tom Clancy novel.
1: I'm just reading something about that Scaramucci said about Melania.
0: Scaramucci. Oh, is problems with her makeup or?
1: Scaramucci, who lasted one Scaramucci 11 days, revealed on the Daily Beast podcast that he had consistently maintained a positive relationship with Melania, sharing a good rapport. That connection seemed to irritate Trump, who displayed his true nature when Scaramucci and Melania were seated beside one another during a dinner in the White House's Blue Room. He said, "For some reason, I was sitting next to Melania, and he got pissed at me. He's a taller guy than me, and he looked over and looked down at me, and he's like, why are you sitting next to my wife? And I looked at him. I'm like, I have no idea. First of all, do you think I made the place cards? I have no idea why I'm sitting next to your wife."
0: Oh, my God.
1: He said, "I think it unnerves him when people have a good rapport with her."
0: Scaramucci, I could see you moving in on that.
1: I really can't imagine him being jealous, though.
0: Trump?
1: No.
0: He's a petty motherfucker. Of course he would, though.
1: But not because he loves her.
0: No, because Scaramucci has the nerve to sleep with the queen.
1: It'd be like if someone was scratching his dog.
0: Yeah, if Trump had a dog, we would be... He can't have a dog. None of these Republicans can have dogs.
1: Sorry, I got clickbaited by the thing on the side. I saw the name Scaramucci, and I was like, I got to click on that.
0: Is it true that when Chris Rock fired his security detail after they let Will Smith just beat the shit out of him on stage, he stood there and watched? Is it true that Trump hired them for their Secret Service, and this is why all these problems?
1: None of this is true.
0: God, guys, I mean, get your shit together.
1: First of all, Chris Rock did not have a security detail.
0: Right. No, which is that's fucking nuts. You're Chris Rock. Get the fuck out of here. Listen, this security force sucks. You guys fucking suck. Honestly.
1: Trump's trying to tell people that the plane he ended up on was a greater risk.
0: Well, it was, what does that mean? It was a military plane, at least. What the risk was is your guys had to throw a tablecloth over you. I don't know how they wheeled you out in a dinner cart that must have taken a few people. You know, you're shitting your pants in the catering van. I'm sure it's not bulletproof. Insecure, unsecure. What a joke. This fucking administration, their Secret Service fucking sucks. That's the story. That is the fucking story. Our president isn't safe, so they threw him a catering truck. That couldn't have been the contingency plan. Fuck these people. Oh, man, you're fired, guys. Get the fuck out of here.
1: Those are the Drudge Report headlines.
0: Let me ask you something.
1: Are different.
0: Okay, well, nobody so far has taken my angle, and that's the right angle. Let me ask you something. Say you're in charge of the Secret Service, and you got this new plane from Qatari, whatever. You know, you don't have any guns on it or anything. What's your plan if you have to abandon that on the runway? Do you have a plan to abandon that on the tarmac? You must. You probably would, right?
1: Well, I would assume they...
0: Okay.
1: I mean, normal presidencies would have plans.
0: Not this Secret Service. I'm talking about a Secret Service ran by you. Would you have had a contingency plan?
1: Me?
0: Yes.
1: Of course.
0: Would you have let that
1: several.
0: Guy... I mean, listen, this is the Secret Service who let the guy tap dance on the roof before he took shots into the crowd in Butler. I mean, they nearly got this guy fucking killed, man. I mean, these
1: yeah, unless they were in on it.
0: Right, right. Well, God, if you were in on it, you suck too. Jesus Christ.
1: No, they were in on the scam.
0: Oh.
1: So Trump could get his picture.
0: Oh, yeah, God.
1: And cut his ear with a razor blade, just like the old wrestlers used to do. My uncle used to do that
0: right.
1: shit.
0: But then what
1: he told me about that. He's like, he goes, you would hide a little X-Acto knife tip.
0: Oh yeah,
1: and,
0: the blade.
1: And they would bounce your head off of the corner bar or something, and then you would grab your head, be like, ow, ow, ow. Meanwhile, you would give yourself a little cut, and head wounds bleed like fuck.
0: Yeah.
1: So then the blood would come running down your face. You look like Paris Hilton. Ooh, too soon.
0: Damn, take a stage combat class.

0: that said,
1: oh God,
0: that said they're hoping that they're in Germany in 1939. Let's give them Paris 1789.
1: Okay. Shit.
0: That's a good meme, isn't
1: oh,
0: it?
1: Oh, yeah, yeah, yeah. That is.
0: Might be a call to violence, though, but.
1: No, because calls to violence these days are like, let's go storm the Capitol tomorrow morning at 2 p.m. Here's the event link. The person that owns Publix is driving everybody.
0: Drudge Report headline, Summer of Josh, it says.
1: Okay. Josh.
0: Kushner.
1: Who the fuck? Is that his brother
0: That's
1: or some
0: brother? Yeah.
1: Fuck
0: yeah.
1: This.
0: The billionaire brother.
1: I've had enough Kushners. We're at our limit.
0: Josh Kushner and Bob Iger got together.
1: Nine.
0: The former Disney guy.
1: Yeah, God. Former.
0: Former, I think.
1: Fuck nut. You're a fuck nut. You're working with the Nazis.
0: Bob Iger and Josh Kushner got together to buy the Lakers for $12.5 billion.
1: All the stars on that team should immediately quit and go play for somebody else. But all these owners are Nazis.
0: The businessmen were involved in the expansion process in Las Vegas, but in a stunning turn, they pivoted to make an aggressive offer to buy the Lakers from Mark Walter, who purchased a controlling interest in the team from the Buss family last year for a then-record franchise valuation of approximately $10 billion.
1: Can't LeBron just buy it from them? Can he? Is he still on the Lakers, right?
0: I don't think LeBron's got 12 bill.
1: Fuck, he built a school, man. He built 12 billion. What's that? That's like trying to imagine how much money that is, how big of a pile. I really can't. For some reason, I can't imagine that much money.
0: LeBron James has $1 billion.
1: Well, do a payment plan. Take the Lakers back from these Nazis. He'll beat the shit out of these guys. Fuck this. Fucking Josh Kushner. What the fuck? Just because Ivanka has to marry this dumb shit, we're saddled with that whole family.
0: There's a story today about Ivanka. I saw something like Ivanka said that I'm done with politics.
1: Nah, you were never in politics.
0: I'm done with politics.
1: You're grifting. You're a grifting, thieving, snake in the grass, money grubbing, oligarch, you know, evil little fucking princess to the Trump empire fucking bitch, Nazi. Did I leave anything out?
0: Oh, you could probably add more.
1: Oh, yeah.
0: Keep going.
1: Jeez, is there any other masses of land you want on this earth? Anything you want to own? Anything else?
0: So, those are your headlines. Record sports deal. Kushner.
1: God, I hate these people.
0: And
1: Kushner.
0: He's the one who started a hedge fund when he was like 24 Woo! Or something like that. And it did well, and now he's worth billions.
1: I got to tell you, these tech cunts, we got to be done with this.
0: Oh, my God, somebody... Caroline Leavitt, you know, is resigning.
1: Because you had
0: today.
1: That nasty kid.
0: But somebody just posted the story and said, Caroline Leavitt has resigned as the White House secretary, but they used a picture of Amy Schumer.
1: Machine gun bullets. Bah, bah, bah, bah, bah, bah. God, Caroline Leavitt, you were my, and I'm including Lady,
0: Gaga?
1: No, oh my God. I would vote for Lady Gaga.
0: And the Tramp?
1: Yeah. What's the Sarah Huckabee?
0: Huckabee?
1: Oh. This lady. Caroline Leavitt is the biggest
0: lady.
1: Nasty lady. What was her name in the character she played in that movie that was scary? All the women were enslaved by the men. God, I had to stop watching.
0: Handmaid's Tale?
1: Yeah. Who did she play in that?
0: Amy Schumer?
1: No. Sarah Huckabee was in it. We used to call her something, a character from that.
0: Oh, Aunt Lydia.
1: Aunt Lydia. That's right. And I'm including her. Caroline Leavitt was the worst fucking person it's ever been.
0: She's really gross, yeah.
1: She's so gross. The big fucking dumb cross you wear around your neck every time. You got those machine gun bullet lips. Blah, blah, blah, blah, blah.
0: Blah, blah, blah, blah, blah,
1: blah. Asshole.
0: Those are your headlines, everybody. Blah, blah, blah.
1: Your kid is going to grow up to be a dickhead.
0: Get to the election results. Couple of primaries yesterday. Let's go to my second home state, my beloved home, second home state, beloved.

0: of Wisconsin.
1: Right.
0: Where the DSA-ish candidate did not win. And I think, once again, if this tells us anything, it's that polls are bullshit.
1: It was close, right?
0: It was close, but the polls had her up by a lot.
1: A lot. But didn't that their former governor come in there and endorse the dude Crowley like last minute?
0: Who?
1: Tony Evers. He gave this Crowley, the guy that won the primary, last minute endorsement.
0: Yeah. And but Bernie, AOC, you know, I think they kind of stayed out of it. She wasn't a great candidate. She's, you know, she can stay in the legislature there. We like her.
1: I think she called the cops on a anti-Israel protest somewhere for some fucking reason. There's some weird story about that. Mehdi Hasan was talking to her.
0: She's had some troubling tweets and shit, and not like 15, 20 years ago, like last year, you know, or a year ago or whatever. And when, you know, a couple of Republicans, super PACs, were backing her.
1: Yeah, because they
0: wanted her to win because they figured that was their best choice for their scumbag MAGA dipshit.
1: Who's that? Mike Lindell's running against
0: to
1: her?
0: Win.
1: Okay.
0: And
1: it's Wisconsin.
0: And that he will now have to go up against the
1: white guy.
0: The guy, huh?
1: William Crowley White.
0: No.
1: Oh, he's not. Okay. Shit, I just listened on NPR, but I just assumed you know.
0: Yeah, I don't think he is.
1: Okay.
0: In fact, I know he's not.
1: He's a moderate.
0: Well, no. I mean, that's the thing is, you know, you listen to a lot of his policies and it's kind of the same shit. It's just that not totally, you know, he does the I want to work with everybody kind of thing.
1: Oh, God damn it. I don't. Nobody wants to work with. Have you seen everybody? Have you seen everybody? That's a bullshit. Bullshit. Just get the W. It's the governor's race. This shit doesn't.
0: But he
1: matter.
0: Said we're. He wants to make life affordable, strengthen schools, good paying jobs.
1: Okay.
0: You know all the blah blah.
1: You better.
0: David Crowley. He was the seventh executive of Milwaukee County. That's the, you know, county commissioner or whatever, the head dude. Member of the Democratic Party, served in the Wisconsin State Assembly, which represented part of West Milwaukee.
1: Okay. Is that the Laverne and Shirley section?
0: But the polls had her up, way up.
1: Did she say that she wanted to cancel Thanksgiving or something?
0: She did, in a way.
1: Whatever.
0: Say something like that. She was like, and then I saw her interviewed recently and they asked her about that and you know, she used the word evolved. Like,
1: I hate that.
0: You know, my opinion has evolved. But she said, I'm a chef.
1: I would never get
0: it. You know, it was one of those politician-y answers. Like, instead of saying, do you think that do you stick by what you said before that Thanksgiving should be canceled? And the instant answer should be no. It was, you know, I was being hyperbolic. It was stupid.
1: No,
0: I don't think that.
1: No, she said, not. Oh, I'm sorry.
0: She said, I am a chef.
1: God, what does that mean?
0: And I'm all about bringing people together around the table.
1: No, you guys are co-kids too. Like.
0: And some of my best experiences as a chef have been on Thanksgiving.
1: That's a lie.
0: So, you know, I mean, it's just it was just one of those politician-y answers that are so annoying.
1: Yeah, and anybody who's a chef, they would never, anybody who works in the restaurant industry would never say Thanksgiving was their favorite holiday. They probably want to burn Thanksgiving to the ground because they work their fucking ass off on Thanksgiving. Everybody's eating, they're cooking, right?
0: Yeah.
1: And she didn't mean it. I would say, no, I mean, not really, but I don't think we should celebrate, you know, a bunch of white people smallpox.
0: She did say it has troubling history.
1: God, that's so boring, though, chef. I mean, why don't you say something like a little bit more visceral? Chefs are psychos, man. The chefs I know, they're fucking psychotic.
0: Assholes, many of them.
1: Yeah, I mean, they because they're under the gun all the time, and they're yelling at people all the time. I mean, it's they hate Thanksgiving. I guarantee fucking to you. They hate Thanksgiving. They hate Valentine's Day. They hate Easter Sunday. They hate Mother's Day. What's another one in the restaurant industry they make a lot of money at, but it's a nightmare? Well, the bar, God, Jesus Christ, St. Patrick's
0: Football
1: Day.
0: Football games. Yeah.
1: St. Right Patty's Day. It's like all the...
0: For bars.
1: The amateurs come out.
0: Yeah, he won by not that much.
1: Yeah.
0: But he did win. He won by 0.5%.
1: You better win the big one, dude.
0: $315,278 for him, $311,495. So only 4,000 vote difference.
1: Jeez.
0: With 99 point something something in.
1: But this is the governorship, right?
0: This is the governorship.
1: They don't pass legislation.
0: Well, and that was what a lot of people were saying. Like, if this had been, a lot of the even big lefty pundits have been saying, even if she had been up for Senate, or like Mamdani, not Mamdani, Abdul.
1: Abdul Syed.
0: Although Abdul does have executive experience, but she doesn't, except for being a chef. You know what I mean?
1: Well,
0: I mean,
1: yeah,
0: she doesn't
1: have
0: any governmental executive experience. And that they would have felt comfortable with her in a representative role, but in a executive role that big, especially when they're doing so well in Wisconsin of digging, of excising the MAGA cancer,
1: right,
0: the
1: right.
0: Republican cancer in that state that took over and gerrymandered the fuck out of it.
1: Yeah.
0: They undid that finally. They were able to do that. And now all of a sudden Democrats are winning. Go figure.
1: Yeah.
0: They got back to Supreme Court. That was huge. Huge.
1: Elon did that, right?
0: Elon helped that by because everybody hates him. Yeah.
1: He got a horrible personality, dude. Jeez.
0: And that she might have been troublesome as an ineffective executive that the Republicans would pounce on.
1: No. I
0: because the Republicans still have the legislature. They're chipping away. Yeah, they're chipping away at it.
1: Shit.
0: But they think with Crowley, hopefully he'll be better and that they'll be able to in 2 years or whenever the next election is for state legislature, they'll be able to take over.
1: They better
0: than have the trifecta. The
1: you better
0: the
1: be
0: governors,
1: right.
0: The Supreme Court and the legislature.
1: Tony, you better be right, motherfucker. If you pick the wrong one, the Democrats should be you should be dead to the Democrats if you pick the wrong one. You better back the right one.
0: So there you go. I don't know that necessarily. Some of the headlines are like the Democratic establishment. I don't think this was that type of fight. I don't feel like it was. We hate her because she's a democratic socialist, which is, I mean, you know what Schumer and Hakeem.
1: Isn't this about the fact that the people that's a close election and the people that will decide it are a bunch of fucking independent cheesemakers, cheeseheads in Wisconsin?
0: Yeah. I mean, it's still, there's still a fuck ton of people that don't live in Madison and Milwaukee and Green Bay. I lived among them. In wee little Baraboo, Wisconsin. And
1: yeah.
0: And they are very conservative, very, you know, some of them are a little on the racist side.
1: Well, stay out of the woods, dickhead, and let the adults run the country. Why do you have to be into politics? Can't you be racist and just enjoy all the nice socialism at the same time?
0: But I think she, you know, I think it's probably for the best that she didn't. She didn't win. We'll see. TBD. But
1: I heard her on Media Sun, and I thought she sucked on the interviews. I thought she wasn't very good.
0: Not the best candidate.
1: No. But does Wisconsin really warrant a governor?
0: What are you talking about? There's millions of people in Wisconsin.
1: In Alaska.
0: Really?
1: They don't even the Alaska governor doesn't work the whole year. You're telling me we needed a governor in Alaska. We don't need a full-time governor in Alaska. They don't have one. We sure as shit don't need one in Dakota, Wyoming, South Dakota, North Dakota. They don't need a full-time governor. I'm just saying, it's like, well, you got big cities. That guy.
0: 6 million people in Wisconsin.
1: That's it?
0: What do you mean that's it?
1: Well, I mean, if you're a governor, I mean, you got a spreadsheet, keep track of everybody. Do they have to work year-round there?
0: Yeah.
1: You don't in Alaska? I don't know. I don't even understand how it's
0: 700,000 people in Alaska. One-tenth
1: right.
0: of what is in Wisconsin.
1: Okay, okay. Well, shit. I mean, you know, they just keep the cheese flowing. Right?
0: The, let's see. Make me defend my second home state here.
1: I'm not saying defend it. I'm just saying that they need a whole governor. Like, if you were a governor, I bet you could govern Wisconsin.
0: It's America's Dairyland.
1: Yeah, yeah, but you
0: somebody's got to watch the cows.
1: Nah, these fucking people that run for executive offices. I think sometimes, not, you know, you could have somebody, a really good coordinator person, handle Wisconsin, North Dakota, South Dakota, throw in Minnesota, handle that all 40-hour work week. Can I count on your vote? The cow's boat?
0: I love that last cow.
1: Yeah.
0: The real deep voice.
1: There was. Are you going to cover the sad result in the election? Not, I don't know.
0: Yeah, that was the first election.
1: The sad one, though.
0: Yeah. We can move on to, well, let's go to Minnesota, of course.
1: I mean, shit, man. God damn it, Minnesota.
0: Mike Lindell has still refused to concede.
1: Hell yeah!
0: Because he's saying there are some inconsistencies. We were up in all the polls. The polls had us 7 points up just a few days ago.
1: Hey, Hunter, I think you need to intervene. I mean, you're... is Mike Lindell still on crack?
0: I don't think so. I mean, I think it's just permanent damage.
1: Oh, okay, okay. Hunter, go talk to him.
2: Here's the next report, everybody. Hold on. We just gained 5,000 votes.
0: Oh, this was in the middle of the night when he was when they were still reporting, and he was doing this bullshit where he's like, "Whoa, we just a whole bunch of votes just came in, and there were 30,000 votes, and they said I only got 6,000."
1: Yeah. Hey, Mike, because you've had to cut back on expenses at the MyPillow factory, are you shaving up the foam in a different shape? Are they still as good as they used to be, is my question.
0: Wait, when were they good?
1: Well, I don't know. I mean, it's just, I don't know. I'm just wondering. Well, he's selling off. Right. That's what I mean. Like, but this, when
0: I just threw the crab diving, one of the crab diving,
1: feel that. That feels
0: my pillows.
1: This feels like...
0: From friend of the show, Michael James Benson.
1: Oh, Benson, that's right, got us this. But this feels like...
0: You got one, too.
1: Yeah, instant mashed potatoes that need, like, a little more water or something. They're lumpy. I'm sorry,
0: it's a lot of water.
1: that clip you just played?
0: A lot more mashing, too. I thought when that lawyer said lumpy pillows that he was just really trying to you know, poke Lindell, which he did, and it worked. But... When Benson ordered those pillows, and remember they came, it was all deflated, and it was like, you know, those Temu couches that are all smashed up, and you open a box, and it explodes into a giant couch.
1: That's amazing.
0: I thought it was going to be like that, or one of those mattresses that's rolled up, you know?
1: Yeah, yeah.
0: And it did fluff up, and we did throw it in the dryer, like it said we should, or whatever, with... Is supposed to do.
1: Yes.
0: But it's lumpy.
1: Mike.
0: I'm just very lumpy.
1: Your pillows are lumpy and you lost, dude. I mean, what's next? Crack, right? It has to be crack.
0: It's a good propping pillow, but it's
1: it's good to prop up on, not to put your fucking
0: head
1: on.
0: If you put your face on it, it just feels...
1: It hurts.
0: It feels lumpy.
1: Yeah, it's not comfortable.
0: Here we go.
3: In favor 3 days ago by 9 points. This is mathematically, it looks impossible. But they're not all the votes are in yet, but we've just seen a 36,000 vote dump, and we got 6,000. It just, the number, the climb that Lisa was in doesn't make sense. It went like this. So we're going to look at that, and we'll let you know in the next 2 days what's going to happen.
0: He's just saying, you know, we're just going to look at this. It's like, well, of course I'm not going to concede. Yeah, like,
1: you
0: of course.
1: Lost.
0: How unreasonable. And he lost by 11 points. It wasn't even close.
1: Not 11 votes. 11 points.
0: Percent.
1: That's outside the margin of error, right? Even if you're mentally deranged from sleeping on that lumpy-ass pillow your whole life.
0: Yeah.
1: God, dude. Shit. See, if Mike Lindell can be the governor,

0: of Minnesota, Shelby could. I mean, you got to be kidding me. How many votes did he get to lose in the primary? Does it say? I mean, he must have got at least 100,000, right? Or
1: Lindell, he got 30% of the vote. I mean, he did.
0: That's a lot.
1: Of the Republican vote.
0: God, obviously. Still, that's a lot. That's like Candace Taylor. How many votes did she get in Georgia?
1: Eight or nine.
0: Yeah, no, she got like
1: 3%. She got.
0: Well, she's around 100,000 or something, right?
1: In her most recent, I don't remember, but
0: this voting thing we
1: well,
0: do.
1: She's running again right now.
0: Oh, come
1: for
0: on,
1: for Congress, right?
0: Right. Is Ted Cruz running for president? Have we heard anything yet?
1: He's going to run for president.
0: Oh,
1: sure.
0: My God. I really think
1: so. Is Tucker, by the way? Obviously, he just put out like what he thinks is a 5-point plan to
0: shut up
1: to
0: Tucker.
1: Restore the country.
0: You know, fucking put your sleeveless flannel on and have a
1: I'm just asking questions.
0: Oh,
1: that's
0: God.
1: All. Right.
0: Jesus, you sound like you're on acid.
2: If you're not
0: speak.
2: Looking at all the things that are on X and social media about a particular doctor who is in charge of our healthcare crisis and the alarming rates of a particular preventative, very loosely used word, and what would happen to the mortality of the unborn, preborn miscarriage rates. If you use the prevention injection, 80-something percent to terminate the pregnancy without the mother's knowledge.
0: Wah.
1: I don't
0: shut up.
1: Find that accurate, by the way, but
0: I was like, what boring part of Steel Magnolias is this from? Shit, man. Who would she play?
1: So that's Candace. She's running for Congress. Christian Georgian. Jesus, guns, and babies.
0: Yay! What, who did you play? Were you in theater, Candace? Did you play anybody in Steel Magnolias?
1: What she is would... this? TikTok censored me 60 seconds after posting this.
0: Thank you, TikTok.
2: Islam is a huge threat to America. I made that post, just the words,
1: post.
2: A few days ago. And
1: it had 9 syllables in it.
0: Is this actually...
1: Post.
0: Is Lindsey Graham not dead? Is this Lindsey Graham?
1: Oh, he might have transitioned.
2: I made that post, just the words, a few days ago, and it had thousands of interactions, many from people who are Americans, but they're not acting like Americans. They're not only supporting the right for Islam to exist here, they're defending
1: the right. The rot
0: the
1: for,
0: rot.
1: For people to defend Islam here.
0: Can we have somebody defend our alphabet in the words that she's saying?
2: For Islam to exist here, they're defending.
1: What's wrong with... They should be defending Muslims' right to exist here.
0: Yeah,
2: Islam
0: people,
2: to exist
0: right?
2: here. They're defending this radical, satanic, praying belief system that... non-believers would be murdered. Where's the freedom in murder?
1: Oh, for God's sake. Can't, if you read your book, you idiot.
0: You can't. I mean...
1: Read your goat herder's manual from the Iron Age and find the story of where your angry war god tells... his beloved followers to go into the next town and kill everybody, man, woman, and child. He got pissed at what, Lot or whatever it was?
0: Oh, yeah, Lot.
1: Turned a whole city into salt or some shit. I mean, fuck you, you asshole.
0: Hey, I have a question. When you hear someone pronounce like what did she say?
1: Rot.
0: Well, it was just
1: you have a rot to do that?
0: Right. And some word with ing on the end, right? And she pronounced the final G.
1: Okay.
0: how do I say this? People that aren't stupid as fuck don't do that. Does that make sense? I don't hear a lot of smart people say the final G.
2: Where's the freedom for an innocent person, an innocent Christian who believes in Jesus Christ?
1: Christ.
2: When other people pray that they will be murdered just because they don't believe in what they believe in. There's no freedom in that. Islam has no place here. It's a radical, demonic belief system.
1: And we know that Christians are, there's nothing violent about Christians, right?
0: That's true.
1: It's the religion of love and openness.
0: And rape.
1: And helping the neighbor and welcoming the immigrant and the stranger and stuff like that, right?
0: That's right. Hey, listen, if I was Islamic and I heard this, I'd be like, yeah, okay, pray all day that, no, I'm praying that, what is he saying? People of Islam are praying that white people get murdered or Christian people get murdered?
1: Yeah, they pray that.
0: They pray? That's not true, Candice. But let's say they were. That's praying. Praying doesn't do jack shit for either religion, religion.
1: If you don't believe in their religion, why would you care about that?
0: People saying things to themselves doesn't fucking matter.
1: And let's go interview some Trump supporters about what they feel should happen to undocumented immigrants.
0: Why should put them to death?
1: Asmongold, cockroach. And we've talked about him. He's one of the top streamers.
0: Yeah.
1: I used to watch him and I used to kind of like him when he was doing gaming shit. But then he just started spiraling more and more down this incel
0: spiraling
1: maggot fuckhole. And now he just got himself banned for 14 days off of Twitch.
0: No, you loser.
1: Because he was saying that, you know, the thing in Morocco and Spain when they the Moroccans invaded the Ceuta or Ceuta, whatever the fuck the name of the place. I think it's Ceuta.
0: Candace, how do you pronounce that?
1: Which is a Spanish territory
0: Ceuta.
1: In Africa that's in Morocco, basically. And it's not like they swam across the Gibraltar Strait, you know.
0: But still, fuck that. There's sharks in that motherfucker.
1: And now they put up bigger barriers in the water.
0: So you swim all the way across and have to go back?
1: But this was some bullshit. It was some bullshit, and it was 100% on the Moroccans, because the Moroccans are assholes, the government there. Yeah. And they were the ones that were just like, hey, guys, it's open season in Spain after this new, they're reading some loophole in the law or something. And that the feeling is that they stirred up all these people.
0: Yeah.
1: Tens of thousands of them to go and go nuts. Meanwhile, by the way, the maggots are still saying, they're still there going door to door raping people.
0: God.
1: And shit like that. Most of them left.
0: Yeah.
1: Most of them turned around. We're like, this is bullshit. There's nothing here for us. And have turned around and gone back to Morocco.
0: You know what?
1: And these door-to-door rapes weren't happening.
0: Shit.
1: Is
0: that what they're calling them?
1: They were saying, they're breaking windows. They're ruining people's businesses. They're blah, blah, blah, blah, blah, blah, blah. And it just was not happening. There might have been an incident or something like that.
0: Right. But door-to-door raping sounds like a Republican thing,
1: in typical
0: honestly.
1: Republican fashion, one thing happens and they say, oh, all of them. One guy broke a window into business. Oh, those rampaging Muslims. All of them, all 20,000 of them, were raping all the white women in Spain.
0: If we know where the root of that problem is, right, it's the Moroccan government, right? If I'm the president of America, this fucking place, and I got all these toys and shit, I'm going to stop it. I'm going over to Morocco and say, stop this bullshit. And I'm bringing some of this fucking military we have, and I'm going to say, do not do this anymore. And they would stop, right? It's Morocco.
1: Well, it's not our fight.
0: No, but it's people.
1: It's Spain's fight. And,
0: well, I mean, shit.
1: They can handle it. They did handle it.
0: Oh, they handled it?
1: Most of them went back.
0: Right.
1: And unlike us, they didn't start summarily executing them on the streets.
0: Oh, yeah, yeah.
1: But anyway, back to Asmongold, which brought me here. He said that what they should have done was that they were coming across and some of them had children and they were using the children as human shields. Well, nobody's shooting at them.
0: Right.
1: They weren't. They were bringing their children with them to what they thought was a better life. Some of them, right?
0: Yeah.
1: And he's like, you look at these crowds. They're primarily military aged Muslim men. And he says, I think, you know, these people are invading. They're attacking everybody. They should just start shooting them.
0: Dude, and that's crazy.
1: And somebody said, well, you know, when you can't, they're kids. Some of them are kids. And he said, I don't care. Some, you just got to shoot the kids, too.
0: You don't care?
1: Shoot the kids, too, he said. And Twitch banned him.
0: Yeah. I mean, who's the biggest streamer that's a lefty?
1: Hassan.
0: Oh, Hassan, go beat up this guy. Go, what the fuck? What the fuck? I'm tired of this shit, this violent rhetoric from these dumb fucking idiots. Go shoot the kids.
3: Always. This is emotional blackmail, right? Well, you can't shoot these people. They have kids with them. Well, then don't bring your kids. If you don't want to get shot, then don't bring your fucking kids.
0: Fuck you, motherfucker. You fucking coward pussy. Are you the same kind of guy that's like, who's that Republican that busted his two-year-old's collarbone? I'm tired of these dumbass fucking GOP loads just wanting to kill. You want to kill kids immediately after they're born. The only kids you love are fetuses, right? Is that true?
1: Who? Not Esmond Gold.
0: In general, though, right? I mean, god damn. You make that journey. You swim across whatever they are and go do it. You couldn't. And these people that complain about illegal, air quotes, immigration into this, you make the journey those people make. You couldn't do it. Most of these fat-ass white maggots would die. You would die in the final stretch when you're climbing the mountains, climbing a jungle mountain all over the fucking place. There's, like, dead bodies there because people just die on the way. It is, you wouldn't be able to do it.
1: And then he doubled down. He put out a video on YouTube saying, I apologize for nothing. I think these borders should be defended like this when it's being invaded. I'm not sorry. Sometimes I do communicate in a way that's harsh. People can say I am mean, but they're not saying I'm wrong. On speaking my mind, it's probably not going to stop, but I am going to try to tone it down because I don't want to make this an issue with Twitch all the time.
0: you're a loser. Who? What? Asmund Gold, dickhead. What? Well,
1: he lives in Texas in a dilapidated. He's a multi millionaire.
0: Oh yes.
1: He lives in his mom's old dilapidated house. She passed a couple of years ago, and that's when he really went nuts. It was after his mom died. He was kind of her caretaker. But he's called the Roach King, and he uses it proudly because he doesn't bathe. He used to, on his wall next to his bed, yes, there used to be streaks of blood.
0: Okay.
1: Because he would rub his gums.
0: Oh my God.
1: And just put his fingerprints on the wall of the blood coming God. From his teeth.
0: You're so stupid.
1: Which
0: Asmund
1: he
0: Gold.
1: Has since fixed with his millions.
0: Oh God.
1: But he never leaves. He's like an agoraphobic.
0: Thank you. Thank you for that. Thank you for that. That
1: like never leaves his house.
0: That is that's nice of you because you're an asshole, right? That's a kindness.
1: Yeah. So he's turned into just a monster of a human being.
0: Yeah. Shoot the kids.
1: I actually watched Hassan reacting to the second video of him saying, I apologize for nothing, you know, and they were just talking, Hassan and his guests were talking about how just what a monster this guy is. And he calls these migrants animals. They're all animals. And they're violent animals. We should kill them.
0: Okay.
1: It's like, you're the animal, you piece of shit. You're the violent animal.
0: Right, right. Jesus was totally for that. I mean, come on.
1: I don't think he's Jesus-y. He's not. Okay. That's the one thing. He's not Jesus-y.
0: Well, you're one to make sense though.
1: He's an incel king. He's probably an atheist. He's an incel king.
0: Are you friends with Nick?
1: He is friends with Nick. And
0: of
1: in
0: course.
1: Fact, Nick defended him recently, and he thanked Nick for defending.
0: Oh, it's the love fest. Shit.
1: Oh, that's right here.
3: Okay, let me see it.
4: Austin Burrick percent $20. Quiet before too many people here. We all actually know Asmund Gold is terrible optics, right? Mm-hmm. The mess and grease is too much.
5: I like him. He's one of the biggest streamers around. Mm-hmm. So I like him. He's our warlock. You ever see Live Free and Die Hard? You ever see that movie with Justin Long and Bruce Willis?
3: Yep.
5: Where?
1: No, it's a piece of shit. But anyway,
0: Bruce Willis would not agree with you on any fucking level.
1: Yeah, so then, you know, Asmund Gold, he almost gets naked and jerks off to the fact that Nick thanks, Nick. I appreciate it. It's just common sense. He paints himself as like this common sense logic warrior, Asmongold.
0: Oh, I thought you were going to say what he paints himself in.
1: Which is just disgusting that he, you know, we're all stupid if we don't like what he says, because we just don't understand, you know, we don't, we're thinking with our emotions, and he's thinking, you know, just pure logically.
0: I can do both, dickhead. And, my thought here is, it's like, to me, the overall issue with this is what happened to us in our culture? I mean, why is, how, this guy has trillion and billions of followers, a lot of fans.
1: 30,000-40,000 every stream.
0: Every show, 34,000. It's not even a show. He just streams his ass playing fucking video games. That, our culture is in trouble. We are spiraling. We are in a cultural disaster. A cultural, what's the word? Apocalypse. We are at the end of it. We're in a black hole of fuckitude. I mean, he gets how many people watch him stream? 34,000?
1: 30,000, 40,000.
0: If I was Alex Jones and I had enough money, I could just break studio equipment whenever I got pissed off. I would kick my mic stand across the 34,000. Listen to this dickhead. Fuck him. Fuck that. Send Reacher. Fuck this. God damn it. Swimming in New Smyrna Beach.
1: Yeah, 30,000 to 40,000 concurrent viewers when actively streaming.
0: God, there are people
1: on YouTube.
0: Yeah.
1: He's God.
0: God damn. This culture of ours, we celebrate the least common denominator.
1: He's got 4.6 million followers.
0: I just threw up all over the place. Soundboard's ruined. Sorry. That sucks. 3 or 4 million?
1: It's 4.6 million followers. Okay.
0: Good job. Where did you study? Juilliard, or are you just some dickhead everybody likes for no fucking reason? God, can you imagine there's kids out there crying because they can't get a scene right at the cherry orchard, and this dickhead plays Minecraft, and everybody watches. 34,000 people love it.
1: His net worth is estimated to be up to $24 million. His wealth comes from massive multi-platform streaming activity on Twitch and Kick, high-performing YouTube channels, and co-ownership stakes in organizations like OTK and StarForge Systems. StarForge Systems is they build PCs.
0: Okay.
1: You can custom order your own PCs. Then One True King is OTK. That's it's a group of streamers that banded together to make a influencer network, I guess.
0: No, call it. That's wrong. His popularity came from the fact that everyone is stupid as shit, and there's something going on with people. Now I'm going to start sounding like a conspiracy theorist. Like maybe unbundling all those vaccines will help. I'm just kidding.
1: And a couple of the OTK founders with him have already been kicked out for like rapey shit.
0: Oh wow, that's shocking, Pat. I can't believe that happened.
1: Hard to believe, huh?
0: You got kicked off of Twitch. Dude, you're...
1: For diddly or rapey shit.
0: These people that have no fucking talent whatsoever, never went to an acting class, never went to a piano lesson, not one singing lesson, not one guitar lesson, no poetry class, no nothing, no talent. They get 34,000 people a show. They watch them stream a fucking video fucking game. That should infuriate everyone.
1: He doesn't even play games anymore, hardly.
0: So he just
1: what? Talks. He watches, he reacts to MAGA videos or tries to troll the libs.
0: He very
1: hardly ever plays games anymore. And he's not a very good gamer. Like when he does shit.
0: Okay.
1: There was a game recently that he tried to play and he rage quit because he was getting his ass handed to him. And he's just like, I'm just not very good at this.
0: Well, I know
1: I just
0: how that.
1: I just don't know how to do all this, you know. And he was a big WoW guy. That's how he got famous.
0: Oh, World of Warcraft.
1: Yeah, he was a big World of Warcraft streamer. But he was a troll. That was his deal. He was a known troll.
0: I hate this guy. That's all. I just don't understand why this guy has so much success and all these other dickheads. Like, what the fuck is happening?
1: Well, Hassan does well.
0: Yeah, but like, remember Fame, the television show? It was about
1: I'm gonna live.
0: Yeah, yeah. I'm gonna learn how to fly. There were no like aspiring streamers in that. They were actors. They were dancers. They were singers. They were artists. All kinds of arts going on. Nobody's. Is there an MFA of streaming in Juilliard or something?
1: Hassan, 10 million.
0: Yeah, see, okay, I agree with him, but everything, but a streamer shouldn't be worth 10 million. No fucking way. There's a guy crying because he can't get through the Hamlet monologue.
1: And Hassan, zero partnerships, zero commercials he does.
0: Does he make
1: money? He doesn't have any.
0: Yeah.
1: He just makes it off of the YouTube and Twitch subs and gifted subs and shit like that.
0: Did he go to acting school? Was he ever in any plays? Did he have to do Shakespeare? Any of these people, yes. Where did you learn to speak and perform? Where did your respect for performing come from? Where does it come from?
1: Hassan went to college for poli-sci and for international affairs, I think.
0: I don't hear anything that said, I took an acting class. I have any respect for being on
1: He's
0: stage.
1: He's Cenk Uygur's nephew.
0: Oh, God. You must want to fuck.
1: They don't get along politically. I mean, they get along, but they're disagreeing these days.
0: We can see an explosion of non-talent making lots and lots of money all of a sudden.
1: He's, but he's the new, what's his name? Piers Morgan just had a panel about Hassan, not with Hassan.
0: God.
1: He just had a panel talking about him, and they're just desperate to paint this guy as the face of the Democrats now, and bring up shit that he said 15 years ago or 10 years ago, and like that America deserved 9/11, which within days of saying it, he apologized and walked back and said it was an inelegant way to say it.
0: Okay. But he
1: stood by his point.
0: Yeah.
1: Which was because of our foreign policy, because of our meddling, because of our tyranny in the Middle East, trying to get the oil and all that shit.
0: I mean, do we really want to explore the idea of what?
1: That we invited the violence upon ourselves.
0: Well, if we really wanted to get into a discussion of what America deserves, that would be a pretty dark fucking discussion. No. Hassan didn't say that. Didn't Syed say that? He just threw his voice.
1: Mm-hmm.
0: What America deserves is a dark ass conversation, I think, to have. If we're going to go into that angle of things, what we deserve? Are you kidding me?
1: So it's insane because most people you walk up to them and you say, "What do you think of Hassan Piker?" They're going to be like, "Who?"
0: Yeah.
1: Up until recently, and now the Republicans are trying to make him famous, more famous, widespread. Oh, he loves it.
0: I love it.
1: Because he gets a chance to speak, and he always sounds good when he's talking.
0: Yeah, I like Hassan. I mean, why are we supposed to be embarrassed of Hassan?
1: Who are you asking?
0: Wait, just normal people, I guess. God, I just don't understand how, what, I got to get off this, but I tell you what, man. Everybody that worked their ass off to learn some craft to be a performer. Sorry. I'm sorry, a guy that gets a high score on Donkey Kong is center stage. Move over, Meryl Streep.
1: Richie Torres, congressman from New York, a Democrat.
0: Okay.
1: Into the congressional record. Today, Congressman Richie Torres wrote to Daniel Clancy, CEO of Twitch, Steve Boom, vice president of audio, Twitch, and games at Amazon, and, okay, blah, blah, blah, blah, the CEO of Amazon, regarding the concerning anti-Semitic and anti-American propaganda emanating from Hassan Piker.
0: Emanating?
1: One of Twitch's largest online streamers. No, Twitch is a subsidiary of Amazon.
0: Right.
1: So, fuck you, Richie Torres. Let's hear the anti-American propaganda. Oh, we deserve 9/11. Okay. And anti-Semitic. And that's the main, that's where their main attack on him.
0: Do you think
1: is because Israel hates him?
0: Right.
1: Because he has been outspoken against Israeli crimes for a long, long time.
0: They're war crimes. Wow.
1: Even long before October 7th.
0: Yeah. Well, I mean, they're keeping the Palestinians in a prison, in a landlocked prison, where they are controlled when they can leave. And
1: but this is a member of Congress on our side, allegedly.
0: Well,
1: who's out there saying you need to take him off of Twitch?
0: Do you think he gets AIPAC money?
1: Oh, 100%.
0: Yeah,
1: 100%.
0: He's at the AIPAC side. I mean, God, Richie Torres. God damn. I mean, why is there a Democrat that would say?
1: Richie Torres has received $1.4 million from pro-Israel lobbies.
0: That's a lot of money.
1: In just 3 short years.
0: 3 years? Shit, man. I...
1: So there you go.
0: Damn.
1: Bought and purchased.
0: Wow. I mean...
1: Which is the same thing.
0: Yeah, that's true. That sounds... Bought and sold sounds good. Oh, that's two different things. I don't know. Bought and sold by AIPAC, I guess, or something.
1: Bought and owned and cucked.
0: Yeah, really.
1: So there you go.
0: Can you get an MFA in gaming and streaming? I mean, because is that the next thing that's going to happen? These fucking art schools are like,
1: oh, they have.
0: They don't.
1: I'm sure there's university.
0: No. God.
1: They, you know that universities come up with classes for everything.
0: Are we going to have a new, like, Chorus Line movie, or instead of a Broadway play, it's people auditioning to be the next Twitch streamer or something? God, I hope I get it.
1: Well, there's a lot of game development, you know,
0: yeah,
1: and game design and stuff that you can major in.
0: I'm going to say something, and I don't play a lot of video games. But I'm going to say, I thought video games were supposed to be for your own personal enjoyment. It's not supposed to be equated with, like, you're not getting a Tony, right? That's entertainment for yourself, right?
1: Where are you going?
0: I'm just saying, why do these people get 34,000 people watching them play fucking video games? And it's just, I don't know.
1: Oh, these are political streamers.
0: Right.
1: Gaming videos get a lot more than that.
0: Oh, really? Oh, my God.
1: Wait.
0: Oh, shit. But these people came from video game streaming, though, right?
1: Yeah. At Hassan... least- Not really. He's always been political.
0: He has a political degree. He has some.
1: He was like a journalism guy.
0: Oh, okay. That's good. He's not just a guy who played Donkey Kong and Call of Duty
1: No.
0: and says the N-word to little kids online. Like, who's the guy wiping his gums on the fucking wall?
1: Asmongold.
0: I hate that guy.
1: He also...
0: stay in your house.
1: At one point said that he was using a dead rat in his room as a alarm clock, because the sun would hit it at a certain time of the day and the smell would wake him up.
0: Now shut up, Aswin. Not you. I'm talking to Aswin Gold. You know talent. You shouldn't have people. You got 30,000 people watching you do this shit every day. That is a sad. I don't know.
1: It's got to be Kai, right? I mean,
0: why does
1: I'm just saying, I'm not assuming you know.
0: I don't know who Kai is.
1: Kai Cenat. He's I think he's the number one game streamer and Speed. I Show Speed are probably the two guys.
0: That's the movie with Keanu Reeves.
1: That started up.
0: Speed.
1: Kai Cenat has 21.4 million followers.
0: Jeez. Fuck you, followers. Fuck all y'all. Fuck you. And you, what happens when there's no more money left for the actors?
1: Oh, God. Speed's got 50 million followers.
0: God damn. 50 million, that's like, how many people is that? That's how many pillows Mike Lindell sells a day? Or
1: But Speed, I Show Speed does, he does all kinds of stuff. He does stunts, and he's actually a good guy. He travels around, and he's a...
0: Yeah. Are they going to have...
1: A bit of an advocate for...
0: Oh, that's nice.
1: Good stuff.
0: Are they going to have... Is it true that they're going to have a category of the Tonys for streamers, and a little theater made for them so everybody can watch them play fucking Pac-Man on Broadway? Can I do that? The Hassan tour? Well, he doesn't. But are there streamers that tour? Then I could buy a ticket like I would a play. Sit down and watch them play.
1: No. Not that I know
0: Missile
1: of.
0: Command or something? Wow.
1: Not that I know of.
0: Sorry. We're going to cancel this Broadway play. We're going to move Uncle Vanya out. Get out. Get out there, Jacoby.
1: Kai's all-time peak live viewers.
0: Okay.
1: 1 million viewers.
0: 1 million? Live. You just say that like that guy's character on The Spy, whatever. God damn. What a fucking damn. How many people bought tickets to see Number One and Magneto in Waiting for Godot in London. How many people, I wonder, bought tickets?
1: A lot, but not that much.
0: That
1: yeah.
0: sucks. That's a shame. Why not elevate that? Why not elevate that? No, let's get this guy who's rubbing his gums on the wallpaper.
1: Kai has averaged 73,000 viewers every time.
0: One day, we're going to turn on Netflix, and it's not going to be anything to watch. It's like people acting. It's just going to be this bullshit, and we're all going to miss it. You're going to miss it! Jeez. This is an entertainment. Is there something wrong? I mean, I'm not saying... What's in the water that's making people enjoy this shit?
1: I think it's good for... I mean, for me personally, it's when I'm doing other shit.
0: Right.
1: And I have a streamer on in the background.
0: Yeah.
1: I don't think there's people that like just sit and stare, you know, and do nothing but just watch a guy staring back at them.
0: It's just, I
1: think it's for me personally, when I'm streaming somebody, it's, I'm doing something else. I'm playing a game.
0: So
1: I'm playing a game
0: right.
1: on my own and I'm just listening to whatever is going on with them, you know, at the
0: so let's
1: time.
0: Say you go see Steve Guttenberg in Oedipus on Broadway or something. And are you going to second screen that? Are you going to have your phone out checking?
1: No, of course okay. not.
0: Now these fuckers, Twitch, I bet would. God.
1: So there you go. We've delved into the streamer world a little bit there.
0: Lowest just to common show you what's going on, man. It's like we're in the LCD section, the maggot section of the timeline, and it's brutal.
1: Oh, my God, look at the time. I have so many stories I didn't get to yet.
0: Yeah, there's one I heard.
1: We've got... which one do I want to get to now? We did Mike Lindell. Did we do the good news in... good news of Minnesota. We okay. got another... another lib.
0: Right.
1: Lieutenant Governor Penny Flanagan won the Democratic Senate primary.
0: Awesome. Awesome.
1: There. She's a big progressive.
0: Nice.
1: The outcome was another sign of progressive energy among Democratic primary voters. It comes a week after Abdul El-Sayed won a bitter and divisive primary in Michigan that fired up the left.
0: Yeah.
1: And is fueling anxiety among party leaders that Democrats will alienate moderate swing voters.
0: Fuck yeah.
1: Fuck them.
0: No, I mean, fuck the Democrats saying they're going to alienate
1: I mean, fuck
0: that.
1: The swing voters. I don't think there are that many swing voters.
0: Right. That's a myth. That what you read was bullshit, right? That there aren't swing voters. What does a swing voter mean? What do they mean by that? Somebody
1: that means sometimes they vote Republican, sometimes they vote Democrat. I don't know how you can in today's world.
0: The swing
1: in
0: vote.
1: Today's environment,
0: yeah.
1: You have to have such blinders on or be so fucking stupid that you can't see that the choices now are kind of getting pushed there. Well, the right's already on the extreme. And now the popularity, it's this Overton window. We've hit the way too right on the Overton window. We're sick of it. And these Democrats, these fucking corporate Democrats... we're looking at you, Jeffries. We're looking at you, Schumer.
0: Who is that guy? Jeez,
1: and people like that, the ones that are getting their granny panties in a bunch over these progressives.
0: Yeah.
1: And the reason these progressives are popular is because they're saying shit that we want.
0: Wow, that's insane. Hold on a second. Say that again. What is their secret?
1: Saying, hey, we need to have Medicare for all. Saying, we need to get money out of fucking politics.
0: Yeah.
1: We need all these things.
0: Syed said something about, like, debating or, I don't know, was it sparring or something? RFK? I mean, he said...
1: Yeah, and he just challenged Rogers to play football with no pads.
0: Is that true?
1: Yeah, he said... He said, well, you won't debate me. He said, Rogers said something about him... Like, he wants to cancel Christmas and football. You know, I mean, something like that. But football is one of them. It's like, he hates football.
0: And
1: El-Sayed loves football.
0: Did he play?
1: El-Sayed?
0: Yeah.
1: I don't think
0: he challenged him to no
1: pass. But he said, well, let me find it.
0: I love this. Now we're getting to what I like. This is what I like. This voting shit... Okay, I guess we need it. Whatever. Can we, instead of debates, though, can we do no pads football with all the candidates? Shit, man. Not Bernie. but other ones.
1: Oh, it's because he was at one point in his he talked about these team sports being owned by all these white guys.
0: Yeah.
1: Owning all these black guys.
0: Yeah. Yeah.
1: And, you know, there are still, and it's still a white boys club.
0: No, we just did the story of somebody bought the Lakers.
1: Right.
0: Well, who were they?
1: Jared Kushner's brother.
0: Oh, white guys. Oh, yeah. Shit. Okay, never mind.
1: Here it is. Mike Rogers says, he's advocating doing away with our fireworks, our football, and 4th of July. He should be held accountable for that.
0: Oh, my God.
1: And Abdul tweeted and said, since you're too afraid to debate me, how about you hold me accountable on a football field instead? Tackle. No pads like we used to play when we were kids. I'd be happy to show you how much I love football.
0: Yes! There you go. Are we all listening? Are the Democrats listening? I love that. That is the most, who doesn't understand? Everybody understands that. Did his publicist from Harvard write that? Didn't sound like it.
1: Oh, he played in high school.
0: He played high school football?
1: Yeah.
0: That guy's good at football. You have to be good to play
1: Santa Monica High School.
0: In California, even. Listen, man, you're going to run this. Okay, who did Mike Rogers play for? Did he play any sports? I love this.
1: He might have. I don't know.
0: Hey, Mike, you're going to get your ass handed to you, dumb fuck. This guy played no pads high school football. What'd you play?
1: This guy, he wants to cancel 4th of July.
0: Mike Rogers plays no pads pocket pool, I think.
1: They're so stupid. Dumb. You talk about who's going to lose these swing voters. Is the lies that you guys are coming out with. Because people are listening to El Sayed. By the way, Mamdani in New York has like a 68% approval rating.
0: Mamdani!
1: They love him. Even Republicans. There was a recent... there was a recent vote somewhere. And like there were New York Republicans around the state...
0: Yeah.
1: Was it that? Yeah. What am I talking about? Something like that. But it was New York Republicans somewhere, and maybe in the city council or whatever, that were supporting Mamdani because they're like, you know what? He's helping.
0: How sad.
1: Things are getting better. Shit's working.
0: Wait, I'm learning a lot about politics. People will vote for, if you give people what they want, they like that, right?
1: I think so. We might be onto something.
0: And what's the second point? He's helping. Holy shit. This evil socialist is helping, guys. Damn. Do you think Mamdani could have taken Sleewell and I wouldn't want to play Cuomo and no pads to touch football. Fuck that shit.
1: Who knows what he's going to touch? Yeah.
0: I got syphilis from your thumbs. I love that, man. Syed, I hope all your fellow Democrats running for shit are listening. Klobuchar, you take that attitude. You won the primary, right, to be governor of Minnesota?
1: No, Minnesota.
0: Yeah, so you carry that attitude. I want to hear you say that to everybody. That's what I want to hear from my Democrats. God damn it. Quit sounding like you went to Harvard. It's really, this guy's got it. Right?
1: Yeah.
0: Who's shit? God. Damn, I wish this guy would have beaten Trump in an election. Somebody with this kind of fucking attitude. Not this joyful warrior. Does that guy sound like a joyful warrior?
1: Joyful.
0: Joyful warrior.
1: New York City Mayor Zoran Mamdani's approval rating reaches new high.
0: Shit. That's awesome. Because, you know, what did he do with the library in the budget? He funded it like a billion years into the future because we all love the library. It's important, you know. This guy's good. He's at state-run grocery stores. He's getting rid of Thanksgiving, banning fireworks.
1: That's right. Instituting Sharia law.
0: Sharia law compliant.
1: And the polls are even showing, and that's why Republicans are starting, the ones that still have brains, are worried because we talked about it, I think, on Friday's show, that their polls, their own polls are showing that the message ain't working.
0: Yeah.
1: Oh my God, it's a Muslim.
0: Yeah. Put your polls.
1: Oh my God, it's a socialist. Oh my God, right. It's a communist. That those gotcha terms ain't working no more because we know you're lying. You know, you would, somebody would, you'd be mad at somebody for stepping on your foot. You'd be like, you're a communist. I mean, yeah, that's literally what these knee jerk moron droolers are saying these days.
0: And look at their golden fuck daddy, who is mocked by

0: Would Syed, Dave said, hey, Syed, the Iranians are coming for you in Air Force One. Would he have ran away and hid in the refrigerator behind a bunch of cheese cubes? Said, no, motherfucker. Normally, Dave, you don't retreat from Air Force One because it is traditionally, that even in nuclear war, you go to Air Force One, right? But apparently you didn't in this situation. And that should be the story. Why? Why did he retreat from Air Force One? That's fucked up. That's amazing.
1: Meanwhile, Trump's net approval rating has fallen to minus 27, a new record low.
0: Hey, I...
1: and those saying that they strongly disapprove of Trump is at a record high. Not only just disapprove, but strongly disapprove.
0: Is it true that Mom Donnie and El Sayed and some other progressives, they're challenging Trump to a, you know, a no pads something? I don't know.
1: There's a map of the different states and his approval rating in each state. And there's only three states where he's above water.
0: Who is Florida, Pat?
1: No.
0: What the? Good job, guys.
1: No, he's minus...
0: Here?
1: Minus 18 here in Florida.
0: The state that gave the country Rick Scott as a senator did that? Wow. That's impressive. I think if you vote for Rick Scott, you vote for anything. I mean, shit. Wait. Okay, so it's not Florida. It's Texas, right? No.
1: No, Texas is actually worse. Texas is... It might go blue. What's his name? Nate Silver just gave Texas lean Democrat for Tallarico.
0: Tallarico, listen to me. You got to challenge, what's his name, Paxton?
1: Paxton.
0: No pads touch football. No pads tackle football. Can you take him? I bet Tallarico would beat his ass. Would beat his
1: Paxton,
0: ass.
1: Paxton, there was a... Paxton... did a town hall, or this fucking idiot did a town hall?
0: Yeah.
1: And one of the people got up and asked him why he cheated on his wife.
0: What did he say?
1: I'm trying to find it.
0: That's a good question. Nobody in the media didn't ask him that. That's a relevant question.
1: Here's a different... This isn't the one I'm talking about, but this is... Maybe this is. Somebody was kicked out of Paxton's rally for yelling, "You cheated on your wife." While he was criticizing Tallarico on his Christian beliefs. Doing the, he's not a true Christians thing.
0: So it's relevant.
2: He also said that you cannot be a Christian and support the oil and gas industry. Now, I think that's in Leviticus, I think. Can help you with that. Still, I'm looking, but that's where I'm guessing. And then, of course, he's been
1: banned. Oh my God, that crowd! It looks like a snowman convention.
0: How old is Paxton?
1: There has never been a whiter crowd except at a Klan rally.
0: Gee, well, it's the Klan rally, kind of. Right? I mean, how
1: it's,
0: old
1: it's
0: is
1: probably? Yeah, it's not that different.
0: How old is he?
1: 60s.
0: He's been in the news forever.
1: He looks
0: with our
1: show. He doesn't look well.
0: I think Tallarico could take it. How old is Tallarico? What's he weigh?
1: What 40s?
0: Tallarico's in his 40s. He looks
1: he's
0: younger.
1: A young dude.
0: I don't know. I think he could take Paxton. Jim, what's his name?
1: James Tallarico?
0: James.
1: 37. So he's 37.
0: 37? You're going to beat his ass.
1: And he's up in the polls.
0: Wait, what happened to that?
1: By the way, the three states, so I can close this. Trump's underwater, above water.
0: Wyoming?
1: Idaho, Wyoming, and West Virginia.
0: Did you say states with air quotes or non-air quotes? There's seven people in Wyoming. They're not even states. That Trump's winning in those tiny states, that's it?
1: Yeah, West Virginia, what a shocker.
0: Poor West Virginia. That's where J.D. Vance grew up. Fuck, man. Wait, what happened to that... What happened to that former football player who ran against, what's his face, Ted Cruz, I think? He lost for Senate or something. Who was that? Last name started with an A or something.
1: Not Beto.
0: No. No, Beto, get back in there. They're doing the no-pads football thing. You could do that. You could beat Ted Cruz in that challenge, I think, right? Doughy fucking Ted-ass Cruz. What? No.

0: Oh, he ran. No, he was a football, former football player. He lost, though. He's running for something in Texas.
1: I'm looking lost to Ted Cruz, or
0: yeah, maybe. Shit, God, we talked about him on the show. I just don't.
1: I don't remember. To be honest,
0: yeah.
1: This story is, oh, you'll enjoy this one.
0: Okay.
1: Although I'm assuming this is taxpayer money. The Kennedy Center has been ordered to pay $252,000
0: yes.
1: in legal fees to a musician who canceled his show after Trump illegally slapped his own name on the building.
0: I love this. So you're telling me that the talent won in this story?
1: Yeah, they
0: sued
1: him.
0: Yes.
1: Remember, they were all. Who's
0: that?
1: It's Grinnell, isn't it? Richard Grinnell, that scumbag who's in charge of the Kennedy Center.
0: Yeah.
1: And he wrote, like, right away was like, we're going to sue them. They're going to have to pay for this. It's, you know, millions of dollars of blah, blah, blah, blah, blah. They sued him. They sued him for $1 million, claiming breach of contract. But he won.
0: Yes.
1: And then he turned around and sued them for his legal fees.
0: Bam! And run for something.
1: And yesterday he won.
0: Dude, that guy should run for something. I love that attitude. I love that attitude. The talent
1: judge,
0: won.
1: Awarded his attorneys $252,000 and change. The Kennedy Center opposed paying for it, but the judge wasn't having it. Quote, the court notes that the center's opposition was filed. By the way, this is them again, the Trump administration. They missed the filing deadline. So they yelled, they went on
0: losers.
1: TV and yelled and screamed about it and bitched and cried. Once again, virtue signaling.
0: Yeah.
1: And then didn't file in time.
0: You guys can't do shit.
1: But then this judge even wrote that... Well, you know, you guys fucked up, so you lost. You missed the deadline.
0: Yes.
1: But, quote, notwithstanding the procedural defects and untimeliness.
0: Yes.
1: So these Trump people don't know what the fuck they're doing. And if any of them are lawyers, we need to have mass.
0: Oh, yes.
1: Disbarments.
0: Oh, yeah. In an arena. In an arena.
1: Yeah, let's get them. You get a disbarment. I'll get Oprah.
0: Playing Metallica over it. Yeah. We'll get Oprah to do it. Oprah can do it.
1: The court, notwithstanding procedural defects and untimeliness, the court reviewed the opposition to ensure a fulsome review and reached the same conclusion discussed above. So
0: pay
1: they
0: up,
1: said,
0: bitch.
1: Yeah. The court said, I even looked at it on the merits, even though you guys fucked up.
0: Right.
1: And you're full of shit. She said, you pay up.
0: The only thing this administration is capable in is like there's a lot of people in that administration that are rapists. They're raping. They can rape, right? That's their thing. But they can't file shit. They can't read. It took them so long to figure out how to turn the lights on in the meeting room. Remember that? First administration, they couldn't figure out how to turn the cabinet room. Can't turn on the lights in their own cabinet room.
1: Well, if he would have listened oh my God, what's his name from New Jersey? The fat guy who was on the beach.
0: Oh, Big Pussy. No. Richard Christie.
1: Who?
0: Governor Christie. Chris Christie.
1: Oh, yeah.
0: I got the wrong.
1: Richard Christie was
0: on the
1: Howard Stern.
0: Show.
1: Yeah.
0: I got to it finally, but.
1: Chris Christie. Remember he hired him to do the quote transition? And then Chris Christie told the story later after he's on the outs with Trump that he showed up with, you know, a bunch of binders saying, here's how we're going to organize the transition. And they literally threw the binders away and told them to go fuck off.
0: That's what you get, Governor Christie. That's what you get.
1: So that's why they didn't know. I'll bet in his binders was how to turn the phone on.
0: Yeah. Really? That would be in the things he had?
1: Well, probably. I mean, you know, you got to get authorization, you know.
0: Wait,
1: you
0: go into the White House. It's not like a turnkey situation. You go to the White House. How do you log on to the computers on your first day to check your at POTUS email?
1: Well, that would have been on your
0: In your binders.
1: In your binder.
0: Shit, you dumb fucking asshole Nazis. Your Secret Service fucking sucks. You can't turn the lights on. You don't read anything. You miss deadlines. What is this?
1: What have we got here?
0: Smuggling Mountain at the fucking tomato truck.
1: Less than 20 minutes left here in the big show. We'll be back on Friday, Faithless Friday.
0: Jesus!
1: Follow up on the Tate Bros.
0: Oh, okay.
1: Speaking of rape.
0: That's right.
1: Alleged.
0: Is Trump helping them?
1: No. accused rapist brothers, Andrew and Tristan Tate, they have now discovered.
0: Yes.
1: This isn't dodgy at all, Ryan.
0: Okay.
1: Kept multiple passports under different aliases.
0: Oh, sure. A lot of people do that, right?
1: To travel abroad, including one that had a name ripped from a James Bond novel.
0: Oh, my fucking God.
1: Tristan Tate had a Mexican passport with his photograph and date of birth, but under the name of the main villain in the 007 spy novel, Scorpius. His name was Vladimir Scorpius.
0: That's fake, man. I mean, could you imagine if you're a customs person, you don't look at that and say, wait, this seems weird.
1: Vladimir Scorpius on a Mexican passport.
0: My name is Vladimir Scorpius. I don't remember.
1: Tristan also posted an online video of himself on a ship declaring, I'm Vladimir Scorpius. And he has registered a UK company called Scorpius Limited in an apparent nod to the financial arms dealer who appeared in the 1988 novel written by John Gardner.
0: You read that? Wait a second. That's a story. We're burying the lead. You telling me one of the Tate brothers read a book?
1: Yeah, I don't think they made a movie.
0: Whoa.
1: Andrew Tate himself openly bragged on social media about having, quote, 8 lives, 8 licenses, and passports.
0: You said that on social media, dickhead? That's...
1: He is alleged to have had a stash of travel documents from the U.S., U.K., Estonia, Nigeria, Poland, and the tiny Pacific island nation of Vanuatu.
0: Woo!
1: Which is where they shoot Survivor a lot, right? Okay.
0: Vanuatu? Oh, yes. Boy, it sounded like at the end of that list, what's-his-face should scream.
1: So that's why the Brits and the Americans are not releasing them, because they might be a flight risk, Ryan.
0: Well, they only got 8.
1: Vladimir may leave the country.
0: Yeah. Shit. Why would you use a... You know, why would a Nazi use the word Vlad? I mean, Vladimir's got a... That's an eye raiser, right?
1: It's a what?
0: Eyebrow raiser or something.
1: Oh, yeah.
0: Not like razor, but like you would take notes of it. You would raise your eyebrows and say, ooh, Mr. Scorpius. Wow, what an interesting name.
1: Welcome to America, Mr. Scorpius.
0: You look like these rapists known as Tate.
1: Shit. Are you here to work? No, I'm here to traffic women.
0: Aren't they already? Wait a second. They were already documented traffickers, right? Did they get in trouble for that already?
1: In Bulgaria, they were arrested, and then Trump got them out somehow.
0: I'm sorry. No offense to Bulgaria, but
1: Trump administration got them out.
0: In Bulgaria, you got arrested for rape. And then
1: Which is why they went there, because they knew it was less than strict laws on stuff like that.
0: Trump, how hard did he work? He called up Bulgaria and
1: said, he told somebody.
0: Oh, he told somebody. Hey.
1: Actually, the story was it was one of his toadies, I think, was into the Tates and into Andrew Tate and was buddies with him. And he's the one who, I forget which one it was.
0: Well, Trump felt bad for him because he's like, oh, man, I'm a rapist, too. And they're rapists. I should help. I should help my fellow rapists, I guess. God. Ugh. Do you guys stream as well? The Tates? You're part of that whole streaming fucking community, you know, Nick? You hang out with Nick at the Sizzler or wherever in Miami, listen to the Kanye Nazi song. God, our culture sucks, man. They catch that shark.
1: Oh, look, it's Richard Grenell.
0: Oh, okay.
1: Again. Investigative reports indicate high-level pressure from U.S. political allies, including interactions involving Trump administration figures like Richard Grenell and ties to Trump family members. Hi, Dad. Hi, Dad.
0: How many How many people are held in countries that are bad actors that are actually good people that can use a phone call to spring them, right? But no, this administration, they're springing Andrew Tate from Bulgaria for raping. Shit. Friends with this guy is shit. I don't know what to say.
1: So
0: gross, man. It's like...
1: We might as well do this story. This was sent by some of our wonderful listeners. I think I got a couple instances of it.
0: Yes.
1: Of the story. Thanks for sending us shit, and we appreciate it.
0: Hey, one second. I'll be right back.
1: This is a story. I'm going to hold off because the whole point is Ryan's reaction to the story, so I'm going to wait. Oh, there we go.
0: I'm back.
1: The whole point of the story is for your approval.
0: Okay.
1: Arkansas?
0: Oh, I forgot that. I forgot about that state.
1: Yeah. Home of Bill Clinton.
0: They're still around. Yeah.
1: Hi.
0: Hey, I'm off to the island.
1: Speaking of Andrew Tate.
0: You were friends.
1: And Arkansas high school football player.
0: Okay.
1: Ryan, during warm-ups at practice,
0: oh shit,
1: felt unusual movement inside his helmet.
0: God damn it! Yeah. I saw this shit.
1: You saw this story?
0: I'm so sorry. I saw
1: it. It's okay.
0: I did, and you know what? Can you do the story? And I want to see if there's any other details that's going to be involved. What I saw, there was scant.
1: You're not going to like the end of it.
0: David Muir from ABC News. Wow, you really skimped on this one, but teased it right before every ad break.
1: Was this on CBS, really?
0: Yeah, whatever. He teased it through every ad break like it was going to be a news story.
1: The Maumel High School student made an unsettling discovery during practice when he found a 2-foot-long cottonmouth crawled inside his helmet. And it got up above the padding.
0: Oh, God. God damn these snakes.
1: The pit viper was so reluctant to exit the helmet that the police officers, they called the police.
0: Oh, okay. Now they're doing something of note. They're actually helping society. They shot it.
1: Poured water into it.
0: What?
1: To force the snake out and it into a bag. Animal services technicians arrived a few minutes later,
0: and
1: identified the snake as a deadly cottonmouth. And then took it to a wooded area far from the school to release it.
0: They did not.
1: They did. What are they going to do? Why would they kill it?
0: It's a cottonmouth.
1: Why?
0: What do they do for us? I mean, they're killing us. They are
1: rats.
0: We'll figure out the rats. We'll figure out the bugs. We'll figure out the rats. These ass people, really, I want to hear from people that have been bitten by cottonmouths and survived it. Do you buy this bullshit narrative that we say, oh, they should be protected, these snakes have a place in the environment? I bet they don't feel that way. Imagine that if that kid had put on his fucking helmet. Why was it there?
1: The player grabbed a different helmet and continued on with practice.
0: I know! That is insane!
1: But the situation caused the head coach to reiterate to his team, the players should examine their equipment carefully before using it. Check it for insects or maybe something larger and more dangerous.
0: Hey, coach. Okay, that's good. But what you got to say? Everybody stops everything. Everyone, look in all your shit, even if you're in the stands right now. Look in your shit. Look everywhere for these snakes. Because, okay, there's only one. How many players are on that team?
1: A high school team?
0: Yeah.
1: Probably 30-ish.
0: How many helmets?
1: 30? They probably have spares. Probably 40 helmets.
0: So you tell me only 1 in 40 helmets in this area in fucking Arkansas has a cottonmouth in it. Everybody, check your shit now so we can all make sure we all have accountability with each other. We're looking through our shit now. Don't trust these kids to do it. Fucking find these snakes and put them in a burning trash can. burn these motherfuckers.
1: The Maumelle Animal Shelter posted that everybody involved was okay and reminded everyone that snakes and other critters can find their way into dark and closed spaces, especially helmets, shoes, bags, boxes, and any other items left outside or sitting undisturbed. Before putting on your helmet, shoes, gloves, or any outdoor gear, always give it a quick check first.
0: It only takes
1: a few seconds and could prevent a very scary encounter or worse.
0: Yeah, and be careful not to hurt the snake, right? Make sure the snake gets...
1: Well, don't scare it.
0: Smoke these motherfuckers. I think this is the biggest line of bullshit ever. There is... Jesus, listen to me. There's no place in the life cycle of nature for cottonmouths. They should be hunted down
1: and fucking killed.
0: No, okay.
1: They exist.
0: For what? Just for us to die? We don't have enough anti-venom either. I don't understand this story. That kid... Hey, listen, kid. I'm sorry for you. The adults in your life should have killed that fucking snake. So the other snakes would have said, hey, maybe we should go in these football helmets.
1: Oh, shit. Buy a Powerball tonight, everybody. $1 billion.
0: What's more like...
1: Jackpot.
0: Talk about a jackpot. Amazing. You're so lucky you get a snake in your helmet. What kind of lottery is that, Jesus? Save.
1: Well, I mean, nobody's surprised.
0: What wooded area? I'm sorry, press. What wooded area was the snake let out in?
1: We don't have...
0: I want to know. Well, whose house got the snake, but the football player, you know? I'm just wondering. Fuck this, man. This is such a... Listen, I'm a hippie, and I love all animals. That's not an animal. That's an aberration. That's cancer. Cottonmouths are cancer. They should be... Plenty of other snakes that don't cause people to lose limbs when they bite you. This is bullshit. Kill that fucking thing.
1: Vivek Ramaswamy?
0: Oh, my God. That guy,
1: Ramaswamy,
0: speaking of snakes,
1: is now in some possible troubles. A Trump-aligned candidate for governor, that's him, in Ohio, has long touted his biotech experience.
0: Oh, shit. Oh, yes.
1: But much of his success, it turns out, according to a new report, is that... much of his success maybe have been due to his mother doctoring data.
0: Damn, that's even worse than what we learned on that Mediasan interview, where we learned that you didn't even come up with that shit. You bought the company, you absorbed the company after they came up with this shit.
1: Oligarchy Watch, that's a great place to go get your news, reported on Wednesday that Vivek Ramaswamy's mother, Geetha, who worked with her son at biotech firm Exovant, despite having no experience running clinical trials, she may have manipulated data about the effectiveness of the drug Intapyridine, which Exovant purchased in its efforts to develop a treatment for Alzheimer's.
0: Okay.
1: According to the report...
0: Pyridine is a peer-reviewed thing.
1: Intapyridine.
0: Is that what that is?
1: It's a drug.
0: Oh, it's a drug. That's the name of the drug. Okay.
1: At Exovant, her co-analyses pulled from Glaxo's 48-week phase 2B clinical trial of 684 Alzheimer's patients, that found the drug had, quote, failed to achieve formal statistical significance.
0: It's worthless.
1: And had, quote, not met overall criteria for success.
0: Wow.
1: However.
0: Oh.
1: The data, the responder analysis, co-authored by Geetha Ramaswamy, again, 0.0 experience in clinical drug trials.
0: Yeah, but this is her son's company, right?
1: Yeah.
0: She knows her son's a piece of shit. How else is he going to be successful unless she cheats and helps him?
1: Her co-authored report concluded that... they omitted large segments of the original trial data in their review and said in their review, there is enough as evidence to support the initiation of a phase 3 confirmatory study evaluating the efficacy of Intapyridine in mild to moderate Alzheimer's disease.
0: They are giving people hope about Alzheimer's with this bullshit drug.
1: That conclusion didn't stop the company from loading up on $315 million in new investments ahead of its initial public offering. It went public. Oh. Doing so put Geetha and her son in the position to profit handsomely from the drug, even if it didn't work.
0: Somebody's going to jail, motherfuckers.
1: After the company debuted in a $1.4 billion IPO, the largest in biotech history at the time, Vivek and his mom found a back door to sell their shares and walked away with over $260 million.
0: These motherfuckers have to go to jail,
1: and
0: right?
1: They left investors holding the bag, including one teacher who lost their $1 million retirement savings in the fiasco.
0: This sounds like Thanos or Theranos, whatever, the what's-her-face with the blood testing. This is just fraud.
1: And he doesn't get called out on that shit enough. It should be every fucking interview with this guy. You're a fraud.
0: Yeah.
1: And he talks about his success in biotech.
0: You know, this is the war on drugs. It's not some dude selling crack to whoever, to Mike Lindell on the corner. I mean, this is drugs. These are the cartels, right? I mean, that's fucking, these are Alzheimer's drugs. People are.
1: Maybe his crack dealer was at Hardee's.
0: Right. How much you want to bet? One in 10, 10 being the most likely, one the least likely. Mike Lindell hit that crack pipe last night after that loss.
1: Can't believe it's not happening.
0: There is nobody happier than Mike.
1: I was supposed to win.
0: Yeah. Mike Lindell's drug dealer's rolling in the dough today. Oh, shit. God, Vivek, you're a fucking piece of shit, man. And he knows his mom doctored the data, right?
1: Oh, I would assume so.
0: God, what kind of weird-ass family crime? How often do you hear that somebody's mom helps your son fucking develop an Alzheimer's drug that's bullshit? That's insane, man. Shit, man, we got to lock his ass up. And his mom. And your mom. Sorry. Going to jail. Day one of my administration, you're going to jail, motherfucker. Oh, shit. These fucking cottonmouths are done. I can't believe they released that snake. God, fuck these people. God.
1: There's memes all over the place of Trump hiding in one of those food carts.
0: Oh, yeah.
1: On Chafing the plane.
0: Dish. Yeah, yeah.
1: Next to Epstein.
0: got all that tech on Air Force One, everything the Secret Service has to protect POTUS. It all came down to a truck full of like turkey rolls or some shit like that. Just hide him in the sour cream. Get him in the other plane. Because Iran's going to shoot down it.
1: Even that moron Rogan is outraged by Trump.
0: No, who's that, Rogan?
2: Apparently, there was this plot where Iran was trying to kill Trump. Remember when he was supposed to get in the Air Force One that Qatar gave him?
3: Mm-hmm.
2: And then instead he flew in the old Air Force One?
3: Okay.
2: Well, they're saying that he actually didn't even go in the old Air Force One, that they snuck him out on a truck.
3: Okay.
2: Like some fucking cargo truck.
3: Okay.
2: And then put him in another kind of plane and flew him out of there. And then they put the press in Air Force One because they were apparently worried they were going to target Air Force One as well. So imagine Trump put the press on Air Force One and they were thinking about possibly targeting them.
3: Holy shit.
2: He hid in an airport catering container and was taken to a military jet for a secret flight out of the country.
1: Anyway, he goes on to say, he's going to read the story. Who cares? He said, so imagine Trump puts the press on Air Force One. They were thinking about possibly targeting. If that's true, this is so wild that he didn't even tell them. Holy shit. Those press people were signing up for something they didn't know.
0: Right, right.
1: Even Joe Rogan.
0: You advocated for him. You campaigned for him. You gave him 4 hours of airtime on your shitbag podcast. And you know what? He would have left your dumb, kratomed up ass in that airplane too, stupid.
1: God. Oh, in a heartbeat.
0: This is Joe Rogan.
1: Joe, I'll see you back in. I'll see you in London, Joe. I'm gonna get on this. I'm gonna be up in my room. Wink, wink, wink.
0: Yeah, right. Joe Rogan reading a news story is like a war crime. I mean, my God, people listen to that podcast. Sucks. Our podcast is so much fucking better than that shitbag. God, that's boring.
1: We gotta go. We'll be back on Friday, everybody. Thanks for joining us. Thanks for buying shit through the Amazon link, crabdiving.com/Amazon. 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It doesn't cost you fuck. Bezos drives over and gives us some money.
0: Night.
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1: I never post. Thanks, everybody. We will be hitting you up on Friday. Bye-bye.
0: Joe Rogan sucks. Fuck.
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0: what do you have to lose by trying something new like Trump? What the hell do you have to lose? You have to lose. You have to lose.
1: Mr. Trump is so stupid. My God, my God.
0: We won with poorly educated. I love the poorly educated.
2: We ought to have a prayer called the God damn it prayer. God damn them to hell, please.
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0: But you know what? 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
6: Good and happy Wednesday, everybody. We didn't do a show Monday. My fault. Sorry. It's been a really interesting work week for me. Busy. It's crazy. But those listening may not realize we have other jobs. This we're not like raking in the dough from this venture. We do make some money off of our crabdiving.com/Amazon link, though. Use that link every time you go to buy shit from Amazon. We get a wee little commission. Doesn't cost you fuck. But my survival job, my day job, whatever you want to call it, a little rough this week. Anyway, thanks for joining us. However the hell you're listening, wherever you're listening, we appreciate the hell out of it. Got shit ton to talk about. And we are excited as fuck to be with you again. Join us on our social media during the show if you want. We're at Crab Diving on X. Still hanging in on Elon's little fuck fest over there. The little Daily Stormer light that he's got going, where you can snuggle with the Nazis download some kid porn.
7: Oh yeah, thank you.
6: That Grok invents. Yeah,
7: Grok. So, why do you do that? Like, why? Claude doesn't do that, right?
6: Claude does not do that.
7: Then why? So why does Grok do it?
6: Well, Ryan, it's freedom. It's,
7: oh, okay.
6: It's freedom.
7: Is that a white
6: guy? It's not a real 8-year-old.
7: Is that a white guy from South Africa explaining freedom to me? Is that what I'm hearing?
6: Yeah, yeah, yeah.
7: Oh, that's weird. Isn't that a red flag for anybody?
6: We have... oh, gross. I just saw something on X. Video of Pete Hegseth wiping his nose and then running his hand through his hair.
7: Oh, that's how he does that hairdo of his. That guy's, you know...
6: They think it's Coke. The clip from Hegseth's August remarks spread quickly, viewers spotting his fidgeting and interpreting gestures as possible stimulant use. Hegseth joked about the heat, saying as a Norwegian from Minnesota, "I sweat like a son of a bitch in South Carolina's August conditions."
7: Shut up, man bun, or
6: critics, including a veteran and a person in cocaine recovery, called the behavior suspicious and unfit for leading the military.
7: I love these experts. Why does it have to be in recovery person? Can't it just be
6: Well, this person said, I had a cocaine problem. I am 22 years in recovery. Pete Hegseth is high as fuck. I remember that fidgeting, that sweating, all of it. He needs to be drug tested.
7: Well, wait. Hey, in recovery, you're not fighting Iran, though. Maybe he needs it.
6: Neither's he.
7: Hey, listen, that's true. Doing? I don't know. He's missing his television show, is what I think. Can we get Hunter Biden to comment on that or something? Where's that? Where's the...
6: Hunter's in the doghouse right now a little bit, though.
7: No, what? Fuck me. What did he say?
6: We put Hunter in the... You know who one of his buds is? And he just had a kind of... mutual stroke fest with on this other person's podcast.
7: Okay, shit. Well, was it Nick?
6: No, not that bad.
7: Oh, Shane Vaughn? No, I'm just kidding. Not that bad.
6: Well, no, it is bad.
7: Bill Maher?
6: But I guess they've known each other for years and years and years. Oh. And they, even though they vehemently disagree on so much,
7: Benny Hill.
6: They are civil.
7: Oh, okay.
6: To each other.
7: Shit.
6: I'm not really sure what you're talking about.
7: Oh, huh? Oh, fuck not. Fuck not. The demon guy. Demon hunter.
6: Tucker Carlson.
7: Tucker. Hey, go. Listen. Hey, Reacher, go smack what's his face around a little bit, and he'll snap back in his.
6: Oh, you know. Surprise for you.
7: Yeah.
6: You may not know. Today, in fact, the 12th.
7: Oh, good.
6: Guess what is starting today?
7: Oh, the new Reacher
6: season
7: series.
6: Four.
7: Oh, it's in the can.
6: It's out today.
7: Oh, he's not on set. Print out some flyers. Get running for something, please. Get Hunter back in line. Smack him around. Figure out what you guys are going to do. What are you running for?
6: Hunter, unfortunately, cozying up to Tucker.
7: I want Jack Reacher to run for Matt Gaetz' old spot. I think it's currently by Jimmy, fucking up Patronus.
6: Is he in our, he's from Panama City, right? So is
7: he's from Crestview.
6: I thought it was Panama City.
7: Just buy a house, Reacher. Buy a trailer somewhere in Pensacola and run. It doesn't matter.
6: Well, Crestview's north of Panama City, right?
7: Oh, yeah. Crestview is Crestview, and have fun. You know?
6: Thanks, everybody. Let's get to the old headline, Aronis, and then we'll get to my overflowing spreadsheet of bullshittery.
7: Yeah, I hope there's something I saw something in the news that pissed me off, and I hope we're covering it.
6: I do, too.
7: Okay.
6: Over at the Commie Pinko Liberal Huff Post, the headline there saith, this is amazing.
7: Okay.
6: This story of Trump being spirited off of Air Force One.
7: Oh, my God.
6: In, a dumpster, it should be.
7: Oh, yes. Fuck this story.
6: Is this the one you were talking about?
7: No. Mine was actually different. A different species.
6: So apparently there is an alleged credible threat in Turkey.
7: Wham.
6: That the Iranians were going, whoa, Jesus, Shelby, we're going to try to shoot a missile at Fuckface's plane.
7: Okay.
6: At Air Force One.
7: Okay.
6: After he left Turkey or something, or somewhere. We'll get to the source of that in a moment.
7: Yeah, and crab diving, I guarantee you, we'll take the correct, relevant angle on this as different from the mainstream dumb fucking media, please.
6: I don't know about that. Because the thing is, he left all those reporters.
7: Yeah, that's funny.
6: And cabinet members.
7: Wait.
6: On Air Force One.
7: Oh, shit.
6: And I would be, if I was one of those reporters, I would never go again.
7: Steve Doocy, is Peter Doocy the son of Steve?
6: Peter's the son, yeah.
7: Peter Doocy, left on there, left for dead. That to me is, that's a hilarious part of this. Don't you feel like bitches? You're the bait. Air Force One is the bait.
6: They were the bait, yeah.
7: Okay, yeah.
6: So, high altitude abandonment, says the headline over at the HuffPo.
7: Yay!
6: Three headlines. He left his own staff as bait, and third one in red. Rubio didn't make the cut.
7: Hey, did you even know?
6: Well, they're claiming that he and Besant knew. I think that's a lie. I think there's no fucking way in hell.
7: Besant?
6: I think there's no way in hell either of those assholes would have stayed on that plane.
7: Oh, the producer of the Lego movies are coming for your ass.
6: I mean, if they're... Oh, God, you're prescient.
7: Oh, did they do a Lego movie? Already?
6: I had that... I had this planned. You missed rehearsals.
7: Oh, shit, I'm sorry. The stage manager filled me in on the blocking. Thank you, Shelby.
6: I have three stories, and the third one I have is going to be this.
7: Okay. I can't hear it.
6: Hey.
7: The stage manager is upset.
6: I didn't start it yet. It starts off with the chorus, but I'm going to scoot forward.
7: Oh, this is the Legos.
6: Yeah.
8: Cater Force One, talk like a king to the one.
6: Cater Force One.
7: Cater Force One.
6: Yeah, yeah, yeah.

0: Wop.
1: Boarded Air Force One for the photo op, made like a king, then he made the swap. And I don't know, you know, I know they don't have Legos like this. This is all AI,
0: no,
1: but
0: let me see.
1: I mean, it's pretty it's pretty elaborate.
2: Kato and truck lifted him up real clean, drove him across the tarmac like a meal in the...
0: Oh, shit. When I was...
1: I was playing it. Go ahead.
0: When I was a kid, I had Legos in it. Yeah, I can make all that shit. I couldn't follow the directions very well, but I would make my own shit. I probably actually couldn't make that.

0: Yeah.
1: Shades, they thought it was them. Shades pulled tight, but the boss was already gone into the night.
0: When did you guys write this? It's like you knew about it before time.
1: These guys are...
0: They're very good.
1: They're very good. They can crank this shit out. Yeah, so
0: Yes. Wow.
1: Yeah, they're alleging that Rubio and Besant knew.
0: Right. They didn't know.
1: Who cares? I don't believe that.
0: I don't care if they leave them on there. I don't give a fuck. Just get a...
1: Because I don't believe that they would have stayed. If the threat was credible enough to literally haul his fat ass
0: retreat
1: off.
0: Retreat from Air Force One is not safe enough. Abandon Air Force One because it can't protect you from the Iranian missiles. It's Air Force Counting One, motherfuckers. That's supposed to be the safest place for the president. The emperor has no clothes. We are fucked. Our secret security sucks. The Air Force One was, they retreated from Air Force One. You must be shitting me. God, I can't believe that. Harrison Ford would have never done that.
1: He did have his three musketeers with him, though.
0: Woo!
1: That also got secreted into the catering truck. Yeah.
0: Did they leave Baron and Melania behind, too? And
1: they don't go anywhere with him.
0: Ah, that's right. You big dumb fucking kid.
1: The first choice, of course.
0: Yes.
1: Natalie Harp.
0: Oh, yeah.
1: I have to have Natalie with me. I have to have Natalie with me.
0: Did they do a Lego version?
1: I have to look through memes.
0: Is that what you
1: call it?
0: And
1: pick AI movies while we're flying.
0: Changing the diaper.
1: President Trump made sure that Natalie Harp, his beloved personal aide, was securely by his side after he sneaked off Air Force One to travel in a decoy jet.
0: What the fuck?
1: He wasn't the decoy. The Air Force One.
0: Right, right. And still, till to me, is Air Force One is bullshit, I guess, guys. You had to retreat.
1: Hiding in a catering truck to escape the plane, which was packed with press and other members of the president's retinue.
0: You didn't leave any... Did they leave anybody from NPR on there?
1: Harp was among those secretly selected to accompany him on a military flight from the NATO summit in Turkey.
0: Run away!
1: The separate flight was due to what the administration called a credible assassination threat from Iran.
0: That's impossible. You're in Air Force One. It's impenetrable, right? That's what we were always sold. That bullshit bill of goods. You're
1: retreating.
0: According
1: to the Washington Post, Dan Scavino, White House Deputy Chief of Staff.
0: Nine!
1: Director of Oval Office Operations, Walt Nauda.
0: Used to be the body man.
1: Right.
0: You're the body man.
1: With Harp. A few lower profile aides were also present, but other officials, such as Secretary of State Marco Rubio, were left behind on the jet given to Trump by the Qatari royal family. See, this is that Air Force One we were talking about. It's not... The previous Air Force One might have been good, might have been able to handle this. I don't know.
0: But the Iranians knew he was on that bullshit Qatari one, and Qatari said, hey, here's how it's vulnerable, Iranians, if you want to off this motherfucker, maybe.
1: So then, do you know where this credible threat came from?
0: The Legos? Oh, no, I don't know.
1: Who told us about it?
0: Oh, who told us about it? Barron read it online, didn't he? He told his dad.
1: Who would benefit from making Trump as uncomfortable and as afraid of Iranians as possible?
0: Oh, Putin, right? Absolutely. Vladimir Putin? Shit, who would? The oil companies? What do you mean?
1: It's Bibi. It's
0: I forgot
1: Israel.
0: About that guy. Oh, the Antichrist.
1: He's the one who's why we're in Iran.
0: Oh, yeah. Give it up for Bibi Netanyahu, the Antichrist, right? That's what some people say.
1: Bibi allegedly came from Iran, from the Israelis. They said, oh, we've got a credible threat that... The Iranians are going to try to shoot you down.
0: Bibi, you fuckhead.
1: Do we believe this?
0: No.
1: Do we think Bibi is above lying to Trump about some shit like this so that Trump would join him again?
0: This motherfucker has children, and I repeat, fucking children smoked while they are waiting in line to get bread. When they're starving children, he will fucking smoke their ass in a heartbeat. He doesn't give a fuck.
1: So there you go. That's the saga there in the headline over.
0: Secret Service sucks. You had to retreat from Air Force One. That is insane. And then that other guy, remember the event? Dude got 20 feet from Trump after going through, making it through secondary line. He didn't make it through.
1: He didn't get 20 feet from Trump.
0: Yeah, he did. Right. That was.
1: He was two floors away.
0: Then the other guy. was on the mini golf. Right. He was on the mini golf course with the sniper rifle and the windmill. Right. Down in Florida somewhere. Remember that one?
1: Yeah.
0: He was golfing and the Secret Service like, oh, we don't need to check the sand traps or whatever you fucking do. What are you paid for, motherfuckers?
1: He was outside the fence.
0: Think about it. Air Force One has all that. Okay, he was outside the chain link fence. And then Air Force One, what, this Qatari Air Force One, does it have radar on it or any sort of shit that you could use to do something with? Like, you know, is there anything on that motherfucker? I'm just wondering. I mean, and then the contingency plan is to borrow a catering truck. Oh, that sounds safe. Clint Eastwood would never have done that. He was on Secret Service. So was Kevin Costner. Never would have happened.
1: We've got, those are your headlines over at the HuffPo. Let's see what is going on.
0: If I was the president, I would seriously fire a motherfucker over that. I'm like, I pay you motherfuckers to keep me safe, and I'm hiding behind dinner rolls in some fucking catering truck. That is bullshit, dude. That's insane. It's like a bad Tom Clancy novel.
1: I'm just reading something about that Scaramucci said about Melania.
0: Scaramucci. Oh, it's problems with her makeup or?
1: Scaramucci, who lasted 11 days, revealed on the Daily Beast podcast that he had consistently maintained a positive relationship with Melania, sharing a good rapport. That connection seemed to irritate Trump, who displayed his true nature when Scaramucci and Melania were seated beside one another during a dinner in the White House's Blue Room. He said, for some reason, I was sitting next to Melania and he got pissed at me. He's a taller guy than me, and he looked over and looked down at me, and he's like, why are you sitting next to my wife? And I looked at him. I'm like, I have no idea. First of all, do you think I made the place cards? I have no idea why I'm sitting next to your wife.
0: Oh, my God.
1: He said, I think it unnerves him when people have a good rapport with her.
0: Scaramucci, I could see you moving in on that.
1: I can't imagine him being jealous, though.
0: Trump?
1: No.
0: He's a petty motherfucker. Of course he would, though.
1: Because he loves her.
0: No, because Scaramucci has the nerve to sleep with the queen.
1: It'd be like if someone was scratching his dog.
0: Yeah, if Trump had a dog, we would be... He can't have a dog. None of these Republicans can have dogs.
1: I got clickbaited by the thing on the side. I saw the name Scaramucci, and I was like, I got to click on that.
0: Is it true that when Chris Rock fired his security detail after they let Will Smith just beat the shit out of him on stage, he stood there and watched? Is it true that Trump hired them for their Secret Service, and this is why all these problems?
1: None of this is true.
0: God, guys, I mean, get your shit together.
1: First of all, Chris Rock did not have a security detail.
0: Right. No, that's fucking nuts. You're Chris Rock. Get the fuck out of here. Listen, this security force sucks. You guys fucking suck. Honestly.
1: Trump's trying to tell people that the plane he ended up on was a greater risk.
0: Well, it was, what does that mean? It was a military plane, at least. What the risk was is your guys had to throw a tablecloth over you. I don't know how they wheeled you out in a dinner cart. That must have taken a few people. You know, you're shitting your pants in the catering van. I'm sure it's not bulletproof. Insecure, unsecure. What a joke. This fucking administration, their Secret Service fucking sucks. That's the story. That is the fucking story. Our president isn't safe, so they threw him a catering truck. That couldn't have been the contingency plan. Fuck these people. Oh, man, you're fired, guys. Get the fuck out of here.
1: Those are the Drudge Report headlines.
0: Let me ask you something.
1: Are different.
0: Okay, well, nobody so far has taken my angle, and that's the right angle. Let me ask you something. Say you're in charge of the Secret Service, and you got this new plane from Qatari, whatever. You know, you don't have any guns on it or anything. What's your plan if you have to abandon that on the runway? Do you have a plan to abandon that on the tarmac? You must. You probably would, right?
1: Well, I would assume they...
0: Okay.
1: I mean, normal presidencies would have plans.
0: Not this Secret Service. I'm talking about a Secret Service ran by you. Would you have had a contingency plan?
1: Me?
0: Yes.
1: Of course.
0: Would you have let that
1: guy... Several.
0: I mean, listen, this is the Secret Service who let the guy tap dance on the roof before he took shots into the crowd in Butler. I mean, they nearly got this guy fucking killed, man. I mean, these
1: yeah, unless they were in on it.
0: Right, right. Well, God, if you were in on it, you suck too. Jesus Christ.
1: No, they were in on the scam.
0: Oh.
1: So Trump could get his picture.
0: Oh, yeah, God.
1: And cut his ear with a razor blade, just just like the old wrestlers used to do. My uncle used to do that
0: right.
1: shit.
0: But then what
1: he told me about that. He's like, he goes, you would hide a little X-Acto knife tip.
0: Oh yeah, yeah, and, the blade.
1: And they would, you know, they would bounce your head off of the corner bar or something. And then you would grab your head, be like, ow, ow, ow. Meanwhile, you would give yourself a little cut, and head wounds bleed like fuck.
0: Yeah.
1: So then the blood would come running down your face. You look like Paris Hilton. Ooh, God, too soon.
0: Damn, take a stage combat class or go keep cutting your face. God, that's some amazing acting, really. I mean, that's a good act. I don't know if I could do, I can't do that.
1: The headline at the Drudge Report, this is vomit inducing.
0: Okay.
1: And this just is I'm seeing a lot of stuff on social media that is less than subtle. When they're posting pictures of guillotines in response to this story.
0: Okay.
1: I saw one meme that said...
0: Oh, God.
1: That said they're hoping that they're in Germany in 1939. Let's give them Paris 1789.
0: Okay. Shit.
1: That's a good meme, isn't it?
0: Oh, yeah, yeah, yeah. That is...
1: Might be a call to violence, though, but...
0: No, because calls to violence these days are like, let's go storm the Capitol tomorrow morning at 2 p.m. Here's the event link. The person that owns Publix is driving everybody.
1: Drudge Report headline, Summer of Josh at

0: billion dollars.
1: All the stars on that team should immediately quit and go play for somebody else. But all these owners are Nazis. So
0: the businessmen were involved in the expansion process in Las Vegas, but in a stunning turn, they pivoted to make an aggressive offer to buy the Lakers from Mark Walter, who purchased a controlling interest in the team from the Buss family last year for a then-record franchise valuation of approximately $10 billion.
1: Can't LeBron just buy it from them? Can he? Is he still on the Lakers, right?
0: I don't think LeBron's got $12 billion.
1: Fuck, he built a school, man. He built $12 billion. What's that? That's like trying to imagine how much money that is, how big of a pile. I really can't. For some reason, I can't imagine that much money.
0: LeBron James has $1 billion.
1: Well, do a payment plan. Take the Lakers back from these Nazis. He'll beat the shit out of these guys. Fuck this. Fucking Josh Kushner. What the fuck? Just because Ivanka has to marry this dumb shit, we're saddled with that whole family.
0: There's a story today about Ivanka. I saw something like Ivanka said that I'm done with politics.
1: Nah, you were never in politics.
0: I'm done with politics.
1: You're grifting. You're a grifting, thieving, snake in the grass, money grubbing oligarch. You know, evil little fucking princess to the Trump Empire fucking bitch Nazi. Did I leave anything out? Is there?
0: Oh, you could probably add more.
1: Oh yeah,
0: keep going.
1: Jeez, is there any other masses of land you want on this earth? Anything you want to own? Anything else?
0: So, those are your headlines. Record sports deal. Kushner.
1: God, I hate these people.
0: And Kushner. He's the one who started a hedge fund when he was like 24 or something like that. And it did well, and now he's worth billions.
1: I got to tell you, these tech cunts, we got to be done with this.
0: Oh, my God, somebody. Caroline Leavitt, you know, is resigning.
1: Because you had today. That nasty kid.
0: But somebody just posted the story and said, Caroline Leavitt has resigned as the White House secretary, but they used a picture of Amy Schumer.
1: Machine gun bullets. Bah, bah, bah, bah, bah, bah. God, Caroline Leavitt, you were my, and I'm including Lady,
0: Gaga?
1: No, oh my God. I would vote for Lady Gaga.
0: And the tramp?
1: Yeah. What's the, Sarah Huckabee?
0: Huckabee?
1: This lady. Caroline Leavitt is the biggest
0: lady.
1: Nasty lady. What was her name in the character she played in that movie that was scary? All the women were enslaved by the men. God, I had to stop watching.
0: Handmaid's Tale?
1: Yeah. Who did she play in that?
0: Amy Schumer?
1: No. Sarah Huckabee was in it. We used to call her something, a character from that.
0: Oh, Aunt Lydia.
1: Aunt Lydia. That's right. And I'm including her. Caroline Leavitt was the worst fucking person that's ever been.
0: She's really gross, yeah.
1: She's so gross. The big fucking dumb cross you wear around your neck every time. You got those machine gun bullet lips. Blah, blah, blah, blah, blah.
0: Blah, blah, blah, blah, blah.
1: Asshole.
0: Those are your headlines, everybody. Blah, blah, blah.
1: Your kid is going to grow up to be a dickhead.
0: Get to the election results. Couple of primaries yesterday. Let's go to my second home state. My beloved beloved. Of Wisconsin,
1: right,
0: where the DSA-ish candidate did not win. And I think, once again, if this tells us anything, it's that polls are bullshit.
1: It was close, right?
0: It was close, but the polls had her up by a lot. A lot.
1: But didn't that their former governor come in there and endorse the dude, Crowley, like last minute?
0: Who?
1: Tony Evers. He gave this Crowley, the guy that won the primary, last minute endorsement.
0: Yeah. And but Bernie, AOC, you know, I think they kind of stayed out of it. She wasn't a great candidate. She's, you know, she can stay in the legislature there. We like her.
1: I think she called the cops on a anti-Israel protest somewhere for some fucking reason. There's some weird story about that. Mehdi Hasan was talking to her.
0: Yeah, and she's had some troubling tweets and shit, and not like 15, 20 years ago, like last year, you know, or a year ago or whatever. And when, you know, the...

0: a couple of Republicans, super PACs, were backing her.
1: Yeah, because
0: they wanted her to win because they figured that was their best choice for their scumbag MAGA dipshit.
1: Who's that? Mike Lindell's running against
0: to
1: her?
0: Win.
1: Okay.
0: And
1: it's Wisconsin,
0: and that he will now have to go up against the
1: white guy,
0: the guy, huh?
1: William Crowley White.
0: No.
1: Oh, he's not. Okay. Shit, I just listened on NPR, but I just assumed
0: I don't think he is.
1: Okay.
0: In fact, I know he's not.
1: He's a moderate.
0: Hey, well, no. I mean, that's the thing is, you know, you listen to a lot of his policies and it's kind of the same shit. It's just that not totally, you know, he does the I want to work with everybody kind of thing.
1: Oh, God damn it. I don't. Nobody wants to work with. Have you seen everybody? Have you seen everybody? That's a bullshit. Bullshit. Just get the W. It's the governor's race. This shit doesn't
0: matter.
1: But
0: he said he wants to make life affordable, strengthen schools, good paying jobs.
1: Okay.
0: You know, all the blah, blah.
1: You better.
0: David Crowley, he was the 7th executive of Milwaukee County. That's the, you know, county commissioner or whatever, the head dude. Member of the Democratic Party, served in the Wisconsin State Assembly.
1: Woo!
0: Which represented part of West Milwaukee.
1: Okay. Is that the Laverne and Shirley section?
0: But the polls had her, had her up, way up.
1: Did she say that she wanted to cancel Thanksgiving or something?
0: She did, in a way.
1: Whatever.
0: Say something like that. Really? She was like, and then I saw her interviewed recently, and they asked her about that, and you know, she used the word evolved. Like,
1: I hate that.
0: You know, my opinion has evolved, but she said, I'm a chef.
1: I would never cancel.
0: You know, it was one of those politician-y answers. Like, instead of saying, do you think that do you stick by what you said before that Thanksgiving should be canceled? And the instant answer should be no. No, it was, you know, I was being hyperbolic. It was stupid.
1: No.
0: I don't think that.
1: No, she said not. Oh, I'm sorry.
0: She said, I am a chef.
1: God, what does that mean?
0: And I'm all about bringing people together around the table.
1: No, you guys are co-kids too. Like.
0: And some of my best experiences as a chef have been on Thanksgiving.
1: That's a lie.
0: So, you know, I mean, it's just, it was just one of those politician-y answers that are so annoying.
1: Yeah. And anybody who's a chef, they would never, anybody who works in the restaurant industry would never say Thanksgiving was their favorite holiday. They probably want to burn Thanksgiving to the ground because they work their fucking ass off on Thanksgiving. Everybody's eating, they're cooking, right?
0: Yeah. Yeah.
1: And she didn't mean it. I would say, no, I mean, not really, but I don't think we should celebrate, you know, a bunch of white people
0: smallpox. She did say it has troubling history.
1: God, that's so boring, though, chef. I mean, why don't you say something like a little bit more visceral? Chefs are psychos, man. The chefs I know, they're fucking psychotic.
0: Assholes, many of them.
1: Yeah, I mean, they because they're under the gun all the time, and they're yelling at people all the time. I mean, it's... They hate Thanksgiving. I guarantee fucking to you. They hate Thanksgiving. They hate Valentine's Day. They hate Easter Sunday. They hate Mother's Day. What's another one in the restaurant industry they make a lot of money at, but it's a nightmare? The bar. God, Jesus Christ. St. Patrick's Day.
0: Football games. Yeah.
1: St. Right Patty's Day. It's like all the...
0: For bars.
1: The amateurs come out.
0: He won by not that much.
1: Yeah.
0: But he did win. He won by 0.5%.
1: You better win the big one, dude.
0: $315,278 for him, $311,495. So only 4,000 vote difference.
1: Jeez.
0: With 99 point something something in.
1: But this is the governorship, right?
0: This is the governorship.
1: They don't pass legislation.
0: Well, and that was what a lot of people were saying. Like, if this had been, a lot of the even big lefty pundits have been saying, even if she had been up for Senate, or like Mamdani, not Mamdani, Abdul.
1: Abdul Syed.
0: Although Abdul does have executive experience, but she doesn't, except for being a chef. You know what I mean? Well, I mean, yeah, she doesn't have any governmental executive experience. And that they would have felt comfortable with her in a representative role, but in a executive role that big, especially when they're doing so well in Wisconsin of digging, of excising the MAGA cancer,
1: right,
0: the
1: right.
0: Republican cancer in that state that took over and gerrymandered the fuck out of it.
1: Yeah.
0: They undid that finally. They were able to do that. And now all of a sudden Democrats are winning. Go figure.
1: Yeah.
0: They got back to Supreme Court. That was huge. Huge.
1: Elon did that, right?
0: Elon helped that by because everybody hates him. Yeah.
1: He got a horrible personality, dude. Jeez.
0: And that she might have been troublesome as an ineffective executive that the Republicans would pounce on.
1: No. I
0: because the Republicans still have the legislature. They're chipping away. Yeah, they're chipping away at it.
1: Shit.
0: But they think with Crowley, hopefully he'll be better and that they'll be able to in 2 years or whenever the next election is for state legislature, they'll be able to take over.
1: They better
0: then have the trifecta. The
1: you better
0: the
1: be
0: governors,
1: right.
0: The
1: yeah,
0: the Supreme Court and the legislature.
1: Tony, you better be right, motherfucker. You if you pick the wrong one, the Democrats should be you should be dead to the Democrats if you pick the wrong one. You better back the right one.
0: So there you go. I don't know that necessarily. Some of the headlines are like the Democratic establishment. I don't think this was that type of fight. I don't feel like it was. We hate her because she's a democratic socialist, which is, I mean, you know what Schumer and Hakim.
1: Isn't this about the fact that the people that's a close election and the people that will decide it are a bunch of fucking independent cheesemakers, cheeseheads in Wisconsin?
0: Yeah. I mean, it's still, there's still a fuck ton of people that don't live in Madison and Milwaukee and Green Bay. I lived among them. In wee little Baraboo, Wisconsin. And
1: yeah.
0: And they are very conservative, very, you know, some of them are a little on the racist side.
1: Well, stay out of the woods, dickhead, and let the adults run the country. Why do you have to be into politics? Can't you be racist and just enjoy all the nice socialism at the same time?
0: But I think she, you know, I think it's probably for the best that she didn't. She didn't win. We'll see. TBD, but...
1: I heard her on Mediasan, and I thought she sucked on the interviews. I thought she wasn't very good.
0: Not the best candidate.
1: No. But does Wisconsin really warrant a governor?
0: What are you talking about? There's millions of people in Wisconsin.
1: In Alaska...
0: Really?
1: They don't even... The Alaska governor doesn't work the whole year. You're telling me we needed a governor in Alaska. We don't need a full-time governor in Alaska. They don't have one. We sure as shit don't need one in Dakota, Wyoming, South Dakota, North Dakota. They don't need a full-time governor. I'm just saying, it's like, well, you got big cities. That guy.
0: 6 million people in Wisconsin.
1: That's it?
0: What do you mean that's it?
1: Well, I mean, if you're a governor, I mean, you got a spreadsheet, keep track of everybody. Do they have to work year-round there?
0: Yeah.
1: You don't in Alaska? I don't know. I don't even understand how
0: 700,000 people in Alaska. One-tenth
1: right.
0: of what is in Wisconsin.
1: Okay. Well, shit. I mean, you know, they just keep the cheese flowing. Right?
0: The, let's see. Make me defend my second home state here.
1: I'm not saying defend it. I'm just saying that they need a whole governor. Like, if you were a governor, I bet you could govern Wisconsin.
0: It's America's Dairyland.
1: Yeah, but...
0: Somebody's got to watch the cows.
1: Nah, these fucking people that run for executive offices. I think sometimes, not, you know, you could have somebody, a really good coordinator person, handle Wisconsin, North Dakota, South Dakota, throw in Minnesota, handle that all 40-hour work week.
0: I love that last cow.
1: Yeah.
0: With the real deep voice.
1: There are you going to cover the sad result in the election? Not, I don't know.
0: That was the first election.
1: The sad one, though. Yeah.
0: We can move on to, well, let's go to Minnesota, of course.
1: I mean, shit, man. God damn it, Minnesota.
0: Mike Lindell has still refused to concede.
1: Hell yeah!
0: Because he's saying there are some inconsistencies. We were up in all the polls. The polls had us 7 points up just a few days ago.
1: Hey, Hunter, I think you need to intervene. I mean, you're a, is Mike Lindell still on crack?
0: I don't think so. I mean, I think I think it's just permanent damage.
1: Oh, okay, okay. Hunter, go talk to him.
2: Here's the next report, everybody. Hold on. We just gained 5,000 votes.
0: Oh, this was in the middle of the night when he was when they were still reporting. And he was doing this bullshit where he's like, "Well, we just a whole bunch of votes just came in, and there were 30,000 votes, and they said I only got 6,000."
1: Yeah, hey Mike, because you've had to cut back on expenses at the MyPillow factory, are you? Because you know those, are you shaving up the foam in a different shape? Are they still as good as they used to be? Is my question.
0: Wait, when were they good?
1: Well, I don't know. I mean, it's just I don't know. I'm just wondering. Well, he's selling off. Right. That's what I mean. Like, but this.
0: I just threw one of the crab diving. Yeah.
1: That feels my pillows. This feels like.
0: From friend of the show, Michael James Benson.
1: Oh, Benson. That's right. Got us. But this feels like.
0: You got one too.
1: Yeah. Instant mashed potatoes that need like a little more water or something. They're lumpy. I'm sorry.
0: It's a lot of water.
1: That clip you just played.
0: A lot more mashing, too. I thought when that lawyer said lumpy pillows that he was just really trying to you know, poke Lindell, which he did, and it worked. But when Benson ordered those pillows, and remember they came, it was all deflated, and it was like, you know, those Temu couches that are all smashed up, and you open a box, and it explodes into a giant couch.
1: That's amazing.
0: I thought it was like going to be like that, or one of those mattresses that's rolled up, you know?
1: Yeah.
0: And it did fluff up, and we did throw it in the dryer like it said we should, or whatever it was supposed to do.
1: Yes.
0: But it's lumpy.
1: Mike.
0: I mean, it's very lumpy.
1: Your pillows are lumpy, and you lost, dude. I mean, what's next? Crack, right? It has to be crack.
0: It's a good propping pillow, but it's
1: it's good to prop up on, not to put your fucking head on.
0: If you put your face on it, it just feels...
1: It hurts.
0: It feels lumpy.
1: Yeah, it's not comfortable.
0: Here we go.
3: In favor 3 days ago by 9 points. This is mathematically, it looks impossible. But they're not all the votes are in yet, but we just seen a 36,000 vote dump. And we got 6,000. It just, the number, the climb that Lisa was in doesn't make sense. It went like this. So we're going to look at that, and we'll let you know in the next few days what's going to happen.
0: He's just saying, you know, we're just going to look at this. It's like, well, of course I'm not going to concede. Yeah, like,
1: you
0: of course.
1: Lost.
0: How unreasonable. And he lost by 11 points. It wasn't even close.
1: Not 11 votes. 11%. That's outside the margin of error, right? Even if you're mentally deranged from sleeping on that lumpy ass pillow your whole life.
0: Yeah.
1: God, dude. Shit. See, if Mike Lindell can be the governor of Minnesota, Shelby could. I mean, you got to be kidding me. How many votes did he get to lose in the primary? Does it say? I mean, he must have got at least 100,000, right? Or
0: Lindell, he got 30% of the vote. I mean, he did.
1: That's a lot.
0: Of the Republican vote.
1: God, obviously. Still, that's a lot. That's like Candace Taylor. How many votes did she get in Georgia?
0: 8 or 9.
1: Just 8 or 9.
0: Yeah, no,
1: she got like
0: 3%. She got.
1: Well, she's around 100,000 or something, right?
0: In her most recent, I don't remember, but
1: this voting thing we.
0: Well,
1: do.
0: She's running again right now.
1: Oh, come
0: for
1: on,
0: for Congress, right?
1: Right. Is Ted Cruz running for president? Have we heard anything yet?
0: He's going to run for president.
1: Oh,
0: sure.
1: My God. I really think
0: so. Is Tucker, by the way? Obviously, he just put out like what he thinks is a 5-point plan to
1: shut up
0: to
1: Tucker.
0: Restore the country.
1: You know, fucking put your sleeveless flannel on and have a
0: I'm just asking questions. That's
1: God,
0: all. Right.
1: Jesus, you sound like you're on acid.
4: If you're not looking at all the things that are on X and social media about a particular doctor who is in charge of our healthcare crisis and the alarming rates of a particular preventative, very loosely used word, and what would happen to the mortality of the unborn, preborn miscarriage rates. If you use the prevention injection, 80-something percent to terminate the pregnancy without the mother's knowledge.
0: I don't
1: shut up.
0: Find that accurate, by the way, but...
1: I was like, what boring part of Steel Magnolias is this from? Shit, man. Who would she play?
0: So that's Candace. She's running for Congress. Christian Georgian. Jesus, Guns, and Babies.
1: Yay! What, who did you play? Were you in theater, Candace? Did you play anybody in Steel Magnolias?
0: What she is would... this? TikTok censored me 60 seconds after posting this.
1: Thank you, TikTok.
4: Islam is a huge threat to America. I made that post, just the words,
0: post.
4: A few days ago. And
0: it had 9 syllables in it.
1: Is this actually...
0: Post.
1: Is Lindsey Graham not dead? Is this Lindsey Graham?
0: Oh, he might have transitioned.
4: I made that post, just the words, a few days ago, and it had thousands of interactions. Many from people who are Americans, but they're not acting like Americans. They're not only supporting the right for Islam to exist here, they're defending.
0: The right? The right,
1: the
0: for people to defend Islam here.
1: Can we have somebody defend our alphabet in the words that she's saying?
4: For Islam to exist here, they're defending.
0: What's wrong with... They should be defending Muslims' right to exist here.
1: Yeah,
4: Islam
1: people,
4: to exist
1: right?
4: here. They're defending this radical, satanic, praying belief system that... non-believers would be murdered. Where's the freedom in murder?
0: Oh, for God's sake. Hey, if you read your book, you idiot.
1: You can't, I mean.
0: Read your goat herder's manual from the Iron Age and find the story of where your angry war god tells... his beloved followers to go into the next town and kill everybody, man, woman, and child. He got pissed at what, Lot or whatever it was?
1: Oh, yeah, Lot.
0: Turned a whole city into salt or some shit. I mean, fuck you, you asshole.
1: Hey, I have a question. When you hear someone pronounce like what did she say?
0: Rot.
1: Well, it was just
0: you have a rot to do that?
1: Right, right. And some word with ing on the end, right? And she pronounced the final G.
0: Okay.
1: how do I say this? People that aren't stupid as fuck don't do that. Does that make sense? I don't hear a lot of smart people say the final G.
4: Where's the freedom for an innocent person, an innocent Christian who believes in Jesus Christ?
0: Christ.
4: When other people pray that they will be murdered just because they don't believe in what they believe in. There's no freedom in that. Islam has no place here. It's a radical, demonic belief system.
0: And we know that Christians are... There's nothing violent about Christians, right?
1: That's true.
0: It's the religion of love and openness.
1: And rape.
0: And yes. Helping the neighbor and welcoming the immigrant and the stranger and stuff like that, right?
1: That's
0: right.
1: Hey, listen, if you want to, if I was Islamic and I heard this, I'd be like, yeah, okay, pray all day that, no, I'm praying that, what is he saying? People of Islam are praying that white people get murdered or Christian people get murdered?
0: Yeah, they pray that...
1: Did pray? That's not true, Candace. But let's say they were. That's praying. Praying doesn't do jack shit for either religion, religion.
0: If you don't believe in their religion, why would you care about that?
1: People saying things to themselves doesn't fucking matter.
0: Let's go interview some Trump supporters about what they feel should happen to undocumented immigrants.
1: Why should put them to death?
0: Asmongold, that Cockroach. And we've talked about him. He's one of the top streamers.
1: Yeah.
0: I used to watch him, and I used to kind of like him when he was doing gaming shit. But then he just started spiraling more and more down this incel
1: spiraling
0: maggot fuckhole. And now he just got himself banned for 14 days off of Twitch.
1: No, you loser.
0: Because he was saying that, you know, the thing in Morocco and Spain when they the Moroccans invaded the Ceuta or Ceuta, whatever that place, the fuck the name of the place. I think it's Ceuta.
1: Ceuta. Candace, how do you pronounce that?
0: Which is a Spanish territory
1: Ceuta.
0: In Africa that's in Morocco, basically. And it's not like they swam across the Gibraltar Strait, you know.
1: But still, fuck that. That there's sharks in that motherfucker.
0: And now they put up bigger barriers in the water.
1: So you swim all the way across and have to go back?
0: But this was some bullshit. It was some bullshit, and it was 100% on the Moroccans, because the Moroccans are assholes, the government there. Yeah. And they were the ones that were just like, hey, guys, it's open season in Spain after this new, they're reading some loophole in the law or something. And that the feeling is that they stirred up all these people.
1: Yeah.
0: Tens of thousands of them to go and go nuts. Meanwhile, by the way, the maggots are still saying, they're still there going door to door raping people.
1: God.
0: And shit like that. Most of them left.
1: Yeah.
0: Most of them turned around. We're like, this is bullshit. There's nothing here for us. And have turned around and gone back to Morocco.
1: You know what?
0: And these door-to-door rapes weren't happening.
1: Shit.
0: Is
1: that what they're calling them?
0: They were saying, "Oh, they're going. They're breaking windows. They're ruining people's businesses. They're blah blah blah blah blah blah blah." And it just was not happening. There might have been an incident or something like that.
1: Right. But door-to-door raping sounds like a Republican thing.
0: In typical Republican fashion, one thing happens and they say, "Oh, all of them. One guy broke a window into business. Oh, those rampaging Muslims." All of them, all 20,000 of them, were raping all the white women in Spain.
1: If we know where the root of that problem is, right, it's the Moroccan government, right? If I'm the president of America, this fucking place, and I got all these toys and shit, I'm going to stop it. I'm going over to Morocco and say, stop this bullshit. And I'm bringing some of this fucking military we have, and I'm going to say, do not do this anymore. And they would stop, right? It's Morocco.
0: Well, it's not our fight.
1: That. No, but it's people.
0: It's Spain's fight. And,
1: well, I mean, shit.
0: They can handle it. They did handle it.
1: Oh, they handled it?
0: Yeah, most of them went back.
1: Right.
0: And unlike us, they didn't start summarily executing them on the streets.
1: Oh, yeah, yeah.
0: But anyway, back to Asmongold, which brought me here. He said that what they should have done... was that they were coming across and some of them had children and they were using the children as human shields. Well, nobody's shooting at them.
1: Right.
0: They weren't. They were bringing their children with them to what they thought was a better life. Some of them, right?
1: Yeah.
0: And he's like, you look at these crowds. They're primarily military aged Muslim men. And he says, I think, you know, these people are invading. They're attacking everybody. They should just start shooting them.
1: Dude,
0: and
1: that's crazy.
0: And somebody said, well, you know, they're kids. Some of them are kids. And he said, I don't care. You just got to shoot the kids, too.
1: You don't care?
0: Shoot the kids, too, he said. And Twitch banned him.
1: I mean, who's the biggest streamer that's a lefty?
0: Hassan.
1: Oh, Hassan, go beat up this guy. Go, what the fuck? What the fuck? I'm tired of this shit, this violent rhetoric from these dumb fucking idiots. Go shoot the kids.
5: Always. This is emotional blackmail, right? Well, you can't shoot these people. They have kids with them. Well, then don't bring your kids. If you don't want to get shot, then don't bring your fucking kids.
1: Fuck you, motherfucker. You fucking coward pussy. Are you the same kind of guy that's like, who's that Republican that busted his 2-year-old's collarbone? I'm tired of these dumbass fucking GOP loads just wanting to kill. You want to kill kids immediately after they're born. The only kids you love are fetuses, right? Is that true?
0: Who? Not Asmongold.
1: In general, though, right? I mean, god damn. You make that journey. You swim across whatever they are and go do it. You couldn't. And these people that complain about illegal, air quotes, immigration into this, you make the journey those people make. You couldn't do it. Most of these fat-ass white maggots would die. You would die in the final stretch when you're climbing the mountains, climbing a jungle mountain all over the fucking place. There's, like, dead bodies there because people just die on the way. It is, you wouldn't be able to do it.
0: And then he doubled down. He put out a video on YouTube saying, I apologize for nothing. I think these borders should be defended like this when it's being invaded. I'm not sorry. Sometimes I do communicate in a way that's harsh. People can say I am mean, but they're not saying I'm wrong. On speaking my mind, it's probably not going to stop, but I am going to try to tone it down because I don't want to make this an issue with Twitch all the time.
1: you're a loser. Who? What? Asmongold, dickhead. What? Well,
0: he lives in Texas in a dilapidated. He's a multi-millionaire.
1: Oh yes.
0: He lives in his mom's old dilapidated house. She passed a couple of years ago, and that's when he really went nuts. It was after his mom died. He was kind of her caretaker. But he's called the Roach King, and he uses it proudly because he doesn't bathe. He used to, on his wall next to his bed, yes, there used to be streaks of blood.
1: Okay.
0: Because he would rub his gums.
1: Oh my God.
0: And just put his fingerprints on the wall of the blood coming from his teeth.
1: You're so stupid.
0: Which he has since fixed with his millions.
1: Oh God.
0: But he never leaves. He's like an agoraphobic.
1: Thank you. Thank you for that. Thank you for that. That
0: like never leaves his house.
1: That is that's nice of you because you're an asshole, right? That's a kindness.
0: Yeah. So he's turned into just a monster of a human being.
1: Yeah. Shoot the kids.
0: I actually watched Hassan reacting to the second video of him saying, I apologize for nothing, you know, and they were just talking, Hassan and his guests were talking about how just what a monster this guy is. And he calls these migrants animals. They're all animals. And they're violent animals. We should kill them.
1: Okay.
0: It's like, you're the animal, you piece of shit. You're the violent animal.
1: Right, right. Jesus was totally for that. I mean, come on.
0: I don't think he's Jesus-y. He's not. Okay. That's the one thing. He's not Jesus-y.
1: Well, you're one that makes sense, though.
0: He's an incel king. He's probably an atheist. He's an incel king.
1: Are you friends with Nick?
0: He is friends with Nick. In fact, Nick defended him recently. And he thanked Nick for defending
1: him. Oh, it's the love fest. Shit.
0: Oh, that's right here.
5: Okay, let me see it.
6: Austin Burrick percent $20. Quiet before too many people here. We all actually know Asmongold is terrible optics, right? Mm-hmm. The mess and grease is too much.
7: I like him. He's one of the biggest streamers around. Mm-hmm. So I like him. He's our warlock. You ever see Live Free and Die Hard? You ever see that movie with Justin Long and Bruce Willis?
5: Yep.
7: Where?
0: No, it's a piece of shit. But anyway,
1: Bruce Willis would not agree with you on any fucking level.
0: Yeah, so then, you know, Asmongold he almost gets naked and jerks off to the fact that Nick... Thanks, Nick. I appreciate it. It's just common sense. He paints himself as, like, this common sense logic warrior, Asmongold does.
1: Oh, I thought you were going to say what he paints himself in.
0: Which is just disgusting that he... You know, we're all stupid if we don't like what he says because we just don't understand. You know, we don't... We're thinking with our emotions and he's thinking, you know, just pure logically.
1: I can do both, dickhead. And my thought here is, it's like, to me, the overall issue with this is what happened to us in our culture? I mean, why is... this guy has trillions and billions of followers, a lot of fans.
0: 30,000-40,000 every stream.
1: Every show, 34,000. It's not even a show. He just streams his ass playing fucking video games. Our culture is in trouble. We are spiraling. We are... in a cultural disaster, a cultural, what's the word? Apocalypse. We are at the end of it. We're in a black hole of fuckitude. I mean, he gets how many people watch him stream? 34,000?
0: 30, 40,000.
1: If I was Alex Jones and I had enough money, I could just break studio equipment whenever I got pissed off. I would kick my mic stand across the 34,000. Listen to this dickhead. Fuck him. Fuck that. Send Reacher. Fuck this. God damn it. Swimming in New Smyrna Beach.
0: Yeah, 30,000 to 40,000 concurrent viewers when actively streaming.
1: God, there are people
0: on YouTube.
1: Yeah.
0: He's got.
1: God damn. This culture of ours, we celebrate the least common denominator.
0: He's got 4.6 million followers.
1: I just threw up all over the place. Soundboard's ruined. Sorry. That sucks. 3 or 4 million?
0: It's 4.6 million followers. Okay.
1: Good job. Where did you study? Juilliard, or are you just some dickhead everybody likes for no fucking reason? God, can you imagine there's kids out there crying because they can't get a scene right at the cherry orchard, and this dickhead plays Minecraft, and everybody watches. 34,000 people love it.
0: His net worth is estimated to be up to $24 million. His wealth comes from massive multi-platform streaming activity on Twitch and Kick, high-performing YouTube channels, and co-ownership stakes in organizations like OTK and Starforge Systems. 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
1: Okay.
0: You can custom order your own PCs. Then One True King is OTK. That's it's a group of streamers that banded together to make an influencer network, I guess.
1: No, call it. That's wrong. His popularity came from the fact that everyone is stupid as shit, and there's something going on with people. Now I'm going to start sounding like a conspiracy theorist. Like maybe unbundling all those vaccines will help. I'm just kidding.
0: And a couple of the OTK founders with him have already been kicked out for like rapey shit.
1: Oh wow, that's shocking, Pat. I can't believe that happened.
0: Hard to believe, huh?
1: You got kicked off of Twitch. Dude, you're...
0: For diddly or rapey shit.
1: These people that have no fucking talent whatsoever, never went to an acting class, never went to a piano lesson, not one singing lesson, not one guitar lesson, no poetry class, no nothing, no talent. They get 34,000 people a show. They watch them stream a fucking video fucking game. That should infuriate everyone.
0: He doesn't even play games anymore, hardly.
1: So he just...
0: He just talks. He reacts to MAGA videos or tries to troll the libs. He very hardly ever plays games anymore. And he's not a very good gamer. When he does shit.
1: Okay.
0: There was a game recently that he tried to play and he rage quit because he was getting his ass handed to him. And he's just like, I'm just not very good at this.
1: Well, I know
0: I just
1: how that feels.
0: I just don't know how to do all this, you know. And he was a big WoW guy. That's how he got famous.
1: Oh, World of Warcraft.
0: Yeah, he was a big World of Warcraft streamer. But he was a troll. That was his deal. He was a known troll.
1: I hate this guy. That's all. I just don't understand why this guy has so much success and all these other dickheads. Like, what the fuck is happening?
0: Well, Hassan does well.
1: Yeah, but like, remember Fame, the television show? It was about...
0: I'm gonna live.
1: Yeah, yeah. I'm gonna learn how to die. There were no, like, aspiring streamers in that. They were actors. They were dancers. They were singers. They were artists. All kinds of arts going on. Is there an MFA of streaming in Juilliard or something?
0: Hassan, 10 million.
1: Yeah, see, okay, I agree with him, but... Everything, but a streamer shouldn't be worth $10 million. No fucking way. There's a guy crying because he can't get through the Hamlet monologue.
0: And Hassan, zero partnerships, zero commercials he does.
1: Does he make
0: money? He doesn't have any.
1: Yeah.
0: He just makes it off of the YouTube and Twitch subs. And gifted subs and shit like that.
1: Did he go to acting school? Was he ever in any plays? Did he have to do
0: Hassan?
1: Shakespeare? Any of these people, yes. Where did you learn to speak and perform? Where did your respect for performing come from? Where does it come from? You just...
0: Well, he...
1: A gamer.
0: Hassan went to college for poli-sci and for international affairs, I think.
1: I don't hear anything that said, I took an acting class. I have any respect for being on
0: He's
1: stage.
0: He's Cenk Uygur's nephew.
1: Oh, God. You must want to fuck.
0: They don't get along politically. I mean, they get along, but they're disagreeing these days.
1: We can see an explosion of non-talent making lots and lots of money all of a sudden.
0: He's, but he's the new, what's his name? Piers Morgan just had a panel about Hassan, not with Hassan.
1: God.
0: He just had a panel, talking about him and they're just desperate to paint this guy as the face of the Democrats now and bring up shit that he said 15 years ago or 10 years ago. And like that America deserved 9/11, which within days of saying it, he apologized and walked back and said it was an inelegant way to say it.
1: Okay. But he
0: stood by his point.
1: Yeah.
0: Which was because of our foreign policy, because of our meddling, because of our tyranny in the Middle East, trying to get the oil and all that shit.
1: I mean, do we really want to explore the idea of what?
0: That we invited the violence upon ourselves.
1: Well, if we really wanted to get into a discussion of what America deserves, that would be a pretty dark fucking discussion. No. Hassan didn't say that. Didn't Syed say that? He just threw his voice.
0: Mm-hmm.
1: What America deserves is a dark ass conversation, I think, to have. If we're going to go into that angle of things, what we deserve? Are you kidding me?
0: So it's insane because most people you walk up to them and you say, "What do you think of Hassan Piker?" They're going to be like, "Who?"
1: Yeah.
0: Up until recently, and now the Republicans are trying to make him famous, more famous,
1: good,
0: widespread. Oh, he loves it.
1: I love it.
0: Because he gets a chance to speak, and he always sounds good when he's talking.
1: Yeah, I like Hassan. I mean, why are we supposed to be embarrassed of Hassan?
0: Who are you asking?
1: Wait, just normal people, I guess. God, I just don't understand how, what, I got to get off this, but I tell you what, man. Everybody that worked their ass off to learn some craft to be a performer. Sorry. I'm sorry, a guy that gets a high score on Donkey Kong is center stage. Move over, Meryl Streep.
0: Richie Torres, congressman from New York, a Democrat.
1: Okay.
0: Into the Congressional Record. Today, Congressman Richie Torres wrote to Daniel Clancy, CEO of Twitch, Steve Boom, vice president of audio, Twitch, and games at Amazon, and, okay, blah, blah, blah, blah, the CEO of Amazon, regarding the concerning anti-Semitic and anti-American propaganda emanating from Hassan Piker.
1: Emanating?
0: One of Twitch's largest online streamers. No, Twitch is a subsidiary of Amazon.
1: Right.
0: So, fuck you, Richie Torres. Let's hear the anti-American propaganda. Oh, we deserve 9/11. Okay. And anti-Semitic. And that's the main, that's where their main attack on him.
1: Do you think
0: is because Israel hates him?
1: Right.
0: Because he has been outspoken against Israeli crimes for a long, long time.
1: They're war crimes. Wow.
0: Even long before October 7th.
1: Yeah. Well, I mean, they're keeping the Palestinians in a prison, in a landlocked prison where they are controlled when they can leave.
0: But this is a member of Congress on our side, allegedly.
1: Well,
0: who's out there saying, you need to take him off of Twitch.
1: Do you think he gets AIPAC money?
0: Oh, 100%.
1: Yeah.
0: 100%.
1: He's at the AIPAC side. I mean, God, Richie Torres. God damn. I mean, why is there a Democrat that would say...
0: Richie Torres has received $1.4 million from pro-Israel lobbies.
1: That's a lot of money.
0: In just 3 short years.
1: 3 years? Shit, man. I...
0: So there you go.
1: Damn.
0: Bought and purchased.
1: Wow. I mean...
0: Which is the same thing.
1: Yeah, that's true. That sounds bought and sold sounds good. Oh, that's two different things. I don't know. Bought and sold by AIPAC, I guess, or something.
0: Bought and owned and cucked.
1: Yeah, really.
0: So there you go.
1: Can you get an MFA in gaming and streaming? I mean, because is that the next thing that's going to happen? These fucking art schools are going to...
0: Oh, they have
1: They don't.
0: There's, I'm sure there's university
1: guide.
0: They, you know, that universities come up with classes for everything.
1: Are we going to have a new, like, Chorus Line movie, or instead of a Broadway play, it's people auditioning to be the next Twitch streamer or something? God, this, God, I hope I get it. I hope I get it.
0: Well, there's a lot of game development, you know,
1: yeah,
0: and game design and stuff that you can major in.
1: I'm going to say something, and I don't play a lot of video games, but I'm going to say, I thought video games were supposed to be for your own personal enjoyment. It's not supposed to be equated with, like, you're not getting a Tony, right? There's, that's entertainment for yourself, right?
0: Where are you going?
1: I'm just saying, why do these people get 34,000 people watching them play fucking video games? And it's just, I don't know.
0: Oh, these are political streamers.
1: Right.
0: Gaming videos get a lot more than that.
1: Oh, really? Oh, my God. Wait. Oh, shit. But these people came from video game streaming, though, right?
0: Yeah. At Hassan, least, not really. He's always been political.
1: He has a political degree. He has
0: He was like a journalism guy.
1: Oh, okay. That's good. He's not just a guy who played Donkey Kong and Call of Duty
0: No.
1: and says the N-word to little kids online. Like, who's the guy wiping his gums on the fucking wall?
0: Esmongold.
1: I hate that guy.
0: He also...
1: stay in your house.
0: At one point said that he was using a dead rat in his room as a alarm clock because the sun would hit it at a certain time of the day and the smell would wake him up.
1: Now, shut up. Not you. I'm talking to Esmongold. You know talent. You shouldn't have... You got 30,000 people watching you do this shit every day. That is a sad. I don't know.
0: It's got to be Kai, right? I mean, I'm not assuming you know.
1: I don't know who Kai is.
0: Kai Cenat. He's I think he's the number one game streamer and Speed. I Show Speed are probably the two guys.
1: That's the movie with Keanu Reeves
0: that started up.
1: Speed.
0: Kai Cenat has 21.4 million followers.
1: Jeez, fuck you, followers. Fuck all y'all. Fuck you. And you, what happens when there's no more money left for the actors?
0: Oh, God. Speed's got 50 million followers.
1: God damn. 50 million, that's like, how many people is that? That's how many pillows Mike Lindell sells a day? Or
0: But Speed, I Show Speed does, he does all kinds of stuff. He does stunts, and he's actually a good guy. He travels around and he's a bit of an advocate for good stuff.
1: Are they gonna have, is it true that they're gonna have a category of the Tonys for streamers, a little theater made for them so everybody can watch them play fucking Pac-Man on Broadway? Can I do that? Does Hassan tour? Well, he doesn't, but are there streamers that tour? Then I could buy a ticket like I would a play, sit down and watch them play.
0: No, not that I know.
1: Missile Command or something. Wow.
0: Not that I know of.
1: Sorry, we're going to cancel this Broadway play. We're going to move Uncle Vanya out. Get out. Get out there, Jacoby.
0: Kai's all-time peak live viewers.
1: Okay.
0: 1 million viewers.
1: 1 million? Live. You just say that like that guy's character on The Spy, whatever, Shaggy. God damn. What a fucking damn. How many people bought tickets to see Number One and Magneto in Waiting for Godot in London? How many people, I wonder, bought tickets?
0: A lot, but not that much.
1: That
0: yeah.
1: sucks. That's a shame. Why not elevate that? Why not elevate that? No, let's get this guy who's rubbing his gums on the wallpaper.
0: Kai has averaged 73,000 viewers every time.
1: One day, we're going to turn on Netflix, and it's not going to be anything to watch. It's like people acting. It's just going to be this bullshit, and we're all going to miss it. You're going to miss it! Jeez. This is an entertainment. Is there something wrong? I mean, I'm not saying... What's in the water that's making people enjoy this shit?
0: I think it's good for... I mean, for me personally, it's when I'm doing other shit.
1: Right.
0: And I have a streamer on in the background.
1: Yeah.
0: I don't think there's people that like just sit and stare, you know, and do nothing but just watch a guy staring back at them. I think it's for me personally, when I'm streaming somebody, I'm doing something else. I'm playing a game.
1: So
0: I'm playing a game
1: right.
0: on my own. And I'm just listening to whatever is going on with them, you know. At the
1: so let's
0: time.
1: Say you go see Steve Guttenberg in Oedipus on Broadway or something. And are you going to second screen that? Are you going to have your phone out checking?
0: No, of course okay. not.
1: Now, these fuckers, Twitch, I bet, would. God.
0: So there you go. We've delved into the streamer world a little bit there.
1: Lowest just to common show denominator, what's going on. Man. It's like we're in the LCD section, the maggot section of the timeline, and it's brutal.
0: Oh, my God. Look at the time. I have so many stories I didn't get to yet.
1: Yeah, there's one I heard.
0: We've got... which one do I want to get to now? We did Mike Lindell. Did we do the good news in good news of Minnesota? We okay. got another another lib,
1: right?
0: Lieutenant Governor Penny Flanagan won the Democratic Senate primary.
1: Awesome, awesome.
0: There, she's a big progressive.
1: Nice.
0: The outcome was another sign of progressive energy among Democratic primary voters. It comes a week after Abdul El-Sayed won a bitter and divisive primary in Michigan that fired up the left.
1: Yeah.
0: And is fueling anxiety among party leaders that Democrats will alienate moderate swing voters.
1: Fuck yeah.
0: Fuck them.
1: No, I mean, fuck the Democrats saying they're going to alienate
0: I mean, fuck
1: them.
0: The swing voters. I don't think there are that many swing voters.
1: Right, that's a myth. That what you read was bullshit. Right? That there aren't swing voters. What does a swing voter mean? What do they mean by that? Somebody
0: that means sometimes they vote Republican, sometimes they vote Democrat. I don't know how you can in today's world.
1: The swing
0: voter. In today's environment.
1: Yeah.
0: You have to have such blinders on or be so fucking stupid that you can't see the choices now are kind of getting pushed. The right's already on the extreme. And now the popularity, it's this Overton window. We've hit the way too right on the Overton window. We're sick of it. And these Democrats, these fucking corporate Democrats, we're looking at you, Jeffries. We're looking at you, Schumer.
1: Who is? That guy. Jeez.
0: And people like that, the ones that are getting their granny panties in a bunch over... these progressives.
1: Yeah.
0: And the reason these progressives are popular is because they're saying shit that we want.
1: Wow, that's insane. Hold on a second. Say that again. What is their secret?
0: Saying, hey, we need to have Medicare for all. Saying we need to get money out of fucking politics.
1: Yeah.
0: We need all these things.
1: Syed said something about like debating or, I don't know, was it sparring or something? RFK? I mean, he's saying...
0: Yeah, and he just challenged Rogers to play football with no pads.
1: Is that true?
0: Yeah, he said, he said, well, you won't debate me. He said, Rogers said something about him, like, he wants to cancel Christmas and football. You know, I mean, something like that. But football was one of them. It's like, he hates football. And El-Sayed loves football.
1: Did he play?
0: El-Sayed?
1: Yeah.
0: I don't think
1: he challenged him to no
0: pads. But he said, well, let me find it.
1: I love this. Now we're getting to what I like. This is what I like. This voting shit, okay, I guess we need it. Whatever. Can we, instead of debates, though, can we do no pads football with all the candidates? Shit, man. Not Bernie, but other ones.
0: It's because he was... at one point in his, he talked about these team sports being owned by all these white guys.
1: Yeah.
0: Owning all these black guys.
1: Yeah.
0: And, you know, there are still, and it's still a white boys club.
1: No, we just did the story of somebody bought the Lakers.
0: Right.
1: Well, who were they?
0: Jared Kushner's brother.
1: Oh, white guys. Oh, yeah. Shit. Okay, never mind.
0: Here it is. Mike Rogers says, he's advocating doing away with our fireworks, our football, and 4th of July. He should be held accountable for that.
1: Oh, my God.
0: And Abdul tweeted and said, since you're too afraid to debate me, how about you hold me accountable on a football field instead? Tackle. No pads like we used to play when we were kids. I'd be happy to show you how much I love football.
1: Yes! There you go. Are we all listening? Are the Democrats listening? I love that. That is the most, who doesn't understand? Everybody understands that Did his publicist from Harvard write that? Didn't sound like it.
0: Oh, he played in high school.
1: He played high school football?
0: Yeah.
1: That guy's good at football. You have to be good to play
0: Santa Monica High School.
1: In California, even. Listen, man, you're going to run this. Hey, okay, who did Mike Rogers play for? Did he play any sports? I love this.
0: He might have. I don't know.
1: Hey, Mike, you're going to get your ass handed to you, dumb fuck. This guy played no pads high school football. What'd you play?
0: This guy, he wants to cancel 4th of July.
1: Mike Rogers plays no pads pocket pool, I think.
0: They're so stupid. Dumb. You talk about who's going to lose these swing voters. Is the lies that you guys are coming out with. Because people are listening to El Sayed. By the way, Mamdani in New York has like a 68% approval rating.
1: Mamdani!
0: They love him. Even Republicans. There was a recent... there was a recent vote somewhere. And like there were New York Republicans around the state...
1: Yeah.
0: Was it that? Yeah. What am I talking about? Something like that. But it was New York Republicans somewhere, and maybe in the city council or whatever, that were supporting Mamdani because they're like, you know what? He's helping.
1: How sad.
0: Things are getting better. Shit's working.
1: Wait, I'm learning a lot about politics. People will vote for if you give people what they want, they like that, right?
0: I think so. We might be onto something.
1: And what's the second point? He's helping. Holy shit. This evil socialist is helping, guys. Damn. Do you think Mamdani could have taken Sleewell and I wouldn't want to play Cuomo and no pads to touch football? Fuck that shit.
0: Who knows what he's going to touch? Yeah.
1: I got syphilis from your thumbs. I love that, man. Syed, I hope all your fellow Democrats running for shit are listening. Klobuchar, you take that attitude. You won the primary, right, to be governor of Minnesota?
0: No, Minnesota.
1: Yeah, so you carry that attitude. I want to hear you say that to everybody. That's what I want to hear from my Democrats. God damn it. Quit sounding like you went to Harvard. It's really, this guy's got it. Right?
0: Yeah.
1: Who's shit? God. Damn, I wish this guy would have beaten Trump in an election. Somebody with this kind of fucking attitude. Not this joyful warrior. Does that guy sound like a joyful warrior? Joyful warrior!
0: New York City Mayor Zoran Mamdani's approval rating reaches new high.
1: Shit, that's awesome. Because, you know, what did he do with the library in the budget? He funded it like a billion years into the future because we all love the library. It's important, you know? This guy's good. He's at state-run grocery stores. He's getting rid of Thanksgiving, banning fireworks.
0: That's right. Instituting Sharia law.
1: Sharia law compliant.
0: And the polls are even showing, and that's why Republicans are starting, the ones that still have brains, are worried because we talked about it, I think, on Friday's show, that their polls, their own polls are showing that the message ain't working.
1: Yeah.
0: Oh my God, it's a Muslim.
1: Yeah. Put your poll.
0: Oh my God, it's a socialist. Oh my God, right. It's a communist. That those gotcha terms ain't working no more because we know you're lying. You know, you'd be mad at somebody for stepping on your foot. You'd be like, you're a communist. I mean, that's literally what these knee jerk moron droolers are saying these days.
1: And look at their golden fuck daddy, who is mocked by Lego movies, who, when the going gets tough, he tucks his tiny little mushroom dick between his gigantic thighs and runs into a catering
0: puts
1: truck.
0: The lotion on its skin.
1: Yeah, and the Keystone cops whisk him away to some other fucking... Oh, yeah. Oh, shit, man. Could you imagine how much... what was it? Science of the Lambs? Who was the bad guy in that? Ted Levine. How many, I mean, God, Trump would be, that's a lot of outfits out of that guy, right?
0: Would he be able to tuck?
1: I don't know.
0: Is it tuckable?
1: I don't know.
0: Button?
1: Would Syed, Dave said, hey, Syed, the Iranians are coming for you in Air Force One. Would he have ran away and hid in the refrigerator behind a bunch of cheese cubes? Said, no, motherfucker. Normally, Dave, you don't. You don't retreat from Air Force One because it is traditionally that even in nuclear war, you go to Air Force One, right? But apparently you didn't in this situation. And that should be the story. Why? Why did he retreat from Air Force One? That's fucked up. That's amazing.
0: Meanwhile, Trump's net approval rating.

0: three states where he's above water.
1: Who is Florida, Pat?
0: No.
1: What the? Good job, guys.
0: No, he's minus...
1: Here?
0: Minus 18 here in Florida.
1: The state that gave the country Rick Scott as a senator did that? Wow. That's impressive. I mean, I figure if you vote for Rick Scott, you vote for anything. I mean, shit. Wait. Okay, so it's not Florida. It's Texas, right? No.
0: No, Texas is actually worse. Texas is... It might go blue. What's his name? Nate Silver just... gave Texas lean Democrat for Tallarico.
1: Tallarico, listen to me. You got to challenge, what's his name, Paxton?
0: Paxton.
1: No pads touch football. No pads tackle football. Can you take him? I bet Tallarico would beat his ass. Would beat his
0: Paxton,
1: ass.
0: Paxton, there was a, Paxton, was that, did a town hall? Or this fucking idiot did a town hall?
1: Yeah.
0: And one of the people got up and asked him why he cheated on his wife.
1: What did he say?
0: I'm trying to find it.
1: That's a good question. Nobody in the media didn't ask him that. That's a relevant question.
0: Here's a different. This isn't the one I'm talking about, but this is. Maybe this is. Somebody was kicked out of Paxton's rally for yelling, "You cheated on your wife." While he was criticizing Tallarico on his Christian beliefs. Doing the, he's not a true Christian's thing.
1: So it's relevant.
2: He also said that you cannot be a Christian and support the oil and gas industry. Now, I think that's in Leviticus, I think. Can help you with it. I still, I'm looking, but that's where I'm guessing. And then, of course,
0: oh my God, that crowd, it looks like a snowman convention.
1: How old is Paxton?
0: It's there has never been a whiter crowd except at a Klan rally.
1: Gee, well, it's the Klan rally, kind of. I mean, how old is
0: it? It's not that different.
1: How old is he?
0: 60s?
1: I mean, he's been in the news forever.
0: He looks
1: with our show.
0: He doesn't look well.
1: I think Tallarico could take it. How old is Tallarico? What's he weigh?
0: 40s?
1: Tallarico's in his 40s. I thought he'd be looks
0: he's
1: younger.
0: A young dude.
1: I don't know. I think he could take Paxton. What's his name?
0: James Tallarico?
1: James.
0: 37. So he's 37.
1: 37? You're going to beat his ass.
0: And he's up in the polls.
1: Wait, what happened to that?
0: And by the way, the three states, so I can close this. Trump's underwater, above water.
1: Wyoming?
0: Idaho, Wyoming, and West Virginia.
1: Did you say states with air quotes or not air quotes? There's seven people in Wyoming. They're not even states. That Trump's winning in those tiny states. That's it?
0: Yeah, West Virginia. What a shocker.
1: Poor West Virginia. That's where J.D. Vance grew up. Fuck, man. Wait, what happened to that? What happened to that former football player who ran against, what's his face? Ted Cruz, I think he lost for Senate or something. Who was that? Last name started with an A or something.
0: Not Beto.
1: No. No, Beto, get back in there. They're doing the no pads football thing. You could do that. You could beat Ted Cruz in that challenge, I think, right? Doughy fucking Ted ass Cruz. What? No, he ran. No, he was a former football player. He lost, though. He's running for something in Texas.
0: Lost to Ted Cruz,
1: maybe. Shit, God, we talked about him on the show. I just don't.
0: I don't remember, to be honest.
1: Yeah.
0: This story is. Oh, you'll enjoy this one.
1: Okay.
0: Although I'm assuming this is taxpayer money. The Kennedy Center has been ordered to pay $252,000.
1: Yes.
0: In legal fees to a musician who canceled his show after Trump illegally slapped his own name on the building.
1: I love this. So you're telling me that the talent won in this story?
0: Yeah. They sued him.
1: Yes.
0: Remember, they were all... who's
1: oh, yeah.
0: That?
1: Yeah, yeah.
0: It's Grinnell, isn't it? Richard Grinnell. Ooh. That scumbag who's in charge of the Kennedy Center.
1: Yeah.
0: And he wrote, right away was like, we're going to sue them. They're going to have to pay for this. It's, millions of dollars of

0: blah, blah, blah, blah, blah. They sued him. They sued him for $1 million, claiming breach of contract. But he won.
1: Yes.
0: And then he turned around and sued them for his legal fees.
1: Bam! And run for something.
0: And yesterday he won.
1: Dude, that guy should run for something. I love that attitude. I love that attitude. The talent
0: judge,
1: won.
0: Awarded his attorneys $252,000 and change. The Kennedy Center opposed paying for it, but the judge wasn't having it.
1: Pay up.
0: Quote, the court notes that the center's opposition was filed. By the way, this is them again, the Trump administration. They missed the filing deadline. So they yelled. They went on Losers. TV and yelled and screamed about it and bitched and cried. Once again, virtue signaling.
1: Yeah.
0: And then didn't file in time.
1: You guys can't do shit. There's so, yeah.
0: But then this judge even wrote that, well, you know, you guys fucked up. So you lost. You missed the deadline.
1: Yes.
0: But. Quote, notwithstanding the procedural defects and untimeliness.
1: Yes.
0: So these Trump people don't know what the fuck they're doing. And if any of them are lawyers, we need to have mass.
1: Oh, yes.
0: Disbarments.
1: Oh, yeah. In an arena. In an arena.
0: Yeah. Let's get them in, you get a disbarment. I'll get Oprah.
1: Playing Metallica over it. Yeah. We'll get Oprah to do it. Oprah can do it.
0: The court, notwithstanding procedural defects and untimeliness, the court reviewed the opposition to ensure a fulsome review and reached the same conclusion discussed above. So
1: pay
0: they
1: up,
0: said,
1: bitch.
0: Yeah, the court said, I even looked at it on the merits, even though you guys fucked up.
1: Right.
0: And you're full of shit. She said, you pay up.
1: The only thing this administration is capable in is like, there's a lot of people in that administration that are rapists. They're raping. They can rape, right? That's their thing. But they can't file shit. They can't read. It took them so long to figure out how to turn the lights on in the meeting room. Remember that? First administration, they couldn't figure out how to turn the cabinet room. Can't turn on the lights in their own cabinet room.
0: Well, if he would have listened what's his name from New Jersey? The fat guy who was on the beach.
1: Oh, Big Pussy. No. Richard Christie.
0: Who?
1: Governor Christie. Chris Christie.
0: Oh, yeah.
1: I got the wrong.
0: Richard Christie was on the Stern Howard show. Stern. Yeah.
1: I got to it finally, but.
0: Chris Christie. Remember he hired him to do the quote transition? And then Chris Christie told the story later after he's on the outs with Trump that he showed up with, you know, a bunch of binders saying, here's how we're going to organize the transition. And they literally threw the binders away and told them to go fuck off.
1: That's what you get, Governor Christie. That's what you get.
0: So that's why they didn't know. I'll bet in his binders was how to turn the phone on.
1: Yeah. Really? That would be in the things he had?
0: Well, probably. I mean, you know, you got to get authorization, you know.
1: Wait,
0: you go
1: into the White House. It's not like a turnkey situation. You go to the White House. How do you log on to the computers on your first day to check your at POTUS email?
0: Well, that would have been on your... In your binder.
1: Shit, you dumb fucking asshole Nazis. Your Secret Service fucking sucks. You can't turn the lights on. You don't read anything. You miss deadlines. What is this?
0: What have we got here?
1: Smuggling Mountain at the fucking tomato truck.
0: Less than 20 minutes left here in the big show. We'll be back on Friday, Faithless Friday.
1: Jesus!
0: Follow up on the Tate Bros.
1: Oh, okay.
0: Speaking of rape.
1: That's right.
0: Alleged.
1: Is Trump helping them?
0: No. Accused rapist brothers, Andrew and Tristan Tate, they have now discovered.
1: Yes.
0: This isn't dodgy at all, Ryan.
1: Okay.
0: Kept multiple passports under different aliases.
1: Oh, sure. A lot of people do that, right?
0: To travel abroad, including one that had a name ripped from a James Bond novel.
1: Oh, my fucking God.
0: Tristan Tate had a Mexican passport with his photograph and date of birth, but under the name of the main villain in the 007 spy novel, Scorpius. His name was Vladimir Scorpius.
1: That's fake, man. I mean, could you imagine if you're a customs person, you don't look at that and say, wait, this seems weird.
0: Vladimir Scorpius on a Mexican passport.
1: My name is Vladimir Scorpius. I don't remember.
0: Tristan also posted an online video of himself on a ship declaring, I'm Vladimir Scorpius. And he has he registered a UK company called Scorpius Limited in an apparent nod to the financial arms dealer who appeared in the 1988 novel written by John Gardner.
1: You read that? Wait a second. That's a story. We're burying the lead. You telling me one of the Tate brothers read a book?
0: Yeah, I don't think they made a movie.
1: Whoa.
0: Andrew Tate himself openly bragged on social media about having, quote, 8 lives, 8 licenses, and passports.
1: You said that on social media, dickhead? That's...
0: He is alleged to have had a stash of travel documents from the U.S., U.K., Estonia, Nigeria, Poland, and the tiny Pacific island nation of Vanuatu.
1: Woo!
0: Which is where they shoot Survivor a lot, right? Okay.
1: Vanuatu? Oh, yes. Boy, it sounded like at the end of that list, what's-his-face should scream.
0: So that's why the Brits and the Americans are not releasing them, because they might be a flight risk, Ryan.
1: Well, they only got 8.
0: Vladimir may leave the country.
1: Yeah. Shit. Why would you use why would a Nazi use the word Vlad? I mean, Vladimir's got that's an eye raiser, right?
0: It's a what?
1: Eyebrow raiser or something.
0: Oh, yeah.
1: Not like razor, but like you would take notes of it. You would raise your eyebrows and say, ooh, Mr. Scorpius. Wow, what an interesting name.
0: Welcome to America, Mr. Scorpius.
1: You look like these rapists known as Tate.
0: Shit. Are you here to work? No, I'm here to traffic women.
1: Aren't they already? Wait a second. They were already documented traffickers, right? Did they get in trouble for that already?
0: In Bulgaria, they were arrested, and then Trump got them out somehow.
1: I'm sorry. No offense to Bulgaria, but
0: Trump administration got them out.
1: In Bulgaria, you got arrested for rape. And then
0: which
1: American
0: is why they
1: president.
0: Went there. Which is why they went there, because they knew that, it was less than strict laws on stuff like that.
1: Trump, how hard did he work? He called up Bulgaria and
0: No, he told somebody.
1: Oh, he told somebody. Hey.
0: Actually, the story was it was one of his toadies, I think, was into the Tates and into Andrew Tate and was buddies with him. And he's the one who, I forget which one it was.
1: Well, Trump felt bad for him because he's like, oh, man, I'm a rapist, too. And they're rapists. I should help. I should help my fellow rapists, I guess. God. Ugh. Do you guys stream as well? The Tates? You're part of that whole streaming fucking community, Nick? You hang out with Nick at the Sizzler or wherever in Miami, listen to the Kanye Nazi song. God, our culture sucks, man. They catch that shark.
0: Oh, look, it's Richard Grenell.
1: Oh, okay.
0: Again. God. Investigative reports indicate high-level pressure from U.S. political allies, including interactions involving Trump administration figures like Richard Grenell and ties to Trump family members. Hi, Dad.
1: God.
0: Hi, Dad.
1: Can we
0: get Andrew out?
1: How many people are held in countries that are bad actors that are actually good people that can use a phone call to spring them, right? But no, this administration, they're springing Andrew Tate from Bulgaria for raping. Shit. Friends with this guy is shit. I don't know what to say.
0: We've got...
1: So gross, man. It's like...
0: We might as well do this story. This was sent by some of our wonderful listeners. I think I got a couple instances of it.
1: Yes.
0: Of the story.
1: Right.
0: Thanks
1: right.
0: for sending us shit, and we appreciate it.
1: Hey, one second. I'll be right back.
0: This is a story Well, I'm going to hold off because the whole point is Ryan's reaction to the story. So I'm going to wait. Oh, there okay. we go.
1: I'm back.
0: The whole point of the story is for your approval.
1: Okay.
0: Arkansas?
1: Oh, I forgot that. I forgot about those. That state.
0: Yeah. The home of Bill Clinton.
1: They're still around. Yeah.
0: Hi.
1: Hey, I'm off to the island.
0: Speaking of Andrew Tate.
1: You were friends.
0: And Arkansas high school football player.
1: Okay.
0: Ryan. During warm-ups at practice.
1: Oh, shit.
0: Felt unusual movement inside his helmet.
1: God damn it. Yeah. I saw this shit. Fuck this.
0: Oh, you saw this story?
1: I'm so sorry. I saw
0: it. It's okay.
1: I did. And you know what? Can you do the story? And I want to see if there's any other details that's going to be involved. What I saw, it was scant.
0: You're not going to like the end of it.
1: David Muir from ABC News. Wow, you really skimped on this one, but teased it right before every ad break.
0: Was this on CBS, really?
1: Yeah, whatever. He teased it through every ad break like it was going to be a news story.
0: The Maumelle High School student made an unsettling discovery during practice when he found a 2-foot-long cottonmouth crawled inside his helmet, and it got up above the padding.
1: Oh, God. God damn, these snakes.
0: The pit viper was so reluctant to exit the helmet that the police officers, they called the police.
1: Oh, okay. Now they're doing something of note. They're actually helping society. They shot it?
0: Poured water into it.
1: What?
0: To force the snake out and it into a bag. Animal services technicians arrived a few minutes later,
1: and
0: identified the snake as a deadly cottonmouth. And then took it to a wooded area far from the school to release it.
1: Shut. They did not.
0: They did. What are they going to do? Why would they kill it?
1: It's a cottonmouth.
0: Why?
1: What do they do for us? I mean, they're killing us. They are
0: rats.
1: We'll figure out the rats. We'll figure out the bugs. We'll figure out the rats. These ass people, really, I want to hear from people that have been bitten by cottonmouths and survived it. Do you buy this bullshit narrative that we say, oh, they should be protected, these snakes have a place in the environment? I bet they don't feel that way. Imagine that if that kid had put on his fucking helmet. Why was it there?
0: The player grabbed a different helmet and continued on with practice.
1: I know! That is insane!
0: But the situation caused the head coach to reiterate to his team, the players should examine their equipment carefully before using it. Check it for insects or maybe something larger and more dangerous.
1: Hey, coach. Okay, that's good. But what you got to say? Everybody stops everything. Everyone, look in all your shit, even if you're in the stands right now. Look in your shit. Look everywhere for these snakes. Because, okay, there's only one. How many players are on that team?
0: A high school team?
1: Yeah.
0: Probably 30-ish.
1: How many helmets?
0: 30? They probably have spares. Probably 40 helmets.
1: So you tell me only 1 in 40 helmets in this area in fucking Arkansas has a cottonmouth in it. Everybody, check your shit now so we can all make sure we all have accountability with each other. We're looking through our shit now. Don't trust these kids to do it. Fucking find these snakes and put them in a burning trash can. Burn these motherfuckers.
0: The Maumelle Animal Shelter posted that everybody involved was okay. And reminded everyone that snakes and other critters can find their way into dark and closed spaces, especially helmets, shoes, bags, boxes, and any other items left outside or sitting undisturbed. Before putting on your helmet, shoes, gloves, or any outdoor gear, always give it a quick check first.
1: It only takes
0: a few seconds and could prevent a very scary encounter or worse.
1: Yeah, and be careful not to hurt the snake, right? Make sure the snake gets...
0: Well, don't scare it.
1: Smoke these motherfuckers. I think this is the biggest line of bullshit ever. There is... Jesus, listen to me. There's no place in the life cycle of nature for cottonmouths. They should be hunted down
0: fucking
1: killed. No, okay.
0: They exist.
1: For what? Just for us to die? We don't have enough anti-venom either. I don't understand this story. That kid... Hey, listen, kid. I'm sorry for you. The adults in your life should have killed that fucking snake. So the other snakes would have said, hey, maybe we should go in these football helmets.
0: Oh, shit. Buy a Powerball tonight, everybody. $1 billion.
1: What's more like?
0: Jackpot.
1: Talk about a jackpot. Amazing. You're so lucky you get a snake in your helmet. What kind of lottery is that, Jesus? Same.
0: Well, I mean, no, nobody's surprised.
1: What wooded area? I'm sorry, press. What wooded area was the snake let out in?
0: We don't have.
1: I want to know. Well, whose house got the snake? But the football player, you know. I'm just wondering. Fuck this, man. This is such a. Listen, I'm a hippie and I love all animals. That's not an animal. That's an aberration. That's cancer. Cottonmouths are cancer. They should be. Plenty of other snakes that don't cause people to lose limbs when they bite you. This is bullshit. Kill that fucking thing.
0: Vivek Ramaswamy.
1: Oh my God. That guy.
0: Ramaswamy.
1: Speaking of snakes.
0: Is now in some possible troubles. A Trump-aligned candidate for governor, that's him, in Ohio, has long touted his biotech experience.
1: Oh, shit. Oh, yes.
0: But much of his success, it turns out, according to a new report,
1: yes,
0: is that his much of his success maybe have been due to his mother doctoring data.
1: Damn, that's even worse than what we learned on that Mediasan interview, where we learned that you didn't even come up with that shit. You bought the company, you absorbed the company after they came up with this shit.
0: Oligarchy Watch, that's a great place to go get your news, reported on Wednesday that Vivek Ramaswamy's mother, Geetha, who worked with her son at biotech firm Exovant, despite having no experience running clinical trials, she may have manipulated data about the effectiveness of the drug Intepyridine, which Axovant purchased in its efforts to develop a treatment for Alzheimer's.
1: Okay.
0: According to the report.
1: Pyridine is a peer-reviewed thing.
0: Intepyridine.
1: Is that what that is?
0: It's a drug.
1: Oh, it's a drug. That's the name of the drug. Okay.
0: At Axovant, her co-analyses pulled from Glaxo's 48-week phase 2B clinical trial of 684 Alzheimer's patients, that found the drug had, quote, failed to achieve formal statistical significance.
1: It's worthless.
0: And had, quote, not met overall criteria for success.
1: Wow.
0: However.
1: Oh.
0: The data, the responder analysis, co-authored by Geetha Ramaswamy, again, 0.0 experience in clinical drug trials.
1: Yeah, but this is her son's company, right?
0: Yeah.
1: She knows her son's a piece of shit. How else is he going to be successful unless she cheats and helps him?
0: Her co-authored report concluded that, they omitted large segments of the original trial data in their review. And said in their review, there is enough as evidence to support the initiation of a phase 3 confirmatory study evaluating the efficacy of interpyridine in mild to moderate Alzheimer's disease.
1: They are giving people hope about Alzheimer's with this bullshit drug.
0: That conclusion didn't stop the company from loading up on $315 million in new investments ahead of its initial public offering. It went public. Doing so put Geetha and her son in the position to profit handsomely from the drug.
1: Damn.
0: Even if it didn't work.
1: Somebody's going to jail, motherfuckers.
0: After the company debuted in a $1.4 billion IPO, the largest in biotech history at the time, Vivek and his mom found a back door to sell their shares and walked away with over $260 million.
1: These motherfuckers have to go to jail,
0: and
1: right?
0: They left investors holding the bag, including one teacher who lost their $1 million retirement savings in the fiasco.
1: This sounds like Thanos or Theranos, whatever, the what's-her-face with the blood testing. This is just fraud.
0: And he doesn't get called out on that shit enough. It should be every fucking interview with this guy. You're a fraud.
1: Yeah.
0: And he talks about his success in biotech.
1: You know, this is the war on drugs. It's not some dude selling crack to whoever, to Mike Lindell on the corner. I mean, this is drugs. These are the cartels, right? I mean, that's fucking, these are Alzheimer's drugs. People are,
0: Maybe his crack dealer was at Hardee's.
1: Right. Hey, how much you want to bet? At 1 in 10, 10 being the most likely, 1 the least likely. Mike Lindell hit that crack pipe last night after that loss.
0: Can't believe it's not happening.
1: There is nobody happier than Mike.
0: I'm supposed to win.
1: Yeah, Mike Lindell's drug dealer's rolling in the dough today. Oh, shit. God, Vivek, you're a fucking piece of shit, man. And he knows his mom doctored the data, right?
0: Oh, I would assume so.
1: God, what kind of weird-ass family crime? How often do you hear that somebody's mom helps your son fucking develop an Alzheimer's drug that's bullshit? That's insane, man. Shit, man, we gotta lock his ass up. And his mom. And your mom. Sorry. Going to jail. Day one of my administration, you're going to jail, motherfucker. Oh, shit. These fucking cottonmouths are done. I can't believe they released that snake. God, fuck these people. God.
0: There's memes all over the place of Trump hiding in one of those food carts.
1: Oh, yeah.
0: On Chafing the plane.
1: Dish. Yeah, yeah.
0: Next to Epstein.
1: Got all that tech on Air Force One, everything the Secret Service has to protect POTUS. It all came down to a truck full of like turkey rolls or some shit like that. Just hide him in the sour cream. Get him in the other plane. Because Iran's going to shoot down it.
0: Even that moron Rogan is outraged by Trump.
1: No, who's that, Rogan?
2: Apparently, there was this plot where Iran was trying to kill Trump. God. Remember when he was supposed to get in the Air Force One that Qatar gave him?
3: Mm-hmm.
2: And then instead he flew in the old Air Force One?
3: Okay.
2: Well, they're saying that he actually didn't even go in the old Air Force One, that they snuck him out on a truck.
3: Okay.
2: Like some fucking cargo truck.
3: Okay.
2: And then put him in another kind of plane and flew him out of there. And then they put the press in Air Force One because they were apparently worried they were going to target Air Force One as well. So imagine Trump put the press on Air Force One. And they were thinking about possibly targeting them.
3: Holy shit.
2: He hid in an airport catering container and was taken to a military jet for a secret flight out of the country.
0: Anyway, he goes on to say, he's going to read the story. Who cares? He said, so imagine Trump puts the press in Air Force One. They were thinking about possibly targeting. If that's true, this is so wild that he didn't even tell them. Holy shit. Those press people were signing up for something they didn't know.
1: Right, right.
0: Even Joe Rogan.
1: You advocated for him. You campaigned for him. You gave him 4 hours of airtime on your shitbag podcast. And you know what? He would have left your dumb, kratomed up ass in that airplane too, stupid.
0: God. Oh, in a heartbeat.
1: This Joe Rogan.
0: Joe, I'll see you back in London, Joe. I'm going to get on this. I'm going to be up in my room. Wink, wink, wink.
1: Yeah, right. Joe Rogan reading a news story is like a war crime. I mean, my God. People listen to that podcast sucks. Our podcast is so much fucking better than that shit back. God, that's boring. Jesus.
0: We gotta go. We'll be back on Friday, everybody. Thanks for joining us. Thanks for buying shit through the Amazon link, crabdiving.com/Amazon. 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
1: Nice.
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0: I never post. Thanks, everybody. We will be hitting you up on Friday. Bye-bye.
1: Joe Rogan sucks. Fuck.
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0: What do you have to lose by trying something new like Trump? 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You have to lose.
1: 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My God, my God.
2: We won with poorly educated. 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
0: But you know what? 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
7: Good and happy Wednesday, everybody. We didn't do a show Monday. My fault. Sorry. It's been a really interesting work week for me. Busy as crazy. But those listening may not realize we have other jobs. We're not like raking in the dough from this venture. We do make some money off of our crabdiving.com/Amazon link, though. Use that link every time you go to buy shit from Amazon. We get a wee little commission. Doesn't cost you fuck. But my survival job, my day job, whatever you want to call it, a little rough this week. Anyway, thanks for joining us. However the hell you're listening, wherever you're listening, we appreciate the hell out of it. Got shit ton to talk about. And we are excited as fuck to be with you again. Join us on our social media during the show if you want. We're at Crab Diving on X. Still hanging in on Elon's little fuck fest over there. The little Daily Stormer light
0: Nine.
7: That he's got going where you can snuggle with the Nazis.
0: Ugh,
7: and download some kid porn.
0: Oh, yeah. Thank
7: that,
0: you,
7: that
0: Grok.
7: That Grok invents, yeah.
0: Grok. So, why do you do that? Like, why? Claude doesn't do that, right?
7: Claude does not do that.
0: Then why? So why
7: believe.
0: Does Grok do it?
8: Well, Ryan, it's freedom. It's,
0: oh, okay.
8: It's freedom.
0: Is that a white
8: it's
0: guy?
8: It's not a real 8-year-old. That
0: is that a white guy from South Africa explaining freedom to me? Is that what I'm hearing?
8: Yeah, yeah.
0: Oh, that's weird. Then isn't that a red flag for anybody?
7: We have. Oh, gross. I just saw something on X. Video of Pete Hegseth wiping his nose and then running his hand through his hair.
0: Oh, that's how he does that, that hairdo of his. That guy's, you know.
7: Oh, they think it's Coke. The clip from Hegseth's August remarks spread quickly, viewers spotting his fidgeting and interpreting gestures as possible stimulant use. Hegseth joked about the heat, saying as a Norwegian from Minnesota, "I sweat like a son of a bitch in South Carolina's August conditions."
0: Shut up, man bun. Or
7: critics, including a veteran and a person in cocaine recovery, called the behavior suspicious and unfit for leading the military.
0: I love these experts. Why does it have to be in recovery person? Can it just be a
7: This person said, I had a cocaine problem. I am 22 years in recovery. Pete Hegseth is high as fuck. I remember that fidgeting, that sweating, all of it. He needs to be drug tested.
0: Well, wait. Hey, in recovery, you're not fighting Iran, though. Maybe he needs it.
7: Neither's he.
0: Hey, listen, that's true. I don't know. He's missing his television show, is what I think. Can we get Hunter Biden to comment on that or something? Where's that? Where's the...
7: Hunter's in the doghouse right now a little bit, though.
0: No, what? Fuck me. What did he say?
7: We put Hunter in the... You know who one of his buds is? And he just had a kind of... mutual stroke fest with
0: jeez
7: on this other person's podcast.
0: Okay, shit. Well, was it Nick?
7: No, not that bad.
0: Oh, Shane Vaughn? No, I'm just kidding. Not that bad.
7: Well, no, it is bad.
0: Bill Maher?
7: But I guess they've known each other for years and years and years. Oh. And even though they vehemently disagree on so much,
0: Benny Hill.
7: They are civil.
0: Oh, okay.
7: To each other.
0: Shit.
7: I'm not really sure what you're talking about.
0: Fuck not. The demon guy. Demon hunter.
7: Tucker Carlson.
0: Tucker. Hey, go. Listen.
9: Hey, Reacher, go smack watch his face around a little bit, and he'll snap back in his...
7: Surprise for you.
9: Yeah.
7: You may not know. Today, in fact, the 12th.
9: Oh, good.
7: Guess what is starting today?
9: Oh, the new Reacher
7: Season
9: series.
7: 4.
9: Yeah. Oh, it's in the can?
7: It's out today.
9: Oh, he's not on set? Print out some flyers. Get running for something. Please. Get Hunter back in line. Smack him around. Figure out what you guys are going to do. What are you running for?
7: Hunter, unfortunately, cozying up to Tucker.
9: I want Jack Reacher to run for Matt Gaetz's old spot. I think it's currently by Jimmy, fucking up Patronus.
7: Is he in our, he's from Panama City, right?
9: He's from Crestview.
7: I thought it was Panama City.
9: Just buy a house, Reacher. Buy a trailer somewhere in Pensacola and run. It doesn't matter.
7: Well, Crestview's north of Panama City, right?
9: Oh, yeah. Crestview is Crestview, and have fun. You know?
7: Thanks, everybody. Let's get to the old headline, Aronis, and then we'll get to my overflowing spreadsheet of bullshittery.
9: Yeah, I hope there's something I saw something in the news that pissed me off, and I hope we're covering it.
7: I do too.
9: Okay.
7: Over at the Commie Pinko Liberal Huff Post, the headline there saith, this is amazing.
9: Okay.
7: This story of Trump being spirited off of Air Force One.
9: Oh, my God.
7: In, a dumpster, it should be.
9: Oh, yes. Fuck this story.
7: Is this the one you were talking about?
9: No. Mine was actually different. A different species.
7: So apparently there is an alleged credible threat in Turkey. That the Iranians were going, we're going to try to shoot a missile at Fuckface's plane.
9: Okay.
7: At Air Force One.
9: Okay.
7: After he left Turkey or something, or, somewhere. We'll get to the source of that in a moment.
9: Yeah, and crab diving, I guarantee you, will take the correct, relevant angle on this as different from the mainstream dumb fucking media, please.
7: I don't know about that. Because the thing is, he left all those reporters.
9: Yeah, that's funny.
7: And cabinet members.
9: Wait.
7: On Air Force One.
9: Oh, shit.
7: I would be, if I was one of those reporters, I would never go again.
9: Steve Ducey, is Peter Ducey the son of Steve?
7: Peter's the son, yeah.
9: Peter Ducey, left on there, left for dead. That to me is, that's a hilarious part of this. Don't you feel like bitches? You're the bait. Air Force One is the bait.
7: They were the bait, yeah. So, high altitude abandonment, says the headline over at the HuffPo.
9: Yay!
7: Three headlines. He left his own staff as bait, and third one in red. Rubio didn't make the cut.
9: Hey, did you even know?
7: Well, they're claiming that he and Besant knew. I think that's a lie. I think there is no fucking way in hell.
9: Besant.
7: I think there's no way in hell either of those assholes would have stayed on that plane.
9: Oh, the producer of the Lego movies are coming for your ass.
7: I mean, if they're... Oh, God, you're prescient.
9: Oh, did they do a Lego movie? Already?
7: I had that... I had this planned. You missed rehearsals.
9: Oh, shit, I'm sorry. The stage manager filled me in on the blocking. Thank you, Shelby.
7: I have three stories, and the third one I have is going to be this.
9: Okay. I can't hear it.
7: Hey.
9: The stage manager's upset.
7: I didn't start it yet. I'm sorry. It starts off with the chorus, but I'm going to scoot forward.
9: Oh,
7: a
9: this is
7: bit.
9: The Legos.
7: Yeah.
10: Cater Force One, talk like a king to the one.
7: Cater Force One.
9: Cater Force One.
7: Yeah.

0: boarded Air Force One for the photo op, made like a king, then he made the swap. And I don't know, you know, I know they don't have Legos like this. This is all AI.
1: Now,
0: but
1: let me see.
0: I mean, there's it's pretty elaborate.
2: Kato and truck lifted him up real clean, drove him across the tarmac like a meal on the...
1: Oh, shit. When I was...
0: I was playing it. Go ahead.
1: When I was a kid, I had Legos in it. Yeah, I could make all that shit. I couldn't follow the directions very well, but I would make my own shit. I probably actually couldn't make that.

0: the night.
1: Yeah.
2: Shades, they thought it was them. Shades pulled tight, but the boss was already gone into the night.
1: When did you guys write this? It's like you knew about it before time.
2: These guys are...
1: They're very good.
2: They're very good. They can crank this shit out. Yeah, so
1: yes, yes. Wow.
2: Yeah, they're alleging that Rubio and Besant knew.
1: Right. They didn't know.
2: I don't believe that.
1: I don't care if they leave them on there. I don't give a fuck. Just get a...
2: Because I don't believe that they would have stayed. If the threat was credible enough to literally haul his fat ass
1: retreat
2: off.
1: Retreat from Air Force One is not safe enough. Abandon Air Force One because it can't protect you from the Iranian missiles. It's Air Force Cunting One, motherfuckers. That's supposed to be the safest place for the president. The emperor has no clothes. We are fucked. Our secret security sucks. The Air Force One was... They retreated from Air Force One. You must be shitting me. God, I can't believe that. Harrison Ford would have never done that.
2: He did have his three musketeers with him, though.
1: Woo!
2: That also got secreted into the catering truck. Yeah.
1: Did they leave Baron and Melania behind, too? And
2: they don't go anywhere with him.
1: Ah, that's right. You big dumb fucking kid.
2: The first choice, of course.
1: Yes.
2: Natalie Harp.
1: Oh, yeah.
2: I have to have Natalie with me. I have to have Natalie with me.
1: Did they do a Lego
2: version? I have to look through memes.
1: Is that what you
2: call it?
1: And
2: pick AI movies while we're flying.
1: Changing the diaper.
2: President Trump made sure that Natalie Harp, his beloved personal aide, was securely by his side after he sneaked off Air Force One to travel in a decoy jet.
1: What the fuck?
2: He wasn't the decoy. The Air Force One.
1: Right, right. And still, till to me, is Air Force One is bullshit, I guess, guys. You had to retreat.
2: Hiding in a catering truck to escape the plane, which was packed with press and other members of the president's retinue.
1: You didn't leave any... Did they leave anybody from NPR on there?
2: Harp was among those secretly selected to accompany him on a military flight from the NATO summit in Turkey.
1: Run away!
2: The separate flight was due to what the administration called a credible assassination threat from Iran.
1: That's impossible. You're in Air Force One. It's impenetrable, right? That's what we were always sold. That bullshit bill of goods.
2: According to the Washington Post, Dan Scavino, White House Deputy Chief of Staff.
1: Nine!
2: Director of Oval Office Operations, Walt Nauda.
1: Used to be the body man.
2: Right.
1: You're the body man.
2: With Harp. A few lower profile aides were also present, but other officials, such as Secretary of State Marco Rubio, were left behind on the jet given to Trump by the Qatari royal family. See, this is that Air Force One we were talking about. It's not... The previous Air Force One might have been good, might have been able to handle this. I don't know.
1: But the Iranians knew he was on that bullshit Qatari one, and Qatari said, hey, here's how it's vulnerable, Iranians, if you want to off this motherfucker, maybe.
2: So then, do you know where this credible threat came from?
1: The Legos? Oh, no, I don't know.
2: Who told us about it?
1: Oh, who told us about it? Barron read it online, didn't he? He told his dad.
2: Who would benefit from making Trump as uncomfortable and as afraid of Iranians as possible?
1: Oh, Putin, right? Absolutely. Vladimir Putin? Shit, who would... the oil companies? What do you mean?
2: It's Bibi. It's Israel.
1: Oh, I forgot about that guy. Oh, the Antichrist.
2: He's the one who's... Why we're in Iran.
1: Oh, yeah. Give it up for Bibi Netanyahu, the Antichrist, right? That's what some people say.
2: Bibi allegedly came from Iran, from the Israelis. They said, oh, we've got a credible threat that... The Iranians are going to try to shoot you down.
1: Bibi, you fuckhead.
2: Do we believe this?
1: No.
2: Do we think Bibi is above lying to Trump about some shit like this so that Trump would join him again?
1: This motherfucker has children, and I repeat, fucking children, smoked while they are waiting in line to get bread. When they're starving children, he will fucking smoke their ass in a heartbeat. He doesn't give a fuck.
2: So there you go. That's the saga there in the headline over
1: Secret Service sucks. You had to retreat from Air Force One. That is insane. And then that other guy, remember the event? Dude got 20 feet from Trump after going through, making it through secondary line. He didn't make it through.
2: He didn't get 20 feet from Trump.
1: Yeah, he did. He did not. Right. That was.
2: He was two floors away.
1: Then the other guy. was on the mini golf. Right. He was on the mini golf course with the sniper rifle and the windmill. Right. Down in Florida somewhere. Remember that one?
2: Yeah.
1: He was golfing, and the Secret Service like, oh, we don't need to check the sand traps or whatever you fucking do. What are you paid for, motherfuckers?
2: He was outside the fence.
1: Think about it. Air Force One has all that. Okay, he was outside the chain link fence, and then Air Force One, what, this Qatari Air Force One, does it have radar on it or any sort of shit that you could use to do something with? Like, you know, is there anything on that motherfucker? I'm just wondering. I mean, and then the contingency plan is to borrow a catering truck. Oh, that sounds safe. Clint Eastwood would never have done that. He was on Secret Service. So was Kevin Costner. Never would have happened.
2: We've got, those are your headlines over at the HuffPo. Let's see what is going on.
1: I would, if I was the president, I would seriously fire a motherfucker over that. I'm like, I pay you motherfuckers to keep me safe, and I'm hiding behind dinner rolls in some fucking catering truck. That is bullshit, dude. That's insane. It's like a bad Tom Clancy novel.
2: I'm just reading something about that Scaramucci said about Melania.
1: Scaramucci. Oh, is problems with her makeup or?
2: Scaramucci, who lasted one Scaramucci 11 days. Revealed on the Daily Beast podcast that he had consistently maintained a positive relationship with Melania, sharing a good rapport. That connection seemed to irritate Trump, who displayed his true nature when Scaramucci and Melania were seated beside one another during a dinner in the White House's Blue Room. He said, "For some reason, I was sitting next to Melania, and he got pissed at me. He's a taller guy than me, and he looked over and looked down at me, and he's like, why are you sitting next to my wife? And I looked at him. I'm like, I have no idea. First of all, do you think I made the place cards? I have no idea why I'm sitting next to your wife.
1: Oh, my God.
2: He said, I think it unnerves him when people have a good rapport with her.
1: Scaramucci, I could see you moving in on that.
2: I really can't imagine him being jealous, though.
1: Trump?
2: No.
1: He's a petty motherfucker. Of course he would, though.
2: But not because he loves her.
1: No, because Scaramucci has the nerve to sleep with the queen.
2: It'd be like if someone was scratching his dog.
1: Yeah, if Trump had a dog, we would be... He can't have a dog. None of these Republicans can have dogs.
2: Sorry, I got clickbaited by the thing on the side. I saw the name Scaramucci, and I was like, I got to click on that.
1: Is it true that when Chris Rock fired his security detail after they let Will Smith just beat the shit out of him on stage, he stood there and watched? Is it true that Trump hired them for their Secret Service, and this is why all these problems?
2: None of this is true.
1: God, guys, I mean, get your shit together.
2: First of all, Chris Rock did not have a security detail.
1: Right. No, which is that's fucking nuts. You're Chris Rock. Get the fuck out of here. Listen, this security force sucks. You guys fucking suck. Honestly.
2: Trump's trying to tell people that the plane he ended up on was a greater risk.
1: Well, it was, what does that mean? It was a military plane, at least. What the risk was is your guys had to throw a tablecloth over you. I don't know how they wheeled you out in a dinner cart that must have taken a few people. You know, you're shitting your pants in the catering van. I'm sure it's not bulletproof. Insecure, unsecure. What a joke. This fucking administration, their Secret Service fucking sucks. That's the story. That is the fucking story. Our president isn't safe, so they threw him a catering truck. That couldn't have been the contingency plan. Fuck these people. Oh, man, you're fired, guys. Get the fuck out of here.
2: Those are the Drudge Report headlines.
1: Let me ask you something.
2: Are different.
1: Okay, well, nobody so far has taken my angle, and that's the right angle. Let me ask you something. Say you're in charge of the Secret Service, and you got this new plane from Qatari, whatever. You know, you don't have any guns on it or anything. What's your plan if you have to abandon that on the runway? Do you have a plan to abandon that on the tarmac? You must. You probably would, right?
2: Well, I would assume they...
1: Okay.
2: I mean, normal presidencies would have plans.
1: Not this Secret Service. I'm talking about a Secret Service ran by you. Would you have had a contingency plan?
2: Me?
1: Yes.
2: Of course.
1: Would you have let that
2: several.
1: Guy... I mean, listen, this is the Secret Service who let the guy tap dance on the roof before he took shots into the crowd in Butler. I mean, they nearly got this guy fucking killed, man. I mean, these
2: yeah, unless they were in on it.
1: Right, right. Well, God, if you were in on it, you suck too. Jesus Christ.
2: No, they were in on the scam.
1: Oh.
2: So Trump could get his picture.
1: Oh, yeah, God.
2: And cut his ear with a razor blade, just like the old wrestlers used to do. My uncle used to do that shit.
1: Right. But then what
2: he told me about that. He's like, he goes, you would hide a little X-Acto knife tip.
1: Oh yeah,
2: and
1: the blade,
2: and they would bounce your head off of the corner bar or something, and then you would grab your head, be like, ow, ow, ow. Meanwhile, you would give yourself a little cut, and head wounds bleed like fuck.
1: Yeah.
2: So then the blood would come running down your face. You look like Paris Hilton. Ooh, too soon.
1: Damn, take a stage combat class or go keep cutting your face. God, that's some amazing acting. Really, I mean that's a good. I don't know if I could do. I can't do that.
2: The headline at the Drudge Report, this is vomit-inducing.
1: Okay.
2: And this just is I'm seeing a lot of stuff on social media that is less than subtle when they're posting pictures of guillotines in response to this story.
1: Okay.
2: I saw one meme that said,
1: "Oh God!"
2: That said, they're hoping that they're in Germany in 1939. Let's give them Paris 1789.
1: Okay, shit.
2: That's a good meme, isn't it?
1: Oh yeah, yeah, yeah. That is.
2: Might be a call to violence, though. But
1: no, because calls to violence these days are like. Let's go storm the Capitol tomorrow morning at 2 p.m. Here's the event link. The person that owns Publix is driving everybody.
2: Drudge Report headline, Summer of Josh, it says.
1: Okay. Josh.
2: Kushner.
1: Who the fuck? Is that his brother
2: That's
1: or some
2: brother, yeah.
1: Fuck
2: yeah.
1: This!
2: The billionaire brother.
1: I've had enough Kushners. We're at our limit.
2: Josh Kushner and Bob Iger... got together.
1: Nine.
2: The former Disney guy.
1: Yeah, oh, God. Former.
2: Former, I think.
1: Fuck nut. You're a fuck nut. You're working with the Nazis.
2: Bob Iger and Josh Kushner got together to buy the Lakers for $12.5 billion.
1: All the stars on that team should immediately quit and go play for somebody else. But all these owners are Nazis. So
2: the businessmen were involved in the expansion process in Las Vegas, but in a stunning turn, they pivoted to make an aggressive offer to buy the Lakers from Mark Walter, who purchased a controlling interest in the team from the Buss family last year for a then-record franchise valuation of approximately $10 billion.
1: Can't LeBron just buy it from them? Is he still on the Lakers, right?
2: I don't think LeBron's got $12 billion.
1: Fuck, he built a school, man. He built

0: Ivanka said that I'm done with politics.
1: Ah, you were never in politics.
0: I'm done with politics.
1: You're grifting. You're a grifting, thieving, snake in the grass, money grubbing, oligarch, you know, evil little fucking princess to the Trump Empire fucking bitch, Nazi. Did I leave anything out?
0: Oh, you could probably add more.
1: Oh, yeah.
0: Keep going.
1: Jeez, is there any other masses of land you want on this earth? Anything you want to own? Anything else?
0: So, those are your headlines. Record sports deal. Kushner.
1: God, I hate these people.
0: And
1: Kushner.
0: He's the one who started a hedge fund when he was like 24 Boom. Or something like that. And it did well, and now he's worth billions.
1: I got to tell you, these tech cunts, we got to be done with this.
0: Oh, my God, somebody. Caroline Leavitt, you know, is resigning.
1: They announced today. 'Cause you had that nasty kid.
0: But somebody just posted the story and said, Caroline Leavitt has resigned as the White House secretary, but they used a picture of Amy Schumer.
1: Machine gun bullets. Bah, bah, bah, bah, bah, bah. God, Caroline Leavitt, you were my, and I'm including Lady,
0: Gaga?
1: No, oh my God. I would vote for Lady Gaga.
0: And the tramp?
1: Yeah. What's the, Sarah Huckabee?
0: Huckabee?
1: Oh, this lady. Caroline Leavitt is the biggest
0: lady.
1: Nasty lady. What was her name in the character she played in that movie that was scary? All the women were enslaved by the men. And God, I had to stop watching.
0: Handmaid's Tale?
1: Yeah. Who did she play in that?
0: Amy Schumer?
1: No. Sarah Huckabee was in it. We used to call her something, a character from that.
0: Oh, Aunt Lydia.
1: Aunt Lydia. That's right. And I'm including her. Caroline Leavitt was the worst fucking person that's ever been.
0: She's really gross, yeah.
1: She's so gross. The big fucking dumb cross you wear around your neck every time. You got those machine gun bullet lips. Blah, blah, blah, blah, blah.
0: Blah, blah, blah, blah, blah,
1: blah. Asshole.
0: Those are headlines, everybody. Blah, blah, blah.
1: Your kid is going to grow up to be a dickhead.
0: Get to the election results. Couple of primaries yesterday. Let's go to my second home state. My beloved beloved. Of Wisconsin,
1: right,
0: where the DSA-ish candidate did not win. And I think, once again, if this tells us anything, it's that polls are bullshit.
1: It was close, right?
0: It was close, but the polls had her up by a lot. A lot.
1: But didn't that their former governor come in there and endorse the dude, Crowley, like last minute?
0: Who?
1: Tony Evers. He gave this Crowley, the guy that won the primary, last minute endorsement.
0: Yeah. And but Bernie, AOC, you know, I think they kind of stayed out of it. She wasn't a great candidate. She's, you know, she can stay in the legislature there. We like her.
1: I think she called the cops on a anti-Israel protest somewhere for some fucking reason. There's some weird story about that. Mehdi Hasan was talking to her.
0: Yeah, and she's had some troubling tweets and shit, and not like 15, 20 years ago, like last year, you know, or a year ago or whatever. And when, you know, a couple of Republicans, super PACs, were backing her.
1: Yeah, because
0: they wanted her to win because they figured that was their best choice for their scumbag MAGA dipshit.
1: Who's that? Mike Lindell's running against
0: to
1: her?
0: Win.
1: Okay.
0: And
1: it's Wisconsin.
0: And that he will now have to go up against the
1: white guy.
0: The guy, huh?
1: William Crowley White.
0: No.
1: Oh, he's not. Okay. Shit. I just listened on NPR, but I just assumed some.
0: Yeah, I don't think he is.
1: Okay.
0: In fact, I know he's not.
1: He's a moderate.
0: Hey, well, no. I mean, that's the thing is, you know, you listen to a lot of his policies and it's kind of the same shit. It's just that not totally, you know, he does the I want to work with everybody kind of thing.
1: Oh, God damn it. I don't. Nobody wants to work with. Have you seen everybody? Have you seen everybody? That's a bullshit. Bullshit. Just well, get the know, W.
0: The
1: it's the governor's race. This shit doesn't
0: But he
1: matter.
0: Said we're he wants to

0: make life affordable, strengthen schools, good paying jobs.
1: Okay.
0: You know, all the blah, blah.
1: You better.
0: The David Crowley, he was the seventh executive of Milwaukee County. That's the, you know, county commissioner or whatever, the head dude. Member of the Democratic Party, served in the Wisconsin State Assembly.
1: Woo!
0: Which represented part of West Milwaukee.
1: Okay. Is that the Laverne and Shirley section?
0: But
1: or
0: the
1: where
0: polls
1: is that?
0: Had her, I mean, had her up, way up.
1: Did she say that she wanted to cancel Thanksgiving or something?
0: She did, in a way.
1: Whatever.
0: Say something like that. Really? She was like, and then I saw her interviewed recently, and they asked her about that, and you know, she used the word evolved. Like,
1: I hate that.
0: You know, my opinion has evolved, but she said, I'm a chef.
1: I would never cancel.
0: You know, it was one of those politician-y answers. Like, instead of saying, do you think that do you stick by what you said before that Thanksgiving should be canceled? And the instant answer should be no. No, I was being hyperbolic. It was stupid.
1: No.
0: I don't think that.
1: No, she of course said, not. Oh, I'm sorry.
0: She said, I am a chef.
1: God, what does that mean?
0: And I'm all about bringing people together around the table.
1: No, you guys are co-kids too. Like.
0: And some of my best experiences as a chef have been on Thanksgiving.
1: That's a lie.
0: So, you know, I mean, it was just one of those politician-y answers that are so annoying.
1: Yeah, and anybody who's a chef, they would never, anybody who works in the restaurant industry would never say Thanksgiving was their favorite holiday. They probably want to burn Thanksgiving to the ground because they work their fucking ass off on Thanksgiving. Everybody's eating. They're cooking, right?
0: Yeah, yeah.
1: And she didn't mean it. I would say, no, I mean, not really, but I don't think we should celebrate, you know, a bunch of white people
0: well,
1: going over to
0: that.
1: A continent
0: she did
1: giving
0: say
1: everybody
0: it has,
1: smallpox.
0: She did say it has troubling history.
1: God, that's so boring, though, chef. I mean, why don't you say something like a little bit more visceral? Chefs are psychos, man. The chefs I know, they're fucking psychotic.
0: Assholes, many of them.
1: Yeah, I mean, they because they're under the gun all the time, and they're yelling at people all the time. I mean, they hate Thanksgiving. I guarantee fucking to you. They hate Thanksgiving. They hate Valentine's Day. They hate Easter Sunday. They hate Mother's Day. What's another one in the restaurant industry they make a lot of money at, but it's a nightmare? The bar. God, Jesus Christ. St. Patrick's Day.
0: Football games. Yeah.
1: St. Right Patty's Day. Like all the...
0: For bars.
1: The amateurs come out.
0: Yeah, he won by not that much.
1: Yeah.
0: But he did win. He won by 0.5%.
1: You better win the big one, dude.
0: $315,278 for him. $311,495. So only 4,000 vote difference.
1: Jeez.
0: With 99 point something something in.
1: But this is the governorship, right?
0: This is the governorship.
1: They don't pass legislation.
0: Well, and that was what a lot of people were saying. Like, if this had been, a lot of the even big lefty pundits have been saying, even if she had been up for Senate, or like Mamdani, not Mamdani, Abdul.
1: Abdul Syed.
0: Although Abdul does have executive experience, but she doesn't, except for being a chef. You know what I mean?
1: Well,
0: I mean
1: yeah,
0: she doesn't
1: have
0: any governmental executive experience. And that they would have felt comfortable with her in a representative role, but in a executive role that big, especially when they're doing so well in Wisconsin of excising the MAGA cancer,
1: right,
0: the
1: right.
0: Republican cancer in that state that took over and gerrymandered the fuck out of it.
1: Yeah.
0: They undid that finally. They were able to do that. And now all of a sudden Democrats are winning. Go figure.
1: Yeah.
0: They got back to Supreme Court. That was huge. Huge.
1: Elon did that, right?
0: Elon helped that by because everybody hates him. Yeah.
1: You got a horrible personality, dude. Jeez.
0: And that she might have been troublesome as an ineffective executive that the Republicans would pounce on.
1: No.
0: Because the Republicans still have the legislature. They're chipping away at it.
1: Shit.
0: But they think with Crowley, hopefully he'll be better, and that they'll be able to in 2 years or whenever the next election is for state legislature, they'll be able to take over.
1: They better
0: than have the trifecta. The Supreme Court and the legislature.
1: Tony, you better be right, motherfucker. If you pick the wrong one, the Democrats should be you should be dead to the Democrats if you pick the wrong one. You better back the right one.
0: So there you go. I don't know that necessarily. Some of the headlines are like the Democratic establishment. I don't think this was that type of fight. I don't feel like it was. We hate her because she's a Democratic socialist, which is, I mean, you know what Schumer and Hakeem.
1: Isn't this about the fact that the people that's a close election and the people that will decide it are a bunch of fucking independent cheesemakers, cheeseheads in Wisconsin?
0: Yeah. I mean, it's still, there's still a fuck ton of people that don't live in Madison and Milwaukee and Green Bay. I lived among them in wee little Baraboo, Wisconsin. And And they are very conservative, some of them are a little on the racist side.
1: Well, stay out in the woods, dickhead, and let the adults run the country. Why do you have to be into politics? Can't you be racist and just enjoy all the nice socialism at the same time?
0: But I think she, I think it's probably for the best that she didn't. She didn't win. We'll see, TBD, but
1: I heard her on Mediasan, and I thought she sucked on the interviews. I thought she wasn't very good.
0: Not the best candidate.
1: No. Does Wisconsin really warrant a governor?
0: What are you talking about? There's millions of people in Wisconsin.
1: In Alaska.
0: Really?
1: The Alaska governor doesn't work the whole year. You're telling me we needed a governor in Alaska. We don't need a full-time governor in Alaska. They don't have one. We sure as shit don't need one in Dakota, Wyoming, South Dakota, North Dakota. They don't need a full-time governor. I'm just saying, it's like, well, you got big cities. That guy.
0: 6 million people in Wisconsin.
1: That's it?
0: What do you mean that's it?
1: Well, I mean, if you're a governor, I mean, you got a spreadsheet, keep track of everybody. Do they have to work year round there?
0: Yeah.
1: You don't in Alaska? I don't know. I don't even understand how
0: 700,000 people in Alaska. One-tenth of what is in Wisconsin.
1: Okay. Well, shit. I mean, they just keep the cheese flowing. Right?
0: The, let's see, make me defend my second home state.
1: I'm not saying defend it. I'm just saying that they need a whole governor. Like if you were a governor, I bet you could govern Wisconsin.
0: It's America's Dairyland.
1: Yeah. But
0: somebody's got to watch the cows.
1: Nah, these fucking people that run for executive offices. I think sometimes you could have somebody, a really good coordinator person, handle Wisconsin, North Dakota, South Dakota. Throw in Minnesota. Handle that all 40-hour work week. Can I count on your vote? The cow's vote.
0: I love that last cow.
1: Yeah.
0: The real deep voice.
1: There was. Are you going to cover the sad result in the election?
0: That was the first election. The
1: sad one, though.
0: Yeah. We can move on to... let's go to Minnesota, of course.
1: I mean, shit, man. God damn it, Minnesota.
0: Mike Lindell has still refused to concede.
1: Hell yeah!
0: Because he's saying there are some inconsistencies. We were up in all the polls. The polls had us 7 points up just a few days ago.
1: Hey, Hunter, I think you need to intervene. I mean, you're... is Mike Lindell still on crack?
0: I don't think so. I mean, I think it's just permanent damage.
1: Oh, okay. Hunter, go talk to him.
2: Here's the next report, everybody. Hold on. We just gained 5,000 votes.
0: Oh, this was in the middle of the night when he was when they were still reporting, and he was doing this bullshit where he's like, "Whoa, we just a whole bunch of votes just came in, and there were 30,000 votes, and they said I only got 6,000."
1: Yeah. Hey, Mike, because you've had to cut back on expenses at the MyPillow factory, are you shaving up the foam in a different shape? Are they still as good as they used to be is my question.
0: Wait, when were they good?
1: Well, I don't know. I mean, it's just, I don't know. I'm just wondering. Well, he's selling off. Right. That's what I mean. Like, but this, when
0: I just threw the crab diving, one of the crab diving,
1: I feel that. That feels
0: my like, pillows.
1: This feels like
0: from friend of the show, Michael James Benson.
1: Oh, Benson. That's where he got us. But this feels like,
0: you got one too.
1: Yeah. Instant mashed potatoes that need like a little more water or something. They're lumpy. I'm sorry,
0: it's a lot of water.
1: that clip you just played?
0: A lot more mashing, too. I thought when that lawyer said lumpy pillows that he was just really trying to you know, poke Lindell, which he did, and it worked. But when Benson ordered those pillows, and remember they came, it was all deflated, and it was like, you know, those Temu couches that are all smashed up, and you open a box, and it explodes into a giant couch.
1: That's amazing.
0: I thought it was like going to be like that, or one of those mattresses that's rolled up, you know?
1: Yeah, yeah.
0: And it did fluff up, and we did throw it in the dryer, like it said we should, or whatever it was supposed to do.
1: Yes.
0: But it's lumpy.
1: Mike,
0: I'm just very lumpy.
1: Your pillows are lumpy, and you lost, dude. I mean, what's next? Crack, right? It has to be crack.
0: It's a good propping pillow, but it's
1: good to prop up on, not to put your fucking head on.
0: If you put your face on it, it just feels...
1: It hurts.
0: It feels lumpy.
1: Yeah, it's not comfortable.
0: Here we go.
3: Your favorite 3 days ago by 9 points. This is mathematically, it looks impossible. But they're not all the votes from India, but we just seen a 36,000 vote dump. And we got 6,000. It just, the number, the climb that Lisa was in doesn't make sense. It went like this. So we're going to look at that, and we'll let you know in the next 2 days what's going to happen.
0: He's just saying, you know, we're just going to look at this. It's like, well, of course I'm not going to concede. Yeah, like,
1: you
0: of course.
1: Lost.
0: How unreasonable. And he lost by 11 points. It wasn't even close.
1: Not 11 votes. 11 points.
0: Percent.
1: Ah, that's outside the margin of error, right? Even if you're mentally deranged from sleeping on that lumpy ass pillow your whole life.
0: Yeah.
1: God, dude. Shit. See, if Mike Lindell can be the governor of Minnesota, Shelby could. I mean, you got to be kidding me. How many votes did he get to lose in the primary? Does it say? I mean, he must have got at least 100,000, right? Or
0: Lindell, he got 30% of the vote. I mean, he did.
1: That's a lot.
0: Of the Republican vote.
1: God, still, that's a lot. That's like Candace Taylor. How many votes did she get in Georgia?
0: Eight or nine.
1: Eight or nine, just eight or nine.
0: Yeah, no,
1: she got like
0: 3%. She got
1: just around 100,000 or something, right?
0: In her most recent, I don't remember, but
1: this voting thing we
0: do. She's running again right now.
1: Oh, come
0: for Congress, right?
1: Right, right. Is Ted Cruz running for president? Have we heard anything yet?
0: He's gonna run for president.
1: Oh,
0: sure.
1: My God, I really think
0: so. Is Tucker, by the way? Obviously, he just did some. He just put out like what he thinks is a 5-point plan to
1: shut up
0: to restore the country.
1: You know, fucking put your sleeveless flannel on and have
0: I'm just asking questions. That's all right.
1: Jesus. You sound like you're on acid.
4: If you're not
1: speak.
4: Looking at all the things that are on X and social media about a particular doctor who is in charge of our healthcare crisis and the alarming rates of a particular preventative, very loosely used word, and what would happen to the mortality of the unborn, preborn miscarriage rates. If you use the prevention injection, 80-something percent to terminate the pregnancy without the mother's knowledge.
0: I don't.
1: Shut up.
0: Find that accurate, by the way, but
1: I was like, what boring part of Steel Magnolias is this from? Shit, man, who would she play?
0: So that's Candace. She's running for Congress. Christian Georgian, Jesus, guns, and babies.
1: Yay! What, who did you play? Were you in theater, Candace? Did you play anybody in Steel Magnolias?
0: What she is would- this? TikTok censored me 60 seconds after posting this.
1: Thank you, TikTok.
4: Islam is a huge threat to America. I made that post, just the words,
0: post.
4: A few days ago. And
0: it had 9 syllables in it.
1: Is this actually
5: post?
1: Is Lindsey Graham not dead? Is this Lindsey Graham?
0: Oh, he might have transitioned.
4: I made that post, just the words, a few days ago, and it had thousands of interactions. Many from people who are Americans, but they're not acting like Americans. They're not only supporting the right for Islam to exist here, they're defending
0: the right. For people to defend Islam here.
1: Can we have somebody defend our alphabet in the words that she's
4: for Islam to exist here? They're defending.
0: What's wrong with? They should be defending Muslims' right to exist here.
1: Yeah,
4: Islam
1: people,
4: to exist
1: right?
4: here. They're defending this radical, satanic, praying belief system that non-believers would be murdered. Where's the freedom in murder?
0: Oh, for God's sake. Can't, if you read your book, you idiot.
1: You can't. I mean,
0: read your goat herder's manual from the Iron Age and find the story of where your angry war god tells his beloved followers to go into the next town and kill everybody, man, woman, and child. He got pissed at what, Lot or whatever it was?
1: Oh, yeah, Lot.
0: Turned a whole city into salt or some shit. I mean, fuck you, you asshole.
1: Hey, I have a question. When you hear someone pronounce like what did she say?
0: Rot.
1: Well, just,
0: you have a rot to do that?
1: Right, right. And some word with ing on the end, right? And she pronounced the final G.
0: Okay.
1: How do I say this? People that aren't stupid as fuck don't do that. Does that make sense? I don't hear a lot of smart people say the final G.
4: Where's the freedom for an innocent person, an innocent Christian who believes in Jesus Christ? When other people pray that they will be murdered just because they don't believe in what they believe in. There's no freedom in that. Islam has no place here. It's a radical, demonic belief system.
0: And we know that Christians are... There's nothing violent about Christians, right?
1: That's true.
0: It's the religion of love and openness
1: and rape
0: and helping the neighbor and welcoming the immigrant and the stranger and stuff like that, right?
1: That's
0: right.
1: Hey, listen, if I was Islamic and I heard this, I'd be like, yeah, okay, pray all day that I'm praying that, what is she saying, people of Islam are praying that white people get murdered or Christian people get murdered?
0: Yeah, they pray that.
1: They pray. That's not true, Candice. But let's say they were. That's praying. Praying doesn't do jack shit for either religion.
0: Yeah,
1: for any religion.
0: If you don't believe in their religion, why would you care about that?
1: People saying things to themselves doesn't fucking matter.
0: Let's go interview some Trump supporters about what they feel should happen to undocumented immigrants.
1: Why should put them to death?
0: Asmongold, that cockroach. And we've talked about him. He's one of the top streamers.
1: Yeah.
0: I used to watch him, and I used to kind of like him when he was doing gaming shit. But then he just started spiraling more and more down this incel
1: spiraling
0: maggot fuckhole. And now he just got himself banned for 14 days off of Twitch.
1: No, you loser.
0: Because he was saying that, you know, the thing in Morocco and Spain when they, the Moroccans invaded the Ceuta or Ceuta, whatever
1: place
0: the fuck
1: in,
0: the name of the place.
1: Yeah.
0: I think it's Ceuta.
1: Ceuta. Candice, how do you pronounce that?
0: Which is a Spanish territory
1: Saita.
0: In Africa. That's in Morocco, basically. And it's not like they swam across the Gibraltar Strait. You know, they
1: no, but still, fuck that. That there's sharks in that motherfucker.
0: And now they put up bigger barriers in the water.
1: So you swim all the way across and have to go back.
0: But this is this was some bullshit. It was some bullshit, and it was 100% on the Moroccans, because the Moroccans are assholes, the government there. Yeah. And they were the ones that were just like, hey, guys, it's open season in Spain after this new, they're reading some loophole in the law or something. And that the feeling is that they stirred up all these people.
1: Yeah.
0: Tens of thousands of them to right. go and go nuts. Meanwhile, by the way, the maggots are still saying they're still there going door to door raping people.
1: God.
0: And shit like that. Most of them left.
1: Yeah,
0: most of them turned around. We're like, this is bullshit. Right. There's nothing here for us, and have turned around and gone back to Morocco.
1: You know what?
0: So,
1: and
0: these door-to-door rapes weren't happening.
1: Shit.
0: Is
1: that what they're calling them?
0: They were saying, oh, they're going, they're breaking windows. They're ruining people's businesses. They're blah blah blah blah blah blah blah. And it just was not happening. There might have been an incident or something like that.
1: Right. But door-to-door raping sounds like a Republican thing.
0: In typical
1: honestly.
0: Republican fashion. One thing happens and they say, oh, all of them. One guy broke a window into business. Oh, those rampaging Muslims. All of them, all 20,000 of them. We're raping all the white women in Spain.
1: If we know where the root of that problem is, right? It's the Moroccan government, right? If I'm the president of America, this fucking place, and I got all these toys and shit, I'm going to stop it. I'm going over to Morocco and say, stop this bullshit. And I'm bringing some I don't know, some of this fucking military we have. And I'm going to say, do not do this anymore. And they would stop, right? It's Morocco.
0: Well, it's not our fight.
1: That. No, but it's people.
0: It's Spain's fight. And,
1: well, I mean, shit.
0: They can handle it. They did handle it.
1: Oh, they handle it?
0: Yeah, most of them went back.
1: Right.
0: And unlike us, they didn't start summarily executing them on the streets.
1: Oh, yeah, yeah.
0: But anyway, back to Asmongold, which brought me here. He said that what they should have done was that they were coming across, and some of them had children, and they were using the children as human shields. Well, nobody's shooting at them.
1: Right.
0: They weren't. They were right. bringing their children with them to what they thought was a better life, some of them, right?
1: Yeah,
0: and he's like, you look at these crowds, they're primarily military-aged Muslim men. And he says, I think, you know, these people are invading, they're attacking everybody, they should just start shooting them.
1: Dude,
0: and
1: that's crazy.
0: And somebody said, well, you know, when you can't, they're kids, some of them are kids. And he said, I don't care. You just got to shoot the kids, too.
1: You don't care?
0: Shoot the kids, too, he said. And Twitch banned him.
1: Yeah. I mean, who's the biggest streamer that's a lefty?
0: Hassan.
1: Oh, Hassan, go beat up this guy. Go, what the fuck? What the fuck? I'm tired of this shit. This violent rhetoric from these dumb fucking idiots. Go shoot the kids.
5: Always. This is emotional blackmail, right? Well, you can't shoot these people. They have kids with them. Well, then don't bring your kids. If you don't want to get shot, then don't bring your fucking kids.
1: Fuck you, motherfucker. You fucking coward pussy. Are you the same kind of guy that's like, who's that Republican that busted his two-year-old's collarbone? I'm tired of these dumbass fucking GOP loads just wanting to kill. You want to kill kids immediately after they're born. The only kids you love are fetuses, right? Is that true?
0: Who? Not Asmongold.
1: In general, though, right? I mean, god damn. You make that journey. You swim across whatever they are and go do it. You couldn't. And these people that complain about illegal, air quotes, immigration into this, you make the journey those people make. You couldn't do it. Most of these fat-ass white maggots would die. You would die in the final stretch when you're climbing the mountains, climbing a jungle mountain all over the fucking place. There's, like, dead bodies there because people just die on the way. It is, you wouldn't be able to do it.
0: And then he doubled down. He put out a video on YouTube saying, I apologize for nothing. I think these borders should be defended like this when it's being invaded. I'm not sorry. Sometimes I do communicate in a way that's harsh. People can say I am mean, but they're not saying I'm wrong. On speaking my mind, it's probably not going to stop, but I am going to try to tone it down because I don't want to make this an issue with Twitch all the time.
1: This is how you're a loser. Who? What? Asmongold, dickhead. What?
0: Well, and he lives in Texas in a dilapidated. He's a multi-millionaire.
1: Oh yes.
0: He lives in his mom's old dilapidated house. She passed a couple of years ago. And that's when he really went nuts. It was after his mom died. He was kind of her caretaker. But he's called the Roach King, and he uses it proudly because he doesn't bathe. He used to, on his wall next to his bed, yes. There used to be streaks of blood.
1: Okay.
0: Because he would rub his gums.
1: Oh, my God.
0: And just rub and just put his fingerprints on the wall of the blood coming from his teeth.
1: You're so stupid.
0: Which he has since fixed with his millions.
1: Oh, God.
0: But he never leaves. He's like an agoraphobic.
1: Thank you. Thank you for that. Thank you for that. That
0: like never leaves his house.
1: That is that's nice of you because you're an asshole, right? That's a kindness.
0: Yeah, so he's turned into just a monster of a human being.
1: Yeah. Shoot the kids.
0: I actually watched Hassan reacting to the second video of him saying, "I apologize for nothing," you know, and they were just talking, Hassan and his guests were talking about how just what a monster this guy is. And he calls these migrants animals. They're all animals.
1: And
0: they're violent animals. We should kill them.
1: Okay.
0: It's like, you're the animal, you piece of shit. You're the violent animal.
1: Right, right. Jesus was totally for that. I mean, come on.
0: I don't think he's Jesus-y. He's not. Okay. That's the one thing. He's not Jesus-y.
1: Well, you're one that makes sense, though.
0: He's an incel king. He's probably an atheist. He's an incel king.
1: Are you friends with Nick?
0: He is friends with Nick. And
1: of course.
0: In fact, Nick defended him recently. And he thanked Nick for defending.
1: Oh, it's the love fest. Shit.
0: Oh, that's right here.
6: Okay, let me see it.
7: Austin Broipa sent $20. Quiet before too many people here. We all actually know Asmongold is terrible optics, right? The mess and grease is too much.
8: I like him. He's one of the biggest streamers around. Mm-hmm. So I like him. He's our warlock. You ever see Live Free and Die Hard? You ever see that movie with Justin Long and Bruce Willis?
6: Yep.
8: Where?
0: No, it's a piece of shit. But anyway,
1: Bruce Willis would not agree with you on any fucking level.
0: Yeah, so then, you know, Asmongold is, he almost gets naked and jerks off to the fact that Nick, thanks, Nick, I appreciate it. It's just common sense. He paints himself as like this common sense logic warrior, Asmongold does.
1: Oh, I thought you were going to say what he paints himself in.
0: Which is just disgusting that he, you know, we're all stupid if we don't like what he says because we just don't understand. You know, we don't, we're thinking with our emotions and he's thinking, you know, just pure logically.
1: I can do both, dickhead. And my thought here is, it's like, to me, the overall issue with this is what happened to us in our culture? I mean, this guy has trillion and billions of followers, a lot of fans.
0: 30,000-40,000 every stream.
1: Every show, 34,000. It's not even a show. He just streams his ass playing fucking video games. Our culture is in trouble. We are spiraling. We are in a cultural disaster. A cultural what's the word? Apocalypse. We are at the end of it. We're in a black hole of fuckitude. I mean, he gets how many people watch him stream? 34,000?
0: 30,000, 40,000.
1: If I was Alex Jones and I had enough money, I could just break studio equipment whenever I got pissed off. I would kick my mic stand across the 34,000. Listen to this dickhead. Fuck him. Fuck that. Send Reacher. Fuck this. God damn it. Swimming in New Smyrna Beach.
0: Yeah, 30,000 to 40,000 concurrent viewers when actively streaming.
1: God, there are people
0: on YouTube.
1: Yeah.
0: He's got.
1: God damn. This culture of ours, we celebrate the least common denominator.
0: He's got 4.6 million followers.
1: I just threw up all over the place. Soundboard's ruined. Sorry. That sucks. 3 or 4 million?
0: It's 4.6 million followers.
1: Okay. Good job. Where did you study? Juilliard, or you just some dickhead everybody likes for no fucking reason? God, can you imagine there's kids out there crying because they can't get a scene right at the Cherry Orchard, and this dickhead plays Minecraft, and everybody watches. 34,000 people love it.
0: His net worth is estimated to be up to $24 million. His wealth comes from massive multi-platform streaming activity on Twitch and Kick, high-performing YouTube channels,